5 miles per hour in the evening, becoming light and variable. Saturday, partly cloudy in the morning, then becoming mostly sunny. Highs in the lower 80s. West winds around 5 miles per hour. Saturday night, partly cloudy in the evening, then becoming mostly cloudy. Lows in the lower 60s. Southwest winds around 5 miles per hour. Sunday, partly sunny. A chance of showers and thunderstorms in the afternoon. Highs in the mid-80s. Chance of rain 30%. Sunday night, mostly cloudy in the evening, then becoming partly cloudy. A chance of showers and thunderstorms. Lows in the upper 60s. Chance of rain 30%. At 7 p.m., weather reports for selected cities. At Mansfield Lawn Regional Airport, it was mostly sunny. The temperature was 73 degrees, the dew point 51, and the relative humidity 46%. The wind was north, at 7 miles an hour. The pressure was 30.19 inches and steady. Elsewhere across Ohio, temperatures were between 71 and 76 degrees. At Cleveland, it was sunny. It was mostly sunny at Marion, Akron-Canton Regional Airport, and Youngstown. At Cincinnati, Dayton, and Columbus, it was mostly sunny. It was partly sunny at Toledo Express and Findlay. At Worcester, it was cloudy. Reports from nearby cities outside Ohio, skies ranged from mostly sunny to partly sunny, and temperatures were between 72 and 77 degrees. The current time is 8:06 p.m. Eastern Daylight Time. 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On the latest weather map, high pressure will remain across the region through Friday before moving east. Several weak troughs will move through the Great Lakes region starting on Sunday and progressing through at least Tuesday. The forecast for the Central Highlands. Tonight, mostly clear this evening, then becoming partly cloudy. Lows in the lower 50s. Northeast winds around 5 miles per hour. Friday, partly sunny. Highs in the upper 70s. East winds 5 to 10 miles per hour. Friday night, partly cloudy. Lows in the upper 50s. Northeast winds around 5 miles per hour in the evening, becoming light and variable. Saturday, partly cloudy in the morning, then becoming mostly sunny. Highs in the lower 80s. West winds around 5 miles per hour. Saturday night, partly cloudy in the evening, then becoming mostly cloudy. Lows in the lower 60s. Southwest winds around 5 miles per hour. Sunday, partly sunny. A chance of showers and thunderstorms in the afternoon. Highs in the mid-80s. Chance of rain 30%. Sunday night, mostly cloudy in the evening, then becoming partly cloudy. A chance of showers and thunderstorms. Lows in the upper 60s. Chance of rain 30%. At 8 p.m., weather reports for selected cities. At Mansfield Lawn Regional Airport, it was partly cloudy. The temperature was 70 degrees. The dew point 53, and the relative humidity 54%. The wind was north, at 8 miles an hour. The pressure was 30.18 inches and falling. Elsewhere across Ohio, skies ranged from clear to partly cloudy, and temperatures were between 70 and 74 degrees. Reports from nearby cities outside Ohio, skies ranged from mostly sunny to partly sunny. It was 74 at Pittsburgh, 73 at Detroit, 70 at Buffalo, 76 at Indianapolis, and 73 at Chicago. The current time is 8:08 p.m. Eastern Daylight Time. 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We supply the latest available information for the Central Highlands over station WWG57 from Butler on a frequency of 162.450 MHz. On the latest weather map, high pressure will remain across the region through Friday before moving east. Several weak troughs will move through the Great Lakes region starting on Sunday and progressing through at least Tuesday. The forecast for the Central Highlands.
tonight, mostly clear this evening, then becoming partly cloudy. Lows in the lower 50s. Northeast winds around 5 miles per hour. Friday, partly sunny. Highs in the upper 70s. East winds 5 to 10 miles per hour. Friday night, partly cloudy. Lows in the upper 50s. Northeast winds around 5 miles per hour in the evening, becoming light and variable. Saturday, partly cloudy in the morning, then becoming mostly sunny. Highs in the lower 80s. West winds around 5 miles per hour. Saturday night, partly cloudy in the evening, then becoming mostly cloudy. Lows in the lower 60s. Southwest winds around 5 miles per hour. Sunday, partly sunny. A chance of showers and thunderstorms in the afternoon. Highs in the mid-80s. Chance of rain 30%. Sunday night, mostly cloudy in the evening, then becoming partly cloudy. A chance of showers and thunderstorms. Lows in the upper 60s. Chance of rain 30%. The extended forecast for the Central Highlands. Monday, partly sunny with a chance of showers. A chance of thunderstorms in the afternoon. Highs in the upper 80s. Chance of rain 50%. Monday night, showers likely with a chance of thunderstorms. Lows in the upper 60s. Chance of rain 70%. Tuesday, partly sunny with a chance of showers and thunderstorms. Highs in the lower 80s. Chance of rain 50%. Tuesday night, partly cloudy with a chance of showers and thunderstorms in the evening, then mostly clear after midnight. Lows in the lower 60s. Chance of rain 30%. Wednesday, mostly sunny. Highs in the lower 80s. Wednesday night, mostly clear. Lows around 60. Thursday, mostly sunny. Highs in the lower 80s. At 8 p.m., weather reports for selected cities. At Mansfield Lawn Regional Airport, it was partly cloudy. The temperature was 70 degrees, the dew point 53, and the relative humidity 54%. The wind was north, at 8 miles an hour. The pressure was 30.18 inches and falling. Elsewhere across Ohio, skies ranged from clear to partly cloudy, and temperatures were between 70 and 74 degrees. Reports from nearby cities outside Ohio, skies ranged from mostly sunny to partly sunny. It was 74 at Pittsburgh, 73 at Detroit, 70 at Buffalo, 76 at Indianapolis, and 73 at Chicago. The current time is 8:12 p.m. Eastern Daylight Time. 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We supply the latest available information for the Central Highlands over station WWG57 from Butler on a frequency of 162.450 MHz. On the latest weather map, high pressure will remain across the region through Friday before moving east. Several weak troughs will move through the Great Lakes region starting on Sunday and progressing through at least Tuesday. The forecast for the Central Highlands. Tonight, mostly clear this evening, then becoming partly cloudy. Lows in the lower 50s. Northeast winds around 5 miles per hour. Friday, partly sunny. Highs in the upper 70s. East winds 5 to 10 miles per hour. Friday night, partly cloudy. Lows in the upper 50s. Northeast winds around 5 miles per hour in the evening, becoming light and variable. Saturday, partly cloudy in the morning, then becoming mostly sunny. Highs in the lower 80s. West winds around 5 miles per hour. Saturday night, partly cloudy in the evening, then becoming mostly cloudy. Lows in the lower 60s. Southwest winds around 5 miles per hour. Sunday, partly sunny. A chance of showers and thunderstorms in the afternoon. Highs in the mid-80s. Chance of rain 30%. Sunday night, mostly cloudy in the evening, then becoming partly cloudy. A chance of showers and thunderstorms. Lows in the upper 60s. Chance of rain 30%. At 8 p.m., weather reports for selected cities. At Mansfield Lawn Regional Airport, it was partly cloudy. The temperature was 70 degrees, the dew point 53, and the relative humidity 54%. The wind was north, at 8 miles an hour.
the pressure was 30.18 inches and falling. Elsewhere across Ohio, skies ranged from clear to partly cloudy, and temperatures were between 70 and 74 degrees. Reports from nearby cities outside Ohio, skies ranged from mostly sunny to partly sunny. It was 74 at Pittsburgh, 73 at Detroit, 70 at Buffalo, 76 at Indianapolis, and 73 at Chicago. The current time is 8:14 p.m. Eastern Daylight Time. 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The Mansfield, Ohio climate summary for this evening, as of 5:15 p.m., July 23, 2026. Today's high temperature was 76 degrees. The normal high is 83. The record high is 99 degrees, which was set in 1933. Today's low temperature was 52 degrees. The normal low is 62. The record low is 48 degrees, which was set in 1944. No precipitation fell today. No snow fell today, which brings the monthly total to 0.0 inches. The total snowfall since July 1st still stands at 0.0 inches. Sunset tonight is at 8:54 p.m. Sunrise tomorrow is at 6:19 a.m. On the latest weather map, high pressure will remain across the region through Friday before moving east. Several weak troughs will move through the Great Lakes region starting on Sunday and progressing through at least Tuesday. The forecast for the Central Highlands. Tonight, mostly clear this evening, then becoming partly cloudy. Lows in the lower 50s. Northeast winds around 5 miles per hour. Friday, partly sunny. Highs in the upper 70s. East winds 5 to 10 miles per hour. Friday night, partly cloudy. Lows in the upper 50s. Northeast winds around 5 miles per hour in the evening, becoming light and variable. Saturday, partly cloudy in the morning, then becoming mostly sunny. Highs in the lower 80s. West winds around 5 miles per hour. Saturday night, partly cloudy in the evening, then becoming mostly cloudy. Lows in the lower 60s. Southwest winds around 5 miles per hour. Sunday, partly sunny. A chance of showers and thunderstorms in the afternoon. Highs in the mid-80s. Chance of rain 30%. Sunday night, mostly cloudy in the evening, then becoming partly cloudy. A chance of showers and thunderstorms. Lows in the upper 60s. Chance of rain 30%. At 8 p.m., weather reports for selected cities. At Mansfield Long Regional Airport, it was partly cloudy. The temperature was 70 degrees, the dew point 53, and the relative humidity 54%. The wind was north, at 8 miles an hour. The pressure was 30.18 inches and falling. Elsewhere across Ohio, skies ranged from clear to partly cloudy, and temperatures were between 70 and 74 degrees. Reports from nearby cities outside Ohio, skies ranged from mostly sunny to partly sunny. It was 74 at Pittsburgh, 73 at Detroit, 70 at Buffalo, 76 at Indianapolis, and 73 at Chicago. The current time is 8:18 p.m. Eastern Daylight Time. 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We supply the latest available information for the Central Highlands over station WWG57 from Butler on a frequency of 162.450 MHz. On the latest weather map, high pressure will remain across the region through Friday before moving east. Several weak troughs will move through the Great Lakes region starting on Sunday and progressing through at least Tuesday. The forecast for the Central Highlands. Tonight, mostly clear this evening, then becoming partly cloudy. Lows in the lower 50s. Northeast winds around 5 miles per hour. Friday, partly sunny. Highs in the upper 70s. East winds 5 to 10 miles per hour. Friday night, partly cloudy. Lows in the upper 50s. Northeast winds around 5 miles per hour in the evening, becoming light and variable. Saturday,
partly cloudy in the morning, then becoming mostly sunny. Highs in the lower 80s. West winds around 5 miles per hour. Saturday night, partly cloudy in the evening, then becoming mostly cloudy. Lows in the lower 60s. Southwest winds around 5 miles per hour. Sunday, partly sunny. A chance of showers and thunderstorms in the afternoon. Highs in the mid-80s. Chance of rain 30%. Sunday night, mostly cloudy in the evening, then becoming partly cloudy. A chance of showers and thunderstorms. Lows in the upper 60s. Chance of rain 30%. The extended forecast for the Central Highlands. Monday, partly sunny with a chance of showers. A chance of thunderstorms in the afternoon. Highs in the upper 80s. Chance of rain 50%. Monday night, showers likely with a chance of thunderstorms. Lows in the upper 60s. Chance of rain 70%. Tuesday, partly sunny with a chance of showers and thunderstorms. Highs in the lower 80s. Chance of rain 50%. Tuesday night, partly cloudy with a chance of showers and thunderstorms in the evening, then mostly clear after midnight. Lows in the lower 60s. Chance of rain 30%. Wednesday, mostly sunny. Highs in the lower 80s. Wednesday night, mostly clear. Lows around 60. Thursday, mostly sunny. Highs in the lower 80s. At 8 p.m., weather reports for selected cities. At Mansfield Lawn Regional Airport, it was partly cloudy. The temperature was 70 degrees, the dew point 53, and the relative humidity 54%. The wind was north, at 8 miles an hour. The pressure was 30.18 inches and falling. Elsewhere across Ohio, skies ranged from clear to partly cloudy, and temperatures were between 70 and 74 degrees. Reports from nearby cities outside Ohio, skies ranged from mostly sunny to partly sunny. It was 74 at Pittsburgh, 73 at Detroit, 70 at Buffalo, 76 at Indianapolis, and 73 at Chicago. The current time is 8:21 p.m. Eastern Daylight Time. 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We supply the latest available information for the Central Highlands over station WWG 57 from Butler on a frequency of 162.450 MHz. On the latest weather map, high pressure will remain across the region through Friday before moving east. Several weak troughs will move through the Great Lakes region starting on Sunday and progressing through at least Tuesday. The forecast for the Central Highlands. Tonight, mostly clear this evening, then becoming partly cloudy. Lows in the lower 50s. Northeast winds around 5 miles per hour. Friday, partly sunny. Highs in the upper 70s. East winds 5 to 10 miles per hour. Friday night, partly cloudy. Lows in the upper 50s. Northeast winds around 5 miles per hour in the evening, becoming light and variable. Saturday, partly cloudy in the morning, then becoming mostly sunny. Highs in the lower 80s. West winds around 5 miles per hour. Saturday night, partly cloudy in the evening, then becoming mostly cloudy. Lows in the lower 60s. Southwest winds around 5 miles per hour. Sunday, partly sunny. A chance of showers and thunderstorms in the afternoon. Highs in the mid-80s. Chance of rain 30%. Sunday night, mostly cloudy in the evening, then becoming partly cloudy. A chance of showers and thunderstorms. Lows in the upper 60s. Chance of rain 30%. At 8 p.m., weather reports for selected cities. At Mansfield Lawn Regional Airport, it was partly cloudy. The temperature was 70 degrees. The dew point 53, and the relative humidity 54%. The wind was north, at 8 miles an hour. The pressure was 30.18 inches and falling. Elsewhere across Ohio, skies ranged from clear to partly cloudy, and temperatures were between 70 and 74 degrees. Reports from nearby cities outside Ohio, skies ranged from mostly sunny to partly sunny. It was 74 at Pittsburgh, 73 at Detroit, 70 at Buffalo, 76 at Indianapolis, and 73 at Chicago.
The current time is 8:24 p.m. Eastern Daylight Time. 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We supply the latest available information for the Central Highlands over station WWG57 from Butler on a frequency of 162.450 MHz. On the latest weather map, high pressure will remain across the region through Friday before moving east. Several weak troughs will move through the Great Lakes region starting on Sunday and progressing through at least Tuesday. The forecast for the Central Highlands. Tonight, mostly clear this evening, then becoming partly cloudy. Lows in the lower 50s. Northeast winds around 5 miles per hour. Friday, partly sunny. Highs in the upper 70s. East winds 5 to 10 miles per hour. Friday night, partly cloudy. Lows in the upper 50s. Northeast winds around 5 miles per hour in the evening, becoming light and variable. Saturday, partly cloudy in the morning, then becoming mostly sunny. Highs in the lower 80s. West winds around 5 miles per hour. Saturday night, partly cloudy in the evening, then becoming mostly cloudy. Lows in the lower 60s. Southwest winds around 5 miles per hour. Sunday, partly sunny. A chance of showers and thunderstorms in the afternoon. Highs in the mid-80s. Chance of rain 30%. Sunday night, mostly cloudy in the evening, then becoming partly cloudy. A chance of showers and thunderstorms. Lows in the upper 60s. Chance of rain 30%. At 8 p.m., weather reports for selected cities. At Mansfield Long Regional Airport, it was partly cloudy. The temperature was 70 degrees. The dew point 53, and the relative humidity 54%. The wind was north, at 8 miles an hour. The pressure was 30.18 inches and falling. Elsewhere across Ohio, skies ranged from clear to partly cloudy, and temperatures were between 70 and 74 degrees. Reports from nearby cities outside Ohio, skies ranged from mostly sunny to partly sunny. It was 74 at Pittsburgh, 73 at Detroit, 70 at Buffalo, 76 at Indianapolis, and 73 at Chicago. The current time is 8:26 p.m. Eastern Daylight Time. 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We supply the latest available information for the Central Highlands over station WWG57 from Butler on a frequency of 162.450 MHz. On the latest weather map, high pressure will remain across the region through Friday before moving east. Several weak troughs will move through the Great Lakes region starting on Sunday and progressing through at least Tuesday. The forecast for the Central Highlands. Tonight, mostly clear this evening, then becoming partly cloudy. Lows in the lower 50s. Northeast winds around 5 miles per hour. Friday, partly sunny. Highs in the upper 70s. East winds 5 to 10 miles per hour. Friday night, partly cloudy. Lows in the upper 50s. Northeast winds around 5 miles per hour in the evening, becoming light and variable. Saturday, partly cloudy in the morning, then becoming mostly sunny. Highs in the lower 80s. West winds around 5 miles per hour. Saturday night, partly cloudy in the evening, then becoming mostly cloudy. Lows in the lower 60s. Southwest winds around 5 miles per hour. Sunday, partly sunny. A chance of showers and thunderstorms in the afternoon. Highs in the mid-80s. Chance of rain 30%. Sunday night, mostly cloudy in the evening, then becoming partly cloudy. A chance of showers and thunderstorms. Lows in the upper 60s. Chance of rain 30%. At 8 p.m., weather reports for selected cities. At Mansfield Long Regional Airport, it was partly cloudy. The temperature was 70 degrees, the dew point 53, and the relative humidity 54%. The wind was north, at 8 miles an hour. The pressure was 30.18 inches and falling. Elsewhere across Ohio, skies ranged from clear to partly cloudy, and temperatures were between 70 and 74 degrees. Reports from nearby cities outside Ohio,
skies ranged from mostly sunny to partly sunny. It was 74 at Pittsburgh, 73 at Detroit, 70 at Buffalo, 76 at Indianapolis, and 73 at Chicago. The current time is 8:29 p.m. Eastern Daylight Time. 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We supply the latest available information for the Central Highlands over station WWG57 from Butler on a frequency of 162.450 MHz. On the latest weather map, high pressure will remain across the region through Friday before moving east. Several weak troughs will move through the Great Lakes region starting on Sunday and progressing through at least Tuesday. The extended forecast for the Central Highlands. Monday, partly sunny with a chance of showers. A chance of thunderstorms in the afternoon. Highs in the upper 80s. Chance of rain 50%. Monday night, showers likely with a chance of thunderstorms. Lows in the upper 60s. Chance of rain 70%. Tuesday, partly sunny with a chance of showers and thunderstorms. Highs in the lower 80s. Chance of rain 50%. Tuesday night, partly cloudy with a chance of showers and thunderstorms in the evening, then mostly clear after midnight. Lows in the lower 60s. Chance of rain 30%. Wednesday, mostly sunny. Highs in the lower 80s. Wednesday night, mostly clear. Lows around 60. Thursday, mostly sunny. Highs in the lower 80s. The Mansfield, Ohio climate summary for this evening, as of 5:15 p.m., July 23, 2026. Today's high temperature was 76 degrees. The normal high is 83. The record high is 99 degrees, which was set in 1933. Today's low temperature was 52 degrees. The normal low is 62. The record low is 48 degrees, which was set in 1944. No precipitation fell today. No snow fell today, which brings the monthly total to 0.0 inches. The total snowfall since July 1st still stands at 0.0 inches. Sunset tonight is at 8:54 p.m. Sunrise tomorrow is at 6:19 a.m. The forecast for the Central Highlands. Tonight, mostly clear this evening, then becoming partly cloudy. Lows in the lower 50s. Northeast winds around 5 miles per hour. Friday, partly sunny. Highs in the upper 70s. East winds 5 to 10 miles per hour. Friday night, partly cloudy. Lows in the upper 50s. Northeast winds around 5 miles per hour in the evening, becoming light and variable. Saturday, partly cloudy in the morning, then becoming mostly sunny. Highs in the lower 80s. West winds around 5 miles per hour. Saturday night, partly cloudy in the evening, then becoming mostly cloudy. Lows in the lower 60s. Southwest winds around 5 miles per hour. Sunday, partly sunny. A chance of showers and thunderstorms in the afternoon. Highs in the mid-80s. Chance of rain 30%. Sunday night, mostly cloudy in the evening, then becoming partly cloudy. A chance of showers and thunderstorms. Lows in the upper 60s. Chance of rain 30%. At 8 p.m., weather reports for selected cities. At Mansfield Lawn Regional Airport, it was partly cloudy. The temperature was 70 degrees, the dew point 53, and the relative humidity 54%. The wind was north, at 8 miles an hour. The pressure was 30.18 inches and falling. Elsewhere across Ohio, skies ranged from clear to partly cloudy, and temperatures were between 70 and 74 degrees. Reports from nearby cities outside Ohio, skies ranged from mostly sunny to partly sunny. It was 74 at Pittsburgh, 73 at Detroit, 70 at Buffalo, 76 at Indianapolis, and 73 at Chicago. The current time is 8:33 p.m. Eastern Daylight Time. 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
On the latest weather map, high pressure will remain across the region through Friday before moving east. Several weak troughs will move through the Great Lakes region starting on Sunday and progressing through at least Tuesday. The forecast for the Central Highlands. Tonight, mostly clear this evening, then becoming partly cloudy. Lows in the lower 50s. Northeast winds around 5 miles per hour. Friday, partly sunny. Highs in the upper 70s. East winds 5 to 10 miles per hour. Friday night, partly cloudy. Lows in the upper 50s. Northeast winds around 5 miles per hour in the evening, becoming light and variable. Saturday, partly cloudy in the morning, then becoming mostly sunny. Highs in the lower 80s. West winds around 5 miles per hour. Saturday night, partly cloudy in the evening, then becoming mostly cloudy. Lows in the lower 60s. Southwest winds around 5 miles per hour. Sunday, partly sunny. A chance of showers and thunderstorms in the afternoon. Highs in the mid-80s. Chance of rain 30%. Sunday night, mostly cloudy in the evening, then becoming partly cloudy. A chance of showers and thunderstorms. Lows in the upper 60s. Chance of rain 30%. At 8 p.m., weather reports for selected cities. At Mansfield-Long Regional Airport, it was partly cloudy. The temperature was 70 degrees. The dew point 53, and the relative humidity 54%. The wind was north, at 8 miles an hour. The pressure was 30.18 inches and falling. Elsewhere across Ohio, skies ranged from clear to partly cloudy, and temperatures were between 70 and 74 degrees. Reports from nearby cities outside Ohio, skies ranged from mostly sunny to partly sunny. It was 74 at Pittsburgh, 73 at Detroit, 70 at Buffalo, 76 at Indianapolis, and 73 at Chicago. The current time is 8:36 p.m. Eastern Daylight Time. 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We supply the latest available information for the Central Highlands over station WWG57 from Butler on a frequency of 162.450 MHz. On the latest weather map, high pressure will remain across the region through Friday before moving east. Several weak troughs will move through the Great Lakes region starting on Sunday and progressing through at least Tuesday. The forecast for the Central Highlands. Tonight, mostly clear this evening, then becoming partly cloudy. Lows in the lower 50s. Northeast winds around 5 miles per hour. Friday, partly sunny. Highs in the upper 70s. East winds 5 to 10 miles per hour. Friday night, partly cloudy. Lows in the upper 50s. Northeast winds around 5 miles per hour in the evening, becoming light and variable. Saturday, partly cloudy in the morning, then becoming mostly sunny. Highs in the lower 80s. West winds around 5 miles per hour. Saturday night, partly cloudy in the evening, then becoming mostly cloudy. Lows in the lower 60s. Southwest winds around 5 miles per hour. Sunday, partly sunny. A chance of showers and thunderstorms in the afternoon. Highs in the mid-80s. Chance of rain 30%. Sunday night, mostly cloudy in the evening, then becoming partly cloudy. A chance of showers and thunderstorms. Lows in the upper 60s. Chance of rain 30%. At 8 p.m., weather reports for selected cities. At Mansfield-Long Regional Airport, it was partly cloudy. The temperature was 70 degrees, the dew point 53, and the relative humidity 54%. The wind was north, at 8 miles an hour. The pressure was 30.18 inches and falling. Elsewhere across Ohio, skies ranged from clear to partly cloudy, and temperatures were between 70 and 74 degrees. Reports from nearby cities outside Ohio, skies ranged from mostly sunny to partly sunny. It was 74 at Pittsburgh, 73 at Detroit, 70 at Buffalo, 76 at Indianapolis, and 73 at Chicago. The current time is 8:39 p.m. Eastern Daylight Time. 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
We supply the latest available information for the Central Highlands over station WWG57 from Butler on a frequency of 162.450 MHz. On the latest weather map, high pressure will remain across the region through Friday before moving east. Several weak troughs will move through the Great Lakes region starting on Sunday and progressing through at least Tuesday. The forecast for the Central Highlands. Tonight, mostly clear this evening, then becoming partly cloudy. Lows in the lower 50s. Northeast winds around 5 miles per hour. Friday, partly sunny. Highs in the upper 70s. East winds 5 to 10 miles per hour. Friday night, partly cloudy. Lows in the upper 50s. Northeast winds around 5 miles per hour in the evening, becoming light and variable. Saturday, partly cloudy in the morning, then becoming mostly sunny. Highs in the lower 80s. West winds around 5 miles per hour. Saturday night, partly cloudy in the evening, then becoming mostly cloudy. Lows in the lower 60s. Southwest winds around 5 miles per hour. Sunday, partly sunny. A chance of showers and thunderstorms in the afternoon. Highs in the mid-80s. Chance of rain 30%. Sunday night, mostly cloudy in the evening, then becoming partly cloudy. A chance of showers and thunderstorms. Lows in the upper 60s. Chance of rain 30%. The extended forecast for the Central Highlands. Monday, partly sunny with a chance of showers. A chance of thunderstorms in the afternoon. Highs in the upper 80s. Chance of rain 50%. Monday night, showers likely with a chance of thunderstorms. Lows in the upper 60s. Chance of rain 70%. Tuesday, partly sunny with a chance of showers and thunderstorms. Highs in the lower 80s. Chance of rain 50%. Tuesday night, partly cloudy with a chance of showers and thunderstorms in the evening, then mostly clear after midnight. Lows in the lower 60s. Chance of rain 30%. Wednesday, mostly sunny. Highs in the lower 80s. Wednesday night, mostly clear. Lows around 60. Thursday, mostly sunny. Highs in the lower 80s. At 8 p.m., weather reports for selected cities. At Mansfield Long Regional Airport, it was partly cloudy. The temperature was 70 degrees, the dew point 53, and the relative humidity 54%. The wind was north, at 8 miles an hour. The pressure was 30.18 inches and falling. Elsewhere across Ohio, skies ranged from clear to partly cloudy, and temperatures were between 70 and 74 degrees. Reports from nearby cities outside Ohio, skies ranged from mostly sunny to partly sunny. It was 74 at Pittsburgh, 73 at Detroit, 70 at Buffalo, 76 at Indianapolis, and 73 at Chicago. The current time is 8:42 p.m. Eastern Daylight Time. 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We supply the latest available information for the Central Highlands over station WWG57 from Butler on a frequency of 162.450 MHz. On the latest weather map, high pressure will remain across the region through Friday before moving east. Several weak troughs will move through the Great Lakes region starting on Sunday and progressing through at least Tuesday. The forecast for the Central Highlands. Tonight, mostly clear this evening, then becoming partly cloudy. Lows in the lower 50s. Northeast winds around 5 miles per hour. Friday, partly sunny. Highs in the upper 70s. East winds 5 to 10 miles per hour. Friday night, partly cloudy. Lows in the upper 50s. Northeast winds around 5 miles per hour in the evening, becoming light and variable. Saturday, partly cloudy in the morning, then becoming mostly sunny. Highs in the lower 80s. West winds around 5 miles per hour. Saturday night, partly cloudy in the evening, then becoming mostly cloudy. Lows in the lower 60s. Southwest winds around 5 miles per hour. Sunday, partly sunny. A chance of showers and thunderstorms in the afternoon. Highs in the mid-80s. Chance of rain 30%.
Sunday night, mostly cloudy in the evening, then becoming partly cloudy. A chance of showers and thunderstorms. Lows in the upper 60s. Chance of rain 30%. At 8 p.m., weather reports for selected cities. At Mansfield Lawn Regional Airport, it was partly cloudy. The temperature was 70 degrees, the dew point 53, and the relative humidity 54%. The wind was north, at 8 miles an hour. The pressure was 30.18 inches and falling. Elsewhere across Ohio, skies ranged from clear to partly cloudy, and temperatures were between 70 and 74 degrees. Reports from nearby cities outside Ohio, skies ranged from mostly sunny to partly sunny. It was 74 at Pittsburgh, 73 at Detroit, 70 at Buffalo, 76 at Indianapolis, and 73 at Chicago. The Mansfield, Ohio climate summary for this evening, as of 5:15 p.m., July 23, 2026. Today's high temperature was 76 degrees. The normal high is 83. The record high is 99 degrees, which was set in 1933. Today's low temperature was 52 degrees. The normal low is 62. The record low is 48 degrees, which was set in 1944. No precipitation fell today. No snow fell today, which brings the monthly total to 0.0 inches. The total snowfall since July 1st still stands at 0.0 inches. Sunset tonight is at 8:54 p.m. Sunrise tomorrow is at 6:19 a.m. The current time is 8:46 p.m. Eastern Daylight Time. 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On the latest weather map, high pressure will remain across the region through Friday before moving east. Several weak troughs will move through the Great Lakes region starting on Sunday and progressing through at least Tuesday. The forecast for the Central Highlands. Tonight, mostly clear this evening, then becoming partly cloudy. Lows in the lower 50s. Northeast winds around 5 miles per hour. Friday, partly sunny. Highs in the upper 70s. East winds 5 to 10 miles per hour. Friday night, partly cloudy. Lows in the upper 50s. Northeast winds around 5 miles per hour in the evening, becoming light and variable. Saturday, partly cloudy in the morning, then becoming mostly sunny. Highs in the lower 80s. West winds around 5 miles per hour. Saturday night, partly cloudy in the evening, then becoming mostly cloudy. Lows in the lower 60s. Southwest winds around 5 miles per hour. Sunday, partly sunny. A chance of showers and thunderstorms in the afternoon. Highs in the mid-80s. Chance of rain 30%. Sunday night, mostly cloudy in the evening, then becoming partly cloudy. A chance of showers and thunderstorms. Lows in the upper 60s. Chance of rain 30%. At 8 p.m., weather reports for selected cities. At Mansfield Lawn Regional Airport, it was partly cloudy. The temperature was 70 degrees. The dew point 53, and the relative humidity 54%. The wind was north, at 8 miles an hour. The pressure was 30.18 inches and falling. Elsewhere across Ohio, skies ranged from clear to partly cloudy, and temperatures were between 70 and 74 degrees. Reports from nearby cities outside Ohio, skies ranged from mostly sunny to partly sunny. It was 74 at Pittsburgh, 73 at Detroit, 70 at Buffalo, 76 at Indianapolis, and 73 at Chicago. The current time is 8:48 p.m. Eastern Daylight Time. 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We supply the latest available information for the Central Highlands over station WWG57 from Butler on a frequency of 162.450 MHz. On the latest weather map, high pressure will remain across the region through Friday before moving east. Several weak troughs will move through the Great Lakes region starting on Sunday and progressing through at least Tuesday. The forecast for the Central Highlands.
tonight, mostly clear this evening, then becoming partly cloudy. Lows in the lower 50s. Northeast winds around 5 miles per hour. Friday, partly sunny. Highs in the upper 70s. East winds 5 to 10 miles per hour. Friday night, partly cloudy. Lows in the upper 50s. Northeast winds around 5 miles per hour in the evening, becoming light and variable. Saturday, partly cloudy in the morning, then becoming mostly sunny. Highs in the lower 80s. West winds around 5 miles per hour. Saturday night, partly cloudy in the evening, then becoming mostly cloudy. Lows in the lower 60s. Southwest winds around 5 miles per hour. Sunday, partly sunny. A chance of showers and thunderstorms in the afternoon. Highs in the mid-80s. Chance of rain 30%. Sunday night, mostly cloudy in the evening, then becoming partly cloudy. A chance of showers and thunderstorms. Lows in the upper 60s. Chance of rain 30%. The extended forecast for the Central Highlands. Monday, partly sunny with a chance of showers. A chance of thunderstorms in the afternoon. Highs in the upper 80s. Chance of rain 50%. Monday night, showers likely with a chance of thunderstorms. Lows in the upper 60s. Chance of rain 70%. Tuesday, partly sunny with a chance of showers and thunderstorms. Highs in the lower 80s. Chance of rain 50%. Tuesday night, partly cloudy with a chance of showers and thunderstorms in the evening, then mostly clear after midnight. Lows in the lower 60s. Chance of rain 30%. Wednesday, mostly sunny. Highs in the lower 80s. Wednesday night, mostly clear. Lows around 60. Thursday, mostly sunny. Highs in the lower 80s. At 8 p.m., weather reports for selected cities. At Mansfield Long Regional Airport, it was partly cloudy. The temperature was 70 degrees, the dew point 53, and the relative humidity 54%. The wind was north, at 8 miles an hour. The pressure was 30.18 inches and falling. Elsewhere across Ohio, skies ranged from clear to partly cloudy, and temperatures were between 70 and 74 degrees. Reports from nearby cities outside Ohio, skies ranged from mostly sunny to partly sunny. It was 74 at Pittsburgh, 73 at Detroit, 70 at Buffalo, 76 at Indianapolis, and 73 at Chicago. The current time is 8:52 p.m. Eastern Daylight Time. 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On the latest weather map, high pressure will remain across the region through Friday before moving east. Several weak troughs will move through the Great Lakes region starting on Sunday and progressing through at least Tuesday. The forecast for the Central Highlands. Tonight, mostly clear this evening, then becoming partly cloudy. Lows in the lower 50s. Northeast winds around 5 miles per hour. Friday, partly sunny. Highs in the upper 70s. East winds 5 to 10 miles per hour. Friday night, partly cloudy. Lows in the upper 50s. Northeast winds around 5 miles per hour in the evening, becoming light and variable. Saturday, partly cloudy in the morning, then becoming mostly sunny. Highs in the lower 80s. West winds around 5 miles per hour. Saturday night, partly cloudy in the evening, then becoming mostly cloudy. Lows in the lower 60s. Southwest winds around 5 miles per hour. Sunday, partly sunny. A chance of showers and thunderstorms in the afternoon. Highs in the mid-80s. Chance of rain 30%. Sunday night, mostly cloudy in the evening, then becoming partly cloudy. A chance of showers and thunderstorms. Lows in the upper 60s. Chance of rain 30%. At 8 p.m., weather reports for selected cities. At Mansfield Long Regional Airport, it was partly cloudy. The temperature was 70 degrees, the dew point 53, and the relative humidity 54%. The wind was north, at 8 miles an hour.
the pressure was 30.18 inches and falling. Elsewhere across Ohio, skies ranged from clear to partly cloudy, and temperatures were between 70 and 74 degrees. Reports from nearby cities outside Ohio, skies ranged from mostly sunny to partly sunny. It was 74 at Pittsburgh, 73 at Detroit, 70 at Buffalo, 76 at Indianapolis, and 73 at Chicago. The current time is 8:54 p.m. Eastern Daylight Time. 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We supply the latest available information for the Central Highlands over station WWG57 from Butler on a frequency of 162.450 MHz. On the latest weather map, high pressure will remain across the region through Friday before moving east. Several weak troughs will move through the Great Lakes region starting on Sunday and progressing through at least Tuesday. The forecast for the Central Highlands. Tonight, mostly clear this evening, then becoming partly cloudy. Lows in the lower 50s. Northeast winds around 5 miles per hour. Friday, partly sunny. Highs in the upper 70s. East winds 5 to 10 miles per hour. Friday night, partly cloudy. Lows in the upper 50s. Northeast winds around 5 miles per hour in the evening, becoming light and variable. Saturday, partly cloudy in the morning, then becoming mostly sunny. Highs in the lower 80s. West winds around 5 miles per hour. Saturday night, partly cloudy in the evening, then becoming mostly cloudy. Lows in the lower 60s. Southwest winds around 5 miles per hour. Sunday, partly sunny. A chance of showers and thunderstorms in the afternoon. Highs in the mid-80s. Chance of rain 30%. Sunday night, mostly cloudy in the evening, then becoming partly cloudy. A chance of showers and thunderstorms. Lows in the upper 60s. Chance of rain 30%. At 8 p.m., weather reports for selected cities. At Mansfield Long Regional Airport, it was partly cloudy. The temperature was 70 degrees. The dew point 53, and the relative humidity 54%. The wind was north, at 8 miles an hour. The pressure was 30.18 inches and falling. Elsewhere across Ohio, skies ranged from clear to partly cloudy, and temperatures were between 70 and 74 degrees. Reports from nearby cities outside Ohio, skies ranged from mostly sunny to partly sunny. It was 74 at Pittsburgh, 73 at Detroit, 70 at Buffalo, 76 at Indianapolis, and 73 at Chicago. The current time is 8:57 p.m. Eastern Daylight Time. 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On the latest weather map, high pressure will remain across the region through Friday before moving east. Several weak troughs will move through the Great Lakes region starting on Sunday and progressing through at least Tuesday. The forecast for the Central Highlands. Tonight, mostly clear this evening, then becoming partly cloudy. Lows in the lower 50s. Northeast winds around 5 miles per hour. Friday, partly sunny. Highs in the upper 70s. East winds 5 to 10 miles per hour. Friday night, partly cloudy. Lows in the upper 50s. Northeast winds around 5 miles per hour in the evening, becoming light and variable. Saturday, partly cloudy in the morning, then becoming mostly sunny. Highs in the lower 80s. West winds around 5 miles per hour. Saturday night, partly cloudy in the evening, then becoming mostly cloudy. Lows in the lower 60s. Southwest winds around 5 miles per hour. Sunday, partly sunny. A chance of showers and thunderstorms in the afternoon. Highs in the mid-80s. Chance of rain 30%. Sunday night, mostly cloudy in the evening, then becoming partly cloudy. A chance of showers and thunderstorms. Lows in the upper 60s. Chance of rain 30%. At 8 p.m.,
Weather reports for selected cities. At Mansfield Lom Regional Airport, it was partly cloudy. The temperature was 70 degrees, the dew point 53, and the relative humidity 54%. The wind was north.

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The Nearshore Marine Forecast. For the following marine location, the islands to Vermilion. Tonight, northeast winds less than 10 knots becoming southeast. Mostly clear. Waves 1 foot or less. Friday, southeast winds 10 knots or less becoming northeast. Mostly sunny. Waves 1 foot or less. Friday night, northeast winds 10 knots or less becoming south. Partly cloudy. Waves 1 foot or less. Saturday, southwest winds 10 knots or less becoming west. Mostly sunny. Waves 1 foot or less. The water temperature off Toledo is 77 degrees, off Cleveland 73 degrees, and off Derry 75 degrees. The extended forecast for the Central Highlands. Monday, partly sunny with a chance of showers. A chance of thunderstorms in the afternoon. Highs in the upper 80s. Chance of rain 50%. Monday night, showers likely with a chance of thunderstorms. Lows in the upper 60s. Chance of rain 70%. Tuesday, partly sunny with a chance of showers and thunderstorms. Highs in the lower 80s. Chance of rain 50%. Tuesday night, partly cloudy with a chance of showers and thunderstorms in the evening, then mostly clear after midnight. Lows in the lower 60s. Chance of rain 30%. Wednesday, mostly sunny. Highs in the lower 80s. Wednesday night, mostly clear. Lows around 60. Thursday, mostly sunny. Highs in the lower 80s. The Mansfield, Ohio climate summary for this evening, as of 5:15 p.m., July 23, 2026. Today's high temperature was 76 degrees. The normal high is 83. The record high is 99 degrees, which was set in 1933. Today's low temperature was 52 degrees. The normal low is 62. The record low is 48 degrees, which was set in 1944. No precipitation fell today. No snow fell today, which brings the monthly total to 0.0 inches. The total snowfall since July 1st still stands at 0.0 inches. Sunset tonight is at 8:54 p.m. Sunrise tomorrow is at 6:19 a.m. On the latest weather map, high pressure will remain across the region through Friday before moving east. Several weak troughs will move through the Great Lakes region starting on Sunday and progressing through at least Tuesday. The forecast for the Central Highlands. Tonight, mostly clear this evening, then becoming partly cloudy. Lows in the lower 50s. Northeast winds around 5 miles per hour. Friday, partly sunny. Highs in the upper 70s. East winds 5 to 10 miles per hour. Friday night, partly cloudy. Lows in the upper 50s. Northeast winds around 5 miles per hour in the evening, becoming light and variable. Saturday, partly cloudy in the morning, then becoming mostly sunny. Highs in the lower 80s. West winds around 5 miles per hour. Saturday night, partly cloudy in the evening, then becoming mostly cloudy. Lows in the lower 60s. Southwest winds around 5 miles per hour. Sunday, partly sunny. A chance of showers and thunderstorms in the afternoon. Highs in the mid-80s. Chance of rain 30%. Sunday night, mostly cloudy in the evening, then becoming partly cloudy. A chance of showers and thunderstorms. Lows in the upper 60s. Chance of rain 30%. At 8 p.m., weather reports for selected cities. At Mansfield-Lom Regional Airport, it was partly cloudy. The temperature was 70 degrees, the dew point 53, and the relative humidity 54%. The wind was north, at 8 miles an hour. The pressure was 30.18 inches and falling. Elsewhere across Ohio, skies ranged from clear to partly cloudy, and temperatures were between 70 and 74 degrees. Reports from nearby cities outside Ohio, skies ranged from mostly sunny to partly sunny. It was 74 at Pittsburgh, 73 at Detroit, 70 at Buffalo, 76 at Indianapolis, and 70

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The current time is 9:05 p.m. Eastern Daylight Time. 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On the latest weather map, high pressure will remain across the region through Friday before moving east. Several weak troughs will move through the Great Lakes region starting on Sunday and progressing through at least Tuesday. The forecast for the Central Highlands. Tonight, mostly clear this evening, then becoming partly cloudy. Lows in the lower 50s. Northeast winds around 5 miles per hour. Friday, partly sunny. Highs in the upper 70s. East winds 5 to 10 miles per hour. Friday night, partly cloudy. Lows in the upper 50s. Northeast winds around 5 miles per hour in the evening, becoming light and variable. Saturday, partly cloudy in the morning, then becoming mostly sunny. Highs in the lower 80s. West winds around 5 miles per hour. Saturday night, partly cloudy in the evening, then becoming mostly cloudy. Lows in the lower 60s. Southwest winds around 5 miles per hour. Sunday, partly sunny. A chance of showers and thunderstorms in the afternoon. Highs in the mid-80s. Chance of rain 30%. Sunday night, mostly cloudy in the evening, then becoming partly cloudy. A chance of showers and thunderstorms. Lows in the upper 60s. Chance of rain 30%. At 9 p.m., weather reports for selected cities. At Mansfield Long Regional Airport, it was partly cloudy. The temperature was 67 degrees. The dew point 54, and the relative humidity 63%. The wind was north, at 6 miles an hour. The pressure was 30.19 inches and rising. Elsewhere across Ohio, skies ranged from clear to partly cloudy. It was 66 at Worcester, 67 at Marion, 69 at Toledo Express, 69 at Cleveland, and 67 at Akron-Canton Regional Airport. Youngstown reported 64, Cincinnati reported 70, Dayton reported 68, Findlay reported 69, and Columbus reported 70. Reports from nearby cities outside Ohio, skies ranged from partly cloudy to mostly cloudy, and temperatures were between 68 and 73 degrees. The current time is 9:07 p.m. Eastern Daylight Time. 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On the latest weather map, high pressure will remain across the region through Friday before moving east. Several weak troughs will move through the Great Lakes region starting on Sunday and progressing through at least Tuesday. The forecast for the Central Highlands. Tonight, mostly clear this evening, then becoming partly cloudy. Lows in the lower 50s. Northeast winds around 5 miles per hour. Friday, partly sunny. Highs in the upper 70s. East winds 5 to 10 miles per hour. Friday night, partly cloudy. Lows in the upper 50s. Northeast winds around 5 miles per hour in the evening, becoming light and variable. Saturday, partly cloudy in the morning, then becoming mostly sunny. Highs in the lower 80s. West winds around 5 miles per hour. Saturday night, partly cloudy in the evening, then becoming mostly cloudy. Lows in the lower 60s. Southwest winds around 5 miles per hour. Sunday, partly sunny. A chance of showers and thunderstorms in the afternoon. Highs in the mid-80s. Chance of rain 30%. Sunday night, mostly cloudy in the evening, then becoming partly cloudy. A chance of showers and thunderstorms. Lows in the upper 60s. Chance of rain 30%. At 9 p.m., weather reports for selected cities. At Mansfield Long Regional Airport, it was partly cloudy. The temperature was 67 degrees, the dew point 54, and the relative humidity 63%. The wind was north, at 6 miles an hour.
The pressure was 30.19 inches and rising. Elsewhere across Ohio, skies ranged from clear to partly cloudy. It was 66 at Wooster, 67 at Marion, 69 at Toledo Express, 69 at Cleveland, and 67 at Akron-Canton Regional Airport. Youngstown reported 64, Cincinnati reported 70, Dayton reported 68, Findlay reported 69, and Columbus reported 70. Reports from nearby cities outside Ohio, skies ranged from partly cloudy to mostly cloudy, and temperatures were between 68 and 73 degrees. The extended forecast for the Central Highlands. Monday, partly sunny with a chance of showers. A chance of thunderstorms in the afternoon. Highs in the upper 80s. Chance of rain 50%. Monday night, showers likely with a chance of thunderstorms. Lows in the upper 60s. Chance of rain 70%. Tuesday, partly sunny with a chance of showers and thunderstorms. Highs in the lower 80s. Chance of rain 50%. Tuesday night, partly cloudy with a chance of showers and thunderstorms in the evening, then mostly clear after midnight. Lows in the lower 60s. Chance of rain 30%. Wednesday, mostly sunny. Highs in the lower 80s. Wednesday night, mostly clear. Lows around 60. Thursday, mostly sunny. Highs in the lower 80s. The current time is 9:11 p.m. Eastern Daylight Time. 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We supply the latest available information for the Central Highlands over station WWG57 from Butler on a frequency of 162.450 MHz. On the latest weather map, high pressure will remain across the region through Friday before moving east. Several weak troughs will move through the Great Lakes region starting on Sunday and progressing through at least Tuesday. The forecast for the Central Highlands. Tonight, mostly clear this evening, then becoming partly cloudy. Lows in the lower 50s. Northeast winds around 5 miles per hour. Friday, partly sunny. Highs in the upper 70s. East winds 5 to 10 miles per hour. Friday night, partly cloudy. Lows in the upper 50s. Northeast winds around 5 miles per hour in the evening, becoming light and variable. Saturday, partly cloudy in the morning, then becoming mostly sunny. Highs in the lower 80s. West winds around 5 miles per hour. Saturday night, partly cloudy in the evening, then becoming mostly cloudy. Lows in the lower 60s. Southwest winds around 5 miles per hour. Sunday, partly sunny. A chance of showers and thunderstorms in the afternoon. Highs in the mid-80s. Chance of rain 30%. Sunday night, mostly cloudy in the evening, then becoming partly cloudy. A chance of showers and thunderstorms. Lows in the upper 60s. Chance of rain 30%. At 9 p.m., weather reports for selected cities. At Mansfield-Lom Regional Airport, it was partly cloudy. The temperature was 67 degrees. The dew point 54, and the relative humidity 63%. The wind was north, at 6 miles an hour. The pressure was 30.19 inches and rising. Elsewhere across Ohio, skies ranged from clear to partly cloudy. It was 66 at Wooster, 67 at Marion, 69 at Toledo Express, 69 at Cleveland, and 67 at Akron-Canton Regional Airport. Youngstown reported 64, Cincinnati reported 70, Dayton reported 68, Findlay reported 69, and Columbus reported 70. Reports from nearby cities outside Ohio, skies ranged from partly cloudy to mostly cloudy, and temperatures were between 68 and 73 degrees. At 9 p.m., weather reports for selected cities, at Mansfield-Lom Regional Airport, it was partly cloudy. The temperature was 67 degrees. The dew point 54, and the relative humidity 63%. The wind was north, at 6 miles an hour. The pressure was 30.19 inches and rising. Elsewhere across Ohio, skies ranged from clear to partly cloudy. It was 66 at Wooster, 67 at Marion, 69 at Toledo Express, 69 at Cleveland, and 67 at Akron-Canton Regional Airport.
Youngstown reported 64, Cincinnati reported 70, Dayton reported 68, Findlay reported 69, and Columbus reported 70. Reports from nearby cities outside Ohio, skies ranged from partly cloudy to mostly cloudy, and temperatures were between 68 and 73 degrees. The Mansfield, Ohio climate summary for this evening, as of 5:15 p.m., July 23, 2026. Today's high temperature was 76 degrees. The normal high is 83. The record high is 99 degrees, which was set in 1933. Today's low temperature was 52 degrees. The normal low is 62. The record low is 48 degrees, which was set in 1944. No precipitation fell today. No snow fell today, which brings the monthly total to 0.0 inches. The total snowfall since July 1st still stands at 0.0 inches. Sunset tonight is at 8:54 p.m. Sunrise tomorrow is at 6:19 a.m. The current time is 9:16 p.m. Eastern Daylight Time. 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On the latest weather map, high pressure will remain across the region through Friday before moving east. Several weak troughs will move through the Great Lakes region starting on Sunday and progressing through at least Tuesday. The forecast for the Central Highlands. Tonight, mostly clear this evening, then becoming partly cloudy. Lows in the lower 50s. Northeast winds around 5 miles per hour. Friday, partly sunny. Highs in the upper 70s. East winds 5 to 10 miles per hour. Friday night, partly cloudy. Lows in the upper 50s. Northeast winds around 5 miles per hour in the evening, becoming light and variable. Saturday, partly cloudy in the morning, then becoming mostly sunny. Highs in the lower 80s. West winds around 5 miles per hour. Saturday night, partly cloudy in the evening, then becoming mostly cloudy. Lows in the lower 60s. Southwest winds around 5 miles per hour. Sunday, partly sunny. A chance of showers and thunderstorms in the afternoon. Highs in the mid 80s. Chance of rain 30%. Sunday night, mostly cloudy in the evening, then becoming partly cloudy. A chance of showers and thunderstorms. Lows in the upper 60s. Chance of rain 30%. At 9 p.m., weather reports for selected cities. At Mansfield Long Regional Airport, it was partly cloudy. The temperature was 67 degrees, the dew point 54, and the relative humidity 63%. The wind was north, at 6 miles an hour. The pressure was 30.19 inches and rising. Elsewhere across Ohio, skies ranged from clear to partly cloudy. It was 66 at Wooster, 67 at Marion, 69 at Toledo Express, 69 at Cleveland, and 67 at Akron-Canton Regional Airport. Youngstown reported 64, Cincinnati reported 70, Dayton reported 68, Findlay reported 69, and Columbus reported 70. Reports from nearby cities outside Ohio, skies ranged from partly cloudy to mostly cloudy, and temperatures were between 68 and 73 degrees. The current time is 9:18 p.m. Eastern Daylight Time. 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We supply the latest available information for the Central Highlands over station WWG57 from Butler on a frequency of 162.450 MHz. On the latest weather map, high pressure will remain across the region through Friday before moving east. Several weak troughs will move through the Great Lakes region starting on Sunday and progressing through at least Tuesday. The forecast for the Central Highlands. Tonight, mostly clear this evening, then becoming partly cloudy. Lows in the lower 50s. Northeast winds around 5 miles per hour. Friday, partly sunny. Highs in the upper 70s. East winds 5 to 10 miles per hour. Friday night, partly cloudy. Lows in the upper 50s.
Northeast winds around 5 miles per hour in the evening, becoming light and variable. Saturday, partly cloudy in the morning, then becoming mostly sunny. Highs in the lower 80s. West winds around 5 miles per hour. Saturday night, partly cloudy in the evening, then becoming mostly cloudy. Lows in the lower 60s. Southwest winds around 5 miles per hour. Sunday, partly sunny. A chance of showers and thunderstorms in the afternoon. Highs in the mid-80s. Chance of rain 30%. Sunday night, mostly cloudy in the evening, then becoming partly cloudy. A chance of showers and thunderstorms. Lows in the upper 60s. Chance of rain 30%. The extended forecast for the Central Highlands. Monday, partly sunny with a chance of showers. A chance of thunderstorms in the afternoon. Highs in the upper 80s. Chance of rain 50%. Monday night, showers likely with a chance of thunderstorms. Lows in the upper 60s. Chance of rain 70%. Tuesday, partly sunny with a chance of showers and thunderstorms. Highs in the lower 80s. Chance of rain 50%. Tuesday night, partly cloudy with a chance of showers and thunderstorms in the evening, then mostly clear after midnight. Lows in the lower 60s. Chance of rain 30%. Wednesday, mostly sunny. Highs in the lower 80s. Wednesday night, mostly clear. Lows around 60. Thursday, mostly sunny. Highs in the lower 80s. At 9 p.m., weather reports for selected cities. At Mansfield Lawn Regional Airport, it was partly cloudy. The temperature was 67 degrees, the dew point 54, and the relative humidity 63%. The wind was north, at 6 miles an hour. The pressure was 30.19 inches and rising. Elsewhere across Ohio, skies ranged from clear to partly cloudy. It was 66 at Worcester, 67 at Marion, 69 at Toledo Express, 69 at Cleveland, and 67 at Akron-Canton Regional Airport. Youngstown reported 64, Cincinnati reported 70, Dayton reported 68, Findlay reported 69, and Columbus reported 70. Reports from nearby cities outside Ohio, skies ranged from partly cloudy to mostly cloudy, and temperatures were between 68 and 73 degrees. The current time is 9:22 p.m. Eastern Daylight Time. 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We supply the latest available information for the Central Highlands over station WWG57 from Butler on a frequency of 162.450 MHz. On the latest weather map, high pressure will remain across the region through Friday before moving east. Several weak troughs will move through the Great Lakes region starting on Sunday and progressing through at least Tuesday. The forecast for the Central Highlands. Tonight, mostly clear this evening, then becoming partly cloudy. Lows in the lower 50s. Northeast winds around 5 miles per hour. Friday, partly sunny. Highs in the upper 70s. East winds 5 to 10 miles per hour. Friday night, partly cloudy. Lows in the upper 50s. Northeast winds around 5 miles per hour in the evening, becoming light and variable. Saturday, partly cloudy in the morning, then becoming mostly sunny. Highs in the lower 80s. West winds around 5 miles per hour. Saturday night, partly cloudy in the evening, then becoming mostly cloudy. Lows in the lower 60s. Southwest winds around 5 miles per hour. Sunday, partly sunny. A chance of showers and thunderstorms in the afternoon. Highs in the mid-80s. Chance of rain 30%. Sunday night, mostly cloudy in the evening, then becoming partly cloudy. A chance of showers and thunderstorms. Lows in the upper 60s. Chance of rain 30%. At 9 p.m., weather reports for selected cities. At Mansfield Lawn Regional Airport, it was partly cloudy. The temperature was 67 degrees. The dew point 54, and the relative humidity 63%. The wind was north, at 6 miles an hour. The pressure was 30.19 inches and rising. Elsewhere across Ohio, skies ranged from clear to partly cloudy.
8 with 66 at Worcester, 67 at Marion, 69 at Toledo Express, 69 at Cleveland, and 67 at Akron Canton Regional Airport. Youngstown reported 64, Cincinnati reported 70, Dayton reported 68, Findlay reported 69, and Columbus reported 70. Reports from nearby cities outside Ohio, skies ranged from partly cloudy to mostly cloudy, and temperatures were between 68 and 73 degrees. The current time is 9:25 p.m. Eastern Daylight Time. 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On the latest weather map, high pressure will remain across the region through Friday before moving east. Several weak troughs will move through the Great Lakes region starting on Sunday and progressing through at least Tuesday. The forecast for the Central Highlands. Tonight, mostly clear this evening, then becoming partly cloudy. Lows in the lower 50s. Northeast winds around 5 miles per hour. Friday, partly sunny. Highs in the upper 70s. East winds 5 to 10 miles per hour. Friday night, partly cloudy. Lows in the upper 50s. Northeast winds around 5 miles per hour in the evening, becoming light and variable. Saturday, partly cloudy in the morning, then becoming mostly sunny. Highs in the lower 80s. West winds around 5 miles per hour. Saturday night, partly cloudy in the evening, then becoming mostly cloudy. Lows in the lower 60s. Southwest winds around 5 miles per hour. Sunday, partly sunny. A chance of showers and thunderstorms in the afternoon. Highs in the mid-80s. Chance of rain 30%. Sunday night, mostly cloudy in the evening, then becoming partly cloudy. A chance of showers and thunderstorms. Lows in the upper 60s. Chance of rain 30%. At 9 p.m., weather reports for selected cities. At Mansfield-Long Regional Airport, it was partly cloudy. The temperature was 67 degrees. The dew point 54, and the relative humidity 63%. The wind was north, at 6 miles an hour. The pressure was 30.19 inches and rising. Elsewhere across Ohio, skies ranged from clear to partly cloudy. It was 66 at Worcester, 67 at Marion, 69 at Toledo Express, 69 at Cleveland, and 67 at Akron Canton Regional Airport. Youngstown reported 64, Cincinnati reported 70, Dayton reported 68, Findlay reported 69, and Columbus reported 70. Reports from nearby cities outside Ohio, skies ranged from partly cloudy to mostly cloudy, and temperatures were between 68 and 73 degrees. The current time is 9:28 p.m. Eastern Daylight Time. 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On the latest weather map, high pressure will remain across the region through Friday before moving east. Several weak troughs will move through the Great Lakes region starting on Sunday and progressing through at least Tuesday. The forecast for the Central Highlands. Tonight, mostly clear this evening, then becoming partly cloudy. Lows in the lower 50s. Northeast winds around 5 miles per hour. Friday, partly sunny. Highs in the upper 70s. East winds 5 to 10 miles per hour. Friday night, partly cloudy. Lows in the upper 50s. Northeast winds around 5 miles per hour in the evening, becoming light and variable. Saturday, partly cloudy in the morning, then becoming mostly sunny. Highs in the lower 80s. West winds around 5 miles per hour. Saturday night, partly cloudy in the evening, then becoming mostly cloudy. Lows in the lower 60s. Southwest winds around 5 miles per hour. Sunday, partly sunny. A chance of showers and thunderstorms in the afternoon. Highs in the mid-80s. Chance of rain 30%.
Sunday night, mostly cloudy in the evening, then becoming partly cloudy. A chance of showers and thunderstorms. Lows in the upper 60s. Chance of rain 30%. The extended forecast for the Central Highlands. Monday, partly sunny with a chance of showers. A chance of thunderstorms in the afternoon. Highs in the upper 80s. Chance of rain 50%. Monday night, showers likely with a chance of thunderstorms. Lows in the upper 60s. Chance of rain 70%. Tuesday, partly sunny with a chance of showers and thunderstorms. Highs in the lower 80s. Chance of rain 50%. Tuesday night, partly cloudy with a chance of showers and thunderstorms in the evening, then mostly clear after midnight. Lows in the lower 60s. Chance of rain 30%. Wednesday, mostly sunny. Highs in the lower 80s. Wednesday night, mostly clear. Lows around 60. Thursday, mostly sunny. Highs in the lower 80s. The Mansfield, Ohio climate summary for this evening, as of 5:15 p.m., July 23, 2026. Today's high temperature was 76 degrees. The normal high is 83. The record high is 99 degrees, which was set in 1933. Today's low temperature was 52 degrees. The normal low is 62. The record low is 48 degrees, which was set in 1944. No precipitation fell today. No snow fell today, which brings the monthly total to 0.0 inches. The total snowfall since July 1st still stands at 0.0 inches. Sunset tonight is at 8:54 p.m. Sunrise tomorrow is at 6:19 a.m. At 9 p.m., weather reports for selected cities. At Mansfield Long Regional Airport, it was partly cloudy. The temperature was 67 degrees, the dew point 54, and the relative humidity 63%. The wind was north, at 6 miles an hour. The pressure was 30.19 inches and rising. Elsewhere across Ohio, skies ranged from clear to partly cloudy. It was 66 at Worcester, 67 at Marion, 69 at Toledo Express, 69 at Cleveland, and 67 at Akron-Canton Regional Airport. Youngstown reported 64, Cincinnati reported 70, Dayton reported 68, Findlay reported 69, and Columbus reported 70. Reports from nearby cities outside Ohio, skies ranged from partly cloudy to mostly cloudy, and temperatures were between 68 and 73 degrees. The current time is 9:32 p.m. Eastern Daylight Time. 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On the latest weather map, high pressure will remain across the region through Friday before moving east. Several weak troughs will move through the Great Lakes region starting on Sunday and progressing through at least Tuesday. The forecast for the Central Highlands. Tonight, mostly clear this evening, then becoming partly cloudy. Lows in the lower 50s. Northeast winds around 5 miles per hour. Friday, partly sunny. Highs in the upper 70s. East winds 5 to 10 miles per hour. Friday night, partly cloudy. Lows in the upper 50s. Northeast winds around 5 miles per hour in the evening, becoming light and variable. Saturday, partly cloudy in the morning, then becoming mostly sunny. Highs in the lower 80s. West winds around 5 miles per hour. Saturday night, partly cloudy in the evening, then becoming mostly cloudy. Lows in the lower 60s. Southwest winds around 5 miles per hour. Sunday, partly sunny. A chance of showers and thunderstorms in the afternoon. Highs in the mid-80s. Chance of rain 30%. Sunday night, mostly cloudy in the evening, then becoming partly cloudy. A chance of showers and thunderstorms. Lows in the upper 60s. Chance of rain 30%. At 9 p.m., weather reports for selected cities. At Mansfield Long Regional Airport, it was partly cloudy. The temperature was 67 degrees, the dew point 54, and the relative humidity 63%.
The wind was north at 6 miles an hour. The pressure was 30.19 inches and rising. Elsewhere across Ohio, skies ranged from clear to partly cloudy. It was 66 at Wooster, 67 at Marion, 69 at Toledo Express, 69 at Cleveland, and 67 at Akron-Canton Regional Airport. Youngstown reported 64, Cincinnati reported 70, Dayton reported 68, Findlay reported 69, and Columbus reported 70. Reports from nearby cities outside Ohio, skies ranged from partly cloudy to mostly cloudy, and temperatures were between 68 and 73 degrees. The current time is 9:35 p.m. Eastern Daylight Time. 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On the latest weather map, high pressure will remain across the region through Friday before moving east. Several weak troughs will move through the Great Lakes region starting on Sunday and progressing through at least Tuesday. The forecast for the Central Highlands. Tonight, mostly clear this evening, then becoming partly cloudy. Lows in the lower 50s. Northeast winds around 5 miles per hour. Friday, partly sunny. Highs in the upper 70s. East winds 5 to 10 miles per hour. Friday night, partly cloudy. Lows in the upper 50s. Northeast winds around 5 miles per hour in the evening, becoming light and variable. Saturday, partly cloudy in the morning, then becoming mostly sunny. Highs in the lower 80s. West winds around 5 miles per hour. Saturday night, partly cloudy in the evening, then becoming mostly cloudy. Lows in the lower 60s. Southwest winds around 5 miles per hour. Sunday, partly sunny. A chance of showers and thunderstorms in the afternoon. Highs in the mid-80s. Chance of rain 30%. Sunday night, mostly cloudy in the evening, then becoming partly cloudy. A chance of showers and thunderstorms. Lows in the upper 60s. Chance of rain 30%. At 9 p.m., weather reports for selected cities. At Mansfield-Long Regional Airport, it was partly cloudy. The temperature was 67 degrees. The dew point 54, and the relative humidity 63%. The wind was north, at 6 miles an hour. The pressure was 30.19 inches and rising. Elsewhere across Ohio, skies ranged from clear to partly cloudy. It was 66 at Wooster, 67 at Marion, 69 at Toledo Express, 69 at Cleveland, and 67 at Akron-Canton Regional Airport. Youngstown reported 64, Cincinnati reported 70, Dayton reported 68, Findlay reported 69, and Columbus reported 70. Reports from nearby cities outside Ohio, skies ranged from partly cloudy to mostly cloudy, and temperatures were between 68 and 73 degrees. The current time is 9:38 p.m. Eastern Daylight Time. 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On the latest weather map, high pressure will remain across the region through Friday before moving east. Several weak troughs will move through the Great Lakes region starting on Sunday and progressing through at least Tuesday. The forecast for the Central Highlands. Tonight, mostly clear this evening, then becoming partly cloudy. Lows in the lower 50s. Northeast winds around 5 miles per hour. Friday, partly sunny. Highs in the upper 70s. East winds 5 to 10 miles per hour. Friday night, partly cloudy. Lows in the upper 50s. Northeast winds around 5 miles per hour in the evening, becoming light and variable. Saturday, partly cloudy in the morning, then becoming mostly sunny. Highs in the lower 80s. West winds around 5 miles per hour. Saturday night, partly cloudy in the evening, then becoming mostly cloudy. Lows in the lower 60s. Southwest winds around 5 miles per hour. Sunday, partly sunny.
a chance of showers and thunderstorms in the afternoon. Highs in the mid-80s. Chance of rain 30%. Sunday night, mostly cloudy in the evening, then becoming partly cloudy. A chance of showers and thunderstorms. Lows in the upper 60s. Chance of rain 30%. The extended forecast for the Central Highlands. Monday, partly sunny with a chance of showers. A chance of thunderstorms in the afternoon. Highs in the upper 80s. Chance of rain 50%. Monday night, showers likely with a chance of thunderstorms. Lows in the upper 60s. Chance of rain 70%. Tuesday, partly sunny with a chance of showers and thunderstorms. Highs in the lower 80s. Chance of rain 50%. Tuesday night, partly cloudy with a chance of showers and thunderstorms in the evening, then mostly clear after midnight. Lows in the lower 60s. Chance of rain 30%. Wednesday, mostly sunny. Highs in the lower 80s. Wednesday night, mostly clear. Lows around 60. Thursday, mostly sunny. Highs in the lower 80s. At 9 p.m., weather reports for selected cities. At Mansfield-Lom Regional Airport, it was partly cloudy. The temperature was 67 degrees, the dew point 54, and the relative humidity 63%. The wind was north, at 6 miles an hour. The pressure was 30.19 inches and rising. Elsewhere across Ohio, skies ranged from clear to partly cloudy. It was 66 at Worcester, 67 at Marion, 69 at Toledo Express, 69 at Cleveland, and 67 at Akron-Canton Regional Airport. Youngstown reported 64, Cincinnati reported 70, Dayton reported 68, Findlay reported 69, and Columbus reported 70. Reports from nearby cities outside Ohio, skies ranged from partly cloudy to mostly cloudy, and temperatures were between 68 and 73 degrees. The current time is 9:42 p.m. Eastern Daylight Time. 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We supply the latest available information for the Central Highlands over station WWG57 from Butler on a frequency of 162.450 MHz. On the latest weather map, high pressure will remain across the region through Friday before moving east. Several weak troughs will move through the Great Lakes region starting on Sunday and progressing through at least Tuesday. The forecast for the Central Highlands. Tonight, mostly clear this evening, then becoming partly cloudy. Lows in the lower 50s. Northeast winds around 5 miles per hour. Friday, partly sunny. Highs in the upper 70s. East winds 5 to 10 miles per hour. Friday night, partly cloudy. Lows in the upper 50s. Northeast winds around 5 miles per hour in the evening, becoming light and variable. Saturday, partly cloudy in the morning, then becoming mostly sunny. Highs in the lower 80s. West winds around 5 miles per hour. Saturday night, partly cloudy in the evening, then becoming mostly cloudy. Lows in the lower 60s. Southwest winds around 5 miles per hour. Sunday, partly sunny. A chance of showers and thunderstorms in the afternoon. Highs in the mid-80s. Chance of rain 30%. Sunday night, mostly cloudy in the evening, then becoming partly cloudy. A chance of showers and thunderstorms. Lows in the upper 60s. Chance of rain 30%. At 9 p.m., weather reports for selected cities. At Mansfield-Lom Regional Airport, it was partly cloudy. The temperature was 67 degrees. The dew point 54, and the relative humidity 63%. The wind was north, at 6 miles an hour. The pressure was 30.19 inches and rising. Elsewhere across Ohio, skies ranged from clear to partly cloudy. It was 66 at Worcester, 67 at Marion, 69 at Toledo Express, 69 at Cleveland, and 67 at Akron-Canton Regional Airport. Youngstown reported 64, Cincinnati reported 70, Dayton reported 68, Findlay reported 69, and Columbus reported 70. Reports from nearby cities outside Ohio,
Skies ranged from partly cloudy to mostly cloudy, and temperatures were between 68 and 73 degrees. The Nearshore Marine Forecast. For the following marine location, the islands to Vermilion. West of tonight, east winds less than 10 knots becoming southeast. Mostly clear. Waves 1 foot or less. Friday, southeast winds 10 knots or less becoming northeast 10 to 15 knots. Mostly sunny. Waves 1 to 3 feet. Friday night, northeast winds 5 to 15 knots becoming south. Partly cloudy. Waves 1 to 3 feet subsiding to 1 foot or less. Saturday, southwest winds 10 knots or less becoming west. Mostly sunny. Waves 1 foot or less. The water temperature off Toledo is 77 degrees, off Cleveland 73 degrees, and off Derry 75 degrees. The Mansfield, Ohio climate summary for this evening, as of 5:15 p.m., July 23, 2026. Today's high temperature was 76 degrees. The normal high is 83. The record high is 99 degrees, which was set in 1933. Today's low temperature was 52 degrees. The normal low is 62. The record low is 48 degrees, which was set in 1944. No precipitation fell today. No snow fell today, which brings the monthly total to 0.0 inches. The total snowfall since July 1st still stands at 0.0 inches. Sunset tonight is at 8:54 p.m. Sunrise tomorrow is at 6:19 a.m. The current time is 9:46 p.m. Eastern Daylight Time. 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On the latest weather map, high pressure will remain across the region through Friday before moving east. Several weak troughs will move through the Great Lakes region starting on Sunday and progressing through at least Tuesday. The forecast for the Central Highlands. Tonight, mostly clear this evening, then becoming partly cloudy. Lows in the lower 50s. Northeast winds around 5 miles per hour. Friday, partly sunny. Highs in the upper 70s. East winds 5 to 10 miles per hour. Friday night, partly cloudy. Lows in the upper 50s. Northeast winds around 5 miles per hour in the evening, becoming light and variable. Saturday, partly cloudy in the morning, then becoming mostly sunny. Highs in the lower 80s. West winds around 5 miles per hour. Saturday night, partly cloudy in the evening, then becoming mostly cloudy. Lows in the lower 60s. Southwest winds around 5 miles per hour. Sunday, partly sunny. A chance of showers and thunderstorms in the afternoon. Highs in the mid-80s. Chance of rain 30%. Sunday night, mostly cloudy in the evening, then becoming partly cloudy. A chance of showers and thunderstorms. Lows in the upper 60s. Chance of rain 30%. At 9 p.m., weather reports for selected cities. At Mansfield Lawn Regional Airport, it was partly cloudy. The temperature was 67 degrees, the dew point 54, and the relative humidity 63%. The wind was north, at 6 miles an hour. The pressure was 30.19 inches and rising. Elsewhere across Ohio, skies ranged from clear to partly cloudy. It was 66 at Worcester, 67 at Marion, 69 at Toledo Express, 69 at Cleveland, and 67 at Akron-Canton Regional Airport. Youngstown reported 64, Cincinnati reported 70, Dayton reported 68, Findlay reported 69, and Columbus reported 70. Reports from nearby cities outside Ohio, skies ranged from partly cloudy to mostly cloudy, and temperatures were between 68 and 73 degrees. The current time is 9:49 p.m. Eastern Daylight Time. 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
On the latest weather map, high pressure will remain across the region through Friday before moving east. Several weak troughs will move through the Great Lakes region starting on Sunday and progressing through at least Tuesday. The forecast for the Central Highlands. Tonight, mostly clear this evening, then becoming partly cloudy. Lows in the lower 50s. Northeast winds around 5 miles per hour. Friday, partly sunny. Highs in the upper 70s. East winds 5 to 10 miles per hour. Friday night, partly cloudy. Lows in the upper 50s. Northeast winds around 5 miles per hour in the evening, becoming light and variable. Saturday, partly cloudy in the morning, then becoming mostly sunny. Highs in the lower 80s. West winds around 5 miles per hour. Saturday night, partly cloudy in the evening, then becoming mostly cloudy. Lows in the lower 60s. Southwest winds around 5 miles per hour. Sunday, partly sunny. A chance of showers and thunderstorms in the afternoon. Highs in the mid-80s. Chance of rain 30%. Sunday night, mostly cloudy in the evening, then becoming partly cloudy. A chance of showers and thunderstorms. Lows in the upper 60s. Chance of rain 30%. The extended forecast for the Central Highlands. Monday, partly sunny with a chance of showers. A chance of thunderstorms in the afternoon. Highs in the upper 80s. Chance of rain 50%. Monday night, showers likely with a chance of thunderstorms. Lows in the upper 60s. Chance of rain 70%. Tuesday, partly sunny with a chance of showers and thunderstorms. Highs in the lower 80s. Chance of rain 50%. Tuesday night, partly cloudy with a chance of showers and thunderstorms in the evening, then mostly clear after midnight. Lows in the lower 60s. Chance of rain 30%. Wednesday, mostly sunny. Highs in the lower 80s. Wednesday night, mostly clear. Lows around 60. Thursday, mostly sunny. Highs in the lower 80s. At 9 p.m., weather reports for selected cities. At Mansfield Lawn Regional Airport, it was partly cloudy. The temperature was 67 degrees, the dew point 54, and the relative humidity 63%. The wind was north, at 6 miles an hour. The pressure was 30.19 inches and rising. Elsewhere across Ohio, skies ranged from clear to partly cloudy. It was 66 at Worcester, 67 at Marion, 69 at Toledo Express, 69 at Cleveland, and 67 at Akron-Canton Regional Airport. Youngstown reported 64, Cincinnati reported 70, Dayton reported 68, Findlay reported 69, and Columbus reported 70. Reports from nearby cities outside Ohio, skies ranged from partly cloudy to mostly cloudy, and temperatures were between 68 and 73 degrees. The current time is 9:53 p.m. Eastern Daylight Time. 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On the latest weather map, high pressure will remain across the region through Friday before moving east. Several weak troughs will move through the Great Lakes region starting on Sunday and progressing through at least Tuesday. The forecast for the Central Highlands. Tonight, mostly clear this evening, then becoming partly cloudy. Lows in the lower 50s. Northeast winds around 5 miles per hour. Friday, partly sunny. Highs in the upper 70s. East winds 5 to 10 miles per hour. Friday night, partly cloudy. Lows in the upper 50s. Northeast winds around 5 miles per hour in the evening, becoming light and variable. Saturday, partly cloudy in the morning, then becoming mostly sunny. Highs in the lower 80s. West winds around 5 miles per hour. Saturday night, partly cloudy in the evening, then becoming mostly cloudy. Lows in the lower 60s. Southwest winds around 5 miles per hour. Sunday, partly sunny. A chance of showers and thunderstorms in the afternoon. Highs in the mid-80s. Chance of rain 30%.
Sunday night, mostly cloudy in the evening, then becoming partly cloudy. A chance of showers and thunderstorms. Lows in the upper 60s. Chance of rain 30%. At 9 p.m., weather reports for selected cities. At Mansfield Long Regional Airport, it was partly cloudy. The temperature was 67 degrees, the dew point 54, and the relative humidity 63%. The wind was north, at 6 miles an hour. The pressure was 30.19 inches and rising. Elsewhere across Ohio, skies ranged from clear to partly cloudy. It was 66 at Worcester, 67 at Marion, 69 at Toledo Express, 69 at Cleveland, and 67 at Akron-Canton Regional Airport. Youngstown reported 64, Cincinnati reported 70, Dayton reported 68, Findlay reported 69, and Columbus reported 70. Reports from nearby cities outside Ohio, skies ranged from partly cloudy to mostly cloudy, and temperatures were between 68 and 73 degrees. The current time is 9:55 p.m. Eastern Daylight Time. 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On the latest weather map, high pressure will remain across the region through Friday before moving east. Several weak troughs will move through the Great Lakes region starting on Sunday and progressing through at least Tuesday. The forecast for the Central Highlands. Tonight, mostly clear this evening, then becoming partly cloudy. Lows in the lower 50s. Northeast winds around 5 miles per hour. Friday, partly sunny. Highs in the upper 70s. East winds 5 to 10 miles per hour. Friday night, partly cloudy. Lows in the upper 50s. Northeast winds around 5 miles per hour in the evening, becoming light and variable. Saturday, partly cloudy in the morning, then becoming mostly sunny. Highs in the lower 80s. West winds around 5 miles per hour. Saturday night, partly cloudy in the evening, then becoming mostly cloudy. Lows in the lower 60s. Southwest winds around 5 miles per hour. Sunday, partly sunny. A chance of showers and thunderstorms in the afternoon. Highs in the mid-80s. Chance of rain 30%. Sunday night, mostly cloudy in the evening, then becoming partly cloudy. A chance of showers and thunderstorms. Lows in the upper 60s. Chance of rain 30%. At 9 p.m., weather reports for selected cities. At Mansfield Long Regional Airport, it was partly cloudy. The temperature was 67 degrees. The dew point 54, and the relative humidity 63%. The wind was north, at 6 miles an hour. The pressure was 30.19 inches and rising. Elsewhere across Ohio, skies ranged from clear to partly cloudy. It was 66 at Worcester, 67 at Marion, 69 at Toledo Express, 69 at Cleveland, and 67 at Akron-Canton Regional Airport. Youngstown reported 64, Cincinnati reported 70, Dayton reported 68, Findlay reported 69, and Columbus reported 70. Reports from nearby cities outside Ohio, skies ranged from partly cloudy to mostly cloudy, and temperatures were between 68 and 73 degrees. The current time is 9:58 p.m. Eastern Daylight Time. 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On the latest weather map, high pressure will remain across the region through Friday before moving east. Several weak troughs will move through the Great Lakes region starting on Sunday and progressing through at least Tuesday. The forecast for the Central Highlands. Tonight, mostly clear this evening, then becoming partly cloudy. Lows in the lower 50s. Northeast winds around 5 miles per hour. Friday, partly sunny. Highs in the upper 70s. East winds 5 to 10 miles per hour. Friday night, partly cloudy. Lows in the upper 50s.
northeast winds around 5 miles per hour in the evening, becoming light and variable. Saturday, partly cloudy in the morning, then becoming mostly sunny. Highs in the lower 80s. West winds around 5 miles per hour. Saturday night.

West of tonight, east winds less than 10 knots becoming southeast. Mostly clear. Waves 1 foot or less. Friday, southeast winds 10 knots or less becoming northeast 10 to 15 knots. Mostly sunny. Waves 1 to 3 feet. Friday night, northeast winds 5 to 15 knots becoming south. Partly cloudy. Waves 1 to 3 feet subsiding to 1 foot or less. Saturday, southwest winds 10 knots or less becoming west. Mostly sunny. Waves 1 foot or less. The water temperature off Toledo is 77 degrees, off Cleveland 73 degrees, and off Derry 75 degrees. The extended forecast for the Central Highlands. Monday, partly sunny with a chance of showers. A chance of thunderstorms in the afternoon. Highs in the upper 80s. Chance of rain 50%. Monday night, showers likely with a chance of thunderstorms. Lows in the upper 60s. Chance of rain 70%. Tuesday, partly sunny with a chance of showers and thunderstorms. Highs in the lower 80s. Chance of rain 50%. Tuesday night, partly cloudy with a chance of showers and thunderstorms in the evening, then mostly clear after midnight. Lows in the lower 60s. Chance of rain 30%. Wednesday, mostly sunny. Highs in the lower 80s. Wednesday night, mostly clear. Lows around 60. Thursday, mostly sunny. Highs in the lower 80s. The Mansfield, Ohio climate summary for this evening, as of 5:15 p.m., July 23, 2026. Today's high temperature was 76 degrees. The normal high is 83. The record high is 99 degrees, which was set in 1933. Today's low temperature was 52 degrees. The normal low is 62. The record low is 48 degrees, which was set in 1944. No precipitation fell today. No snow fell today, which brings the monthly total to 0.0 inches. The total snowfall since July 1st still stands at 0.0 inches. Sunset tonight is at 8:54 p.m. Sunrise tomorrow is at 6:19 a.m. At 9 p.m., weather reports for selected cities. At Mansfield-Lom Regional Airport, it was partly cloudy. The temperature was 67 degrees, the dew point 54, and the relative humidity 63%. The wind was north, at 6 miles an hour. The pressure was 30.19 inches and rising. Elsewhere across Ohio, skies ranged from clear to partly cloudy. It was 66 at Wooster, 67 at Marion, 69 at Toledo Express, 69 at Cleveland, and 67 at Akron-Canton Regional Airport. Youngstown reported 64, Cincinnati reported 70, Dayton reported 68, Findlay reported 69, and Columbus reported 70. Reports from nearby cities outside Ohio, skies ranged from partly cloudy to mostly cloudy, and temperatures were between 68 and 73 degrees. The current time is 10:04 p.m. Eastern Daylight Time. 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We supply the latest available information for the Central Highlands over station WWG57 from Butler on a frequency of 162.450 MHz. On the latest weather map, high pressure will remain across the region through Friday before moving east. Several weak troughs will move through the Great Lakes region starting on Sunday and progressing through at least Tuesday. The forecast for the Central Highlands. Tonight, mostly clear this evening, then becoming partly cloudy. Lows in the lower 50s. Northeast winds around 5 miles per hour. Friday, partly sunny. Highs in the upper 70s. East winds 5 to 10 miles per hour. Friday night, partly cloudy. Lows in the upper 50s. Northeast winds around 5 miles per hour in the evening, becoming light and variable. Saturday, partly cloudy in the morning, then becoming mostly sunny. Highs in the lower 80s. West winds around 5 miles per hour. Saturday night, partly cloudy in the evening, then becoming mostly cloudy. Lows in the lower 60s. Southwest winds around 5 miles per hour. Sunday, partly sunny. A chance of showers and thunderstorms in the afternoon.

Highs in the mid-80s. Chance of rain 30%. Sunday night, mostly cloudy in the evening, then becoming partly cloudy. A chance of showers and thunderstorms. Lows in the upper 60s. Chance of rain 30%. At 10 p.m., weather reports for selected cities. At Mansfield Long Regional Airport, it was clear. The temperature was 63 degrees, the dew point 53, and the relative humidity 70%. The wind was north, at 8 miles an hour. The pressure was 30.20 inches and rising. Elsewhere across Ohio, it was clear, with a temperature of 65 at Wooster, 62 at Marion, 61 at Toledo Express, and 65 at Findlay. It was partly cloudy, with a temperature of 69 at Cleveland, 62 at Youngstown, 68 at Cincinnati, 66 at Dayton, and 69 at Columbus. Reports from nearby cities outside Ohio, skies ranged from partly cloudy to mostly cloudy. It was 68 at Pittsburgh, 68 at Detroit, 66 at Buffalo, 72 at Indianapolis, and 70 at Chicago. The current time is 10:06 p.m. Eastern Daylight Time. 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On the latest weather map, high pressure will remain across the region through Friday before moving east. Several weak troughs will move through the Great Lakes region starting on Sunday and progressing through at least Tuesday. The forecast for the Central Highlands. Tonight, mostly clear this evening, then becoming partly cloudy. Lows in the lower 50s. Northeast winds around 5 miles per hour. Friday, partly sunny. Highs in the upper 70s. East winds 5 to 10 miles per hour. Friday night, partly cloudy. Lows in the upper 50s. Northeast winds around 5 miles per hour in the evening, becoming light and variable. Saturday, partly cloudy in the morning, then becoming mostly sunny. Highs in the lower 80s. West winds around 5 miles per hour. Saturday night, partly cloudy in the evening, then becoming mostly cloudy. Lows in the lower 60s. Southwest winds around 5 miles per hour. Sunday, partly sunny. A chance of showers and thunderstorms in the afternoon. Highs in the mid-80s. Chance of rain 30%. Sunday night, mostly cloudy in the evening, then becoming partly cloudy. A chance of showers and thunderstorms. Lows in the upper 60s. Chance of rain 30%. At 10 p.m., weather reports for selected cities. At Mansfield Long Regional Airport, it was clear. The temperature was 63 degrees, the dew point 53, and the relative humidity 70%. The wind was north, at 8 miles an hour. The pressure was 30.20 inches and rising. Elsewhere across Ohio, it was clear, with a temperature of 65 at Wooster, 62 at Marion, 61 at Toledo Express, and 65 at Findlay. It was partly cloudy, with a temperature of 69 at Cleveland, 62 at Youngstown, 68 at Cincinnati, 66 at Dayton, and 69 at Columbus. Reports from nearby cities outside Ohio, skies ranged from partly cloudy to mostly cloudy. It was 68 at Pittsburgh, 68 at Detroit, 66 at Buffalo, 72 at Indianapolis, and 70 at Chicago. The current time is 10:09 p.m. Eastern Daylight Time. 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We supply the latest available information for the Central Highlands over station WWG57 from Butler on a frequency of 162.450 MHz. The extended forecast for the Central Highlands. Monday, partly sunny with a chance of showers. A chance of thunderstorms in the afternoon. Highs in the upper 80s. Chance of rain 50%. Monday night, showers likely with a chance of thunderstorms. Lows in the upper 60s. Chance of rain 70%. Tuesday, partly sunny with a chance of showers and thunderstorms. Highs in the lower 80s. Chance of rain 50%.
Tuesday night, partly cloudy with a chance of showers and thunderstorms in the evening, then mostly clear after midnight. Lows in the lower 60s. Chance of rain 30%. Wednesday, mostly sunny. Highs in the lower 80s. Wednesday night, mostly clear. Lows around 60. Thursday, mostly sunny. Highs in the lower 80s. On the latest weather map, high pressure will remain across the region through Friday before moving east. Several weak troughs will move through the Great Lakes region starting on Sunday and progressing through at least Tuesday. The forecast for the Central Highlands. Tonight, mostly clear this evening, then becoming partly cloudy. Lows in the lower 50s. Northeast winds around 5 miles per hour. Friday, partly sunny. Highs in the upper 70s. East winds 5 to 10 miles per hour. Friday night, partly cloudy. Lows in the upper 50s. Northeast winds around 5 miles per hour in the evening, becoming light and variable. Saturday, partly cloudy in the morning, then becoming mostly sunny. Highs in the lower 80s. West winds around 5 miles per hour. Saturday night, partly cloudy in the evening, then becoming mostly cloudy. Lows in the lower 60s. Southwest winds around 5 miles per hour. Sunday, partly sunny. A chance of showers and thunderstorms in the afternoon. Highs in the mid-80s. Chance of rain 30%. Sunday night, mostly cloudy in the evening, then becoming partly cloudy. A chance of showers and thunderstorms. Lows in the upper 60s. Chance of rain 30%. At 10 p.m., weather reports for selected cities. At Mansfield Long Regional Airport, it was clear. The temperature was 63 degrees, the dew point 53, and the relative humidity 70%. The wind was north, at 8 miles an hour. The pressure was 30.20 inches and rising. Elsewhere across Ohio, it was clear, with a temperature of 65 at Wooster, 62 at Marion, 61 at Toledo Express, and 65 at Findlay. It was partly cloudy, with a temperature of 69 at Cleveland, 62 at Youngstown, 68 at Cincinnati, 66 at Dayton, and 69 at Columbus. Reports from nearby cities outside Ohio, skies ranged from partly cloudy to mostly cloudy. It was 68 at Pittsburgh, 68 at Detroit, 66 at Buffalo, 72 at Indianapolis, and 70 at Chicago. The current time is 10:13 p.m. Eastern Daylight Time. 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We supply the latest available information for the Central Highlands over station WWG57 from Butler on a frequency of 162.450 MHz. On the latest weather map, high pressure will remain across the region through Friday before moving east. Several weak troughs will move through the Great Lakes region starting on Sunday and progressing through at least Tuesday. The forecast for the Central Highlands. Tonight, mostly clear this evening, then becoming partly cloudy. Lows in the lower 50s. Northeast winds around 5 miles per hour. Friday, partly sunny. Highs in the upper 70s. East winds 5 to 10 miles per hour. Friday night, partly cloudy. Lows in the upper 50s. Northeast winds around 5 miles per hour in the evening, becoming light and variable. Saturday, partly cloudy in the morning, then becoming mostly sunny. Highs in the lower 80s. West winds around 5 miles per hour. Saturday night, partly cloudy in the evening, then becoming mostly cloudy. Lows in the lower 60s. Southwest winds around 5 miles per hour. Sunday, partly sunny. A chance of showers and thunderstorms in the afternoon. Highs in the mid-80s. Chance of rain 30%. Sunday night, mostly cloudy in the evening, then becoming partly cloudy. A chance of showers and thunderstorms. Lows in the upper 60s. Chance of rain 30%. The Mansfield, Ohio climate summary for this evening, as of 5:15 p.m., July 23, 2026. Today's high temperature was 76 degrees. The normal high is 83. The record high is 99 degrees, which was set in 1933.
Today's low temperature was 52 degrees. The normal low is 62. The record low is 48 degrees, which was set in 1944. No precipitation fell today. No snow fell today, which brings the monthly total to 0.0 inches. The total snowfall since July 1st still stands at 0.0 inches. Sunset tonight is at 8:54 p.m. Sunrise tomorrow is at 6:19 a.m. At 10 p.m., weather reports for selected cities, at Mansfield Lawn Regional Airport, it was clear. The temperature was 63 degrees, the dew point 53, and the relative humidity 70%. The wind was north, at 8 miles an hour. The pressure was 30.20 inches and rising. Elsewhere across Ohio, it was clear, with a temperature of 65 at Wooster, 62 at Marion, 61 at Toledo Express, and 65 at Findlay. It was partly cloudy, with a temperature of 69 at Cleveland, 62 at Youngstown, 68 at Cincinnati, 66 at Dayton, and 69 at Columbus. Reports from nearby cities outside Ohio, skies ranged from partly cloudy to mostly cloudy. It was 68 at Pittsburgh, 68 at Detroit, 66 at Buffalo, 72 at Indianapolis, and 70 at Chicago. The current time is 10:17 p.m. Eastern Daylight Time. 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On the latest weather map, high pressure will remain across the region through Friday before moving east. Several weak troughs will move through the Great Lakes region starting on Sunday and progressing through at least Tuesday. The forecast for the Central Highlands. Tonight, mostly clear this evening, then becoming partly cloudy. Lows in the lower 50s. Northeast winds around 5 miles per hour. Friday, partly sunny. Highs in the upper 70s. East winds 5 to 10 miles per hour. Friday night, partly cloudy. Lows in the upper 50s. Northeast winds around 5 miles per hour in the evening, becoming light and variable. Saturday, partly cloudy in the morning, then becoming mostly sunny. Highs in the lower 80s. West winds around 5 miles per hour. Saturday night, partly cloudy in the evening, then becoming mostly cloudy. Lows in the lower 60s. Southwest winds around 5 miles per hour. Sunday, partly sunny. A chance of showers and thunderstorms in the afternoon. Highs in the mid-80s. Chance of rain 30%. Sunday night, mostly cloudy in the evening, then becoming partly cloudy. A chance of showers and thunderstorms. Lows in the upper 60s. Chance of rain 30%. At 10 p.m., weather reports for selected cities at Mansfield Lawn Regional Airport, it was clear. The temperature was 63 degrees. The dew point 53, and the relative humidity 70%. The wind was north, at 8 miles an hour. The pressure was 30.20 inches and rising. Elsewhere across Ohio, it was clear, with a temperature of 65 at Wooster, 62 at Marion, 61 at Toledo Express, and 65 at Findlay. It was partly cloudy, with a temperature of 69 at Cleveland, 62 at Youngstown, 68 at Cincinnati, 66 at Dayton, and 69 at Columbus. Reports from nearby cities outside Ohio, skies ranged from partly cloudy to mostly cloudy. It was 68 at Pittsburgh, 68 at Detroit, 66 at Buffalo, 72 at Indianapolis, and 70 at Chicago. The current time is 10:19 p.m. Eastern Daylight Time. 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The extended forecast for the Central Highlands. Monday, partly sunny with a chance of showers. A chance of thunderstorms in the afternoon. Highs in the upper 80s. Chance of rain 50%. Monday night, showers likely with a chance of thunderstorms. Lows in the upper 60s.
chance of rain 70%. Tuesday, partly sunny with a chance of showers and thunderstorms. Highs in the lower 80s. Chance of rain 50%. Tuesday night, partly cloudy with a chance of showers and thunderstorms in the evening, then mostly clear after midnight. Lows in the lower 60s. Chance of rain 30%. Wednesday, mostly sunny. Highs in the lower 80s. Wednesday night, mostly clear. Lows around 60. Thursday, mostly sunny. Highs in the lower 80s. On the latest weather map, high pressure will remain across the region through Friday before moving east. Several weak troughs will move through the Great Lakes region starting on Sunday and progressing through at least Tuesday. The forecast for the Central Highlands. Tonight, mostly clear this evening, then becoming partly cloudy. Lows in the lower 50s. Northeast winds around 5 miles per hour. Friday, partly sunny. Highs in the upper 70s. East winds 5 to 10 miles per hour. Friday night, partly cloudy. Lows in the upper 50s. Northeast winds around 5 miles per hour in the evening, becoming light and variable. Saturday, partly cloudy in the morning, then becoming mostly sunny. Highs in the lower 80s. West winds around 5 miles per hour. Saturday night, partly cloudy in the evening, then becoming mostly cloudy. Lows in the lower 60s. Southwest winds around 5 miles per hour. Sunday, partly sunny. A chance of showers and thunderstorms in the afternoon. Highs in the mid-80s. Chance of rain 30%. Sunday night, mostly cloudy in the evening, then becoming partly cloudy. A chance of showers and thunderstorms. Lows in the upper 60s. Chance of rain 30%. At 10 p.m., weather reports for selected cities. At Mansfield Lawn Regional Airport, it was clear. The temperature was 63 degrees, the dew point 53, and the relative humidity 70%. The wind was north, at 8 miles an hour. The pressure was 30.20 inches and rising. Elsewhere across Ohio, it was clear, with a temperature of 65 at Wooster, 62 at Marion, 61 at Toledo Express, and 65 at Findlay. It was partly cloudy, with a temperature of 69 at Cleveland, 62 at Youngstown, 68 at Cincinnati, 66 at Dayton, and 69 at Columbus. Reports from nearby cities outside Ohio, skies ranged from partly cloudy to mostly cloudy. It was 68 at Pittsburgh, 68 at Detroit, 66 at Buffalo, 72 at Indianapolis, and 70 at Chicago. The current time is 10:23 p.m. Eastern Daylight Time. 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On the latest weather map, high pressure will remain across the region through Friday before moving east. Several weak troughs will move through the Great Lakes region starting on Sunday and progressing through at least Tuesday. The forecast for the Central Highlands. Tonight, mostly clear this evening, then becoming partly cloudy. Lows in the lower 50s. Northeast winds around 5 miles per hour. Friday, partly sunny. Highs in the upper 70s. East winds 5 to 10 miles per hour. Friday night, partly cloudy. Lows in the upper 50s. Northeast winds around 5 miles per hour in the evening, becoming light and variable. Saturday, partly cloudy in the morning, then becoming mostly sunny. Highs in the lower 80s. West winds around 5 miles per hour. Saturday night, partly cloudy in the evening, then becoming mostly cloudy. Lows in the lower 60s. Southwest winds around 5 miles per hour. Sunday, partly sunny. A chance of showers and thunderstorms in the afternoon. Highs in the mid-80s. Chance of rain 30%. Sunday night, mostly cloudy in the evening, then becoming partly cloudy. A chance of showers and thunderstorms. Lows in the upper 60s. Chance of rain 30%. At 10 p.m., weather reports for selected cities. At Mansfield Lawn Regional Airport, it was clear.
The temperature was 63 degrees, the dew point 53, and the relative humidity 70%. The wind was north, at 8 miles an hour. The pressure was 30.20 inches and rising. Elsewhere across Ohio, it was clear, with a temperature of 65 at Wooster, 62 at Marion, 61 at Toledo Express, and 65 at Findlay. It was partly cloudy, with a temperature of 69 at Cleveland, 62 at Youngstown, 68 at Cincinnati, 66 at Dayton, and 69 at Columbus. Reports from nearby cities outside Ohio, skies ranged from partly cloudy to mostly cloudy. It was 68 at Pittsburgh, 68 at Detroit, 66 at Buffalo, 72 at Indianapolis, and 70 at Chicago. The current time is 10:26 p.m. Eastern Daylight Time. 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We supply the latest available information for the Central Highlands over station WWG57 from Butler on a frequency of 162.450 MHz. On the latest weather map, high pressure will remain across the region through Friday before moving east. Several weak troughs will move through the Great Lakes region starting on Sunday and progressing through at least Tuesday. The forecast for the Central Highlands. Tonight, mostly clear this evening, then becoming partly cloudy. Lows in the lower 50s. Northeast winds around 5 miles per hour. Friday, partly sunny. Highs in the upper 70s. East winds 5 to 10 miles per hour. Friday night, partly cloudy. Lows in the upper 50s. Northeast winds around 5 miles per hour in the evening, becoming light and variable. Saturday, partly cloudy in the morning, then becoming mostly sunny. Highs in the lower 80s. West winds around 5 miles per hour. Saturday night, partly cloudy in the evening, then becoming mostly cloudy. Lows in the lower 60s. Southwest winds around 5 miles per hour. Sunday, partly sunny. A chance of showers and thunderstorms in the afternoon. Highs in the mid-80s. Chance of rain 30%. Sunday night, mostly cloudy in the evening, then becoming partly cloudy. A chance of showers and thunderstorms. Lows in the upper 60s. Chance of rain 30%. At 10 p.m., weather reports for selected cities. At Mansfield-Long Regional Airport, it was clear. The temperature was 63 degrees, the dew point 53, and the relative humidity 70%. The wind was north, at 8 miles an hour. The pressure was 30.20 inches and rising. Elsewhere across Ohio, it was clear, with a temperature of 65 at Wooster, 62 at Marion, 61 at Toledo Express, and 65 at Findlay. It was partly cloudy, with a temperature of 69 at Cleveland, 62 at Youngstown, 68 at Cincinnati, 66 at Dayton, and 69 at Columbus. Reports from nearby cities outside Ohio, skies ranged from partly cloudy to mostly cloudy. It was 68 at Pittsburgh, 68 at Detroit, 66 at Buffalo, 72 at Indianapolis, and 70 at Chicago. The current time is 10:29 p.m. Eastern Daylight Time. 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We supply the latest available information for the Central Highlands over station WWG57 from Butler on a frequency of 162.450 MHz. On the latest weather map, high pressure will remain across the region through Friday before moving east. Several weak troughs will move through the Great Lakes region starting on Sunday and progressing through at least Tuesday. The forecast for the Central Highlands. Tonight, mostly clear this evening, then becoming partly cloudy. Lows in the lower 50s. Northeast winds around 5 miles per hour. Friday, partly sunny. Highs in the upper 70s. East winds 5 to 10 miles per hour. Friday night, partly cloudy. Lows in the upper 50s. Northeast winds around 5 miles per hour in the evening, becoming light and variable. Saturday, partly cloudy in the morning, then becoming mostly sunny. Highs in the lower 80s. West winds around 5 miles per hour. Saturday night, partly cloudy in the evening, then becoming mostly cloudy.
Lows in the lower 60s. Southwest winds around 5 miles per hour. Sunday, partly sunny. A chance of showers and thunderstorms in the afternoon. Highs in the mid-80s. Chance of rain 30%. Sunday night, mostly cloudy in the evening, then becoming partly cloudy. A chance of showers and thunderstorms. Lows in the upper 60s. Chance of rain 30%. The extended forecast for the Central Highlands. Monday, partly sunny with a chance of showers. A chance of thunderstorms in the afternoon. Highs in the upper 80s. Chance of rain 50%. Monday night, showers likely with a chance of thunderstorms. Lows in the upper 60s. Chance of rain 70%. Tuesday, partly sunny with a chance of showers and thunderstorms. Highs in the lower 80s. Chance of rain 50%. Tuesday night, partly cloudy with a chance of showers and thunderstorms in the evening, then mostly clear after midnight. Lows in the lower 60s. Chance of rain 30%. Wednesday, mostly sunny. Highs in the lower 80s. Wednesday night, mostly clear. Lows around 60. Thursday, mostly sunny. Highs in the lower 80s. The Mansfield, Ohio climate summary for this evening, as of 5:15 p.m., July 23, 2026. Today's high temperature was 76 degrees. The normal high is 83. The record high is 99 degrees, which was set in 1933. Today's low temperature was 52 degrees. The normal low is 62. The record low is 48 degrees, which was set in 1944. No precipitation fell today. No snow fell today, which brings the monthly total to 0.0 inches. The total snowfall since July 1st still stands at 0.0 inches. Sunset tonight is at 8:54 p.m. Sunrise tomorrow is at 6:19 a.m. At 10 p.m., weather reports for selected cities. At Mansfield Long Regional Airport, it was clear. The temperature was 63 degrees, the dew point 53, and the relative humidity 70%. The wind was north, at 8 miles an hour. The pressure was 30.20 inches and rising. Elsewhere across Ohio, it was clear, with a temperature of 65 at Wooster, 62 at Marion, 61 at Toledo Express, and 65 at Findlay. It was partly cloudy, with a temperature of 69 at Cleveland, 62 at Young, 62 at Youngstown, 68 at Cincinnati, 66 at Dayton, and 69 at Columbus. Reports from nearby cities outside Ohio, skies ranged from partly cloudy to mostly cloudy. It was 68 at Pittsburgh, 68 at Detroit, 66 at Buffalo, 72 at Indianapolis, and 70 at Chicago. The current time is 10:33 p.m. Eastern Daylight Time. 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On the latest weather map, high pressure will remain across the region through Friday before moving east. Several weak troughs will move through the Great Lakes region starting on Sunday and progressing through at least Tuesday. The forecast for the Central Highlands. Tonight, mostly clear this evening, then becoming partly cloudy. Lows in the lower 50s. Northeast winds around 5 miles per hour. Friday, partly sunny. Highs in the upper 70s. East winds 5 to 10 miles per hour. Friday night, partly cloudy. Lows in the upper 50s. Northeast winds around 5 miles per hour in the evening, becoming light and variable. Saturday, partly cloudy in the morning, then becoming mostly sunny. Highs in the lower 80s. West winds around 5 miles per hour. Saturday night, partly cloudy in the evening, then becoming mostly cloudy. Lows in the lower 60s. Southwest winds around 5 miles per hour. Sunday, partly sunny. A chance of showers and thunderstorms in the afternoon. Highs in the mid-80s. Chance of rain 30%. Sunday night, mostly cloudy in the evening, then becoming partly cloudy. A chance of showers and thunderstorms. Lows in the upper 60s.
chance of rain 30%. At 10 p.m., weather reports for selected cities at Mansfield Lawn Regional Airport, it was clear. The temperature was 63 degrees, the dew point 53, and the relative humidity 70%. The wind was north, at 8 miles an hour. The pressure was 30.20 inches and rising. Elsewhere across Ohio, it was clear, with a temperature of 65 at Wooster, 62 at Marion, 61 at Toledo Express, and 65 at Findlay. It was partly cloudy, with a temperature of 69 at Cleveland, 62 at Youngstown, 68 at Cincinnati, 66 at Dayton, and 69 at Columbus. Reports from nearby cities outside Ohio, skies ranged from partly cloudy to mostly cloudy. It was 68 at Pittsburgh, 68 at Detroit, 66 at Buffalo, 72 at Indianapolis, and 70 at Chicago. The current time is 10:36 p.m. Eastern Daylight Time. 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On the latest weather map, high pressure will remain across the region through Friday before moving east. Several weak troughs will move through the Great Lakes region starting on Sunday and progressing through at least Tuesday. The forecast for the Central Highlands. Tonight, mostly clear this evening, then becoming partly cloudy. Lows in the lower 50s. Northeast winds around 5 miles per hour. Friday, partly sunny. Highs in the upper 70s. East winds 5 to 10 miles per hour. Friday night, partly cloudy. Lows in the upper 50s. Northeast winds around 5 miles per hour in the evening, becoming light and variable. Saturday, partly cloudy in the morning, then becoming mostly sunny. Highs in the lower 80s. West winds around 5 miles per hour. Saturday night, partly cloudy in the evening, then becoming mostly cloudy. Lows in the lower 60s. Southwest winds around 5 miles per hour. Sunday, partly sunny. A chance of showers and thunderstorms in the afternoon. Highs in the mid-80s. Chance of rain 30%. Sunday night, mostly cloudy in the evening, then becoming partly cloudy. A chance of showers and thunderstorms. Lows in the upper 60s. Chance of rain 30%. At 10 p.m., weather reports for selected cities at Mansfield Lawn Regional Airport, it was clear. The temperature was 63 degrees. The dew point 53, and the relative humidity 70%. The wind was north, at 8 miles an hour. The pressure was 30.20 inches and rising. Elsewhere across Ohio, it was clear, with a temperature of 65 at Wooster, 62 at Marion, 61 at Toledo Express, and 65 at Findlay. It was partly cloudy, with a temperature of 69 at Cleveland, 62 at Youngstown, 68 at Cincinnati, 66 at Dayton, and 69 at Columbus. Reports from nearby cities outside Ohio, skies ranged from partly cloudy to mostly cloudy. It was 68 at Pittsburgh, 68 at Detroit, 66 at Buffalo, 72 at Indianapolis, and 70 at Chicago. The current time is 10:39 p.m. Eastern Daylight Time. 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We supply the latest available information for the Central Highlands over station WWG57 from Butler on a frequency of 162.450 MHz. On the latest weather map, high pressure will remain across the region through Friday before moving east. Several weak troughs will move through the Great Lakes region starting on Sunday and progressing through at least Tuesday. The forecast for the Central Highlands. Tonight, mostly clear this evening, then becoming partly cloudy. Lows in the lower 50s. Northeast winds around 5 miles per hour. Friday, partly sunny. Highs in the upper 70s. East winds 5 to 10 miles per hour. Friday night, partly cloudy. Lows in the upper 50s. Northeast winds around 5 miles per hour in the evening, becoming light and variable. Saturday, partly cloudy in the morning, then becoming mostly sunny.
Highs in the lower 80s. West winds around 5 miles per hour. Saturday night, partly cloudy in the evening, then becoming mostly cloudy. Lows in the lower 60s. Southwest winds around 5 miles per hour. Sunday, partly sunny. A chance of showers and thunderstorms in the afternoon. Highs in the mid-80s. Chance of rain 30%. Sunday night, mostly cloudy in the evening, then becoming partly cloudy. A chance of showers and thunderstorms. Lows in the upper 60s. Chance of rain 30%. The extended forecast for the Central Highlands. Monday, partly sunny with a chance of showers. A chance of thunderstorms in the afternoon. Highs in the upper 80s. Chance of rain 50%. Monday night, showers likely with a chance of thunderstorms. Lows in the upper 60s. Chance of rain 70%. Tuesday, partly sunny with a chance of showers and thunderstorms. Highs in the lower 80s. Chance of rain 50%. Tuesday night, partly cloudy with a chance of showers and thunderstorms in the evening, then mostly clear after midnight. Lows in the lower 60s. Chance of rain 30%. Wednesday, mostly sunny. Highs in the lower 80s. Wednesday night, mostly clear. Lows around 60. Thursday, mostly sunny. Highs in the lower 80s. At 10 p.m., weather reports for selected cities. At Mansfield Lawn Regional Airport, it was clear. The temperature was 63 degrees, the dew point 53, and the relative humidity 70%. The wind was north, at 8 miles an hour. The pressure was 30.20 inches and rising. Elsewhere across Ohio, it was clear, with a temperature of 65 at Wooster, 62 at Marion, 61 at Toledo Express, and 65 at Findlay. It was partly cloudy, with a temperature of 69 at Cleveland, 62 at Youngstown, 68 at Cincinnati, 66 at Dayton, and 69 at Columbus. Reports from nearby cities outside Ohio, skies ranged from partly cloudy to mostly cloudy. It was 68 at Pittsburgh, 68 at Detroit, 66 at Buffalo, 72 at Indianapolis, and 70 at Chicago. The current time is 10:43 p.m. Eastern Daylight Time. 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We supply the latest available information for the Central Highlands over station WWG57 from Butler on a frequency of 162.450 MHz. On the latest weather map, high pressure will remain across the region through Friday before moving east. Several weak troughs will move through the Great Lakes region starting on Sunday and progressing through at least Tuesday. The forecast for the Central Highlands. Tonight, mostly clear this evening, then becoming partly cloudy. Lows in the lower 50s. Northeast winds around 5 miles per hour. Friday, partly sunny. Highs in the upper 70s. East winds 5 to 10 miles per hour. Friday night, partly cloudy. Lows in the upper 50s. Northeast winds around 5 miles per hour in the evening, becoming light and variable. Saturday, partly cloudy in the morning, then becoming mostly sunny. Highs in the lower 80s. West winds around 5 miles per hour. Saturday night, partly cloudy in the evening, then becoming mostly cloudy. Lows in the lower 60s. Southwest winds around 5 miles per hour. Sunday, partly sunny. A chance of showers and thunderstorms in the afternoon. Highs in the mid-80s. Chance of rain 30%. Sunday night, mostly cloudy in the evening, then becoming partly cloudy. A chance of showers and thunderstorms. Lows in the upper 60s. Chance of rain 30%. At 10 p.m., weather reports for selected cities. At Mansfield Lawn Regional Airport, it was clear. The temperature was 63 degrees, the dew point 53, and the relative humidity 70%. The wind was north, at 8 miles an hour. The pressure was 30.20 inches and rising. Elsewhere across Ohio, it was clear, with a temperature of 65 at Wooster, 62 at Marion, 61 at Toledo Express, and 65 at Findlay.
It was partly cloudy, with a temperature of 69 at Cleveland, 62 at Youngstown, 68 at Cincinnati, 66 at Dayton, and 69 at Columbus. Reports from nearby cities outside Ohio, skies ranged from partly cloudy to mostly cloudy. It was 68 at Pittsburgh, 68 at Detroit, 66 at Buffalo, 72 at Indianapolis, and 70 at Chicago. The Mansfield, Ohio climate summary for this evening, as of 5:15 p.m., July 23, 2026. Today's high temperature was 76 degrees. The normal high is 83. The record high is 99 degrees, which was set in 1933. Today's low temperature was 52 degrees. The normal low is 62. The record low is 48 degrees, which was set in 1944. No precipitation fell today. No snow fell today, which brings the monthly total to 0.0 inches. The total snowfall since July 1st still stands at 0.0 inches. Sunset tonight is at 8:54 p.m. Sunrise tomorrow is at 6:19 a.m. The current time is 10:46 p.m. Eastern Daylight Time. 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On the latest weather map, high pressure will remain across the region through Friday before moving east. Several weak troughs will move through the Great Lakes region starting on Sunday and progressing through at least Tuesday. The forecast for the Central Highlands. Tonight, mostly clear this evening, then becoming partly cloudy. Lows in the lower 50s. Northeast winds around 5 miles per hour. Friday, partly sunny. Highs in the upper 70s. East winds 5 to 10 miles per hour. Friday night, partly cloudy. Lows in the upper 50s. Northeast winds around 5 miles per hour in the evening, becoming light and variable. Saturday, partly cloudy in the morning, then becoming mostly sunny. Highs in the lower 80s. West winds around 5 miles per hour. Saturday night, partly cloudy in the evening, then becoming mostly cloudy. Lows in the lower 60s. Southwest winds around 5 miles per hour. Sunday, partly sunny. A chance of showers and thunderstorms in the afternoon. Highs in the mid-80s. Chance of rain 30%. Sunday night, mostly cloudy in the evening, then becoming partly cloudy. A chance of showers and thunderstorms. Lows in the upper 60s. Chance of rain 30%. At 10 p.m., weather reports for selected cities. At Mansfield Lawn Regional Airport, it was clear. The temperature was 63 degrees. The dew point 53, and the relative humidity 70%. The wind was north, at 8 miles an hour. The pressure was 30.20 inches and rising. Elsewhere across Ohio, it was clear, with a temperature of 65 at Wooster, 62 at Marion, 61 at Toledo Express, and 65 at Findlay. It was partly cloudy, with a temperature of 69 at Cleveland, 62 at Youngstown, 68 at Cincinnati, 66 at Dayton, and 69 at Columbus. Reports from nearby cities outside Ohio, skies ranged from partly cloudy to mostly cloudy. It was 68 at Pittsburgh, 68 at Detroit, 66 at Buffalo, 72 at Indianapolis, and 70 at Chicago. The current time is 10:49 p.m. Eastern Daylight Time. 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We supply the latest available information for the Central Highlands over station WWG57 from Butler on a frequency of 162.450 MHz. On the latest weather map, high pressure will remain across the region through Friday before moving east. Several weak troughs will move through the Great Lakes region starting on Sunday and progressing through at least Tuesday. The forecast for the Central Highlands. Tonight, mostly clear this evening, then becoming partly cloudy. Lows in the lower 50s. Northeast winds around 5 miles per hour. Friday, partly sunny. Highs in the upper 70s. East winds 5 to 10 miles per hour.
Friday night, partly cloudy. Lows in the upper 50s. Northeast winds around 5 miles per hour in the evening, becoming light and variable. Saturday, partly cloudy in the morning, then becoming mostly sunny. Highs in the lower 80s. West winds around 5 miles per hour. Saturday night, partly cloudy in the evening, then becoming mostly cloudy. Lows in the lower 60s. Southwest winds around 5 miles per hour. Sunday, partly sunny. A chance of showers and thunderstorms in the afternoon. Highs in the mid-80s. Chance of rain 30%. Sunday night, mostly cloudy in the evening, then becoming partly cloudy. A chance of showers and thunderstorms. Lows in the upper 60s. Chance of rain 30%. The extended forecast for the Central Highlands. Monday, partly sunny with a chance of showers. A chance of thunderstorms in the afternoon. Highs in the upper 80s. Chance of rain 50%. Monday night, showers likely with a chance of thunderstorms. Lows in the upper 60s. Chance of rain 70%. Tuesday, partly sunny with a chance of showers and thunderstorms. Highs in the lower 80s. Chance of rain 50%. Tuesday night, partly cloudy with a chance of showers and thunderstorms in the evening, then mostly clear after midnight. Lows in the lower 60s. Chance of rain 30%. Wednesday, mostly sunny. Highs in the lower 80s. Wednesday night, mostly clear. Lows around 60. Thursday, mostly sunny. Highs in the lower 80s. At 10 p.m., weather reports for selected cities. At Mansfield Lawn Regional Airport, it was clear. The temperature was 63 degrees, the dew point 53, and the relative humidity 70%. The wind was north, at 8 miles an hour. The pressure was 30.20 inches and rising. Elsewhere across Ohio, it was clear, with a temperature of 65 at Wooster, 62 at Marion, 61 at Toledo Express, and 65 at Findlay. It was partly cloudy, with a temperature of 69 at Cleveland, 62 at Youngstown, 68 at Cincinnati, 66 at Dayton, and 69 at Columbus. Reports from nearby cities outside Ohio, skies ranged from partly cloudy to mostly cloudy. It was 68 at Pittsburgh, 68 at Detroit, 66 at Buffalo, 72 at Indianapolis, and 70 at Chicago. The current time is 10:53 p.m. Eastern Daylight Time. 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On the latest weather map, high pressure will remain across the region through Friday before moving east. Several weak troughs will move through the Great Lakes region starting on Sunday and progressing through at least Tuesday. The forecast for the Central Highlands. Tonight, mostly clear this evening, then becoming partly cloudy. Lows in the lower 50s. Northeast winds around 5 miles per hour. Friday, partly sunny. Highs in the upper 70s. East winds 5 to 10 miles per hour. Friday night, partly cloudy. Lows in the upper 50s. Northeast winds around 5 miles per hour in the evening, becoming light and variable. Saturday, partly cloudy in the morning, then becoming mostly sunny. Highs in the lower 80s. West winds around 5 miles per hour. Saturday night, partly cloudy in the evening, then becoming mostly cloudy. Lows in the lower 60s. Southwest winds around 5 miles per hour. Sunday, partly sunny. A chance of showers and thunderstorms in the afternoon. Highs in the mid-80s. Chance of rain 30%. Sunday night, mostly cloudy in the evening, then becoming partly cloudy. A chance of showers and thunderstorms. Lows in the upper 60s. Chance of rain 30%. At 10 p.m., weather reports for selected cities. At Mansfield Lawn Regional Airport, it was clear. The temperature was 63 degrees. The dew point 53, and the relative humidity 70%. The wind was north, at 8 miles an hour. The pressure was 30.20 inches and rising. Elsewhere across Ohio,
It was clear, with a temperature of 65 at Wooster, 62 at Marion, 61 at Toledo Express, and 65 at Findlay. It was partly cloudy, with a temperature of 69 at Cleveland, 62 at Youngstown, 68 at Cincinnati, 66 at Dayton, and 69 at Columbus. Reports from nearby cities outside Ohio, skies ranged from partly cloudy to mostly cloudy. It was 68 at Pittsburgh, 68 at Detroit, 66 at Buffalo, 72 at Indianapolis, and 70 at Chicago. The current time is 10:55 p.m. Eastern Daylight Time. 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On the latest weather map, high pressure will remain across the region through Friday before moving east. Several weak troughs will move through the Great Lakes region starting on Sunday and progressing through at least Tuesday. The forecast for the Central Highlands. Tonight, mostly clear this evening, then becoming partly cloudy. Lows in the lower 50s. Northeast winds around 5 miles per hour. Friday, partly sunny. Highs in the upper 70s. East winds 5 to 10 miles per hour. Friday night, partly cloudy. Lows in the upper 50s. Northeast winds around 5 miles per hour in the evening, becoming light and variable. Saturday, partly cloudy in the morning, then becoming mostly sunny. Highs in the lower 80s. West winds around 5 miles per hour. Saturday night, partly cloudy in the evening, then becoming mostly cloudy. Lows in the lower 60s. Southwest winds around 5 miles per hour. Sunday, partly sunny. A chance of showers and thunderstorms in the afternoon. Highs in the mid-80s. Chance of rain 30%. Sunday night, mostly cloudy in the evening, then becoming partly cloudy. A chance of showers and thunderstorms. Lows in the upper 60s. Chance of rain 30%. At 10 p.m., weather reports for selected cities. At Mansfield-Lawn Regional Airport, it was clear. The temperature was 63 degrees, the dew point 53, and the relative humidity 70%. The wind was north, at 8 miles an hour. The pressure was 30.20 inches and rising. Elsewhere across Ohio, it was clear, with a temperature of 65 at Wooster, 62 at Marion, 61 at Toledo Express, and 65 at Findlay. It was partly cloudy, with a temperature of 69 at Cleveland, 62 at Youngstown, 68 at Cincinnati, 66 at Dayton, and 69 at Columbus. Reports from nearby cities outside Ohio, skies ranged from partly cloudy to mostly cloudy. It was 68 at Pittsburgh, 68 at Detroit, 66 at Buffalo, 72 at Indianapolis, and 70 at Chicago. The current time is 10:58 p.m. Eastern Daylight Time. 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We supply the latest available information for the Central Highlands over station WWG57 from Butler on a frequency of 162.450 MHz. On the latest weather map, high pressure will remain across the region through Friday before moving east. Several weak troughs will move through the Great Lakes region starting on Sunday and progressing through at least Tuesday. The forecast for the Central Highlands. Tonight, mostly clear this evening, then becoming partly cloudy. Lows in the lower 50s. Northeast winds around 5 miles per hour. Friday, partly sunny. Highs in the upper 70s. East winds 5 to 10 miles per hour. Friday night, partly cloudy. Lows in the upper 50s. Northeast winds around 5 miles per hour in the evening, becoming light and variable. Saturday, partly cloudy in the morning, then becoming mostly sunny. Highs in the lower 80s. West winds around 5 miles per hour. Saturday night, partly cloudy in the evening, then becoming mostly cloudy. Lows in the lower 60s. Southwest winds around 5 miles per hour. Sunday, partly sunny. A chance of showers and thunderstorms in the afternoon. Highs in the mid-80s.
Chance of rain 30%. Sunday night, mostly cloudy in the evening, then becoming partly cloudy. A chance of showers and thunderstorms. Lows in the upper 60s. Chance of rain 30%. The Nearshore Marine Forecast. For the following marine location, the island

The water temperature off Toledo is 77 degrees, off Cleveland 73 degrees, and off Erie 75 degrees. The extended forecast for the Central Highlands. Monday, partly sunny with a chance of showers. A chance of thunderstorms in the afternoon. Highs in the upper 80s. Chance of rain 50%. Monday night, showers likely with a chance of thunderstorms. Lows in the upper 60s. Chance of rain 70%. Tuesday, partly sunny with a chance of showers and thunderstorms. Highs in the lower 80s. Chance of rain 50%. Tuesday night, partly cloudy with a chance of showers and thunderstorms in the evening, then mostly clear after midnight. Lows in the lower 60s. Chance of rain 30%. Wednesday, mostly sunny. Highs in the lower 80s. Wednesday night, mostly clear. Lows around 60. Thursday, mostly sunny. Highs in the lower 80s. At 10 p.m., weather reports for selected cities. At Mansfield Lawn Regional Airport, it was clear. The temperature was 63 degrees, the dew point 53, and the relative humidity 70%. The wind was north, at 8 miles an hour. The pressure was 30.20 inches and rising. Elsewhere across Ohio, it was clear, with a temperature of 65 at Wooster, 62 at Marion, 61 at Toledo Express, and 65 at Findlay. It was partly cloudy, with a temperature of 69 at Cleveland, 62 at Youngstown, 68 at Cincinnati, 66 at Dayton, and 69 at Columbus. Reports from nearby cities outside Ohio, skies ranged from partly cloudy to mostly cloudy. It was 68 at Pittsburgh, 68 at Detroit, 66 at Buffalo, 72 at Indianapolis, and 70 at Chicago. The current time is 11:03 p.m. Eastern Daylight Time. 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We supply the latest available information for the Central Highlands over station WWG57 from Butler on a frequency of 162.450 MHz. On the latest weather map, high pressure will remain across the region through Friday before moving east. Several weak troughs will move through the Great Lakes region starting on Sunday and progressing through at least Tuesday. The forecast for the Central Highlands. Tonight, mostly clear this evening, then becoming partly cloudy. Lows in the lower 50s. Northeast winds around 5 miles per hour. Friday, partly sunny. Highs in the upper 70s. East winds 5 to 10 miles per hour. Friday night, partly cloudy. Lows in the upper 50s. Northeast winds around 5 miles per hour in the evening, becoming light and variable. Saturday, partly cloudy in the morning, then becoming mostly sunny. Highs in the lower 80s. West winds around 5 miles per hour. Saturday night, partly cloudy in the evening, then becoming mostly cloudy. Lows in the lower 60s. Southwest winds around 5 miles per hour. Sunday, partly sunny. A chance of showers and thunderstorms in the afternoon. Highs in the mid-80s. Chance of rain 30%. Sunday night, mostly cloudy in the evening, then becoming partly cloudy. A chance of showers and thunderstorms. Lows in the upper 60s. Chance of rain 30%. At 10 p.m., weather reports for selected cities. At Mansfield Lawn Regional Airport, it was clear. The temperature was 63 degrees. The dew point 53, and the relative humidity 70%. The wind was north, at 8 miles an hour. The pressure was 30.20 inches and rising. Elsewhere across Ohio, it was clear, with a temperature of 65 at Wooster, 62 at Marion, 61 at Toledo Express, and 65 at Findlay. It was partly cloudy, with a temperature of 69 at Cleveland, 62 at Youngstown, 68 at Cincinnati, 66 at Dayton, and 69 at Columbus. Reports from nearby cities outside Ohio, skies ranged from partly cloudy to mostly cloudy. It was 68 at Pittsburgh, 68 at Detroit, 66 at Buffalo, 72 at Indianapolis, and 70 at Chicago. At 11 p.m., weather reports for selected cities. At Mansfield Lawn Regional Airport, it was clear. The temperature was 61 degrees. The dew point 53,

and the relative humidity 75%. The wind was northeast, at 5 miles an hour. The pressure was 30.21 inches and rising. Elsewhere across Ohio, skies ranged from clear to partly cloudy. It was 58 at Worcester, 60 at Marion, 59 at Toledo Express, 66 at Cleveland, and 60 at Akron-Canton Regional Airport. Youngstown reported 60, Cincinnati reported 68, Dayton reported 65, Findlay reported 63, and Columbus reported 66. Reports from nearby cities outside Ohio, temperatures were between 65 and 70 degrees. At Buffalo, it was clear. It was partly cloudy at Pittsburgh, Detroit, and Indianapolis. At Chicago, it was mostly cloudy. The current time is 11:07 p.m. Eastern Daylight Time. 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We supply the latest available information for the Central Highlands over station WWG57 from Butler on a frequency of 162.450 MHz. On the latest weather map, high pressure will remain across the region through Friday before moving east. Several weak troughs will move through the Great Lakes region starting on Sunday and progressing through at least Tuesday. The forecast for the Central Highlands. Tonight, mostly clear this evening, then becoming partly cloudy. Lows in the lower 50s. Northeast winds around 5 miles per hour. Friday, partly sunny. Highs in the upper 70s. East winds 5 to 10 miles per hour. Friday night, partly cloudy. Lows in the upper 50s. Northeast winds around 5 miles per hour in the evening, becoming light and variable. Saturday, partly cloudy in the morning, then becoming mostly sunny. Highs in the lower 80s. West winds around 5 miles per hour. Saturday night, partly cloudy in the evening, then becoming mostly cloudy. Lows in the lower 60s. Southwest winds around 5 miles per hour. Sunday, partly sunny. A chance of showers and thunderstorms in the afternoon. Highs in the mid-80s. Chance of rain 30%. Sunday night, mostly cloudy in the evening, then becoming partly cloudy. A chance of showers and thunderstorms. Lows in the upper 60s. Chance of rain 30%. At 11 p.m., weather reports for selected cities. At Mansfield-Long Regional Airport, it was clear. The temperature was 61 degrees. The dew point 53, and the relative humidity 75%. The wind was northeast, at 5 miles an hour. The pressure was 30.21 inches and rising. Elsewhere across Ohio, skies ranged from clear to partly cloudy. It was 58 at Worcester, 60 at Marion, 59 at Toledo Express, 66 at Cleveland, and 60 at Akron-Canton Regional Airport. Youngstown reported 60, Cincinnati reported 68. Dayton reported 65, Findlay reported 63, and Columbus reported 66. Reports from nearby cities outside Ohio, temperatures were between 65 and 70 degrees. At Buffalo, it was clear. It was partly cloudy at Pittsburgh, Detroit, and Indianapolis. At Chicago, it was mostly cloudy. The extended forecast for the Central Highlands. Monday, partly sunny with a chance of showers. A chance of thunderstorms in the afternoon. Highs in the upper 80s. Chance of rain 50%. Monday night, showers likely with a chance of thunderstorms. Lows in the upper 60s. Chance of rain 70%. Tuesday, partly sunny with a chance of showers and thunderstorms. Highs in the lower 80s. Chance of rain 50%. Tuesday night, partly cloudy with a chance of showers and thunderstorms in the evening, then mostly clear after midnight. Lows in the lower 60s. Chance of rain 30%. Wednesday, mostly sunny. Highs in the lower 80s. Wednesday night, mostly clear. Lows around 60. Thursday, mostly sunny. Highs in the lower 80s. The current time is 11:10 p.m. Eastern Daylight Time. 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
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On the latest weather map, high pressure will remain across the region through Friday before moving east. Several weak troughs will move through the Great Lakes region starting on Sunday and progressing through at least Tuesday. The forecast for the Central Highlands. Tonight, mostly clear this evening, then becoming partly cloudy. Lows in the lower 50s. Northeast winds around 5 miles per hour. Friday, partly sunny. Highs in the upper 70s. East winds 5 to 10 miles per hour. Friday night, partly cloudy. Lows in the upper 50s. Northeast winds around 5 miles per hour in the evening, becoming light and variable. Saturday, partly cloudy in the morning, then becoming mostly sunny. Highs in the lower 80s. West winds around 5 miles per hour. Saturday night, partly cloudy in the evening, then becoming mostly cloudy. Lows in the lower 60s. Southwest winds around 5 miles per hour. Sunday, partly sunny. A chance of showers and thunderstorms in the afternoon. Highs in the mid-80s. Chance of rain 30%. Sunday night, mostly cloudy in the evening, then becoming partly cloudy. A chance of showers and thunderstorms. Lows in the upper 60s. Chance of rain 30%. At 11 p.m., weather reports for selected cities. At Mansfield Lawn Regional Airport, it was clear. The temperature was 61 degrees. The dew point 53, and the relative humidity 75%. The wind was northeast, at 5 miles an hour. The pressure was 30.21 inches and rising. Elsewhere across Ohio, skies ranged from clear to partly cloudy. It was 58 at Worcester, 60 at Marion, 59 at Toledo Express, 66 at Cleveland, and 60 at Akron-Canton Regional Airport. Youngstown reported 60, Cincinnati reported 68. Dayton reported 65, Findlay reported 63, and Columbus reported 66. Reports from nearby cities outside Ohio, temperatures were between 65 and 70 degrees. At Buffalo, it was clear. It was partly cloudy at Pittsburgh, Detroit, and Indianapolis. At Chicago, it was mostly cloudy. The current time is 11:13 p.m. Eastern Daylight Time. 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We supply the latest available information for the Central Highlands over station WWG57 from Butler on a frequency of 162.450 MHz. On the latest weather map, high pressure will remain across the region through Friday before moving east. Several weak troughs will move through the Great Lakes region starting on Sunday and progressing through at least Tuesday. The forecast for the Central Highlands. Tonight, mostly clear this evening, then becoming partly cloudy. Lows in the lower 50s. Northeast winds around 5 miles per hour. Friday, partly sunny. Highs in the upper 70s. East winds 5 to 10 miles per hour. Friday night, partly cloudy. Lows in the upper 50s. Northeast winds around 5 miles per hour in the evening, becoming light and variable. Saturday, partly cloudy in the morning, then becoming mostly sunny. Highs in the lower 80s. West winds around 5 miles per hour. Saturday night, partly cloudy in the evening, then becoming mostly cloudy. Lows in the lower 60s. Southwest winds around 5 miles per hour. Sunday, partly sunny. A chance of showers and thunderstorms in the afternoon. Highs in the mid-80s. Chance of rain 30%. Sunday night, mostly cloudy in the evening, then becoming partly cloudy. A chance of showers and thunderstorms. Lows in the upper 60s. Chance of rain 30%. At 11 p.m., weather reports for selected cities. At Mansfield Lawn Regional Airport, it was clear. The temperature was 61 degrees. The dew point 53, and the relative humidity 75%. The wind was northeast, at 5 miles an hour. The pressure was 30.21 inches and rising. Elsewhere across Ohio, skies ranged from clear to partly cloudy.
It was 58 at Worcester, 60 at Marion, 59 at Toledo Express, 66 at Cleveland, and 60 at Akron-Canton Regional Airport. Youngstown reported 60, Cincinnati reported 68, Dayton reported 65, Findlay reported 63, and Columbus reported 66. Reports from nearby cities outside Ohio, temperatures were between 65 and 70 degrees. At Buffalo, it was clear. It was partly cloudy at Pittsburgh, Detroit, and Indianapolis. At Chicago, it was mostly cloudy. The current time is 11:16 p.m. Eastern Daylight Time. 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We supply the latest available information for the Central Highlands over station WWG57 from Butler on a frequency of 162.450 MHz. On the latest weather map, high pressure will remain across the region through Friday before moving east. Several weak troughs will move through the Great Lakes region starting on Sunday and progressing through at least Tuesday. The forecast for the Central Highlands. Tonight, mostly clear this evening, then becoming partly cloudy. Lows in the lower 50s. Northeast winds around 5 miles per hour. Friday, partly sunny. Highs in the upper 70s. East winds 5 to 10 miles per hour. Friday night, partly cloudy. Lows in the upper 50s. Northeast winds around 5 miles per hour in the evening, becoming light and variable. Saturday, partly cloudy in the morning, then becoming mostly sunny. Highs in the lower 80s. West winds around 5 miles per hour. Saturday night, partly cloudy in the evening, then becoming mostly cloudy. Lows in the lower 60s. Southwest winds around 5 miles per hour. Sunday, partly sunny. A chance of showers and thunderstorms in the afternoon. Highs in the mid-80s. Chance of rain 30%. Sunday night, mostly cloudy in the evening, then becoming partly cloudy. A chance of showers and thunderstorms. Lows in the upper 60s. Chance of rain 30%. At 11 p.m., weather reports for selected cities. At Mansfield-Lawn Regional Airport, it was clear. The temperature was 61 degrees. The dew point 53, and the relative humidity 75%. The wind was northeast, at 5 miles an hour. The pressure was 30.21 inches and rising. Elsewhere across Ohio, skies ranged from clear to partly cloudy. It was 58 at Worcester, 60 at Marion, 59 at Toledo Express, 66 at Cleveland, and 60 at Akron-Canton Regional Airport. Youngstown reported 60, Cincinnati reported 68. Dayton reported 65, Findlay reported 63, and Columbus reported 66. Reports from nearby cities outside Ohio, temperatures were between 65 and 70 degrees. At Buffalo, it was clear. It was partly cloudy at Pittsburgh, Detroit, and Indianapolis. At Chicago, it was mostly cloudy. The current time is 11:19 p.m. Eastern Daylight Time. 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We supply the latest available information for the Central Highlands over station WWG57 from Butler on a frequency of 162.450 MHz. The extended forecast for the Central Highlands. Monday, partly sunny with a chance of showers. A chance of thunderstorms in the afternoon. Highs in the upper 80s. Chance of rain 50%. Monday night, showers likely with a chance of thunderstorms. Lows in the upper 60s. Chance of rain 70%. Tuesday, partly sunny with a chance of showers and thunderstorms. Highs in the lower 80s. Chance of rain 50%. Tuesday night, partly cloudy with a chance of showers and thunderstorms in the evening, then mostly clear after midnight. Lows in the lower 60s. Chance of rain 30%. Wednesday, mostly sunny. Highs in the lower 80s. Wednesday night, mostly clear. Lows around 60. Thursday, mostly sunny. Highs in the lower 80s. On the latest weather map, high pressure will remain across the region through Friday before moving east.
Several weak troughs will move through the Great Lakes region starting on Sunday and progressing through at least Tuesday. The forecast for the Central Highlands. Tonight, mostly clear this evening, then becoming partly cloudy. Lows in the lower 50s. Northeast winds around 5 miles per hour. Friday, partly sunny. Highs in the upper 70s. East winds 5 to 10 miles per hour. Friday night, partly cloudy. Lows in the upper 50s. Northeast winds around 5 miles per hour in the evening, becoming light and variable. Saturday, partly cloudy in the morning, then becoming mostly sunny. Highs in the lower 80s. West winds around 5 miles per hour. Saturday night, partly cloudy in the evening, then becoming mostly cloudy. Lows in the lower 60s. Southwest winds around 5 miles per hour. Sunday, partly sunny. A chance of showers and thunderstorms in the afternoon. Highs in the mid-80s. Chance of rain 30%. Sunday night, mostly cloudy in the evening, then becoming partly cloudy. A chance of showers and thunderstorms. Lows in the upper 60s. Chance of rain 30%. At 11 p.m., weather reports for selected cities. At Mansfield Long Regional Airport, it was clear. The temperature was 61 degrees, the dew point 53, and the relative humidity 75%. The wind was northeast, at 5 miles an hour. The pressure was 30.21 inches and rising. Elsewhere across Ohio, skies ranged from clear to partly cloudy. It was 58 at Worcester, 60 at Marion, 59 at Toledo Express, 66 at Cleveland, and 60 at Akron-Canton Regional Airport. Youngstown reported 60, Cincinnati reported 68, Dayton reported 65, Findlay reported 63, and Columbus reported 66. Reports from nearby cities outside Ohio, temperatures were between 65 and 70 degrees. At Buffalo, it was clear. It was partly cloudy at Pittsburgh, Detroit, and Indianapolis. At Chicago, it was mostly cloudy. The current time is 11:23 p.m. Eastern Daylight Time. 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We supply the latest available information for the Central Highlands over station WWG 57 from Butler on a frequency of 162.450 MHz. On the latest weather map, high pressure will remain across the region through Friday before moving east. Several weak troughs will move through the Great Lakes region starting on Sunday and progressing through at least Tuesday. The forecast for the Central Highlands. Tonight, mostly clear this evening, then becoming partly cloudy. Lows in the lower 50s. Northeast winds around 5 miles per hour. Friday, partly sunny. Highs in the upper 70s. East winds 5 to 10 miles per hour. Friday night, partly cloudy. Lows in the upper 50s. Northeast winds around 5 miles per hour in the evening, becoming light and variable. Saturday, partly cloudy in the morning, then becoming mostly sunny. Highs in the lower 80s. West winds around 5 miles per hour. Saturday night, partly cloudy in the evening, then becoming mostly cloudy. Lows in the lower 60s. Southwest winds around 5 miles per hour. Sunday, partly sunny. A chance of showers and thunderstorms in the afternoon. Highs in the mid-80s. Chance of rain 30%. Sunday night, mostly cloudy in the evening, then becoming partly cloudy. A chance of showers and thunderstorms. Lows in the upper 60s. Chance of rain 30%. At 11 p.m., weather reports for selected cities. At Mansfield Long Regional Airport, it was clear. The temperature was 61 degrees, the dew point 53, and the relative humidity 75%. The wind was northeast, at 5 miles an hour. The pressure was 30.21 inches and rising. Elsewhere across Ohio, skies ranged from clear to partly cloudy. It was 58 at Worcester, 60 at Marion, 59 at Toledo Express, 66 at Cleveland, and 60 at Akron-Canton Regional Airport. Youngstown reported 60, Cincinnati reported 68, Dayton reported 65, Findlay reported 63, and Columbus reported 66.
Reports from nearby cities outside Ohio, temperatures were between 65 and 70 degrees. At Buffalo, it was clear. It was partly cloudy at Pittsburgh, Detroit, and Indianapolis. At Chicago, it was mostly cloudy. The current time is 11:26 p.m. Eastern Daylight Time. 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We supply the latest available information for the Central Highlands over station WWG 57 from Butler on a frequency of 162.450 MHz. On the latest weather map, high pressure will remain across the region through Friday before moving east. Several weak troughs will move through the Great Lakes region starting on Sunday and progressing through at least Tuesday. The forecast for the Central Highlands. Tonight, mostly clear this evening, then becoming partly cloudy. Lows in the lower 50s. Northeast winds around 5 miles per hour. Friday, partly sunny. Highs in the upper 70s. East winds 5 to 10 miles per hour. Friday night, partly cloudy. Lows in the upper 50s. Northeast winds around 5 miles per hour in the evening, becoming light and variable. Saturday, partly cloudy in the morning, then becoming mostly sunny. Highs in the lower 80s. West winds around 5 miles per hour. Saturday night, partly cloudy in the evening, then becoming mostly cloudy. Lows in the lower 60s. Southwest winds around 5 miles per hour. Sunday, partly sunny. A chance of showers and thunderstorms in the afternoon. Highs in the mid-80s. Chance of rain 30%. Sunday night, mostly cloudy in the evening, then becoming partly cloudy. A chance of showers and thunderstorms. Lows in the upper 60s. Chance of rain 30%. At 11 p.m., weather reports for selected cities. At Mansfield Long Regional Airport, it was clear. The temperature was 61 degrees. The dew point 53, and the relative humidity 75%. The wind was northeast, at 5 miles an hour. The pressure was 30.21 inches and rising. Elsewhere across Ohio, skies ranged from clear to partly cloudy. It was 58 at Worcester, 60 at Marion, 59 at Toledo Express, 66 at Cleveland, and 60 at Akron-Canton Regional Airport. Youngstown reported 60, Cincinnati reported 68, Dayton reported 65, Findlay reported 63, and Columbus reported 66. Reports from nearby cities outside Ohio, temperatures were between 65 and 70 degrees. At Buffalo, it was clear. It was partly cloudy at Pittsburgh, Detroit, and Indianapolis. At Chicago, it was mostly cloudy. The current time is 11:29 p.m. Eastern Daylight Time. 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We supply the latest available information for the Central Highlands over station WWG 57 from Butler on a frequency of 162.450 MHz. On the latest weather map, high pressure will remain across the region through Friday before moving east. Several weak troughs will move through the Great Lakes region starting on Sunday and progressing through at least Tuesday. The forecast for the Central Highlands. Tonight, mostly clear this evening, then becoming partly cloudy. Lows in the lower 50s. Northeast winds around 5 miles per hour. Friday, partly sunny. Highs in the upper 70s. East winds 5 to 10 miles per hour. Friday night, partly cloudy. Lows in the upper 50s. Northeast winds around 5 miles per hour in the evening, becoming light and variable. Saturday, partly cloudy in the morning, then becoming mostly sunny. Highs in the lower 80s. West winds around 5 miles per hour. Saturday night, partly cloudy in the evening, then becoming mostly cloudy. Lows in the lower 60s. Southwest winds around 5 miles per hour. Sunday, partly sunny. A chance of showers and thunderstorms in the afternoon. Highs in the mid-80s. Chance of rain 30%. Sunday night, mostly cloudy in the evening, then becoming partly cloudy. A chance of showers and thunderstorms. Lows in the upper 60s.
chance of rain 30%. The extended forecast for the Central Highlands. Monday, partly sunny with a chance of showers. A chance of thunderstorms in the afternoon. Highs in the upper 80s. Chance of rain 50%. Monday night, showers likely with a chance of thunderstorms. Lows in the upper 60s. Chance of rain 70%. Tuesday, partly sunny with a chance of showers and thunderstorms. Highs in the lower 80s. Chance of rain 50%. Tuesday night, partly cloudy with a chance of showers and thunderstorms in the evening, then mostly clear after midnight. Lows in the lower 60s. Chance of rain 30%. Wednesday, mostly sunny. Highs in the lower 80s. Wednesday night, mostly clear. Lows around 60. Thursday, mostly sunny. Highs in the lower 80s. At 11 p.m., weather reports for selected cities. At Mansfield Long Regional Airport, it was clear. The temperature was 61 degrees, the dew point 53, and the relative humidity 75%. The wind was northeast, at 5 miles an hour. The pressure was 30.21 inches and rising. Elsewhere across Ohio, skies ranged from clear to partly cloudy. It was 58 at Worcester, 60 at Marion, 59 at Toledo Express, 66 at Cleveland, and 60 at Akron-Canton Regional Airport. Youngstown reported 60, Cincinnati reported 68, Dayton reported 65, Findlay reported 63, and Columbus reported 66. Reports from nearby cities outside Ohio, temperatures were between 65 and 70 degrees. At Buffalo, it was clear. It was partly cloudy at Pittsburgh, Detroit, and Indianapolis. At Chicago, it was mostly cloudy. The current time is 11:33 p.m. Eastern Daylight Time. 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We supply the latest available information for the Central Highlands over station WWG57 from Butler on a frequency of 162.450 MHz. On the latest weather map, high pressure will remain across the region through Friday before moving east. Several weak troughs will move through the Great Lakes region starting on Sunday and progressing through at least Tuesday. The forecast for the Central Highlands. Tonight, mostly clear this evening, then becoming partly cloudy. Lows in the lower 50s. Northeast winds around 5 miles per hour. Friday, partly sunny. Highs in the upper 70s. East winds 5 to 10 miles per hour. Friday night, partly cloudy. Lows in the upper 50s. Northeast winds around 5 miles per hour in the evening, becoming light and variable. Saturday, partly cloudy in the morning, then becoming mostly sunny. Highs in the lower 80s. West winds around 5 miles per hour. Saturday night, partly cloudy in the evening, then becoming mostly cloudy. Lows in the lower 60s. Southwest winds around 5 miles per hour. Sunday, partly sunny. A chance of showers and thunderstorms in the afternoon. Highs in the mid-80s. Chance of rain 30%. Sunday night, mostly cloudy in the evening, then becoming partly cloudy. A chance of showers and thunderstorms. Lows in the upper 60s. Chance of rain 30%. At 11 p.m., weather reports for selected cities. At Mansfield Long Regional Airport, it was clear. The temperature was 61 degrees, the dew point 53, and the relative humidity 75%. The wind was northeast, at 5 miles an hour. The pressure was 30.21 inches and rising. Elsewhere across Ohio, skies ranged from clear to partly cloudy. It was 58 at Worcester, 60 at Marion, 59 at Toledo Express, 66 at Cleveland, and 60 at Akron-Canton Regional Airport. Youngstown reported 60, Cincinnati reported 68, Dayton reported 65, Findlay reported 63, and Columbus reported 66. Reports from nearby cities outside Ohio, temperatures were between 65 and 70 degrees. At Buffalo, it was clear. It was partly cloudy at Pittsburgh, Detroit, and Indianapolis. At Chicago, it was mostly cloudy. The current time is 11:35 p.m. Eastern Daylight Time.
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We supply the latest available information for the Central Highlands over station WWG 57 from Butler on a frequency of 162.450 MHz. On the latest weather map, high pressure will remain across the region through Friday before moving east. Several weak troughs will move through the Great Lakes region starting on Sunday and progressing through at least Tuesday. The forecast for the Central Highlands. Tonight, mostly clear this evening, then becoming partly cloudy. Lows in the lower 50s. Northeast winds around 5 miles per hour. Friday, partly sunny. Highs in the upper 70s. East winds 5 to 10 miles per hour. Friday night, partly cloudy. Lows in the upper 50s. Northeast winds around 5 miles per hour in the evening, becoming light and variable. Saturday, partly cloudy in the morning, then becoming mostly sunny. Highs in the lower 80s. West winds around 5 miles per hour. Saturday night, partly cloudy in the evening, then becoming mostly cloudy. Lows in the lower 60s. Southwest winds around 5 miles per hour. Sunday, partly sunny. A chance of showers and thunderstorms in the afternoon. Highs in the mid-80s. Chance of rain 30%. Sunday night, mostly cloudy in the evening, then becoming partly cloudy. A chance of showers and thunderstorms. Lows in the upper 60s. Chance of rain 30%. At 11 p.m., weather reports for selected cities. At Mansfield Long Regional Airport, it was clear. The temperature was 61 degrees. The dew point 53, and the relative humidity 75%. The wind was northeast, at 5 miles an hour. The pressure was 30.21 inches and rising. Elsewhere across Ohio, skies ranged from clear to partly cloudy. It was 58 at Worcester, 60 at Marion, 59 at Toledo Express, 66 at Cleveland, and 60 at Akron-Canton Regional Airport. Youngstown reported 60, Cincinnati reported 68. Dayton reported 65, Findlay reported 63, and Columbus reported 66. Reports from nearby cities outside Ohio, temperatures were between 65 and 70 degrees. At Buffalo, it was clear. It was partly cloudy at Pittsburgh, Detroit, and Indianapolis. At Chicago, it was mostly cloudy. The current time is 11:38 p.m. Eastern Daylight Time. 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We supply the latest available information for the Central Highlands over station WWG 57 from Butler on a frequency of 162.450 MHz. On the latest weather map, high pressure will remain across the region through Friday before moving east. Several weak troughs will move through the Great Lakes region starting on Sunday and progressing through at least Tuesday. The forecast for the Central Highlands. Tonight, mostly clear this evening, then becoming partly cloudy. Lows in the lower 50s. Northeast winds around 5 miles per hour. Friday, partly sunny. Highs in the upper 70s. East winds 5 to 10 miles per hour. Friday night, partly cloudy. Lows in the upper 50s. Northeast winds around 5 miles per hour in the evening, becoming light and variable. Saturday, partly cloudy in the morning, then becoming mostly sunny. Highs in the lower 80s. West winds around 5 miles per hour. Saturday night, partly cloudy in the evening, then becoming mostly cloudy. Lows in the lower 60s. Southwest winds around 5 miles per hour. Sunday, partly sunny. A chance of showers and thunderstorms in the afternoon. Highs in the mid-80s. Chance of rain 30%. Sunday night, mostly cloudy in the evening, then becoming partly cloudy. A chance of showers and thunderstorms. Lows in the upper 60s. Chance of rain 30%. The extended forecast for the Central Highlands. Monday, partly sunny with a chance of showers. A chance of thunderstorms in the afternoon. Highs in the upper 80s. Chance of rain 50%. Monday night, showers likely with a chance of thunderstorms. Lows in the upper 60s.
chance of rain 70%. Tuesday, partly sunny with a chance of showers and thunderstorms. Highs in the lower 80s. Chance of rain 50%. Tuesday night, partly cloudy with a chance of showers and thunderstorms in the evening, then mostly clear after midnight. Lows in the lower 60s. Chance of rain 30%. Wednesday, mostly sunny. Highs in the lower 80s. Wednesday night, mostly clear. Lows around 60. Thursday, mostly sunny. Highs in the lower 80s. At 11 p.m., weather reports for selected cities. At Mansfield Long Regional Airport, it was clear. The temperature was 61 degrees, the dew point 53, and the relative humidity 75%. The wind was northeast, at 5 miles an hour. The pressure was 30.21 inches and rising. Elsewhere across Ohio, skies ranged from clear to partly cloudy. It was 58 at Worcester, 60 at Marion, 59 at Toledo Express, 66 at Cleveland, and 60 at Akron-Canton Regional Airport. Youngstown reported 60, Cincinnati reported 68, Dayton reported 65, Findlay reported 63, and Columbus reported 66. Reports from nearby cities outside Ohio, temperatures were between 65 and 70 degrees. At Buffalo, it was clear. It was partly cloudy at Pittsburgh, Detroit, and Indianapolis. At Chicago, it was mostly cloudy. The current time is 11:42 p.m. Eastern Daylight Time. 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We supply the latest available information for the Central Highlands over station WWG57 from Butler on a frequency of 162.450 MHz. On the latest weather map, high pressure will remain across the region through Friday before moving east. Several weak troughs will move through the Great Lakes region starting on Sunday and progressing through at least Tuesday. The forecast for the Central Highlands. Tonight, mostly clear this evening, then becoming partly cloudy. Lows in the lower 50s. Northeast winds around 5 miles per hour. Friday, partly sunny. Highs in the upper 70s. East winds 5 to 10 miles per hour. Friday night, partly cloudy. Lows in the upper 50s. Northeast winds around 5 miles per hour in the evening, becoming light and variable. Saturday, partly cloudy in the morning, then becoming mostly sunny. Highs in the lower 80s. West winds around 5 miles per hour. Saturday night, partly cloudy in the evening, then becoming mostly cloudy. Lows in the lower 60s. Southwest winds around 5 miles per hour. Sunday, partly sunny. A chance of showers and thunderstorms in the afternoon. Highs in the mid-80s. Chance of rain 30%. Sunday night, mostly cloudy in the evening, then becoming partly cloudy. A chance of showers and thunderstorms. Lows in the upper 60s. Chance of rain 30%. At 11 p.m., weather reports for selected cities. At Mansfield Long Regional Airport, it was clear. The temperature was 61 degrees. The dew point 53, and the relative humidity 75%. The wind was northeast, at 5 miles an hour. The pressure was 30.21 inches and rising. Elsewhere across Ohio, skies ranged from clear to partly cloudy. It was 58 at Worcester, 60 at Marion, 59 at Toledo Express, 66 at Cleveland, and 60 at Akron-Canton Regional Airport. Youngstown reported 60, Cincinnati reported 68, Dayton reported 65, Findlay reported 63, and Columbus reported 66. Reports from nearby cities outside Ohio, temperatures were between 65 and 70 degrees. At Buffalo, it was clear. It was partly cloudy at Pittsburgh, Detroit, and Indianapolis. At Chicago, it was mostly cloudy. The current time is 11:45 p.m. Eastern Daylight Time. 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
On the latest weather map, high pressure will remain across the region through Friday before moving east. Several weak troughs will move through the Great Lakes region starting on Sunday and progressing through at least Tuesday. The forecast for the Central Highlands. Tonight, mostly clear this evening, then becoming partly cloudy. Lows in the lower 50s. Northeast winds around 5 miles per hour. Friday, partly sunny. Highs in the upper 70s. East winds 5 to 10 miles per hour. Friday night, partly cloudy. Lows in the upper 50s. Northeast winds around 5 miles per hour in the evening, becoming light and variable. Saturday, partly cloudy in the morning, then becoming mostly sunny. Highs in the lower 80s. West winds around 5 miles per hour. Saturday night, partly cloudy in the evening, then becoming mostly cloudy. Lows in the lower 60s. Southwest winds around 5 miles per hour. Sunday, partly sunny. A chance of showers and thunderstorms in the afternoon. Highs in the mid-80s. Chance of rain 30%. Sunday night, mostly cloudy in the evening, then becoming partly cloudy. A chance of showers and thunderstorms. Lows in the upper 60s. Chance of rain 30%. At 11 p.m., weather reports for selected cities. At Mansfield Lawn Regional Airport, it was clear. The temperature was 61 degrees. The dew point 53, and the relative humidity 75%. The wind was northeast, at 5 miles an hour. The pressure was 30.21 inches and rising. Elsewhere across Ohio, skies ranged from clear to partly cloudy. It was 58 at Worcester, 60 at Marion, 59 at Toledo Express, 66 at Cleveland, and 60 at Akron-Canton Regional Airport. Youngstown reported 60, Cincinnati reported 68, Dayton reported 65, Findlay reported 63, and Columbus reported 66. Reports from nearby cities outside Ohio, temperatures were between 65 and 70 degrees. At Buffalo, it was clear. It was partly cloudy at Pittsburgh, Detroit, and Indianapolis. At Chicago, it was mostly cloudy. The current time is 11:48 p.m. Eastern Daylight Time. 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We supply the latest available information for the Central Highlands over station WWG57 from Butler on a frequency of 162.450 MHz. On the latest weather map, high pressure will remain across the region through Friday before moving east. Several weak troughs will move through the Great Lakes region starting on Sunday and progressing through at least Tuesday. The forecast for the Central Highlands. Tonight, mostly clear this evening, then becoming partly cloudy. Lows in the lower 50s. Northeast winds around 5 miles per hour. Friday, partly sunny. Highs in the upper 70s. East winds 5 to 10 miles per hour. Friday night, partly cloudy. Lows in the upper 50s. Northeast winds around 5 miles per hour in the evening, becoming light and variable. Saturday, partly cloudy in the morning, then becoming mostly sunny. Highs in the lower 80s. West winds around 5 miles per hour. Saturday night, partly cloudy in the evening, then becoming mostly cloudy. Lows in the lower 60s. Southwest winds around 5 miles per hour. Sunday, partly sunny. A chance of showers and thunderstorms in the afternoon. Highs in the mid-80s. Chance of rain 30%. Sunday night, mostly cloudy in the evening, then becoming partly cloudy. A chance of showers and thunderstorms. Lows in the upper 60s. Chance of rain 30%. The extended forecast for the Central Highlands. Monday, partly sunny with a chance of showers. A chance of thunderstorms in the afternoon. Highs in the upper 80s. Chance of rain 50%. Monday night, showers likely with a chance of thunderstorms. Lows in the upper 60s. Chance of rain 70%. Tuesday, partly sunny with a chance of showers and thunderstorms. Highs in the lower 80s. Chance of rain 50%. Tuesday night, partly cloudy with a chance of showers and thunderstorms in the evening, then mostly clear after midnight. Lows in the lower 60s.
chance of rain 30%. Wednesday, mostly sunny. Highs in the lower 80s. Wednesday night, mostly clear. Lows around 60. Thursday, mostly sunny. Highs in the lower 80s. At 11 p.m., weather reports for selected cities. At Mansfield Long Regional Airport, it was clear. The temperature was 61 degrees, the dew point 53, and the relative humidity 75%. The wind was northeast, at 5 miles an hour. The pressure was 30.21 inches and rising. Elsewhere across Ohio, skies ranged from clear to partly cloudy. It was 58 at Worcester, 60 at Marion, 59 at Toledo Express, 66 at Cleveland, and 60 at Akron-Canton Regional Airport. Youngstown reported 60, Cincinnati reported 68, Dayton reported 65, Findlay reported 63, and Columbus reported 66. Reports from nearby cities outside Ohio, temperatures were between 65 and 70 degrees. At Buffalo, it was clear. It was partly cloudy at Pittsburgh, Detroit, and Indianapolis. At Chicago, it was mostly cloudy. The current time is 11:52 p.m. Eastern Daylight Time. 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We supply the latest available information for the Central Highlands over station WWG57 from Butler on a frequency of 162.450 MHz. On the latest weather map, high pressure will remain across the region through Friday before moving east. Several weak troughs will move through the Great Lakes region starting on Sunday and progressing through at least Tuesday. The forecast for the Central Highlands. Tonight, mostly clear this evening, then becoming partly cloudy. Lows in the lower 50s. Northeast winds around 5 miles per hour. Friday, partly sunny. Highs in the upper 70s. East winds 5 to 10 miles per hour. Friday night, partly cloudy. Lows in the upper 50s. Northeast winds around 5 miles per hour in the evening, becoming light and variable. Saturday, partly cloudy in the morning, then becoming mostly sunny. Highs in the lower 80s. West winds around 5 miles per hour. Saturday night, partly cloudy in the evening, then becoming mostly cloudy. Lows in the lower 60s. Southwest winds around 5 miles per hour. Sunday, partly sunny. A chance of showers and thunderstorms in the afternoon. Highs in the mid-80s. Chance of rain 30%. Sunday night, mostly cloudy in the evening, then becoming partly cloudy. A chance of showers and thunderstorms. Lows in the upper 60s. Chance of rain 30%. At 11 p.m., weather reports for selected cities. At Mansfield Long Regional Airport, it was clear. The temperature was 61 degrees. The dew point 53, and the relative humidity 75%. The wind was northeast, at 5 miles an hour. The pressure was 30.21 inches and rising. Elsewhere across Ohio, skies ranged from clear to partly cloudy. It was 58 at Worcester, 60 at Marion, 59 at Toledo Express, 66 at Cleveland, and 60 at Akron-Canton Regional Airport. Youngstown reported 60, Cincinnati reported 68, Dayton reported 65, Findlay reported 63, and Columbus reported 66. Reports from nearby cities outside Ohio, temperatures were between 65 and 70 degrees. At Buffalo, it was clear. It was partly cloudy at Pittsburgh, Detroit, and Indianapolis. At Chicago, it was mostly cloudy. The current time is 11:55 p.m. Eastern Daylight Time. 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We supply the latest available information for the Central Highlands over station WWG57 from Butler on a frequency of 162.450 MHz. On the latest weather map, high pressure will remain across the region through Friday before moving east. Several weak troughs will move through the Great Lakes region starting on Sunday and progressing through at least Tuesday. The forecast for the Central Highlands. Tonight, mostly clear this evening, then becoming partly cloudy. Lows in the lower 50s.
northeast winds around 5 miles per hour. Friday, partly sunny. Highs in the upper 70s. East winds 5 to 10 miles per hour. Friday night, partly cloudy. Lows in the upper 50s. Northeast winds around 5 miles per hour in the evening, becoming light and variable. Saturday, partly cloudy in the morning, then becoming mostly sunny. Highs in the lower 80s. West winds around 5 miles per hour. Saturday night, partly cloudy in the evening, then becoming mostly cloudy. Lows in the lower 60s. Southwest winds around 5 miles per hour. Sunday, partly sunny. A chance of showers and thunderstorms in the afternoon. Highs in the mid-80s. Chance of rain 30%. Sunday night, mostly cloudy in the evening, then becoming partly cloudy. A chance of showers and thunderstorms. Lows in the upper 60s. Chance of rain 30%. At 11 p.m., weather reports for selected cities. At Mansfield Lawn Regional Airport, it was clear. The temperature was 61 degrees, the dew point 53, and the relative humidity 75%. The wind was northeast, at 5 miles an hour. The pressure was 30.21 inches and rising. Elsewhere across Ohio, skies ranged from clear to partly cloudy. It was 58 at Worcester, 60 at Marion, 59 at Toledo Express, 66 at Cleveland, and 60 at Akron-Canton Regional Airport. Youngstown reported 60, Cincinnati reported 68, Dayton reported 65, Findlay reported 63, and Columbus reported 66. Reports from nearby cities outside Ohio, temperatures were between 65 and 70 degrees. At Buffalo, it was clear. It was partly cloudy at Pittsburgh, Detroit, and Indianapolis. At Chicago, it was mostly cloudy. The current time is 11:58 p.m. Eastern Daylight Time. 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We supply the latest available information for the Central Highlands over station WWG 57 from Butler on a frequency of 162.450 MHz. On the latest weather map, high pressure will remain across the region through Friday before moving east. Several weak troughs will move through the Great Lakes region starting on Sunday and progressing through at least Tuesday. The forecast for the Central Highlands. Tonight, mostly clear this evening, then becoming partly cloudy. Lows in the lower 50s. Northeast winds around 5 miles per hour. Friday, partly sunny. Highs in the upper 70s. East winds 5 to 10 miles per hour. Friday night, partly cloudy. Lows in the upper 50s. Northeast winds around 5 miles per hour in the evening, becoming light and variable. Saturday, partly cloudy in the morning, then becoming mostly sunny. Highs in the lower 80s. West winds around 5 miles per hour. Saturday night, partly cloudy in the evening, then becoming mostly cloudy. Lows in the lower 60s. Southwest winds around 5 miles per hour. Sunday, partly sunny. A chance of showers and thunderstorms in the afternoon. Highs in the mid-80s. Chance of rain 30%. Sunday night, mostly cloudy in the evening, then becoming partly cloudy. A chance of showers and thunderstorms. Lows in the upper 60s. Chance of rain 30%. At 11 p.m., weather reports for selected cities. At Mansfield Lawn Regional Airport, it was clear. The temperature was 61 degrees. The dew point 53, and the relative humidity 75%. The wind was northeast, at 5 miles an hour. The pressure was 30.21 inches and rising. Elsewhere across Ohio, skies ranged from clear to partly cloudy. It was 58 at Worcester, 60 at Marion, 59 at Toledo Express, 66 at Cleveland, and 60 at Akron-Canton Regional Airport. Youngstown reported 60, Cincinnati reported 68, Dayton reported 65, Findlay reported 63, and Columbus reported 66. Reports from nearby cities outside Ohio, temperatures were between 65 and 70 degrees. At Buffalo, it was clear. It was partly cloudy at Pittsburgh, Detroit, and Indianapolis. At Chicago, it was mostly cloudy.
the Nearshore Marine Forecast. For the following marine location, the islands to Vermilion. West of tonight, east winds less than 10 knots becoming southeast. Mostly clear. Waves 1 foot or less. Friday, southeast winds 10 knots or less becoming northeast 10 to 15 knots. Mostly south.

chance of rain 50%. Monday night, showers likely with a chance of thunderstorms. Lows in the upper 60s. Chance of rain 70%. Tuesday, partly sunny with a chance of showers and thunderstorms. Highs in the lower 80s. Chance of rain 50%. Tuesday night, partly cloudy with a chance of showers and thunderstorms in the evening, then mostly clear after midnight. Lows in the lower 60s. Chance of rain 30%. Wednesday, mostly sunny. Highs in the lower 80s. Wednesday night, mostly clear. Lows around 60. Thursday, mostly sunny. Highs in the lower 80s. The current time is 12:02 a.m. Eastern Daylight Time. 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We supply the latest available information for the Central Highlands over station WWG57 from Butler on a frequency of 162.450 MHz. On the latest weather map, high pressure will remain across the region through Friday before moving east. Several weak troughs will move through the Great Lakes region starting on Sunday and progressing through at least Tuesday. The forecast for the Central Highlands. Tonight, mostly clear this evening, then becoming partly cloudy. Lows in the lower 50s. Northeast winds around 5 miles per hour. Friday, partly sunny. Highs in the upper 70s. East winds 5 to 10 miles per hour. Friday night, partly cloudy. Lows in the upper 50s. Northeast winds around 5 miles per hour in the evening, becoming light and variable. Saturday, partly cloudy in the morning, then becoming mostly sunny. Highs in the lower 80s. West winds around 5 miles per hour. Saturday night, partly cloudy in the evening, then becoming mostly cloudy. Lows in the lower 60s. Southwest winds around 5 miles per hour. Sunday, partly sunny. A chance of showers and thunderstorms in the afternoon. Highs in the mid-80s. Chance of rain 30%. Sunday night, mostly cloudy in the evening, then becoming partly cloudy. A chance of showers and thunderstorms. Lows in the upper 60s. Chance of rain 30%. At 11 p.m., weather reports for selected cities. At Mansfield Long Regional Airport, it was clear. The temperature was 61 degrees, the dew point 53, and the relative humidity 75%. The wind was northeast, at 5 miles an hour. The pressure was 30.21 inches and rising. Elsewhere across Ohio, skies ranged from clear to partly cloudy. It was 58 at Worcester, 60 at Marion, 59 at Toledo Express, 66 at Cleveland, and 60 at Akron-Canton Regional Airport. Youngstown reported 60, Cincinnati reported 68, Dayton reported 65, Findlay reported 63, and Columbus reported 66. Reports from nearby cities outside Ohio, temperatures were between 65 and 70 degrees. At Buffalo, it was clear. It was partly cloudy at Pittsburgh, Detroit, and Indianapolis. At Chicago, it was mostly cloudy. At midnight, weather reports for selected cities. At Mansfield Long Regional Airport, it was clear. The temperature was 60 degrees, the dew point 52, and the relative humidity 74%. The wind was northeast, at 5 miles an hour. The pressure was 30.20 inches and falling. Elsewhere across Ohio, skies ranged from clear to partly cloudy. It was 60 at Worcester, 58 at Marion, 58 at Toledo Express, 65 at Cleveland, and 57 at Akron-Canton Regional Airport. Youngstown reported 55, Cincinnati reported 67, Dayton reported 64, Findlay reported 61, and Columbus reported 64. Reports from nearby cities outside Ohio, at Buffalo, it was clear, with a temperature of 63. It was partly cloudy, with a temperature of 64 at Pittsburgh, and 66 at Detroit. It was mostly cloudy, with a temperature of 69 at Indianapolis, and 68 at Chicago. The current time is 12:06 a.m. Eastern Daylight Time. 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

station WWG57 from Butler on a frequency of 162.450 MHz. On the latest weather map, high pressure will remain across the region through Friday before moving east. Several weak troughs will move through the Great Lakes region starting on Sunday and progressing through at least Tuesday. The forecast for the Central Highlands. Tonight, mostly clear this evening, then becoming partly cloudy. Lows in the lower 50s. Northeast winds around 5 miles per hour. Friday, partly sunny. Highs in the upper 70s. East winds 5 to 10 miles per hour. Friday night, partly cloudy. Lows in the upper 50s. Northeast winds around 5 miles per hour in the evening, becoming light and variable. Saturday, partly cloudy in the morning, then becoming mostly sunny. Highs in the lower 80s. West winds around 5 miles per hour. Saturday night, partly cloudy in the evening, then becoming mostly cloudy. Lows in the lower 60s. Southwest winds around 5 miles per hour. Sunday, partly sunny. A chance of showers and thunderstorms in the afternoon. Highs in the mid-80s. Chance of rain 30%. Sunday night, mostly cloudy in the evening, then becoming partly cloudy. A chance of showers and thunderstorms. Lows in the upper 60s. Chance of rain 30%. At midnight, weather reports for selected cities. At Mansfield-Lom Regional Airport, it was clear. The temperature was 60 degrees. The dew point 52, and the relative humidity 74%. The wind was northeast, at 5 miles an hour. The pressure was 30.20 inches and falling. Elsewhere across Ohio, skies ranged from clear to partly cloudy. It was 60 at Wooster, 58 at Marion, 58 at Toledo Express, 65 at Cleveland, and 57 at Akron-Canton Regional Airport. Youngstown reported 55, Cincinnati reported 67, Dayton reported 64, Findlay reported 61, and Columbus reported 64. Reports from nearby cities outside Ohio, at Buffalo, it was clear, with a temperature of 63. It was partly cloudy, with a temperature of 64 at Pittsburgh, and 66 at Detroit. It was mostly cloudy, with a temperature of 69 at Indianapolis, and 68 at Chicago. The current time is 12:09 a.m. Eastern Daylight Time. 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We supply the latest available information for the Central Highlands over station WWG57 from Butler on a frequency of 162.450 MHz. The extended forecast for the Central Highlands. Monday, partly sunny with a chance of showers. A chance of thunderstorms in the afternoon. Highs in the upper 80s. Chance of rain 50%. Monday night, showers likely with a chance of thunderstorms. Lows in the upper 60s. Chance of rain 70%. Tuesday, partly sunny with a chance of showers and thunderstorms. Highs in the lower 80s. Chance of rain 50%. Tuesday night, partly cloudy with a chance of showers and thunderstorms in the evening, then mostly clear after midnight. Lows in the lower 60s. Chance of rain 30%. Wednesday, mostly sunny. Highs in the lower 80s. Wednesday night, mostly clear. Lows around 60. Thursday, mostly sunny. Highs in the lower 80s. On the latest weather map, high pressure will remain across the region through Friday before moving east. Several weak troughs will move through the Great Lakes region starting on Sunday and progressing through at least Tuesday. The forecast for the Central Highlands. Tonight, mostly clear this evening, then becoming partly cloudy. Lows in the lower 50s. Northeast winds around 5 miles per hour. Friday, partly sunny. Highs in the upper 70s. East winds 5 to 10 miles per hour. Friday night, partly cloudy. Lows in the upper 50s. Northeast winds around 5 miles per hour in the evening, becoming light and variable. Saturday, partly cloudy in the morning, then becoming mostly sunny. Highs in the lower 80s. West winds around 5 miles per hour. Saturday night, partly cloudy in the evening, then becoming mostly cloudy.
Lows in the lower 60s. Southwest winds around 5 miles per hour. Sunday, partly sunny. A chance of showers and thunderstorms in the afternoon. Highs in the mid-80s. Chance of rain 30%. Sunday night, mostly cloudy in the evening, then becoming partly cloudy. A chance of showers and thunderstorms. Lows in the upper 60s. Chance of rain 30%. At midnight, weather reports for selected cities. At Mansfield Long Regional Airport, it was clear. The temperature was 60 degrees, the dew point 52, and the relative humidity 74%. The wind was northeast, at 5 miles an hour. The pressure was 30.20 inches and falling. Elsewhere across Ohio, skies ranged from clear to partly cloudy. It was 60 at Wooster, 58 at Marion, 58 at Toledo Express, 65 at Cleveland, and 57 at Akron-Canton Regional Airport. Youngstown reported 55, Cincinnati reported 67, Dayton reported 64, Findlay reported 61, and Columbus reported 64. Reports from nearby cities outside Ohio, at Buffalo, it was clear, with a temperature of 63. It was partly cloudy, with a temperature of 64 at Pittsburgh, and 66 at Detroit. It was mostly cloudy, with a temperature of 69 at Indianapolis, and 68 at Chicago. The current time is 12:13 a.m. Eastern Daylight Time. 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We supply the latest available information for the Central Highlands over station WWG 57 from Butler on a frequency of 162.450 MHz. On the latest weather map, high pressure will remain across the region through Friday before moving east. Several weak troughs will move through the Great Lakes region starting on Sunday and progressing through at least Tuesday. The forecast for the Central Highlands. Tonight, mostly clear this evening, then becoming partly cloudy. Lows in the lower 50s. Northeast winds around 5 miles per hour. Friday, partly sunny. Highs in the upper 70s. East winds 5 to 10 miles per hour. Friday night, partly cloudy. Lows in the upper 50s. Northeast winds around 5 miles per hour in the evening, becoming light and variable. Saturday, partly cloudy in the morning, then becoming mostly sunny. Highs in the lower 80s. West winds around 5 miles per hour. Saturday night, partly cloudy in the evening, then becoming mostly cloudy. Lows in the lower 60s. Southwest winds around 5 miles per hour. Sunday, partly sunny. A chance of showers and thunderstorms in the afternoon. Highs in the mid-80s. Chance of rain 30%. Sunday night, mostly cloudy in the evening, then becoming partly cloudy. A chance of showers and thunderstorms. Lows in the upper 60s. Chance of rain 30%. At midnight, weather reports for selected cities. At Mansfield Long Regional Airport, it was clear. The temperature was 60 degrees. The dew point 52, and the relative humidity 74%. The wind was northeast, at 5 miles an hour. The pressure was 30.20 inches and falling. Elsewhere across Ohio, skies ranged from clear to partly cloudy. It was 60 at Wooster, 58 at Marion, 58 at Toledo Express, 65 at Cleveland, and 57 at Akron-Canton Regional Airport. Youngstown reported 55, Cincinnati reported 67, Dayton reported 64, Findlay reported 61, and Columbus reported 64. Reports from nearby cities outside Ohio, at Buffalo, it was clear, with a temperature of 63. It was partly cloudy, with a temperature of 64 at Pittsburgh, and 66 at Detroit. It was mostly cloudy, with a temperature of 69 at Indianapolis, and 68 at Chicago. The current time is 12:16 a.m. Eastern Daylight Time. 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We supply the latest available information for the Central Highlands over station WWG 57 from Butler on a frequency of 162.450 MHz. On the latest weather map, high pressure will remain across the region through Friday before moving east.
Several weak troughs will move through the Great Lakes region starting on Sunday and progressing through at least Tuesday. The forecast for the Central Highlands. Tonight, mostly clear this evening, then becoming partly cloudy. Lows in the lower 50s. Northeast winds around 5 miles per hour. Friday, partly sunny. Highs in the upper 70s. East winds 5 to 10 miles per hour. Friday night, partly cloudy. Lows in the upper 50s. Northeast winds around 5 miles per hour in the evening, becoming light and variable. Saturday, partly cloudy in the morning, then becoming mostly sunny. Highs in the lower 80s. West winds around 5 miles per hour. Saturday night, partly cloudy in the evening, then becoming mostly cloudy. Lows in the lower 60s. Southwest winds around 5 miles per hour. Sunday, partly sunny. A chance of showers and thunderstorms in the afternoon. Highs in the mid-80s. Chance of rain 30%. Sunday night, mostly cloudy in the evening, then becoming partly cloudy. A chance of showers and thunderstorms. Lows in the upper 60s. Chance of rain 30%. At midnight, weather reports for selected cities. At Mansfield-Laum Regional Airport, it was clear. The temperature was 60 degrees, the dew point 52, and the relative humidity 74%. The wind was northeast, at 5 miles an hour. The pressure was 30.20 inches and falling. Elsewhere across Ohio, skies ranged from clear to partly cloudy. It was 60 at Wooster, 58 at Marion, 58 at Toledo Express, 65 at Cleveland, and 57 at Akron-Canton Regional Airport. Youngstown reported 55, Cincinnati reported 67, Dayton reported 64, Findlay reported 61, and Columbus reported 64. Reports from nearby cities outside Ohio, at Buffalo, it was clear, with a temperature of 63. It was partly cloudy, with a temperature of 64 at Pittsburgh, and 66 at Detroit. It was mostly cloudy, with a temperature of 69 at Indianapolis, and 68 at Chicago. The current time is 12:19 a.m. Eastern Daylight Time. 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We supply the latest available information for the Central Highlands over station WWG57 from Butler on a frequency of 162.450 MHz. On the latest weather map, high pressure will remain across the region through Friday before moving east. Several weak troughs will move through the Great Lakes region starting on Sunday and progressing through at least Tuesday. The forecast for the Central Highlands. Tonight, mostly clear this evening, then becoming partly cloudy. Lows in the lower 50s. Northeast winds around 5 miles per hour. Friday, partly sunny. Highs in the upper 70s. East winds 5 to 10 miles per hour. Friday night, partly cloudy. Lows in the upper 50s. Northeast winds around 5 miles per hour in the evening, becoming light and variable. Saturday, partly cloudy in the morning, then becoming mostly sunny. Highs in the lower 80s. West winds around 5 miles per hour. Saturday night, partly cloudy in the evening, then becoming mostly cloudy. Lows in the lower 60s. Southwest winds around 5 miles per hour. Sunday, partly sunny. A chance of showers and thunderstorms in the afternoon. Highs in the mid-80s. Chance of rain 30%. Sunday night, mostly cloudy in the evening, then becoming partly cloudy. A chance of showers and thunderstorms. Lows in the upper 60s. Chance of rain 30%. The extended forecast for the Central Highlands. Monday, partly sunny with a chance of showers. A chance of thunderstorms in the afternoon. Highs in the upper 80s. Chance of rain 50%. Monday night, showers likely with a chance of thunderstorms. Lows in the upper 60s. Chance of rain 70%. Tuesday, partly sunny with a chance of showers and thunderstorms. Highs in the lower 80s. Chance of rain 50%. Tuesday night, partly cloudy with a chance of showers and thunderstorms in the evening, then mostly clear after midnight. Lows in the lower 60s. Chance of rain 30%.
Wednesday, mostly sunny. Highs in the lower 80s. Wednesday night, mostly clear. Lows around 60. Thursday, mostly sunny. Highs in the lower 80s. At midnight, weather reports for selected cities. At Mansfield Lom Regional Airport, it was clear. The temperature was 60 degrees, the dew point 52, and the relative humidity 74%. The wind was northeast, at 5 miles an hour. The pressure was 30.20 inches and falling. Elsewhere across Ohio, skies ranged from clear to partly cloudy. It was 60 at Wooster, 58 at Marion, 58 at Toledo Express, 65 at Cleveland, and 57 at Akron-Canton Regional Airport. Youngstown reported 55, Cincinnati reported 67, Dayton reported 64, Findlay reported 61, and Columbus reported 64. Reports from nearby cities outside Ohio, at Buffalo, it was clear, with a temperature of 63. It was partly cloudy, with a temperature of 64 at Pittsburgh, and 66 at Detroit. It was mostly cloudy, with a temperature of 69 at Indianapolis, and 68 at Chicago. The current time is 12:23 a.m. Eastern Daylight Time. 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We supply the latest available information for the Central Highlands over station WWG 57 from Butler on a frequency of 162.450 MHz. On the latest weather map, high pressure will remain across the region through Friday before moving east. Several weak troughs will move through the Great Lakes region starting on Sunday and progressing through at least Tuesday. The forecast for the Central Highlands. Tonight, mostly clear this evening, then becoming partly cloudy. Lows in the lower 50s. Northeast winds around 5 miles per hour. Friday, partly sunny. Highs in the upper 70s. East winds 5 to 10 miles per hour. Friday night, partly cloudy. Lows in the upper 50s. Northeast winds around 5 miles per hour in the evening, becoming light and variable. Saturday, partly cloudy in the morning, then becoming mostly sunny. Highs in the lower 80s. West winds around 5 miles per hour. Saturday night, partly cloudy in the evening, then becoming mostly cloudy. Lows in the lower 60s. Southwest winds around 5 miles per hour. Sunday, partly sunny. A chance of showers and thunderstorms in the afternoon. Highs in the mid-80s. Chance of rain 30%. Sunday night, mostly cloudy in the evening, then becoming partly cloudy. A chance of showers and thunderstorms. Lows in the upper 60s. Chance of rain 30%. At midnight, weather reports for selected cities. At Mansfield Lom Regional Airport, it was clear. The temperature was 60 degrees. The dew point 52, and the relative humidity 74%. The wind was northeast, at 5 miles an hour. The pressure was 30.20 inches and falling. Elsewhere across Ohio, skies ranged from clear to partly cloudy. It was 60 at Wooster, 58 at Marion, 58 at Toledo Express, 65 at Cleveland, and 57 at Akron-Canton Regional Airport. Youngstown reported 55, Cincinnati reported 67, Dayton reported 64, Findlay reported 61, and Columbus reported 64. Reports from nearby cities outside Ohio, at Buffalo, it was clear, with a temperature of 63. It was partly cloudy, with a temperature of 64 at Pittsburgh, and 66 at Detroit. It was mostly cloudy, with a temperature of 69 at Indianapolis, and 68 at Chicago. The current time is 12:26 a.m. Eastern Daylight Time. 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We supply the latest available information for the Central Highlands over station WWG 57 from Butler on a frequency of 162.450 MHz. On the latest weather map, high pressure will remain across the region through Friday before moving east. Several weak troughs will move through the Great Lakes region starting on Sunday and progressing through at least Tuesday. The forecast for the Central Highlands. Tonight, mostly clear this evening, then becoming partly cloudy.
Lows in the lower 50s. Northeast winds around 5 miles per hour. Friday, partly sunny. Highs in the upper 70s. East winds 5 to 10 miles per hour. Friday night, partly cloudy. Lows in the upper 50s. Northeast winds around 5 miles per hour in the evening, becoming light and variable. Saturday, partly cloudy in the morning, then becoming mostly sunny. Highs in the lower 80s. West winds around 5 miles per hour. Saturday night, partly cloudy in the evening, then becoming mostly cloudy. Lows in the lower 60s. Southwest winds around 5 miles per hour. Sunday, partly sunny. A chance of showers and thunderstorms in the afternoon. Highs in the mid-80s. Chance of rain 30%. Sunday night, mostly cloudy in the evening, then becoming partly cloudy. A chance of showers and thunderstorms. Lows in the upper 60s. Chance of rain 30%. At midnight, weather reports for selected cities. At Mansfield Long Regional Airport, it was clear. The temperature was 60 degrees. The dew point 52, and the relative humidity 74%. The wind was northeast, at 5 miles an hour. The pressure was 30.20 inches and falling. Elsewhere across Ohio, skies ranged from clear to partly cloudy. It was 60 at Wooster, 58 at Marion, 58 at Toledo Express, 65 at Cleveland, and 57 at Akron-Canton Regional Airport. Youngstown reported 55, Cincinnati reported 67, Dayton reported 64, Findlay reported 61, and Columbus reported 64. Reports from nearby cities outside Ohio, at Buffalo, it was clear, with a temperature of 63. It was partly cloudy, with a temperature of 64 at Pittsburgh, and 66 at Detroit. It was mostly cloudy, with a temperature of 69 at Indianapolis, and 68 at Chicago. The current time is 12:29 a.m. Eastern Daylight Time. 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We supply the latest available information for the Central Highlands over station WWG57 from Butler on a frequency of 162.450 MHz. On the latest weather map, high pressure will remain across the region through Friday before moving east. Several weak troughs will move through the Great Lakes region starting on Sunday and progressing through at least Tuesday. The forecast for the Central Highlands. Tonight, mostly clear this evening, then becoming partly cloudy. Lows in the lower 50s. Northeast winds around 5 miles per hour. Friday, partly sunny. Highs in the upper 70s. East winds 5 to 10 miles per hour. Friday night, partly cloudy. Lows in the upper 50s. Northeast winds around 5 miles per hour in the evening, becoming light and variable. Saturday, partly cloudy in the morning, then becoming mostly sunny. Highs in the lower 80s. West winds around 5 miles per hour. Saturday night, partly cloudy in the evening, then becoming mostly cloudy. Lows in the lower 60s. Southwest winds around 5 miles per hour. Sunday, partly sunny. A chance of showers and thunderstorms in the afternoon. Highs in the mid-80s. Chance of rain 30%. Sunday night, mostly cloudy in the evening, then becoming partly cloudy. A chance of showers and thunderstorms. Lows in the upper 60s. Chance of rain 30%. The extended forecast for the Central Highlands. Monday, partly sunny with a chance of showers. A chance of thunderstorms in the afternoon. Highs in the upper 80s. Chance of rain 50%. Monday night, showers likely with a chance of thunderstorms. Lows in the upper 60s. Chance of rain 70%. Tuesday, partly sunny with a chance of showers and thunderstorms. Highs in the lower 80s. Chance of rain 50%. Tuesday night, partly cloudy with a chance of showers and thunderstorms in the evening, then mostly clear after midnight. Lows in the lower 60s. Chance of rain 30%. Wednesday, mostly sunny. Highs in the lower 80s. Wednesday night, mostly clear. Lows around 60. Thursday, mostly sunny. Highs in the lower 80s.
At midnight, weather reports for selected cities at Mansfield Long Regional Airport, it was clear. The temperature was 60 degrees, the dew point 52, and the relative humidity 74%. The wind was northeast, at 5 miles an hour. The pressure was 30.20 inches and falling. Elsewhere across Ohio, skies ranged from clear to partly cloudy. It was 60 at Wooster, 58 at Marion, 58 at Toledo Express, 65 at Cleveland, and 57 at Akron-Canton Regional Airport. Youngstown reported 55, Cincinnati reported 67, Dayton reported 64, Findlay reported 61, and Columbus reported 64. Reports from nearby cities outside Ohio, at Buffalo, it was clear, with a temperature of 63. It was partly cloudy, with a temperature of 64 at Pittsburgh, and 66 at Detroit. It was mostly cloudy, with a temperature of 69 at Indianapolis, and 68 at Chicago. The current time is 12:32 a.m. Eastern Daylight Time. 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We supply the latest available information for the Central Highlands over station WWG57 from Butler on a frequency hertz. On the latest weather map, high pressure will remain across the region through Friday before moving east. Several weak troughs will move through the Great Lakes region starting on Sunday and progressing through at least Tuesday. The forecast for the Central Highlands. Tonight, mostly clear this evening, then becoming partly cloudy. Lows in the lower 50s. Northeast winds around 5 miles per hour. Friday, partly sunny. Highs in the upper 70s. East winds 5 to 10 miles per hour. Friday night, partly cloudy. Lows in the upper 50s. Northeast winds around 5 miles per hour in the evening, becoming light and variable. Saturday, partly cloudy in the morning, then becoming mostly sunny. Highs in the lower 80s. West winds around 5 miles per hour. Saturday night, partly cloudy in the evening, then becoming mostly cloudy. Lows in the lower 60s. Southwest winds around 5 miles per hour. Sunday, partly sunny. A chance of showers and thunderstorms in the afternoon. Highs in the mid-80s. Chance of rain 30%. Sunday night, mostly cloudy in the evening, then becoming partly cloudy. A chance of showers and thunderstorms. Lows in the upper 60s. Chance of rain 30%. At midnight, weather reports for selected cities at Mansfield Long Regional Airport, it was clear. The temperature was 60 degrees, the dew point 52, and the relative humidity 74%. The wind was northeast, at 5 miles an hour. The pressure was 30.20 inches and falling. Elsewhere across Ohio, skies ranged from clear to partly cloudy. It was 60 at Wooster, 58 at Marion, 58 at Toledo Express, 65 at Cleveland, and 57 at Akron-Canton Regional Airport. Youngstown reported 55, Cincinnati reported 67, Dayton reported 64, Findlay reported 61, and Columbus reported 64. Reports from nearby cities outside Ohio, at Buffalo, it was clear, with a temperature of 63. It was partly cloudy, with a temperature of 64 at Pittsburgh, and 66 at Detroit. It was mostly cloudy, with a temperature of 69 at Indianapolis, and 68 at Chicago. The current time is 12:35 a.m. Eastern Daylight Time. 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On the latest weather map, high pressure will remain across the region through Friday before moving east. Several weak troughs will move through the Great Lakes region starting on Sunday and progressing through at least Tuesday. The forecast for the Central Highlands. Tonight, mostly clear this evening, then becoming partly cloudy. Lows in the lower 50s. Northeast winds around 5 miles per hour. Friday, partly sunny. Highs in the upper 70s. East winds 5 to 10 miles per hour. Friday night, partly cloudy. Lows in the upper 50s.
northeast winds around 5 miles per hour in the evening, becoming light and

and Columbus reported 64. Reports from nearby cities outside Ohio, at Buffalo, it was clear, with a temperature of 63. It was partly cloudy, with a temperature of 64 at Pittsburgh, and 66 at Detroit. It was mostly cloudy, with a temperature of 69 at Indianapolis, and 68 at Chicago. The current time is 1:03 a.m. Eastern Daylight Time. 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We supply the latest available information for the Central Highlands over station WWG 57 from Butler on a frequency of 162.450 MHz. On the latest weather map, high pressure will remain across the region through Friday before moving east. Several weak troughs will move through the Great Lakes region starting on Sunday and progressing through at least Tuesday. The forecast for the Central Highlands. Tonight, mostly clear this evening, then becoming partly cloudy. Lows in the lower 50s. Northeast winds around 5 miles per hour. Friday, partly sunny. Highs in the upper 70s. East winds 5 to 10 miles per hour. Friday night, partly cloudy. Lows in the upper 50s. Northeast winds around 5 miles per hour in the evening, becoming light and variable. Saturday, partly cloudy in the morning, then becoming mostly sunny. Highs in the lower 80s. West winds around 5 miles per hour. Saturday night, partly cloudy in the evening, then becoming mostly cloudy. Lows in the lower 60s. Southwest winds around 5 miles per hour. Sunday, partly sunny. A chance of showers and thunderstorms in the afternoon. Highs in the mid-80s. Chance of rain 30%. Sunday night, mostly cloudy in the evening, then becoming partly cloudy. A chance of showers and thunderstorms. Lows in the upper 60s. Chance of rain 30%. At midnight, weather reports for selected cities. At Mansfield-Long Regional Airport, it was clear. The temperature was 60 degrees. The dew point 52, and the relative humidity 74%. The wind was northeast, at 5 miles an hour. The pressure was 30.20 inches and falling. Elsewhere across Ohio, skies ranged from clear to partly cloudy. It was 60 at Wooster, 58 at Marion, 58 at Toledo Express, 65 at Cleveland, and 57 at Akron-Canton Regional Airport. Youngstown reported 55, Cincinnati reported 67, Dayton reported 64, Findlay reported 61, and Columbus reported 64. Reports from nearby cities outside Ohio, at Buffalo, it was clear, with a temperature of 63. It was partly cloudy, with a temperature of 64 at Pittsburgh, and 66 at Detroit. It was mostly cloudy, with a temperature of 69 at Indianapolis, and 68 at Chicago. At 1 a.m., weather reports for selected cities. At Mansfield-Long Regional Airport, it was partly cloudy. The temperature was 59 degrees, the dew point 50, and the relative humidity 72%. The wind was northeast, at 6 miles an hour. The pressure was 30.20 inches and steady. Elsewhere across Ohio, skies ranged from clear to partly cloudy. It was 57 at Wooster, 56 at Marion, 57 at Toledo Express, 62 at Cleveland, and 57 at Akron-Canton Regional Airport. Youngstown reported 55, Cincinnati reported 67, Dayton reported 61, Findlay reported 61, and Columbus reported 63. Reports from nearby cities outside Ohio, at Buffalo, it was clear, with a temperature of 60. At Pittsburgh, it was partly cloudy, with a temperature of 63. It was mostly cloudy, with a temperature of 64 at Detroit, 67 at Indianapolis, and 68 at Chicago. The current time is 1:07 a.m. Eastern Daylight Time. 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On the latest weather map, high pressure will remain across the region through Friday before moving east. Several weak troughs will move through the Great Lakes region starting on Sunday and progressing through at least Tuesday.

the forecast for the Central Highlands. Tonight, mostly clear this evening, then becoming partly cloudy. Lows in the lower 50s. Northeast winds around 5 miles per hour. Friday, partly sunny. Highs in the upper 70s. East winds 5 to 10 miles per hour. Friday night, partly cloudy. Lows in the upper 50s. Northeast winds around 5 miles per hour in the evening, becoming light and variable. Saturday, partly cloudy in the morning, then becoming mostly sunny. Highs in the lower 80s. West winds around 5 miles per hour. Saturday night, partly cloudy in the evening, then becoming mostly cloudy. Lows in the lower 60s. Southwest winds around 5 miles per hour. Sunday, partly sunny. A chance of showers and thunderstorms in the afternoon. Highs in the mid-80s. Chance of rain 30%. Sunday night, mostly cloudy in the evening, then becoming partly cloudy. A chance of showers and thunderstorms. Lows in the upper 60s. Chance of rain 30%. At 1 a.m., weather reports for selected cities. At Mansfield Long Regional Airport, it was partly cloudy. The temperature was 59 degrees, the dew point 50, and the relative humidity 72%. The wind was northeast, at 6 miles an hour. The pressure was 30.20 inches and steady. Elsewhere across Ohio, skies ranged from clear to partly cloudy. It was 57 at Wooster, 56 at Marion, 57 at Toledo Express, 62 at Cleveland, and 57 at Akron-Canton Regional Airport. Youngstown reported 55, Cincinnati reported 67, Dayton reported 61, Findlay reported 61, and Columbus reported 63. Reports from nearby cities outside Ohio, at Buffalo, it was clear, with a temperature of 60. At Pittsburgh, it was partly cloudy, with a temperature of 63. It was mostly cloudy, with a temperature of 64 at Detroit, 67 at Indianapolis, and 68 at Chicago. The current time is 1:09 a.m. Eastern Daylight Time. The extended forecast for the Central Highlands. Monday, partly sunny with a chance of showers. A chance of thunderstorms in the afternoon. Highs in the upper 80s. Chance of rain 50%. Monday night, showers likely with a chance of thunderstorms. Lows in the upper 60s. Chance of rain 70%. Tuesday, partly sunny with a chance of showers and thunderstorms. Highs in the lower 80s. Chance of rain 50%. Tuesday night, partly cloudy with a chance of showers and thunderstorms in the evening, then mostly clear after midnight. Lows in the lower 60s. Chance of rain 30%. Wednesday, mostly sunny. Highs in the lower 80s. Wednesday night, mostly clear. Lows around 60. Thursday, mostly sunny. Highs in the lower 80s. 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We supply the latest available information for the Central Highlands over station WWG57 from Butler on a frequency of 162.450 MHz. On the latest weather map, high pressure will remain across the region through Friday before moving east. Several weak troughs will move through the Great Lakes region starting on Sunday and progressing through at least Tuesday. The forecast for the Central Highlands. Tonight, mostly clear this evening, then becoming partly cloudy. Lows in the lower 50s. Northeast winds around 5 miles per hour. Friday, partly sunny. Highs in the upper 70s. East winds 5 to 10 miles per hour. Friday night, partly cloudy. Lows in the upper 50s. Northeast winds around 5 miles per hour in the evening, becoming light and variable. Saturday, partly cloudy in the morning, then becoming mostly sunny. Highs in the lower 80s. West winds around 5 miles per hour. Saturday night, partly cloudy in the evening, then becoming mostly cloudy. Lows in the lower 60s. Southwest winds around 5 miles per hour. Sunday, partly sunny. A chance of showers and thunderstorms in the afternoon. Highs in the mid-80s. Chance of rain 30%. Sunday night, mostly cloudy in the evening, then becoming partly cloudy.
a chance of showers and thunderstorms. Lows in the upper 60s. Chance of rain 30%. At 1 a.m., weather reports for selected cities. At Mansfield Long Regional Airport, it was partly cloudy. The temperature was 59 degrees, the dew point 50, and the relative humidity 72%. The wind was northeast, at 6 miles an hour. The pressure was 30.20 inches and steady. Elsewhere across Ohio, skies ranged from clear to partly cloudy. It was 57 at Wooster, 56 at Marion, 57 at Toledo Express, 62 at Cleveland, and 57 at Akron-Canton Regional Airport. Youngstown reported 55, Cincinnati reported 67, Dayton reported 61, Findlay reported 61, and Columbus reported 63. Reports from nearby cities outside Ohio, at Buffalo, it was clear, with a temperature of 60. At Pittsburgh, it was partly cloudy, with a temperature of 63. It was mostly cloudy, with a temperature of 64 at Detroit, 67 at Indianapolis, and 68 at Chicago. The current time is 1:13 a.m. Eastern Daylight Time. 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We supply the latest available information for the Central Highlands over station WWG57 from Butler on a frequency of 162.450 MHz. On the latest weather map, high pressure will remain across the region through Friday before moving east. Several weak troughs will move through the Great Lakes region starting on Sunday and progressing through at least Tuesday. The forecast for the Central Highlands. Tonight, mostly clear this evening, then becoming partly cloudy. Lows in the lower 50s. Northeast winds around 5 miles per hour. Friday, partly sunny. Highs in the upper 70s. East winds 5 to 10 miles per hour. Friday night, partly cloudy. Lows in the upper 50s. Northeast winds around 5 miles per hour in the evening, becoming light and variable. Saturday, partly cloudy in the morning, then becoming mostly sunny. Highs in the lower 80s. West winds around 5 miles per hour. Saturday night, partly cloudy in the evening, then becoming mostly cloudy. Lows in the lower 60s. Southwest winds around 5 miles per hour. Sunday, partly sunny. A chance of showers and thunderstorms in the afternoon. Highs in the mid-80s. Chance of rain 30%. Sunday night, mostly cloudy in the evening, then becoming partly cloudy. A chance of showers and thunderstorms. Lows in the upper 60s. Chance of rain 30%. At 1 a.m., weather reports for selected cities. At Mansfield Long Regional Airport, it was partly cloudy. The temperature was 59 degrees, the dew point 50, and the relative humidity 72%. The wind was northeast, at 6 miles an hour. The pressure was 30.20 inches and steady. Elsewhere across Ohio, skies ranged from clear to partly cloudy. It was 57 at Wooster, 56 at Marion, 57 at Toledo Express, 62 at Cleveland, and 57 at Akron-Canton Regional Airport. Youngstown reported 55, Cincinnati reported 67, Dayton reported 61, Findlay reported 61, and Columbus reported 63. Reports from nearby cities outside Ohio, at Buffalo, it was clear, with a temperature of 60. At Pittsburgh, it was partly cloudy, with a temperature of 63. It was mostly cloudy, with a temperature of 64 at Detroit, 67 at Indianapolis, and 68 at Chicago. The current time is 1:16 a.m. Eastern Daylight Time. 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We supply the latest available information for the Central Highlands over station WWG57 from Butler on a frequency of 162.450 MHz. On the latest weather map, high pressure will remain across the region through Friday before moving east. Several weak troughs will move through the Great Lakes region starting on Sunday and progressing through at least Tuesday. The forecast for the Central Highlands. Tonight, mostly clear this evening, then becoming partly cloudy. Lows in the lower 50s. Northeast winds around 5 miles per hour. Friday,
partly sunny. Highs in the upper 70s. East winds 5 to 10 miles per hour. Friday night, partly cloudy. Lows in the upper 50s. Northeast winds around 5 miles per hour in the evening, becoming light and variable. Saturday, partly cloudy in the morning, then becoming mostly sunny. Highs in the lower 80s. West winds around 5 miles per hour. Saturday night, partly cloudy in the evening, then becoming mostly cloudy. Lows in the lower 60s. Southwest winds around 5 miles per hour. Sunday, partly sunny. A chance of showers and thunderstorms in the afternoon. Highs in the mid-80s. Chance of rain 30%. Sunday night, mostly cloudy in the evening, then becoming partly cloudy. A chance of showers and thunderstorms. Lows in the upper 60s. Chance of rain 30%. At 1 a.m., weather reports for selected cities. At Mansfield Lawn Regional Airport, it was partly cloudy. The temperature was 59 degrees, the dew point 50, and the relative humidity 72%. The wind was northeast, at 6 miles an hour. The pressure was 30.20 inches and steady. Elsewhere across Ohio, skies ranged from clear to partly cloudy. It was 57 at Wooster, 56 at Marion, 57 at Toledo Express, 62 at Cleveland, and 57 at Akron-Canton Regional Airport. Youngstown reported 55, Cincinnati reported 67, Dayton reported 61, Findlay reported 61, and Columbus reported 63. Reports from nearby cities outside Ohio, at Buffalo, it was clear, with a temperature of 60. At Pittsburgh, it was partly cloudy, with a temperature of 63. It was mostly cloudy, with a temperature of 64 at Detroit, 67 at Indianapolis, and 68 at Chicago. The current time is 1:19 a.m. Eastern Daylight Time. 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We supply the latest available information for the Central Highlands over station WWG57 from Butler on a frequency of 162.450 MHz. The extended forecast for the Central Highlands. Monday, partly sunny with a chance of showers. A chance of thunderstorms in the afternoon. Highs in the upper 80s. Chance of rain 50%. Monday night, showers likely with a chance of thunderstorms. Lows in the upper 60s. Chance of rain 70%. Tuesday, partly sunny with a chance of showers and thunderstorms. Highs in the lower 80s. Chance of rain 50%. Tuesday night, partly cloudy with a chance of showers and thunderstorms in the evening, then mostly clear after midnight. Lows in the lower 60s. Chance of rain 30%. Wednesday, mostly sunny. Highs in the lower 80s. Wednesday night, mostly clear. Lows around 60. Thursday, mostly sunny. Highs in the lower 80s. On the latest weather map, high pressure will remain across the region through Friday before moving east. Several weak troughs will move through the Great Lakes region starting on Sunday and progressing through at least Tuesday. The forecast for the Central Highlands. Tonight, mostly clear this evening, then becoming partly cloudy. Lows in the lower 50s. Northeast winds around 5 miles per hour. Friday, partly sunny. Highs in the upper 70s. East winds 5 to 10 miles per hour. Friday night, partly cloudy. Lows in the upper 50s. Northeast winds around 5 miles per hour in the evening, becoming light and variable. Saturday, partly cloudy in the morning, then becoming mostly sunny. Highs in the lower 80s. West winds around 5 miles per hour. Saturday night, partly cloudy in the evening, then becoming mostly cloudy. Lows in the lower 60s. Southwest winds around 5 miles per hour. Sunday, partly sunny. A chance of showers and thunderstorms in the afternoon. Highs in the mid-80s. Chance of rain 30%. Sunday night, mostly cloudy in the evening, then becoming partly cloudy. A chance of showers and thunderstorms. Lows in the upper 60s. Chance of rain 30%. At 1 a.m., weather reports for selected cities. At Mansfield Lawn Regional Airport,
It was partly cloudy. The temperature was 59 degrees, the dew point 50, and the relative humidity 72%. The wind was northeast, at 6 miles an hour. The pressure was 30.20 inches and steady. Elsewhere across Ohio, skies ranged from clear to partly cloudy. It was 57 at Wooster, 56 at Marion, 57 at Toledo Express, 62 at Cleveland, and 57 at Akron-Canton Regional Airport. Youngstown reported 55, Cincinnati reported 67, Dayton reported 61, Findlay reported 61, and Columbus reported 63. Reports from nearby cities outside Ohio, at Buffalo, it was clear, with a temperature of 60. At Pittsburgh, it was partly cloudy, with a temperature of 63. It was mostly cloudy, with a temperature of 64 at Detroit, 67 at Indianapolis, and 68 at Chicago. The current time is 1:23 a.m. Eastern Daylight Time. 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We supply the latest available information for the Central Highlands over station WWG 57 from Butler on a frequency of 162.450 MHz. On the latest weather map, high pressure will remain across the region through Friday before moving east. Several weak troughs will move through the Great Lakes region starting on Sunday and progressing through at least Tuesday. The forecast for the Central Highlands. Tonight, mostly clear this evening, then becoming partly cloudy. Lows in the lower 50s. Northeast winds around 5 miles per hour. Friday, partly sunny. Highs in the upper 70s. East winds 5 to 10 miles per hour. Friday night, partly cloudy. Lows in the upper 50s. Northeast winds around 5 miles per hour in the evening, becoming light and variable. Saturday, partly cloudy in the morning, then becoming mostly sunny. Highs in the lower 80s. West winds around 5 miles per hour. Saturday night, partly cloudy in the evening, then becoming mostly cloudy. Lows in the lower 60s. Southwest winds around 5 miles per hour. Sunday, partly sunny. A chance of showers and thunderstorms in the afternoon. Highs in the mid-80s. Chance of rain 30%. Sunday night, mostly cloudy in the evening, then becoming partly cloudy. A chance of showers and thunderstorms. Lows in the upper 60s. Chance of rain 30%. At 1 a.m., weather reports for selected cities. At Mansfield-Long Regional Airport, it was partly cloudy. The temperature was 59 degrees, the dew point 50, and the relative humidity 72%. The wind was northeast, at 6 miles an hour. The pressure was 30.20 inches and steady. Elsewhere across Ohio, skies ranged from clear to partly cloudy. It was 57 at Wooster, 56 at Marion, 57 at Toledo Express, 62 at Cleveland, and 57 at Akron-Canton Regional Airport. Youngstown reported 55, Cincinnati reported 67, Dayton reported 61, Findlay reported 61, and Columbus reported 63. Reports from nearby cities outside Ohio, at Buffalo, it was clear, with a temperature of 60. At Pittsburgh, it was partly cloudy, with a temperature of 63. It was mostly cloudy, with a temperature of 64 at Detroit, 67 at Indianapolis, and 68 at Chicago. The current time is 1:26 a.m. Eastern Daylight Time. 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We supply the latest available information for the Central Highlands over station WWG 57 from Butler on a frequency of 162.450 MHz. On the latest weather map, high pressure will remain across the region through Friday before moving east. Several weak troughs will move through the Great Lakes region starting on Sunday and progressing through at least Tuesday. The forecast for the Central Highlands. Tonight, mostly clear this evening, then becoming partly cloudy. Lows in the lower 50s. Northeast winds around 5 miles per hour. Friday, partly sunny. Highs in the upper 70s. East winds 5 to 10 miles per hour. Friday night, partly cloudy. Lows in the upper 50s.
northeast winds around 5 miles per hour in the evening, becoming light and variable. Saturday, partly cloudy in the morning, then becoming mostly sunny. Highs in the lower 80s. West winds around 5 miles per hour. Saturday night, partly cloudy in the evening, then becoming mostly cloudy. Lows in the lower 60s. Southwest winds around 5 miles per hour. Sunday, partly sunny. A chance of showers and thunderstorms in the afternoon. Highs in the mid-80s. Chance of rain 30%. Sunday night, mostly cloudy in the evening, then becoming partly cloudy. A chance of showers and thunderstorms. Lows in the upper 60s. Chance of rain 30%. At 1 a.m., weather reports for selected cities. At Mansfield Long Regional Airport, it was partly cloudy. The temperature was 59 degrees, the dew point 50, and the relative humidity 72%. The wind was northeast, at 6 miles an hour. The pressure was 30.20 inches and steady. Elsewhere across Ohio, skies ranged from clear to partly cloudy. It was 57 at Wooster, 56 at Marion, 57 at Toledo Express, 62 at Cleveland, and 57 at Akron-Canton Regional Airport. Youngstown reported 55, Cincinnati reported 67, Dayton reported 61, Findlay reported 61, and Columbus reported 63. Reports from nearby cities outside Ohio, at Buffalo, it was clear, with a temperature of 60. At Pittsburgh, it was partly cloudy, with a temperature of 63. It was mostly cloudy, with a temperature of 64 at Detroit, 67 at Indianapolis, and 68 at Chicago. The current time is 1:29 a.m. Eastern Daylight Time. 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We supply the latest available information for the Central Highlands over station WWG57 from Butler on a frequency of 162.450 MHz. On the latest weather map, high pressure will remain across the region through Friday before moving east. Several weak troughs will move through the Great Lakes region starting on Sunday and progressing through at least Tuesday. The extended forecast for the Central Highlands. Monday, partly sunny with a chance of showers. A chance of thunderstorms in the afternoon. Highs in the upper 80s. Chance of rain 50%. Monday night, showers likely with a chance of thunderstorms. Lows in the upper 60s. Chance of rain 70%. Tuesday, partly sunny with a chance of showers and thunderstorms. Highs in the lower 80s. Chance of rain 50%. Tuesday night, partly cloudy with a chance of showers and thunderstorms in the evening, then mostly clear after midnight. Lows in the lower 60s. Chance of rain 30%. Wednesday, mostly sunny. Highs in the lower 80s. Wednesday night, mostly clear. Lows around 60. Thursday, mostly sunny. Highs in the lower 80s. The forecast for the Central Highlands. Tonight, mostly clear this evening, then becoming partly cloudy. Lows in the lower 50s. Northeast winds around 5 miles per hour. Friday, partly sunny. Highs in the upper 70s. East winds 5 to 10 miles per hour. Friday night, partly cloudy. Lows in the upper 50s. Northeast winds around 5 miles per hour in the evening, becoming light and variable. Saturday, partly cloudy in the morning, then becoming mostly sunny. Highs in the lower 80s. West winds around 5 miles per hour. Saturday night, partly cloudy in the evening, then becoming mostly cloudy. Lows in the lower 60s. Southwest winds around 5 miles per hour. Sunday, partly sunny. A chance of showers and thunderstorms in the afternoon. Highs in the mid-80s. Chance of rain 30%. Sunday night, mostly cloudy in the evening, then becoming partly cloudy. A chance of showers and thunderstorms. Lows in the upper 60s. Chance of rain 30%. At 1 a.m., weather reports for selected cities. At Mansfield Long Regional Airport, it was partly cloudy. The temperature was 59 degrees, the dew point 50, and the relative humidity 72%. The wind was northeast, at 6 miles an hour.
the pressure was 30.20 inches and steady. Elsewhere across Ohio, skies ranged from clear to partly cloudy. It was 57 at Wooster, 56 at Marion, 57 at Toledo Express, 62 at Cleveland, and 57 at Akron-Canton Regional Airport. Youngstown reported 55, Cincinnati reported 67, Dayton reported 61, Findlay reported 61, and Columbus reported 63. Reports from nearby cities outside Ohio, at Buffalo, it was clear, with a temperature of 60. At Pittsburgh, it was partly cloudy, with a temperature of 63. It was mostly cloudy, with a temperature of 64 at Detroit, 67 at Indianapolis, and 67 at Indianapolis, and 68 at Chicago. The current time is 1:33 a.m. Eastern Daylight Time. 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We supply the latest available information for the Central Highlands over station WWG57 from Butler on a frequency of 162.450 MHz. On the latest weather map, high pressure will remain across the region through Friday before moving east. Several weak troughs will move through the Great Lakes region starting on Sunday and progressing through at least Tuesday. The forecast for the Central Highlands. Tonight, mostly clear this evening, then becoming partly cloudy. Lows in the lower 50s. Northeast winds around 5 miles per hour. Friday, partly sunny. Highs in the upper 70s. East winds 5 to 10 miles per hour. Friday night, partly cloudy. Lows in the upper 50s. Northeast winds around 5 miles per hour in the evening, becoming light and variable. Saturday, partly cloudy in the morning, then becoming mostly sunny. Highs in the lower 80s. West winds around 5 miles per hour. Saturday night, partly cloudy in the evening, then becoming mostly cloudy. Lows in the lower 60s. Southwest winds around 5 miles per hour. Sunday, partly sunny. A chance of showers and thunderstorms in the afternoon. Highs in the mid-80s. Chance of rain 30%. Sunday night, mostly cloudy in the evening, then becoming partly cloudy. A chance of showers and thunderstorms. Lows in the upper 60s. Chance of rain 30%. At 1 a.m., weather reports for selected cities. At Mansfield-Lom Regional Airport, it was partly cloudy. The temperature was 59 degrees, the dew point 50, and the relative humidity 72%. The wind was northeast, at 6 miles an hour. The pressure was 30.20 inches and steady. Elsewhere across Ohio, skies ranged from clear to partly cloudy. It was 57 at Wooster, 56 at Marion, 57 at Toledo Express, 62 at Cleveland, and 57 at Akron-Canton Regional Airport. Youngstown reported 55, Cincinnati reported 67, Dayton reported 61, Findlay reported 61, and Columbus reported 63. Reports from nearby cities outside Ohio, at Buffalo, it was clear, with a temperature of 60. At Pittsburgh, it was partly cloudy, with a temperature of 63. It was mostly cloudy, with a temperature of 64 at Detroit, 67 at Indianapolis, and 68 at Chicago. The current time is 1:36 a.m. Eastern Daylight Time. 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We supply the latest available information for the Central Highlands over station WWG57 from Butler on a frequency of 162.450 MHz. On the latest weather map, high pressure will remain across the region through Friday before moving east. Several weak troughs will move through the Great Lakes region starting on Sunday and progressing through at least Tuesday. The forecast for the Central Highlands. Tonight, mostly clear this evening, then becoming partly cloudy. Lows in the lower 50s. Northeast winds around 5 miles per hour. Friday, partly sunny. Highs in the upper 70s. East winds 5 to 10 miles per hour. Friday night, partly cloudy. Lows in the upper 50s. Northeast winds around 5 miles per hour in the evening, becoming light and variable. Saturday, partly cloudy in the morning, then becoming mostly sunny.
Highs in the lower 80s. West winds around 5 miles per hour. Saturday night, partly cloudy in the evening, then becoming mostly cloudy. Lows in the lower 60s. Southwest winds around 5 miles per hour. Sunday, partly sunny. A chance of showers and thunderstorms in the afternoon. Highs in the mid-80s. Chance of rain 30%. Sunday night, mostly cloudy in the evening, then becoming partly cloudy. A chance of showers and thunderstorms. Lows in the upper 60s. Chance of rain 30%. At 1 a.m., weather reports for selected cities. At Mansfield-Lom Regional Airport, it was partly cloudy. The temperature was 59 degrees, the dew point 50, and the relative humidity 72%. The wind was northeast, at 6 miles an hour. The pressure was 30.20 inches and steady. Elsewhere across Ohio, skies ranged from clear to partly cloudy. It was 57 at Wooster, 56 at Marion, 57 at Toledo Express, 62 at Cleveland, and 57 at Akron-Canton Regional Airport. Youngstown reported 55, Cincinnati reported 67, Dayton reported 61, Findlay reported 61, and Columbus reported 63. Reports from nearby cities outside Ohio, at Buffalo, it was clear, with a temperature of 60. At Pittsburgh, it was partly cloudy, with a temperature of 63. It was mostly cloudy, with a temperature of 64 at Detroit, 67 at Indianapolis, and 68 at Chicago. The current time is 1:39 a.m. Eastern Daylight Time. 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We supply the latest available information for the Central Highlands over station WWG57 from Butler on a frequency of 162.450 MHz. On the latest weather map, high pressure will remain across the region through Friday before moving east. Several weak troughs will move through the Great Lakes region starting on Sunday and progressing through at least Tuesday. The forecast for the Central Highlands. Tonight, mostly clear this evening, then becoming partly cloudy. Lows in the lower 50s. Northeast winds around 5 miles per hour. Friday, partly sunny. Highs in the upper 70s. East winds 5 to 10 miles per hour. Friday night, partly cloudy. Lows in the upper 50s. Northeast winds around 5 miles per hour in the evening, becoming light and variable. Saturday, partly cloudy in the morning, then becoming mostly sunny. Highs in the lower 80s. West winds around 5 miles per hour. Saturday night, partly cloudy in the evening, then becoming mostly cloudy. Lows in the lower 60s. Southwest winds around 5 miles per hour. Sunday, partly sunny. A chance of showers and thunderstorms in the afternoon. Highs in the mid-80s. Chance of rain 30%. Sunday night, mostly cloudy in the evening, then becoming partly cloudy. A chance of showers and thunderstorms. Lows in the upper 60s. Chance of rain 30%. The extended forecast for the Central Highlands. Monday, partly sunny with a chance of showers. A chance of thunderstorms in the afternoon. Highs in the upper 80s. Chance of rain 50%. Monday night, showers likely with a chance of thunderstorms. Lows in the upper 60s. Chance of rain 70%. Tuesday, partly sunny with a chance of showers and thunderstorms. Highs in the lower 80s. Chance of rain 50%. Tuesday night, partly cloudy with a chance of showers and thunderstorms in the evening, then mostly clear after midnight. Lows in the lower 60s. Chance of rain 30%. Wednesday, mostly sunny. Highs in the lower 80s. Wednesday night, mostly clear. Lows around 60. Thursday, mostly sunny. Highs in the lower 80s. At 1 a.m., weather reports for selected cities. At Mansfield-Lom Regional Airport, it was partly cloudy. The temperature was 59 degrees, the dew point 50, and the relative humidity 72%. The wind was northeast, at 6 miles an hour. The pressure was 30.20 inches and steady. Elsewhere across Ohio, skies ranged from clear to partly cloudy.
It was 57 at Worcester, 56 at Marion, 57 at Toledo Express, 62 at Cleveland, and 57 at Akron-Canton Regional Airport. Youngstown reported 55, Cincinnati reported 67, Dayton reported 61, Findlay reported 61, and Columbus reported 63. Reports from nearby cities outside Ohio, at Buffalo, it was clear, with a temperature of 60. At Pittsburgh, it was partly cloudy, with a temperature of 63. It was mostly cloudy, with a temperature of 64 at Detroit, 67 at Indianapolis, and 68 at Chicago. The current time is 1:43 a.m. Eastern Daylight Time. 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We supply the latest available information for the Central Highlands over station WWG57 from Butler on a frequency of 162.450 MHz. On the latest weather map, high pressure will remain across the region through Friday before moving east. Several weak troughs will move through the Great Lakes region starting on Sunday and progressing through at least Tuesday. The forecast for the Central Highlands. Tonight, mostly clear this evening, then becoming partly cloudy. Lows in the lower 50s. Northeast winds around 5 miles per hour. Friday, partly sunny. Highs in the upper 70s. East winds 5 to 10 miles per hour. Friday night, partly cloudy. Lows in the upper 50s. Northeast winds around 5 miles per hour in the evening, becoming light and variable. Saturday, partly cloudy in the morning, then becoming mostly sunny. Highs in the lower 80s. West winds around 5 miles per hour. Saturday night, partly cloudy in the evening, then becoming mostly cloudy. Lows in the lower 60s. Southwest winds around 5 miles per hour. Sunday, partly sunny. A chance of showers and thunderstorms in the afternoon. Highs in the mid-80s. Chance of rain 30%. Sunday night, mostly cloudy in the evening, then becoming partly cloudy. A chance of showers and thunderstorms. Lows in the upper 60s. Chance of rain 30%. At 1 a.m., weather reports for selected cities. At Mansfield-Long Regional Airport, it was partly cloudy. The temperature was 59 degrees. The dew point 50, and the relative humidity 72%. The wind was northeast, at 6 miles an hour. The pressure was 30.20 inches and steady. Elsewhere across Ohio, skies ranged from clear to partly cloudy. It was 57 at Worcester, 56 at Marion, 57 at Toledo Express, 62 at Cleveland, and 57 at Akron-Canton Regional Airport. Youngstown reported 55, Cincinnati reported 67, Dayton reported 61, Findlay reported 61, and Columbus reported 63. Reports from nearby cities outside Ohio, at Buffalo, it was clear, with a temperature of 60. At Pittsburgh, it was partly cloudy, with a temperature of 63. It was mostly cloudy, with a temperature of 64 at Detroit, 67 at Indianapolis, and 68 at Chicago. The current time is 1:46 a.m. Eastern Daylight Time. 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On the latest weather map, high pressure will remain across the region through Friday before moving east. Several weak troughs will move through the Great Lakes region starting on Sunday and progressing through at least Tuesday. The forecast for the Central Highlands. Tonight, mostly clear this evening, then becoming partly cloudy. Lows in the lower 50s. Northeast winds around 5 miles per hour. Friday, partly sunny. Highs in the upper 70s. East winds 5 to 10 miles per hour. Friday night, partly cloudy. Lows in the upper 50s. Northeast winds around 5 miles per hour in the evening, becoming light and variable. Saturday, partly cloudy in the morning, then becoming mostly sunny. Highs in the lower 80s. West winds around 5 miles per hour. Saturday night, partly cloudy in the evening, then becoming mostly cloudy.
Lows in the lower 60s. Southwest winds around 5 miles per hour. Sunday, partly sunny. A chance of showers and thunderstorms in the afternoon. Highs in the mid-80s. Chance of rain 30%. Sunday night, mostly cloudy in the evening, then becoming partly cloudy. A chance of showers and thunderstorms. Lows in the upper 60s. Chance of rain 30%. At 1 a.m., weather reports for selected cities. At Mansfield Long Regional Airport, it was partly cloudy. The temperature was 59 degrees, the dew point 50, and the relative humidity 72%. The wind was northeast, at 6 miles an hour. The pressure was 30.20 inches and steady. Elsewhere across Ohio, skies ranged from clear to partly cloudy. It was 57 at Wooster, 56 at Marion, 57 at Toledo Express, 62 at Cleveland, and 57 at Akron-Canton Regional Airport. Youngstown reported 55, Cincinnati reported 67, Dayton reported 61, Findlay reported 61, and Columbus reported 63. Reports from nearby cities outside Ohio, at Buffalo, it was clear, with a temperature of 60. At Pittsburgh, it was partly cloudy, with a temperature of 63. It was mostly cloudy, with a temperature of 64 at Detroit, 67 at Indianapolis, and 68 at Chicago. The current time is 1:49 a.m. Eastern Daylight Time. 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We supply the latest available information for the Central Highlands over station WWG57 from Butler on a frequency of 162.450 MHz. On the latest weather map, high pressure will remain across the region through Friday before moving east. Several weak troughs will move through the Great Lakes region starting on Sunday and progressing through at least Tuesday. The forecast for the Central Highlands. Tonight, mostly clear this evening, then becoming partly cloudy. Lows in the lower 50s. Northeast winds around 5 miles per hour. Friday, partly sunny. Highs in the upper 70s. East winds 5 to 10 miles per hour. Friday night, partly cloudy. Lows in the upper 50s. Northeast winds around 5 miles per hour in the evening, becoming light and variable. Saturday, partly cloudy in the morning, then becoming mostly sunny. Highs in the lower 80s. West winds around 5 miles per hour. Saturday night, partly cloudy in the evening, then becoming mostly cloudy. Lows in the lower 60s. Southwest winds around 5 miles per hour. Sunday, partly sunny. A chance of showers and thunderstorms in the afternoon. Highs in the mid-80s. Chance of rain 30%. Sunday night, mostly cloudy in the evening, then becoming partly cloudy. A chance of showers and thunderstorms. Lows in the upper 60s. Chance of rain 30%. The extended forecast for the Central Highlands. Monday, partly sunny with a chance of showers. A chance of thunderstorms in the afternoon. Highs in the upper 80s. Chance of rain 50%. Monday night, showers likely with a chance of thunderstorms. Lows in the upper 60s. Chance of rain 70%. Tuesday, partly sunny with a chance of showers and thunderstorms. Highs in the lower 80s. Chance of rain 50%. Tuesday night, partly cloudy with a chance of showers and thunderstorms in the evening, then mostly clear after midnight. Lows in the lower 60s. Chance of rain 30%. Wednesday, mostly sunny. Highs in the lower 80s. Wednesday night, mostly clear. Lows around 60. Thursday, mostly sunny. Highs in the lower 80s. At 1 a.m., weather reports for selected cities. At Mansfield Long Regional Airport, it was partly cloudy. The temperature was 59 degrees, the dew point 50, and the relative humidity 72%. The wind was northeast, at 6 miles an hour. The pressure was 30.20 inches and steady. Elsewhere across Ohio, skies ranged from clear to partly cloudy. It was 57 at Wooster, 56 at Marion, 57 at Toledo Express, 62 at Cleveland, and 57 at Akron-Canton Regional Airport.
Youngstown reported 55, Cincinnati reported 67, Dayton reported 61, Findlay reported 61, and Columbus reported 63. Reports from nearby cities outside Ohio, at Buffalo, it was clear, with a temperature of 60. At Pittsburgh, it was partly cloudy, with a temperature of 63. It was mostly cloudy, with a temperature of 64 at Detroit, 67 at Indianapolis, and 68 at Chicago. The current time is 1:52 a.m. Eastern Daylight Time. 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We supply the latest available information for the Central Highlands over station WWG57 from Butler on a frequency of 162.450 MHz. On the latest weather map, high pressure will remain across the region through Friday before moving east. Several weak troughs will move through the Great Lakes region starting on Sunday and progressing through at least Tuesday. The forecast for the Central Highlands. Tonight, mostly clear this evening, then becoming partly cloudy. Lows in the lower 50s. Northeast winds around 5 miles per hour. Friday, partly sunny. Highs in the upper 70s. East winds 5 to 10 miles per hour. Friday night, partly cloudy. Lows in the upper 50s. Northeast winds around 5 miles per hour in the evening, becoming light and variable. Saturday, partly cloudy in the morning, then becoming mostly sunny. Highs in the lower 80s. West winds around 5 miles per hour. Saturday night, partly cloudy in the evening, then becoming mostly cloudy. Lows in the lower 60s. Southwest winds around 5 miles per hour. Sunday, partly sunny. A chance of showers and thunderstorms in the afternoon. Highs in the mid-80s. Chance of rain 30%. Sunday night, mostly cloudy in the evening, then becoming partly cloudy. A chance of showers and thunderstorms. Lows in the upper 60s. Chance of rain 30%. At 1 a.m., weather reports for selected cities. At Mansfield Long Regional Airport, it was partly cloudy. The temperature was 59 degrees. The dew point 50, and the relative humidity 72%. The wind was northeast, at 6 miles an hour. The pressure was 30.20 inches and steady. Elsewhere across Ohio, skies ranged from clear to partly cloudy. It was 57 at Wooster, 56 at Marion, 57 at Toledo Express, 62 at Cleveland, and 57 at Akron-Canton Regional Airport. Youngstown reported 55, Cincinnati reported 67, Dayton reported 61, Findlay reported 61, and Columbus reported 63. Reports from nearby cities outside Ohio, at Buffalo, it was clear, with a temperature of 60. At Pittsburgh, it was partly cloudy, with a temperature of 63. It was mostly cloudy, with a temperature of 64 at Detroit, 67 at Indianapolis, and 68 at Chicago. The current time is 1:55 a.m. Eastern Daylight Time. 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We supply the latest available information for the Central Highlands over station WWG57 from Butler on a frequency of 162.450 MHz. On the latest weather map, high pressure will remain across the region through Friday before moving east. Several weak troughs will move through the Great Lakes region starting on Sunday and progressing through at least Tuesday. The forecast for the Central Highlands. Tonight, mostly clear this evening, then becoming partly cloudy. Lows in the lower 50s. Northeast winds around 5 miles per hour. Friday, partly sunny. Highs in the upper 70s. East winds 5 to 10 miles per hour. Friday night, partly cloudy. Lows in the upper 50s. Northeast winds around 5 miles per hour in the evening, becoming light and variable. Saturday, partly cloudy in the morning, then becoming mostly sunny. Highs in the lower 80s. West winds around 5 miles per hour. Saturday night, partly cloudy in the evening, then becoming mostly cloudy. Lows in the lower 60s. Southwest winds around 5 miles per hour. Sunday, partly sunny. A chance of showers and thunderstorms in the afternoon.
Highs in the mid-80s. Chance of rain 30%. Sunday night, mostly cloudy in the evening, then becoming partly cloudy. A chance of showers and thunderstorms. Lows in the upper 60s. Chance of rain 30%. At 1 a.m., weather reports for selected cities. At Mansfield Long Regional Airport, it was partly cloudy. The temperature was 59 degrees, the dew point 50, and the relative humidity 72%. The wind was northeast, at 6 miles an hour. The pressure was 30.20 inches and steady. Elsewhere across Ohio, skies ranged from clear to partly cloudy. It was 57 at Wooster, 56 at Marion, 57 at Toledo Express, 62 at Cleveland, and 57 at Akron-Canton Regional Airport. Youngstown reported 55, Cincinnati reported 67, Dayton reported 61, Findlay reported 61, and Columbus reported 63. Reports from nearby cities outside Ohio, at Buffalo, it was clear, with a temperature of 60. At Pittsburgh, it was partly cloudy, with a temperature of 63. It was mostly cloudy, with a temperature of 64 at Detroit, 67 at Indianapolis, and 68 at Chicago. The current time is 1:58 a.m. Eastern Daylight Time. 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We supply the latest available information for the Central Highlands over station WWG57 from Butler on a frequency of 162.450 MHz. On the latest weather map, high pressure will remain across the region through Friday before moving east. Several weak troughs will move through the Great Lakes region starting on Sunday and progressing through at least Tuesday. The forecast for the Central Highlands. Tonight, mostly clear this evening, then becoming partly cloudy. Lows in the lower 50s. Northeast winds around 5 miles per hour. Friday, partly sunny. Highs in the upper 70s. East winds 5 to 10 miles per hour. Friday night, partly cloudy. Lows in the upper 50s. Northeast winds around 5 miles per hour in the evening, becoming light and variable. Saturday, partly cloudy in the morning, then becoming mostly sunny. Highs in the lower 80s. West winds around 5 miles per hour. Saturday night, partly cloudy in the evening, then becoming mostly cloudy. Lows in the lower 60s. Southwest winds around 5 miles per hour. Sunday, partly sunny. A chance of showers and thunderstorms in the afternoon. Highs in the mid-80s. Chance of rain 30%. Sunday night, mostly cloudy in the evening, then becoming partly cloudy. A chance of showers and thunderstorms. Lows in the upper 60s. Chance of rain 30%. The Nearshore Marine Forecast. For the following marine location, the islands to Vermilion. West of tonight, east winds less than 10 knots becoming southeast. Mostly clear. Waves 1 foot or less. Friday, southeast winds 10 knots or less becoming northeast 10 to 15 knots. Mostly sunny. Waves 1 to 3 feet. Friday night, northeast winds 5 to 15 knots becoming south. Partly cloudy. Waves 1 to 3 feet subsiding to 1 foot or less. Saturday, southwest winds 10 knots or less becoming west. Mostly sunny. Waves 1 foot or less. The water temperature off Toledo is 77 degrees, off Cleveland 73 degrees, and off Derry 75 degrees. The extended forecast for the Central Highlands. Monday, partly sunny with a chance of showers. A chance of thunderstorms in the afternoon. Highs in the upper 80s. Chance of rain 50%. Monday night, showers likely with a chance of thunderstorms. Lows in the upper 60s. Chance of rain 70%. Tuesday, partly sunny with a chance of showers and thunderstorms. Highs in the lower 80s. Chance of rain 50%. Tuesday night, partly cloudy with a chance of showers and thunderstorms in the evening, then mostly clear after midnight. Lows in the lower 60s. Chance of rain 30%. Wednesday, mostly sunny. Highs in the lower 80s. Wednesday night, mostly clear. Lows around 60. Thursday, mostly sunny.
highs in the lower 80s. At 1 a.m., weather reports for selected cities. At Mansfield Lawn Regional Airport, it was partly cloudy. The temperature was 59 degrees, the dew point 50.

reported 61, and Columbus reported 63. Reports from nearby cities outside Ohio, at Buffalo, it was clear, with a temperature of 60. At Pittsburgh, it was partly cloudy, with a temperature of 63. It was mostly cloudy, with a temperature of 64 at Detroit, 67 at Indianapolis, and 68 at Chicago. The current time is 2:03 a.m. Eastern Daylight Time. 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We supply the latest available information for the Central Highlands over station WWG57 from Butler on a frequency of 162.450 MHz. On the latest weather map, high pressure will remain across the region through Friday before moving east. Several weak troughs will move through the Great Lakes region starting on Sunday and progressing through at least Tuesday. The forecast for the Central Highlands. Tonight, mostly clear this evening, then becoming partly cloudy. Lows in the lower 50s. Northeast winds around 5 miles per hour. Friday, partly sunny. Highs in the upper 70s. East winds 5 to 10 miles per hour. Friday night, partly cloudy. Lows in the upper 50s. Northeast winds around 5 miles per hour in the evening, becoming light and variable. Saturday, partly cloudy in the morning, then becoming mostly sunny. Highs in the lower 80s. West winds around 5 miles per hour. Saturday night, partly cloudy in the evening, then becoming mostly cloudy. Lows in the lower 60s. Southwest winds around 5 miles per hour. Sunday, partly sunny. A chance of showers and thunderstorms in the afternoon. Highs in the mid-80s. Chance of rain 30%. Sunday night, mostly cloudy in the evening, then becoming partly cloudy. A chance of showers and thunderstorms. Lows in the upper 60s. Chance of rain 30%. At 2 a.m., weather reports for selected cities. At Mansfield Long Regional Airport, it was partly cloudy. The temperature was 59 degrees, the dew point 50, and the relative humidity 72%. The wind was calm. The pressure was 30.20 inches and steady. Elsewhere across Ohio, skies ranged from partly cloudy to mostly cloudy. It was 58 at Worcester, 56 at Marion, 56 at Toledo Express, 61 at Cleveland, and 56 at Akron-Canton Regional Airport. Youngstown reported 54, Cincinnati reported 67, Dayton reported 61, Findlay reported 58, and Columbus reported 62. Reports from nearby cities outside Ohio, at Buffalo, it was clear, with a temperature of 56. At Pittsburgh, it was partly cloudy, with a temperature of 60. It was mostly cloudy, with a temperature of 62 at Detroit, 65 at Indianapolis, and 67 at Chicago. The current time is 2:06 a.m. Eastern Daylight Time. 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We supply the latest available information for the Central Highlands over station WWG57 from Butler on a frequency of 162.450 MHz. On the latest weather map, high pressure will remain across the region through Friday before moving east. Several weak troughs will move through the Great Lakes region starting on Sunday and progressing through at least Tuesday. The forecast for the Central Highlands. Tonight, mostly clear this evening, then becoming partly cloudy. Lows in the lower 50s. Northeast winds around 5 miles per hour. Friday, partly sunny. Highs in the upper 70s. East winds 5 to 10 miles per hour. Friday night, partly cloudy. Lows in the upper 50s. Northeast winds around 5 miles per hour in the evening, becoming light and variable. Saturday, partly cloudy in the morning, then becoming mostly sunny. Highs in the lower 80s. West winds around 5 miles per hour. Saturday night, partly cloudy in the evening, then becoming mostly cloudy. Lows in the lower 60s. Southwest winds around 5 miles per hour. Sunday, partly sunny. A chance of showers and thunderstorms in the afternoon. Highs in the mid-80s. Chance of rain 30%. Sunday night, mostly cloudy in the evening, then becoming partly cloudy.

Cloudy. A chance of showers and thunderstorms. Lows in the upper 60s. Chance of rain 30%. At 2 a.m., weather reports for selected cities. At Mansfield-Lom Regional Airport, it was partly cloudy. The temperature was 59 degrees, the dew point 50, and the relative humidity 72%. The wind was calm. The pressure was 30.20 inches and steady. Elsewhere across Ohio, skies ranged from partly cloudy to mostly cloudy. It was 58 at Worcester, 56 at Marion, 56 at Toledo Express, 61 at Cleveland, and 56 at Akron-Canton Regional Airport. Youngstown reported 54, Cincinnati reported 67, Dayton reported 61, Findlay reported 58, and Columbus reported 62. Reports from nearby cities outside Ohio, at Buffalo, it was clear, with a temperature of 56. At Pittsburgh, it was partly cloudy, with a temperature of 60. It was mostly cloudy, with a temperature of 62 at Detroit, 65 at Indianapolis, and 67 at Chicago. The current time is 2:09 a.m. Eastern Daylight Time. 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We supply the latest available information for the Central Highlands over station WWG57 from Butler on a frequency of 162.450 MHz. On the latest weather map, high pressure will remain across the region through Friday before moving east. Several weak troughs will move through the Great Lakes region starting on Sunday and progressing through at least Tuesday. The forecast for the Central Highlands. Tonight, mostly clear this evening, then becoming partly cloudy. Lows in the lower 50s. Northeast winds around 5 miles per hour. Friday, partly sunny. Highs in the upper 70s. East winds 5 to 10 miles per hour. Friday night, partly cloudy. Lows in the upper 50s. Northeast winds around 5 miles per hour in the evening, becoming light and variable. Saturday, partly cloudy in the morning, then becoming mostly sunny. Highs in the lower 80s. West winds around 5 miles per hour. Saturday night, partly cloudy in the evening, then becoming mostly cloudy. Lows in the lower 60s. Southwest winds around 5 miles per hour. Sunday, partly sunny. A chance of showers and thunderstorms in the afternoon. Highs in the mid-80s. Chance of rain 30%. Sunday night, mostly cloudy in the evening, then becoming partly cloudy. A chance of showers and thunderstorms. Lows in the upper 60s. Chance of rain 30%. The extended forecast for the Central Highlands. Monday, partly sunny with a chance of showers. A chance of thunderstorms in the afternoon. Highs in the upper 80s. Chance of rain 50%. Monday night, showers likely with a chance of thunderstorms. Lows in the upper 60s. Chance of rain 70%. Tuesday, partly sunny with a chance of showers and thunderstorms. Highs in the lower 80s. Chance of rain 50%. Tuesday night, partly cloudy with a chance of showers and thunderstorms in the evening, then mostly clear after midnight. Lows in the lower 60s. Chance of rain 30%. Wednesday, mostly sunny. Highs in the lower 80s. Wednesday night, mostly clear. Lows around 60. Thursday, mostly sunny. Highs in the lower 80s. At 2 a.m., weather reports for selected cities. At Mansfield-Lom Regional Airport, it was partly cloudy. The temperature was 59 degrees, the dew point 50, and the relative humidity 72%. The wind was calm. The pressure was 30.20 inches and steady. Elsewhere across Ohio, skies ranged from partly cloudy to mostly cloudy. It was 58 at Worcester, 56 at Marion, 56 at Toledo Express, 61 at Cleveland, and 56 at Akron-Canton Regional Airport. Youngstown reported 54, Cincinnati reported 67, Dayton reported 61, Findlay reported 58, and Columbus reported 62. Reports from nearby cities outside Ohio, at Buffalo, it was clear, with a temperature of 56. At Pittsburgh, it was partly cloudy, with a temperature of 60. It was mostly cloudy, with a temperature of 62 at Detroit,
65 at Indianapolis, and 67 at Chicago. The current time is 2:13 a.m. Eastern Daylight Time. 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On the latest weather map, high pressure will remain across the region through Friday before moving east. Several weak troughs will move through the Great Lakes region starting on Sunday and progressing through at least Tuesday. The forecast for the Central Highlands. Tonight, mostly clear this evening, then becoming partly cloudy. Lows in the lower 50s. Northeast winds around 5 miles per hour. Friday, partly sunny. Highs in the upper 70s. East winds 5 to 10 miles per hour. Friday night, partly cloudy. Lows in the upper 50s. Northeast winds around 5 miles per hour in the evening, becoming light and variable. Saturday, partly cloudy in the morning, then becoming mostly sunny. Highs in the lower 80s. West winds around 5 miles per hour. Saturday night, partly cloudy in the evening, then becoming mostly cloudy. Lows in the lower 60s. Southwest winds around 5 miles per hour. Sunday, partly sunny. A chance of showers and thunderstorms in the afternoon. Highs in the mid-80s. Chance of rain 30%. Sunday night, mostly cloudy in the evening, then becoming partly cloudy. A chance of showers and thunderstorms. Lows in the upper 60s. Chance of rain 30%. At 2 a.m., weather reports for selected cities. At Mansfield-Lom Regional Airport, it was partly cloudy. The temperature was 59 degrees, the dew point 50, and the relative humidity 72%. The wind was calm. The pressure was 30.20 inches and steady. Elsewhere across Ohio, skies ranged from partly cloudy to mostly cloudy. It was 58 at Worcester, 56 at Marion, 56 at Toledo Express, 61 at Cleveland, and 56 at Akron-Canton Regional Airport. Youngstown reported 54, Cincinnati reported 67, Dayton reported 61, Findlay reported 58, and Columbus reported 62. Reports from nearby cities outside Ohio, at Buffalo, it was clear, with a temperature of 56. At Pittsburgh, it was partly cloudy, with a temperature of 60. It was mostly cloudy, with a temperature of 62 at Detroit, 65 at Indianapolis, and 67 at Chicago. The current time is 2:16 a.m. Eastern Daylight Time. 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We supply the latest available information for the Central Highlands over station WWG57 from Butler on a frequency of 162.450 MHz. On the latest weather map, high pressure will remain across the region through Friday before moving east. Several weak troughs will move through the Great Lakes region starting on Sunday and progressing through at least Tuesday. The forecast for the Central Highlands. Tonight, mostly clear this evening, then becoming partly cloudy. Lows in the lower 50s. Northeast winds around 5 miles per hour. Friday, partly sunny. Highs in the upper 70s. East winds 5 to 10 miles per hour. Friday night, partly cloudy. Lows in the upper 50s. Northeast winds around 5 miles per hour in the evening, becoming light and variable. Saturday, partly cloudy in the morning, then becoming mostly sunny. Highs in the lower 80s. West winds around 5 miles per hour. Saturday night, partly cloudy in the evening, then becoming mostly cloudy. Lows in the lower 60s. Southwest winds around 5 miles per hour. Sunday, partly sunny. A chance of showers and thunderstorms in the afternoon. Highs in the mid-80s. Chance of rain 30%. Sunday night, mostly cloudy in the evening, then becoming partly cloudy. A chance of showers and thunderstorms. Lows in the upper 60s. Chance of rain 30%. At 2 a.m., weather reports for selected cities. At Mansfield-Lom Regional Airport, it was partly cloudy. The temperature was 59 degrees,
the dew point 50, and the relative humidity 72%. The wind was calm. The pressure was 30.20 inches and steady. Elsewhere across Ohio, skies ranged from partly cloudy to mostly cloudy. It was 58 at Wooster, 56 at Marion, 56 at Toledo Express, 61 at Cleveland, and 56 at Akron-Canton Regional Airport. Youngstown reported 54, Cincinnati reported 67, Dayton reported 61, Findlay reported 58, and Columbus reported 62. Reports from nearby cities outside Ohio, at Buffalo, it was clear, with a temperature of 56. At Pittsburgh, it was partly cloudy, with a temperature of 60. It was mostly cloudy, with a temperature of 62 at Detroit, 65 at Indianapolis, and 67 at Chicago. The current time is 2:19 a.m. Eastern Daylight Time. 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We supply the latest available information for the Central Highlands over station WWG57 from Butler on a frequency of 162.450 MHz. On the latest weather map, high pressure will remain across the region through Friday before moving east. Several weak troughs will move through the Great Lakes region starting on Sunday and progressing through at least Tuesday. The forecast for the Central Highlands. Tonight, mostly clear this evening, then becoming partly cloudy. Lows in the lower 50s. Northeast winds around 5 miles per hour. Friday, partly sunny. Highs in the upper 70s. East winds 5 to 10 miles per hour. Friday night, partly cloudy. Lows in the upper 50s. Northeast winds around 5 miles per hour in the evening, becoming light and variable. Saturday, partly cloudy in the morning, then becoming mostly sunny. Highs in the lower 80s. West winds around 5 miles per hour. Saturday night, partly cloudy in the evening, then becoming mostly cloudy. Lows in the lower 60s. Southwest winds around 5 miles per hour. Sunday, partly sunny. A chance of showers and thunderstorms in the afternoon. Highs in the mid-80s. Chance of rain 30%. Sunday night, mostly cloudy in the evening, then becoming partly cloudy. A chance of showers and thunderstorms. Lows in the upper 60s. Chance of rain 30%. The extended forecast for the Central Highlands. Monday, partly sunny with a chance of showers. A chance of thunderstorms in the afternoon. Highs in the upper 80s. Chance of rain 50%. Monday night, showers likely with a chance of thunderstorms. Lows in the upper 60s. Chance of rain 70%. Tuesday, partly sunny with a chance of showers and thunderstorms. Highs in the lower 80s. Chance of rain 50%. Tuesday night, partly cloudy with a chance of showers and thunderstorms in the evening, then mostly clear after midnight. Lows in the lower 60s. Chance of rain 30%. Wednesday, mostly sunny. Highs in the lower 80s. Wednesday night, mostly clear. Lows around 60. Thursday, mostly sunny. Highs in the lower 80s. At 2 a.m., weather reports for selected cities. At Mansfield Long Regional Airport, it was partly cloudy. The temperature was 59 degrees, the dew point 50, and the relative humidity 72%. The wind was calm. The pressure was 30.20 inches and steady. Elsewhere across Ohio, skies ranged from partly cloudy to mostly cloudy. It was 58 at Wooster, 56 at Marion, 56 at Toledo Express, 61 at Cleveland, and 56 at Akron-Canton Regional Airport. Youngstown reported 54, Cincinnati reported 67, Dayton reported 61, Findlay reported 58, and Columbus reported 62. Reports from nearby cities outside Ohio, at Buffalo, it was clear, with a temperature of 56. At Pittsburgh, it was partly cloudy, with a temperature of 60. It was mostly cloudy, with a temperature of 62 at Detroit, 65 at Indianapolis, and 67 at Chicago. The current time is 2:22 a.m. Eastern Daylight Time. 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
We supply the latest available information for the Central Highlands over station WWG57 from Butler on a frequency of 162.450 MHz. On the latest weather map, high pressure will remain across the region through Friday before moving east. Several weak troughs will move through the Great Lakes region starting on Sunday and progressing through at least Tuesday. The forecast for the Central Highlands. Tonight, mostly clear this evening, then becoming partly cloudy. Lows in the lower 50s. Northeast winds around 5 miles per hour. Friday, partly sunny. Highs in the upper 70s. East winds 5 to 10 miles per hour. Friday night, partly cloudy. Lows in the upper 50s. Northeast winds around 5 miles per hour in the evening, becoming light and variable. Saturday, partly cloudy in the morning, then becoming mostly sunny. Highs in the lower 80s. West winds around 5 miles per hour. Saturday night, partly cloudy in the evening, then becoming mostly cloudy. Lows in the lower 60s. Southwest winds around 5 miles per hour. Sunday, partly sunny. A chance of showers and thunderstorms in the afternoon. Highs in the mid-80s. Chance of rain 30%. Sunday night, mostly cloudy in the evening, then becoming partly cloudy. A chance of showers and thunderstorms. Lows in the upper 60s. Chance of rain 30%. At 2 a.m., weather reports for selected cities. At Mansfield Lawn Regional Airport, it was partly cloudy. The temperature was 59 degrees, the dew point 50, and the relative humidity 72%. The wind was calm. The pressure was 30.20 inches and steady. Elsewhere across Ohio, skies ranged from partly cloudy to mostly cloudy. It was 58 at Worcester, 56 at Marion, 56 at Toledo Express, 61 at Cleveland, and 56 at Akron-Canton Regional Airport. Youngstown reported 54, Cincinnati reported 67, Dayton reported 61, Findlay reported 58, and Columbus reported 62. Reports from nearby cities outside Ohio, at Buffalo, it was clear, with a temperature of 56. At Pittsburgh, it was partly cloudy, with a temperature of 60. It was mostly cloudy, with a temperature of 62 at Detroit, 65 at Indianapolis, and 67 at Chicago. The current time is 2:25 a.m. Eastern Daylight Time. 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On the latest weather map, high pressure will remain across the region through Friday before moving east. Several weak troughs will move through the Great Lakes region starting on Sunday and progressing through at least Tuesday. The forecast for the Central Highlands. Tonight, mostly clear this evening, then becoming partly cloudy. Lows in the lower 50s. Northeast winds around 5 miles per hour. Friday, partly sunny. Highs in the upper 70s. East winds 5 to 10 miles per hour. Friday night, partly cloudy. Lows in the upper 50s. Northeast winds around 5 miles per hour in the evening, becoming light and variable. Saturday, partly cloudy in the morning, then becoming mostly sunny. Highs in the lower 80s. West winds around 5 miles per hour. Saturday night, partly cloudy in the evening, then becoming mostly cloudy. Lows in the lower 60s. Southwest winds around 5 miles per hour. Sunday, partly sunny. A chance of showers and thunderstorms in the afternoon. Highs in the mid-80s. Chance of rain 30%. Sunday night, mostly cloudy in the evening, then becoming partly cloudy. A chance of showers and thunderstorms. Lows in the upper 60s. Chance of rain 30%. At 2 a.m., weather reports for selected cities. At Mansfield Lawn Regional Airport, it was partly cloudy. The temperature was 59 degrees, the dew point 50, and the relative humidity 72%. The wind was calm. The pressure was 30.20 inches and steady. Elsewhere across Ohio, skies ranged from partly cloudy to mostly cloudy.
It was 58 at Worcester, 56 at Marion, 56 at Toledo Express, 61 at Cleveland, and 56 at Akron-Canton Regional Airport. Youngstown reported 54, Cincinnati reported 67, Dayton reported 61, Findlay reported 58, and Columbus reported 62. Reports from nearby cities outside Ohio, at Buffalo, it was clear, with a temperature of 56. At Pittsburgh, it was partly cloudy, with a temperature of 60. It was mostly cloudy, with a temperature of 62 at Detroit, 65 at Indianapolis, and 67 at Chicago. The current time is 2:28 a.m. Eastern Daylight Time. 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We supply the latest available information for the Central Highlands over station WWG57 from Butler on a frequency of 162.450 MHz. On the latest weather map, high pressure will remain across the region through Friday before moving east. Several weak troughs will move through the Great Lakes region starting on Sunday and progressing through at least Tuesday. The forecast for the Central Highlands. Tonight, mostly clear this evening, then becoming partly cloudy. Lows in the lower 50s. Northeast winds around 5 miles per hour. Friday, partly sunny. Highs in the upper 70s. East winds 5 to 10 miles per hour. Friday night, partly cloudy. Lows in the upper 50s. Northeast winds around 5 miles per hour in the evening, becoming light and variable. Saturday, partly cloudy in the morning, then becoming mostly sunny. Highs in the lower 80s. West winds around 5 miles per hour. Saturday night, partly cloudy in the evening, then becoming mostly cloudy. Lows in the lower 60s. Southwest winds around 5 miles per hour. Sunday, partly sunny. A chance of showers and thunderstorms in the afternoon. Highs in the mid-80s. Chance of rain 30%. Sunday night, mostly cloudy in the evening, then becoming partly cloudy. A chance of showers and thunderstorms. Lows in the upper 60s. Chance of rain 30%. The extended forecast for the Central Highlands. Monday, partly sunny with a chance of showers. A chance of thunderstorms in the afternoon. Highs in the upper 80s. Chance of rain 50%. Monday night, showers likely with a chance of thunderstorms. Lows in the upper 60s. Chance of rain 70%. Tuesday, partly sunny with a chance of showers and thunderstorms. Highs in the lower 80s. Chance of rain 50%. Tuesday night, partly cloudy with a chance of showers and thunderstorms in the evening, then mostly clear after midnight. Lows in the lower 60s. Chance of rain 30%. Wednesday, mostly sunny. Highs in the lower 80s. Wednesday night, mostly clear. Lows around 60. Thursday, mostly sunny. Highs in the lower 80s. At 2 a.m., weather reports for selected cities. At Mansfield-Long Regional Airport, it was partly cloudy. The temperature was 59 degrees, the dew point 50, and the relative humidity 72%. The wind was calm. The pressure was 30.20 inches and steady. Elsewhere across Ohio, skies ranged from partly cloudy to mostly cloudy. It was 58 at Worcester, 56 at Marion, 56 at Toledo Express, 61 at Cleveland, and 56 at Akron-Canton Regional Airport. Youngstown reported 54, Cincinnati reported 67, Dayton reported 61, Findlay reported 58, and Columbus reported 62. Reports from nearby cities outside Ohio, at Buffalo, it was clear, with a temperature of 56. At Pittsburgh, it was partly cloudy, with a temperature of 60. It was mostly cloudy, with a temperature of 62 at Detroit, 65 at Indianapolis, and 67 at Chicago. The Mansfield, Ohio climate summary for yesterday, July 23, 2026. Yesterday's high temperature was 76 degrees. The normal high is 83. Yesterday's low temperature was 52 degrees. The normal low is 62. No precipitation fell yesterday, which leaves the monthly total at 2.35 inches. This is 0.55 inches below the normal amount of 2.90 inches for July.
The total precipitation for the year still stands at 23.79 inches, which is 1.45 inches below normal. No snow fell yesterday, which brings the monthly total to 0.0 inches. The total snowfall since July 1st still stands at 0.0 inches. There was one heating degree day yesterday. This brings the monthly total to 5. The yearly total since July 1st is 5. There were no cooling degree days yesterday. This leaves the monthly total at 241. The yearly total since January 1st is 435. The normal high temperature for today is 83 degrees, and the normal low is 62. The record high for today is 102, which occurred in 1934, and the record low is 46, which occurred in 1947. Sunrise today is at 6:19 a.m. and sunset is at 8:54 p.m. The current time is 2:34 a.m. Eastern Daylight Time. 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We supply the latest available information for the Central Highlands over station WWG57 from Butler on a frequency of 162.450 MHz. On the latest weather map, high pressure will remain across the region through Friday before moving east. Several weak troughs will move through the Great Lakes region starting on Sunday and progressing through at least Tuesday. The forecast for the Central Highlands. Rest of tonight, partly cloudy. Lows in the lower 50s. East winds around 5 miles per hour. Friday, partly cloudy in the morning, then becoming mostly cloudy. Highs in the upper 70s. East winds 5 to 10 miles per hour. Friday night, partly cloudy. A slight chance of showers in the evening. Patchy fog after midnight. Lows in the upper 50s. Northeast winds around 5 miles per hour in the evening, becoming light and variable. Chance of rain 20%. Saturday, partly cloudy in the morning, then clearing. Patchy fog in the morning. Highs in the lower 80s. West winds around 5 miles per hour. Saturday night, mostly clear. Lows in the lower 60s. West winds around 5 miles per hour. Sunday, partly sunny. A chance of showers and thunderstorms in the afternoon. Highs in the mid-80s. Chance of rain 30%. Sunday night, partly cloudy in the evening, then becoming mostly cloudy. A chance of thunderstorms in the evening. A chance of showers. Lows in the upper 60s. Chance of rain 30%. The extended forecast for the Central Highlands. Monday, partly sunny with a chance of showers. A chance of thunderstorms in the afternoon. Highs in the upper 80s. Chance of rain 50%. Monday night, a chance of thunderstorms. Showers likely. Lows in the upper 60s. Chance of rain 70%. Tuesday, partly sunny with a chance of thunderstorms. Showers likely, mainly in the morning. Highs in the mid-80s. Chance of rain 70%. Tuesday night, mostly cloudy in the evening, then becoming partly cloudy. A chance of thunderstorms in the evening. A chance of showers. Lows in the lower 60s. Chance of rain 50%. Wednesday, partly cloudy in the morning, then clearing. Highs in the lower 80s. Wednesday night, mostly clear. Lows around 60. Thursday, mostly sunny. Highs in the lower 80s. At 2 a.m., weather reports for selected cities. At Mansfield Lawn Regional Airport, it was partly cloudy. The temperature was 59 degrees, the dew point 50, and the relative humidity 72%. The wind was calm. The pressure was 30.20 inches and steady. Elsewhere across Ohio, skies ranged from partly cloudy to mostly cloudy. It was 58 at Worcester, 56 at Marion, 56 at Toledo Express, 61 at Cleveland, and 56 at Akron-Canton Regional Airport. Youngstown reported 54, Cincinnati reported 67, Dayton reported 61, Findlay reported 58, and Columbus reported 62. Reports from nearby cities outside Ohio, at Buffalo, it was clear, with a temperature of 56. At Pittsburgh, it was partly cloudy, with a temperature of 60.
It was mostly cloudy, with a temperature of 62 at Detroit, 65 at Indianapolis, and 67 at Chicago. The current time is 2:38 a.m. Eastern Daylight Time. 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On the latest weather map, high pressure will remain across the region through Friday before moving east. Several weak troughs will move through the Great Lakes region starting on Sunday and progressing through at least Tuesday. The forecast for the Central Highlands. West of tonight, partly cloudy. Lows in the lower 50s. East winds around 5 miles per hour. Friday, partly cloudy in the morning, then becoming mostly cloudy. Highs in the upper 70s. East winds 5 to 10 miles per hour. Friday night, partly cloudy. A slight chance of showers in the evening. Patchy fog after midnight. Lows in the upper 50s. Northeast winds around 5 miles per hour in the evening, becoming light and variable. Chance of rain 20%. Saturday, partly cloudy in the morning, then clearing. Patchy fog in the morning. Highs in the lower 80s. West winds around 5 miles per hour. Saturday night, mostly clear. Lows in the lower 60s. West winds around 5 miles per hour. Sunday, partly sunny. A chance of showers and thunderstorms in the afternoon. Highs in the mid 80s. Chance of rain 30%. Sunday night, partly cloudy in the evening, then becoming mostly cloudy. A chance of thunderstorms in the evening. A chance of showers. Lows in the upper 60s. Chance of rain 30%. The extended forecast for the Central Highlands. Monday, partly sunny with a chance of showers. A chance of thunderstorms in the afternoon. Highs in the upper 80s. Chance of rain 50%. Monday night, a chance of thunderstorms. Showers likely. Lows in the upper 60s. Chance of rain 70%. Tuesday, partly sunny with a chance of thunderstorms. Showers likely, mainly in the morning. Highs in the mid-80s. Chance of rain 70%. Tuesday night, mostly cloudy in the evening, then becoming partly cloudy. A chance of thunderstorms in the evening. A chance of showers. Lows in the lower 60s. Chance of rain 50%. Wednesday, partly cloudy in the morning, then clearing. Highs in the lower 80s. Wednesday night, mostly clear. Lows around 60. Thursday, mostly sunny. Highs in the lower 80s. At 2 a.m., weather reports for selected cities. At Mansfield-Lom Regional Airport, it was partly cloudy. The temperature was 59 degrees, the dew point 50, and the relative humidity 72%. The wind was calm. The pressure was 30.20 inches and steady. Elsewhere across Ohio, skies ranged from partly cloudy to mostly cloudy. It was 58 at Worcester, 56 at Marion, 56 at Toledo Express, 61 at Cleveland, and 56 at Akron-Canton Regional Airport. Youngstown reported 54, Cincinnati reported 67, Dayton reported 61, Findlay reported 58, and Columbus reported 62. Reports from nearby cities outside Ohio. At Buffalo, it was clear, with a temperature of 56. At Pittsburgh, it was partly cloudy, with a temperature of 60. It was mostly cloudy, with a temperature of 62 at Detroit, 65 at Indianapolis, and 67 at Chicago. The current time is 2:42 a.m. Eastern Daylight Time. 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We supply the latest available information for the Central Highlands over station WWG57 from Butler on a frequency of 162.450 MHz. On the latest weather map, high pressure will remain across the region through Friday before moving east. Several weak troughs will move through the Great Lakes region starting on Sunday and progressing through at least Tuesday. The forecast for the Central Highlands. West of tonight, partly cloudy. Lows in the lower 50s.
east winds around 5 miles per hour. Friday, partly cloudy in the morning, then becoming mostly cloudy. Highs in the upper 70s. East winds 5 to 10 miles per hour. Friday night, partly cloudy. A slight chance of showers in the evening. Patchy fog after midnight. Lows in the upper 50s. Northeast winds around 5 miles per hour in the evening, becoming light and variable. Chance of rain 20%. Saturday, partly cloudy in the morning, then clearing. Patchy fog in the morning. Highs in the lower 80s. West winds around 5 miles per hour. Saturday night, mostly clear. Lows in the lower 60s. West winds around 5 miles per hour. Sunday, partly sunny. A chance of showers and thunderstorms in the afternoon. Highs in the mid 80s. Chance of rain 30%. Sunday night, partly cloudy in the evening, then becoming mostly cloudy. A chance of thunderstorms in the evening. A chance of showers. Lows in the upper 60s. Chance of rain 30%. At 2 a.m., weather reports for selected cities. At Mansfield-Lom Regional Airport, it was partly cloudy. The temperature was 59 degrees, the dew point 50, and the relative humidity 72%. The wind was calm. The pressure was 30.20 inches and steady. Elsewhere across Ohio, skies ranged from partly cloudy to mostly cloudy. It was 58 at Worcester, 56 at Marion, 56 at Toledo Express, 61 at Cleveland, and 56 at Akron-Canton Regional Airport. Youngstown reported 54, Cincinnati reported 67, Dayton reported 61, Findlay reported 58, and Columbus reported 62. Reports from nearby cities outside Ohio, at Buffalo, it was clear, with a temperature of 56. At Pittsburgh, it was partly cloudy, with a temperature of 60. It was mostly cloudy, with a temperature of 62 at Detroit, 65 at Indianapolis, and 67 at Chicago. The Mansfield, Ohio climate summary for yesterday, July 23, 2026. Yesterday's high temperature was 76 degrees. The normal high is 83. Yesterday's low temperature was 52 degrees. The normal low is 62. No precipitation fell yesterday, which leaves the monthly total at 2.35 inches. This is 0.55 inches below the normal amount of 2.90 inches for July. The total precipitation for the year still stands at 23.79 inches, which is 1.45 inches below normal. No snow fell yesterday, which brings the monthly total to 0.0 inches. The total snowfall since July 1st still stands at 0.0 inches. There was one heating degree day yesterday. This brings the monthly total to 5. The yearly total since July 1st is 5. There were no cooling degree days yesterday. This leaves the monthly total at 241. The yearly total since January 1st is 435. The normal high temperature for today is 83 degrees, and the normal low is 62. The record high for today is 102, which occurred in 1934, and the record low is 46, which occurred in 1947. Sunrise today is at 6:19 a.m. and sunset is at 8:54 p.m. The current time is 2:46 a.m. Eastern Daylight Time. 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We supply the latest available information for the Central Highlands over station WWG57 from Butler on a frequency of 162.450 MHz. On the latest weather map, high pressure will remain across the region through Friday before moving east. Several weak troughs will move through the Great Lakes region starting on Sunday and progressing through at least Tuesday. The forecast for the Central Highlands. Rest of tonight, partly cloudy. Lows in the lower 50s. East winds around 5 miles per hour. Friday, partly cloudy in the morning, then becoming mostly cloudy. Highs in the upper 70s. East winds 5 to 10 miles per hour. Friday night, partly cloudy. A slight chance of showers in the evening. Patchy fog after midnight. Lows in the upper 50s. Northeast winds around 5 miles per hour in the evening, becoming light and variable.
Chance of rain 20%. Saturday, partly cloudy in the morning, then clearing. Patchy fog in the morning. Highs in the lower 80s. West winds around 5 miles per hour. Saturday night, mostly clear. Lows in the lower 60s. West winds around 5 miles per hour. Sunday, partly sunny. A chance of showers and thunderstorms in the afternoon. Highs in the mid-80s. Chance of rain 30%. Sunday night, partly cloudy in the evening, then becoming mostly cloudy. A chance of thunderstorms in the evening. A chance of showers. Lows in the upper 60s. Chance of rain 30%. At 2 a.m., weather reports for selected cities. At Mansfield Long Regional Airport, it was partly cloudy. The temperature was 59 degrees, the dew point 50, and the relative humidity 72%. The wind was calm. The pressure was 30.20 inches and steady. Elsewhere across Ohio, skies ranged from partly cloudy to mostly cloudy. It was 58 at Worcester, 56 at Marion, 56 at Toledo Express, 61 at Cleveland, and 56 at Akron-Canton Regional Airport. Youngstown reported 54, Cincinnati reported 67, Dayton reported 61, Findlay reported 58, and Columbus reported 62. Reports from nearby cities outside Ohio. At Buffalo, it was clear, with a temperature of 56. At Pittsburgh, it was partly cloudy, with a temperature of 60. It was mostly cloudy, with a temperature of 62 at Detroit, 65 at Indianapolis, and 67 at Chicago. The current time is 2:49 a.m. Eastern Daylight Time. 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The extended forecast for the Central Highlands. Monday, partly sunny with a chance of showers. A chance of thunderstorms in the afternoon. Highs in the upper 80s. Chance of rain 50%. Monday night, a chance of thunderstorms. Showers likely. Lows in the upper 60s. Chance of rain 70%. Tuesday, partly sunny with a chance of thunderstorms. Showers likely, mainly in the morning. Highs in the mid 80s. Chance of rain 70%. Tuesday night, mostly cloudy in the evening, then becoming partly cloudy. A chance of thunderstorms in the evening. A chance of showers. Lows in the lower 60s. Chance of rain 50%. Wednesday, partly cloudy in the morning, then clearing. Highs in the lower 80s. Wednesday night, mostly clear. Lows around 60. Thursday, mostly sunny. Highs in the lower 80s. On the latest weather map, high pressure will remain across the region through Friday before moving east. Several weak troughs will move through the Great Lakes region starting on Sunday and progressing through at least Tuesday. The forecast for the Central Highlands. West of tonight, partly cloudy. Lows in the lower 50s. East winds around 5 miles per hour. Friday, partly cloudy in the morning, then becoming mostly cloudy. Highs in the upper 70s. East winds 5 to 10 miles per hour. Friday night, partly cloudy. A slight chance of showers in the evening. Patchy fog after midnight. Lows in the upper 50s. Northeast winds around 5 miles per hour in the evening, becoming light and variable. Chance of rain 20%. Saturday, partly cloudy in the morning, then clearing. Patchy fog in the morning. Highs in the lower 80s. West winds around 5 miles per hour. Saturday night, mostly clear. Lows in the lower 60s. West winds around 5 miles per hour. Sunday, partly sunny. A chance of showers and thunderstorms in the afternoon. Highs in the mid-80s. Chance of rain 30%. Sunday night, partly cloudy in the evening, then becoming mostly cloudy. A chance of thunderstorms in the evening. A chance of showers. Lows in the upper 60s. Chance of rain 30%. At 2 a.m., weather reports for selected cities. At Mansfield Long Regional Airport, it was partly cloudy.
The temperature was 59 degrees, the dew point 50, and the relative humidity 72%. The wind was calm. The pressure was 30.20 inches and steady. Elsewhere across Ohio, skies ranged from partly cloudy to mostly cloudy. It was 58 at Worcester, 56 at Marion, 56 at Toledo Express, 61 at Cleveland, and 56 at Akron-Canton Regional Airport. Youngstown reported 54, Cincinnati reported 67, Dayton reported 61, Findlay reported 58, and Columbus reported 62. Reports from nearby cities outside Ohio, at Buffalo, it was clear, with a temperature of 56. At Pittsburgh, it was partly cloudy, with a temperature of 60. It was mostly cloudy, with a temperature of 62 at Detroit, 65 at Indianapolis, and 67 at Chicago. The current time is 2:53 a.m. Eastern Daylight Time. 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We supply the latest available information for the Central Highlands over station WWG57 from Butler on a frequency of 162.450 MHz. On the latest weather map, high pressure will remain across the region through Friday before moving east. Several weak troughs will move through the Great Lakes region starting on Sunday and progressing through at least Tuesday. The forecast for the Central Highlands. Rest of tonight, partly cloudy. Lows in the lower 50s. East winds around 5 miles per hour. Friday, partly cloudy in the morning, then becoming mostly cloudy. Highs in the upper 70s. East winds 5 to 10 miles per hour. Friday night, partly cloudy. A slight chance of showers in the evening. Patchy fog after midnight. Lows in the upper 50s. Northeast winds around 5 miles per hour in the evening, becoming light and variable. Chance of rain 20%. Saturday, partly cloudy in the morning, then clearing. Patchy fog in the morning. Highs in the lower 80s. West winds around 5 miles per hour. Saturday night, mostly clear. Lows in the lower 60s. West winds around 5 miles per hour. Sunday, partly sunny. A chance of showers and thunderstorms in the afternoon. Highs in the mid-80s. Chance of rain 30%. Sunday night, partly cloudy in the evening, then becoming mostly cloudy. A chance of thunderstorms in the evening. A chance of showers. Lows in the upper 60s. Chance of rain 30%. At 2 a.m., weather reports for selected cities. At Mansfield Long Regional Airport, it was partly cloudy. The temperature was 59 degrees, the dew point 50, and the relative humidity 72%. The wind was calm. The pressure was 30.20 inches and steady. Elsewhere across Ohio, skies ranged from partly cloudy to mostly cloudy. It was 58 at Worcester, 56 at Marion, 56 at Toledo Express, 61 at Cleveland, and 56 at Akron-Canton Regional Airport. Youngstown reported 54, Cincinnati reported 67, Dayton reported 61, Findlay reported 58, and Columbus reported 62. Reports from nearby cities outside Ohio, at Buffalo, it was clear, with a temperature of 56. At Pittsburgh, it was partly cloudy, with a temperature of 60. It was mostly cloudy, with a temperature of 62 at Detroit, 65 at Indianapolis, and 67 at Chicago. The current time is 2:56 a.m. Eastern Daylight Time. 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We supply the latest available information for the Central Highlands over station WWG57 from Butler on a frequency of 162.450 MHz. On the latest weather map, high pressure will remain across the region through Friday before moving east. Several weak troughs will move through the Great Lakes region starting on Sunday and progressing through at least Tuesday. The forecast for the Central Highlands. Rest of tonight, partly cloudy. Lows in the lower 50s. East winds around 5 miles per hour. Friday, partly cloudy in the morning, then becoming mostly cloudy. Highs in the upper 70s. East winds 5 to 10 miles per hour. Friday night, partly cloudy.
A slight chance of showers in the evening. Patchy fog after midnight. Lows in the upper 50s. Northeast winds around 5 miles per hour in the evening, becoming light and variable. Chance of rain 20%. Saturday, partly cloudy in the morning, then clearing. Patchy fog in the morning. Highs in the lower 80s. West winds around 5 miles per hour. Saturday night, mostly clear. Lows in the lower 60s. West winds around 5 miles per hour. Sunday, partly sunny. A chance of showers and thunderstorms in the afternoon. Highs in the mid-80s. Chance of rain 30%. Sunday night, partly cloudy in the evening, then becoming mostly cloudy. A chance of thunderstorms in the evening. A chance of showers. Lows in the upper 60s. Chance of rain 30%. At 2 a.m., weather reports for selected cities. At Mansfield Lawn Regional Airport, it was partly cloudy. The temperature was 59 degrees, the dew point 50, and the relative humidity 72%. The wind was calm. The pressure was 30.20 inches and steady. Elsewhere across Ohio, skies ranged from partly cloudy to mostly cloudy. It was 58 at Worcester, 56 at Marion, 56 at Toledo Express, 61 at Cleveland, and 56 at Akron-Canton Regional Airport. Youngstown reported 54, Cincinnati reported 67, Dayton reported 61, Findlay reported 58, and Columbus reported 62. Reports from nearby cities outside Ohio, at Buffalo, it was clear, with a temperature of 56. At Pittsburgh, it was partly cloudy, with a temperature of 60. It was mostly cloudy, with a temperature of 62 at Detroit, 65 at Indianapolis, and 67 at Chicago. The current time is 2:59 a.m. Eastern Daylight Time. The Nearshore Marine Forecast. For the following marine location, the islands to Vermilion. West of tonight, east winds less than 10 knots becoming southeast. Mostly clear. Waves 1 foot or less. Friday, southeast winds 10 knots or less becoming northeast 10 to 15 knots. Mostly sunny. Waves 1 to 3 feet. Friday night, northeast winds 5 to 15 knots becoming south. Partly cloudy. Waves 1 to 3 feet subsiding to 1 foot or less. Saturday, southwest winds 10 knots or less becoming west. Mostly sunny. Waves 1 foot or less. The water temperature off Toledo is 77 degrees, off Cleveland 73 degrees, and off Derry 75 degrees. The extended forecast for the Central Highlands. Monday, partly sunny with a chance of showers. A chance of thunderstorms in the afternoon. Highs in the upper 80s. Chance of rain 50%. Monday night, a chance of thunderstorms. Showers likely. Lows in the upper 60s. Chance of rain 70%. Tuesday, partly sunny with a chance of thunderstorms. Showers likely, mainly in the morning. Highs in the mid-80s. Chance of rain 70%. Tuesday night, mostly cloudy in the evening, then becoming partly cloudy. A chance of thunderstorms in the evening. A chance of showers. Lows in the lower 60s. Chance of rain 50%. Wednesday, partly cloudy in the morning, then clearing. Highs in the lower 80s. Wednesday night, mostly clear. Lows around 60. Thursday, mostly sunny. Highs in the lower 80s. The Mansfield, Ohio climate summary for yesterday, July 23, 2026. Yesterday's high temperature was 76 degrees. The normal high is 83. Yesterday's low temperature was 52 degrees. The normal low is 62. No precipitation fell yesterday, which leaves the monthly total at 2.35 inches. This is 0.55 inches below the normal amount of 2.90 inches for July. The total precipitation for the year still stands at 23.79 inches, which is 1.45 inches below normal. No snow fell yesterday, which brings the monthly total to 0.0 inches. The total snowfall since July 1st still stands at 0.0 inches. There was one heating degree day yesterday. This brings the monthly total to 5. The yearly total since July 1st is 5.
There were no cooling degree days yesterday. This leaves the monthly total at 241. The yearly total since January 1st is 435. The normal high temperature

On the latest weather map, high pressure persists through Saturday while gradually exiting to the east. A series of troughs will move through the Great Lakes region Sunday into the middle of next week. The forecast for the Central Highlands. West of tonight, partly cloudy. Lows in the lower 50s. East winds around 5 miles per hour. Friday, partly cloudy in the morning, then becoming mostly cloudy. Highs in the upper 70s. East winds 5 to 10 miles per hour. Friday night, partly cloudy. A slight chance of showers in the evening. Patchy fog after midnight. Lows in the upper 50s. Northeast winds around 5 miles per hour in the evening, becoming light and variable. Chance of rain 20%. Saturday, partly cloudy in the morning, then clearing. Patchy fog in the morning. Highs in the lower 80s. West winds around 5 miles per hour. Saturday night, mostly clear. Lows in the lower 60s. West winds around 5 miles per hour. Sunday, partly sunny. A chance of showers and thunderstorms in the afternoon. Highs in the mid-80s. Chance of rain 30%. Sunday night, partly cloudy in the evening, then becoming mostly cloudy. A chance of thunderstorms in the evening. A chance of showers. Lows in the upper 60s. Chance of rain 30%. At 2 a.m., weather reports for selected cities. At Mansfield Long Regional Airport, it was partly cloudy. The temperature was 59 degrees, the dew point 50, and the relative humidity 72%. The wind was calm. The pressure was 30.20 inches and steady. Elsewhere across Ohio, skies ranged from partly cloudy to mostly cloudy. It was 58 at Worcester, 56 at Marion, 56 at Toledo Express, 61 at Cleveland, and 56 at Akron-Canton Regional Airport. Youngstown reported 54, Cincinnati reported 67, Dayton reported 61, Findlay reported 58, and Columbus reported 62. Reports from nearby cities outside Ohio, at Buffalo, it was clear, with a temperature of 56. At Pittsburgh, it was partly cloudy, with a temperature of 60. It was mostly cloudy, with a temperature of 62 at Detroit, 65 at Indianapolis, and 67 at Chicago. The current time is 3:06 a.m. Eastern Daylight Time. 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We supply the latest available information for the Central Highlands over station WWG57 from Butler on a frequency of 162.450 MHz. On the latest weather map, high pressure persists through Saturday while gradually exiting to the east. A series of troughs will move through the Great Lakes region Sunday into the middle of next week. The forecast for the Central Highlands. West of tonight, partly cloudy. Lows in the lower 50s. East winds around 5 miles per hour. Friday, partly cloudy in the morning, then becoming mostly cloudy. Highs in the upper 70s. East winds 5 to 10 miles per hour. Friday night, partly cloudy. A slight chance of showers in the evening. Patchy fog after midnight. Lows in the upper 50s. Northeast winds around 5 miles per hour in the evening, becoming light and variable. Chance of rain 20%. Saturday, partly cloudy in the morning, then clearing. Patchy fog in the morning. Highs in the lower 80s. West winds around 5 miles per hour. Saturday night, mostly clear. Lows in the lower 60s. West winds around 5 miles per hour. Sunday, partly sunny. A chance of showers and thunderstorms in the afternoon. Highs in the mid-80s. Chance of rain 30%. Sunday night, partly cloudy in the evening, then becoming mostly cloudy. A chance of thunderstorms in the evening. A chance of showers. Lows in the upper 60s. Chance of rain 30%. At 3 a.m., weather reports for selected cities. At Mansfield Long Regional Airport, it was partly cloudy. The temperature was 59 degrees, the dew point 50, and the relative humidity 72%. The wind was calm. The pressure was 30.20 inches and steady. Elsewhere across Ohio, skies ranged from partly cloudy to mostly cloudy.

It was 54 at Worcester, 55 at Marion, 55 at Toledo Express, 59 at Cleveland, and 56 at Akron-Canton Regional Airport. Youngstown reported 51, Cincinnati reported 63, Dayton reported 60, Findlay reported 59, and Columbus reported 60. Reports from nearby cities outside Ohio, at Buffalo, it was clear, with a temperature of 56. At Pittsburgh, it was partly cloudy, with a temperature of 59. It was mostly cloudy, with a temperature of 61 at Detroit, 64 at Indianapolis, and 66 at Chicago. The current time is 3:09 a.m. Eastern Daylight Time. 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We supply the latest available information for the Central Highlands over station WWG57 from Butler on a frequency of 162.450 MHz. On the latest weather map, high pressure persists through Saturday while gradually exiting to the east. A series of troughs will move through the Great Lakes region Sunday into the middle of next week. The forecast for the Central Highlands. West of tonight, partly cloudy. Lows in the lower 50s. East winds around 5 miles per hour. Friday, partly cloudy in the morning, then becoming mostly cloudy. Highs in the upper 70s. East winds 5 to 10 miles per hour. Friday night, partly cloudy. A slight chance of showers in the evening. Patchy fog after midnight. Lows in the upper 50s. Northeast winds around 5 miles per hour in the evening, becoming light and variable. Chance of rain 20%. Saturday, partly cloudy in the morning, then clearing. Patchy fog in the morning. Highs in the lower 80s. West winds around 5 miles per hour. Saturday night, mostly clear. Lows in the lower 60s. West winds around 5 miles per hour. Sunday, partly sunny. A chance of showers and thunderstorms in the afternoon. Highs in the mid-80s. Chance of rain 30%. Sunday night, partly cloudy in the evening, then becoming mostly cloudy. A chance of thunderstorms in the evening. A chance of showers. Lows in the upper 60s. Chance of rain 30%. The extended forecast for the Central Highlands. Monday, partly sunny with a chance of showers. A chance of thunderstorms in the afternoon. Highs in the upper 80s. Chance of rain 50%. Monday night, a chance of thunderstorms. Showers likely. Lows in the upper 60s. Chance of rain 70%. Tuesday, partly sunny with a chance of thunderstorms. Showers likely, mainly in the morning. Highs in the mid-80s. Chance of rain 70%. Tuesday night, mostly cloudy in the evening, then becoming partly cloudy. A chance of thunderstorms in the evening. A chance of showers. Lows in the lower 60s. Chance of rain 50%. Wednesday, partly cloudy in the morning, then clearing. Highs in the lower 80s. Wednesday night, mostly clear. Lows around 60. Thursday, mostly sunny. Highs in the lower 80s. At 3 a.m., weather reports for selected cities. At Mansfield-Long Regional Airport, it was partly cloudy. The temperature was 59 degrees, the dew point 50, and the relative humidity 72%. The wind was calm. The pressure was 30.20 inches and steady. Elsewhere across Ohio, skies ranged from partly cloudy to mostly cloudy. It was 54 at Worcester, 55 at Marion, 55 at Toledo Express, 59 at Cleveland, and 56 at Akron-Canton Regional Airport. Youngstown reported 51, Cincinnati reported 63, Dayton reported 60, Findlay reported 59, and Columbus reported 60. Reports from nearby cities outside Ohio, at Buffalo, it was clear, with a temperature of 56. At Pittsburgh, it was partly cloudy, with a temperature of 59. It was mostly cloudy, with a temperature of 61 at Detroit, 64 at Indianapolis, and 66 at Chicago. The current time is 3:13 a.m. Eastern Daylight Time. 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
We supply the latest available information for the Central Highlands over station WWG57 from Butler on a frequency of 162.450 MHz. On the latest weather map, high pressure persists through Saturday while gradually exiting to the east. A series of troughs will move through the Great Lakes region Sunday into the middle of next week. The forecast for the Central Highlands. West of tonight, partly cloudy. Lows in the lower 50s. East winds around 5 miles per hour. Friday, partly cloudy in the morning, then becoming mostly cloudy. Highs in the upper 70s. East winds 5 to 10 miles per hour. Friday night, partly cloudy. A slight chance of showers in the evening. Patchy fog after midnight. Lows in the upper 50s. Northeast winds around 5 miles per hour in the evening, becoming light and variable. Chance of rain 20%. Saturday, partly cloudy in the morning, then clearing. Patchy fog in the morning. Highs in the lower 80s. West winds around 5 miles per hour. Saturday night, mostly clear. Lows in the lower 60s. West winds around 5 miles per hour. Sunday, partly sunny. A chance of showers and thunderstorms in the afternoon. Highs in the mid-80s. Chance of rain 30%. Sunday night, partly cloudy in the evening, then becoming mostly cloudy. A chance of thunderstorms in the evening. A chance of showers. Lows in the upper 60s. Chance of rain 30%. The Mansfield, Ohio climate summary for yesterday, July 23, 2026. Yesterday's high temperature was 76 degrees. The normal high is 83. Yesterday's low temperature was 52 degrees. The normal low is 62. No precipitation fell yesterday, which leaves the monthly total at 2.35 inches. This is 0.55 inches below the normal amount of 2.90 inches for July. The total precipitation for the year still stands at 23.79 inches, which is 1.45 inches below normal. No snow fell yesterday, which brings the monthly total to 0.0 inches. The total snowfall since July 1st still stands at 0.0 inches. There was one heating degree day yesterday. This brings the monthly total to 5. The yearly total since July 1st is 5. There were no cooling degree days yesterday. This leaves the monthly total at 241. The yearly total since January 1st is 435. The normal high temperature for today is 83 degrees, and the normal low is 62. The record high for today is 102, which occurred in 1934, and the record low is 46, which occurred in 1947. Sunrise today is at 6:19 a.m. and sunset is at 8:54 p.m. At 3 a.m., weather reports for selected cities. At Mansfield Long Regional Airport, it was partly cloudy. The temperature was 59 degrees, the dew point 50, and the relative humidity 72%. The wind was calm. The pressure was 30.20 inches and steady. Elsewhere across Ohio, skies ranged from partly cloudy to mostly cloudy. It was 54 at Wooster, 55 at Marion, 55 at Toledo Express, 59 at Cleveland, and 56 at Akron-Canton Regional Airport. Youngstown reported 51, Cincinnati reported 63, Dayton reported 60, Findlay reported 59, and Columbus reported 60. Reports from nearby cities outside Ohio: at Buffalo, it was clear, with a temperature of 56. At Pittsburgh, it was partly cloudy, with a temperature of 59. It was mostly cloudy, with a temperature of 61 at Detroit, 64 at Indianapolis, and 66 at Chicago. The current time is 3:17 a.m. Eastern Daylight Time. 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We supply the latest available information for the Central Highlands over station WWG57 from Butler on a frequency of 162.450 MHz. On the latest weather map, high pressure persists through Saturday while gradually exiting to the east. A series of troughs will move through the Great Lakes region Sunday into the middle of next week. The forecast for the Central Highlands. West of tonight, partly cloudy. Lows in the lower 50s.
east winds around 5 miles per hour. Friday, partly cloudy in the morning, then becoming mostly cloudy. Highs in the upper 70s. East winds 5 to 10 miles per hour. Friday night, partly cloudy. A slight chance of showers in the evening. Patchy fog after midnight. Lows in the upper 50s. Northeast winds around 5 miles per hour in the evening, becoming light and variable. Chance of rain 20%. Saturday, partly cloudy in the morning, then clearing. Patchy fog in the morning. Highs in the lower 80s. West winds around 5 miles per hour. Saturday night, mostly clear. Lows in the lower 60s. West winds around 5 miles per hour. Sunday, partly sunny. A chance of showers and thunderstorms in the afternoon. Highs in the mid-80s. Chance of rain 30%. Sunday night, partly cloudy in the evening, then becoming mostly cloudy. A chance of thunderstorms in the evening. A chance of showers. Lows in the upper 60s. Chance of rain 30%. At 3 a.m., weather reports for selected cities. At Mansfield Lawn Regional Airport, it was partly cloudy. The temperature was 59 degrees, the dew point 50, and the relative humidity 72%. The wind was calm. The pressure was 30.20 inches and steady. Elsewhere across Ohio, skies ranged from partly cloudy to mostly cloudy. It was 54 at Wooster, 55 at Marion, 55 at Toledo Express, 59 at Cleveland, and 56 at Akron-Canton Regional Airport. Youngstown reported 51, Cincinnati reported 63, Dayton reported 60, Findlay reported 59, and Columbus reported 60. Reports from nearby cities outside Ohio: at Buffalo, it was clear, with a temperature of 56. At Pittsburgh, it was partly cloudy, with a temperature of 59. It was mostly cloudy, with a temperature of 61 at Detroit, 64 at Indianapolis, and 66 at Chicago. The extended forecast for the Central Highlands. Monday, partly sunny with a chance of showers. A chance of thunderstorms in the afternoon. Highs in the upper 80s. Chance of rain 50%. Monday night, a chance of thunderstorms. Showers likely. Lows in the upper 60s. Chance of rain 70%. Tuesday, partly sunny with a chance of thunderstorms. Showers likely, mainly in the morning. Highs in the mid-80s. Chance of rain 70%. Tuesday night, mostly cloudy in the evening, then becoming partly cloudy. A chance of thunderstorms in the evening. A chance of showers. Lows in the lower 60s. Chance of rain 50%. Wednesday, partly cloudy in the morning, then clearing. Highs in the lower 80s. Wednesday night, mostly clear. Lows around 60. Thursday, mostly sunny. Highs in the lower 80s. The current time is 3:22 a.m. Eastern Daylight Time. 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We supply the latest available information for the Central Highlands over station WWG57 from Butler on a frequency of 162.450 MHz. On the latest weather map, high pressure persists through Saturday while gradually exiting to the east. A series of troughs will move through the Great Lakes region Sunday into the middle of next week. The forecast for the Central Highlands. Rest of tonight, partly cloudy. Lows in the lower 50s. East winds around 5 miles per hour. Friday, partly cloudy in the morning, then becoming mostly cloudy. Highs in the upper 70s. East winds 5 to 10 miles per hour. Friday night, partly cloudy. A slight chance of showers in the evening. Patchy fog after midnight. Lows in the upper 50s. Northeast winds around 5 miles per hour in the evening, becoming light and variable. Chance of rain 20%. Saturday, partly cloudy in the morning, then clearing. Patchy fog in the morning. Highs in the lower 80s. West winds around 5 miles per hour. Saturday night, mostly clear. Lows in the lower 60s. West winds around 5 miles per hour. Sunday, partly sunny. A chance of showers and thunderstorms in the afternoon.
Highs in the mid-80s. Chance of rain 30%. Sunday night, partly cloudy in the evening, then becoming mostly cloudy. A chance of thunderstorms in the evening. A chance of showers. Lows in the upper 60s. Chance of rain 30%. At 3 a.m., weather reports for selected cities. At Mansfield-Lom Regional Airport, it was partly cloudy. The temperature was 59 degrees, the dew point 50, and the relative humidity 72%. The wind was calm. The pressure was 30.20 inches and steady. Elsewhere across Ohio, skies ranged from partly cloudy to mostly cloudy. It was 54 at Wooster, 55 at Marion, 55 at Toledo Express, 59 at Cleveland, and 56 at Akron-Canton Regional Airport. Youngstown reported 51, Cincinnati reported 63, Dayton reported 60, Findlay reported 59, and Columbus reported 60. Reports from nearby cities outside Ohio, at Buffalo, it was clear, with a temperature of 56. At Pittsburgh, it was partly cloudy, with a temperature of 59. It was mostly cloudy, with a temperature of 61 at Detroit, 64 at Indianapolis, and 66 at Chicago. The current time is 3:25 a.m. Eastern Daylight Time. 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We supply the latest available information for the Central Highlands over station WWG57 from Butler on a frequency of 162.450 MHz. On the latest weather map, high pressure persists through Saturday while gradually exiting to the east. A series of troughs will move through the Great Lakes region Sunday into the middle of next week. The forecast for the Central Highlands. Rest of tonight, partly cloudy. Lows in the lower 50s. East winds around 5 miles per hour. Friday, partly cloudy in the morning, then becoming mostly cloudy. Highs in the upper 70s. East winds 5 to 10 miles per hour. Friday night, partly cloudy. A slight chance of showers in the evening. Patchy fog after midnight. Lows in the upper 50s. Northeast winds around 5 miles per hour in the evening, becoming light and variable. Chance of rain 20%. Saturday, partly cloudy in the morning, then clearing. Patchy fog in the morning. Highs in the lower 80s. West winds around 5 miles per hour. Saturday night, mostly clear. Lows in the lower 60s. West winds around 5 miles per hour. Sunday, partly sunny. A chance of showers and thunderstorms in the afternoon. Highs in the mid-80s. Chance of rain 30%. Sunday night, partly cloudy in the evening, then becoming mostly cloudy. A chance of thunderstorms in the evening. A chance of showers. Lows in the upper 60s. Chance of rain 30%. At 3 a.m., weather reports for selected cities. At Mansfield-Lom Regional Airport, it was partly cloudy. The temperature was 59 degrees, the dew point 50, and the relative humidity 72%. The wind was calm. The pressure was 30.20 inches and steady. Elsewhere across Ohio, skies ranged from partly cloudy to mostly cloudy. It was 54 at Wooster, 55 at Marion, 55 at Toledo Express, 59 at Cleveland, and 56 at Akron-Canton Regional Airport. Youngstown reported 51, Cincinnati reported 63, Dayton reported 60, Findlay reported 59, and Columbus reported 60. Reports from nearby cities outside Ohio, at Buffalo, it was clear, with a temperature of 56. At Pittsburgh, it was partly cloudy, with a temperature of 59. It was mostly cloudy, with a temperature of 61 at Detroit, 64 at Indianapolis, and 66 at Chicago. The current time is 3:28 a.m. Eastern Daylight Time. 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We supply the latest available information for the Central Highlands over station WWG57 from Butler on a frequency of 162.450 MHz. On the latest weather map, high pressure persists through Saturday while gradually exiting to the east. A series of troughs will move through the Great Lakes region Sunday into the middle of next week.
the forecast for the Central Highlands. West of tonight, partly cloudy. Lows in the lower 50s. East winds around 5 miles per hour. Friday, partly cloudy in the morning, then becoming mostly cloudy. Highs in the upper 70s. East winds 5 to 10 miles per hour. Friday night, partly cloudy. A slight chance of showers in the evening. Patchy fog after midnight. Lows in the upper 50s. Northeast winds around 5 miles per hour in the evening, becoming light and variable. Chance of rain 20%. Saturday, partly cloudy in the morning, then clearing. Patchy fog in the morning. Highs in the lower 80s. West winds around 5 miles per hour. Saturday night, mostly clear. Lows in the lower 60s. West winds around 5 miles per hour. Sunday, partly sunny. A chance of showers and thunderstorms in the afternoon. Highs in the mid-80s. Chance of rain 30%. Sunday night, partly cloudy in the evening, then becoming mostly cloudy. A chance of thunderstorms in the evening. A chance of showers. Lows in the upper 60s. Chance of rain 30%. The extended forecast for the Central Highlands. Monday, partly sunny with a chance of showers. A chance of thunderstorms in the afternoon. Highs in the upper 80s. Chance of rain 50%. Monday night, a chance of thunderstorms. Showers likely. Lows in the upper 60s. Chance of rain 70%. Tuesday, partly sunny with a chance of thunderstorms. Showers likely, mainly in the morning. Highs in the mid-80s. Chance of rain 70%. Tuesday night, mostly cloudy in the evening, then becoming partly cloudy. A chance of thunderstorms in the evening. A chance of showers. Lows in the lower 60s. Chance of rain 50%. Wednesday, partly cloudy in the morning, then clearing. Highs in the lower 80s. Wednesday night, mostly clear. Lows around 60. Thursday, mostly sunny. Highs in the lower 80s. The Mansfield, Ohio climate summary for yesterday, July 23, 2026. Yesterday's high temperature was 76 degrees. The normal high is 83. Yesterday's low temperature was 52 degrees. The normal low is 62. No precipitation fell yesterday, which leaves the monthly total at 2.35 inches. This is 0.55 inches below the normal amount of 2.90 inches for July. The total precipitation for the year still stands at 23.79 inches, which is 1.45 inches below normal. No snow fell yesterday, which brings the monthly total to 0.0 inches. The total snowfall since July 1st still stands at 0.0 inches. There was one heating degree day yesterday. This brings the monthly total to 5. The yearly total since July 1st is 5. There were no cooling degree days yesterday. This leaves the monthly total at 241. The yearly total since January 1st is 435. The normal high temperature for today is 83 degrees, and the normal low is 62. The record high for today is 102, which occurred in 1934, and the record low is 46, which occurred in 1947. Sunrise today is at 6:19 a.m. and sunset is at 8:54 p.m. At 3 a.m., weather reports for selected cities. At Mansfield Lawn Regional Airport, it was partly cloudy. The temperature was 59 degrees, the dew point 50, and the relative humidity 72%. The wind was calm. The pressure was 30.20 inches and steady. Elsewhere across Ohio, skies ranged from partly cloudy to mostly cloudy. It was 54 at Wooster, 55 at Marion, 55 at Toledo Express, 59 at Cleveland, and 56 at Akron-Canton Regional Airport. Youngstown reported 51, Cincinnati reported 63, Dayton reported 60, Findlay reported 59, and Columbus reported 60. Reported 60. Reports from nearby cities outside Ohio. At Buffalo, it was clear, with a temperature of 56. At Pittsburgh, it was partly cloudy, with a temperature of 59. It was mostly cloudy, with a temperature of 61 at Detroit, 64 at Indianapolis, and 66 at Chicago.
The current time is 3:33 a.m. Eastern Daylight Time. 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

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We supply the latest available information for the Central Highlands over station WWG57 from Butler on a frequency of 162.450 MHz. On the latest weather map, high pressure persists through Saturday while gradually exiting to the east. A series of troughs will move through the Great Lakes region Sunday into the middle of next week. The forecast for the Central Highlands. West of tonight, partly cloudy. Lows in the lower 50s. East winds around 5 miles per hour. Friday, partly cloudy in the morning, then becoming mostly cloudy. Highs in the upper 70s. East winds 5 to 10 miles per hour. Friday night, partly cloudy. A slight chance of showers in the evening. Patchy fog after midnight. Lows in the upper 50s. Northeast winds around 5 miles per hour in the evening, becoming light and variable. Chance of rain 20%. Saturday, partly cloudy in the morning, then clearing. Patchy fog in the morning. Highs in the lower 80s. West winds around 5 miles per hour. Saturday night, mostly clear. Lows in the lower 60s. West winds around 5 miles per hour. Sunday, partly sunny. A chance of showers and thunderstorms in the afternoon. Highs in the mid 80s. Chance of rain 30%. Sunday night, partly cloudy in the evening, then becoming mostly cloudy. A chance of thunderstorms in the evening. A chance of showers. Lows in the upper 60s. Chance of rain 30%. At 3 a.m., weather reports for selected cities. At Mansfield-Lom Regional Airport, it was partly cloudy. The temperature was 59 degrees, the dew point 50, and the relative humidity 72%. The wind was calm. The pressure was 30.20 inches and steady. Elsewhere across Ohio, skies ranged from partly cloudy to mostly cloudy. It was 54 at Wooster, 55 at Marion, 55 at Toledo Express, 59 at Cleveland, and 56 at Akron-Canton Regional Airport. Youngstown reported 51, Cincinnati reported 63, Dayton reported 60, Findlay reported 59, and Columbus reported 60. Reports from nearby cities outside Ohio. At Buffalo, it was clear, with a temperature of 56. At Pittsburgh, it was partly cloudy, with a temperature of 59. It was mostly cloudy, with a temperature of 61 at Detroit, 64 at Indianapolis, and 66 at Chicago. The current time is 3:36 a.m. Eastern Daylight Time. 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We supply the latest available information for the Central Highlands over station WWG57 from Butler on a frequency of 162.450 MHz. On the latest weather map, high pressure persists through Saturday while gradually exiting to the east. A series of troughs will move through the Great Lakes region Sunday into the middle of next week. The forecast for the Central Highlands. West of tonight, partly cloudy. Lows in the lower 50s. East winds around 5 miles per hour. Friday, partly cloudy in the morning, then becoming mostly cloudy. Highs in the upper 70s. East winds 5 to 10 miles per hour. Friday night, partly cloudy. A slight chance of showers in the evening. Patchy fog after midnight. Lows in the upper 50s. Northeast winds around 5 miles per hour in the evening, becoming light and variable. Chance of rain 20%. Saturday, partly cloudy in the morning, then clearing. Patchy fog in the morning. Highs in the lower 80s. West winds around 5 miles per hour. Saturday night, mostly clear. Lows in the lower 60s. West winds around 5 miles per hour. Sunday, partly sunny. A chance of showers and thunderstorms in the afternoon. Highs in the mid-80s. Chance of rain 30%. Sunday night, partly cloudy in the evening, then becoming mostly cloudy. A chance of thunderstorms in the evening. A chance of showers. Lows in the upper 60s. Chance of rain 30%. At 3 a.m., weather reports for selected cities. At Mansfield-Lom Regional Airport, it was partly cloudy.
The temperature was 59 degrees, the dew point 50, and the relative humidity 72%. The wind was calm. The pressure was 30.20 inches and steady. Elsewhere across Ohio, skies ranged from partly cloudy to mostly cloudy. It was 54 at Wooster, 55 at Marion, 55 at Toledo Express, 59 at Cleveland, and 56 at Akron-Canton Regional Airport. Youngstown reported 51, Cincinnati reported 63, Dayton reported 60, Findlay reported 59, and Columbus reported 60. Reports from nearby cities outside Ohio, at Buffalo, it was clear, with a temperature of 56. At Pittsburgh, it was partly cloudy, with a temperature of 59. It was mostly cloudy, with a temperature of 61 at Detroit, 64 at Indianapolis, and 66 at Chicago. The current time is 3:39 a.m. Eastern Daylight Time. 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The extended forecast for the Central Highlands. Monday, partly sunny with a chance of showers. A chance of thunderstorms in the afternoon. Highs in the upper 80s. Chance of rain 50%. Monday night, a chance of thunderstorms. Showers likely. Lows in the upper 60s. Chance of rain 70%. Tuesday, partly sunny with a chance of thunderstorms. Showers likely, mainly in the morning. Highs in the mid 80s. Chance of rain 70%. Tuesday night, mostly cloudy in the evening, then becoming partly cloudy. A chance of thunderstorms in the evening. A chance of showers. Lows in the lower 60s. Chance of rain 50%. Wednesday, partly cloudy in the morning, then clearing. Highs in the lower 80s. Wednesday night, mostly clear. Lows around 60. Thursday, mostly sunny. Highs in the lower 80s. On the latest weather map, high pressure persists through Saturday while gradually exiting to the east. A series of troughs will move through the Great Lakes region Sunday into the middle of next week. The forecast for the Central Highlands. West of tonight, partly cloudy. Lows in the lower 50s. East winds around 5 miles per hour. Friday, partly cloudy in the morning, then becoming mostly cloudy. Highs in the upper 70s. East winds 5 to 10 miles per hour. Friday night, partly cloudy. A slight chance of showers in the evening. Patchy fog after midnight. Lows in the upper 50s. Northeast winds around 5 miles per hour in the evening, becoming light and variable. Chance of rain 20%. Saturday, partly cloudy in the morning, then clearing. Patchy fog in the morning. Highs in the lower 80s. West winds around 5 miles per hour. Saturday night, mostly clear. Lows in the lower 60s. West winds around 5 miles per hour. Sunday, partly sunny. A chance of showers and thunderstorms in the afternoon. Highs in the mid 80s. Chance of rain 30%. Sunday night, partly cloudy in the evening, then becoming mostly cloudy. A chance of thunderstorms in the evening. A chance of showers. Lows in the upper 60s. Chance of rain 30%. At 3 a.m., weather reports for selected cities. At Mansfield-Lom Regional Airport, it was partly cloudy. The temperature was 59 degrees, the dew point 50, and the relative humidity 72%. The wind was calm. The pressure was 30.20 inches and steady. Elsewhere across Ohio, skies ranged from partly cloudy to mostly cloudy. It was 54 at Wooster, 55 at Marion, 55 at Toledo Express, 59 at Cleveland, and 56 at Akron-Canton Regional Airport. Youngstown reported 51, Cincinnati reported 63, Dayton reported 60, Findlay reported 59, and Columbus reported 60. Reports from nearby cities outside Ohio, at Buffalo, it was clear, with a temperature of 56. At Pittsburgh, it was partly cloudy, with a temperature of 59. It was mostly cloudy, with a temperature of 61 at Detroit, 64 at Indianapolis, and 66 at Chicago.
The current time is 3:43 a.m. Eastern Daylight Time. 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We supply the latest available information for the Central Highlands over station WWG 57 from Butler on a frequency of 162.450 MHz. On the latest weather map, high pressure persists through Saturday while gradually exiting to the east. A series of troughs will move through the Great Lakes region Sunday into the middle of next week. The forecast for the Central Highlands. West of tonight, partly cloudy. Lows in the lower 50s. East winds around 5 miles per hour. Friday, partly cloudy in the morning, then becoming mostly cloudy. Highs in the upper 70s. East winds 5 to 10 miles per hour. Friday night, partly cloudy. A slight chance of showers in the evening. Patchy fog after midnight. Lows in the upper 50s. Northeast winds around 5 miles per hour in the evening, becoming light and variable. Chance of rain 20%. Saturday, partly cloudy in the morning, then clearing. Patchy fog in the morning. Highs in the lower 80s. West winds around 5 miles per hour. Saturday night, mostly clear. Lows in the lower 60s. West winds around 5 miles per hour. Sunday, partly sunny. A chance of showers and thunderstorms in the afternoon. Highs in the mid-80s. Chance of rain 30%. Sunday night, partly cloudy in the evening, then becoming mostly cloudy. A chance of thunderstorms in the evening. A chance of showers. Lows in the upper 60s. Chance of rain 30%. The Mansfield, Ohio climate summary for yesterday, July 23, 2026. Yesterday's high temperature was 76 degrees. The normal high is 83. Yesterday's low temperature was 52 degrees. The normal low is 62. No precipitation fell yesterday, which leaves the monthly total at 2.35 inches. This is 0.55 inches below the normal amount of 2.90 inches for July. The total precipitation for the year still stands at 23.79 inches, which is 1.45 inches below normal. No snow fell yesterday, which brings the monthly total to 0.0 inches. The total snowfall since July 1st still stands at 0.0 inches. There was one heating degree day yesterday. This brings the monthly total to 5. The yearly total since July 1st is 5. There were no cooling degree days yesterday. This leaves the monthly total at 241. The yearly total since January 1st is 435. The normal high temperature for today is 83 degrees, and the normal low is 62. The record high for today is 102, which occurred in 1934, and the record low is 46, which occurred in 1947. Sunrise today is at 6:19 a.m. and sunset is at 8:54 p.m. At 3 a.m., weather reports for selected cities. At Mansfield Lawn Regional Airport, it was partly cloudy. The temperature was 59 degrees, the dew point 50, and the relative humidity 72%. The wind was calm. The pressure was 30.20 inches and steady. Elsewhere across Ohio, skies ranged from partly cloudy to mostly cloudy. It was 54 at Wooster, 55 at Marion, 55 at Toledo Express, 59 at Cleveland, and 56 at Akron-Canton Regional Airport. Youngstown reported 51, Cincinnati reported 63, Dayton reported 60, Findlay reported 59, and Columbus reported 60. Reports from nearby cities outside Ohio: at Buffalo, it was clear, with a temperature of 56. At Pittsburgh, it was partly cloudy, with a temperature of 59. It was mostly cloudy, with a temperature of 61 at Detroit, 64 at Indianapolis, and 66 at Chicago. The Nearshore Marine Forecast. For the following marine location, the islands to Vermilion. Today, southeast winds 10 knots or less, becoming northeast 10 to 15 knots. Mostly sunny. Waves 1 to 3 feet. Tonight, northeast winds 5 to 15 knots, becoming south 10 knots or less. Partly cloudy. Waves 1 to 3 feet subsiding to 1 foot or less. Saturday, southwest winds 10 knots or less, becoming northwest.
mostly sunny. Waves 1 foot or less. Saturday night, west winds 10 knots or less becoming southwest. Mostly clear. Waves 1 foot or less. The water temperature off Toledo is 77 degrees, off Cleveland 73 degrees, and off Derry 75 degrees. The current time is 3:49 a.m. Eastern Daylight Time. 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We supply the latest available information for the Central Highlands over station WWG 57 from Butler on a frequency of 162.450 MHz. On the latest weather map, high pressure persists through Saturday while gradually exiting to the east. A series of troughs will move through the Great Lakes region Sunday into the middle of next week. The forecast for the Central Highlands. West of tonight, partly cloudy. Lows in the lower 50s. East winds around 5 miles per hour. Friday, partly cloudy in the morning, then becoming mostly cloudy. Highs in the upper 70s. East winds 5 to 10 miles per hour. Friday night, partly cloudy. A slight chance of showers in the evening. Patchy fog after midnight. Lows in the upper 50s. Northeast winds around 5 miles per hour in the evening, becoming light and variable. Chance of rain 20%. Saturday, partly cloudy in the morning, then clearing. Patchy fog in the morning. Highs in the lower 80s. West winds around 5 miles per hour. Saturday night, mostly clear. Lows in the lower 60s. West winds around 5 miles per hour. Sunday, partly sunny. A chance of showers and thunderstorms in the afternoon. Highs in the mid-80s. Chance of rain 30%. Sunday night, partly cloudy in the evening, then becoming mostly cloudy. A chance of thunderstorms in the evening. A chance of showers. Lows in the upper 60s. Chance of rain 30%. The extended forecast for the Central Highlands. Monday, partly sunny with a chance of showers. A chance of thunderstorms in the afternoon. Highs in the upper 80s. Chance of rain 50%. Monday night, a chance of thunderstorms. Showers likely. Lows in the upper 60s. Chance of rain 70%. Tuesday, partly sunny with a chance of thunderstorms. Showers likely, mainly in the morning. Highs in the mid-80s. Chance of rain 70%. Tuesday night, mostly cloudy in the evening, then becoming partly cloudy. A chance of thunderstorms in the evening. A chance of showers. Lows in the lower 60s. Chance of rain 50%. Wednesday, partly cloudy in the morning, then clearing. Highs in the lower 80s. Wednesday night, mostly clear. Lows around 60. Thursday, mostly sunny. Highs in the lower 80s. At 3 a.m., weather reports for selected cities. At Mansfield-Lom Regional Airport, it was partly cloudy. The temperature was 59 degrees, the dew point 50, and the relative humidity 72%. The wind was calm. The pressure was 30.20 inches and steady. Elsewhere across Ohio, skies ranged from partly cloudy to mostly cloudy. It was 54 at Wooster, 55 at Marion, 55 at Toledo Express, 59 at Cleveland, and 56 at Akron-Canton Regional Airport. Youngstown reported 51, Cincinnati reported 63, Dayton reported 60, Findlay reported 59, and Columbus reported 60. Reports from nearby cities outside Ohio, at Buffalo, it was clear, with a temperature of 56. At Pittsburgh, it was partly cloudy, with a temperature of 59. It was mostly cloudy, with a temperature of 61 at Detroit, 64 at Indianapolis, and 66 at Chicago. The current time is 3:53 a.m. Eastern Daylight Time. 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We supply the latest available information for the Central Highlands over station WWG 57 from Butler on a frequency of 162.450 MHz. On the latest weather map, high pressure persists through Saturday while gradually exiting to the east.
A series of troughs will move through the Great Lakes region Sunday into the middle of next week. The forecast for the Central Highlands. Rest of tonight, partly cloudy. Lows in the lower 50s. East winds around 5 miles per hour. Friday, partly cloudy in the morning, then becoming mostly cloudy. Highs in the upper 70s. East winds 5 to 10 miles per hour. Friday night, partly cloudy. A slight chance of showers in the evening. Patchy fog after midnight. Lows in the upper 50s. Northeast winds around 5 miles per hour in the evening, becoming light and variable. Chance of rain 20%. Saturday, partly cloudy in the morning, then clearing. Patchy fog in the morning. Highs in the lower 80s. West winds around 5 miles per hour. Saturday night, mostly clear. Lows in the lower 60s. West winds around 5 miles per hour. Sunday, partly sunny. A chance of showers and thunderstorms in the afternoon. Highs in the mid 80s. Chance of rain 30%. Sunday night, partly cloudy in the evening, then becoming mostly cloudy. A chance of thunderstorms in the evening. A chance of showers. Lows in the upper 60s. Chance of rain 30%. At 3 a.m., weather reports for selected cities. At Mansfield Long Regional Airport, it was partly cloudy. The temperature was 59 degrees, the dew point 50, and the relative humidity 72%. The wind was calm. The pressure was 30.20 inches and steady. Elsewhere across Ohio, skies ranged from partly cloudy to mostly cloudy. It was 54 at Wooster, 55 at Marion, 55 at Toledo Express, 59 at Cleveland, and 56 at Akron-Canton Regional Airport. Youngstown reported 51, Cincinnati reported 63, Dayton reported 60, Findlay reported 59, and Columbus reported 60. Reports from nearby cities outside Ohio, at Buffalo, it was clear, with a temperature of 56. At Pittsburgh, it was partly cloudy, with a temperature of 59. It was mostly cloudy, with a temperature of 61 at Detroit, 64 at Indianapolis, and 66 at Chicago. The current time is 3:56 a.m. Eastern Daylight Time. 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We supply the latest available information for the Central Highlands over station WWG57 from Butler on a frequency of 162.450 MHz. On the latest weather map, high pressure persists through Saturday while gradually exiting to the east. A series of troughs will move through the Great Lakes region Sunday into the middle of next week. The forecast for the Central Highlands. Rest of tonight, partly cloudy. Lows in the lower 50s. East winds around 5 miles per hour. Friday, partly cloudy in the morning, then becoming mostly cloudy. Highs in the upper 70s. East winds 5 to 10 miles per hour. Friday night, partly cloudy. A slight chance of showers in the evening. Patchy fog after midnight. Lows in the upper 50s. Northeast winds around 5 miles per hour in the evening, becoming light and variable. Chance of rain 20%. Saturday, partly cloudy in the morning, then clearing. Patchy fog in the morning. Highs in the lower 80s. West winds around 5 miles per hour. Saturday night, mostly clear. Lows in the lower 60s. West winds around 5 miles per hour. Sunday, partly sunny. A chance of showers and thunderstorms in the afternoon. Highs in the mid-80s. Chance of rain 30%. Sunday night, partly cloudy in the evening, then becoming mostly cloudy. A chance of thunderstorms in the evening. A chance of showers. Lows in the upper 60s. Chance of rain 30%. At 3 a.m., weather reports for selected cities. At Mansfield Long Regional Airport, it was partly cloudy. The temperature was 59 degrees, the dew point 50, and the relative humidity 72%. The wind was calm. The pressure was 30.20 inches and steady. Elsewhere across Ohio, skies ranged from partly cloudy to mostly cloudy.
It was 54 at Worcester, 55 at Marion, 55 at Toledo Express, 59 at Cleveland, and 56 at Akron-Canton Regional Airport. Youngstown reported 51, Cincinnati reported 63, Dayton reported 60, Findlay reported 59, and Columbus reported 60. Reports from nearby cities outside Ohio, at Buffalo, it was clear, with a temperature of 56. At Pittsburgh, it was partly cloudy, with a temperature of 59. It was mostly cloudy, with a temperature of 61 at Detroit, 64 at Indianapolis, and 66 at Chicago. The current time is 3:59 a.m. Eastern Daylight Time. 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We supply the latest available information for the Central Highlands over station WWG57 from Butler on a frequency of 162.450 MHz. On the latest weather map, high pressure persists through Saturday while gradually exiting to the east. A series of troughs will move through the Great Lakes region Sunday into the middle of next week. The forecast for the Central Highlands. West of tonight, partly cloudy. Lows in the lower 50s. East winds around 5 miles per hour. Friday, partly cloudy in the morning, then becoming mostly cloudy. Highs in the upper 70s. East winds 5 to 10 miles per hour. Friday night, partly cloudy. A slight chance of showers in the evening. Patchy fog after midnight. Lows in the upper 50s. Northeast winds around 5 miles per hour in the evening, becoming light and variable. Chance of rain 20%. Saturday, partly cloudy in the morning, then clearing. Patchy fog in the morning. Highs in the lower 80s. West winds around 5 miles per hour. Saturday night, mostly clear. Lows in the lower 60s. West winds around 5 miles per hour. Sunday, partly sunny. A chance of showers and thunderstorms in the afternoon. Highs in the mid 80s. Chance of rain 30%. Sunday night, partly cloudy in the evening, then becoming mostly cloudy. A chance of thunderstorms in the evening. A chance of showers. Lows in the upper 60s. Chance of rain 30%. The Nearshore Marine Forecast. For the following marine location, the islands to Vermilion. Today, southeast winds 10 knots or less, becoming northeast 10 to 15 knots. Mostly sunny. Waves 1 to 3 feet. Tonight, northeast winds 5 to 15 knots, becoming south 10 knots or less. Partly cloudy. Waves 1 to 3 feet, subsiding to 1 foot or less. Saturday, southwest winds 10 knots or less, becoming northwest. Mostly sunny. Waves 1 foot or less. Saturday night, west winds 10 knots or less, becoming southwest. Mostly clear. Waves 1 foot or less. The water temperature off Toledo is 77 degrees, off Cleveland 73 degrees, and off Derry 75 degrees. The extended forecast for the Central Highlands. Monday, partly sunny with a chance of showers. A chance of thunderstorms in the afternoon. Highs in the upper 80s. Chance of rain 50%. Monday night, a chance of thunderstorms. Showers likely. Lows in the upper 60s. Chance of rain 70%. Tuesday, partly sunny with a chance of thunderstorms. Showers likely, mainly in the morning. Highs in the mid-80s. Chance of rain 70%. Tuesday night, mostly cloudy in the evening, then becoming partly cloudy. A chance of thunderstorms in the evening. A chance of showers. Lows in the lower 60s. Chance of rain 50%. Wednesday, partly cloudy in the morning, then clearing. Highs in the lower 80s. Wednesday night, mostly clear. Lows around 60. Thursday, mostly sunny. Highs in the lower 80s. The Mansfield, Ohio climate summary for yesterday, July 23, 2026. Yesterday's high temperature was 76 degrees. The normal high is 83. Yesterday's low temperature was 52 degrees. The normal low is 62. No precipitation fell yesterday, which leaves the monthly total at 2.35 inches.
This is 0.55 inches below the normal amount of 2.90 inches for July. The total precipitation for the year still stands at 23.79 inches, which is 1.45 inches below normal.

at 6:19 a.m. and sunset is at 8:54 p.m. At 3 a.m., weather reports for selected cities. At Mansfield Long Regional Airport, it was partly cloudy. The temperature was 59 degrees, the dew point 50, and the relative humidity 72%. The wind was calm. The pressure was 30.20 inches and steady. Elsewhere across Ohio, skies ranged from partly cloudy to mostly cloudy. It was 54 at Wooster, 55 at Marion, 55 at Toledo Express, 59 at Cleveland, and 56 at Akron-Canton Regional Airport. Youngstown reported 51, Cincinnati reported 63, Dayton reported 60, Findlay reported 59, and Columbus reported 60. Reports from nearby cities outside Ohio, at Buffalo, it was clear, with a temperature of 56. At Pittsburgh, it was partly cloudy, with a temperature of 59. It was mostly cloudy, with a temperature of 61 at Detroit, 64 at Indianapolis, and 66 at Chicago. The current time is 4:05 a.m. Eastern Daylight Time. 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We supply the latest available information for the Central Highlands over station WWG57 from Butler on a frequency of 162.450 MHz. On the latest weather map, high pressure persists through Saturday while gradually exiting to the east. A series of troughs will move through the Great Lakes region Sunday into the middle of next week. The forecast for the Central Highlands. West of tonight, partly cloudy. Lows in the lower 50s. East winds around 5 miles per hour. Friday, partly cloudy in the morning, then becoming mostly cloudy. Highs in the upper 70s. East winds 5 to 10 miles per hour. Friday night, partly cloudy. A slight chance of showers in the evening. Patchy fog after midnight. Lows in the upper 50s. Northeast winds around 5 miles per hour in the evening, becoming light and variable. Chance of rain 20%. Saturday, partly cloudy in the morning, then clearing. Patchy fog in the morning. Highs in the lower 80s. West winds around 5 miles per hour. Saturday night, mostly clear. Lows in the lower 60s. West winds around 5 miles per hour. Sunday, partly sunny. A chance of showers and thunderstorms in the afternoon. Highs in the mid-80s. Chance of rain 30%. Sunday night, partly cloudy in the evening, then becoming mostly cloudy. A chance of thunderstorms in the evening. A chance of showers. Lows in the upper 60s. Chance of rain 30%. At 4 a.m., weather reports for selected cities. At Mansfield Long Regional Airport, it was partly cloudy. The temperature was 58 degrees, the dew point 50, and the relative humidity 75%. The wind was calm. The pressure was 30.20 inches and steady. Elsewhere across Ohio, skies ranged from partly cloudy to mostly cloudy. It was 55 at Wooster, 54 at Marion, 55 at Toledo Express, 56 at Cleveland, and 55 at Akron-Canton Regional Airport. Youngstown reported 50, Cincinnati reported 63, Dayton reported 58, Findlay reported 58, and Columbus reported 60. Reports from nearby cities outside Ohio, at Buffalo, it was clear, with a temperature of 55. At Pittsburgh, it was partly cloudy, with a temperature of 59. It was mostly cloudy, with a temperature of 60 at Detroit, 63 at Indianapolis, and 66 at Chicago. The current time is 4:08 a.m. Eastern Daylight Time. 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We supply the latest available information for the Central Highlands over station WWG57 from Butler on a frequency of 162.450 MHz. On the latest weather map, high pressure persists through Saturday while gradually exiting to the east. A series of troughs will move through the Great Lakes region Sunday into the middle of next week. The forecast for the Central Highlands. West of tonight, partly cloudy. Lows in the lower 50s. East winds around 5 miles per hour. Friday, partly cloudy in the morning, then becoming mostly cloudy.

highs in the upper 70s. East winds 5 to 10 miles per hour. Friday night, partly cloudy. A slight chance of showers in the evening. Patchy fog after midnight. Lows in the upper 50s. Northeast winds around 5 miles per hour in the evening, becoming light and variable. Chance of rain 20%. Saturday, partly cloudy in the morning, then clearing. Patchy fog in the morning. Highs in the lower 80s. West winds around 5 miles per hour. Saturday night, mostly clear. Lows in the lower 60s. West winds around 5 miles per hour. Sunday, partly sunny. A chance of showers and thunderstorms in the afternoon. Highs in the mid-80s. Chance of rain 30%. Sunday night, partly cloudy in the evening, then becoming mostly cloudy. A chance of thunderstorms in the evening. A chance of showers. Lows in the upper 60s. Chance of rain 30%. The extended forecast for the Central Highlands. Monday, partly sunny with a chance of showers. A chance of thunderstorms in the afternoon. Highs in the upper 80s. Chance of rain 50%. Monday night, a chance of thunderstorms. Showers likely. Lows in the upper 60s. Chance of rain 70%. Tuesday, partly sunny with a chance of thunderstorms. Showers likely, mainly in the morning. Highs in the mid-80s. Chance of rain 70%. Tuesday night, mostly cloudy in the evening, then becoming partly cloudy. A chance of thunderstorms in the evening. A chance of showers. Lows in the lower 60s. Chance of rain 50%. Wednesday, partly cloudy in the morning, then clearing. Highs in the lower 80s. Wednesday night, mostly clear. Lows around 60. Thursday, mostly sunny. Highs in the lower 80s. At 4 a.m., weather reports for selected cities. At Mansfield Long Regional Airport, it was partly cloudy. The temperature was 58 degrees, the dew point 50, and the relative humidity 75%. The wind was calm. The pressure was 30.20 inches and steady. Elsewhere across Ohio, skies ranged from partly cloudy to mostly cloudy. It was 55 at Worcester, 54 at Marion, 55 at Toledo Express, 56 at Cleveland, and 55 at Akron-Canton Regional Airport. Youngstown reported 50, Cincinnati reported 63, Dayton reported 58, Findlay reported 58, and Columbus reported 60. Reports from nearby cities outside Ohio, at Buffalo, it was clear, with a temperature of 55. At Pittsburgh, it was partly cloudy, with a temperature of 59. It was mostly cloudy, with a temperature of 60 at Detroit, 63 at Indianapolis, and 66 at Chicago. The current time is 4:12 a.m. Eastern Daylight Time. 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We supply the latest available information for the Central Highlands over station WWG57 from Butler on a frequency of 162.450 MHz. On the latest weather map, high pressure persists through Saturday while gradually exiting to the east. A series of troughs will move through the Great Lakes region Sunday into the middle of next week. The forecast for the Central Highlands. West of tonight, partly cloudy. Lows in the lower 50s. East winds around 5 miles per hour. Friday, partly cloudy in the morning, then becoming mostly cloudy. Highs in the upper 70s. East winds 5 to 10 miles per hour. Friday night, partly cloudy. A slight chance of showers in the evening. Patchy fog after midnight. Lows in the upper 50s. Northeast winds around 5 miles per hour in the evening, becoming light and variable. Chance of rain 20%. Saturday, partly cloudy in the morning, then clearing. Patchy fog in the morning. Highs in the lower 80s. West winds around 5 miles per hour. Saturday night, mostly clear. Lows in the lower 60s. West winds around 5 miles per hour. Sunday, partly sunny. A chance of showers and thunderstorms in the afternoon. Highs in the mid-80s. Chance of rain 30%.
Sunday night, partly cloudy in the evening, then becoming mostly cloudy. A chance of thunderstorms in the evening. A chance of showers. Lows in the upper 60s. Chance of rain 30%. At 4 a.m., weather reports for selected cities. At Mansfield Long Regional Airport, it was partly cloudy. The temperature was 58 degrees, the dew point 50, and the relative humidity 75%. The wind was calm. The pressure was 30.20 inches and steady. Elsewhere across Ohio, skies ranged from partly cloudy to mostly cloudy. It was 55 at Wooster, 54 at Marion, 55 at Toledo Express, 56 at Cleveland, and 55 at Akron-Canton Regional Airport. Youngstown reported 50, Cincinnati reported 63, Dayton reported 58, Findlay reported 58, and Columbus reported 60. Reports from nearby cities outside Ohio, at Buffalo, it was clear, with a temperature of 55. At Pittsburgh, it was partly cloudy, with a temperature of 59. It was mostly cloudy, with a temperature of 60 at Detroit, 63 at Indianapolis, and 66 at Chicago. The Mansfield, Ohio climate summary for yesterday, July 23, 2026. Yesterday's high temperature was 76 degrees. The normal high is 83. Yesterday's low temperature was 52 degrees. The normal low is 62. No precipitation fell yesterday, which leaves the monthly total at 2.35 inches. This is 0.55 inches below the normal amount of 2.90 inches for July. The total precipitation for the year still stands at 23.79 inches, which is 1.45 inches below normal. No snow fell yesterday, which brings the monthly total to 0.0 inches. The total snowfall since July 1st still stands at 0.0 inches. There was one heating degree day yesterday. This brings the monthly total to 5. The yearly total since July 1st is 5. There were no cooling degree days yesterday. This leaves the monthly total at 241. The yearly total since January 1st is 435. The normal high temperature for today is 83 degrees, and the normal low is 62. The record high for today is 102, which occurred in 1934, and the record low is 46, which occurred in 1947. Sunrise today is at 6:19 a.m. and sunset is at 8:54 p.m. The current time is 4:17 a.m. Eastern Daylight Time. 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We supply the latest available information for the Central Highlands over station WWG57 from Butler on a frequency of 162.450 MHz. On the latest weather map, high pressure persists through Saturday while gradually exiting to the east. A series of troughs will move through the Great Lakes region Sunday into the middle of next week. The forecast for the Central Highlands. West of tonight, partly cloudy. Lows in the lower 50s. East winds around 5 miles per hour. Friday, partly cloudy in the morning, then becoming mostly cloudy. Highs in the upper 70s. East winds 5 to 10 miles per hour. Friday night, partly cloudy. A slight chance of showers in the evening. Patchy fog after midnight. Lows in the upper 50s. Northeast winds around 5 miles per hour in the evening, becoming light and variable. Chance of rain 20%. Saturday, partly cloudy in the morning, then clearing. Patchy fog in the morning. Highs in the lower 80s. West winds around 5 miles per hour. Saturday night, mostly clear. Lows in the lower 60s. West winds around 5 miles per hour. Sunday, partly sunny. A chance of showers and thunderstorms in the afternoon. Highs in the mid-80s. Chance of rain 30%. Sunday night, partly cloudy in the evening, then becoming mostly cloudy. A chance of thunderstorms in the evening. A chance of showers. Lows in the upper 60s. Chance of rain 30%. At 4 a.m., weather reports for selected cities. At Mansfield Long Regional Airport, it was partly cloudy. The temperature was 58 degrees, the dew point 50, and the relative humidity 75%. The wind was calm.
the pressure was 30.20 inches and steady. Elsewhere across Ohio, skies ranged from partly cloudy to mostly cloudy. It was 55 at Wooster, 54 at Marion, 55 at Toledo Express, 56 at Cleveland, and 55 at Akron-Canton Regional Airport. Youngstown reported 50, Cincinnati reported 63, Dayton reported 58, Findlay reported 58, and Columbus reported 60. Reports from nearby cities outside Ohio, at Buffalo, it was clear, with a temperature of 55. At Pittsburgh, it was partly cloudy, with a temperature of 59. It was mostly cloudy, with a temperature of 60 at Detroit, 63 at Indianapolis, and 66 at Chicago. The extended forecast for the Central Highlands. Monday, partly sunny with a chance of showers. A chance of thunderstorms in the afternoon. Highs in the upper 80s. Chance of rain 50%. Monday night, a chance of thunderstorms. Showers likely. Lows in the upper 60s. Chance of rain 70%. Tuesday, partly sunny with a chance of thunderstorms. Showers likely, mainly in the morning. Highs in the mid-80s. Chance of rain 70%. Tuesday night, mostly cloudy in the evening, then becoming partly cloudy. A chance of thunderstorms in the evening. A chance of showers. Lows in the lower 60s. Chance of rain 50%. Wednesday, partly cloudy in the morning, then clearing. Highs in the lower 80s. Wednesday night, mostly clear. Lows around 60. Thursday, mostly sunny. Highs in the lower 80s. The current time is 4:21 a.m. Eastern Daylight Time. 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We supply the latest available information for the Central Highlands over station WWG 57 from Butler on a frequency of 162.450 MHz. On the latest weather map, high pressure persists through Saturday while gradually exiting to the east. A series of troughs will move through the Great Lakes region Sunday into the middle of next week. The forecast for the Central Highlands. Rest of tonight, partly cloudy. Lows in the lower 50s. East winds around 5 miles per hour. Friday, partly cloudy in the morning, then becoming mostly cloudy. Highs in the upper 70s. East winds 5 to 10 miles per hour. Friday night, partly cloudy. A slight chance of showers in the evening. Patchy fog after midnight. Lows in the upper 50s. Northeast winds around 5 miles per hour in the evening, becoming light and variable. Chance of rain 20%. Saturday, partly cloudy in the morning, then clearing. Patchy fog in the morning. Highs in the lower 80s. West winds around 5 miles per hour. Saturday night, mostly clear. Lows in the lower 60s. West winds around 5 miles per hour. Sunday, partly sunny. A chance of showers and thunderstorms in the afternoon. Highs in the mid-80s. Chance of rain 30%. Sunday night, partly cloudy in the evening, then becoming mostly cloudy. A chance of thunderstorms in the evening. A chance of showers. Lows in the upper 60s. Chance of rain 30%. At 4 a.m., weather reports for selected cities. At Mansfield-Long Regional Airport, it was partly cloudy. The temperature was 58 degrees, the dew point 50, and the relative humidity 75%. The wind was calm. The pressure was 30.20 inches and steady. Elsewhere across Ohio, skies ranged from partly cloudy to mostly cloudy. It was 55 at Wooster, 54 at Marion, 55 at Toledo Express, 56 at Cleveland, and 55 at Akron-Canton Regional Airport. Youngstown reported 50, Cincinnati reported 63, Dayton reported 58, Findlay reported 58, and Columbus reported 60. Reports from nearby cities outside Ohio, at Buffalo, it was clear, with a temperature of 55. At Pittsburgh, it was partly cloudy, with a temperature of 59. It was mostly cloudy, with a temperature of 60 at Detroit, 63 at Indianapolis, and 66 at Chicago. The current time is 4:24 a.m. Eastern Daylight Time.
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On the latest weather map, high pressure persists through Saturday while gradually exiting to the east. A series of troughs will move through the Great Lakes region Sunday into the middle of next week. The forecast for the Central Highlands. West of tonight, partly cloudy. Lows in the lower 50s. East winds around 5 miles per hour. Friday, partly cloudy in the morning, then becoming mostly cloudy. Highs in the upper 70s. East winds 5 to 10 miles per hour. Friday night, partly cloudy. A slight chance of showers in the evening. Patchy fog after midnight. Lows in the upper 50s. Northeast winds around 5 miles per hour in the evening, becoming light and variable. Chance of rain 20%. Saturday, partly cloudy in the morning, then clearing. Patchy fog in the morning. Highs in the lower 80s. West winds around 5 miles per hour. Saturday night, mostly clear. Lows in the lower 60s. West winds around 5 miles per hour. Sunday, partly sunny. A chance of showers and thunderstorms in the afternoon. Highs in the mid-80s. Chance of rain 30%. Sunday night, partly cloudy in the evening, then becoming mostly cloudy. A chance of thunderstorms in the evening. A chance of showers. Lows in the upper 60s. Chance of rain 30%. At 4 a.m., weather reports for selected cities. At Mansfield Long Regional Airport, it was partly cloudy. The temperature was 58 degrees, the dew point 50, and the relative humidity 75%. The wind was calm. The pressure was 30.20 inches and steady. Elsewhere across Ohio, skies ranged from partly cloudy to mostly cloudy. It was 55 at Worcester, 54 at Marion, 55 at Toledo Express, 56 at Cleveland, and 55 at Akron-Canton Regional Airport. Youngstown reported 50, Cincinnati reported 63, Dayton reported 58, Findlay reported 58, and Columbus reported 60. Reports from nearby cities outside Ohio, at Buffalo, it was clear, with a temperature of 55. At Pittsburgh, it was partly cloudy, with a temperature of 59. It was mostly cloudy, with a temperature of 60 at Detroit, 63 at Indianapolis, and 66 at Chicago. The current time is 4:27 a.m. Eastern Daylight Time. 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We supply the latest available information for the Central Highlands over station WWG 57 from Butler on a frequency of 162.450 MHz. On the latest weather map, high pressure persists through Saturday while gradually exiting to the east. A series of troughs will move through the Great Lakes region Sunday into the middle of next week. The forecast for the Central Highlands. West of tonight, partly cloudy. Lows in the lower 50s. East winds around 5 miles per hour. Friday, partly cloudy in the morning, then becoming mostly cloudy. Highs in the upper 70s. East winds 5 to 10 miles per hour. Friday night, partly cloudy. A slight chance of showers in the evening. Patchy fog after midnight. Lows in the upper 50s. Northeast winds around 5 miles per hour in the evening, becoming light and variable. Chance of rain 20%. Saturday, partly cloudy in the morning, then clearing. Patchy fog in the morning. Highs in the lower 80s. West winds around 5 miles per hour. Saturday night, mostly clear. Lows in the lower 60s. West winds around 5 miles per hour. Sunday, partly sunny. A chance of showers and thunderstorms in the afternoon. Highs in the mid-80s. Chance of rain 30%. Sunday night, partly cloudy in the evening, then becoming mostly cloudy. A chance of thunderstorms in the evening. A chance of showers. Lows in the upper 60s. Chance of rain 30%. At 4 a.m., weather reports for selected cities.
At Mansfield Lawn Regional Airport, it was partly cloudy. The temperature was 58 degrees, the dew point 50, and the relative humidity 75%. The wind was calm. The pressure was 30.20 inches and steady. Elsewhere across Ohio, skies ranged from partly cloudy to mostly cloudy. It was 55 at Wooster, 54 at Marion, 55 at Toledo Express, 56 at Cleveland, and 55 at Akron-Canton Regional Airport. Youngstown reported 50, Cincinnati reported 63, Dayton reported 58, Findlay reported 58, and Columbus reported 60. Reports from nearby cities outside Ohio: at Buffalo, it was clear, with a temperature of 55. At Pittsburgh, it was partly cloudy, with a temperature of 59. It was mostly cloudy, with a temperature of 60 at Detroit, 63 at Indianapolis, and 66 at Chicago. The extended forecast for the Central Highlands. Monday, partly sunny with a chance of showers. A chance of thunderstorms in the afternoon. Highs in the upper 80s. Chance of rain 50%. Monday night, a chance of thunderstorms. Showers likely. Lows in the upper 60s. Chance of rain 70%. Tuesday, partly sunny with a chance of thunderstorms. Showers likely, mainly in the morning. Highs in the mid-80s. Chance of rain 70%. Tuesday night, mostly cloudy in the evening, then becoming partly cloudy. A chance of thunderstorms in the evening. A chance of showers. Lows in the lower 60s. Chance of rain 50%. Wednesday, partly cloudy in the morning, then clearing. Highs in the lower 80s. Wednesday night, mostly clear. Lows around 60. Thursday, mostly sunny. Highs in the lower 80s. The Mansfield, Ohio climate summary for yesterday, July 23, 2026. Yesterday's high temperature was 76 degrees. The normal high is 83. Yesterday's low temperature was 52 degrees. The normal low is 62. No precipitation fell yesterday, which leaves the monthly total at 2.35 inches. This is 0.55 inches below the normal amount of 2.90 inches for July. The total precipitation for the year still stands at 23.79 inches, which is 1.45 inches below normal. No snow fell yesterday, which brings the monthly total to 0.0 inches. The total snowfall since July 1st still stands at 0.0 inches. There was one heating degree day yesterday. This brings the monthly total to 5. The yearly total since July 1st is 5. There were no cooling degree days yesterday. This leaves the monthly total at 241. The yearly total since January 1st is 435. The normal high temperature for today is 83 degrees, and the normal low is 62. The record high for today is 102, which occurred in 1934, and the record low is 46, which occurred in 1947. Sunrise today is at 6:19 a.m. and sunset is at 8:54 p.m. The current time is 4:32 a.m. Eastern Daylight Time. 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We supply the latest available information for the Central Highlands over station WWG57 from Butler on a frequency of 162.450 MHz. On the latest weather map, high pressure persists through Saturday while gradually exiting to the east. A series of troughs will move through the Great Lakes region Sunday into the middle of next week. The forecast for the Central Highlands. West of tonight, partly cloudy. Lows in the lower 50s. East winds around 5 miles per hour. Friday, partly cloudy in the morning, then becoming mostly cloudy. Highs in the upper 70s. East winds 5 to 10 miles per hour. Friday night, partly cloudy. A slight chance of showers in the evening. Patchy fog after midnight. Lows in the upper 50s. Northeast winds around 5 miles per hour in the evening, becoming light and variable. Chance of rain 20%. Saturday, partly cloudy in the morning, then clearing. Patchy fog in the morning. Highs in the lower 80s. West winds around 5 miles per hour. Saturday night, mostly clear,
Lows in the lower 60s. West winds around 5 miles per hour. Sunday, partly sunny. A chance of showers and thunderstorms in the afternoon. Highs in the mid-80s. Chance of rain 30%. Sunday night, partly cloudy in the evening, then becoming mostly cloudy. A chance of thunderstorms in the evening. A chance of showers. Lows in the upper 60s. Chance of rain 30%. At 4 a.m., weather reports for selected cities. At Mansfield Long Regional Airport, it was partly cloudy. The temperature was 58 degrees, the dew point 50, and the relative humidity 75%. The wind was calm. The pressure was 30.20 inches and steady. Elsewhere across Ohio, skies ranged from partly cloudy to mostly cloudy. It was 55 at Worcester, 54 at Marion, 55 at Toledo Express, 56 at Cleveland, and 55 at Akron-Canton Regional Airport. Youngstown reported 50, Cincinnati reported 63, Dayton reported 58, Findlay reported 58, and Columbus reported 60. Reports from nearby cities outside Ohio, at Buffalo, it was clear, with a temperature of 55. At Pittsburgh, it was partly cloudy, with a temperature of 59. It was mostly cloudy, with a temperature of 60 at Detroit, 63 at Indianapolis, and 66 at Chicago. The current time is 4:35 a.m. Eastern Daylight Time. 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We supply the latest available information for the Central Highlands over station WWG57 from Butler on a frequency of 162.450 MHz. On the latest weather map, high pressure persists through Saturday while gradually exiting to the east. A series of troughs will move through the Great Lakes region Sunday into the middle of next week. The forecast for the Central Highlands. West of tonight, partly cloudy. Lows in the lower 50s. East winds around 5 miles per hour. Friday, partly cloudy in the morning, then becoming mostly cloudy. Highs in the upper 70s. East winds 5 to 10 miles per hour. Friday night, partly cloudy. A slight chance of showers in the evening. Patchy fog after midnight. Lows in the upper 50s. Northeast winds around 5 miles per hour in the evening, becoming light and variable. Chance of rain 20%. Saturday, partly cloudy in the morning, then clearing. Patchy fog in the morning. Highs in the lower 80s. West winds around 5 miles per hour. Saturday night, mostly clear. Lows in the lower 60s. West winds around 5 miles per hour. Sunday, partly sunny. A chance of showers and thunderstorms in the afternoon. Highs in the mid-80s. Chance of rain 30%. Sunday night, partly cloudy in the evening, then becoming mostly cloudy. A chance of thunderstorms in the evening. A chance of showers. Lows in the upper 60s. Chance of rain 30%. At 4 a.m., weather reports for selected cities. At Mansfield Long Regional Airport, it was partly cloudy. The temperature was 58 degrees, the dew point 50, and the relative humidity 75%. The wind was calm. The pressure was 30.20 inches and steady. Elsewhere across Ohio, skies ranged from partly cloudy to mostly cloudy. It was 55 at Worcester, 54 at Marion, 55 at Toledo Express, 56 at Cleveland, and 55 at Akron-Canton Regional Airport. Youngstown reported 50, Cincinnati reported 63, Dayton reported 58, Findlay reported 58, and Columbus reported 60. Reports from nearby cities outside Ohio, at Buffalo, it was clear, with a temperature of 55. At Pittsburgh, it was partly cloudy, with a temperature of 59. It was mostly cloudy, with a temperature of 60 at Detroit, 63 at Indianapolis, and 66 at Chicago. The current time is 4:38 a.m. Eastern Daylight Time. 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On the latest weather map,
High pressure persists through Saturday while gradually exiting to the east. A series of troughs will move through the Great Lakes region Sunday into the middle of next week. The forecast for the Central Highlands. West of tonight, partly cloudy. Lows in the lower 50s. East winds around 5 miles per hour. Friday, partly cloudy in the morning, then becoming mostly cloudy. Highs in the upper 70s. East winds 5 to 10 miles per hour. Friday night, partly cloudy. A slight chance of showers in the evening. Patchy fog after midnight. Lows in the upper 50s. Northeast winds around 5 miles per hour in the evening, becoming light and variable. Chance of rain 20%. Saturday, partly cloudy in the morning, then clearing. Patchy fog in the morning. Highs in the lower 80s. West winds around 5 miles per hour. Saturday night, mostly clear. Lows in the lower 60s. West winds around 5 miles per hour. Sunday, partly sunny. A chance of showers and thunderstorms in the afternoon. Highs in the mid-80s. Chance of rain 30%. Sunday night, partly cloudy in the evening, then becoming mostly cloudy. A chance of thunderstorms in the evening. A chance of showers. Lows in the upper 60s. Chance of rain 30%. The extended forecast for the Central Highlands. Monday, partly sunny with a chance of showers. A chance of thunderstorms in the afternoon. Highs in the upper 80s. Chance of rain 50%. Monday night, a chance of thunderstorms. Showers likely. Lows in the upper 60s. Chance of rain 70%. Tuesday, partly sunny with a chance of thunderstorms. Showers likely, mainly in the morning. Highs in the mid-80s. Chance of rain 70%. Tuesday night, mostly cloudy in the evening, then becoming partly cloudy. A chance of thunderstorms in the evening. A chance of showers. Lows in the lower 60s. Chance of rain 50%. Wednesday, partly cloudy in the morning, then clearing. Highs in the lower 80s. Wednesday night, mostly clear. Lows around 60. Thursday, mostly sunny. Highs in the lower 80s. At 4 a.m., weather reports for selected cities. At Mansfield-Lawn Regional Airport, it was partly cloudy. The temperature was 58 degrees, the dew point 50, and the relative humidity 75%. The wind was calm. The pressure was 30.20 inches and steady. Elsewhere across Ohio, skies ranged from partly cloudy to mostly cloudy. It was 55 at Wooster, 54 at Marion, 55 at Toledo Express, 56 at Cleveland, and 55 at Akron-Canton Regional Airport. Youngstown reported 50, Cincinnati reported 63, Dayton reported 58, Findlay reported 58, and Columbus reported 60. Reports from nearby cities outside Ohio. At Buffalo, it was clear, with a temperature of 55. At Pittsburgh, it was partly cloudy, with a temperature of 59. It was mostly cloudy, with a temperature of 60 at Detroit, 63 at Indianapolis, and 66 at Chicago. The current time is 4:42 a.m. Eastern Daylight Time. 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We supply the latest available information for the Central Highlands over station WWG57 from Butler on a frequency of 162.450 MHz. On the latest weather map, high pressure persists through Saturday while gradually exiting to the east. A series of troughs will move through the Great Lakes region Sunday into the middle of next week. The forecast for the Central Highlands. West of tonight, partly cloudy. Lows in the lower 50s. East winds around 5 miles per hour. Friday, partly cloudy in the morning, then becoming mostly cloudy. Highs in the upper 70s. East winds 5 to 10 miles per hour. Friday night, partly cloudy. A slight chance of showers in the evening. Patchy fog after midnight. Lows in the upper 50s. Northeast winds around 5 miles per hour in the evening, becoming light and variable. Chance of rain 20%. Saturday, partly cloudy in the morning, then clearing. Patchy fog in the morning.
Highs in the lower 80s. West winds around 5 miles per hour. Saturday night, mostly clear. Lows in the lower 60s. West winds around 5 miles per hour. Sunday, partly sunny. A chance of showers and thunderstorms in the afternoon. Highs in the mid-80s. Chance of rain 30%. Sunday night, partly cloudy in the evening, then becoming mostly cloudy. A chance of thunderstorms in the evening. A chance of showers. Lows in the upper 60s. Chance of rain 30%. At 4 a.m., weather reports for selected cities. At Mansfield Lawn Regional Airport, it was partly cloudy. The temperature was 58 degrees, the dew point 50, and the relative humidity 75%. The wind was calm. The pressure was 30.20 inches and steady. Elsewhere across Ohio, skies ranged from partly cloudy to mostly cloudy. It was 55 at Wooster, 54 at Marion, 55 at Toledo Express, 56 at Cleveland, and 55 at Akron-Canton Regional Airport. Youngstown reported 50, Cincinnati reported 63, Dayton reported 58, Findlay reported 58, and Columbus reported 60. Reports from nearby cities outside Ohio, at Buffalo, it was clear, with a temperature of 55. At Pittsburgh, it was partly cloudy, with a temperature of 59. It was mostly cloudy, with a temperature of 60 at Detroit, 63 at Indianapolis, and 66 at Chicago. The Mansfield, Ohio climate summary for yesterday, July 23, 2026. Yesterday's high temperature was 76 degrees. The normal high is 83. Yesterday's low temperature was 52 degrees. The normal low is 62. No precipitation fell yesterday, which leaves the monthly total at 2.35 inches. This is 0.55 inches below the normal amount of 2.90 inches for July. The total precipitation for the year still stands at 23.79 inches, which is 1.45 inches below normal. No snow fell yesterday, which brings the monthly total to 0.0 inches. The total snowfall since July 1st still stands at 0.0 inches. There was one heating degree day yesterday. This brings the monthly total to 5. The yearly total since July 1st is 5. There were no cooling degree days yesterday. This leaves the monthly total at 241. The yearly total since January 1st is 435. The normal high temperature for today is 83 degrees, and the normal low is 62. The record high for today is 102, which occurred in 1934, and the record low is 46, which occurred in 1947. Sunrise today is at 6:19 a.m. and sunset is at 8:54 p.m. The current time is 4:47 a.m. Eastern Daylight Time. 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We supply the latest available information for the Central Highlands over station WWG57 from Butler on a frequency of 162.450 MHz. On the latest weather map, high pressure persists through Saturday while gradually exiting to the east. A series of troughs will move through the Great Lakes region Sunday into the middle of next week. The forecast for the Central Highlands. West of tonight, partly cloudy. Lows in the lower 50s. East winds around 5 miles per hour. Friday, partly cloudy in the morning, then becoming mostly cloudy. Highs in the upper 70s. East winds 5 to 10 miles per hour. Friday night, partly cloudy. A slight chance of showers in the evening. Patchy fog after midnight. Lows in the upper 50s. Northeast winds around 5 miles per hour in the evening, becoming light and variable. Chance of rain 20%. Saturday, partly cloudy in the morning, then clearing. Patchy fog in the morning. Highs in the lower 80s. West winds around 5 miles per hour. Saturday night, mostly clear. Lows in the lower 60s. West winds around 5 miles per hour. Sunday, partly sunny. A chance of showers and thunderstorms in the afternoon. Highs in the mid-80s. Chance of rain 30%. Sunday night, partly cloudy in the evening, then becoming mostly cloudy. A chance of thunderstorms in the evening. A chance of showers.
lows in the upper 60s. Chance of rain 30%. At 4 a.m., weather reports for selected cities. At Mansfield Long Regional Airport, it was partly cloudy. The temperature was 58 degrees, the dew point 50, and the relative humidity 75%. The wind was calm. The pressure was 30.20 inches and steady. Elsewhere across Ohio, skies ranged from partly cloudy to mostly cloudy. It was 55 at Wooster, 54 at Marion, 55 at Toledo Express, 56 at Cleveland, and 55 at Akron-Canton Regional Airport. Youngstown reported 50, Cincinnati reported 63, Dayton reported 58, Findlay reported 58, and Columbus reported 60. Reports from nearby cities outside Ohio, at Buffalo, it was clear, with a temperature of 55. At Pittsburgh, it was partly cloudy, with a temperature of 59. It was mostly cloudy, with a temperature of 60 at Detroit, 63 at Indianapolis, and 66 at Chicago. The extended forecast for the Central Highlands. Monday, partly sunny with a chance of showers. A chance of thunderstorms in the afternoon. Highs in the upper 80s. Chance of rain 50%. Monday night, a chance of thunderstorms. Showers likely. Lows in the upper 60s. Chance of rain 70%. Tuesday, partly sunny with a chance of thunderstorms. Showers likely, mainly in the morning. Highs in the mid-80s. Chance of rain 70%. Tuesday night, mostly cloudy in the evening, then becoming partly cloudy. A chance of thunderstorms in the evening. A chance of showers. Lows in the lower 60s. Chance of rain 50%. Wednesday, partly cloudy in the morning, then clearing. Highs in the lower 80s. Wednesday night, mostly clear. Lows around 60. Thursday, mostly sunny. Highs in the lower 80s. The current time is 4:51 a.m. Eastern Daylight Time. 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On the latest weather map, high pressure persists through Saturday while gradually exiting to the east. A series of troughs will move through the Great Lakes region Sunday into the middle of next week. The forecast for the Central Highlands. West of tonight, partly cloudy. Lows in the lower 50s. East winds around 5 miles per hour. Friday, partly cloudy in the morning, then becoming mostly cloudy. Highs in the upper 70s. East winds 5 to 10 miles per hour. Friday night, partly cloudy. A slight chance of showers in the evening. Patchy fog after midnight. Lows in the upper 50s. Northeast winds around 5 miles per hour in the evening, becoming light and variable. Chance of rain 20%. Saturday, partly cloudy in the morning, then clearing. Patchy fog in the morning. Highs in the lower 80s. West winds around 5 miles per hour. Saturday night, mostly clear. Lows in the lower 60s. West winds around 5 miles per hour. Sunday, partly sunny. A chance of showers and thunderstorms in the afternoon. Highs in the mid-80s. Chance of rain 30%. Sunday night, partly cloudy in the evening, then becoming mostly cloudy. A chance of thunderstorms in the evening. A chance of showers. Lows in the upper 60s. Chance of rain 30%. At 4 a.m., weather reports for selected cities. At Mansfield Long Regional Airport, it was partly cloudy. The temperature was 58 degrees, the dew point 50, and the relative humidity 75%. The wind was calm. The pressure was 30.20 inches and steady. Elsewhere across Ohio, skies ranged from partly cloudy to mostly cloudy. It was 55 at Wooster, 54 at Marion, 55 at Toledo Express, 56 at Cleveland, and 55 at Akron-Canton Regional Airport. Youngstown reported 50, Cincinnati reported 63, Dayton reported 58, Findlay reported 58, and Columbus reported 60. Reports from nearby cities outside Ohio, at Buffalo, it was clear, with a temperature of 55.
At Pittsburgh, it was partly cloudy, with a temperature of 59. It was mostly cloudy, with a temperature of 60 at Detroit, 63 at Indianapolis, and 66 at Chicago. The current time is 4:54 a.m. Eastern Daylight Time. 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We supply the latest available information for the Central Highlands over station WWG57 from Butler on a frequency of 162.450 MHz. On the latest weather map, high pressure persists through Saturday while gradually exiting to the east. A series of troughs will move through the Great Lakes region Sunday into the middle of next week. The forecast for the Central Highlands. Rest of tonight, partly cloudy. Lows in the lower 50s. East winds around 5 miles per hour. Friday, partly cloudy in the morning, then becoming mostly cloudy. Highs in the upper 70s. East winds 5 to 10 miles per hour. Friday night, partly cloudy. A slight chance of showers in the evening. Patchy fog after midnight. Lows in the upper 50s. Northeast winds around 5 miles per hour in the evening, becoming light and variable. Chance of rain 20%. Saturday, partly cloudy in the morning, then clearing. Patchy fog in the morning. Highs in the lower 80s. West winds around 5 miles per hour. Saturday night, mostly clear. Lows in the lower 60s. West winds around 5 miles per hour. Sunday, partly sunny. A chance of showers and thunderstorms in the afternoon. Highs in the mid 80s. Chance of rain 30%. Sunday night, partly cloudy in the evening, then becoming mostly cloudy. A chance of thunderstorms in the evening. A chance of showers. Lows in the upper 60s. Chance of rain 30%. At 4 a.m., weather reports for selected cities. At Mansfield-Lom Regional Airport, it was partly cloudy. The temperature was 58 degrees, the dew point 50, and the relative humidity 75%. The wind was calm. The pressure was 30.20 inches and steady. Elsewhere across Ohio, skies ranged from partly cloudy to mostly cloudy. It was 55 at Wooster, 54 at Marion, 55 at Toledo Express, 56 at Cleveland, and 55 at Akron-Canton Regional Airport. Youngstown reported 50, Cincinnati reported 63, Dayton reported 58, Findlay reported 58, and Columbus reported 60. Reports from nearby cities outside Ohio, at Buffalo, it was clear, with a temperature of 55. At Pittsburgh, it was partly cloudy, with a temperature of 59. It was mostly cloudy, with a temperature of 60 at Detroit, 63 at Indianapolis, and 66 at Chicago. The current time is 4:57 a.m. Eastern Daylight Time. 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We supply the latest available information for the Central Highlands over station WWG57 from Butler on a frequency of 162.450 MHz. On the latest weather map, high pressure persists through Saturday while gradually exiting to the east. A series of troughs will move through the Great Lakes region Sunday into the middle of next week. The forecast for the Central Highlands. Rest of tonight, partly cloudy. Lows in the lower 50s. East winds around 5 miles per hour. Friday, partly cloudy in the morning, then becoming mostly cloudy. Highs in the upper 70s. East winds 5 to 10 miles per hour. Friday night, partly cloudy. A slight chance of showers in the evening. Patchy fog after midnight. Lows in the upper 50s. Northeast winds around 5 miles per hour in the evening, becoming light and variable. Chance of rain 20%. Saturday, partly cloudy in the morning, then clearing. Patchy fog in the morning. Highs in the lower 80s. West winds around 5 miles per hour. Saturday night, mostly clear. Lows in the lower 60s. West winds around 5 miles per hour. Sunday, partly sunny. A chance of showers and thunderstorms in the afternoon. Highs in the mid-80s. Chance of rain 30%.
Sunday night, partly cloudy in the evening, then becoming mostly cloudy. A chance of thunderstorms in the evening. A chance of showers. Lows in the upper 60s. Chance of rain 30%. At 4 a.m., weather reports for selected cities. At Mansfield-Lom Regional Airport, it was partly cloudy. The temperature was 58 degrees, the dew point 50, and the relative humidity 75%. The wind was calm. The pressure was 30.20 inches and steady. Elsewhere across Ohio, skies ranged from partly cloudy to mostly cloudy. It was 55 at Wooster, 54 at Marion, 55 at Toledo Express, 56 at Cleveland, and 55 at Akron-Canton Regional Airport. Youngstown reported 50, Cincinnati reported 63, Dayton reported 58, Findlay reported 58, and Columbus reported 60. Reports from nearby cities outside Ohio, at Buffalo, it was clear, with a temperature of 55. At Pittsburgh, it was partly cloudy, with a temperature of 59. It was mostly cloudy, with a temperature of 60 at Detroit, 63 at Indianapolis, and 66 at Chicago. The Nearshore Marine Forecast. For the following marine location, the islands to Vermilion. Today, southeast winds 10 knots or less, becoming northeast 10 to 15 knots. Mostly sunny. Waves 1 to 3 feet. Tonight, northeast winds 5 to 15 knots, becoming south 10 knots or less. Partly cloudy. Waves 1 to 3 feet subsiding to 1 foot or less. Saturday, southwest winds 10 knots or less, becoming northwest. Mostly sunny. Waves 1 foot or less. Saturday night, west winds 10 knots or less, becoming southwest. Mostly clear. Waves 1 foot or less. The water temperature off Toledo is 77 degrees, off Cleveland 73 degrees, and off Erie 75 degrees. The extended forecast for the Central Highlands. Monday, partly sunny with a chance of showers. A chance of thunderstorms in the afternoon. Highs in the upper 80s. Chance of rain 50%. Monday night, a chance of thunderstorms. Showers likely. Lows in the upper 60s. Chance of rain 70%. Tuesday, partly sunny with a chance of thunderstorms. Showers likely, mainly in the morning. Highs in the mid-80s. Chance of rain 70%. Tuesday night, mostly cloudy in the evening, then becoming partly cloudy. A chance of thunderstorms in the evening. A chance of showers. Lows in the lower 60s. Chance of rain 50%. Wednesday, partly cloudy in the morning, then clearing. Highs in the lower 80s. Wednesday night, mostly clear. Lows around 60. Thursday, mostly sunny. Highs in the lower 80s. The Mansfield, Ohio climate summary for yesterday, July 23, 2026. Yesterday's high temperature was 76 degrees. The normal high is 83. Yesterday's low temperature was 52 degrees. The normal low is 62. No precipitation fell yesterday, which leaves the monthly total at 2.35 inches. This is 0.55 inches below the normal amount of 2.90 inches for July. The total precipitation for the year still stands at 23.79 inches, which is 1.45 inches below normal. No snow fell yesterday, which brings the monthly total to 0.0 inches. The total snowfall since July 1st still stands at 0.0 inches. There was one heating degree day yesterday. This brings the monthly total to 5. The yearly total since July 1st is 5. There were no cooling degree days yesterday. This leaves the monthly total at 241. The yearly total since January 1st is 435. The normal high temperature for today is 83 degrees, and the normal low is 62. The record high for today is 102, which occurred in 1934, and the record low is 46, which occurred in 1947. Sunrise today is at 6:19 a.m. and sunset is at 8:54 p.m. The current time is 5:03 a.m. Eastern Daylight Time. 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
We supply the latest available information for the Central Highlands over station WWG57 from Butler on a frequency of 162.450 MHz. On the latest weather map, high pressure persists through Saturday while gradually exiting to the east. A series of troughs will move

miles per hour in the evening, becoming light and variable. Chance of rain 20%. Saturday, partly cloudy in the morning, then clearing. Patchy fog in the morning. Highs in the lower 80s. West winds around 5 miles per hour. Saturday night, mostly clear. Lows in the lower 60s. West winds around 5 miles per hour. Sunday, partly sunny. A chance of showers and thunderstorms in the afternoon. Highs in the mid-80s. Chance of rain 30%. Sunday night, partly cloudy in the evening, then becoming mostly cloudy. A chance of thunderstorms in the evening. A chance of showers. Lows in the upper 60s. Chance of rain 30%. The current time is 5:05 a.m. Eastern Daylight Time. 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On the latest weather map, high pressure persists through Saturday while gradually exiting to the east. A series of troughs will move through the Great Lakes region Sunday into the middle of next week. The forecast for the Central Highlands. West of tonight, partly cloudy. Lows in the lower 50s. East winds around 5 miles per hour. Friday, partly cloudy in the morning, then becoming mostly cloudy. Highs in the upper 70s. East winds 5 to 10 miles per hour. Friday night, partly cloudy. A slight chance of showers in the evening. Patchy fog after midnight. Lows in the upper 50s. Northeast winds around 5 miles per hour in the evening, becoming light and variable. Chance of rain 20%. Saturday, partly cloudy in the morning, then clearing. Patchy fog in the morning. Highs in the lower 80s. West winds around 5 miles per hour. Saturday night, mostly clear. Lows in the lower 60s. West winds around 5 miles per hour. Sunday, partly sunny. A chance of showers and thunderstorms in the afternoon. Highs in the mid-80s. Chance of rain 30%. Sunday night, partly cloudy in the evening, then becoming mostly cloudy. A chance of thunderstorms in the evening. A chance of showers. Lows in the upper 60s. Chance of rain 30%. At 5 a.m., weather reports for selected cities. At Mansfield Long Regional Airport, it was partly cloudy. The temperature was 56 degrees, the dew point 50, and the relative humidity 80%. The wind was calm. The pressure was 30.19 inches and falling. Elsewhere across Ohio, skies ranged from partly cloudy to mostly cloudy. It was 56 at Worcester, 53 at Marion, 55 at Toledo Express, 54 at Cleveland, and 55 at Akron-Canton Regional Airport. Youngstown reported 51, Cincinnati reported 62, Dayton reported 58, Findlay reported 56, and Columbus reported 59. Reports from nearby cities outside Ohio, at Buffalo, it was clear, with a temperature of 55. It was mostly cloudy, with a temperature of 59 at Pittsburgh, 59 at Detroit, and 63 at Indianapolis. At Chicago, it was cloudy, with a temperature of 66. The current time is 5:08 a.m. Eastern Daylight Time. 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We supply the latest available information for the Central Highlands over station WWG 57 from Butler on a frequency of 162.450 MHz. On the latest weather map, high pressure persists through Saturday while gradually exiting to the east. A series of troughs will move through the Great Lakes region Sunday into the middle of next week. The forecast for the Central Highlands. West of tonight, partly cloudy. Lows in the lower 50s. East winds around 5 miles per hour. Friday, partly cloudy in the morning, then becoming mostly cloudy. Highs in the upper 70s. East winds 5 to 10 miles per hour. Friday night, partly cloudy. A slight chance of showers in the evening. Patchy fog after midnight. Lows in the upper 50s. Northeast winds around 5 miles per hour

the evening, becoming light and variable. Chance of rain 20%. Saturday, partly cloudy in the morning, then clearing. Patchy fog in the morning. Highs in the lower 80s. West winds around 5 miles per hour. Saturday night, mostly clear. Lows in the lower 60s. West winds around 5 miles per hour. Sunday, partly sunny. A chance of showers and thunderstorms in the afternoon. Highs in the mid-80s. Chance of rain 30%. Sunday night, partly cloudy in the evening, then becoming mostly cloudy. A chance of thunderstorms in the evening. A chance of showers. Lows in the upper 60s. Chance of rain 30%. The extended forecast for the Central Highlands. Monday, partly sunny with a chance of showers. A chance of thunderstorms in the afternoon. Highs in the upper 80s. Chance of rain 50%. Monday night, a chance of thunderstorms. Showers likely. Lows in the upper 60s. Chance of rain 70%. Tuesday, partly sunny with a chance of thunderstorms. Showers likely, mainly in the morning. Highs in the mid-80s. Chance of rain 70%. Tuesday night, mostly cloudy in the evening, then becoming partly cloudy. A chance of thunderstorms in the evening. A chance of showers. Lows in the lower 60s. Chance of rain 50%. Wednesday, partly cloudy in the morning, then clearing. Highs in the lower 80s. Wednesday night, mostly clear. Lows around 60. Thursday, mostly sunny. Highs in the lower 80s. At 5 a.m., weather reports for selected cities. At Mansfield-Lom Regional Airport, it was partly cloudy. The temperature was 56 degrees, the dew point 50, and the relative humidity 80%. The wind was calm. The pressure was 30.19 inches and falling. Elsewhere across Ohio, skies ranged from partly cloudy to mostly cloudy. It was 56 at Worcester, 53 at Marion, 55 at Toledo Express, 54 at Cleveland, and 55 at Akron-Canton Regional Airport. Youngstown reported 51, Cincinnati reported 62, Dayton reported 58, Findlay reported 56, and Columbus reported 59. Reports from nearby cities outside Ohio, at Buffalo, it was clear, with a temperature of 55. It was mostly cloudy, with a temperature of 59 at Pittsburgh, 59 at Detroit, and 63 at Indianapolis. At Chicago, it was cloudy, with a temperature of 66. The current time is 5:12 a.m. Eastern Daylight Time. 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We supply the latest available information for the Central Highlands over station WWG57 from Butler on a frequency of 162.450 MHz. On the latest weather map, high pressure persists through Saturday while gradually exiting to the east. A series of troughs will move through the Great Lakes region Sunday into the middle of next week. The forecast for the Central Highlands. West of tonight, partly cloudy. Lows in the lower 50s. East winds around 5 miles per hour. Friday, partly cloudy in the morning, then becoming mostly cloudy. Highs in the upper 70s. East winds 5 to 10 miles per hour. Friday night, partly cloudy. A slight chance of showers in the evening. Patchy fog after midnight. Lows in the upper 50s. Northeast winds around 5 miles per hour in the evening, becoming light and variable. Chance of rain 20%. Saturday, partly cloudy in the morning, then clearing. Patchy fog in the morning. Highs in the lower 80s. West winds around 5 miles per hour. Saturday night, mostly clear. Lows in the lower 60s. West winds around 5 miles per hour. Sunday, partly sunny. A chance of showers and thunderstorms in the afternoon. Highs in the mid-80s. Chance of rain 30%. Sunday night, partly cloudy in the evening, then becoming mostly cloudy. A chance of thunderstorms in the evening. A chance of showers. Lows in the upper 60s. Chance of rain 30%. At 5 a.m., weather reports for selected cities,
At Mansfield Lawn Regional Airport, it was partly cloudy. The temperature was 56 degrees, the dew point 50, and the relative humidity 80%. The wind was calm. The pressure was 30.19 inches and falling. Elsewhere across Ohio, skies ranged from partly cloudy to mostly cloudy. It was 56 at Worcester, 53 at Marion, 55 at Toledo Express, 54 at Cleveland, and 55 at Akron-Canton Regional Airport. Youngstown reported 51, Cincinnati reported 62, Dayton reported 58, Findlay reported 56, and Columbus reported 59. Reports from nearby cities outside Ohio, at Buffalo, it was clear, with a temperature of 55. It was mostly cloudy, with a temperature of 59 at Pittsburgh, 59 at Detroit, and 63 at Indianapolis. At Chicago, it was cloudy, with a temperature of 66. The Mansfield, Ohio climate summary for yesterday, July 23, 2026. Yesterday's high temperature was 76 degrees. The normal high is 83. Yesterday's low temperature was 52 degrees. The normal low is 62. No precipitation fell yesterday, which leaves the monthly total at 2.35 inches. This is 0.55 inches below the normal amount of 2.90 inches for July. The total precipitation for the year still stands at 23.79 inches, which is 1.45 inches below normal. No snow fell yesterday, which brings the monthly total to 0.0 inches. The total snowfall since July 1st still stands at 0.0 inches. There was one heating degree day yesterday. This brings the monthly total to 5. The yearly total since July 1st is 5. There were no cooling degree days yesterday. This leaves the monthly total at 241. The yearly total since January 1st is 435. The normal high temperature for today is 83 degrees, and the normal low is 62. The record high for today is 102, which occurred in 1934, and the record low is 46, which occurred in 1947. Sunrise today is at 6:19 a.m. and sunset is at 8:54 p.m. The current time is 5:17 a.m. Eastern Daylight Time. 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We supply the latest available information for the Central Highlands over station WWG57 from Butler on a frequency of 162.450 MHz. On the latest weather map, high pressure persists through Saturday while gradually exiting to the east. A series of troughs will move through the Great Lakes region Sunday into the middle of next week. The forecast for the Central Highlands. West of tonight, partly cloudy. Lows in the lower 50s. East winds around 5 miles per hour. Friday, partly cloudy in the morning, then becoming mostly cloudy. Highs in the upper 70s. East winds 5 to 10 miles per hour. Friday night, partly cloudy. A slight chance of showers in the evening. Patchy fog after midnight. Lows in the upper 50s. Northeast winds around 5 miles per hour in the evening, becoming light and variable. Chance of rain 20%. Saturday, partly cloudy in the morning, then clearing. Patchy fog in the morning. Highs in the lower 80s. West winds around 5 miles per hour. Saturday night, mostly clear. Lows in the lower 60s. West winds around 5 miles per hour. Sunday, partly sunny. A chance of showers and thunderstorms in the afternoon. Highs in the mid 80s. Chance of rain 30%. Sunday night, partly cloudy in the evening, then becoming mostly cloudy. A chance of thunderstorms in the evening. A chance of showers. Lows in the upper 60s. Chance of rain 30%. At 5 a.m., weather reports for selected cities. At Mansfield Lawn Regional Airport, it was partly cloudy. The temperature was 56 degrees, the dew point 50, and the relative humidity 80%. The wind was calm. The pressure was 30.19 inches and falling. Elsewhere across Ohio, skies ranged from partly cloudy to mostly cloudy. It was 56 at Worcester, 53 at Marion, 55 at Toledo Express, 54 at Cleveland, and 55 at Akron-Canton Regional Airport.
Youngstown reported 51, Cincinnati reported 62, Dayton reported 58, Findlay reported 56, and Columbus reported 59. Reports from nearby cities outside Ohio, at Buffalo, it was clear, with a temperature of 55. It was mostly cloudy, with a temperature of 59 at Pittsburgh, 59 at Detroit, and 63 at Indianapolis. At Chicago, it was cloudy, with a temperature of 66. The extended forecast for the Central Highlands. Monday, partly sunny with a chance of showers. A chance of thunderstorms in the afternoon. Highs in the upper 80s. Chance of rain 50%. Monday night, a chance of thunderstorms. Showers likely. Lows in the upper 60s. Chance of rain 70%. Tuesday, partly sunny with a chance of thunderstorms. Showers likely, mainly in the morning. Highs in the mid-80s. Chance of rain 70%. Tuesday night, mostly cloudy in the evening, then becoming partly cloudy. A chance of thunderstorms in the evening. A chance of showers. Lows in the lower 60s. Chance of rain 50%. Wednesday, partly cloudy in the morning, then clearing. Highs in the lower 80s. Wednesday night, mostly clear. Lows around 60. Thursday, mostly sunny. Highs in the lower 80s. The current time is 5:21 a.m. Eastern Daylight Time. 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We supply the latest available information for the Central Highlands over station WWG57 from Butler on a frequency of 162.450 MHz. On the latest weather map, high pressure persists through Saturday while gradually exiting to the east. A series of troughs will move through the Great Lakes region Sunday into the middle of next week. The forecast for the Central Highlands. West of tonight, partly cloudy. Lows in the lower 50s. East winds around 5 miles per hour. Friday, partly cloudy in the morning, then becoming mostly cloudy. Highs in the upper 70s. East winds 5 to 10 miles per hour. Friday night, partly cloudy. A slight chance of showers in the evening. Patchy fog after midnight. Lows in the upper 50s. Northeast winds around 5 miles per hour in the evening, becoming light and variable. Chance of rain 20%. Saturday, partly cloudy in the morning, then clearing. Patchy fog in the morning. Highs in the lower 80s. West winds around 5 miles per hour. Saturday night, mostly clear. Lows in the lower 60s. West winds around 5 miles per hour. Sunday, partly sunny. A chance of showers and thunderstorms in the afternoon. Highs in the mid-80s. Chance of rain 30%. Sunday night, partly cloudy in the evening, then becoming mostly cloudy. A chance of thunderstorms in the evening. A chance of showers. Lows in the upper 60s. Chance of rain 30%. At 5 a.m., weather reports for selected cities. At Mansfield Long Regional Airport, it was partly cloudy. The temperature was 56 degrees, the dew point 50, and the relative humidity 80%. The wind was calm. The pressure was 30.19 inches and falling. Elsewhere across Ohio, skies ranged from partly cloudy to mostly cloudy. It was 56 at Worcester, 53 at Marion, 55 at Toledo Express, 54 at Cleveland, and 55 at Akron-Canton Regional Airport. Youngstown reported 51, Cincinnati reported 62, Dayton reported 58, Findlay reported 56, and Columbus reported 59. Reports from nearby cities outside Ohio, at Buffalo, it was clear, with a temperature of 55. It was mostly cloudy, with a temperature of 59 at Pittsburgh, 59 at Detroit, and 63 at Indianapolis. At Chicago, it was cloudy, with a temperature of 66. The current time is 5:24 a.m. Eastern Daylight Time. 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
On the latest weather map, high pressure persists through Saturday while gradually exiting to the east. A series of troughs will move through the Great Lakes region Sunday into the middle of next week. The forecast for the Central Highlands. Rest of tonight, partly cloudy. Lows in the lower 50s. East winds around 5 miles per hour. Friday, partly cloudy in the morning, then becoming mostly cloudy. Highs in the upper 70s. East winds 5 to 10 miles per hour. Friday night, partly cloudy. A slight chance of showers in the evening. Patchy fog after midnight. Lows in the upper 50s. Northeast winds around 5 miles per hour in the evening, becoming light and variable. Chance of rain 20%. Saturday, partly cloudy in the morning, then clearing. Patchy fog in the morning. Highs in the lower 80s. West winds around 5 miles per hour. Saturday night, mostly clear. Lows in the lower 60s. West winds around 5 miles per hour. Sunday, partly sunny. A chance of showers and thunderstorms in the afternoon. Highs in the mid-80s. Chance of rain 30%. Sunday night, partly cloudy in the evening, then becoming mostly cloudy. A chance of thunderstorms in the evening. A chance of showers. Lows in the upper 60s. Chance of rain 30%. At 5 a.m., weather reports for selected cities. At Mansfield Lawn Regional Airport, it was partly cloudy. The temperature was 56 degrees, the dew point 50, and the relative humidity 80%. The wind was calm. The pressure was 30.19 inches and falling. Elsewhere across Ohio, skies ranged from partly cloudy to mostly cloudy. It was 56 at Wooster, 53 at Marion, 55 at Toledo Express, 54 at Cleveland, and 55 at Akron-Canton Regional Airport. Youngstown reported 51, Cincinnati reported 62, Dayton reported 58, Findlay reported 56, and Columbus reported 59. Reports from nearby cities outside Ohio, at Buffalo, it was clear, with a temperature of 55. It was mostly cloudy, with a temperature of 59 at Pittsburgh, 59 at Detroit, and 63 at Indianapolis. At Chicago, it was cloudy, with a temperature of 66. The current time is 5:27 a.m. Eastern Daylight Time. 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We supply the latest available information for the Central Highlands over station WWG57 from Butler on a frequency of 162.450 MHz. On the latest weather map, high pressure persists through Saturday while gradually exiting to the east. A series of troughs will move through the Great Lakes region Sunday into the middle of next week. The forecast for the Central Highlands. West of tonight, partly cloudy. Lows in the lower 50s. East winds around 5 miles per hour. Friday, partly cloudy in the morning, then becoming mostly cloudy. Highs in the upper 70s. East winds 5 to 10 miles per hour. Friday night, partly cloudy. A slight chance of showers in the evening. Patchy fog after midnight. Lows in the upper 50s. Northeast winds around 5 miles per hour in the evening, becoming light and variable. Chance of rain 20%. Saturday, partly cloudy in the morning, then clearing. Patchy fog in the morning. Highs in the lower 80s. West winds around 5 miles per hour. Saturday night, mostly clear. Lows in the lower 60s. West winds around 5 miles per hour. Sunday, partly sunny. A chance of showers and thunderstorms in the afternoon. Highs in the mid-80s. Chance of rain 30%. Sunday night, partly cloudy in the evening, then becoming mostly cloudy. A chance of thunderstorms in the evening. A chance of showers. Lows in the upper 60s. Chance of rain 30%. At 5 a.m., weather reports for selected cities. At Mansfield Lawn Regional Airport, it was partly cloudy. The temperature was 56 degrees, the dew point 50, and the relative humidity 80%. The wind was calm. The pressure was 30.19 inches and falling. Elsewhere across Ohio, skies ranged from partly cloudy to mostly cloudy.
It was 56 at Worcester, 53 at Marion, 55 at Toledo Express, 54 at Cleveland, and 55 at Akron-Canton Regional Airport. Youngstown reported 51, Cincinnati reported 62, Dayton reported 58, Findlay reported 56, and Columbus reported 59. Reports from nearby cities outside Ohio, at Buffalo, it was clear, with a temperature of 55. It was mostly cloudy, with a temperature of 59 at Pittsburgh, 59 at Detroit, and 63 at Indianapolis. At Chicago, it was cloudy, with a temperature of 66. The extended forecast for the Central Highlands. Monday, partly sunny with a chance of showers. A chance of thunderstorms in the afternoon. Highs in the upper 80s. Chance of rain 50%. Monday night, a chance of thunderstorms. Showers likely. Lows in the upper 60s. Chance of rain 70%. Tuesday, partly sunny with a chance of thunderstorms. Showers likely, mainly in the morning. Highs in the mid-80s. Chance of rain 70%. Tuesday night, mostly cloudy in the evening, then becoming partly cloudy. A chance of thunderstorms in the evening. A chance of showers. Lows in the lower 60s. Chance of rain 50%. Wednesday, partly cloudy in the morning, then clearing. Highs in the lower 80s. Wednesday night, mostly clear. Lows around 60. Thursday, mostly sunny. Highs in the lower 80s. The Mansfield, Ohio climate summary for yesterday, July 23, 2026. Yesterday's high temperature was 76 degrees. The normal high is 83. Yesterday's low temperature was 52 degrees. The normal low is 62. No precipitation fell yesterday, which leaves the monthly total at 2.35 inches. This is 0.55 inches below the normal amount of 2.90 inches for July. The total precipitation for the year still stands at 23.79 inches, which is 1.45 inches below normal. No snow fell yesterday, which brings the monthly total to 0.0 inches. The total snowfall since July 1st still stands at 0.0 inches. There was one heating degree day yesterday. This brings the monthly total to 5. The yearly total since July 1st is 5. There were no cooling degree days yesterday. This leaves the monthly total at 241. The yearly total since January 1st is 435. The normal high temperature for today is 83 degrees, and the normal low is 62. The record high for today is 102, which occurred in 1934, and the record low is 46, which occurred in 1947. Sunrise today is at 6:19 a.m. and sunset is at 8:54 p.m. The current time is 5:33 a.m. Eastern Daylight Time. 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We supply the latest available information for the Central Highlands over station WWG 57 from Butler on a frequency of 162.450 MHz. On the latest weather map, high pressure persists through Saturday while gradually exiting to the east. A series of troughs will move through the Great Lakes region Sunday into the middle of next week. The forecast for the Central Highlands. Rest of tonight, partly cloudy. Lows in the lower 50s. East winds around 5 miles per hour. Friday, partly cloudy in the morning, then becoming mostly cloudy. Highs in the upper 70s. East winds 5 to 10 miles per hour. Friday night, partly cloudy. A slight chance of showers in the evening. Patchy fog after midnight. Lows in the upper 50s. Northeast winds around 5 miles per hour in the evening, becoming light and variable. Chance of rain 20%. Saturday, partly cloudy in the morning, then clearing. Patchy fog in the morning. Highs in the lower 80s. West winds around 5 miles per hour. Saturday night, mostly clear. Lows in the lower 60s. West winds around 5 miles per hour. Sunday, partly sunny. A chance of showers and thunderstorms in the afternoon. Highs in the mid-80s. Chance of rain 30%. Sunday night, partly cloudy in the evening, then becoming mostly cloudy.
A chance of thunderstorms in the evening. A chance of showers. Lows in the upper 60s. Chance of rain 30%. At 5 a.m., weather reports for selected cities. At Mansfield-Lom Regional Airport, it was partly cloudy. The temperature was 56 degrees, the dew point 50, and the relative humidity 80%. The wind was calm. The pressure was 30.19 inches and falling. Elsewhere across Ohio, skies ranged from partly cloudy to mostly cloudy. It was 56 at Wooster, 53 at Marion, 55 at Toledo Express, 54 at Cleveland, and 55 at Akron-Canton Regional Airport. Youngstown reported 51, Cincinnati reported 62, Dayton reported 58, Findlay reported 56, and Columbus reported 59. Reports from nearby cities outside Ohio, at Buffalo, it was clear, with a temperature of 55. It was mostly cloudy, with a temperature of 59 at Pittsburgh, 59 at Detroit, and 63 at Indianapolis. At Chicago, it was cloudy, with a temperature of 66. The current time is 5:36 a.m. Eastern Daylight Time. 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We supply the latest available information for the Central Highlands over station WWG57 from Butler on a frequency of 162.450 MHz. On the latest weather map, high pressure persists through Saturday while gradually exiting to the east. A series of troughs will move through the Great Lakes region Sunday into the middle of next week. The forecast for the Central Highlands. West of tonight, partly cloudy. Lows in the lower 50s. East winds around 5 miles per hour. Friday, partly cloudy in the morning, then becoming mostly cloudy. Highs in the upper 70s. East winds 5 to 10 miles per hour. Friday night, partly cloudy. A slight chance of showers in the evening. Patchy fog after midnight. Lows in the upper 50s. Northeast winds around 5 miles per hour in the evening, becoming light and variable. Chance of rain 20%. Saturday, partly cloudy in the morning, then clearing. Patchy fog in the morning. Highs in the lower 80s. West winds around 5 miles per hour. Saturday night, mostly clear. Lows in the lower 60s. West winds around 5 miles per hour. Sunday, partly sunny. A chance of showers and thunderstorms in the afternoon. Highs in the mid-80s. Chance of rain 30%. Sunday night, partly cloudy in the evening, then becoming mostly cloudy. A chance of thunderstorms in the evening. A chance of showers. Lows in the upper 60s. Chance of rain 30%. At 5 a.m., weather reports for selected cities. At Mansfield-Lom Regional Airport, it was partly cloudy. The temperature was 56 degrees, the dew point 50, and the relative humidity 80%. The wind was calm. The pressure was 30.19 inches and falling. Elsewhere across Ohio, skies ranged from partly cloudy to mostly cloudy. It was 56 at Wooster, 53 at Marion, 55 at Toledo Express, 54 at Cleveland, and 55 at Akron-Canton Regional Airport. Youngstown reported 51, Cincinnati reported 62, Dayton reported 58, Findlay reported 56, and Columbus reported 59. Reports from nearby cities outside Ohio, at Buffalo, it was clear, with a temperature of 55. It was mostly cloudy, with a temperature of 59 at Pittsburgh, 59 at Detroit, and 63 at Indianapolis. At Chicago, it was cloudy, with a temperature of 66. The current time is 5:39 a.m. Eastern Daylight Time. 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We supply the latest available information for the Central Highlands over station WWG57 from Butler on a frequency of 162.450 MHz. On the latest weather map, high pressure persists through Saturday while gradually exiting to the east. A series of troughs will move through the Great Lakes region Sunday into the middle of next week. The forecast for the Central Highlands. West of tonight, partly cloudy. Lows in the lower 50s.
east winds around 5 miles per hour. Friday, partly cloudy in the morning, then becoming mostly cloudy. Highs in the upper 70s. East winds 5 to 10 miles per hour. Friday night, partly cloudy. A slight chance of showers in the evening. Patchy fog after midnight. Lows in the upper 50s. Northeast winds around 5 miles per hour in the evening, becoming light and variable. Chance of rain 20%. Saturday, partly cloudy in the morning, then clearing. Patchy fog in the morning. Highs in the lower 80s. West winds around 5 miles per hour. Saturday night, mostly clear. Lows in the lower 60s. West winds around 5 miles per hour. Sunday, partly sunny. A chance of showers and thunderstorms in the afternoon. Highs in the mid-80s. Chance of rain 30%. Sunday night, partly cloudy in the evening, then becoming mostly cloudy. A chance of thunderstorms in the evening. A chance of showers. Lows in the upper 60s. Chance of rain 30%. The extended forecast for the Central Highlands. Monday, partly sunny with a chance of showers. A chance of thunderstorms in the afternoon. Highs in the upper 80s. Chance of rain 50%. Monday night, a chance of thunderstorms. Showers likely. Lows in the upper 60s. Chance of rain 70%. Tuesday, partly sunny with a chance of thunderstorms. Showers likely, mainly in the morning. Highs in the mid-80s. Chance of rain 70%. Tuesday night, mostly cloudy in the evening, then becoming partly cloudy. A chance of thunderstorms in the evening. A chance of showers. Lows in the lower 60s. Chance of rain 50%. Wednesday, partly cloudy in the morning, then clearing. Highs in the lower 80s. Wednesday night, mostly clear. Lows around 60. Thursday, mostly sunny. Highs in the lower 80s. At 5 a.m., weather reports for selected cities. At Mansfield-Lom Regional Airport, it was partly cloudy. The temperature was 56 degrees, the dew point 50, and the relative humidity 80%. The wind was calm. The pressure was 30.19 inches and falling. Elsewhere across Ohio, skies ranged from partly cloudy to mostly cloudy. It was 56 at Worcester, 53 at Marion, 55 at Toledo Express, 54 at Cleveland, and 55 at Akron-Canton Regional Airport. Youngstown reported 51, Cincinnati reported 62, Dayton reported 58, Findlay reported 56, and Columbus reported 59. Reports from nearby cities outside Ohio, at Buffalo, it was clear, with a temperature of 55. It was mostly cloudy, with a temperature of 59 at Pittsburgh, 59 at Detroit, and 63 at Indianapolis. At Chicago, it was cloudy, with a temperature of 66. The current time is 5:43 a.m. Eastern Daylight Time. 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We supply the latest available information for the Central Highlands over station WWG57 from Butler on a frequency of 162.450 MHz. On the latest weather map, high pressure persists through Saturday while gradually exiting to the east. A series of troughs will move through the Great Lakes region Sunday into the middle of next week. The forecast for the Central Highlands. West of tonight, partly cloudy. Lows in the lower 50s. East winds around 5 miles per hour. Friday, partly cloudy in the morning, then becoming mostly cloudy. Highs in the upper 70s. East winds 5 to 10 miles per hour. Friday night, partly cloudy. A slight chance of showers in the evening. Patchy fog after midnight. Lows in the upper 50s. Northeast winds around 5 miles per hour in the evening, becoming light and variable. Chance of rain 20%. Saturday, partly cloudy in the morning, then clearing. Patchy fog in the morning. Highs in the lower 80s. West winds around 5 miles per hour. Saturday night, mostly clear. Lows in the lower 60s. West winds around 5 miles per hour. Sunday, partly sunny.
a chance of showers and thunderstorms in the afternoon. Highs in the mid-80s. Chance of rain 30%. Sunday night, partly cloudy in the evening, then becoming mostly cloudy. A chance of thunderstorms in the evening. A chance of showers. Lows in the upper 60s. Chance of rain 30%. The Mansfield, Ohio climate summary for yesterday, July 23, 2026. Yesterday's high temperature was 76 degrees. The normal high is 83. Yesterday's low temperature was 52 degrees. The normal low is 62. No precipitation fell yesterday, which leaves the monthly total at 2.35 inches. This is 0.55 inches below the normal amount of 2.90 inches for July. The total precipitation for the year still stands at 23.79 inches, which is 1.45 inches below normal. No snow fell yesterday, which brings the monthly total to 0.0 inches. The total snowfall since July 1st still stands at 0.0 inches. There was one heating degree day yesterday. This brings the monthly total to 5. The yearly total since July 1st is 5. There were no cooling degree days yesterday. This leaves the monthly total at 241. The yearly total since January 1st is 435. The normal high temperature for today is 83 degrees, and the normal low is 62. The record high for today is 102, which occurred in 1934, and the record low is 46, which occurred in 1947. Sunrise today is at 6:19 a.m. and sunset is at 8:54 p.m. At 5 a.m., weather reports for selected cities. At Mansfield Long Regional Airport, it was partly cloudy. The temperature was 56 degrees, the dew point 50, and the relative humidity 80%. The wind was calm. The pressure was 30.19 inches and falling. Elsewhere across Ohio, skies ranged from partly cloudy to mostly cloudy. It was 56 at Wooster, 53 at Marion, 55 at Toledo Express, 54 at Cleveland, and 55 at Akron-Canton Regional Airport. Youngstown reported 51, Cincinnati reported 62, Dayton reported 58, Findlay reported 56, and Columbus reported 59. Reports from nearby cities outside Ohio. At Buffalo, it was clear, with a temperature of 55. It was mostly cloudy, with a temperature of 59 at Pittsburgh, 59 at Detroit, and 63 at Indianapolis. At Chicago, it was cloudy, with a temperature of 66. The current time is 5:47 a.m. Eastern Daylight Time. 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We supply the latest available information for the Central Highlands over station WWG57 from Butler on a frequency of 162.450 MHz. On the latest weather map, high pressure persists through Saturday while gradually exiting to the east. A series of troughs will move through the Great Lakes region Sunday into the middle of next week. The forecast for the Central Highlands. Rest of tonight, partly cloudy. Lows in the lower 50s. East winds around 5 miles per hour. Friday, partly cloudy in the morning, then becoming mostly cloudy. Highs in the upper 70s. East winds 5 to 10 miles per hour. Friday night, partly cloudy. A slight chance of showers in the evening. Patchy fog after midnight. Lows in the upper 50s. Northeast winds around 5 miles per hour in the evening, becoming light and variable. Chance of rain 20%. Saturday, partly cloudy in the morning, then clearing. Patchy fog in the morning. Highs in the lower 80s. West winds around 5 miles per hour. Saturday night, mostly clear. Lows in the lower 60s. West winds around 5 miles per hour. Sunday, partly sunny. A chance of showers and thunderstorms in the afternoon. Highs in the mid-80s. Chance of rain 30%. Sunday night, partly cloudy in the evening, then becoming mostly cloudy. A chance of thunderstorms in the evening. A chance of showers. Lows in the upper 60s. Chance of rain 30%. At 5 a.m., weather reports for selected cities. At Mansfield Long Regional Airport, it was partly cloudy.
The temperature was 56 degrees, the dew point 50, and the relative humidity 80%. The wind was calm. The pressure was 30.19 inches and falling. Elsewhere across Ohio, skies ranged from partly cloudy to mostly cloudy. It was 56 at Wooster, 53 at Marion, 55 at Toledo Express, 54 at Cleveland, and 55 at Akron-Canton Regional Airport. Youngstown reported 51, Cincinnati reported 62, Dayton reported 58, Findlay reported 56, and Columbus reported 59. Reports from nearby cities outside Ohio, at Buffalo, it was clear, with a temperature of 55. It was mostly cloudy, with a temperature of 59 at Pittsburgh, 59 at Detroit, and 63 at Indianapolis. At Chicago, it was cloudy, with a temperature of 66. The extended forecast for the Central Highlands. Monday, partly sunny with a chance of showers. A chance of thunderstorms in the afternoon. Highs in the upper 80s. Chance of rain 50%. Monday night, a chance of thunderstorms. Showers likely. Lows in the upper 60s. Chance of rain 70%. Tuesday, partly sunny with a chance of thunderstorms. Showers likely, mainly in the morning. Highs in the mid-80s. Chance of rain 70%. Tuesday night, mostly cloudy in the evening, then becoming partly cloudy. A chance of thunderstorms in the evening. A chance of showers. Lows in the lower 60s. Chance of rain 50%. Wednesday, partly cloudy in the morning, then clearing. Highs in the lower 80s. Wednesday night, mostly clear. Lows around 60. Thursday, mostly sunny. Highs in the lower 80s. The current time is 5:51 a.m. Eastern Daylight Time. 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We supply the latest available information for the Central Highlands over station WWG 57 from Butler on a frequency of 162.450 MHz. On the latest weather map, high pressure persists through Saturday while gradually exiting to the east. A series of troughs will move through the Great Lakes region Sunday into the middle of next week. The forecast for the Central Highlands. West of tonight, partly cloudy. Lows in the lower 50s. East winds around 5 miles per hour. Friday, partly cloudy in the morning, then becoming mostly cloudy. Highs in the upper 70s. East winds 5 to 10 miles per hour. Friday night, partly cloudy. A slight chance of showers in the evening. Patchy fog after midnight. Lows in the upper 50s. Northeast winds around 5 miles per hour in the evening, becoming light and variable. Chance of rain 20%. Saturday, partly cloudy in the morning, then clearing. Patchy fog in the morning. Highs in the lower 80s. West winds around 5 miles per hour. Saturday night, mostly clear. Lows in the lower 60s. West winds around 5 miles per hour. Sunday, partly sunny. A chance of showers and thunderstorms in the afternoon. Highs in the mid-80s. Chance of rain 30%. Sunday night, partly cloudy in the evening, then becoming mostly cloudy. A chance of thunderstorms in the evening. A chance of showers. Lows in the upper 60s. Chance of rain 30%. At 5 a.m., weather reports for selected cities. At Mansfield-Long Regional Airport, it was partly cloudy. The temperature was 56 degrees, the dew point 50, and the relative humidity 80%. The wind was calm. The pressure was 30.19 inches and falling. Elsewhere across Ohio, skies ranged from partly cloudy to mostly cloudy. It was 56 at Wooster, 53 at Marion, 55 at Toledo Express, 54 at Cleveland, and 55 at Akron-Canton Regional Airport. Youngstown reported 51, Cincinnati reported 62, Dayton reported 58, Findlay reported 56, and Columbus reported 59. Reports from nearby cities outside Ohio, at Buffalo, it was clear, with a temperature of 55. It was mostly cloudy, with a temperature of 59 at Pittsburgh, 59 at Detroit, and 63 at Indianapolis.
At Chicago, it was cloudy, with a temperature of 66. The current time is 5:54 a.m. Eastern Daylight Time. 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We supply the latest available information for the Central Highlands over station WWG57 from Butler on a frequency of 162.450 MHz. On the latest weather map, high pressure persists through Saturday while gradually exiting to the east. A series of troughs will move through the Great Lakes region Sunday into the middle of next week. The forecast for the Central Highlands. Rest of tonight, partly cloudy. Lows in the lower 50s. East winds around 5 miles per hour. Friday, partly cloudy in the morning, then becoming mostly cloudy. Highs in the upper 70s. East winds 5 to 10 miles per hour. Friday night, partly cloudy. A slight chance of showers in the evening. Patchy fog after midnight. Lows in the upper 50s. Northeast winds around 5 miles per hour in the evening, becoming light and variable. Chance of rain 20%. Saturday, partly cloudy in the morning, then clearing. Patchy fog in the morning. Highs in the lower 80s. West winds around 5 miles per hour. Saturday night, mostly clear. Lows in the lower 60s. West winds around 5 miles per hour. Sunday, partly sunny. A chance of showers and thunderstorms in the afternoon. Highs in the mid-80s. Chance of rain 30%. Sunday night, partly cloudy in the evening, then becoming mostly cloudy. A chance of thunderstorms in the evening. A chance of showers. Lows in the upper 60s. Chance of rain 30%. At 5 a.m., weather reports for selected cities. At Mansfield-Lom Regional Airport, it was partly cloudy. The temperature was 56 degrees, the dew point 50, and the relative humidity 80%. The wind was calm. The pressure was 30.19 inches and falling. Elsewhere across Ohio, skies ranged from partly cloudy to mostly cloudy. It was 56 at Wooster, 53 at Marion, 55 at Toledo Express, 54 at Cleveland, and 55 at Akron-Canton Regional Airport. Youngstown reported 51, Cincinnati reported 62, Dayton reported 58, Findlay reported 56, and Columbus reported 59. Reports from nearby cities outside Ohio, at Buffalo, it was clear, with a temperature of 55. It was mostly cloudy, with a temperature of 59 at Pittsburgh, 59 at Detroit, and 63 at Indianapolis. At Chicago, it was cloudy, with a temperature of 66. The current time is 5:57 a.m. Eastern Daylight Time. 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We supply the latest available information for the Central Highlands over station WWG57 from Butler on a frequency of 162.450 MHz. On the latest weather map, high pressure persists through Saturday while gradually exiting to the east. A series of troughs will move through the Great Lakes region Sunday into the middle of next week. The forecast for the Central Highlands. Rest of tonight, partly cloudy. Lows in the lower 50s. East winds around 5 miles per hour. Friday, partly cloudy in the morning, then becoming mostly cloudy. Highs in the upper 70s. East winds 5 to 10 miles per hour. Friday night, partly cloudy. A slight chance of showers in the evening. Patchy fog after midnight. Lows in the upper 50s. Northeast winds around 5 miles per hour in the evening, becoming light and variable. Chance of rain 20%. Saturday, partly cloudy in the morning, then clearing. Patchy fog in the morning. Highs in the lower 80s. West winds around 5 miles per hour. Saturday night, mostly clear. Lows in the lower 60s. West winds around 5 miles per hour. Sunday, partly sunny. A chance of showers and thunderstorms in the afternoon. Highs in the mid-80s. Chance of rain 30%. Sunday night, partly cloudy in the evening, then becoming mostly cloudy. A chance of thunderstorms in the evening. A chance of showers.
lows in the upper 60s. Chance of rain 30%. At 5 a.m., weather reports for selected cities. At Mansfield-Lom Regional Airport, it was partly cloudy. The temperature was 56 degrees, the dew point 50, and the relative humidity 80%. The wind was calm. The pressure was 30.19 inches and falling. Elsewhere across Ohio, skies ranged from partly cloudy to mostly cloudy. It was 56 at Wooster, 53 at Marion, 55 at Toledo Express, 54 at Cleveland, and 55 at Akron-Canton Regional Airport. Youngstown reported 51, Cincinnati reported 62, Dayton reported 58, Findlay reported 56, and Columbus reported 59. Reports from nearby cities outside Ohio, at Buffalo, it was clear, with a temperature of 55. It was mostly cloudy, with a temperature of 59 at Pittsburgh, 59 at Detroit, and 63 at Indianapolis. At Chicago, it was cloudy, with a temperature of 66. The Nearshore Marine Forecast. For the following marine location, the islands to Vermilion. Today, southeast winds 10 knots or less, becoming northeast 10 to 15 knots. Mostly sunny. Waves 1 to 3 feet. Tonight, northeast winds 5 to 15 knots, becoming south 10 knots or less. Partly cloudy. Waves 1 to 3 feet, subsiding to 1 foot or less. Saturday, southwest winds 10 knots or less, becoming northwest. Mostly sunny. Waves 1 foot or less. Saturday night, west winds 10 knots or less, becoming southwest. Mostly clear. Waves 1 foot or less. The water temperature off Toledo is 77 degrees, off Cleveland 73 degrees, and off Erie 75 degrees. The extended forecast for the Central Highlands. Monday, partly sunny with a chance of showers. A chance of thunderstorms in the afternoon. Highs in the upper 80s. Chance of rain 50%. Monday night, a chance of thunderstorms. Showers likely. Lows in the upper 60s. Chance of rain 70%. Tuesday, partly sunny with a chance of thunderstorms. Showers likely, mainly in the morning. Highs in the mid-80s. Chance of rain 70%. Tuesday night, mostly cloudy in the evening, then becoming partly cloudy. A chance of thunderstorms in the evening. A chance of showers. Lows in the lower 60s. Chance of rain 50%. Wednesday, partly cloudy in the morning, then clearing. Highs in the lower 80s. Wednesday night, mostly clear. Lows around 60. Thursday, mostly sunny. Highs in the lower 80s. The Mansfield, Ohio climate summary for yesterday, July 23, 2026. Yesterday's high temperature was 76 degrees. The normal high is 83. Yesterday's low temperature was 52 degrees. The normal low is 62. No precipitation fell yesterday, which leaves the monthly total at 2.35 inches. This is 0.55 inches below the normal amount of 2.90 inches for July. The total precipitation for the year still stands at 23.79 inches, which is 1.45 inches below normal. No snow fell yesterday, which brings the monthly total to 0.0 inches. The total snowfall since July 1st still stands at 0.0 inches. There was one heating degree day yesterday. This brings the monthly total to 5. The yearly total since July 1st is 5. There were no cooling degree days yesterday. This leaves the monthly total at 241. The yearly total since January 1st is 435. The normal high temperature for today is 83 degrees, and the normal low is 62. The record high for today is 102, which occurred in 1934, and the record low is 46, which occurred in 1947. Sunrise today is at 6:19 a.m. and sunset is at 8:54 p.m. The current time is 6:04 a.m. Eastern Daylight Time. 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On the latest weather map,
High pressure persists through Saturday while gradually exiting to the east. A series of troughs will move through the Great Lakes region Sunday into the middle of next week. The forecast for the Central Highlands. Rest of tonight, partly cloudy. Lows in the lower 50s. East winds around 5.

Highs in the lower 80s. West winds around 5 miles per hour. Saturday night, mostly clear. Lows in the lower 60s. West winds around 5 miles per hour. Sunday, partly sunny. A chance of showers and thunderstorms in the afternoon. Highs in the mid-80s. Chance of rain 30%. Sunday night, partly cloudy in the evening, then becoming mostly cloudy. A chance of thunderstorms in the evening. A chance of showers. Lows in the upper 60s. Chance of rain 30%. The current time is 6:06 a.m. Eastern Daylight Time. 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On the latest weather map, high pressure persists through Saturday while gradually exiting to the east. A series of troughs will move through the Great Lakes region Sunday into the middle of next week. The forecast for the Central Highlands. West of tonight, partly cloudy. Lows in the lower 50s. East winds around 5 miles per hour. Friday, partly cloudy in the morning, then becoming mostly cloudy. Highs in the upper 70s. East winds 5 to 10 miles per hour. Friday night, partly cloudy. A slight chance of showers in the evening. Patchy fog after midnight. Lows in the upper 50s. Northeast winds around 5 miles per hour in the evening, becoming light and variable. Chance of rain 20%. Saturday, partly cloudy in the morning, then clearing. Patchy fog in the morning. Highs in the lower 80s. West winds around 5 miles per hour. Saturday night, mostly clear. Lows in the lower 60s. West winds around 5 miles per hour. Sunday, partly sunny. A chance of showers and thunderstorms in the afternoon. Highs in the mid-80s. Chance of rain 30%. Sunday night, partly cloudy in the evening, then becoming mostly cloudy. A chance of thunderstorms in the evening. A chance of showers. Lows in the upper 60s. Chance of rain 30%. At 6 a.m., weather reports for selected cities. At Mansfield Lawn Regional Airport, it was partly cloudy. The temperature was 57 degrees, the dew point 50, and the relative humidity 77%. The wind was calm. The pressure was 30.19 inches and steady. Elsewhere across Ohio, skies ranged from partly cloudy to mostly cloudy. It was 56 at Wooster, 53 at Marion, 55 at Toledo Express, 57 at Cleveland, and 55 at Akron-Canton Regional Airport. Youngstown reported 52, Cincinnati reported 62, Dayton reported 57, Findlay reported 55, and Columbus reported 58. Reports from nearby cities outside Ohio, at Buffalo, it was partly cloudy, with a temperature of 54. It was mostly cloudy, with a temperature of 59 at Pittsburgh, and 64 at Indianapolis. It was cloudy, with a temperature of 60 at Detroit, and 66 at Chicago. The current time is 6:09 a.m. Eastern Daylight Time. 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We supply the latest available information for the Central Highlands over station WWG57 from Butler on a frequency of 162.450 MHz. On the latest weather map, high pressure persists through Saturday while gradually exiting to the east. A series of troughs will move through the Great Lakes region Sunday into the middle of next week. The forecast for the Central Highlands. West of tonight, partly cloudy. Lows in the lower 50s. East winds around 5 miles per hour. Friday, partly cloudy in the morning, then becoming mostly cloudy. Highs in the upper 70s. East winds 5 to 10 miles per hour. Friday night, partly cloudy. A slight chance of showers in the evening. Patchy fog after midnight. Lows in the upper 50s. Northeast winds around 5 miles per hour in the evening, becoming light and variable. Chance of rain 20%. Saturday, partly cloudy in the morning, then clearing. Patchy fog in the morning.

Highs in the lower 80s. West winds around 5 miles per hour. Saturday night, mostly clear. Lows in the lower 60s. West winds around 5 miles per hour. Sunday, partly sunny. A chance of showers and thunderstorms in the afternoon. Highs in the mid-80s. Chance of rain 30%. Sunday night, partly cloudy in the evening, then becoming mostly cloudy. A chance of thunderstorms in the evening. A chance of showers. Lows in the upper 60s. Chance of rain 30%. The extended forecast for the Central Highlands. Monday, partly sunny with a chance of showers. A chance of thunderstorms in the afternoon. Highs in the upper 80s. Chance of rain 50%. Monday night, a chance of thunderstorms. Showers likely. Lows in the upper 60s. Chance of rain 70%. Tuesday, partly sunny with a chance of thunderstorms. Showers likely, mainly in the morning. Highs in the mid-80s. Chance of rain 70%. Tuesday night, mostly cloudy in the evening, then becoming partly cloudy. A chance of thunderstorms in the evening. A chance of showers. Lows in the lower 60s. Chance of rain 50%. Wednesday, partly cloudy in the morning, then clearing. Highs in the lower 80s. Wednesday night, mostly clear. Lows around 60. Thursday, mostly sunny. Highs in the lower 80s. At 6 a.m., weather reports for selected cities. At Mansfield Long Regional Airport, it was partly cloudy. The temperature was 57 degrees, the dew point 50, and the relative humidity 77%. The wind was calm. The pressure was 30.19 inches and steady. Elsewhere across Ohio, skies ranged from partly cloudy to mostly cloudy. It was 56 at Wooster, 53 at Marion, 55 at Toledo Express, 57 at Cleveland, and 55 at Akron-Canton Regional Airport. Youngstown reported 52, Cincinnati reported 62, Dayton reported 57, Findlay reported 55, and Columbus reported 58. Reports from nearby cities outside Ohio, at Buffalo, it was partly cloudy, with a temperature of 54. It was mostly cloudy, with a temperature of 59 at Pittsburgh, and 64 at Indianapolis. It was cloudy, with a temperature of 60 at Detroit, and 66 at Chicago. The current time is 6:13 a.m. Eastern Daylight Time. 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We supply the latest available information for the Central Highlands over station WWG57 from Butler on a frequency of 162.450 MHz. On the latest weather map, high pressure persists through Saturday while gradually exiting to the east. A series of troughs will move through the Great Lakes region Sunday into the middle of next week. The forecast for the Central Highlands. West of tonight, partly cloudy. Lows in the lower 50s. East winds around 5 miles per hour. Friday, partly cloudy in the morning, then becoming mostly cloudy. Highs in the upper 70s. East winds 5 to 10 miles per hour. Friday night, partly cloudy. A slight chance of showers in the evening. Patchy fog after midnight. Lows in the upper 50s. Northeast winds around 5 miles per hour in the evening, becoming light and variable. Chance of rain 20%. Saturday, partly cloudy in the morning, then clearing. Patchy fog in the morning. Highs in the lower 80s. West winds around 5 miles per hour. Saturday night, mostly clear. Lows in the lower 60s. West winds around 5 miles per hour. Sunday, partly sunny. A chance of showers and thunderstorms in the afternoon. Highs in the mid-80s. Chance of rain 30%. Sunday night, partly cloudy in the evening, then becoming mostly cloudy. A chance of thunderstorms in the evening. A chance of showers. Lows in the upper 60s. Chance of rain 30%. The Mansfield, Ohio climate summary for yesterday, July 23, 2026. Yesterday's high temperature was 76 degrees. The normal high is 83. Yesterday's low temperature was 52 degrees.
the normal low is 62. No precipitation fell yesterday, which leaves the monthly total at 2.35 inches. This is 0.55 inches below the normal amount of 2.90 inches for July. The total precipitation for the year still stands at 23.79 inches, which is 1.45 inches below normal. No snow fell yesterday, which brings the monthly total to 0.0 inches. The total snowfall since July 1st still stands at 0.0 inches. There was one heating degree day yesterday. This brings the monthly total to 5. The yearly total since July 1st is 5. There were no cooling degree days yesterday. This leaves the monthly total at 241. The yearly total since January 1st is 435. The normal high temperature for today is 83 degrees, and the normal low is 62. The record high for today is 102, which occurred in 1934, and the record low is 46, which occurred in 1947. Sunrise today is at 6:19 a.m. and sunset is at 8:54 p.m. At 6 a.m., weather reports for selected cities. At Mansfield Long Regional Airport, it was partly cloudy. The temperature was 57 degrees, the dew point 50, and the relative humidity 77%. The wind was calm. The pressure was 30.19 inches and steady. Elsewhere across Ohio, skies ranged from partly cloudy to mostly cloudy. It was 56 at Wooster, 53 at Marion, 55 at Toledo Express, 57 at Cleveland, and 55 at Akron-Canton Regional Airport. Youngstown reported 52, Cincinnati reported 62, Dayton reported 57, Findlay reported 55, and Columbus reported 58. Reports from nearby cities outside Ohio. At Buffalo, it was partly cloudy, with a temperature of 54. It was mostly cloudy, with a temperature of 59 at Pittsburgh, and 64 at Indianapolis. It was cloudy, with a temperature of 60 at Detroit, and 66 at Chicago. The current time is 6:17 a.m. Eastern Daylight Time. 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We supply the latest available information for the Central Highlands over station WWG57 from Butler on a frequency of 162.450 MHz. On the latest weather map, high pressure persists through Saturday while gradually exiting to the east. A series of troughs will move through the Great Lakes region Sunday into the middle of next week. The forecast for the Central Highlands. Rest of tonight, partly cloudy. Lows in the lower 50s. East winds around 5 miles per hour. Friday, partly cloudy in the morning, then becoming mostly cloudy. Highs in the upper 70s. East winds 5 to 10 miles per hour. Friday night, partly cloudy. A slight chance of showers in the evening. Patchy fog after midnight. Lows in the upper 50s. Northeast winds around 5 miles per hour in the evening, becoming light and variable. Chance of rain 20%. Saturday, partly cloudy in the morning, then clearing. Patchy fog in the morning. Highs in the lower 80s. West winds around 5 miles per hour. Saturday night, mostly clear. Lows in the lower 60s. West winds around 5 miles per hour. Sunday, partly sunny. A chance of showers and thunderstorms in the afternoon. Highs in the mid-80s. Chance of rain 30%. Sunday night, partly cloudy in the evening, then becoming mostly cloudy. A chance of thunderstorms in the evening. A chance of showers. Lows in the upper 60s. Chance of rain 30%. At 6 a.m., weather reports for selected cities. At Mansfield Long Regional Airport, it was partly cloudy. The temperature was 57 degrees, the dew point 50, and the relative humidity 77%. The wind was calm. The pressure was 30.19 inches and steady. Elsewhere across Ohio, skies ranged from partly cloudy to mostly cloudy. It was 56 at Wooster, 53 at Marion, 55 at Toledo Express, 57 at Cleveland, and 55 at Akron-Canton Regional Airport. Youngstown reported 52, Cincinnati reported 62, Dayton reported 57, Findlay reported 55, and Columbus reported 58.
Reports from nearby cities outside Ohio, at Buffalo, it was partly cloudy, with a temperature of 54. It was mostly cloudy, with a temperature of 59 at Pittsburgh, and 64 at Indianapolis. It was cloudy, with a temperature of 60 at Detroit, and 66 at Chicago. The extended forecast for the Central Highlands. Monday, partly sunny with a chance of showers. A chance of thunderstorms in the afternoon. Highs in the upper 80s. Chance of rain 50%. Monday night, a chance of thunderstorms. Showers likely. Lows in the upper 60s. Chance of rain 70%. Tuesday, partly sunny with a chance of thunderstorms. Showers likely, mainly in the morning. Highs in the mid 80s. Chance of rain 70%. Tuesday night, mostly cloudy in the evening, then becoming partly cloudy. A chance of thunderstorms in the evening. A chance of showers. Lows in the lower 60s. Chance of rain 50%. Wednesday, partly cloudy in the morning, then clearing. Highs in the lower 80s. Wednesday night, mostly clear. Lows around 60. Thursday, mostly sunny. Highs in the lower 80s. The current time is 6:22 a.m. Eastern Daylight Time. 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On the latest weather map, high pressure persists through Saturday while gradually exiting to the east. A series of troughs will move through the Great Lakes region Sunday into the middle of next week. The forecast for the Central Highlands. West of tonight, partly cloudy. Lows in the lower 50s. East winds around 5 miles per hour. Friday, partly cloudy in the morning, then becoming mostly cloudy. Highs in the upper 70s. East winds 5 to 10 miles per hour. Friday night, partly cloudy. A slight chance of showers in the evening. Patchy fog after midnight. Lows in the upper 50s. Northeast winds around 5 miles per hour in the evening, becoming light and variable. Chance of rain 20%. Saturday, partly cloudy in the morning, then clearing. Patchy fog in the morning. Highs in the lower 80s. West winds around 5 miles per hour. Saturday night, mostly clear. Lows in the lower 60s. West winds around 5 miles per hour. Sunday, partly sunny. A chance of showers and thunderstorms in the afternoon. Highs in the mid-80s. Chance of rain 30%. Sunday night, partly cloudy in the evening, then becoming mostly cloudy. A chance of thunderstorms in the evening. A chance of showers. Lows in the upper 60s. Chance of rain 30%. At 6 a.m., weather reports for selected cities. At Mansfield-Lawn Regional Airport, it was partly cloudy. The temperature was 57 degrees, the dew point 50, and the relative humidity 77%. The wind was calm. The pressure was 30.19 inches and steady. Elsewhere across Ohio, skies ranged from partly cloudy to mostly cloudy. It was 56 at Worcester, 53 at Marion, 55 at Toledo Express, 57 at Cleveland, and 55 at Akron-Canton Regional Airport. Youngstown reported 52, Cincinnati reported 62, Dayton reported 57, Findlay reported 55, and Columbus reported 58. Reports from nearby cities outside Ohio, at Buffalo, it was partly cloudy, with a temperature of 54. It was mostly cloudy, with a temperature of 59 at Pittsburgh, and 64 at Indianapolis. It was cloudy, with a temperature of 60 at Detroit, and 66 at Chicago. The current time is 6:25 a.m. Eastern Daylight Time. 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On the latest weather map, high pressure persists through Saturday while gradually exiting to the east.
A series of troughs will move through the Great Lakes region Sunday into the middle of next week. The forecast for the Central Highlands. West of tonight, partly cloudy. Lows in the lower 50s. East winds around 5 miles per hour. Friday, partly cloudy in the morning, then becoming mostly cloudy. Highs in the upper 70s. East winds 5 to 10 miles per hour. Friday night, partly cloudy. A slight chance of showers in the evening. Patchy fog after midnight. Lows in the upper 50s. Northeast winds around 5 miles per hour in the evening, becoming light and variable. Chance of rain 20%. Saturday, partly cloudy in the morning, then clearing. Patchy fog in the morning. Highs in the lower 80s. West winds around 5 miles per hour. Saturday night, mostly clear. Lows in the lower 60s. West winds around 5 miles per hour. Sunday, partly sunny. A chance of showers and thunderstorms in the afternoon. Highs in the mid 80s. Chance of rain 30%. Sunday night, partly cloudy in the evening, then becoming mostly cloudy. A chance of thunderstorms in the evening. A chance of showers. Lows in the upper 60s. Chance of rain 30%. At 6 a.m., weather reports for selected cities. At Mansfield Long Regional Airport, it was partly cloudy. The temperature was 57 degrees, the dew point 50, and the relative humidity 77%. The wind was calm. The pressure was 30.19 inches and steady. Elsewhere across Ohio, skies ranged from partly cloudy to mostly cloudy. It was 56 at Worcester, 53 at Marion, 55 at Toledo Express, 57 at Cleveland, and 55 at Akron-Canton Regional Airport. Youngstown reported 52, Cincinnati reported 62, Dayton reported 57, Findlay reported 55, and Columbus reported 58. Reports from nearby cities outside Ohio, at Buffalo, it was partly cloudy, with a temperature of 54. It was mostly cloudy, with a temperature of 59 at Pittsburgh, and 64 at Indianapolis. It was cloudy, with a temperature of 60 at Detroit, and 66 at Chicago. The current time is 6:28 a.m. Eastern Daylight Time. 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We supply the latest available information for the Central Highlands over station WWG57 from Butler on a frequency of 162.450 MHz. On the latest weather map, high pressure persists through Saturday while gradually exiting to the east. A series of troughs will move through the Great Lakes region Sunday into the middle of next week. The forecast for the Central Highlands. West of tonight, partly cloudy. Lows in the lower 50s. East winds around 5 miles per hour. Friday, partly cloudy in the morning, then becoming mostly cloudy. Highs in the upper 70s. East winds 5 to 10 miles per hour. Friday night, partly cloudy. A slight chance of showers in the evening. Patchy fog after midnight. Lows in the upper 50s. Northeast winds around 5 miles per hour in the evening, becoming light and variable. Chance of rain 20%. Saturday, partly cloudy in the morning, then clearing. Patchy fog in the morning. Highs in the lower 80s. West winds around 5 miles per hour. Saturday night, mostly clear. Lows in the lower 60s. West winds around 5 miles per hour. Sunday, partly sunny. A chance of showers and thunderstorms in the afternoon. Highs in the mid 80s. Chance of rain 30%. Sunday night, partly cloudy in the evening, then becoming mostly cloudy. A chance of thunderstorms in the evening. A chance of showers. Lows in the upper 60s. Chance of rain 30%. The extended forecast for the Central Highlands. Monday, partly sunny with a chance of showers. A chance of thunderstorms in the afternoon. Highs in the upper 80s. Chance of rain 50%. Monday night, a chance of thunderstorms. Showers likely. Lows in the upper 60s. Chance of rain 70%. Tuesday, partly sunny with a chance of thunderstorms. Showers likely, mainly in the morning.
Highs in the mid-80s. Chance of rain 70%. Tuesday night, mostly cloudy in the evening, then becoming partly cloudy. A chance of thunderstorms in the evening. A chance of showers. Lows in the lower 60s. Chance of rain 50%. Wednesday, partly cloudy in the morning, then clearing. Highs in the lower 80s. Wednesday night, mostly clear. Lows around 60. Thursday, mostly sunny. Highs in the lower 80s. The Mansfield, Ohio climate summary for yesterday, July 23, 2026. Yesterday's high temperature was 76 degrees. The normal high is 83. Yesterday's low temperature was 52 degrees. The normal low is 62. No precipitation fell yesterday, which leaves the monthly total at 2.35 inches. This is 0.55 inches below the normal amount of 2.90 inches for July. The total precipitation for the year still stands at 23.79 inches, which is 1.45 inches below normal. No snow fell yesterday, which brings the monthly total to 0.0 inches. The total snowfall since July 1st still stands at 0.0 inches. There was one heating degree day yesterday. This brings the monthly total to 5. The yearly total since July 1st is 5. There were no cooling degree days yesterday. This leaves the monthly total at 241. The yearly total since January 1st is 435. The normal high temperature for today is 83 degrees, and the normal low is 62. The record high for today is 102, which occurred in 1934, and the record low is 46, which occurred in 1947. Sunrise today is at 6:19 a.m. and sunset is at 8:54 p.m. At 6 a.m., weather reports for selected cities. At Mansfield Long Regional Airport, it was partly cloudy. The temperature was 57 degrees, the dew point 50, and the relative humidity 77%. The wind was calm. The pressure was 30.19 inches and steady. Elsewhere across Ohio, skies ranged from partly cloudy to mostly cloudy. It was 56 at Wooster, 53 at Marion, 55 at Toledo Express, 57 at Cleveland, and 55 at Akron-Canton Regional Airport. Youngstown reported 52, Cincinnati reported 62, Dayton reported 57, Findlay reported 55, and Columbus reported 58. Reports from nearby cities outside Ohio. At Buffalo, it was partly cloudy, with a temperature of 54. It was mostly cloudy, with a temperature of 59 at Pittsburgh, and 64 at Indianapolis. It was cloudy, with a temperature of 60 at Detroit, and 66 at Chicago. The current time is 6:33 a.m. Eastern Daylight Time. 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We supply the latest available information for the Central Highlands over station WWG57 from Butler on a frequency of 162.450 MHz. On the latest weather map, high pressure persists through Saturday while gradually exiting to the east. A series of troughs will move through the Great Lakes region Sunday into the middle of next week. The forecast for the Central Highlands. Rest of tonight, partly cloudy. Lows in the lower 50s. East winds around 5 miles per hour. Friday, partly cloudy in the morning, then becoming mostly cloudy. Highs in the upper 70s. East winds 5 to 10 miles per hour. Friday night, partly cloudy. A slight chance of showers in the evening. Patchy fog after midnight. Lows in the upper 50s. Northeast winds around 5 miles per hour in the evening, becoming light and variable. Chance of rain 20%. Saturday, partly cloudy in the morning, then clearing. Patchy fog in the morning. Highs in the lower 80s. West winds around 5 miles per hour. Saturday night, mostly clear. Lows in the lower 60s. West winds around 5 miles per hour. Sunday, partly sunny. A chance of showers and thunderstorms in the afternoon. Highs in the mid 80s. Chance of rain 30%. Sunday night, partly cloudy in the evening, then becoming mostly cloudy. A chance of thunderstorms in the evening. A chance of showers.
lows in the upper 60s. Chance of rain 30%. At 6 a.m., weather reports for selected cities. At Mansfield Long Regional Airport, it was partly cloudy. The temperature was 57 degrees, the dew point 50, and the relative humidity 77%. The wind was calm. The pressure was 30.19 inches and steady. Elsewhere across Ohio, skies ranged from partly cloudy to mostly cloudy. It was 56 at Wooster, 53 at Marion, 55 at Toledo Express, 57 at Cleveland, and 55 at Akron-Canton Regional Airport. Youngstown reported 52, Cincinnati reported 62, Dayton reported 57, Findlay reported 55, and Columbus reported 58. Reports from nearby cities outside Ohio, at Buffalo, it was partly cloudy, with a temperature of 54. It was mostly cloudy, with a temperature of 59 at Pittsburgh, and 64 at Indianapolis. It was cloudy, with a temperature of 60 at Detroit, and 66 at Chicago. The current time is 6:36 a.m. Eastern Daylight Time. 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We supply the latest available information for the Central Highlands over station WWG57 from Butler on a frequency of 162.450 MHz. On the latest weather map, high pressure persists through Saturday while gradually exiting to the east. A series of troughs will move through the Great Lakes region Sunday into the middle of next week. The forecast for the Central Highlands. West of tonight, partly cloudy. Lows in the lower 50s. East winds around 5 miles per hour. Friday, partly cloudy in the morning, then becoming mostly cloudy. Highs in the upper 70s. East winds 5 to 10 miles per hour. Friday night, partly cloudy. A slight chance of showers in the evening. Patchy fog after midnight. Lows in the upper 50s. Northeast winds around 5 miles per hour in the evening, becoming light and variable. Chance of rain 20%. Saturday, partly cloudy in the morning, then clearing. Patchy fog in the morning. Highs in the lower 80s. West winds around 5 miles per hour. Saturday night, mostly clear. Lows in the lower 60s. West winds around 5 miles per hour. Sunday, partly sunny. A chance of showers and thunderstorms in the afternoon. Highs in the mid-80s. Chance of rain 30%. Sunday night, partly cloudy in the evening, then becoming mostly cloudy. A chance of thunderstorms in the evening. A chance of showers. Lows in the upper 60s. Chance of rain 30%. At 6 a.m., weather reports for selected cities. At Mansfield Long Regional Airport, it was partly cloudy. The temperature was 57 degrees, the dew point 50, and the relative humidity 77%. The wind was calm. The pressure was 30.19 inches and steady. Elsewhere across Ohio, skies ranged from partly cloudy to mostly cloudy. It was 56 at Wooster, 53 at Marion, 55 at Toledo Express, 57 at Cleveland, and 55 at Akron-Canton Regional Airport. Youngstown reported 52, Cincinnati reported 62, Dayton reported 57, Findlay reported 55, and Columbus reported 58. Reports from nearby cities outside Ohio, at Buffalo, it was partly cloudy, with a temperature of 54. It was mostly cloudy, with a temperature of 59 at Pittsburgh, and 64 at Indianapolis. It was cloudy, with a temperature of 60 at Detroit, and 66 at Chicago. The current time is 6:39 a.m. Eastern Daylight Time. 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We supply the latest available information for the Central Highlands over station WWG57 from Butler on a frequency of 162.450 MHz. The extended forecast for the Central Highlands. Monday, partly sunny with a chance of showers. A chance of thunderstorms in the afternoon. Highs in the upper 80s. Chance of rain 50%. Monday night, a chance of thunderstorms. Showers likely. Lows in the upper 60s. Chance of rain 70%.
Tuesday, partly sunny with a chance of thunderstorms. Showers likely, mainly in the morning. Highs in the mid-80s. Chance of rain 70%. Tuesday night, mostly cloudy in the evening, then becoming partly cloudy. A chance of thunderstorms in the evening. A chance of showers. Lows in the lower 60s. Chance of rain 50%. Wednesday, partly cloudy in the morning, then clearing. Highs in the lower 80s. Wednesday night, mostly clear. Lows around 60. Thursday, mostly sunny. Highs in the lower 80s. On the latest weather map, high pressure persists through Saturday while gradually exiting to the east. A series of troughs will move through the Great Lakes region Sunday into the middle of next week. The forecast for the Central Highlands. West of tonight, partly cloudy. Lows in the lower 50s. East winds around 5 miles per hour. Friday, partly cloudy in the morning, then becoming mostly cloudy. Highs in the upper 70s. East winds 5 to 10 miles per hour. Friday night, partly cloudy. A slight chance of showers in the evening. Patchy fog after midnight. Lows in the upper 50s. Northeast winds around 5 miles per hour in the evening, becoming light and variable. Chance of rain 20%. Saturday, partly cloudy in the morning, then clearing. Patchy fog in the morning. Highs in the lower 80s. West winds around 5 miles per hour. Saturday night, mostly clear. Lows in the lower 60s. West winds around 5 miles per hour. Sunday, partly sunny. A chance of showers and thunderstorms in the afternoon. Highs in the mid-80s. Chance of rain 30%. Sunday night, partly cloudy in the evening, then becoming mostly cloudy. A chance of thunderstorms in the evening. A chance of showers. Lows in the upper 60s. Chance of rain 30%. At 6 a.m., weather reports for selected cities. At Mansfield Lawn Regional Airport, it was partly cloudy. The temperature was 57 degrees, the dew point 50, and the relative humidity 77%. The wind was calm. The pressure was 30.19 inches and steady. Elsewhere across Ohio, skies ranged from partly cloudy to mostly cloudy. It was 56 at Wooster, 53 at Marion, 55 at Toledo Express, 57 at Cleveland, and 55 at Akron-Canton Regional Airport. Youngstown reported 52, Cincinnati reported 62, Dayton reported 57, Findlay reported 55, and Columbus reported 58. Reports from nearby cities outside Ohio, at Buffalo, it was partly cloudy, with a temperature of 54. It was mostly cloudy, with a temperature of 59 at Pittsburgh, and 64 at Indianapolis. It was cloudy, with a temperature of 60 at Detroit, and 66 at Chicago. The current time is 6:43 a.m. Eastern Daylight Time. 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We supply the latest available information for the Central Highlands over station WWG 57 from Butler on a frequency of 162.450 MHz. On the latest weather map, high pressure persists through Saturday while gradually exiting to the east. A series of troughs will move through the Great Lakes region Sunday into the middle of next week. The forecast for the Central Highlands. West of tonight, partly cloudy. Lows in the lower 50s. East winds around 5 miles per hour. Friday, partly cloudy in the morning, then becoming mostly cloudy. Highs in the upper 70s. East winds 5 to 10 miles per hour. Friday night, partly cloudy. A slight chance of showers in the evening. Patchy fog after midnight. Lows in the upper 50s. Northeast winds around 5 miles per hour in the evening, becoming light and variable. Chance of rain 20%. Saturday, partly cloudy in the morning, then clearing. Patchy fog in the morning. Highs in the lower 80s. West winds around 5 miles per hour. Saturday night, mostly clear. Lows in the lower 60s. West winds around 5 miles per hour. Sunday, partly sunny. A chance of showers and thunderstorms in the afternoon. Highs in the mid-80s.
chance of rain 30%. Sunday night, partly cloudy in the evening, then becoming mostly cloudy. A chance of thunderstorms in the evening. A chance of showers. Lows in the upper 60s. Chance of rain 30%. The Mansfield, Ohio climate summary for yesterday, July 23, 2026. Yesterday's high temperature was 76 degrees. The normal high is 83. Yesterday's low temperature was 52 degrees. The normal low is 62. No precipitation fell yesterday, which leaves the monthly total at 2.35 inches. This is 0.55 inches below the normal amount of 2.90 inches for July. The total precipitation for the year still stands at 23.79 inches, which is 1.45 inches below normal. No snow fell yesterday, which brings the monthly total to 0.0 inches. The total snowfall since July 1st still stands at 0.0 inches. There was one heating degree day yesterday. This brings the monthly total to 5. The yearly total since July 1st is 5. There were no cooling degree days yesterday. This leaves the monthly total at 241. The yearly total since January 1st is 435. The normal high temperature for today is 83 degrees, and the normal low is 62. The record high for today is 102, which occurred in 1934, and the record low is 46, which occurred in 1947. Sunrise today is at 6:19 a.m. and sunset is at 8:54 p.m. At 6 a.m., weather reports for selected cities. At Mansfield Long Regional Airport, it was partly cloudy. The temperature was 57 degrees, the dew point 50, and the relative humidity 77%. The wind was calm. The pressure was 30.19 inches and steady. Elsewhere across Ohio, skies ranged from partly cloudy to mostly cloudy. It was 56 at Wooster, 53 at Marion, 55 at Toledo Express, 57 at Cleveland, and 55 at Akron-Canton Regional Airport. Youngstown reported 52, Cincinnati reported 62, Dayton reported 57, Findlay reported 55, and Columbus reported 58. Reports from nearby cities outside Ohio. At Buffalo, it was partly cloudy, with a temperature of 54. It was mostly cloudy, with a temperature of 59 at Pittsburgh, and 64 at Indianapolis. It was cloudy, with a temperature of 60 at Detroit, and 66 at Chicago. The current time is 6:48 a.m. Eastern Daylight Time. 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We supply the latest available information for the Central Highlands over station WWG-57 from Butler on a frequency of 162.450 MHz. On the latest weather map, high pressure persists through Saturday while gradually exiting to the east. A series of troughs will move through the Great Lakes region Sunday into the middle of next week. The forecast for the Central Highlands. Rest of tonight, partly cloudy. Lows in the lower 50s. East winds around 5 miles per hour. Friday, partly cloudy in the morning, then becoming mostly cloudy. Highs in the upper 70s. East winds 5 to 10 miles per hour. Friday night, partly cloudy. A slight chance of showers in the evening. Patchy fog after midnight. Lows in the upper 50s. Northeast winds around 5 miles per hour in the evening, becoming light and variable. Chance of rain 20%. Saturday, partly cloudy in the morning, then clearing. Patchy fog in the morning. Highs in the lower 80s. West winds around 5 miles per hour. Saturday night, mostly clear. Lows in the lower 60s. West winds around 5 miles per hour. Sunday, partly sunny. A chance of showers and thunderstorms in the afternoon. Highs in the mid 80s. Chance of rain 30%. Sunday night, partly cloudy in the evening, then becoming mostly cloudy. A chance of thunderstorms in the evening. A chance of showers. Lows in the upper 60s. Chance of rain 30%. The extended forecast for the Central Highlands. Monday, partly sunny with a chance of showers. A chance of thunderstorms in the afternoon. Highs in the upper 80s. Chance of rain 50%.
Monday night, a chance of thunderstorms. Showers likely. Lows in the upper 60s. Chance of rain 70%. Tuesday, partly sunny with a chance of thunderstorms. Showers likely, mainly in the morning. Highs in the mid-80s. Chance of rain 70%. Tuesday night, mostly cloudy in the evening, then becoming partly cloudy. A chance of thunderstorms in the evening. A chance of showers. Lows in the lower 60s. Chance of rain 50%. Wednesday, partly cloudy in the morning, then clearing. Highs in the lower 80s. Wednesday night, mostly clear. Lows around 60. Thursday, mostly sunny. Highs in the lower 80s. At 6 a.m., weather reports for selected cities. At Mansfield Long Regional Airport, it was partly cloudy. The temperature was 57 degrees, the dew point 50, and the relative humidity 77%. The wind was calm. The pressure was 30.19 inches and steady. Elsewhere across Ohio, skies ranged from partly cloudy to mostly cloudy. It was 56 at Worcester, 53 at Marion, 55 at Toledo Express, 57 at Cleveland, and 55 at Akron-Canton Regional Airport. Youngstown reported 52, Cincinnati reported 62, Dayton reported 57, Findlay reported 55, and Columbus reported 58. Reports from nearby cities outside Ohio, at Buffalo, it was partly cloudy, with a temperature of 54. It was mostly cloudy, with a temperature of 59 at Pittsburgh, and 64 at Indianapolis. It was cloudy, with a temperature of 60 at Detroit, and 66 at Chicago. The current time is 6:52 a.m. Eastern Daylight Time. 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We supply the latest available information for the Central Highlands over station WWG-57 from Butler on a frequency of 162.450 MHz. On the latest weather map, high pressure persists through Saturday while gradually exiting to the east. A series of troughs will move through the Great Lakes region Sunday into the middle of next week. The forecast for the Central Highlands. Rest of tonight, partly cloudy. Lows in the lower 50s. East winds around 5 miles per hour. Friday, partly cloudy in the morning, then becoming mostly cloudy. Highs in the upper 70s. East winds 5 to 10 miles per hour. Friday night, partly cloudy. A slight chance of showers in the evening. Patchy fog after midnight. Lows in the upper 50s. Northeast winds around 5 miles per hour in the evening, becoming light and variable. Chance of rain 20%. Saturday, partly cloudy in the morning, then clearing. Patchy fog in the morning. Highs in the lower 80s. West winds around 5 miles per hour. Saturday night, mostly clear. Lows in the lower 60s. West winds around 5 miles per hour. Sunday, partly sunny. A chance of showers and thunderstorms in the afternoon. Highs in the mid-80s. Chance of rain 30%. Sunday night, partly cloudy in the evening, then becoming mostly cloudy. A chance of thunderstorms in the evening. A chance of showers. Lows in the upper 60s. Chance of rain 30%. At 6 a.m., weather reports for selected cities. At Mansfield Long Regional Airport, it was partly cloudy. The temperature was 57 degrees, the dew point 50, and the relative humidity 77%. The wind was calm. The pressure was 30.19 inches and steady. Elsewhere across Ohio, skies ranged from partly cloudy to mostly cloudy. It was 56 at Worcester, 53 at Marion, 55 at Toledo Express, 57 at Cleveland, and 55 at Akron-Canton Regional Airport. Youngstown reported 52, Cincinnati reported 62, Dayton reported 57, Findlay reported 55, and Columbus reported 58. Reports from nearby cities outside Ohio, at Buffalo, it was partly cloudy, with a temperature of 54. It was mostly cloudy, with a temperature of 59 at Pittsburgh, and 64 at Indianapolis. It was cloudy, with a temperature of 60 at Detroit, and 66 at Chicago.
The current time is 6:55 a.m. Eastern Daylight Time. 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On the latest weather map, high pressure persists through Saturday while gradually exiting to the east. A series of troughs will move through the Great Lakes region Sunday into the middle of next week. The forecast for the Central Highlands. West of tonight, partly cloudy. Lows in the lower 50s. East winds around 5 miles per hour. Friday, partly cloudy in the morning, then becoming mostly cloudy. Highs in the upper 70s. East winds 5 to 10 miles per hour. Friday night, partly cloudy. A slight chance of showers in the evening. Patchy fog after midnight. Lows in the upper 50s. Northeast winds around 5 miles per hour in the evening, becoming light and variable. Chance of rain 20%. Saturday, partly cloudy in the morning, then clearing. Patchy fog in the morning. Highs in the lower 80s. West winds around 5 miles per hour. Saturday night, mostly clear. Lows in the lower 60s. West winds around 5 miles per hour. Sunday, partly sunny. A chance of showers and thunderstorms in the afternoon. Highs in the mid 80s. Chance of rain 30%. Sunday night, partly cloudy in the evening, then becoming mostly cloudy. A chance of thunderstorms in the evening. A chance of showers. Lows in the upper 60s. Chance of rain 30%. At 6 a.m., weather reports for selected cities. At Mansfield Lawn Regional Airport, it was partly cloudy. The temperature was 57 degrees. The dew point 50, and the relative humidity 77%. The wind was calm. The pressure was 30.19 inches and steady. Elsewhere across Ohio, skies ranged from partly cloudy to mostly cloudy. It was 56 at Wooster, 53 at Marion, 55 at Toledo Express, 57 at Cleveland, and 55 at Akron-Canton Regional Airport. Youngstown reported 52, Cincinnati reported 62, Dayton reported 57, Findlay reported 55, and Columbus reported 58. Reports from nearby cities outside Ohio, at Buffalo, it was partly cloudy, with a temperature of 54. It was mostly cloudy, with a temperature of 59 at Pittsburgh, and 64 at Indianapolis. It was cloudy, with a temperature of 60 at Detroit, and 66 at Chicago. The current time is 6:58 a.m. Eastern Daylight Time. 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We supply the latest available information for the Central Highlands over station WWG57 from Butler on a frequency of 162.450 MHz. On the latest weather map, high pressure persists through Saturday while gradually exiting to the east. A series of troughs will move through the Great Lakes region Sunday into the middle of next week. The forecast for the Central Highlands. West of tonight, partly cloudy. Lows in the lower 50s. East winds around 5 miles per hour. Friday, partly cloudy in the morning, then becoming mostly cloudy. Highs in the upper 70s. East winds 5 to 10 miles per hour. Friday night, partly cloudy. A slight chance of showers in the evening. Patchy fog after midnight. Lows in the upper 50s. Northeast winds around 5 miles per hour in the evening, becoming light and variable. Chance of rain 20%. Saturday, partly cloudy in the morning, then clearing. Patchy fog in the morning. Highs in the lower 80s. West winds around 5 miles per hour. Saturday night, mostly clear. Lows in the lower 60s. West winds around 5 miles per hour. Sunday, partly sunny. A chance of showers and thunderstorms in the afternoon. Highs in the mid 80s. Chance of rain 30%. Sunday night, partly cloudy in the evening, then becoming mostly cloudy. A chance of thunderstorms in the evening. A chance of showers. Lows in the upper 60s. Chance of rain 30%.
the Nearshore Marine Forecast. For the following marine location, the islands to Vermilion. Today, southeast winds 10 knots or less, becoming northeast 10 to 15 knots. Mostly sunny. Waves 1 to 3 feet. Tonight, northeast winds 5 to 15 knots, becoming south 10 knots or less. Partly cloudy. Waves 1 to 3 feet, subsiding to 1 foot or less. Saturday, southwest winds 10 knots or less, becoming northwest. Mostly sunny. Waves 1 foot or less. Saturday night, west winds 10 knots or less, becoming southwest. Mostly clear. Waves 1 foot or less. The water temperature off Toledo is 77 degrees, off Cleveland 73 degrees, and off Derry 75 degrees. The extended forecast for the Central Highlands. Monday, partly sunny with a chance of showers. A chance of thunderstorms in the afternoon. Highs in the upper 80s. Chance of rain 50%. Monday night, a chance of thunderstorms. Showers likely. Lows in the upper 60s. Chance of rain 70%. Tuesday, partly sunny with a chance of thunderstorms. Showers likely, mainly in the morning. Highs in the mid 80s. Chance of rain 70%. Tuesday night, mostly cloudy in the evening, then becoming partly cloudy. A chance of thunderstorms in the evening. A chance of showers. Lows in the lower 60s. Chance of rain 50%. Wednesday, partly cloudy in the morning, then clearing. Highs in the lower 80s. Wednesday night, mostly clear. Lows around 60. Thursday, mostly sunny. Highs in the lower 80s. The Mansfield, Ohio climate summary for yesterday, July 23, 2026. Yesterday's high temperature was 76 degrees. The normal high is 83. Yesterday's low temperature was 52 degrees. The normal low is 62. No precipitation fell yesterday, which leaves the monthly total at 2.35 inches. This is 0.55 inches below the normal amount of 2.90 inches for July. The total precipitation for the year still stands at 23.79 inches, which is 1.45 inches below normal. No snow fell yesterday, which brings the monthly total to 0.0 inches. The total snowfall since July 1st still stands at 0.0 inches. There was one heating degree day yesterday. This brings the monthly total to 5. The yearly total since July 1st is 5. There were no cooling degree days yesterday. This leaves the monthly total at 241. The yearly total since January 1st is 435. The normal high temperature for today is 83 degrees, and the normal low is 62. The record high for today is 102, which occurred in 1934, and the record low is 46, which occurred in 1947. Sunrise today is at 6:19 a.m. and sunset is at 8:54 p.m. At 6 a.m., weather reports for selected cities. At Mansfield Lawn Regional Airport, it was partly cloudy. The temperature was 57 degrees, the dew point 50, and the relative humidity 77%. The wind was calm. The pressure was 30.19 inches and steady. Elsewhere across Ohio, skies ranged from partly cloudy to mostly cloudy. It was 56 at Wooster, 53 at Marion, 55 at Toledo Express, 57 at Cleveland, and 55 at Akron-Canton Regional Airport. Youngstown reported 52, Cincinnati reported 62, Dayton reported 57, Findlay reported 55, and Columbus reported 58. Reports from nearby cities outside Ohio. At Buffalo, it was partly cloudy, with a temperature of 54. It was mostly cloudy, with a temperature of 59 at Pittsburgh, and 64 at Indianapolis. It was cloudy, with a temperature of 60 at Detroit, and 66 at Chicago. The current time is 7:04 a.m. Eastern Daylight Time. 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We supply the latest available information for the Central Highlands over station WWG57 from Butler on a frequency of 162.450 MHz. On the latest weather map, high pressure persists through Saturday while gradually exiting to the east.
A series of troughs will move through the Great Lakes region Sunday into the middle of next week. The forecast for the Central Highlands. Rest of tonight, partly cloudy. Lows in the lower 50s.

in the lower 80s. West winds around 5 miles per hour. Saturday night, mostly clear. Lows in the lower 60s. West winds around 5 miles per hour. Sunday, partly sunny. A chance of showers and thunderstorms in the afternoon. Highs in the mid-80s. Chance of rain 30%. Sunday night, partly cloudy in the evening, then becoming mostly cloudy. A chance of thunderstorms in the evening. A chance of showers. Lows in the upper 60s. Chance of rain 30%. At 7 a.m., weather reports for selected cities. At Mansfield Long Regional Airport, it was mostly cloudy. The temperature was 58 degrees, the dew point 50, and the relative humidity 75%. The wind was calm. The pressure was 30.20 inches and rising. Elsewhere across Ohio, skies ranged from partly cloudy to mostly cloudy. It was 56 at Worcester, 54 at Marion, 55 at Toledo Express, 58 at Cleveland, and 56 at Akron-Canton Regional Airport. Youngstown reported 54, Cincinnati reported 63, Dayton reported 56, Findlay reported 58, and Columbus reported 59. Reports from nearby cities outside Ohio, at Buffalo, it was partly cloudy, with a temperature of 55. It was mostly cloudy, with a temperature of 58 at Pittsburgh, 63 at Indianapolis, and 64 at Chicago. At Detroit, it was cloudy, with a temperature of 60. The current time is 7:07 a.m. Eastern Daylight Time. 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We supply the latest available information for the Central Highlands over station WWG57 from Butler on a frequency of 162.450 MHz. On the latest weather map, high pressure persists through Saturday while gradually exiting to the east. A series of troughs will move through the Great Lakes region Sunday into the middle of next week. The forecast for the Central Highlands. Rest of tonight, partly cloudy. Lows in the lower 50s. East winds around 5 miles per hour. Friday, partly cloudy in the morning, then becoming mostly cloudy. Highs in the upper 70s. East winds 5 to 10 miles per hour. Friday night, partly cloudy. A slight chance of showers in the evening. Patchy fog after midnight. Lows in the upper 50s. Northeast winds around 5 miles per hour in the evening, becoming light and variable. Chance of rain 20%. Saturday, partly cloudy in the morning, then clearing. Patchy fog in the morning. Highs in the lower 80s. West winds around 5 miles per hour. Saturday night, mostly clear. Lows in the lower 60s. West winds around 5 miles per hour. Sunday, partly sunny. A chance of showers and thunderstorms in the afternoon. Highs in the mid-80s. Chance of rain 30%. Sunday night, partly cloudy in the evening, then becoming mostly cloudy. A chance of thunderstorms in the evening. A chance of showers. Lows in the upper 60s. Chance of rain 30%. At 7 a.m., weather reports for selected cities. At Mansfield Long Regional Airport, it was mostly cloudy. The temperature was 58 degrees, the dew point 50, and the relative humidity 75%. The wind was calm. The pressure was 30.20 inches and rising. Elsewhere across Ohio, skies ranged from partly cloudy to mostly cloudy. It was 56 at Worcester, 54 at Marion, 55 at Toledo Express, 58 at Cleveland, and 56 at Akron-Canton Regional Airport. Youngstown reported 54, Cincinnati reported 63, Dayton reported 56, Findlay reported 58, and Columbus reported 59. Reports from nearby cities outside Ohio, at Buffalo, it was partly cloudy, with a temperature of 55. It was mostly cloudy, with a temperature of 58 at Pittsburgh, 63 at Indianapolis, and 64 at Chicago. At Detroit, it was cloudy, with a temperature of 60. The extended forecast for the Central Highlands. Monday, partly sunny with a chance of showers. A chance of thunderstorms in the afternoon. Highs in the upper 80s. Chance of rain 50%. Monday night, a chance of thunderstorms. Showers.

likely. Lows in the upper 60s. Chance of rain 70%. Tuesday, partly sunny with a chance of thunderstorms. Showers likely, mainly in the morning. Highs in the mid-80s. Chance of rain 70%. Tuesday night, mostly cloudy in the evening, then becoming partly cloudy. A chance of thunderstorms in the evening. A chance of showers. Lows in the lower 60s. Chance of rain 50%. Wednesday, partly cloudy in the morning, then clearing. Highs in the lower 80s. Wednesday night, mostly clear. Lows around 60. Thursday, mostly sunny. Highs in the lower 80s. The current time is 7:12 a.m. Eastern Daylight Time. 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We supply the latest available information for the Central Highlands over station WWG57 from Butler on a frequency of 162.450 MHz. On the latest weather map, high pressure persists through Saturday while gradually exiting to the east. A series of troughs will move through the Great Lakes region Sunday into the middle of next week. The forecast for the Central Highlands. West of tonight, partly cloudy. Lows in the lower 50s. East winds around 5 miles per hour. Friday, partly cloudy in the morning, then becoming mostly cloudy. Highs in the upper 70s. East winds 5 to 10 miles per hour. Friday night, partly cloudy. A slight chance of showers in the evening. Patchy fog after midnight. Lows in the upper 50s. Northeast winds around 5 miles per hour in the evening, becoming light and variable. Chance of rain 20%. Saturday, partly cloudy in the morning, then clearing. Patchy fog in the morning. Highs in the lower 80s. West winds around 5 miles per hour. Saturday night, mostly clear. Lows in the lower 60s. West winds around 5 miles per hour. Sunday, partly sunny. A chance of showers and thunderstorms in the afternoon. Highs in the mid-80s. Chance of rain 30%. Sunday night, partly cloudy in the evening, then becoming mostly cloudy. A chance of thunderstorms in the evening. A chance of showers. Lows in the upper 60s. Chance of rain 30%. At 7 a.m., weather reports for selected cities. At Mansfield Long Regional Airport, it was partly cloudy. The temperature was 58 degrees, the dew point 50, and the relative humidity 75%. The wind was calm. The pressure was 30.20 inches and rising. Elsewhere across Ohio, skies ranged from partly cloudy to mostly cloudy. It was 56 at Worcester, 54 at Marion, 55 at Toledo Express, 58 at Cleveland, and 56 at Akron-Canton Regional Airport. Youngstown reported 54, Cincinnati reported 63, Dayton reported 56, Findlay reported 58, and Columbus reported 59. Reports from nearby cities outside Ohio. At Buffalo, it was partly cloudy, with a temperature of 55. It was mostly cloudy, with a temperature of 58 at Pittsburgh, 63 at Indianapolis, and 64 at Chicago. At Detroit, it was cloudy, with a temperature of 60. The Mansfield, Ohio climate summary for yesterday, July 23, 2026. Yesterday's high temperature was 76 degrees. The normal high is 83. Yesterday's low temperature was 52 degrees. The normal low is 62. No precipitation fell yesterday, which leaves the monthly total at 2.35 inches. This is 0.55 inches below the normal amount of 2.90 inches for July. The total precipitation for the year still stands at 23.79 inches, which is 1.45 inches below normal. No snow fell yesterday, which brings the monthly total to 0.0 inches. The total snowfall since July 1st still stands at 0.0 inches. There was one heating degree day yesterday. This brings the monthly total to 5. The yearly total since July 1st is 5. There were no cooling degree days yesterday. This leaves the monthly total at 241. The yearly total since January 1st is 435. The normal high temperature for today is 83 degrees, and the normal low is 62.
The record high for today is 102, which occurred in 1934, and the record low is 46, which occurred in 1947. Sunrise today is at 6:19 a.m. and sunset is at 8:54 p.m. The current time is 7:16 a.m. Eastern Daylight Time. 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We supply the latest available information for the Central Highlands over station WWG57 from Butler on a frequency of 162.450 MHz. On the latest weather map, high pressure persists through Saturday while gradually exiting to the east. A series of troughs will move through the Great Lakes region Sunday into the middle of next week. The forecast for the Central Highlands. Rest of tonight, partly cloudy. Lows in the lower 50s. East winds around 5 miles per hour. Friday, partly cloudy in the morning, then becoming mostly cloudy. Highs in the upper 70s. East winds 5 to 10 miles per hour. Friday night, partly cloudy. A slight chance of showers in the evening. Patchy fog after midnight. Lows in the upper 50s. Northeast winds around 5 miles per hour in the evening, becoming light and variable. Chance of rain 20%. Saturday, partly cloudy in the morning, then clearing. Patchy fog in the morning. Highs in the lower 80s. West winds around 5 miles per hour. Saturday night, mostly clear. Lows in the lower 60s. West winds around 5 miles per hour. Sunday, partly sunny. A chance of showers and thunderstorms in the afternoon. Highs in the mid-80s. Chance of rain 30%. Sunday night, partly cloudy in the evening, then becoming mostly cloudy. A chance of thunderstorms in the evening. A chance of showers. Lows in the upper 60s. Chance of rain 30%. At 7 a.m., weather reports for selected cities. At Mansfield-Lom Regional Airport, it was partly cloudy. The temperature was 58 degrees, the dew point 50, and the relative humidity 75%. The wind was calm. The pressure was 30.20 inches and rising. Elsewhere across Ohio, skies ranged from partly cloudy to mostly cloudy. It was 56 at Wooster, 54 at Marion, 55 at Toledo Express, 58 at Cleveland, and 56 at Akron-Canton Regional Airport. Youngstown reported 54, Cincinnati reported 63, Dayton reported 56, Findlay reported 58, and Columbus reported 59. Reports from nearby cities outside Ohio, at Buffalo, it was partly cloudy, with a temperature of 55. It was mostly cloudy, with a temperature of 58 at Pittsburgh, 63 at Indianapolis, and 64 at Chicago. At Detroit, it was cloudy, with a temperature of 60. The current time is 7:19 a.m. Eastern Daylight Time. 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We supply the latest available information for the Central Highlands over station WWG57 from Butler on a frequency of 162.450 MHz. On the latest weather map, high pressure persists through Saturday while gradually exiting to the east. A series of troughs will move through the Great Lakes region Sunday into the middle of next week. The forecast for the Central Highlands. Today, partly cloudy this morning, then becoming mostly cloudy. Highs in the upper 70s. East winds 5 to 10 miles per hour. Tonight, partly cloudy. A slight chance of showers in the evening. Patchy fog after midnight. Lows in the upper 50s. Northeast winds around 5 miles per hour in the evening, becoming light and variable. Chance of rain 20%. Saturday, partly cloudy in the morning, then clearing. Patchy fog in the morning. Highs in the lower 80s. West winds around 5 miles per hour. Saturday night, mostly clear. Lows in the lower 60s. West winds around 5 miles per hour. Sunday, partly sunny. A chance of showers and thunderstorms in the afternoon. Humid with highs in the mid-80s. West winds around 5 miles per hour. Chance of rain 30%. Sunday night, partly cloudy in the evening, then becoming mostly cloudy.
A chance of thunderstorms in the evening. A chance of showers. Lows in the upper 60s. Chance of rain 30%. The extended forecast for the Central Highlands. Monday, partly sunny with a chance of showers. A chance of thunderstorms in the afternoon. Highs in the upper 80s. Chance of rain 50%. Monday night, a chance of thunderstorms. Showers likely. Lows in the upper 60s. Chance of rain 70%. Tuesday, partly sunny with a chance of thunderstorms. Showers likely, mainly in the morning. Highs in the mid-80s. Chance of rain 70%. Tuesday night, mostly cloudy in the evening, then becoming partly cloudy. A chance of thunderstorms in the evening. A chance of showers. Lows in the lower 60s. Chance of rain 50%. Wednesday, partly cloudy in the morning, then clearing. Highs in the lower 80s. Wednesday night, mostly clear. Lows around 60. Thursday, mostly sunny. Highs in the lower 80s. At 7 a.m., weather reports for selected cities. At Mansfield-Lom Regional Airport, it was partly cloudy. The temperature was 58 degrees, the dew point 50, and the relative humidity 75%. The wind was calm. The pressure was 30.20 inches and rising. Elsewhere across Ohio, skies ranged from partly cloudy to mostly cloudy. It was 56 at Worcester, 54 at Marion, 55 at Toledo Express, 58 at Cleveland, and 56 at Akron-Canton Regional Airport. Youngstown reported 54, Cincinnati reported 63, Dayton reported 56, Findlay reported 58, and Columbus reported 59. Reports from nearby cities outside Ohio. At Buffalo, it was partly cloudy, with a temperature of 55. It was mostly cloudy, with a temperature of 58 at Pittsburgh, 63 at Indianapolis, and 64 at Chicago. At Detroit, it was cloudy, with a temperature of 60. The current time is 7:23 a.m. Eastern Daylight Time. 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We supply the latest available information for the Central Highlands over station WWG57 from Butler on a frequency of 162.450 MHz. On the latest weather map, high pressure persists through Saturday while gradually exiting to the east. A series of troughs will move through the Great Lakes region Sunday into the middle of next week. The forecast for the Central Highlands. Today, partly cloudy this morning, then becoming mostly cloudy. Highs in the upper 70s. East winds 5 to 10 miles per hour. Tonight, partly cloudy. A slight chance of showers in the evening. Patchy fog after midnight. Lows in the upper 50s. Northeast winds around 5 miles per hour in the evening, becoming light and variable. Chance of rain 20%. Saturday, partly cloudy in the morning, then clearing. Patchy fog in the morning. Highs in the lower 80s. West winds around 5 miles per hour. Saturday night, mostly clear. Lows in the lower 60s. West winds around 5 miles per hour. Sunday, partly sunny. A chance of showers and thunderstorms in the afternoon. Humid with highs in the mid-80s. West winds around 5 miles per hour. Chance of rain 30%. Sunday night, partly cloudy in the evening, then becoming mostly cloudy. A chance of thunderstorms in the evening. A chance of showers. Lows in the upper 60s. Chance of rain 30%. At 7 a.m., weather reports for selected cities. At Mansfield-Lom Regional Airport, it was partly cloudy. The temperature was 58 degrees, the dew point 50, and the relative humidity 75%. The wind was calm. The pressure was 30.20 inches and rising. Elsewhere across Ohio, skies ranged from partly cloudy to mostly cloudy. It was 56 at Worcester, 54 at Marion, 55 at Toledo Express, 58 at Cleveland, and 56 at Akron-Canton Regional Airport. Youngstown reported 54, Cincinnati reported 63, Dayton reported 56, Findlay reported 58, and Columbus reported 59.
Reports from nearby cities outside Ohio, at Buffalo, it was partly cloudy, with a temperature of 55. It was mostly cloudy, with a temperature of 58 at Pittsburgh, 63 at Indianapolis, and 64 at Chicago. At Detroit, it was cloudy, with a temperature of 60. The current time is 7:26 a.m. Eastern Daylight Time. 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We supply the latest available information for the Central Highlands over station WWG57 from Butler on a frequency of 162.450 MHz. On the latest weather map, high pressure persists through Saturday while gradually exiting to the east. A series of troughs will move through the Great Lakes region Sunday into the middle of next week. The forecast for the Central Highlands. Today, partly cloudy this morning, then becoming mostly cloudy. Highs in the upper 70s. East winds 5 to 10 miles per hour. Tonight, partly cloudy. A slight chance of showers in the evening. Patchy fog after midnight. Lows in the upper 50s. Northeast winds around 5 miles per hour in the evening, becoming light and variable. Chance of rain 20%. Saturday, partly cloudy in the morning, then clearing. Patchy fog in the morning. Highs in the lower 80s. West winds around 5 miles per hour. Saturday night, mostly clear. Lows in the lower 60s. West winds around 5 miles per hour. Sunday, partly sunny. A chance of showers and thunderstorms in the afternoon. Humid with highs in the mid 80s. West winds around 5 miles per hour. Chance of rain 30%. Sunday night, partly cloudy in the evening, then becoming mostly cloudy. A chance of thunderstorms in the evening. A chance of showers. Lows in the upper 60s. Chance of rain 30%. At 7 a.m., weather reports for selected cities. At Mansfield-Lawn Regional Airport, it was partly cloudy. The temperature was 58 degrees, the dew point 50, and the relative humidity 75%. The wind was calm. The pressure was 30.20 inches and rising. Elsewhere across Ohio, skies ranged from partly cloudy to mostly cloudy. It was 56 at Wooster, 54 at Marion, 55 at Toledo Express, 58 at Cleveland, and 56 at Akron-Canton Regional Airport. Youngstown reported 54, Cincinnati reported 63, Dayton reported 56, Findlay reported 58, and Columbus reported 59. Reports from nearby cities outside Ohio, at Buffalo, it was partly cloudy, with a temperature of 55. It was mostly cloudy, with a temperature of 58 at Pittsburgh, 63 at Indianapolis, and 64 at Chicago. At Detroit, it was cloudy, with a temperature of 60. The current time is 7:29 a.m. Eastern Daylight Time. 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We supply the latest available information for the Central Highlands over station WWG57 from Butler on a frequency of 162.450 MHz. On the latest weather map, high pressure persists through Saturday while gradually exiting to the east. A series of troughs will move through the Great Lakes region Sunday into the middle of next week. The extended forecast for the Central Highlands. Monday, partly sunny with a chance of showers. A chance of thunderstorms in the afternoon. Highs in the upper 80s. Chance of rain 50%. Monday night, a chance of thunderstorms. Showers likely. Lows in the upper 60s. Chance of rain 70%. Tuesday, partly sunny with a chance of thunderstorms. Showers likely, mainly in the morning. Highs in the mid 80s. Chance of rain 70%. Tuesday night, mostly cloudy in the evening, then becoming partly cloudy. A chance of thunderstorms in the evening. A chance of showers. Lows in the lower 60s. Chance of rain 50%. Wednesday, partly cloudy in the morning, then clearing. Highs in the lower 80s. Wednesday night, mostly clear. Lows around 60. Thursday, mostly sunny. Highs in the lower 80s. The Mansfield, Ohio Climate Summary for yesterday,
July 23, 2026. Yesterday's high temperature was 76 degrees. The normal high is 83. Yesterday's low temperature was 52 degrees. The normal low is 62. No precipitation fell yesterday, which leaves the monthly total at 2.35 inches. This is 0.55 inches below the normal amount of 2.90 inches for July. The total precipitation for the year still stands at 23.79 inches, which is 1.45 inches below normal. No snow fell yesterday, which brings the monthly total to 0.0 inches. The total snowfall since July 1st still stands at 0.0 inches. There was one heating degree day yesterday. This brings the monthly total to 5. The yearly total since July 1st is 5. There were no cooling degree days yesterday. This leaves the monthly total at 241. The yearly total since January 1st is 435. The normal high temperature for today is 83 degrees, and the normal low is 62. The record high for today is 102, which occurred in 1934, and the record low is 46, which occurred in 1947. Sunrise today is at 6:19 a.m. and sunset is at 8:54 p.m. The forecast for the Central Highlands. Today, partly cloudy this morning, then becoming mostly cloudy. Highs in the upper 70s. East winds 5 to 10 miles per hour. Tonight, partly cloudy. A slight chance of showers in the evening. Patchy fog after midnight. Lows in the upper 50s. Northeast winds around 5 miles per hour in the evening, becoming light and variable. Chance of rain 20%. Saturday, partly cloudy in the morning, then clearing. Patchy fog in the morning. Highs in the lower 80s. West winds around 5 miles per hour. Saturday night, mostly clear. Lows in the lower 60s. West winds around 5 miles per hour. Sunday, partly sunny. A chance of showers and thunderstorms in the afternoon. Humid with highs in the mid-80s. West winds around 5 miles per hour. Chance of rain 30%. Sunday night, partly cloudy in the evening, then becoming mostly cloudy. A chance of thunderstorms in the evening. A chance of showers. Lows in the upper 60s. Chance of rain 30%. At 7 a.m., weather reports for selected cities. At Mansfield-Lawn Regional Airport, it was partly cloudy. The temperature was 58 degrees, the dew point 50, and the relative humidity 75%. The wind was calm. The pressure was 30.20 inches and rising. Elsewhere across Ohio, skies ranged from partly cloudy to mostly cloudy. It was 56 at Worcester, 54 at Marion, 55 at Toledo Express, 58 at Cleveland, and 56 at Akron-Canton Regional Airport. Youngstown reported 54, Cincinnati reported 63, Dayton reported 56, Findlay reported 58, and Columbus reported 59. Reports from nearby cities outside Ohio, at Buffalo, it was partly cloudy, with a temperature of 55. It was mostly cloudy, with a temperature of 58 at Pittsburgh, 63 at Indianapolis, and 64 at Chicago. At Detroit, it was cloudy, with a temperature of 60. The current time is 7:34 a.m. Eastern Daylight Time. 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We supply the latest available information for the Central Highlands over station WWG57 from Butler on a frequency of 162.450 MHz. On the latest weather map, high pressure persists through Saturday while gradually exiting to the east. A series of troughs will move through the Great Lakes region Sunday into the middle of next week. The forecast for the Central Highlands. Today, partly cloudy this morning, then becoming mostly cloudy. Highs in the upper 70s. East winds 5 to 10 miles per hour. Tonight, partly cloudy. A slight chance of showers in the evening. Patchy fog after midnight. Lows in the upper 50s. Northeast winds around 5 miles per hour in the evening, becoming light and variable. Chance of rain 20%. Saturday, partly cloudy in the morning, then clearing. Patchy fog in the morning. Highs in the lower 80s.
West winds around 5 miles per hour. Saturday night, mostly clear. Lows in the lower 60s. West winds around 5 miles per hour. Sunday, partly sunny. A chance of showers and thunderstorms in the afternoon. Humid with highs in the mid-80s. West winds around 5 miles per hour. Chance of rain 30%. Sunday night, partly cloudy in the evening, then becoming mostly cloudy. A chance of thunderstorms in the evening. A chance of showers. Lows in the upper 60s. Chance of rain 30%. At 7 a.m., weather reports for selected cities. At Mansfield Lawn Regional Airport, it was partly cloudy. The temperature was 58 degrees, the dew point 50, and the relative humidity 75%. The wind was calm. The pressure was 30.20 inches and rising. Elsewhere across Ohio, skies ranged from partly cloudy to mostly cloudy. It was 56 at Wooster, 54 at Marion, 55 at Toledo Express, 58 at Cleveland, and 56 at Akron-Canton Regional Airport. Youngstown reported 54, Cincinnati reported 63, Dayton reported 56, Findlay reported 58, and Columbus reported 59. Reports from nearby cities outside Ohio: at Buffalo, it was partly cloudy, with a temperature of 55. It was mostly cloudy, with a temperature of 58 at Pittsburgh, 63 at Indianapolis, and 64 at Chicago. At Detroit, it was cloudy, with a temperature of 60. The current time is 7:37 a.m. Eastern Daylight Time. 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We supply the latest available information for the Central Highlands over station WWG57 from Butler on a frequency of 162.450 MHz. On the latest weather map, high pressure persists through Saturday while gradually exiting to the east. A series of troughs will move through the Great Lakes region Sunday into the middle of next week. The forecast for the Central Highlands. Today, partly cloudy this morning, then becoming mostly cloudy. Highs in the upper 70s. East winds 5 to 10 miles per hour. Tonight, partly cloudy. A slight chance of showers in the evening. Patchy fog after midnight. Lows in the upper 50s. Northeast winds around 5 miles per hour in the evening, becoming light and variable. Chance of rain 20%. Saturday, partly cloudy in the morning, then clearing. Patchy fog in the morning. Highs in the lower 80s. West winds around 5 miles per hour. Saturday night, mostly clear. Lows in the lower 60s. West winds around 5 miles per hour. Sunday, partly sunny. A chance of showers and thunderstorms in the afternoon. Humid with highs in the mid-80s. West winds around 5 miles per hour. Chance of rain 30%. Sunday night, partly cloudy in the evening, then becoming mostly cloudy. A chance of thunderstorms in the evening. A chance of showers. Lows in the upper 60s. Chance of rain 30%. At 7 a.m., weather reports for selected cities. At Mansfield Lawn Regional Airport, it was partly cloudy. The temperature was 58 degrees, the dew point 50, and the relative humidity 75%. The wind was calm. The pressure was 30.20 inches and rising. Elsewhere across Ohio, skies ranged from partly cloudy to mostly cloudy. It was 56 at Wooster, 54 at Marion, 55 at Toledo Express, 58 at Cleveland, and 56 at Akron-Canton Regional Airport. Youngstown reported 54, Cincinnati reported 63, Dayton reported 56, Findlay reported 58, and Columbus reported 59. Reports from nearby cities outside Ohio: at Buffalo, it was partly cloudy, with a temperature of 55. It was mostly cloudy, with a temperature of 58 at Pittsburgh, 63 at Indianapolis, and 64 at Chicago. At Detroit, it was cloudy, with a temperature of 60. The extended forecast for the Central Highlands. Monday, partly sunny with a chance of showers. A chance of thunderstorms in the afternoon. Highs in the upper 80s. Chance of rain 50%. Monday night, a chance of thunderstorms. Showers likely. Lows in the upper 60s.
chance of rain 70%. Tuesday, partly sunny with a chance of thunderstorms. Showers likely, mainly in the morning. Highs in the mid-80s. Chance of rain 70%. Tuesday night, mostly cloudy in the evening, then becoming partly cloudy. A chance of thunderstorms in the evening. A chance of showers. Lows in the lower 60s. Chance of rain 50%. Wednesday, partly cloudy in the morning, then clearing. Highs in the lower 80s. Wednesday night, mostly clear. Lows around 60. Thursday, mostly sunny. Highs in the lower 80s. The current time is 7:41 a.m. Eastern Daylight Time. 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On the latest weather map, high pressure persists through Saturday while gradually exiting to the east. A series of troughs will move through the Great Lakes region Sunday into the middle of next week. The forecast for the Central Highlands. Today, partly cloudy this morning, then becoming mostly cloudy. Highs in the upper 70s. East winds 5 to 10 miles per hour. Tonight, partly cloudy. A slight chance of showers in the evening. Patchy fog after midnight. Lows in the upper 50s. Northeast winds around 5 miles per hour in the evening, becoming light and variable. Chance of rain 20%. Saturday, partly cloudy in the morning, then clearing. Patchy fog in the morning. Highs in the lower 80s. West winds around 5 miles per hour. Saturday night, mostly clear. Lows in the lower 60s. West winds around 5 miles per hour. Sunday, partly sunny. A chance of showers and thunderstorms in the afternoon. Humid with highs in the mid-80s. West winds around 5 miles per hour. Chance of rain 30%. Sunday night, partly cloudy in the evening, then becoming mostly cloudy. A chance of thunderstorms in the evening. A chance of showers. Lows in the upper 60s. Chance of rain 30%. At 7 a.m., weather reports for selected cities. At Mansfield-Lawn Regional Airport, it was partly cloudy. The temperature was 58 degrees, the dew point 50, and the relative humidity 75%. The wind was calm. The pressure was 30.20 inches and rising. Elsewhere across Ohio, skies ranged from partly cloudy to mostly cloudy. It was 56 at Wooster, 54 at Marion, 55 at Toledo Express, 58 at Cleveland, and 56 at Akron-Canton Regional Airport. Youngstown reported 54, Cincinnati reported 63, Dayton reported 56, Findlay reported 58, and Columbus reported 59. Reports from nearby cities outside Ohio, at Buffalo, it was partly cloudy, with a temperature of 55. It was mostly cloudy, with a temperature of 58 at Pittsburgh, 63 at Indianapolis, and 64 at Chicago. At Detroit, it was cloudy, with a temperature of 60. The current time is 7:44 a.m. Eastern Daylight Time. 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The Mansfield, Ohio climate summary for yesterday, July 23, 2026. Yesterday's high temperature was 76 degrees. The normal high is 83. Yesterday's low temperature was 52 degrees. The normal low is 62. No precipitation fell yesterday, which leaves the monthly total at 2.35 inches. This is 0.55 inches below the normal amount of 2.90 inches for July. The total precipitation for the year still stands at 23.79 inches, which is 1.45 inches below normal. No snow fell yesterday, which brings the monthly total to 0.0 inches. The total snowfall since July 1st still stands at 0.0 inches. There was one heating degree day yesterday. This brings the monthly total to 5.
The yearly total since July 1st is 5. There were no cooling degree days yesterday. This leaves the monthly total at 241. The yearly total since January 1st is 435. The normal high temperature for today is 83 degrees, and the normal low is 62. The record high for today is 102, which occurred in 1934, and the record low is 46, which occurred in 1947. Sunrise today is at 6:19 a.m. and sunset is at 8:54 p.m. On the latest weather map, high pressure persists through Saturday while gradually exiting to the east. A series of troughs will move through the Great Lakes region Sunday into the middle of next week. The forecast for the Central Highlands. Today, partly cloudy this morning, then becoming mostly cloudy. Highs in the upper 70s. East winds 5 to 10 miles per hour. Tonight, partly cloudy. A slight chance of showers in the evening. Patchy fog after midnight. Lows in the upper 50s. Northeast winds around 5 miles per hour in the evening, becoming light and variable. Chance of rain 20%. Saturday, partly cloudy in the morning, then clearing. Patchy fog in the morning. Highs in the lower 80s. West winds around 5 miles per hour. Saturday night, mostly clear. Lows in the lower 60s. West winds around 5 miles per hour. Sunday, partly sunny. A chance of showers and thunderstorms in the afternoon. Humid with highs in the mid-80s. West winds around 5 miles per hour. Chance of rain 30%. Sunday night, partly cloudy in the evening, then becoming mostly cloudy. A chance of thunderstorms in the evening. A chance of showers. Lows in the upper 60s. Chance of rain 30%. At 7 a.m., weather reports for selected cities. At Mansfield Long Regional Airport, it was partly cloudy. The temperature was 58 degrees, the dew point 50, and the relative humidity 75%. The wind was calm. The pressure was 30.20 inches and rising. Elsewhere across Ohio, skies ranged from partly cloudy to mostly cloudy. It was 56 at Worcester, 54 at Marion, 55 at Toledo Express, 58 at Cleveland, and 56 at Akron-Canton Regional Airport. Youngstown reported 54, Cincinnati reported 63, Dayton reported 56, Findlay reported 58, and Columbus reported 59. Reports from nearby cities outside Ohio, at Buffalo, it was partly cloudy, with a temperature of 55. It was mostly cloudy, with a temperature of 58 at Pittsburgh, 63 at Indianapolis, and 64 at Chicago. At Detroit, it was cloudy, with a temperature of 60. The current time is 7:49 a.m. Eastern Daylight Time. 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We supply the latest available information for the Central Highlands over station WWG57 from Butler on a frequency of 162.450 MHz. On the latest weather map, high pressure persists through Saturday while gradually exiting to the east. A series of troughs will move through the Great Lakes region Sunday into the middle of next week. The forecast for the Central Highlands. Today, partly cloudy this morning, then becoming mostly cloudy. Highs in the upper 70s. East winds 5 to 10 miles per hour. Tonight, partly cloudy. A slight chance of showers in the evening. Patchy fog after midnight. Lows in the upper 50s. Northeast winds around 5 miles per hour in the evening, becoming light and variable. Chance of rain 20%. Saturday, partly cloudy in the morning, then clearing. Patchy fog in the morning. Highs in the lower 80s. West winds around 5 miles per hour. Saturday night, mostly clear. Lows in the lower 60s. West winds around 5 miles per hour. Sunday, partly sunny. A chance of showers and thunderstorms in the afternoon. Humid with highs in the mid-80s. West winds around 5 miles per hour. Chance of rain 30%. Sunday night, partly cloudy in the evening, then becoming mostly cloudy. A chance of thunderstorms in the evening. A chance of showers. Lows in the upper 60s. Chance of rain 30%.
The extended forecast for the Central Highlands. Monday, partly sunny with a chance of showers. A chance of thunderstorms in the afternoon. Highs in the upper 80s. Chance of rain 50%. Monday night, a chance of thunderstorms. Showers likely. Lows in the upper 60s. Chance of rain 70%. Tuesday, partly sunny with a chance of thunderstorms. Showers likely, mainly in the morning. Highs in the mid-80s. Chance of rain 70%. Tuesday night, mostly cloudy in the evening, then becoming partly cloudy. A chance of thunderstorms in the evening. A chance of showers. Lows in the lower 60s. Chance of rain 50%. Wednesday, partly cloudy in the morning, then clearing. Highs in the lower 80s. Wednesday night, mostly clear. Lows around 60. Thursday, mostly sunny. Highs in the lower 80s. At 7 a.m., weather reports for selected cities. At Mansfield Long Regional Airport, it was partly cloudy. The temperature was 58 degrees, the dew point 50, and the relative humidity 75%. The wind was calm. The pressure was 30.20 inches and rising. Elsewhere across Ohio, skies ranged from partly cloudy to mostly cloudy. It was 56 at Wooster, 54 at Marion, 55 at Toledo Express, 58 at Cleveland, and 56 at Akron-Canton Regional Airport. Youngstown reported 54, Cincinnati reported 63, Dayton reported 56, Findlay reported 58, and Columbus reported 59. Reports from nearby cities outside Ohio, at Buffalo, it was partly cloudy, with a temperature of 55. It was mostly cloudy, with a temperature of 58 at Pittsburgh, 63 at Indianapolis, and 64 at Chicago. At Detroit, it was cloudy, with a temperature of 60. The current time is 7:53 a.m. Eastern Daylight Time. 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We supply the latest available information for the Central Highlands over station WWG 57 from Butler on a frequency of 162.450 MHz. On the latest weather map, high pressure persists through Saturday while gradually exiting to the east. A series of troughs will move through the Great Lakes region Sunday into the middle of next week. The forecast for the Central Highlands. Today, partly cloudy this morning, then becoming mostly cloudy. Highs in the upper 70s. East winds 5 to 10 miles per hour. Tonight, partly cloudy. A slight chance of showers in the evening. Patchy fog after midnight. Lows in the upper 50s. Northeast winds around 5 miles per hour in the evening, becoming light and variable. Chance of rain 20%. Saturday, partly cloudy in the morning, then clearing. Patchy fog in the morning. Highs in the lower 80s. West winds around 5 miles per hour. Saturday night, mostly clear. Lows in the lower 60s. West winds around 5 miles per hour. Sunday, partly sunny. A chance of showers and thunderstorms in the afternoon. Humid with highs in the mid-80s. West winds around 5 miles per hour. Chance of rain 30%. Sunday night, partly cloudy in the evening, then becoming mostly cloudy. A chance of thunderstorms in the evening. A chance of showers. Lows in the upper 60s. Chance of rain 30%. At 7 a.m., weather reports for selected cities. At Mansfield Long Regional Airport, it was partly cloudy. The temperature was 58 degrees, the dew point 50, and the relative humidity 75%. The wind was calm. The pressure was 30.20 inches and rising. Elsewhere across Ohio, skies ranged from partly cloudy to mostly cloudy. It was 56 at Wooster, 54 at Marion, 55 at Toledo Express, 58 at Cleveland, and 56 at Akron-Canton Regional Airport. Youngstown reported 54, Cincinnati reported 63, Dayton reported 56, Findlay reported 58, and Columbus reported 59. Reports from nearby cities outside Ohio, at Buffalo, it was partly cloudy, with a temperature of 55. It was mostly cloudy, with a temperature of 58 at Pittsburgh, 63 at Indianapolis, and 64 at Chicago.
At Detroit, it was cloudy, with a temperature of 60. The current time is 7:56 a.m. Eastern Daylight Time. 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We supply the latest available information for the Central Highlands over station WWG57 from Butler on a frequency of 162.450 MHz. On the latest weather map, high pressure persists through Saturday while gradually exiting to the east. A series of troughs will move through the Great Lakes region Sunday into the middle of next week. The forecast for the Central Highlands. Today, partly cloudy this morning, then becoming mostly cloudy. Highs in the upper 70s. East winds 5 to 10 miles per hour. Tonight, partly cloudy. A slight chance of showers in the evening. Patchy fog after midnight. Lows in the upper 50s. Northeast winds around 5 miles per hour in the evening, becoming light and variable. Chance of rain 20%. Saturday, partly cloudy in the morning, then clearing. Patchy fog in the morning. Highs in the lower 80s. West winds around 5 miles per hour. Saturday night, mostly clear. Lows in the lower 60s. West winds around 5 miles per hour. Sunday, partly sunny. A chance of showers and thunderstorms in the afternoon. Humid with highs in the mid-80s. West winds around 5 miles per hour. Chance of rain 30%. Sunday night, partly cloudy in the evening, then becoming mostly cloudy. A chance of thunderstorms in the evening. A chance of showers. Lows in the upper 60s. Chance of rain 30%. At 7 a.m., weather reports for selected cities. At Mansfield Long Regional Airport, it was partly cloudy. The temperature was 58 degrees, the dew point 50, and the relative humidity 75%. The wind was calm. The pressure was 30.20 inches and rising. Elsewhere across Ohio, skies ranged from partly cloudy to mostly cloudy. It was 56 at Worcester, 54 at Marion, 55 at Toledo Express, 58 at Cleveland, and 56 at Akron-Canton Regional Airport. Youngstown reported 54, Cincinnati reported 63, Dayton reported 56, Findlay reported 58, and Columbus reported 59. Reports from nearby cities outside Ohio, at Buffalo, it was partly cloudy, with a temperature of 55. It was mostly cloudy, with a temperature of 58 at Pittsburgh, 63 at Indianapolis, and 64 at Chicago. At Detroit, it was cloudy, with a temperature of 60. The current time is 7:59 a.m. Eastern Daylight Time. 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We supply the latest available information for the Central Highlands over station WWG57 from Butler on a frequency of 162.450 MHz. On the latest weather map, high pressure persists through Saturday while gradually exiting to the east. A series of troughs will move through the Great Lakes region Sunday into the middle of next week. The forecast for the Central Highlands. Today, partly cloudy this morning, then becoming mostly cloudy. Highs in the upper 70s. East winds 5 to 10 miles per hour. Tonight, partly cloudy. A slight chance of showers in the evening. Patchy fog after midnight. Lows in the upper 50s. Northeast winds around 5 miles per hour in the evening, becoming light and variable. Chance of rain 20%. Saturday, partly cloudy in the morning, then clearing. Patchy fog in the morning. Highs in the lower 80s. West winds around 5 miles per hour. Saturday night, mostly clear. Lows in the lower 60s. West winds around 5 miles per hour. Sunday, partly sunny. A chance of showers and thunderstorms in the afternoon. Humid with highs in the mid-80s. West winds around 5 miles per hour. Chance of rain 30%. Sunday night, partly cloudy in the evening, then becoming mostly cloudy. A chance of thunderstorms in the evening. A chance of showers. Lows in the upper 60s. Chance of rain 30%. The Nearshore Marine Forecast. For the following marine location,
the islands to Vermilion. Today, southeast winds 10 knots or less, becoming northeast 10 to 15 knots. Mostly sunny. Waves 1 to 3 feet. Tonight, northeast winds 5 to 15 knots, becoming south 10 knots or less. Partly cloudy. Waves 1 to 3 feet, subsiding to 1 foot or less. Saturday, southwest winds 10 knots or less, becoming northwest. Mostly sunny. Waves 1 foot or less. Saturday night, west winds 10 knots or less, becoming southwest. Mostly clear. Waves 1 foot or less. The water temperature off Toledo is 77 degrees, off Cleveland 73 degrees, and off Derry 75 degrees. The extended forecast for the Central Highlands. Monday, partly sunny with a chance of showers. A chance of thunderstorms in the afternoon. Highs in the upper 80s. Chance of rain 50%. Monday night, a chance of thunderstorms. Showers likely. Lows in the upper 60s. Chance of rain 70%. Tuesday, partly sunny with a chance of thunderstorms. Showers likely, mainly in the morning. Highs in the mid 80s. Chance of rain 70%. Tuesday night, mostly cloudy in the evening, then becoming partly cloudy. A chance of thunderstorms in the evening. A chance of showers. Lows in the lower 60s. Chance of rain 50%. Wednesday, partly cloudy in the morning, then clearing. Highs in the lower 80s. Wednesday night, mostly clear. Lows around 60. Thursday, mostly sunny. Highs in the lower 80s. The Mansfield, Ohio climate summary for yesterday, July 23, 2026. Yesterday's high temperature was 76 degrees. The normal high is 83. Yesterday's low temperature was 52 degrees. The normal low is 62. No precipitation fell yesterday, which leaves the monthly total at 2.35 inches. This is 0.55 inches below the normal amount of 2.90 inches for July. The total precipitation for the year still stands at 23.79 inches, which is 1.45 inches below normal. No snow fell yesterday, which brings the monthly total to 0.0 inches. The total snowfall since July 1st still stands at 0.0 inches. There was one heating degree day yesterday. This brings the monthly total to 5. The yearly total since July 1st is 5. There were no cooling degree days yesterday. This leaves the monthly total at 241. The yearly total since January 1st is 435. The normal high temperature for today is 83 degrees, and the normal low is 62. The record high for today is 102, which occurred in 1934, and the record low is 46, which occurred in 1947. Sunrise today is at 6:19 a.m. and sunset is at 8:54 p.m. At 7 a.m., weather reports for selected cities. At Mansfield Lawn Regional Airport, it was partly cloudy. The temperature was 58 degrees, the dew point 50, and the relative humidity 75%. The wind was calm. The pressure was 30.20 inches and rising. Elsewhere across Ohio, skies ranged from partly cloudy to mostly cloudy. It was 56 at Wooster, 54 at Marion, 55 at Toledo Express, 58 at Cleveland, and 56 at Akron-Canton Regional Airport. Youngstown reported 54, Cincinnati reported 63, Dayton reported 56, Findlay reported 58, and Columbus reported 59. Reports from nearby cities outside Ohio. At Buffalo, it was partly cloudy, with a temperature of 55. It was mostly cloudy, with a temperature of 58 at Pittsburgh, 63 at Indianapolis, and 64 at Chicago. At Detroit, it was cloudy, with a temperature of 60. The current time is 8:05 a.m. Eastern Daylight Time. 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We supply the latest available information for the Central Highlands over station WWG57 from Butler on a frequency of 162.450 MHz. On the latest weather map, high pressure persists through Saturday while gradually exiting to the east. A series of troughs will move through the Great Lakes region Sunday into the middle of next week.
The forecast for the Central Highlands. Today, partly cloudy this morning, then becoming mostly cloudy. Highs in the upper 70s. East winds 5 to 10 miles.

West winds around 5 miles per hour. Sunday, partly sunny. A chance of showers and thunderstorms in the afternoon. Humid with highs in the mid-80s. West winds around 5 miles per hour. Chance of rain 30%. Sunday night, partly cloudy in the evening, then becoming mostly cloudy. A chance of thunderstorms in the evening. A chance of showers. Lows in the upper 60s. Chance of rain 30%. At 8 a.m., weather reports for selected cities. At Mansfield Lawn Regional Airport, it was partly sunny. The temperature was 62 degrees, the dew point 51, and the relative humidity 67%. The wind was east, at 8 miles an hour. The pressure was 30.20 inches and steady. Elsewhere across Ohio, skies ranged from mostly sunny to partly sunny. It was 59 at Wooster, 57 at Marion, 58 at Toledo Express, 61 at Cleveland, and 59 at Akron-Canton Regional Airport. Youngstown reported 59, Cincinnati reported 65, Dayton reported 61, Findlay reported 58, and Columbus reported 60. Reports from nearby cities outside Ohio, at Buffalo, it was mostly sunny, with a temperature of 60. It was partly sunny, with a temperature of 61 at Pittsburgh, and 65 at Indianapolis. It was cloudy, with a temperature of 62 at Detroit, and 67 at Chicago. The current time is 8:08 a.m. Eastern Daylight Time. 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We supply the latest available information for the Central Highlands over station WWG57 from Butler on a frequency of 162.450 MHz. On the latest weather map, high pressure persists through Saturday while gradually exiting to the east. A series of troughs will move through the Great Lakes region Sunday into the middle of next week. The forecast for the Central Highlands. Today, partly cloudy this morning, then becoming mostly cloudy. Highs in the upper 70s. East winds 5 to 10 miles per hour. Tonight, partly cloudy. A slight chance of showers in the evening. Patchy fog after midnight. Lows in the upper 50s. Northeast winds around 5 miles per hour in the evening, becoming light and variable. Chance of rain 20%. Saturday, partly cloudy in the morning, then clearing. Patchy fog in the morning. Highs in the lower 80s. West winds around 5 miles per hour. Saturday night, mostly clear. Lows in the lower 60s. West winds around 5 miles per hour. Sunday, partly sunny. A chance of showers and thunderstorms in the afternoon. Humid with highs in the mid-80s. West winds around 5 miles per hour. Chance of rain 30%. Sunday night, partly cloudy in the evening, then becoming mostly cloudy. A chance of thunderstorms in the evening. A chance of showers. Lows in the upper 60s. Chance of rain 30%. The extended forecast for the Central Highlands. Monday, partly sunny with a chance of showers. A chance of thunderstorms in the afternoon. Highs in the upper 80s. Chance of rain 50%. Monday night, a chance of thunderstorms. Showers likely. Lows in the upper 60s. Chance of rain 70%. Tuesday, partly sunny with a chance of thunderstorms. Showers likely, mainly in the morning. Highs in the mid-80s. Chance of rain 70%. Tuesday night, mostly cloudy in the evening, then becoming partly cloudy. A chance of thunderstorms in the evening. A chance of showers. Lows in the lower 60s. Chance of rain 50%. Wednesday, partly cloudy in the morning, then clearing. Highs in the lower 80s. Wednesday night, mostly clear. Lows around 60. Thursday, mostly sunny. Highs in the lower 80s. At 8 a.m., weather reports for selected cities. At Mansfield Lawn Regional Airport, it was partly sunny. The temperature was 62 degrees, the dew point 51, and the relative humidity 67%. The wind was east, at 8 miles an hour. The pressure was 30.20 inches and steady. Elsewhere across Ohio, skies ranged from mostly sunny to partly sunny. It was 59 at Wooster, 57.

Marion, 58 at Toledo Express, 61 at Cleveland, and 59 at Akron-Canton Regional Airport. Youngstown reported 59, Cincinnati reported 65, Dayton reported 61, Findlay reported 58, and Columbus reported 60. Reports from nearby cities outside Ohio, at Buffalo, it was mostly sunny, with a temperature of 60. It was partly sunny, with a temperature of 61 at Pittsburgh, and 65 at Indianapolis. It was cloudy, with a temperature of 62 at Detroit, and 67 at Chicago. The current time is 8:12 a.m. Eastern Daylight Time. 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We supply the latest available information for the Central Highlands over station WWG57 from Butler on a frequency of 162.450 MHz. On the latest weather map, high pressure persists through Saturday while gradually exiting to the east. A series of troughs will move through the Great Lakes region Sunday into the middle of next week. The forecast for the Central Highlands. Today, partly cloudy this morning, then becoming mostly cloudy. Highs in the upper 70s. East winds 5 to 10 miles per hour. Tonight, partly cloudy. A slight chance of showers in the evening. Patchy fog after midnight. Lows in the upper 50s. Northeast winds around 5 miles per hour in the evening, becoming light and variable. Chance of rain 20%. Saturday, partly cloudy in the morning, then clearing. Patchy fog in the morning. Highs in the lower 80s. West winds around 5 miles per hour. Saturday night, mostly clear. Lows in the lower 60s. West winds around 5 miles per hour. Sunday, partly sunny. A chance of showers and thunderstorms in the afternoon. Humid with highs in the mid-80s. West winds around 5 miles per hour. Chance of rain 30%. Sunday night, partly cloudy in the evening, then becoming mostly cloudy. A chance of thunderstorms in the evening. A chance of showers. Lows in the upper 60s. Chance of rain 30%. At 8 a.m., weather reports for selected cities. At Mansfield-Lawn Regional Airport, it was partly sunny. The temperature was 62 degrees, the dew point 51, and the relative humidity 67%. The wind was east, at 8 miles an hour. The pressure was 30.20 inches and steady. Elsewhere across Ohio, skies ranged from mostly sunny to partly sunny. It was 59 at Wooster, 57 at Marion, 58 at Toledo Express, 61 at Cleveland, and 59 at Akron-Canton Regional Airport. Youngstown reported 59, Cincinnati reported 65, Dayton reported 61, Findlay reported 58, and Columbus reported 60. Reports from nearby cities outside Ohio, at Buffalo, it was mostly sunny, with a temperature of 60. It was partly sunny, with a temperature of 61 at Pittsburgh, and 65 at Indianapolis. It was cloudy, with a temperature of 62 at Detroit, and 67 at Chicago. The Mansfield, Ohio climate summary for yesterday, July 23, 2026. Yesterday's high temperature was 76 degrees. The normal high is 83. Yesterday's low temperature was 52 degrees. The normal low is 62. No precipitation fell yesterday, which leaves the monthly total at 2.35 inches. This is 0.55 inches below the normal amount of 2.90 inches for July. The total precipitation for the year still stands at 23.79 inches, which is 1.45 inches below normal. No snow fell yesterday, which brings the monthly total to 0.0 inches. The total snowfall since July 1st still stands at 0.0 inches. There was one heating degree day yesterday. This brings the monthly total to 5. The yearly total since July 1st is 5. There were no cooling degree days yesterday. This leaves the monthly total at 241. The yearly total since January 1st is 435. The normal high temperature for today is 83 degrees, and the normal low is 62. The record high for today is 102, which occurred in 1934, and the record low is 46, which occurred in 1947. Sunrise today is at 6:19 a.m. and sunset is at 8:54 p.m.
The current time is 8:16 a.m. Eastern Daylight Time. 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We supply the latest available information for the Central Highlands over station WWG 57 from Butler on a frequency of 162.450 MHz. On the latest weather map, high pressure persists through Saturday while gradually exiting to the east. A series of troughs will move through the Great Lakes region Sunday into the middle of next week. The forecast for the Central Highlands. Today, partly cloudy this morning, then becoming mostly cloudy. Highs in the upper 70s. East winds 5 to 10 miles per hour. Tonight, partly cloudy. A slight chance of showers in the evening. Patchy fog after midnight. Lows in the upper 50s. Northeast winds around 5 miles per hour in the evening, becoming light and variable. Chance of rain 20%. Saturday, partly cloudy in the morning, then clearing. Patchy fog in the morning. Highs in the lower 80s. West winds around 5 miles per hour. Saturday night, mostly clear. Lows in the lower 60s. West winds around 5 miles per hour. Sunday, partly sunny. A chance of showers and thunderstorms in the afternoon. Humid with highs in the mid-80s. West winds around 5 miles per hour. Chance of rain 30%. Sunday night, partly cloudy in the evening, then becoming mostly cloudy. A chance of thunderstorms in the evening. A chance of showers. Lows in the upper 60s. Chance of rain 30%. At 8 a.m., weather reports for selected cities. At Mansfield-Lom Regional Airport, it was partly sunny. The temperature was 62 degrees, the dew point 51, and the relative humidity 67%. The wind was east, at 8 miles an hour. The pressure was 30.20 inches and steady. Elsewhere across Ohio, skies ranged from mostly sunny to partly sunny. It was 59 at Worcester, 57 at Marion, 58 at Toledo Express, 61 at Cleveland, and 59 at Akron-Canton Regional Airport. Youngstown reported 59, Cincinnati reported 65, Dayton reported 61, Findlay reported 58, and Columbus reported 60. Reports from nearby cities outside Ohio, at Buffalo, it was mostly sunny, with a temperature of 60. It was partly sunny, with a temperature of 61 at Pittsburgh, and 65 at Indianapolis. It was cloudy, with a temperature of 62 at Detroit, and 67 at Chicago. The current time is 8:19 a.m. Eastern Daylight Time. 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The extended forecast for the Central Highlands. Monday, partly sunny with a chance of showers. A chance of thunderstorms in the afternoon. Highs in the upper 80s. Chance of rain 50%. Monday night, a chance of thunderstorms. Showers likely. Lows in the upper 60s. Chance of rain 70%. Tuesday, partly sunny with a chance of thunderstorms. Showers likely, mainly in the morning. Highs in the mid-80s. Chance of rain 70%. Tuesday night, mostly cloudy in the evening, then becoming partly cloudy. A chance of thunderstorms in the evening. A chance of showers. Lows in the lower 60s. Chance of rain 50%. Wednesday, partly cloudy in the morning, then clearing. Highs in the lower 80s. Wednesday night, mostly clear. Lows around 60. Thursday, mostly sunny. Highs in the lower 80s. On the latest weather map, high pressure persists through Saturday while gradually exiting to the east. A series of troughs will move through the Great Lakes region Sunday into the middle of next week. The forecast for the Central Highlands. Today, partly cloudy this morning, then becoming mostly cloudy. Highs in the upper 70s. East winds 5 to 10 miles per hour. Tonight, partly cloudy. A slight chance of showers in the evening. Patchy fog after midnight. Lows in the upper 50s.
northeast winds around 5 miles per hour in the evening, becoming light and variable. Chance of rain 20%. Saturday, partly cloudy in the morning, then clearing. Patchy fog in the morning. Highs in the lower 80s. West winds around 5 miles per hour. Saturday night, mostly clear. Lows in the lower 60s. West winds around 5 miles per hour. Sunday, partly sunny. A chance of showers and thunderstorms in the afternoon. Humid with highs in the mid-80s. West winds around 5 miles per hour. Chance of rain 30%. Sunday night, partly cloudy in the evening, then becoming mostly cloudy. A chance of thunderstorms in the evening. A chance of showers. Lows in the upper 60s. Chance of rain 30%. At 8 a.m., weather reports for selected cities. At Mansfield Long Regional Airport, it was partly sunny. The temperature was 62 degrees, the dew point 51, and the relative humidity 67%. The wind was east, at 8 miles an hour. The pressure was 30.20 inches and steady. Elsewhere across Ohio, skies ranged from mostly sunny to partly sunny. It was 59 at Worcester, 57 at Marion, 58 at Toledo Express, 61 at Cleveland, and 59 at Akron-Canton Regional Airport. Youngstown reported 59, Cincinnati reported 65, Dayton reported 61, Findlay reported 58, and Columbus reported 60. Reports from nearby cities outside Ohio, at Buffalo, it was mostly sunny, with a temperature of 60. It was partly sunny, with a temperature of 61 at Pittsburgh, and 65 at Indianapolis. It was cloudy, with a temperature of 62 at Detroit, and 67 at Chicago. The current time is 8:23 a.m. Eastern Daylight Time. 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We supply the latest available information for the Central Highlands over station WWG 57 from Butler on a frequency of 162.450 MHz. On the latest weather map, high pressure persists through Saturday while gradually exiting to the east. A series of troughs will move through the Great Lakes region Sunday into the middle of next week. The forecast for the Central Highlands. Today, partly cloudy this morning, then becoming mostly cloudy. Highs in the upper 70s. East winds 5 to 10 miles per hour. Tonight, partly cloudy. A slight chance of showers in the evening. Patchy fog after midnight. Lows in the upper 50s. Northeast winds around 5 miles per hour in the evening, becoming light and variable. Chance of rain 20%. Saturday, partly cloudy in the morning, then clearing. Patchy fog in the morning. Highs in the lower 80s. West winds around 5 miles per hour. Saturday night, mostly clear. Lows in the lower 60s. West winds around 5 miles per hour. Sunday, partly sunny. A chance of showers and thunderstorms in the afternoon. Humid with highs in the mid-80s. West winds around 5 miles per hour. Chance of rain 30%. Sunday night, partly cloudy in the evening, then becoming mostly cloudy. A chance of thunderstorms in the evening. A chance of showers. Lows in the upper 60s. Chance of rain 30%. At 8 a.m., weather reports for selected cities. At Mansfield Long Regional Airport, it was partly sunny. The temperature was 62 degrees, the dew point 51, and the relative humidity 67%. The wind was east, at 8 miles an hour. The pressure was 30.20 inches and steady. Elsewhere across Ohio, skies ranged from mostly sunny to partly sunny. It was 59 at Worcester, 57 at Marion, 58 at Toledo Express, 61 at Cleveland, and 59 at Akron-Canton Regional Airport. Youngstown reported 59, Cincinnati reported 65, Dayton reported 61, Findlay reported 58, and Columbus reported 60. Reports from nearby cities outside Ohio, at Buffalo, it was mostly sunny, with a temperature of 60. It was partly sunny, with a temperature of 61 at Pittsburgh, and 65 at Indianapolis. It was cloudy, with a temperature of 62 at Detroit, and 67 at Chicago. The current time is 8:26 a.m. Eastern Daylight Time.
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On the latest weather map, high pressure persists through Saturday while gradually exiting to the east. A series of troughs will move through the Great Lakes region Sunday into the middle of next week. The forecast for the Central Highlands. Today, partly cloudy this morning, then becoming mostly cloudy. Highs in the upper 70s. East winds 5 to 10 miles per hour. Tonight, partly cloudy. A slight chance of showers in the evening. Patchy fog after midnight. Lows in the upper 50s. Northeast winds around 5 miles per hour in the evening, becoming light and variable. Chance of rain 20%. Saturday, partly cloudy in the morning, then clearing. Patchy fog in the morning. Highs in the lower 80s. West winds around 5 miles per hour. Saturday night, mostly clear. Lows in the lower 60s. West winds around 5 miles per hour. Sunday, partly sunny. A chance of showers and thunderstorms in the afternoon. Humid with highs in the mid-80s. West winds around 5 miles per hour. Chance of rain 30%. Sunday night, partly cloudy in the evening, then becoming mostly cloudy. A chance of thunderstorms in the evening. A chance of showers. Lows in the upper 60s. Chance of rain 30%. At 8 a.m., weather reports for selected cities. At Mansfield Long Regional Airport, it was partly sunny. The temperature was 62 degrees, the dew point 51, and the relative humidity 67%. The wind was east, at 8 miles an hour. The pressure was 30.20 inches and steady. Elsewhere across Ohio, skies ranged from mostly sunny to partly sunny. It was 59 at Worcester, 57 at Marion, 58 at Toledo Express, 61 at Cleveland, and 59 at Akron-Canton Regional Airport. Youngstown reported 59, Cincinnati reported 65, Dayton reported 61, Findlay reported 58, and Columbus reported 60. Reports from nearby cities outside Ohio, at Buffalo, it was mostly sunny, with a temperature of 60. It was partly sunny, with a temperature of 61 at Pittsburgh, and 65 at Indianapolis. It was cloudy, with a temperature of 62 at Detroit, and 67 at Chicago. The current time is 8:29 a.m. Eastern Daylight Time. 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The extended forecast for the Central Highlands. Monday, partly sunny with a chance of showers. A chance of thunderstorms in the afternoon. Highs in the upper 80s. Chance of rain 50%. Monday night, a chance of thunderstorms. Showers likely. Lows in the upper 60s. Chance of rain 70%. Tuesday, partly sunny with a chance of thunderstorms. Showers likely, mainly in the morning. Highs in the mid-80s. Chance of rain 70%. Tuesday night, mostly cloudy in the evening, then becoming partly cloudy. A chance of thunderstorms in the evening. A chance of showers. Lows in the lower 60s. Chance of rain 50%. Wednesday, partly cloudy in the morning, then clearing. Highs in the lower 80s. Wednesday night, mostly clear. Lows around 60. Thursday, mostly sunny. Highs in the lower 80s. The Mansfield, Ohio climate summary for yesterday, July 23, 2026. Yesterday's high temperature was 76 degrees. The normal high is 83. Yesterday's low temperature was 52 degrees. The normal low is 62. No precipitation fell yesterday, which leaves the monthly total at 2.35 inches. This is 0.55 inches below the normal amount of 2.90 inches for July. The total precipitation for the year still stands at 23.79 inches, which is 1.45 inches below normal.
No snow fell yesterday, which brings the monthly total to 0.0 inches. The total snowfall since July 1st still stands at 0.0 inches. There was one heating degree day yesterday. This brings the monthly total to 5. The yearly total since July 1st is 5. There were no cooling degree days yesterday. This leaves the monthly total at 241. The yearly total since January 1st is 435. The normal high temperature for today is 83 degrees, and the normal low is 62. The record high for today is 102, which occurred in 1934, and the record low is 46, which occurred in 1947. Sunrise today is at 6:19 a.m. and sunset is at 8:54 p.m. On the latest weather map, high pressure persists through Saturday while gradually exiting to the east. A series of troughs will move through the Great Lakes region Sunday into the middle of next week. The forecast for the Central Highlands. Today, partly cloudy this morning, then becoming mostly cloudy. Highs in the upper 70s. East winds 5 to 10 miles per hour. Tonight, partly cloudy. A slight chance of showers in the evening. Patchy fog after midnight. Lows in the upper 50s. Northeast winds around 5 miles per hour in the evening, becoming light and very 20%. Saturday, partly cloudy in the morning, then clearing. Patchy fog in the morning. Highs in the lower 80s. West winds around 5 miles per hour. Saturday night, mostly clear. Lows in the lower 60s. West winds around 5 miles per hour. Sunday, partly sunny. A chance of showers and thunderstorms in the afternoon. Humid with highs in the mid-80s. West winds around 5 miles per hour. Chance of rain 30%. Sunday night, partly cloudy in the evening, then becoming mostly cloudy. A chance of thunderstorms in the evening. A chance of showers. Lows in the upper 60s. Chance of rain 30%. At 8 a.m., weather reports for selected cities. At Mansfield Lawn Regional Airport, it was partly sunny. The temperature was 62 degrees, the dew point 51, and the relative humidity 67%. The wind was east, at 8 miles an hour. The pressure was 30.20 inches and steady. Elsewhere across Ohio, skies ranged from mostly sunny to partly sunny. It was 59 at Worcester, 57 at Marion, 58 at Toledo Express, 61 at Cleveland, and 59 at Akron-Canton Regional Airport. Youngstown reported 59, Cincinnati reported 65, Dayton reported 61, Findlay reported 58, and Columbus reported 60. Reports from nearby cities outside Ohio, at Buffalo, it was mostly sunny, with a temperature of 60. It was partly sunny, with a temperature of 61 at Pittsburgh, and 65 at Indianapolis. It was cloudy, with a temperature of 62 at Detroit, and 67 at Chicago. The current time is 8:35 a.m. Eastern Daylight Time. 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We supply the latest available information for the Central Highlands over station WWG57 from Butler on a frequency of 162.450 MHz. On the latest weather map, high pressure persists through Saturday while gradually exiting to the east. A series of troughs will move through the Great Lakes region Sunday into the middle of next week. The forecast for the Central Highlands. Today, partly cloudy this morning, then becoming mostly cloudy. Highs in the upper 70s. East winds 5 to 10 miles per hour. Tonight, partly cloudy. A slight chance of showers in the evening. Patchy fog after midnight. Lows in the upper 50s. Northeast winds around 5 miles per hour in the evening, becoming light and variable. Chance of rain 20%. Saturday, partly cloudy in the morning, then clearing. Patchy fog in the morning. Highs in the lower 80s. West winds around 5 miles per hour. Saturday night, mostly clear. Lows in the lower 60s. West winds around 5 miles per hour. Sunday, partly sunny. A chance of showers and thunderstorms in the afternoon. Humid with highs in the mid-80s. West winds around 5 miles per hour. Chance of rain 30%.
Sunday night, partly cloudy.

the evening, then becoming mostly cloudy. A chance of thunderstorms in the evening. A chance of showers. Lows in the upper 60s. Chance of rain 30%. At 8 a.m., weather reports for selected cities. At Mansfield Long Regional Airport, it was partly sunny. The temperature was 62 degrees, the dew point 51, and the relative humidity 67%. The wind was east, at 8 miles an hour. The pressure was 30.20 inches and steady. Elsewhere across Ohio, skies ranged from mostly sunny to partly sunny. It was 59 at Worcester, 57 at Marion, 58 at Toledo Express, 61 at Cleveland, and 59 at Akron-Canton Regional Airport. Youngstown reported 59, Cincinnati reported 65, Dayton reported 61, Findlay reported 58, and Columbus reported 60. Reports from nearby cities outside Ohio, at Buffalo, it was mostly sunny, with a temperature of 60. It was partly sunny, with a temperature of 61 at Pittsburgh and 65 at Indianapolis. It was cloudy, with a temperature of 62 at Detroit and 67 at Chicago. The current time is 8:38 a.m. Eastern Daylight Time. 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We supply the latest available information for the Central Highlands over station WWG 57 from Butler on a frequency of 162.450 MHz. On the latest weather map, high pressure persists through Saturday while gradually exiting to the east. A series of troughs will move through the Great Lakes region Sunday into the middle of next week. The forecast for the Central Highlands. Today, partly cloudy this morning, then becoming mostly cloudy. Highs in the upper 70s. East winds 5 to 10 miles per hour. Tonight, partly cloudy. A slight chance of showers in the evening. Patchy fog after midnight. Lows in the upper 50s. Northeast winds around 5 miles per hour in the evening, becoming light and variable. Chance of rain 20%. Saturday, partly cloudy in the morning, then clearing. Patchy fog in the morning. Highs in the lower 80s. West winds around 5 miles per hour. Saturday night, mostly clear. Lows in the lower 60s. West winds around 5 miles per hour. Sunday, partly sunny. A chance of showers and thunderstorms in the afternoon. Humid with highs in the mid-80s. West winds around 5 miles per hour. Chance of rain 30%. Sunday night, partly cloudy in the evening, then becoming mostly cloudy. A chance of thunderstorms in the evening. A chance of showers. Lows in the upper 60s. Chance of rain 30%. The extended forecast for the Central Highlands. Monday, partly sunny with a chance of showers. A chance of thunderstorms in the afternoon. Highs in the upper 80s. Chance of rain 50%. Monday night, a chance of thunderstorms. Showers likely. Lows in the upper 60s. Chance of rain 70%. Tuesday, partly sunny with a chance of thunderstorms. Showers likely, mainly in the morning. Highs in the mid-80s. Chance of rain 70%. Tuesday night, mostly cloudy in the evening, then becoming partly cloudy. A chance of thunderstorms in the evening. A chance of showers. Lows in the lower 60s. Chance of rain 50%. Wednesday, partly cloudy in the morning, then clearing. Highs in the lower 80s. Wednesday night, mostly clear. Lows around 60. Thursday, mostly sunny. Highs in the lower 80s. At 8 a.m., weather reports for selected cities. At Mansfield Long Regional Airport, it was partly sunny. The temperature was 62 degrees, the dew point 51, and the relative humidity 67%. The wind was east, at 8 miles an hour. The pressure was 30.20 inches and steady. Elsewhere across Ohio, skies ranged from mostly sunny to partly sunny. It was 59 at Worcester, 57 at Marion, 58 at Toledo Express, 61 at Cleveland, and 59 at Akron-Canton Regional Airport. Youngstown reported 59, Cincinnati reported 65, Dayton reported 61, Findlay reported 58, and Columbus reported 60.
Reports from nearby cities outside Ohio, at Buffalo, it was mostly sunny, with a temperature of 60. It was partly sunny, with a temperature of 61 at Pittsburgh, and 65 at Indianapolis. It was cloudy, with a temperature of 62 at Detroit, and 67 at Chicago. The current time is 8:42 a.m. Eastern Daylight Time. 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We supply the latest available information for the Central Highlands over station WWG 57 from Butler on a frequency of 162.450 MHz. On the latest weather map, high pressure persists through Saturday while gradually exiting to the east. A series of troughs will move through the Great Lakes region Sunday into the middle of next week. The forecast for the Central Highlands. Today, partly cloudy this morning, then becoming mostly cloudy. Highs in the upper 70s. East winds 5 to 10 miles per hour. Tonight, partly cloudy. A slight chance of showers in the evening. Patchy fog after midnight. Lows in the upper 50s. Northeast winds around 5 miles per hour in the evening, becoming light and variable. Chance of rain 20%. Saturday, partly cloudy in the morning, then clearing. Patchy fog in the morning. Highs in the lower 80s. West winds around 5 miles per hour. Saturday night, mostly clear. Lows in the lower 60s. West winds around 5 miles per hour. Sunday, partly sunny. A chance of showers and thunderstorms in the afternoon. Humid with highs in the mid-80s. West winds around 5 miles per hour. Chance of rain 30%. Sunday night, partly cloudy in the evening, then becoming mostly cloudy. A chance of thunderstorms in the evening. A chance of showers. Lows in the upper 60s. Chance of rain 30%. At 8 a.m., weather reports for selected cities. At Mansfield Long Regional Airport, it was partly sunny. The temperature was 62 degrees, the dew point 51, and the relative humidity 67%. The wind was east, at 8 miles an hour. The pressure was 30.20 inches and steady. Elsewhere across Ohio, skies ranged from mostly sunny to partly sunny. It was 59 at Worcester, 57 at Marion, 58 at Toledo Express, 61 at Cleveland, and 59 at Akron-Canton Regional Airport. Youngstown reported 59, Cincinnati reported 65, Dayton reported 61, Findlay reported 58, and Columbus reported 60. Reports from nearby cities outside Ohio, at Buffalo, it was mostly sunny, with a temperature of 60. It was partly sunny, with a temperature of 61 at Pittsburgh, and 65 at Indianapolis. It was cloudy, with a temperature of 62 at Detroit, and 67 at Chicago. The Mansfield, Ohio climate summary for yesterday, July 23, 2026. Yesterday's high temperature was 76 degrees. The normal high is 83. Yesterday's low temperature was 52 degrees. The normal low is 62. No precipitation fell yesterday, which leaves the monthly total at 2.35 inches. This is 0.55 inches below the normal amount of 2.90 inches for July. The total precipitation for the year still stands at 23.79 inches, which is 1.45 inches below normal. No snow fell yesterday, which brings the monthly total to 0.0 inches. The total snowfall since July 1st still stands at 0.0 inches. There was one heating degree day yesterday. This brings the monthly total to 5. The yearly total since July 1st is 5. There were no cooling degree days yesterday. This leaves the monthly total at 241. The yearly total since January 1st is 435. The normal high temperature for today is 83 degrees, and the normal low is 62. The record high for today is 102, which occurred in 1934, and the record low is 46, which occurred in 1947. Sunrise today is at 6:19 a.m. and sunset is at 8:54 p.m. The current time is 8:46 a.m. Eastern Daylight Time. 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
We supply the latest available information for the Central Highlands over station WWG57 from Butler on a frequency of 162.450 MHz. On the latest weather map, high pressure persists through Saturday while gradually exiting to the east. A series of troughs will move through the Great Lakes region Sunday into the middle of next week. The forecast for the Central Highlands. Today, partly cloudy this morning, then becoming mostly cloudy. Highs in the upper 70s. East winds 5 to 10 miles per hour. Tonight, partly cloudy. A slight chance of showers in the evening. Patchy fog after midnight. Lows in the upper 50s. Northeast winds around 5 miles per hour in the evening, becoming light and variable. Chance of rain 20%. Saturday, partly cloudy in the morning, then clearing. Patchy fog in the morning. Highs in the lower 80s. West winds around 5 miles per hour. Saturday night, mostly clear. Lows in the lower 60s. West winds around 5 miles per hour. Sunday, partly sunny. A chance of showers and thunderstorms in the afternoon. Humid with highs in the mid-80s. West winds around 5 miles per hour. Chance of rain 30%. Sunday night, partly cloudy in the evening, then becoming mostly cloudy. A chance of thunderstorms in the evening. A chance of showers. Lows in the upper 60s. Chance of rain 30%. At 8 a.m., weather reports for selected cities. At Mansfield Lawn Regional Airport, it was partly sunny. The temperature was 62 degrees, the dew point 51, and the relative humidity 67%. The wind was east, at 8 miles an hour. The pressure was 30.20 inches and steady. Elsewhere across Ohio, skies ranged from mostly sunny to partly sunny. It was 59 at Worcester, 57 at Marion, 58 at Toledo Express, 61 at Cleveland, and 59 at Akron-Canton Regional Airport. Youngstown reported 59, Cincinnati reported 65, Dayton reported 61, Findlay reported 58, and Columbus reported 60. Reports from nearby cities outside Ohio, at Buffalo, it was mostly sunny, with a temperature of 60. It was partly sunny, with a temperature of 61 at Pittsburgh, and 65 at Indianapolis. It was cloudy, with a temperature of 62 at Detroit, and 67 at Chicago. The current time is 8:49 a.m. Eastern Daylight Time. 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We supply the latest available information for the Central Highlands over station WWG57 from Butler on a frequency of 162.450 MHz. On the latest weather map, high pressure persists through Saturday while gradually exiting to the east. A series of troughs will move through the Great Lakes region Sunday into the middle of next week. The extended forecast for the Central Highlands. Monday, partly sunny with a chance of showers. A chance of thunderstorms in the afternoon. Highs in the upper 80s. Chance of rain 50%. Monday night, a chance of thunderstorms. Showers likely. Lows in the upper 60s. Chance of rain 70%. Tuesday, partly sunny with a chance of thunderstorms. Showers likely, mainly in the morning. Highs in the mid-80s. Chance of rain 70%. Tuesday night, mostly cloudy in the evening, then becoming partly cloudy. A chance of thunderstorms in the evening. A chance of showers. Lows in the lower 60s. Chance of rain 50%. Wednesday, partly cloudy in the morning, then clearing. Highs in the lower 80s. Wednesday night, mostly clear. Lows around 60. Thursday, mostly sunny. Highs in the lower 80s. The forecast for the Central Highlands. Today, partly cloudy this morning, then becoming mostly cloudy. Highs in the upper 70s. East winds 5 to 10 miles per hour. Tonight, partly cloudy. A slight chance of showers in the evening. Patchy fog after midnight. Lows in the upper 50s. Northeast winds around 5 miles per hour in the evening, becoming light and variable. Chance of rain 20%. Saturday, partly cloudy in the morning, then clearing.
patchy fog in the morning. Highs in the lower 80s. West winds around 5 miles per hour. Saturday night, mostly clear. Lows in the lower 60s. West winds around 5 miles per hour. Sunday, partly sunny. A chance of showers and thunderstorms in the afternoon. Humid with highs in the mid-80s. West winds around 5 miles per hour. Chance of rain 30%. Sunday night, partly cloudy in the evening, then becoming mostly cloudy. A chance of thunderstorms in the evening. A chance of showers. Lows in the upper 60s. Chance of rain 30%. At 8 a.m., weather reports for selected cities. At Mansfield Lawn Regional Airport, it was partly sunny. The temperature was 62 degrees, the dew point 51, and the relative humidity 67%. The wind was east, at 8 miles an hour. The pressure was 30.20 inches and steady. Elsewhere across Ohio, skies ranged from mostly sunny to partly sunny. It was 59 at Worcester, 57 at Marion, 58 at Toledo Express, 61 at Cleveland, and 59 at Akron-Canton Regional Airport. Youngstown reported 59, Cincinnati reported 65, Dayton reported 61, Findlay reported 58, and Columbus reported 60. Reports from nearby cities outside Ohio, at Buffalo, it was mostly sunny, with a temperature of 60. It was partly sunny, with a temperature of 61 at Pittsburgh, and 65 at Indianapolis. It was cloudy, with a temperature of 62 at Detroit, and 67 at Chicago. The current time is 8:53 a.m. Eastern Daylight Time. 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We supply the latest available information for the Central Highlands over station WWG57 from Butler on a frequency of 162.450 MHz. On the latest weather map, high pressure persists through Saturday while gradually exiting to the east. A series of troughs will move through the Great Lakes region Sunday into the middle of next week. The forecast for the Central Highlands. Today, partly cloudy this morning, then becoming mostly cloudy. Highs in the upper 70s. East winds 5 to 10 miles per hour. Tonight, partly cloudy. A slight chance of showers in the evening. Patchy fog after midnight. Lows in the upper 50s. Northeast winds around 5 miles per hour in the evening, becoming light and variable. Chance of rain 20%. Saturday, partly cloudy in the morning, then clearing. Patchy fog in the morning. Highs in the lower 80s. West winds around 5 miles per hour. Saturday night, mostly clear. Lows in the lower 60s. West winds around 5 miles per hour. Sunday, partly sunny. A chance of showers and thunderstorms in the afternoon. Humid with highs in the mid-80s. West winds around 5 miles per hour. Chance of rain 30%. Sunday night, partly cloudy in the evening, then becoming mostly cloudy. A chance of thunderstorms in the evening. A chance of showers. Lows in the upper 60s. Chance of rain 30%. At 8 a.m., weather reports for selected cities. At Mansfield Lawn Regional Airport, it was partly sunny. The temperature was 62 degrees, the dew point 51, and the relative humidity 67%. The wind was east, at 8 miles an hour. The pressure was 30.20 inches and steady. Elsewhere across Ohio, skies ranged from mostly sunny to partly sunny. It was 59 at Worcester, 57 at Marion, 58 at Toledo Express, 61 at Cleveland, and 59 at Akron-Canton Regional Airport. Youngstown reported 59, Cincinnati reported 65, Dayton reported 61, Findlay reported 58, and Columbus reported 60. Reports from nearby cities outside Ohio, at Buffalo, it was mostly sunny, with a temperature of 60. It was partly sunny, with a temperature of 61 at Pittsburgh, and 65 at Indianapolis. It was cloudy, with a temperature of 62 at Detroit, and 67 at Chicago. The current time is 8:56 a.m. Eastern Daylight Time. 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
We supply the latest available information for the Central Highlands over station WWG57 from Butler on a frequency of 162.450 MHz. On the latest weather map, high pressure persists through Saturday while gradually exiting to the east. A series of troughs will move through the Great Lakes region Sunday into the middle of next week. The forecast for the Central Highlands. Today, partly cloudy this morning, then becoming mostly cloudy. Highs in the upper 70s. East winds 5 to 10 miles per hour. Tonight, partly cloudy. A slight chance of showers in the evening. Patchy fog after midnight. Lows in the upper 50s. Northeast winds around 5 miles per hour in the evening, becoming light and variable. Chance of rain 20%. Saturday, partly cloudy in the morning, then clearing. Patchy fog in the morning. Highs in the lower 80s. West winds around 5 miles per hour. Saturday night, mostly clear. Lows in the lower 60s. West winds around 5 miles per hour. Sunday, partly sunny. A chance of showers and thunderstorms in the afternoon. Humid with highs in the mid-80s. West winds around 5 miles per hour. Chance of rain 30%. Sunday night, partly cloudy in the evening, then becoming mostly cloudy. A chance of thunderstorms in the evening. A chance of showers. Lows in the upper 60s. Chance of rain 30%. At 8 a.m., weather reports for selected cities. At Mansfield Long Regional Airport, it was partly sunny. The temperature was 62 degrees, the dew point 51, and the relative humidity 67%. The wind was east, at 8 miles an hour. The pressure was 30.20 inches and steady. Elsewhere across Ohio, skies ranged from mostly sunny to partly sunny. It was 59 at Worcester, 57 at Marion, 58 at Toledo Express, 61 at Cleveland, and 59 at Akron-Canton Regional Airport. Youngstown reported 59, Cincinnati reported 65, Dayton reported 61, Findlay reported 58, and Columbus reported 60. Reports from nearby cities outside Ohio, at Buffalo, it was mostly sunny, with a temperature of 60. It was partly sunny, with a temperature of 61 at Pittsburgh, and 65 at Indianapolis. It was cloudy, with a temperature of 62 at Detroit, and 67 at Chicago. The current time is 8:59 a.m. Eastern Daylight Time. 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On the latest weather map, high pressure persists through Saturday while gradually exiting to the east. A series of troughs will move through the Great Lakes region Sunday into the middle of next week. The Nearshore Marine Forecast. For the following marine location, the islands to Vermilion. Today, southeast winds 10 knots or less, becoming northeast 10 to 15 knots. Mostly sunny. Waves 1 to 3 feet. Tonight, northeast winds 5 to 15 knots, becoming south 10 knots or less. Partly cloudy. Waves 1 to 3 feet subsiding to 1 foot or less. Saturday, southwest winds 10 knots or less, becoming northwest. Mostly sunny. Waves 1 foot or less. Saturday night, west winds 10 knots or less, becoming southwest. Mostly clear. Waves 1 foot or less. The water temperature off Toledo is 77 degrees, off Cleveland 73 degrees, and off Derry 75 degrees. The extended forecast for the Central Highlands. Monday, partly sunny with a chance of showers. A chance of thunderstorms in the afternoon. Highs in the upper 80s. Chance of rain 50%. Monday night, a chance of thunderstorms. Showers likely. Lows in the upper 60s. Chance of rain 70%. Tuesday, partly sunny with a chance of thunderstorms. Showers likely, mainly in the morning. Highs in the mid-80s. Chance of rain 70%. Tuesday night, mostly cloudy in the evening, then becoming partly cloudy. A chance of thunderstorms in the evening. A chance of showers. Lows in the lower 60s.
chance of rain 50%. Wednesday, partly cloudy in the morning, then clearing. Highs in the lower 80s. Wednesday night, mostly clear. Lows around 60. Thursday, mostly sunny. Highs in the lower 80s. The Mansfield, Ohio climate summary for yesterday, July 23, 2026. Yesterday's high temperature was 76 degrees. The normal high is 83. Yesterday's low temperature was 52 degrees. The normal low is 62. No precipitation fell yesterday, which leaves the monthly total at 2.35 inches. This is 0.55 inches below the normal amount of 2.90 inches for July. The total precipitation for the year still stands at 23.79 inches, which is 1.45 inches below normal. No snow fell yesterday, which brings the monthly total to 0.0 inches. The total snowfall since July 1st still stands at 0.0 inches. There was one heating degree day yesterday. This brings the monthly total to 5. The yearly total since July 1st is 5. There were no cooling degree days yesterday. This leaves the monthly total at 241. The yearly total since January 1st is 435. The normal high temperature for today is 83 degrees, and the normal low is 62. The record high for today is 102, which occurred in 1934, and the record low is 46, which occurred in 1947. Sunrise today is at 6:19 a.m. and sunset is at 8:54 p.m. The forecast for the Central Highlands. Today, partly cloudy this morning, then becoming mostly cloudy. Highs in the upper 70s. East winds 5 to 10 miles per hour. Tonight, partly cloudy. A slight chance of showers in the evening. Patchy fog after midnight. Lows in the upper 50s. Northeast winds around 5 miles per hour in the evening, becoming light and variable. Chance of rain 20%. Saturday, partly cloudy in the morning, then clearing. Patchy fog in the morning. Highs in the lower 80s. West winds around 5 miles per hour. Saturday night, mostly clear. Lows in the lower 60s. West winds around 5 miles per hour. Sunday, partly sunny. A chance of showers and thunderstorms in the afternoon. Humid with highs in the mid-80s. West winds around 5 miles per hour. Chance of rain 30%. Sunday night, partly cloudy in the evening, then becoming mostly cloudy. A chance of thunderstorms in the evening. A chance of showers. Lows in the upper 60s. Chance of rain 30%. At 8 a.m., weather reports for selected cities. At Mansfield Long Regional Airport, it was partly sunny. The temperature was 62 degrees, the dew point 51, and the relative humidity 67%. The wind was east, at 8 miles an hour. The pressure was 30.20 inches and steady. Elsewhere across Ohio, skies ranged from mostly sunny to partly sunny. It was 59 at Worcester, 57 at Marion, 58 at Toledo Express, 61 at Cleveland, and 59 at Akron-Canton Regional Airport. Youngstown reported 59, Cincinnati reported 65, Dayton reported 61, Findlay reported 58, and Columbus reported 60. Reports from nearby cities outside Ohio, at Buffalo, it was mostly sunny, with a temperature of 60. It was partly sunny, with a temperature of 61 at Pittsburgh, and 65 at Indianapolis. It was cloudy, with a temperature of 62 at Detroit, and 67 at Chicago. The current time is 9:05 a.m. Eastern Daylight Time. 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We supply the latest available information for the Central Highlands over station WWG 57 from Butler on a frequency of 162.450 MHz. On the latest weather map, high pressure persists through Saturday while gradually exiting to the east. A series of troughs will move through the Great Lakes region Sunday into the middle of next week. The forecast for the Central Highlands. Today, partly cloudy this morning, then becoming mostly cloudy. Highs in the upper 70s. East winds 5 to 10 miles per hour. Tonight, partly cloudy. A slight chance of showers in the evening.
Patchy fog after midnight. Lows in the upper 50s. Northeast winds around 5 miles per hour in the evening, becoming light and variable.

thunderstorms in the evening. A chance of showers. Lows in the upper 60s. Chance of rain 30%. At 9 a.m., weather reports for selected cities. At Mansfield Long Regional Airport, it was partly sunny. The temperature was 65 degrees, the dew point 51, and the relative humidity 60%. The wind was east, at 9 miles an hour. The pressure was 30.20 inches and steady. Elsewhere across Ohio, skies ranged from mostly sunny to partly sunny. It was 63 at Wooster, 62 at Marion, 65 at Toledo Express, 68 at Cleveland, and 63 at Akron-Canton Regional Airport. Youngstown reported 64, Cincinnati reported 68, Dayton reported 66, Findlay reported 63, and Columbus reported 67. Reports from nearby cities outside Ohio, temperatures were between 65 and 68 degrees. At Buffalo, it was mostly sunny. It was partly sunny at Pittsburgh, Detroit, and Indianapolis. At Chicago, it was cloudy. The current time is 9:08 a.m. Eastern Daylight Time. 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We supply the latest available information for the Central Highlands over station WWG57 from Butler on a frequency of 162.450 MHz. On the latest weather map, high pressure persists through Saturday while gradually exiting to the east. A series of troughs will move through the Great Lakes region Sunday into the middle of next week. The forecast for the Central Highlands. Today, partly cloudy this morning, then becoming mostly cloudy. Highs in the upper 70s. East winds 5 to 10 miles per hour. Tonight, partly cloudy. A slight chance of showers in the evening. Patchy fog after midnight. Lows in the upper 50s. Northeast winds around 5 miles per hour in the evening, becoming light and variable. Chance of rain 20%. Saturday, partly cloudy in the morning, then clearing. Patchy fog in the morning. Highs in the lower 80s. West winds around 5 miles per hour. Saturday night, mostly clear. Lows in the lower 60s. West winds around 5 miles per hour. Sunday, partly sunny. A chance of showers and thunderstorms in the afternoon. Humid with highs in the mid-80s. West winds around 5 miles per hour. Chance of rain 30%. Sunday night, partly cloudy in the evening, then becoming mostly cloudy. A chance of thunderstorms in the evening. A chance of showers. Lows in the upper 60s. Chance of rain 30%. The extended forecast for the Central Highlands. Monday, partly sunny with a chance of showers. A chance of thunderstorms in the afternoon. Highs in the upper 80s. Chance of rain 50%. Monday night, a chance of thunderstorms. Showers likely. Lows in the upper 60s. Chance of rain 70%. Tuesday, partly sunny with a chance of thunderstorms. Showers likely, mainly in the morning. Highs in the mid-80s. Chance of rain 70%. Tuesday night, mostly cloudy in the evening, then becoming partly cloudy. A chance of thunderstorms in the evening. A chance of showers. Lows in the lower 60s. Chance of rain 50%. Wednesday, partly cloudy in the morning, then clearing. Highs in the lower 80s. Wednesday night, mostly clear. Lows around 60. Thursday, mostly sunny. Highs in the lower 80s. At 9 a.m., weather reports for selected cities. At Mansfield Long Regional Airport, it was partly sunny. The temperature was 65 degrees, the dew point 51, and the relative humidity 60%. The wind was east, at 9 miles an hour. The pressure was 30.20 inches and steady. Elsewhere across Ohio, skies ranged from mostly sunny to partly sunny. It was 63 at Wooster, 62 at Marion, 65 at Toledo Express, 68 at Cleveland, and 63 at Akron-Canton Regional Airport. Youngstown reported 64, Cincinnati reported 68, Dayton reported 66, Findlay reported 63, and Columbus reported 67. Reports from nearby cities outside Ohio, temperatures were between 65 and 68 degrees.

At Buffalo, it was mostly sunny. It was partly sunny at Pittsburgh, Detroit, and Indianapolis. At Chicago, it was cloudy. The current time is 9:12 a.m. Eastern Daylight Time. 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We supply the latest available information for the Central Highlands over station WWG57 from Butler on a frequency of 162.450 MHz. On the latest weather map, high pressure persists through Saturday while gradually exiting to the east. A series of troughs will move through the Great Lakes region Sunday into the middle of next week. The forecast for the Central Highlands. Today, partly cloudy this morning, then becoming mostly cloudy. Highs in the upper 70s. East winds 5 to 10 miles per hour. Tonight, partly cloudy. A slight chance of showers in the evening. Patchy fog after midnight. Lows in the upper 50s. Northeast winds around 5 miles per hour in the evening, becoming light and variable. Chance of rain 20%. Saturday, partly cloudy in the morning, then clearing. Patchy fog in the morning. Highs in the lower 80s. West winds around 5 miles per hour. Saturday night, mostly clear. Lows in the lower 60s. West winds around 5 miles per hour. Sunday, partly sunny. A chance of showers and thunderstorms in the afternoon. Humid with highs in the mid-80s. West winds around 5 miles per hour. Chance of rain 30%. Sunday night, partly cloudy in the evening, then becoming mostly cloudy. A chance of thunderstorms in the evening. A chance of showers. Lows in the upper 60s. Chance of rain 30%. At 9 a.m., weather reports for selected cities. At Mansfield-Lom Regional Airport, it was partly sunny. The temperature was 65 degrees, the dew point 51, and the relative humidity 60%. The wind was east, at 9 miles an hour. The pressure was 30.20 inches and steady. Elsewhere across Ohio, skies ranged from mostly sunny to partly sunny. It was 63 at Wooster, 62 at Marion, 65 at Toledo Express, 68 at Cleveland, and 63 at Akron-Canton Regional Airport. Youngstown reported 64, Cincinnati reported 68, Dayton reported 66, Findlay reported 63, and Columbus reported 67. Reports from nearby cities outside Ohio, temperatures were between 65 and 68 degrees. At Buffalo, it was mostly sunny. It was partly sunny at Pittsburgh, Detroit, and Indianapolis. At Chicago, it was cloudy. The Mansfield, Ohio climate summary for yesterday, July 23, 2026. Yesterday's high temperature was 76 degrees. The normal high is 83. Yesterday's low temperature was 52 degrees. The normal low is 62. No precipitation fell yesterday, which leaves the monthly total at 2.35 inches. This is 0.55 inches below the normal amount of 2.90 inches for July. The total precipitation for the year still stands at 23.79 inches, which is 1.45 inches below normal. No snow fell yesterday, which brings the monthly total to 0.0 inches. The total snowfall since July 1st still stands at 0.0 inches. There was one heating degree day yesterday. This brings the monthly total to 5. The yearly total since July 1st is 5. There were no cooling degree days yesterday. This leaves the monthly total at 241. The yearly total since January 1st is 435. The normal high temperature for today is 83 degrees, and the normal low is 62. The record high for today is 102, which occurred in 1934, and the record low is 46, which occurred in 1947. Sunrise today is at 6:19 a.m. and sunset is at 8:54 p.m. The current time is 9:17 a.m. Eastern Daylight Time. 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On the latest weather map,
High pressure persists through Saturday while gradually exiting to the east. A series of troughs will move through the Great Lakes region Sunday into the middle of next week. The forecast for the Central Highlands. Today, partly cloudy this morning, then becoming mostly cloudy. Highs in the upper 70s. East winds 5 to 10 miles per hour. Tonight, partly cloudy. A slight chance of showers in the evening. Patchy fog after midnight. Lows in the upper 50s. Northeast winds around 5 miles per hour in the evening, becoming light and variable. Chance of rain 20%. Saturday, partly cloudy in the morning, then clearing. Patchy fog in the morning. Highs in the lower 80s. West winds around 5 miles per hour. Saturday night, mostly clear. Lows in the lower 60s. West winds around 5 miles per hour. Sunday, partly sunny. A chance of showers and thunderstorms in the afternoon. Humid with highs in the mid-80s. West winds around 5 miles per hour. Chance of rain 30%. Sunday night, partly cloudy in the evening, then becoming mostly cloudy. A chance of thunderstorms in the evening. A chance of showers. Lows in the upper 60s. Chance of rain 30%. At 9 a.m., weather reports for selected cities. At Mansfield Long Regional Airport, it was partly sunny. The temperature was 65 degrees, the dew point 51, and the relative humidity 60%. The wind was east, at 9 miles an hour. The pressure was 30.20 inches and steady. Elsewhere across Ohio, skies ranged from mostly sunny to partly sunny. It was 63 at Wooster, 62 at Marion, 65 at Toledo Express, 68 at Cleveland, and 63 at Akron-Canton Regional Airport. Youngstown reported 64, Cincinnati reported 68, Dayton reported 66, Findlay reported 63, and Columbus reported 67. Reports from nearby cities outside Ohio, temperatures were between 65 and 68 degrees. At Buffalo, it was mostly sunny. It was partly sunny at Pittsburgh, Detroit, and Indianapolis. At Chicago, it was cloudy. The extended forecast for the Central Highlands. Monday, partly sunny with a chance of showers. A chance of thunderstorms in the afternoon. Highs in the upper 80s. Chance of rain 50%. Monday night, a chance of thunderstorms. Showers likely. Lows in the upper 60s. Chance of rain 70%. Tuesday, partly sunny with a chance of thunderstorms. Showers likely, mainly in the morning. Highs in the mid-80s. Chance of rain 70%. Tuesday night, mostly cloudy in the evening, then becoming partly cloudy. A chance of thunderstorms in the evening. A chance of showers. Lows in the lower 60s. Chance of rain 50%. Wednesday, partly cloudy in the morning, then clearing. Highs in the lower 80s. Wednesday night, mostly clear. Lows around 60. Thursday, mostly sunny. Highs in the lower 80s. The current time is 9:21 a.m. Eastern Daylight Time. 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We supply the latest available information for the Central Highlands over station WWG 57 from Butler on a frequency of 162.450 MHz. On the latest weather map, high pressure persists through Saturday while gradually exiting to the east. A series of troughs will move through the Great Lakes region Sunday into the middle of next week. The forecast for the Central Highlands. Today, partly cloudy this morning, then becoming mostly cloudy. Highs in the upper 70s. East winds 5 to 10 miles per hour. Tonight, partly cloudy. A slight chance of showers in the evening. Patchy fog after midnight. Lows in the upper 50s. Northeast winds around 5 miles per hour in the evening, becoming light and variable. Chance of rain 20%. Saturday, partly cloudy in the morning, then clearing. Patchy fog in the morning. Highs in the lower 80s. West winds around 5 miles per hour. Saturday night, mostly clear. Lows in the lower 60s. West winds around 5 miles per hour.
Sunday, partly sunny. A chance of showers and thunderstorms in the afternoon. Humid with highs in the mid-80s. West winds around 5 miles per hour. Chance of rain 30%. Sunday night, partly cloudy in the evening, then becoming mostly cloudy. A chance of thunderstorms in the evening. A chance of showers. Lows in the upper 60s. Chance of rain 30%. At 9 a.m., weather reports for selected cities. At Mansfield Long Regional Airport, it was partly sunny. The temperature was 65 degrees, the dew point 51, and the relative humidity 60%. The wind was east, at 9 miles an hour. The pressure was 30.20 inches and steady. Elsewhere across Ohio, skies ranged from mostly sunny to partly sunny. It was 63 at Wooster, 62 at Marion, 65 at Toledo Express, 68 at Cleveland, and 63 at Akron-Canton Regional Airport. Youngstown reported 64, Cincinnati reported 68, Dayton reported 66, Findlay reported 63, and Columbus reported 67. Reports from nearby cities outside Ohio, temperatures were between 65 and 68 degrees. At Buffalo, it was mostly sunny. It was partly sunny at Pittsburgh, Detroit, and Indianapolis. At Chicago, it was cloudy. The current time is 9:24 a.m. Eastern Daylight Time. 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We supply the latest available information for the Central Highlands over station WWG 57 from Butler on a frequency of 162.450 MHz. On the latest weather map, high pressure persists through Saturday while gradually exiting to the east. A series of troughs will move through the Great Lakes region Sunday into the middle of next week. The forecast for the Central Highlands. Today, partly cloudy this morning, then becoming mostly cloudy. Highs in the upper 70s. East winds 5 to 10 miles per hour. Tonight, partly cloudy. A slight chance of showers in the evening. Patchy fog after midnight. Lows in the upper 50s. Northeast winds around 5 miles per hour in the evening, becoming light and variable. Chance of rain 20%. Saturday, partly cloudy in the morning, then clearing. Patchy fog in the morning. Highs in the lower 80s. West winds around 5 miles per hour. Saturday night, mostly clear. Lows in the lower 60s. West winds around 5 miles per hour. Sunday, partly sunny. A chance of showers and thunderstorms in the afternoon. Humid with highs in the mid-80s. West winds around 5 miles per hour. Chance of rain 30%. Sunday night, partly cloudy in the evening, then becoming mostly cloudy. A chance of thunderstorms in the evening. A chance of showers. Lows in the upper 60s. Chance of rain 30%. At 9 a.m., weather reports for selected cities. At Mansfield Long Regional Airport, it was partly sunny. The temperature was 65 degrees, the dew point 51, and the relative humidity 60%. The wind was east, at 9 miles an hour. The pressure was 30.20 inches and steady. Elsewhere across Ohio, skies ranged from mostly sunny to partly sunny. It was 63 at Wooster, 62 at Marion, 65 at Toledo Express, 68 at Cleveland, and 63 at Akron-Canton Regional Airport. Youngstown reported 64, Cincinnati reported 68, Dayton reported 66, Findlay reported 63, and Columbus reported 67. Reports from nearby cities outside Ohio, temperatures were between 65 and 68 degrees. At Buffalo, it was mostly sunny. It was partly sunny at Pittsburgh, Detroit, and Indianapolis. At Chicago, it was cloudy. The current time is 9:26 a.m. Eastern Daylight Time. 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We supply the latest available information for the Central Highlands over station WWG 57 from Butler on a frequency of 162.450 MHz. On the latest weather map, high pressure persists through Saturday while gradually exiting to the east.
A series of troughs will move through the Great Lakes region Sunday into the middle of next week. The forecast for the Central Highlands. Today, partly cloudy this morning, then becoming mostly cloudy. Highs in the upper 70s. East winds 5 to 10 miles per hour. Tonight, partly cloudy. A slight chance of showers in the evening. Patchy fog after midnight. Lows in the upper 50s. Northeast winds around 5 miles per hour in the evening, becoming light and variable. Chance of rain 20%. Saturday, partly cloudy in the morning, then clearing. Patchy fog in the morning. Highs in the lower 80s. West winds around 5 miles per hour. Saturday night, mostly clear. Lows in the lower 60s. West winds around 5 miles per hour. Sunday, partly sunny. A chance of showers and thunderstorms in the afternoon. Humid with highs in the mid-80s. West winds around 5 miles per hour. Chance of rain 30%. Sunday night, partly cloudy in the evening, then becoming mostly cloudy. A chance of thunderstorms in the evening. A chance of showers. Lows in the upper 60s. Chance of rain 30%. At 9 a.m., weather reports for selected cities. At Mansfield Long Regional Airport, it was partly sunny. The temperature was 65 degrees, the dew point 51, and the relative humidity 60%. The wind was east, at 9 miles an hour. The pressure was 30.20 inches and steady. Elsewhere across Ohio, skies ranged from mostly sunny to partly sunny. It was 63 at Wooster, 62 at Marion, 65 at Toledo Express, 68 at Cleveland, and 63 at Akron-Canton Regional Airport. Youngstown reported 64, Cincinnati reported 68, Dayton reported 66, Findlay reported 63, and Columbus reported 67. Reports from nearby cities outside Ohio, temperatures were between 65 and 68 degrees. At Buffalo, it was mostly sunny. It was partly sunny at Pittsburgh, Detroit, and Indianapolis. At Chicago, it was cloudy. The current time is 9:29 a.m. Eastern Daylight Time. 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The extended forecast for the Central Highlands. Monday, partly sunny with a chance of showers. A chance of thunderstorms in the afternoon. Highs in the upper 80s. Chance of rain 50%. Monday night, a chance of thunderstorms. Showers likely. Lows in the upper 60s. Chance of rain 70%. Tuesday, partly sunny with a chance of thunderstorms. Showers likely, mainly in the morning. Highs in the mid-80s. Chance of rain 70%. Tuesday night, mostly cloudy in the evening, then becoming partly cloudy. A chance of thunderstorms in the evening. A chance of showers. Lows in the lower 60s. Chance of rain 50%. Wednesday, partly cloudy in the morning, then clearing. Highs in the lower 80s. Wednesday night, mostly clear. Lows around 60. Thursday, mostly sunny. Highs in the lower 80s. The Mansfield, Ohio climate summary for yesterday, July 23, 2026. Yesterday's high temperature was 76 degrees. The normal high is 83. Yesterday's low temperature was 52 degrees. The normal low is 62. No precipitation fell yesterday, which leaves the monthly total at 2.35 inches. This is 0.55 inches below the normal amount of 2.90 inches for July. The total precipitation for the year still stands at 23.79 inches, which is 1.45 inches below normal. No snow fell yesterday, which brings the monthly total to 0.0 inches. The total snowfall since July 1st still stands at 0.0 inches. There was one heating degree day yesterday. This brings the monthly total to 5. The yearly total since July 1st is 5. There were no cooling degree days yesterday. This leaves the monthly total at 241.
The yearly total since January 1st is 435. The normal high temperature for today is 83 degrees, and the normal low is 62. The record high for today is 102, which occurred in 1934, and the record low is 46, which occurred in 1947. Sunrise today is at 6:19 a.m. and sunset is at 8:54 p.m. On the latest weather map, high pressure persists through Saturday while gradually exiting to the east. A series of troughs will move through the Great Lakes region Sunday into the middle of next week. The forecast for the Central Highlands. Today, partly cloudy this morning, then becoming mostly cloudy. Highs in the upper 70s. East winds 5 to 10 miles per hour. Tonight, partly cloudy. A slight chance of showers in the evening. Patchy fog after midnight. Lows in the upper 50s. Northeast winds around 5 miles per hour in the evening, becoming light and variable. Chance of rain 20%. Saturday, partly cloudy in the morning, then clearing. Patchy fog in the morning. Highs in the lower 80s. West winds around 5 miles per hour. Saturday night, mostly clear. Lows in the lower 60s. West winds around 5 miles per hour. Sunday, partly sunny. A chance of showers and thunderstorms in the afternoon. Humid with highs in the mid-80s. West winds around 5 miles per hour. Chance of rain 30%. Sunday night, partly cloudy in the evening, then becoming mostly cloudy. A chance of thunderstorms in the evening. A chance of showers. Lows in the upper 60s. Chance of rain 30%. At 9 a.m., weather reports for selected cities. At Mansfield Lawn Regional Airport, it was partly sunny. The temperature was 65 degrees, the dew point 51, and the relative humidity 60%. The wind was east, at 9 miles an hour. The pressure was 30.20 inches and steady. Elsewhere across Ohio, skies ranged from mostly sunny to partly sunny. It was 63 at Wooster, 62 at Marion, 65 at Toledo Express, 68 at Cleveland, and 63 at Akron-Canton Regional Airport. Youngstown reported 64, Cincinnati reported 68, Dayton reported 66, Findlay reported 63, and Columbus reported 67. Reports from nearby cities outside Ohio, temperatures were between 65 and 68 degrees. At Buffalo, it was mostly sunny. It was partly sunny at Pittsburgh, Detroit, and Indianapolis. At Chicago, it was cloudy. The current time is 9:35 a.m. Eastern Daylight Time. 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We supply the latest available information for the Central Highlands over station WWG57 from Butler on a frequency of 162.450 MHz. On the latest weather map, high pressure persists through Saturday while gradually exiting to the east. A series of troughs will move through the Great Lakes region Sunday into the middle of next week. The forecast for the Central Highlands. Today, partly cloudy this morning, then becoming mostly cloudy. Highs in the upper 70s. East winds 5 to 10 miles per hour. Tonight, partly cloudy. A slight chance of showers in the evening. Patchy fog after midnight. Lows in the upper 50s. Northeast winds around 5 miles per hour in the evening, becoming light and variable. Chance of rain 20%. Saturday, partly cloudy in the morning, then clearing. Patchy fog in the morning. Highs in the lower 80s. West winds around 5 miles per hour. Saturday night, mostly clear. Lows in the lower 60s. West winds around 5 miles per hour. Sunday, partly sunny. A chance of showers and thunderstorms in the afternoon. Humid with highs in the mid-80s. West winds around 5 miles per hour. Chance of rain 30%. Sunday night, partly cloudy in the evening, then becoming mostly cloudy. A chance of thunderstorms in the evening. A chance of showers. Lows in the upper 60s. Chance of rain 30%. At 9 a.m., weather reports for selected cities. At Mansfield Lawn Regional Airport, it was partly sunny.
The temperature was 65 degrees, the dew point 51, and the relative humidity 60%. The wind was east, at 9 miles an hour.

the pressure was 30.20 inches and steady. Elsewhere across Ohio, skies ranged from mostly sunny to partly sunny. It was 63 at Wooster, 62 at Marion, 65 at Toledo Express, 68 at Cleveland, and 63 at Akron-Canton Regional Airport. Youngstown reported 64, Cincinnati reported 68, Dayton reported 66, Findlay reported 63, and Columbus reported 67. Reports from nearby cities outside Ohio, temperatures were between 65 and 68 degrees. At Buffalo, it was mostly sunny. It was partly sunny at Pittsburgh, Detroit, and Indianapolis. At Chicago, it was cloudy. The current time is 9:38 a.m. Eastern Daylight Time. 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We supply the latest available information for the Central Highlands over station WWG57 from Butler on a frequency of 162.450 MHz. On the latest weather map, high pressure persists through Saturday while gradually exiting to the east. A series of troughs will move through the Great Lakes region Sunday into the middle of next week. The forecast for the Central Highlands. Today, partly cloudy this morning, then becoming mostly cloudy. Highs in the upper 70s. East winds 5 to 10 miles per hour. Tonight, partly cloudy. A slight chance of showers in the evening. Patchy fog after midnight. Lows in the upper 50s. Northeast winds around 5 miles per hour in the evening, becoming light and variable. Chance of rain 20%. Saturday, partly cloudy in the morning, then clearing. Patchy fog in the morning. Highs in the lower 80s. West winds around 5 miles per hour. Saturday night, mostly clear. Lows in the lower 60s. West winds around 5 miles per hour. Sunday, partly sunny. A chance of showers and thunderstorms in the afternoon. Humid with highs in the mid-80s. West winds around 5 miles per hour. Chance of rain 30%. Sunday night, partly cloudy in the evening, then becoming mostly cloudy. A chance of thunderstorms in the evening. A chance of showers. Lows in the upper 60s. Chance of rain 30%. The extended forecast for the Central Highlands. Monday, partly sunny with a chance of showers. A chance of thunderstorms in the afternoon. Highs in the upper 80s. Chance of rain 50%. Monday night, a chance of thunderstorms. Showers likely. Lows in the upper 60s. Chance of rain 70%. Tuesday, partly sunny with a chance of thunderstorms. Showers likely, mainly in the morning. Highs in the mid-80s. Chance of rain 70%. Tuesday night, mostly cloudy in the evening, then becoming partly cloudy. A chance of thunderstorms in the evening. A chance of showers. Lows in the lower 60s. Chance of rain 50%. Wednesday, partly cloudy in the morning, then clearing. Highs in the lower 80s. Wednesday night, mostly clear. Lows around 60. Thursday, mostly sunny. Highs in the lower 80s. At 9 a.m., weather reports for selected cities. At Mansfield-Lom Regional Airport, it was partly sunny. The temperature was 65 degrees, the dew point 51, and the relative humidity 60%. The wind was east, at 9 miles an hour. The pressure was 30.20 inches and steady. Elsewhere across Ohio, skies ranged from mostly sunny to partly sunny. It was 63 at Wooster, 62 at Marion, 65 at Toledo Express, 68 at Cleveland, and 63 at Akron-Canton Regional Airport. Youngstown reported 64, Cincinnati reported 68, Dayton reported 66, Findlay reported 63, and Columbus reported 67. Reports from nearby cities outside Ohio, temperatures were between 65 and 68 degrees. At Buffalo, it was mostly sunny. It was partly sunny at Pittsburgh, Detroit, and Indianapolis. At Chicago, it was cloudy. The current time is 9:42 a.m. Eastern Daylight Time. 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
We supply the latest available information for the Central Highlands over station WWG57 from Butler on a frequency of 162.450 MHz. On the latest weather map, high pressure persists through Saturday while gradually exiting to the east. A series of troughs will move through the Great Lakes region Sunday into the middle of next week. The forecast for the Central Highlands. Today, partly cloudy this morning, then becoming mostly cloudy. Highs in the upper 70s. East winds 5 to 10 miles per hour. Tonight, partly cloudy. A slight chance of showers in the evening. Patchy fog after midnight. Lows in the upper 50s. Northeast winds around 5 miles per hour in the evening, becoming light and variable. Chance of rain 20%. Saturday, partly cloudy in the morning, then clearing. Patchy fog in the morning. Highs in the lower 80s. West winds around 5 miles per hour. Saturday night, mostly clear. Lows in the lower 60s. West winds around 5 miles per hour. Sunday, partly sunny. A chance of showers and thunderstorms in the afternoon. Humid with highs in the mid-80s. West winds around 5 miles per hour. Chance of rain 30%. Sunday night, partly cloudy in the evening, then becoming mostly cloudy. A chance of thunderstorms in the evening. A chance of showers. Lows in the upper 60s. Chance of rain 30%. At 9 a.m., weather reports for selected cities. At Mansfield Long Regional Airport, it was partly sunny. The temperature was 65 degrees, the dew point 51, and the relative humidity 60%. The wind was east, at 9 miles an hour. The pressure was 30.20 inches and steady. Elsewhere across Ohio, skies ranged from mostly sunny to partly sunny. It was 63 at Wooster, 62 at Marion, 65 at Toledo Express, 68 at Cleveland, and 63 at Akron-Canton Regional Airport. Youngstown reported 64, Cincinnati reported 68, Dayton reported 66, Findlay reported 63, and Columbus reported 67. Reports from nearby cities outside Ohio, temperatures were between 65 and 68 degrees. At Buffalo, it was mostly sunny. It was partly sunny at Pittsburgh, Detroit, and Indianapolis. At Chicago, it was cloudy. The Mansfield, Ohio climate summary for yesterday, July 23, 2026. Yesterday's high temperature was 76 degrees. The normal high is 83. Yesterday's low temperature was 52 degrees. The normal low is 62. No precipitation fell yesterday, which leaves the monthly total at 2.35 inches. This is 0.55 inches below the normal amount of 2.90 inches for July. The total precipitation for the year still stands at 23.79 inches, which is 1.45 inches below normal. No snow fell yesterday, which brings the monthly total to 0.0 inches. The total snowfall since July 1st still stands at 0.0 inches. There was one heating degree day yesterday. This brings the monthly total to 5. The yearly total since July 1st is 5. There were no cooling degree days yesterday. This leaves the monthly total at 241. The yearly total since January 1st is 435. The normal high temperature for today is 83 degrees, and the normal low is 62. The record high for today is 102, which occurred in 1934, and the record low is 46, which occurred in 1947. Sunrise today is at 6:19 a.m. and sunset is at 8:54 p.m. The current time is 9:46 a.m. Eastern Daylight Time. 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We supply the latest available information for the Central Highlands over station WWG57 from Butler on a frequency of 162.450 MHz. On the latest weather map, high pressure persists through Saturday while gradually exiting to the east. A series of troughs will move through the Great Lakes region Sunday into the middle of next week. The forecast for the Central Highlands. Today, partly cloudy this morning, then becoming mostly cloudy. Highs in the upper 70s. East winds 5 to 10 miles per hour.
Tonight, partly cloudy. A slight chance of showers in the evening. Patchy fog after midnight. Lows in the upper 50s. Northeast winds around 5 miles per hour in the evening, becoming light and variable. Chance of rain 20%. Saturday, partly cloudy in the morning, then clearing. Patchy fog in the morning. Highs in the lower 80s. West winds around 5 miles per hour. Saturday night, mostly clear. Lows in the lower 60s. West winds around 5 miles per hour. Sunday, partly sunny. A chance of showers and thunderstorms in the afternoon. Humid with highs in the mid-80s. West winds around 5 miles per hour. Chance of rain 30%. Sunday night, partly cloudy in the evening, then becoming mostly cloudy. A chance of thunderstorms in the evening. A chance of showers. Lows in the upper 60s. Chance of rain 30%. At 9 a.m., weather reports for selected cities. At Mansfield-Lom Regional Airport, it was partly sunny. The temperature was 65 degrees, the dew point 51, and the relative humidity 60%. The wind was east, at 9 miles an hour. The pressure was 30.20 inches and steady. Elsewhere across Ohio, skies ranged from mostly sunny to partly sunny. It was 63 at Wooster, 62 at Marion, 65 at Toledo Express, 68 at Cleveland, and 63 at Akron-Canton Regional Airport. Youngstown reported 64, Cincinnati reported 68, Dayton reported 66, Findlay reported 63, and Columbus reported 67. Reports from nearby cities outside Ohio, temperatures were between 65 and 68 degrees. At Buffalo, it was mostly sunny. It was partly sunny at Pittsburgh, Detroit, and Indianapolis. At Chicago, it was cloudy. The current time is 9:49 a.m. Eastern Daylight Time. 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We supply the latest available information for the Central Highlands over station WWG57 from Butler on a frequency of 162.450 MHz. The extended forecast for the Central Highlands. Monday, partly sunny with a chance of showers. A chance of thunderstorms in the afternoon. Highs in the upper 80s. Chance of rain 50%. Monday night, a chance of thunderstorms. Showers likely. Lows in the upper 60s. Chance of rain 70%. Tuesday, partly sunny with a chance of thunderstorms. Showers likely, mainly in the morning. Highs in the mid-80s. Chance of rain 70%. Tuesday night, mostly cloudy in the evening, then becoming partly cloudy. A chance of thunderstorms in the evening. A chance of showers. Lows in the lower 60s. Chance of rain 50%. Wednesday, partly cloudy in the morning, then clearing. Highs in the lower 80s. Wednesday night, mostly clear. Lows around 60. Thursday, mostly sunny. Highs in the lower 80s. On the latest weather map, high pressure persists through Saturday while gradually exiting to the east. A series of troughs will move through the Great Lakes region Sunday into the middle of next week. The forecast for the Central Highlands. Today, partly cloudy this morning, then becoming mostly cloudy. Highs in the upper 70s. East winds 5 to 10 miles per hour. Tonight, partly cloudy. A slight chance of showers in the evening. Patchy fog after midnight. Lows in the upper 50s. Northeast winds around 5 miles per hour in the evening, becoming light and variable. Chance of rain 20%. Saturday, partly cloudy in the morning, then clearing. Patchy fog in the morning. Highs in the lower 80s. West winds around 5 miles per hour. Saturday night, mostly clear. Lows in the lower 60s. West winds around 5 miles per hour. Sunday, partly sunny. A chance of showers and thunderstorms in the afternoon. Humid with highs in the mid-80s. West winds around 5 miles per hour. Chance of rain 30%. Sunday night, partly cloudy in the evening, then becoming mostly cloudy. A chance of thunderstorms in the evening. A chance of showers.
lows in the upper 60s. Chance of rain 30%. At 9 a.m., weather reports for selected cities. At Mansfield Long Regional Airport, it was partly sunny. The temperature was 65 degrees, the dew point 51, and the relative humidity 60%. The wind was east, at 9 miles an hour. The pressure was 30.20 inches and steady. Elsewhere across Ohio, skies ranged from mostly sunny to partly sunny. It was 63 at Wooster, 62 at Marion, 65 at Toledo Express, 68 at Cleveland, and 63 at Akron-Canton Regional Airport. Youngstown reported 64, Cincinnati reported 68, Dayton reported 66, Findlay reported 63, and Columbus reported 67. Reports from nearby cities outside Ohio, temperatures were between 65 and 68 degrees. At Buffalo, it was mostly sunny. It was partly sunny at Pittsburgh, Detroit, and Indianapolis. At Chicago, it was cloudy. The current time is 9:53 a.m. Eastern Daylight Time. 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We supply the latest available information for the Central Highlands over station WWG57 from Butler on a frequency of 162.450 MHz. On the latest weather map, high pressure persists through Saturday while gradually exiting to the east. A series of troughs will move through the Great Lakes region Sunday into the middle of next week. The forecast for the Central Highlands. Today, partly cloudy this morning, then becoming mostly cloudy. Highs in the upper 70s. East winds 5 to 10 miles per hour. Tonight, partly cloudy. A slight chance of showers in the evening. Patchy fog after midnight. Lows in the upper 50s. Northeast winds around 5 miles per hour in the evening, becoming light and variable. Chance of rain 20%. Saturday, partly cloudy in the morning, then clearing. Patchy fog in the morning. Highs in the lower 80s. West winds around 5 miles per hour. Saturday night, mostly clear. Lows in the lower 60s. West winds around 5 miles per hour. Sunday, partly sunny. A chance of showers and thunderstorms in the afternoon. Humid with highs in the mid-80s. West winds around 5 miles per hour. Chance of rain 30%. Sunday night, partly cloudy in the evening, then becoming mostly cloudy. A chance of thunderstorms in the evening. A chance of showers. Lows in the upper 60s. Chance of rain 30%. At 9 a.m., weather reports for selected cities. At Mansfield Long Regional Airport, it was partly sunny. The temperature was 65 degrees, the dew point 51, and the relative humidity 60%. The wind was east, at 9 miles an hour. The pressure was 30.20 inches and steady. Elsewhere across Ohio, skies ranged from mostly sunny to partly sunny. It was 63 at Wooster, 62 at Marion, 65 at Toledo Express, 68 at Cleveland, and 63 at Akron-Canton Regional Airport. Youngstown reported 64, Cincinnati reported 68, Dayton reported 66, Findlay reported 63, and Columbus reported 67. Reports from nearby cities outside Ohio, temperatures were between 65 and 68 degrees. At Buffalo, it was mostly sunny. It was partly sunny at Pittsburgh, Detroit, and Indianapolis. At Chicago, it was cloudy. The Nearshore Marine Forecast. For the following marine location, the islands to Vermilion. This afternoon, east winds 5 to 15 knots becoming northeast. Partly sunny. Waves 1 to 3 feet. Tonight, northeast winds 5 to 15 knots becoming south 10 knots or less. Partly cloudy. Waves 1 to 3 feet subsiding to 1 foot or less. Saturday, southwest winds 10 knots or less becoming northwest. Mostly sunny. Waves 1 foot or less. Saturday night, west winds 10 knots or less becoming southwest. Mostly clear. Waves 1 foot or less. The water temperature off Toledo is 76 degrees, off Cleveland 73 degrees, and off Derry 74 degrees. The current time is 9:57 a.m. Eastern Daylight Time.
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On the latest weather map, high pressure persists through Saturday while gradually exiting to the east. A series of troughs will move through the Great Lakes region Sunday into the middle of next week. The forecast for the Central Highlands. Today, partly cloudy this morning, then becoming mostly cloudy. Highs in the upper 70s. East winds 5 to 10 miles per hour. Tonight, partly cloudy. A slight chance of showers in the evening. Patchy fog after midnight. Lows in the upper 50s. Northeast winds around 5 miles per hour in the evening, becoming light and variable. Chance of rain 20%. Saturday, partly cloudy in the morning, then clearing. Patchy fog in the morning. Highs in the lower 80s. West winds around 5 miles per hour. Saturday night, mostly clear. Lows in the lower 60s. West winds around 5 miles per hour. Sunday, partly sunny. A chance of showers and thunderstorms in the afternoon. Humid with highs in the mid-80s. West winds around 5 miles per hour. Chance of rain 30%. Sunday night, partly cloudy in the evening, then becoming mostly cloudy. A chance of thunderstorms in the evening. A chance of showers. Lows in the upper 60s. Chance of rain 30%. At 9 a.m., weather reports for selected cities. At Mansfield Long Regional Airport, it was partly sunny. The temperature was 65 degrees, the dew point 51, and the relative humidity 60%. The wind was east, at 9 miles an hour. The pressure was 30.20 inches and steady. Elsewhere across Ohio, skies ranged from mostly sunny to partly sunny. It was 63 at Wooster, 62 at Marion, 65 at Toledo Express, 68 at Cleveland, and 63 at Akron-Canton Regional Airport. Youngstown reported 64, Cincinnati reported 68, Dayton reported 66, Findlay reported 63, and Columbus reported 67. Reports from nearby cities outside Ohio, temperatures were between 65 and 68 degrees. At Buffalo, it was mostly sunny. It was partly sunny at Pittsburgh, Detroit, and Indianapolis. At Chicago, it was cloudy. The Nearshore Marine Forecast. For the following marine location, the islands to Vermilion. This afternoon, east winds 5 to 15 knots becoming northeast. Partly sunny. Waves 1 to 3 feet. Tonight, northeast winds 5 to 15 knots becoming south 10 knots or less. Partly cloudy. Waves 1 to 3 feet subsiding to 1 foot or less. Saturday, southwest winds 10 knots or less becoming northwest. Mostly sunny. Waves 1 foot or less. Saturday night, west winds 10 knots or less becoming southwest. Mostly clear. Waves 1 foot or less. The water temperature off Toledo is 76 degrees, off Cleveland 73 degrees, and off Erie 74 degrees. The extended forecast for the Central Highlands. Monday, partly sunny with a chance of showers. A chance of thunderstorms in the afternoon. Highs in the upper 80s. Chance of rain 50%. Monday night, a chance of thunderstorms. Showers likely. Lows in the upper 60s. Chance of rain 70%. Tuesday, partly sunny with a chance of thunderstorms. Showers likely, mainly in the morning. Highs in the mid 80s. Chance of rain 70%. Tuesday night, mostly cloudy in the evening, then becoming partly cloudy. A chance of thunderstorms in the evening. A chance of showers. Lows in the lower 60s. Chance of rain 50%. Wednesday, partly cloudy in the morning, then clearing. Highs in the lower 80s. Wednesday night, mostly clear. Lows around 60. Thursday, mostly sunny. Highs in the lower 80s. The current time is 10:02 a.m. Eastern Daylight Time. 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
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On the latest weather map, high pressure persists through Saturday while gradually exiting to the east. A series of troughs will move through the Great Lakes region Sunday into the middle of next week. The forecast for the Central Highlands. Today, partly cloudy this morning, then becoming mostly cloudy. Highs in the upper 70s. East winds 5 to 10 miles per hour. Tonight, partly cloudy. A slight chance of showers in the evening. Patchy fog after midnight. Lows in the upper 50s. Northeast winds around 5 miles per hour in the evening, becoming light and variable. Chance of rain 20%. Saturday, partly cloudy in the morning, then clearing. Patchy fog in the morning. Highs in the lower 80s. West winds around 5 miles per hour. Saturday night, mostly clear. Lows in the lower 60s. West winds around 5 miles per hour. Sunday, partly sunny. A chance of showers and thunderstorms in the afternoon. Humid with highs in the mid-80s. West winds around 5 miles per hour. Chance of rain 30%. Sunday night, partly cloudy in the evening, then becoming mostly cloudy. A chance of thunderstorms in the evening. A chance of showers. Lows in the upper 60s. Chance of rain 30%. At 9 a.m., weather reports for selected cities. At Mansfield Long Regional Airport, it was partly sunny. The temperature was 65 degrees, the dew point 51, and the relative humidity 60%. The wind was east, at 9 miles an hour. The pressure was 30.20 inches and steady. Elsewhere across Ohio, skies ranged from mostly sunny to partly sunny. It was 63 at Wooster, 62 at Marion, 65 at Toledo Express, 68 at Cleveland, and 63 at Akron-Canton Regional Airport. Youngstown reported 64, Cincinnati reported 68, Dayton reported 66, Findlay reported 63, and Columbus reported 67. Reports from nearby cities outside Ohio, temperatures were between 65 and 68 degrees. At Buffalo, it was mostly sunny. It was partly sunny at Pittsburgh, Detroit, and Indianapolis. At Chicago, it was cloudy. The current time is 10:05 a.m. Eastern Daylight Time. 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We supply the latest available information for the Central Highlands over station WWG57 from Butler on a frequency of 162.450 MHz. On the latest weather map, high pressure persists through Saturday while gradually exiting to the east. A series of troughs will move through the Great Lakes region Sunday into the middle of next week. The forecast for the Central Highlands. Today, partly cloudy this morning, then becoming mostly cloudy. Highs in the upper 70s. East winds 5 to 10 miles per hour. Tonight, partly cloudy. A slight chance of showers in the evening. Patchy fog after midnight. Lows in the upper 50s. Northeast winds around 5 miles per hour in the evening, becoming light and variable. Chance of rain 20%. Saturday, partly cloudy in the morning, then clearing. Patchy fog in the morning. Highs in the lower 80s. West winds around 5 miles per hour. Saturday night, mostly clear. Lows in the lower 60s. West winds around 5 miles per hour. Sunday, partly sunny. A chance of showers and thunderstorms in the afternoon. Humid with highs in the mid-80s. West winds around 5 miles per hour. Chance of rain 30%. Sunday night, partly cloudy in the evening, then becoming mostly cloudy. A chance of thunderstorms in the evening. A chance of showers. Lows in the upper 60s. Chance of rain 30%. At 10 a.m., weather reports for selected cities. At Mansfield Long Regional Airport, it was partly sunny. The temperature was 66 degrees, the dew point 53, and the relative humidity 63%. The wind was northeast, at 7 miles an hour. The pressure was 30.19 inches and falling.
Elsewhere across Ohio, skies ranged from mostly sunny to partly sunny, and temperatures were

7 from Butler on a frequency of 162.450 MHz. On the latest weather map, high pressure persists through Saturday while gradually exiting to the east. A series of troughs will move through the Great Lakes region Sunday into the middle of next week. The forecast for the Central Highlands. Today, partly cloudy this morning, then becoming mostly cloudy. Highs in the upper 70s. East winds 5 to 10 miles per hour. Tonight, partly cloudy. A slight chance of showers in the evening. Patchy fog after midnight. Lows in the upper 50s. Northeast winds around 5 miles per hour in the evening, becoming light and variable. Chance of rain 20%. Saturday, partly cloudy in the morning, then clearing. Patchy fog in the morning. Highs in the lower 80s. West winds around 5 miles per hour. Saturday night, mostly clear. Lows in the lower 60s. West winds around 5 miles per hour. Sunday, partly sunny. A chance of showers and thunderstorms in the afternoon. Humid with highs in the mid 80s. West winds around 5 miles per hour. Chance of rain 30%. Sunday night, partly cloudy in the evening, then becoming mostly cloudy. A chance of thunderstorms in the evening. A chance of showers. Lows in the upper 60s. Chance of rain 30%. At 10 a.m., weather reports for selected cities. At Mansfield-Lom Regional Airport, it was partly sunny. The temperature was 66 degrees, the dew point 53, and the relative humidity 63%. The wind was northeast, at 7 miles an hour. The pressure was 30.19 inches and falling. Elsewhere across Ohio, skies ranged from mostly sunny to partly sunny, and temperatures were between 67 and 72 degrees. Reports from nearby cities outside Ohio, temperatures were between 70 and 72 degrees. At Buffalo, it was mostly sunny. It was partly sunny at Detroit and Indianapolis. It was cloudy at Pittsburgh and Chicago. The extended forecast for the Central Highlands. Monday, partly sunny with a chance of showers. A chance of thunderstorms in the afternoon. Highs in the upper 80s. Chance of rain 50%. Monday night, a chance of thunderstorms. Showers likely. Lows in the upper 60s. Chance of rain 70%. Tuesday, partly sunny with a chance of thunderstorms. Showers likely, mainly in the morning. Highs in the mid 80s. Chance of rain 70%. Tuesday night, mostly cloudy in the evening, then becoming partly cloudy. A chance of thunderstorms in the evening. A chance of showers. Lows in the lower 60s. Chance of rain 50%. Wednesday, partly cloudy in the morning, then clearing. Highs in the lower 80s. Wednesday night, mostly clear. Lows around 60. Thursday, mostly sunny. Highs in the lower 80s. The current time is 10:11 a.m. Eastern Daylight Time. 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On the latest weather map, high pressure persists through Saturday while gradually exiting to the east. A series of troughs will move through the Great Lakes region Sunday into the middle of next week. The forecast for the Central Highlands. Today, partly cloudy this morning, then becoming mostly cloudy. Highs in the upper 70s. East winds 5 to 10 miles per hour. Tonight, partly cloudy. A slight chance of showers in the evening. Patchy fog after midnight. Lows in the upper 50s. Northeast winds around 5 miles per hour in the evening, becoming light and variable. Chance of rain 20%. Saturday, partly cloudy in the morning, then clearing. Patchy fog in the morning. Highs in the lower 80s. West winds around 5 miles per hour. Saturday night, mostly clear. Lows in the lower 60s. West winds around 5 miles per hour. Sunday, partly sunny. A chance of showers and thunderstorms in the afternoon. Humid with highs in the mid 80s. West winds around 5 miles.

miles per hour. Chance of rain 30%. Sunday night, partly cloudy in the evening, then becoming mostly cloudy. A chance of thunderstorms in the evening. A chance of showers. Lows in the upper 60s. Chance of rain 30%. At 10 a.m., weather reports for selected cities. At Mansfield Lawn Regional Airport, it was partly sunny. The temperature was 66 degrees, the dew point 53, and the relative humidity 63%. The wind was northeast, at 7 miles an hour. The pressure was 30.19 inches and falling. Elsewhere across Ohio, skies ranged from mostly sunny to partly sunny, and temperatures were between 67 and 72 degrees. Reports from nearby cities outside Ohio, temperatures were between 70 and 72 degrees. At Buffalo, it was mostly sunny. It was partly sunny at Detroit and Indianapolis. It was cloudy at Pittsburgh and Chicago. At 10 a.m., weather reports for selected cities. At Mansfield Lawn Regional Airport, it was partly sunny. The temperature was 66 degrees, the dew point 53, and the relative humidity 63%. The wind was northeast, at 7 miles an hour. The pressure was 30.19 inches and falling. Elsewhere across Ohio, skies ranged from mostly sunny to partly sunny, and temperatures were between 67 and 72 degrees. Reports from nearby cities outside Ohio, temperatures were between 70 and 72 degrees. At Buffalo, it was mostly sunny. It was partly sunny at Detroit and Indianapolis. It was cloudy at Pittsburgh and Chicago. The current time is 10:15 a.m. Eastern Daylight Time. 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We supply the latest available information for the Central Highlands over station WWG57 from Butler on a frequency of 162.450 MHz. On the latest weather map, high pressure persists through Saturday while gradually exiting to the east. A series of troughs will move through the Great Lakes region Sunday into the middle of next week. The forecast for the Central Highlands. Today, partly cloudy this morning, then becoming mostly cloudy. Highs in the upper 70s. East winds 5 to 10 miles per hour. Tonight, partly cloudy. A slight chance of showers in the evening. Patchy fog after midnight. Lows in the upper 50s. Northeast winds around 5 miles per hour in the evening, becoming light and variable. Chance of rain 20%. Saturday, partly cloudy in the morning, then clearing. Patchy fog in the morning. Highs in the lower 80s. West winds around 5 miles per hour. Saturday night, mostly clear. Lows in the lower 60s. West winds around 5 miles per hour. Sunday, partly sunny. A chance of showers and thunderstorms in the afternoon. Humid with highs in the mid-80s. West winds around 5 miles per hour. Chance of rain 30%. Sunday night, partly cloudy in the evening, then becoming mostly cloudy. A chance of thunderstorms in the evening. A chance of showers. Lows in the upper 60s. Chance of rain 30%. At 10 a.m., weather reports for selected cities. At Mansfield Lawn Regional Airport, it was partly sunny. The temperature was 66 degrees, the dew point 53, and the relative humidity 63%. The wind was northeast, at 7 miles an hour. The pressure was 30.19 inches and falling. Elsewhere across Ohio, skies ranged from mostly sunny to partly sunny, and temperatures were between 67 and 72 degrees. Reports from nearby cities outside Ohio, temperatures were between 70 and 72 degrees. At Buffalo, it was mostly sunny. It was partly sunny at Detroit and Indianapolis. It was cloudy at Pittsburgh and Chicago. The current time is 10:17 a.m. Eastern Daylight Time. 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We supply the latest available information for the Central Highlands over station WWG57 from Butler on a frequency of 162.450 MHz. On the latest weather map, high pressure persists through Saturday while gradually exiting to the east.
A series of troughs will move through the Great Lakes region Sunday into the middle of next week. The forecast for the Central Highlands. Today, partly cloudy this morning, then becoming mostly cloudy. Highs in the upper 70s. East winds 5 to 10 miles per hour. Tonight, partly cloudy. A slight chance of showers in the evening. Patchy fog after midnight. Lows in the upper 50s. Northeast winds around 5 miles per hour in the evening, becoming light and variable. Chance of rain 20%. Saturday, partly cloudy in the morning, then clearing. Patchy fog in the morning. Highs in the lower 80s. West winds around 5 miles per hour. Saturday night, mostly clear. Lows in the lower 60s. West winds around 5 miles per hour. Sunday, partly sunny. A chance of showers and thunderstorms in the afternoon. Humid with highs in the mid-80s. West winds around 5 miles per hour. Chance of rain 30%. Sunday night, partly cloudy in the evening, then becoming mostly cloudy. A chance of thunderstorms in the evening. A chance of showers. Lows in the upper 60s. Chance of rain 30%. At 10 a.m., weather reports for selected cities. At Mansfield-Lom Regional Airport, it was partly sunny. The temperature was 66 degrees, the dew point 53, and the relative humidity 63%. The wind was northeast, at 7 miles an hour. The pressure was 30.19 inches and falling. Elsewhere across Ohio, skies ranged from mostly sunny to partly sunny, and temperatures were between 67 and 72 degrees. Reports from nearby cities outside Ohio, temperatures were between 70 and 72 degrees. At Buffalo, it was mostly sunny. It was partly sunny at Detroit and Indianapolis. It was cloudy at Pittsburgh and Chicago. The extended forecast for the Central Highlands. Monday, partly sunny with a chance of showers. A chance of thunderstorms in the afternoon. Highs in the upper 80s. Chance of rain 50%. Monday night, a chance of thunderstorms. Showers likely. Lows in the upper 60s. Chance of rain 70%. Tuesday, partly sunny with a chance of thunderstorms. Showers likely, mainly in the morning. Highs in the mid-80s. Chance of rain 70%. Tuesday night, mostly cloudy in the evening, then becoming partly cloudy. A chance of thunderstorms in the evening. A chance of showers. Lows in the lower 60s. Chance of rain 50%. Wednesday, partly cloudy in the morning, then clearing. Highs in the lower 80s. Wednesday night, mostly clear. Lows around 60. Thursday, mostly sunny. Highs in the lower 80s. The current time is 10:21 a.m. Eastern Daylight Time. 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On the latest weather map, high pressure persists through Saturday while gradually exiting to the east. A series of troughs will move through the Great Lakes region Sunday into the middle of next week. The forecast for the Central Highlands. Today, partly cloudy this morning, then becoming mostly cloudy. Highs in the upper 70s. East winds 5 to 10 miles per hour. Tonight, partly cloudy. A slight chance of showers in the evening. Patchy fog after midnight. Lows in the upper 50s. Northeast winds around 5 miles per hour in the evening, becoming light and variable. Chance of rain 20%. Saturday, partly cloudy in the morning, then clearing. Patchy fog in the morning. Highs in the lower 80s. West winds around 5 miles per hour. Saturday night, mostly clear. Lows in the lower 60s. West winds around 5 miles per hour. Sunday, partly sunny. A chance of showers and thunderstorms in the afternoon. Humid with highs in the mid-80s. West winds around 5 miles per hour. Chance of rain 30%. Sunday night, partly cloudy in the evening, then becoming mostly cloudy. A chance of thunderstorms in the evening.
a chance of showers. Lows in the upper 60s. Chance of rain 30%. At 10 a.m., weather reports for selected cities at Mansfield Lawn Regional Airport, it was partly sunny. The temperature was 66 degrees, the dew point 53, and the relative humidity 63%. The wind was northeast at 7 miles an hour. The pressure was 30.19 inches and falling. Elsewhere across Ohio, skies ranged from mostly sunny to partly sunny, and temperatures were between 67 and 72 degrees. Reports from nearby cities outside Ohio, temperatures were between 70 and 72 degrees. At Buffalo, it was mostly sunny. It was partly sunny at Detroit and Indianapolis. It was cloudy at Pittsburgh and Chicago. The current time is 10:24 a.m. Eastern Daylight Time. 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We supply the latest available information for the Central Highlands over station WWG57 from Butler on a frequency of 162.450 MHz. On the latest weather map, high pressure persists through Saturday while gradually exiting to the east. A series of troughs will move through the Great Lakes region Sunday into the middle of next week. The forecast for the Central Highlands. Today, partly cloudy this morning, then becoming mostly cloudy. Highs in the upper 70s. East winds 5 to 10 miles per hour. Tonight, partly cloudy. A slight chance of showers in the evening. Patchy fog after midnight. Lows in the upper 50s. Northeast winds around 5 miles per hour in the evening, becoming light and variable. Chance of rain 20%. Saturday, partly cloudy in the morning, then clearing. Patchy fog in the morning. Highs in the lower 80s. West winds around 5 miles per hour. Saturday night, mostly clear. Lows in the lower 60s. West winds around 5 miles per hour. Sunday, partly sunny. A chance of showers and thunderstorms in the afternoon. Humid with highs in the mid-80s. West winds around 5 miles per hour. Chance of rain 30%. Sunday night, partly cloudy in the evening, then becoming mostly cloudy. A chance of thunderstorms in the evening. A chance of showers. Lows in the upper 60s. Chance of rain 30%. At 10 a.m., weather reports for selected cities at Mansfield Lawn Regional Airport, it was partly sunny. The temperature was 66 degrees, the dew point 53, and the relative humidity 63%. The wind was northeast at 7 miles an hour. The pressure was 30.19 inches and falling. Elsewhere across Ohio, skies ranged from mostly sunny to partly sunny, and temperatures were between 67 and 72 degrees. Reports from nearby cities outside Ohio, temperatures were between 70 and 72 degrees. At Buffalo, it was mostly sunny. It was partly sunny at Detroit and Indianapolis. It was cloudy at Pittsburgh and Chicago. The current time is 10:26 a.m. Eastern Daylight Time. 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We supply the latest available information for the Central Highlands over station WWG57 from Butler on a frequency of 162.450 MHz. On the latest weather map, high pressure persists through Saturday while gradually exiting to the east. A series of troughs will move through the Great Lakes region Sunday into the middle of next week. The forecast for the Central Highlands. Today, partly cloudy this morning, then becoming mostly cloudy. Highs in the upper 70s. East winds 5 to 10 miles per hour. Tonight, partly cloudy. A slight chance of showers in the evening. Patchy fog after midnight. Lows in the upper 50s. Northeast winds around 5 miles per hour in the evening, becoming light and variable. Chance of rain 20%. Saturday, partly cloudy in the morning, then clearing. Patchy fog in the morning. Highs in the lower 80s. West winds around 5 miles per hour. Saturday night, mostly clear. Lows in the lower 60s. West winds around 5 miles per hour. Sunday, partly sunny.
a chance of showers and thunderstorms in the afternoon. Humid with highs in the mid-80s. West winds around 5 miles per hour. Chance of rain 30%. Sunday night, partly cloudy in the evening, then becoming mostly cloudy. A chance of thunderstorms in the evening. A chance of showers. Lows in the upper 60s. Chance of rain 30%. At 10 a.m., weather reports for selected cities. At Mansfield-Lom Regional Airport, it was partly sunny. The temperature was 66 degrees, the dew point 53, and the relative humidity 63%. The wind was northeast, at 7 miles an hour. The pressure was 30.19 inches and falling. Elsewhere across Ohio, skies ranged from mostly sunny to partly sunny, and temperatures were between 67 and 72 degrees. Reports from nearby cities outside Ohio, temperatures were between 70 and 72 degrees. At Buffalo, it was mostly sunny. It was partly sunny at Detroit and Indianapolis. It was cloudy at Pittsburgh and Chicago. The current time is 10:29 a.m. Eastern Daylight Time. 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We supply the latest available information for the Central Highlands over station WWG 57 from Butler on a frequency of 162.450 MHz. On the latest weather map, high pressure persists through Saturday while gradually exiting to the east. A series of troughs will move through the Great Lakes region Sunday into the middle of next week. The forecast for the Central Highlands. Today, partly cloudy this morning, then becoming mostly cloudy. Highs in the upper 70s. East winds 5 to 10 miles per hour. Tonight, partly cloudy. A slight chance of showers in the evening. Patchy fog after midnight. Lows in the upper 50s. Northeast winds around 5 miles per hour in the evening, becoming light and variable. Chance of rain 20%. Saturday, partly cloudy in the morning, then clearing. Patchy fog in the morning. Highs in the lower 80s. West winds around 5 miles per hour. Saturday night, mostly clear. Lows in the lower 60s. West winds around 5 miles per hour. Sunday, partly sunny. A chance of showers and thunderstorms in the afternoon. Humid with highs in the mid-80s. West winds around 5 miles per hour. Chance of rain 30%. Sunday night, partly cloudy in the evening, then becoming mostly cloudy. A chance of thunderstorms in the evening. A chance of showers. Lows in the upper 60s. Chance of rain 30%. The extended forecast for the Central Highlands. Monday, partly sunny with a chance of showers. A chance of thunderstorms in the afternoon. Highs in the upper 80s. Chance of rain 50%. Monday night, a chance of thunderstorms. Showers likely. Lows in the upper 60s. Chance of rain 70%. Tuesday, partly sunny with a chance of thunderstorms. Showers likely, mainly in the morning. Highs in the mid-80s. Chance of rain 70%. Tuesday night, mostly cloudy in the evening, then becoming partly cloudy. A chance of thunderstorms in the evening. A chance of showers. Lows in the lower 60s. Chance of rain 50%. Wednesday, partly cloudy in the morning, then clearing. Highs in the lower 80s. Wednesday night, mostly clear. Lows around 60. Thursday, mostly sunny. Highs in the lower 80s. At 10 a.m., weather reports for selected cities. At Mansfield-Lom Regional Airport, it was partly sunny. The temperature was 66 degrees, the dew point 53, and the relative humidity 63%. The wind was northeast, at 7 miles an hour. The pressure was 30.19 inches and falling. Elsewhere across Ohio, skies ranged from mostly sunny to partly sunny, and temperatures were between 67 and 72 degrees. Reports from nearby cities outside Ohio, temperatures were between 70 and 72 degrees. At Buffalo, it was mostly sunny. It was partly sunny at Detroit and Indianapolis. It was cloudy at Pittsburgh and Chicago. The current time is 10:33 a.m. Eastern Daylight Time.
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On the latest weather map, high pressure persists through Saturday while gradually exiting to the east. A series of troughs will move through the Great Lakes region Sunday into the middle of next week. The forecast for the Central Highlands. Today, partly cloudy this morning, then becoming mostly cloudy. Highs in the upper 70s. East winds 5 to 10 miles per hour. Tonight, partly cloudy. A slight chance of showers in the evening. Patchy fog after midnight. Lows in the upper 50s. Northeast winds around 5 miles per hour in the evening, becoming light and variable. Chance of rain 20%. Saturday, partly cloudy in the morning, then clearing. Patchy fog in the morning. Highs in the lower 80s. West winds around 5 miles per hour. Saturday night, mostly clear. Lows in the lower 60s. West winds around 5 miles per hour. Sunday, partly sunny. A chance of showers and thunderstorms in the afternoon. Humid with highs in the mid-80s. West winds around 5 miles per hour. Chance of rain 30%. Sunday night, partly cloudy in the evening, then becoming mostly cloudy. A chance of thunderstorms in the evening. A chance of showers. Lows in the upper 60s. Chance of rain 30%. At 10 a.m., weather reports for selected cities. At Mansfield-Lom Regional Airport, it was partly sunny. The temperature was 66 degrees, the dew point 53, and the relative humidity 63%. The wind was northeast, at 7 miles an hour. The pressure was 30.19 inches and falling. Elsewhere across Ohio, skies ranged from mostly sunny to partly sunny, and temperatures were between 67 and 72 degrees. Reports from nearby cities outside Ohio, temperatures were between 70 and 72 degrees. At Buffalo, it was mostly sunny. It was partly sunny at Detroit and Indianapolis. It was cloudy at Pittsburgh and Chicago. The current time is 10:35 a.m. Eastern Daylight Time. 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We supply the latest available information for the Central Highlands over station WWG57 from Butler on a frequency of 162.450 MHz. On the latest weather map, high pressure persists through Saturday while gradually exiting to the east. A series of troughs will move through the Great Lakes region Sunday into the middle of next week. The forecast for the Central Highlands. Today, partly cloudy this morning, then becoming mostly cloudy. Highs in the upper 70s. East winds 5 to 10 miles per hour. Tonight, partly cloudy. A slight chance of showers in the evening. Patchy fog after midnight. Lows in the upper 50s. Northeast winds around 5 miles per hour in the evening, becoming light and variable. Chance of rain 20%. Saturday, partly cloudy in the morning, then clearing. Patchy fog in the morning. Highs in the lower 80s. West winds around 5 miles per hour. Saturday night, mostly clear. Lows in the lower 60s. West winds around 5 miles per hour. Sunday, partly sunny. A chance of showers and thunderstorms in the afternoon. Humid with highs in the mid-80s. West winds around 5 miles per hour. Chance of rain 30%. Sunday night, partly cloudy in the evening, then becoming mostly cloudy. A chance of thunderstorms in the evening. A chance of showers. Lows in the upper 60s. Chance of rain 30%. At 10 a.m., weather reports for selected cities. At Mansfield-Lom Regional Airport, it was partly sunny. The temperature was 66 degrees, the dew point 53, and the relative humidity 63%. The wind was northeast, at 7 miles an hour. The pressure was 30.19 inches and falling. Elsewhere across Ohio, skies ranged from mostly sunny to partly sunny, and temperatures were between 67 and 72 degrees.
Reports from nearby cities outside Ohio, temperatures were between 70 and 72 degrees. At Buffalo, it was mostly sunny. It was partly sunny at Detroit and Indianapolis. It was cloudy at Pittsburgh and Chicago. The current time is 10:38 a.m. Eastern Daylight Time. 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We supply the latest available information for the Central Highlands over station WWG 57 from Butler on a frequency of 162.450 MHz. On the latest weather map, high pressure persists through Saturday while gradually exiting to the east. A series of troughs will move through the Great Lakes region Sunday into the middle of next week. The forecast for the Central Highlands. Today, partly cloudy this morning, then becoming mostly cloudy. Highs in the upper 70s. East winds 5 to 10 miles per hour. Tonight, partly cloudy. A slight chance of showers in the evening. Patchy fog after midnight. Lows in the upper 50s. Northeast winds around 5 miles per hour in the evening, becoming light and variable. Chance of rain 20%. Saturday, partly cloudy in the morning, then clearing. Patchy fog in the morning. Highs in the lower 80s. West winds around 5 miles per hour. Saturday night, mostly clear. Lows in the lower 60s. West winds around 5 miles per hour. Sunday, partly sunny. A chance of showers and thunderstorms in the afternoon. Humid with highs in the mid 80s. West winds around 5 miles per hour. Chance of rain 30%. Sunday night, partly cloudy in the evening, then becoming mostly cloudy. A chance of thunderstorms in the evening. A chance of showers. Lows in the upper 60s. Chance of rain 30%. The extended forecast for the Central Highlands. Monday, partly sunny with a chance of showers. A chance of thunderstorms in the afternoon. Highs in the upper 80s. Chance of rain 50%. Monday night, a chance of thunderstorms. Showers likely. Lows in the upper 60s. Chance of rain 70%. Tuesday, partly sunny with a chance of thunderstorms. Showers likely, mainly in the morning. Highs in the mid 80s. Chance of rain 70%. Tuesday night, mostly cloudy in the evening, then becoming partly cloudy. A chance of thunderstorms in the evening. A chance of showers. Lows in the lower 60s. Chance of rain 50%. Wednesday, partly cloudy in the morning, then clearing. Highs in the lower 80s. Wednesday night, mostly clear. Lows around 60. Thursday, mostly sunny. Highs in the lower 80s. At 10 a.m., weather reports for selected cities. At Mansfield Long Regional Airport, it was partly sunny. The temperature was 66 degrees, the dew point 53, and the relative humidity 63%. The wind was northeast, at 7 miles an hour. The pressure was 30.19 inches and falling. Elsewhere across Ohio, skies ranged from mostly sunny to partly sunny, and temperatures were between 67 and 72 degrees. Reports from nearby cities outside Ohio, temperatures were between 70 and 72 degrees. At Buffalo, it was mostly sunny. It was partly sunny at Detroit and Indianapolis. It was cloudy at Pittsburgh and Chicago. The current time is 10:42 a.m. Eastern Daylight Time. 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We supply the latest available information for the Central Highlands over station WWG 57 from Butler on a frequency of 162.450 MHz. On the latest weather map, high pressure persists through Saturday while gradually exiting to the east. A series of troughs will move through the Great Lakes region Sunday into the middle of next week. The forecast for the Central Highlands. Today, partly cloudy this morning, then becoming mostly cloudy. Highs in the upper 70s. East winds 5 to 10 miles per hour. Tonight, partly cloudy. A slight chance of showers in the evening. Patchy fog after midnight. Lows in the upper 50s.
northeast winds around 5 miles per hour in the evening, becoming light and variable. Chance of rain 20%. Saturday, partly cloudy in the morning, then clearing. Patchy fog in the morning. Highs in the lower 80s. West winds around 5 miles per hour. Saturday night, mostly clear. Lows in the lower 60s. West winds around 5 miles per hour. Sunday, partly sunny. A chance of showers and thunderstorms in the afternoon. Humid with highs in the mid-80s. West winds around 5 miles per hour. Chance of rain 30%. Sunday night, partly cloudy in the evening, then becoming mostly cloudy. A chance of thunderstorms in the evening. A chance of showers. Lows in the upper 60s. Chance of rain 30%. At 10 a.m., weather reports for selected cities. At Mansfield Long Regional Airport, it was partly sunny. The temperature was 66 degrees, the dew point 53, and the relative humidity 63%. The wind was northeast, at 7 miles an hour. The pressure was 30.19 inches and falling. Elsewhere across Ohio, skies ranged from mostly sunny to partly sunny, and temperatures were between 67 and 72 degrees. Reports from nearby cities outside Ohio, temperatures were between 70 and 72 degrees. At Buffalo, it was mostly sunny. It was partly sunny at Detroit and Indianapolis. It was cloudy at Pittsburgh and Chicago. The current time is 10:44 a.m. Eastern Daylight Time. 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We supply the latest available information for the Central Highlands over station WWG 57 from Butler on a frequency of 162.450 MHz. On the latest weather map, high pressure persists through Saturday while gradually exiting to the east. A series of troughs will move through the Great Lakes region Sunday into the middle of next week. The forecast for the Central Highlands. Today, partly cloudy this morning, then becoming mostly cloudy. Highs in the upper 70s. East winds 5 to 10 miles per hour. Tonight, partly cloudy. A slight chance of showers in the evening. Patchy fog after midnight. Lows in the upper 50s. Northeast winds around 5 miles per hour in the evening, becoming light and variable. Chance of rain 20%. Saturday, partly cloudy in the morning, then clearing. Patchy fog in the morning. Highs in the lower 80s. West winds around 5 miles per hour. Saturday night, mostly clear. Lows in the lower 60s. West winds around 5 miles per hour. Sunday, partly sunny. A chance of showers and thunderstorms in the afternoon. Humid with highs in the mid-80s. West winds around 5 miles per hour. Chance of rain 30%. Sunday night, partly cloudy in the evening, then becoming mostly cloudy. A chance of thunderstorms in the evening. A chance of showers. Lows in the upper 60s. Chance of rain 30%. At 10 a.m., weather reports for selected cities. At Mansfield Long Regional Airport, it was partly sunny. The temperature was 66 degrees, the dew point 53, and the relative humidity 63%. The wind was northeast, at 7 miles an hour. The pressure was 30.19 inches and falling. Elsewhere across Ohio, skies ranged from mostly sunny to partly sunny, and temperatures were between 67 and 72 degrees. Reports from nearby cities outside Ohio, temperatures were between 70 and 72 degrees. At Buffalo, it was mostly sunny. It was partly sunny at Detroit and Indianapolis. It was cloudy at Pittsburgh and Chicago. The current time is 10:47 a.m. Eastern Daylight Time. 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We supply the latest available information for the Central Highlands over station WWG 57 from Butler on a frequency of 162.450 MHz. On the latest weather map, high pressure persists through Saturday while gradually exiting to the east. A series of troughs will move through the Great Lakes region Sunday into the middle of next week. The forecast for the Central Highlands.
Day, partly cloudy this morning, then becoming mostly cloudy. Highs in the upper 70s. East winds 5 to 10 miles per hour. Tonight, partly cloudy. A slight chance of showers in the evening. Patchy fog after midnight. Lows in the upper 50s. Northeast winds around 5 miles per hour in the evening, becoming light and variable. Chance of rain 20%. Saturday, partly cloudy in the morning, then clearing. Patchy fog in the morning. Highs in the lower 80s. West winds around 5 miles per hour. Saturday night, mostly clear. Lows in the lower 60s. West winds around 5 miles per hour. Sunday, partly sunny. A chance of showers and thunderstorms in the afternoon. Humid with highs in the mid-80s. West winds around 5 miles per hour. Chance of rain 30%. Sunday night, partly cloudy in the evening, then becoming mostly cloudy. A chance of thunderstorms in the evening. A chance of showers. Lows in the upper 60s. Chance of rain 30%. At 10 a.m., weather reports for selected cities. At Mansfield Long Regional Airport, it was partly sunny. The temperature was 66 degrees, the dew point 53, and the relative humidity 63%. The wind was northeast, at 7 miles an hour. The pressure was 30.19 inches and falling. Elsewhere across Ohio, skies ranged from mostly sunny to partly sunny, and temperatures were between 67 and 72 degrees. Reports from nearby cities outside Ohio, temperatures were between 70 and 72 degrees. At Buffalo, it was mostly sunny. It was partly sunny at Detroit and Indianapolis. It was cloudy at Pittsburgh and Chicago. The extended forecast for the Central Highlands. Monday, partly sunny with a chance of showers. A chance of thunderstorms in the afternoon. Highs in the upper 80s. Chance of rain 50%. Monday night, a chance of thunderstorms. Showers likely. Lows in the upper 60s. Chance of rain 70%. Tuesday, partly sunny with a chance of thunderstorms. Showers likely, mainly in the morning. Highs in the mid 80s. Chance of rain 70%. Tuesday night, mostly cloudy in the evening, then becoming partly cloudy. A chance of thunderstorms in the evening. A chance of showers. Lows in the lower 60s. Chance of rain 50%. Wednesday, partly cloudy in the morning, then clearing. Highs in the lower 80s. Wednesday night, mostly clear. Lows around 60. Thursday, mostly sunny. Highs in the lower 80s. The current time is 10:51 a.m. Eastern Daylight Time. 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On the latest weather map, high pressure persists through Saturday while gradually exiting to the east. A series of troughs will move through the Great Lakes region Sunday into the middle of next week. The forecast for the Central Highlands. Today, partly cloudy this morning, then becoming mostly cloudy. Highs in the upper 70s. East winds 5 to 10 miles per hour. Tonight, partly cloudy. A slight chance of showers in the evening. Patchy fog after midnight. Lows in the upper 50s. Northeast winds around 5 miles per hour in the evening, becoming light and variable. Chance of rain 20%. Saturday, partly cloudy in the morning, then clearing. Patchy fog in the morning. Highs in the lower 80s. West winds around 5 miles per hour. Saturday night, mostly clear. Lows in the lower 60s. West winds around 5 miles per hour. Sunday, partly sunny. A chance of showers and thunderstorms in the afternoon. Humid with highs in the mid-80s. West winds around 5 miles per hour. Chance of rain 30%. Sunday night, partly cloudy in the evening, then becoming mostly cloudy. A chance of thunderstorms in the evening. A chance of showers. Lows in the upper 60s. Chance of rain 30%.
At 10 a.m., weather reports for selected cities. At Mansfield Lawn Regional Airport, it was partly sunny. The temperature was 66 degrees, the dew point 53, and the relative humidity 63%. The wind was northeast, at 7 miles an hour. The pressure was 30.19 inches and falling. Elsewhere across Ohio, skies ranged from mostly sunny to partly sunny, and temperatures were between 67 and 72 degrees. Reports from nearby cities outside Ohio, temperatures were between 70 and 72 degrees. At Buffalo, it was mostly sunny. It was partly sunny at Detroit and Indianapolis. It was cloudy at Pittsburgh and Chicago. The current time is 10:53 a.m. Eastern Daylight Time. 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We supply the latest available information for the Central Highlands over station WWG 57 from Butler on a frequency of 162.450 MHz. On the latest weather map, high pressure persists through Saturday while gradually exiting to the east. A series of troughs will move through the Great Lakes region Sunday into the middle of next week. The forecast for the Central Highlands. Today, partly cloudy this morning, then becoming mostly cloudy. Highs in the upper 70s. East winds 5 to 10 miles per hour. Tonight, partly cloudy. A slight chance of showers in the evening. Patchy fog after midnight. Lows in the upper 50s. Northeast winds around 5 miles per hour in the evening, becoming light and variable. Chance of rain 20%. Saturday, partly cloudy in the morning, then clearing. Patchy fog in the morning. Highs in the lower 80s. West winds around 5 miles per hour. Saturday night, mostly clear. Lows in the lower 60s. West winds around 5 miles per hour. Sunday, partly sunny. A chance of showers and thunderstorms in the afternoon. Humid with highs in the mid-80s. West winds around 5 miles per hour. Chance of rain 30%. Sunday night, partly cloudy in the evening, then becoming mostly cloudy. A chance of thunderstorms in the evening. A chance of showers. Lows in the upper 60s. Chance of rain 30%. At 10 a.m., weather reports for selected cities. At Mansfield Lawn Regional Airport, it was partly sunny. The temperature was 66 degrees, the dew point 53, and the relative humidity 63%. The wind was northeast, at 7 miles an hour. The pressure was 30.19 inches and falling. Elsewhere across Ohio, skies ranged from mostly sunny to partly sunny, and temperatures were between 67 and 72 degrees. Reports from nearby cities outside Ohio, temperatures were between 70 and 72 degrees. At Buffalo, it was mostly sunny. It was partly sunny at Detroit and Indianapolis. It was cloudy at Pittsburgh and Chicago. The current time is 10:56 a.m. Eastern Daylight Time. This is NOAA Weather Radio WWG 57 originating from the National Weather Service Forecast Office in Cleveland. We supply the latest available information for the Central Highlands over station WWG 57 from Butler on a frequency of 162.450 MHz. On the latest weather map, high pressure persists through Saturday while gradually exiting to the east. A series of troughs will move through the Great Lakes region Sunday into the middle of next week. The forecast for the Central Highlands. Today, partly cloudy this morning, then becoming mostly cloudy. Highs in the upper 70s. East winds 5 to 10 miles per hour. Tonight, partly cloudy. A slight chance of showers in the evening. Patchy fog after midnight. Lows in the upper 50s. Northeast winds around 5 miles per hour in the evening, becoming light and variable. Chance of rain 20%. Saturday, partly cloudy in the morning, then clearing. Patchy fog in the morning. Highs in the lower 80s. West winds around 5 miles per hour. Saturday night, mostly clear. Lows in the lower 60s. West winds around 5 miles per hour. Sunday, partly sunny. A chance of showers and thunderstorms in the afternoon. Humid with highs in the mid-80s.
West winds around 5 miles per hour. Chance of rain 30%. Sunday night, partly cloudy in the evening, then becoming mostly cloudy. A chance of thunderstorms in the evening. A chance of showers. Lows in the upper 60s. Chance of rain 30%. At 10 a.m., weather reports for selected cities. At Mansfield-Lom Regional Airport, it was partly sunny. The temperature was 66 degrees, the dew point 53, and the relative humidity 63%. The wind was northeast, at 7 miles an hour. The pressure was 30.19 inches and falling. Elsewhere across Ohio, skies ranged from mostly sunny to partly sunny, and temperatures were between 67 and 72 degrees. Reports from nearby cities outside Ohio, temperatures were between 70 and 72 degrees. At Buffalo, it was mostly sunny. It was partly sunny at Detroit and Indianapolis. It was cloudy at Pittsburgh and Chicago. The current time is 10:59 a.m. Eastern Daylight Time. 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We supply the latest available information for the Central Highlands over station WWG57 from Butler on a frequency of 162.450 MHz. On the latest weather map, high pressure persists through Saturday while gradually exiting to the east. A series of troughs will move through the Great Lakes region Sunday into the middle of next week. The forecast for the Central Highlands. Today, partly cloudy this morning, then becoming mostly cloudy. Highs in the upper 70s. East winds 5 to 10 miles per hour. Tonight, partly cloudy. A slight chance of showers in the evening. Patchy fog after midnight. Lows in the upper 50s. Northeast winds around 5 miles per hour in the evening, becoming light and variable. Chance of rain 20%. Saturday, partly cloudy in the morning, then clearing. Patchy fog in the morning. Highs in the lower 80s. West winds around 5 miles per hour. Saturday night, mostly clear. Lows in the lower 60s. West winds around 5 miles per hour. Sunday, partly sunny. A chance of showers and thunderstorms in the afternoon. Humid with highs in the mid-80s. West winds around 5 miles per hour. Chance of rain 30%. Sunday night, partly cloudy in the evening, then becoming mostly cloudy. A chance of thunderstorms in the evening. A chance of showers. Lows in the upper 60s. Chance of rain 30%. The Nearshore Marine Forecast. For the following marine location, the islands to Vermilion. This afternoon, east winds 5 to 15 knots becoming northeast. Partly sunny. Waves 1 to 3 feet. Tonight, northeast winds 5 to 15 knots becoming south 10 knots or less. Partly cloudy. Waves 1 to 3 feet subsiding to 1 foot or less. Saturday, southwest winds 10 knots or less becoming northwest. Mostly sunny. Waves 1 foot or less. Saturday night, west winds 10 knots or less becoming southwest. Mostly clear. Waves 1 foot or less. The water temperature off Toledo is 76 degrees, off Cleveland 73 degrees, and off Derry 74 degrees. The extended forecast for the Central Highlands. Monday, partly sunny with a chance of showers. A chance of thunderstorms in the afternoon. Highs in the upper 80s. Chance of rain 50%. Monday night, a chance of thunderstorms. Showers likely. Lows in the upper 60s. Chance of rain 70%. Tuesday, partly sunny with a chance of thunderstorms. Showers likely, mainly in the morning. Highs in the mid-80s. Chance of rain 70%. Tuesday night, mostly cloudy in the evening, then becoming partly cloudy. A chance of thunderstorms in the evening. A chance of showers. Lows in the lower 60s. Chance of rain 50%. Wednesday, partly cloudy in the morning, then clearing. Highs in the lower 80s. Wednesday night, mostly clear. Lows around 60. Thursday, mostly sunny. Highs in the lower 80s. At 10 a.m.,
Weather reports for selected cities. At Mansfield Lom Regional Airport, it was partly sunny. The temperature was 66 degrees, the dew point 53, and the relative humidity 63%. The wind was northeast, at 7 miles an hour. The pressure was 30.19 inches and falling. Elsewhere across Ohio, skies ranged from mostly sunny to partly sunny, and temperatures were between 67 and 72 degrees. Reports from nearby cities outside Ohio, temperatures were between 70 and 72 degrees. At Buffalo, it was mostly sunny. It was partly sunny at Detroit and Indianapolis. It was cloudy at Pittsburgh and Chicago. The current time is 11:03 a.m. Eastern Daylight Time. 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We supply the latest available information for the Central Highlands over station WWG57 from Butler on a frequency of 162.450 MHz. On the latest weather map, high pressure persists through Saturday while gradually exiting to the east. A series of troughs will move through the Great Lakes region Sunday into the middle of next week. The forecast for the Central Highlands. Today, partly cloudy this morning, then becoming mostly cloudy. Highs in the upper 70s. East winds 5 to 10 miles per hour. Tonight, partly cloudy. A slight chance of showers in the evening. Patchy fog after midnight. Lows in the upper 50s. Northeast winds around 5 miles per hour in the evening, becoming light and variable. Chance of rain 20%. Saturday, partly cloudy in the morning, then clearing. Patchy fog in the morning. Highs in the lower 80s. West winds around 5 miles per hour. Saturday night, mostly clear. Lows in the lower 60s. West winds around 5 miles per hour. Sunday, partly sunny. A chance of showers and thunderstorms in the afternoon. Humid with highs in the mid 80s. West winds around 5 miles per hour. Chance of rain 30%. Sunday night, partly cloudy in the evening, then becoming mostly cloudy. A chance of thunderstorms in the evening. A chance of showers. Lows in the upper 60s. Chance of rain 30%. At 11 a.m., weather reports for selected cities. At Mansfield Lom Regional Airport, it was mostly sunny. The temperature was 71 degrees, the dew point 53, and the relative humidity 52%. The wind was northeast, at 8 miles an hour. The pressure was 30.17 inches and falling. Elsewhere across Ohio, skies ranged from mostly sunny to partly sunny, and temperatures were between 69 and 74 degrees. Reports from nearby cities outside Ohio, temperatures were between 72 and 74 degrees. At Buffalo, it was mostly sunny. It was partly sunny at Detroit, Indianapolis, and Chicago. At Pittsburgh, it was cloudy. The current time is 11:06 a.m. Eastern Daylight Time. 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We supply the latest available information for the Central Highlands over station WWG57 from Butler on a frequency of 162.450 MHz. On the latest weather map, high pressure persists through Saturday while gradually exiting to the east. A series of troughs will move through the Great Lakes region Sunday into the middle of next week. The forecast for the Central Highlands. Today, partly cloudy this morning, then becoming mostly cloudy. Highs in the upper 70s. East winds 5 to 10 miles per hour. Tonight, partly cloudy. A slight chance of showers in the evening. Patchy fog after midnight. Lows in the upper 50s. Northeast winds around 5 miles per hour in the evening, becoming light and variable. Chance of rain 20%. Saturday, partly cloudy in the morning, then clearing. Patchy fog in the morning. Highs in the lower 80s. West winds around 5 miles per hour. Saturday night, mostly clear. Lows in the lower 60s. West winds around 5 miles per hour. Sunday, partly sunny. A chance of showers and thunderstorms in the afternoon. Humid with highs in the mid 80s.
West winds around 5 miles per hour. Chance of rain 30%. Sunday night, partly cloudy in the evening.

and temperatures were between 69 and 74 degrees. Reports from nearby cities outside Ohio, temperatures were between 72 and 74 degrees. At Buffalo, it was mostly sunny. It was partly sunny at Detroit, Indianapolis, and Chicago. At Pittsburgh, it was cloudy. The current time is 11:09 a.m. Eastern Daylight Time. 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We supply the latest available information for the Central Highlands over station WWG57 from Butler on a frequency of 162.450 MHz. On the latest weather map, high pressure persists through Saturday while gradually exiting to the east. A series of troughs will move through the Great Lakes region Sunday into the middle of next week. The forecast for the Central Highlands. Today, partly cloudy this morning, then becoming mostly cloudy. Highs in the upper 70s. East winds 5 to 10 miles per hour. Tonight, partly cloudy. A slight chance of showers in the evening. Patchy fog after midnight. Lows in the upper 50s. Northeast winds around 5 miles per hour in the evening, becoming light and variable. Chance of rain 20%. Saturday, partly cloudy in the morning, then clearing. Patchy fog in the morning. Highs in the lower 80s. West winds around 5 miles per hour. Saturday night, mostly clear. Lows in the lower 60s. West winds around 5 miles per hour. Sunday, partly sunny. A chance of showers and thunderstorms in the afternoon. Humid with highs in the mid-80s. West winds around 5 miles per hour. Chance of rain 30%. Sunday night, partly cloudy in the evening, then becoming mostly cloudy. A chance of thunderstorms in the evening. A chance of showers. Lows in the upper 60s. Chance of rain 30%. The extended forecast for the Central Highlands. Monday, partly sunny with a chance of showers. A chance of thunderstorms in the afternoon. Highs in the upper 80s. Chance of rain 50%. Monday night, a chance of thunderstorms. Showers likely. Lows in the upper 60s. Chance of rain 70%. Tuesday, partly sunny with a chance of thunderstorms. Showers likely, mainly in the morning. Highs in the mid-80s. Chance of rain 70%. Tuesday night, mostly cloudy in the evening, then becoming partly cloudy. A chance of thunderstorms in the evening. A chance of showers. Lows in the lower 60s. Chance of rain 50%. Wednesday, partly cloudy in the morning, then clearing. Highs in the lower 80s. Wednesday night, mostly clear. Lows around 60. Thursday, mostly sunny. Highs in the lower 80s. At 11 a.m., weather reports for selected cities. At Mansfield-Lawn Regional Airport, it was mostly sunny. The temperature was 71 degrees, the dew point 53, and the relative humidity 52%. The wind was northeast, at 8 miles an hour. The pressure was 30.17 inches and falling. Elsewhere across Ohio, skies ranged from mostly sunny to partly sunny, and temperatures were between 69 and 74 degrees. Reports from nearby cities outside Ohio, temperatures were between 72 and 74 degrees. At Buffalo, it was mostly sunny. It was partly sunny at Detroit, Indianapolis, and Chicago. At Pittsburgh, it was cloudy. The current time is 11:12 a.m. Eastern Daylight Time. 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We supply the latest available information for the Central Highlands over station WWG57 from Butler on a frequency of 162.450 MHz. On the latest weather map, high pressure persists through Saturday while gradually exiting to the east. A series of troughs will move through the Great Lakes region Sunday into the middle of next week. The forecast for the Central Highlands. Today, partly cloudy this morning, then becoming mostly cloudy. Highs in the upper 70s. East winds 5 to 10 miles per hour. Tonight, partly cloudy. A slight chance of showers in the evening. Patchy fog after

midnight. Lows in the upper 50s. Northeast winds around 5 miles per hour in the evening, becoming light and variable. Chance of rain 20%. Saturday, partly cloudy in the morning, then clearing. Patchy fog in the morning. Highs in the lower 80s. West winds around 5 miles per hour. Saturday night, mostly clear. Lows in the lower 60s. West winds around 5 miles per hour. Sunday, partly sunny. A chance of showers and thunderstorms in the afternoon. Humid with highs in the mid-80s. West winds around 5 miles per hour. Chance of rain 30%. Sunday night, partly cloudy in the evening, then becoming mostly cloudy. A chance of thunderstorms in the evening. A chance of showers. Lows in the upper 60s. Chance of rain 30%. At 11 a.m., weather reports for selected cities. At Mansfield-Lom Regional Airport, it was mostly sunny. The temperature was 71 degrees, the dew point 53, and the relative humidity 52%. The wind was northeast, at 8 miles an hour. The pressure was 30.17 inches and falling. Elsewhere across Ohio, temperatures were between 69 and 74 degrees. It was sunny at Marion and Findlay. It was mostly sunny at Toledo Express and Dayton. It was partly sunny at Worcester, Cleveland, and Akron-Canton Regional Airport. At Youngstown, Cincinnati, and Columbus, it was partly sunny. Reports from nearby cities outside Ohio, temperatures were between 72 and 74 degrees. At Buffalo, it was mostly sunny. It was partly sunny at Detroit and Indianapolis. It was cloudy at Pittsburgh and Chicago. The current time is 11:15 a.m. Eastern Daylight Time. 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We supply the latest available information for the Central Highlands over station WWG57 from Butler on a frequency of 162.450 MHz. On the latest weather map, high pressure persists through Saturday while gradually exiting to the east. A series of troughs will move through the Great Lakes region Sunday into the middle of next week. The forecast for the Central Highlands. Today, partly cloudy this morning, then becoming mostly cloudy. Highs in the upper 70s. East winds 5 to 10 miles per hour. Tonight, partly cloudy. A slight chance of showers in the evening. Patchy fog after midnight. Lows in the upper 50s. Northeast winds around 5 miles per hour in the evening, becoming light and variable. Chance of rain 20%. Saturday, partly cloudy in the morning, then clearing. Patchy fog in the morning. Highs in the lower 80s. West winds around 5 miles per hour. Saturday night, mostly clear. Lows in the lower 60s. West winds around 5 miles per hour. Sunday, partly sunny. A chance of showers and thunderstorms in the afternoon. Humid with highs in the mid-80s. West winds around 5 miles per hour. Chance of rain 30%. Sunday night, partly cloudy in the evening, then becoming mostly cloudy. A chance of thunderstorms in the evening. A chance of showers. Lows in the upper 60s. Chance of rain 30%. At 11 a.m., weather reports for selected cities. At Mansfield-Lom Regional Airport, it was mostly sunny. The temperature was 71 degrees, the dew point 53, and the relative humidity 52%. The wind was northeast, at 8 miles an hour. The pressure was 30.17 inches and falling. Elsewhere across Ohio, temperatures were between 69 and 74 degrees. It was sunny at Marion and Findlay. It was mostly sunny at Toledo Express and Dayton. It was partly sunny at Worcester, Cleveland, and Akron-Canton Regional Airport. At Youngstown, Cincinnati, and Columbus, it was partly sunny. Reports from nearby cities outside Ohio, temperatures were between 72 and 74 degrees. At Buffalo, it was mostly sunny. It was partly sunny at Detroit and Indianapolis. It was cloudy at Pittsburgh and Chicago. The current time is 11:18 a.m. Eastern Daylight Time.
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On the latest weather map, high pressure persists through Saturday while gradually exiting to the east. A series of troughs will move through the Great Lakes region Sunday into the middle of next week. The forecast for the Central Highlands. Today, partly cloudy this morning, then becoming mostly cloudy. Highs in the upper 70s. East winds 5 to 10 miles per hour. Tonight, partly cloudy. A slight chance of showers in the evening. Patchy fog after midnight. Lows in the upper 50s. Northeast winds around 5 miles per hour in the evening, becoming light and variable. Chance of rain 20%. Saturday, partly cloudy in the morning, then clearing. Patchy fog in the morning. Highs in the lower 80s. West winds around 5 miles per hour. Saturday night, mostly clear. Lows in the lower 60s. West winds around 5 miles per hour. Sunday, partly sunny. A chance of showers and thunderstorms in the afternoon. Humid with highs in the mid-80s. West winds around 5 miles per hour. Chance of rain 30%. Sunday night, partly cloudy in the evening, then becoming mostly cloudy. A chance of thunderstorms in the evening. A chance of showers. Lows in the upper 60s. Chance of rain 30%. The extended forecast for the Central Highlands. Monday, partly sunny with a chance of showers. A chance of thunderstorms in the afternoon. Highs in the upper 80s. Chance of rain 50%. Monday night, a chance of thunderstorms. Showers likely. Lows in the upper 60s. Chance of rain 70%. Tuesday, partly sunny with a chance of thunderstorms. Showers likely, mainly in the morning. Highs in the mid-80s. Chance of rain 70%. Tuesday night, mostly cloudy in the evening, then becoming partly cloudy. A chance of thunderstorms in the evening. A chance of showers. Lows in the lower 60s. Chance of rain 50%. Wednesday, partly cloudy in the morning, then clearing. Highs in the lower 80s. Wednesday night, mostly clear. Lows around 60. Thursday, mostly sunny. Highs in the lower 80s. At 11 a.m., weather reports for selected cities. At Mansfield-Lom Regional Airport, it was mostly sunny. The temperature was 71 degrees, the dew point 53, and the relative humidity 52%. The wind was northeast, at 8 miles an hour. The pressure was 30.17 inches and falling. Elsewhere across Ohio, temperatures were between 69 and 74 degrees. It was sunny at Marion and Findlay. It was mostly sunny at Toledo Express and Dayton. It was partly sunny at Worcester, Cleveland, and Akron-Canton Regional Airport. At Youngstown, Cincinnati, and Columbus, it was partly sunny. Reports from nearby cities outside Ohio, temperatures were between 72 and 74 degrees. At Buffalo, it was mostly sunny. It was partly sunny at Detroit and Indianapolis. It was cloudy at Pittsburgh and Chicago. The current time is 11:22 a.m. Eastern Daylight Time. 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We supply the latest available information for the Central Highlands over station WWG57 from Butler on a frequency of 162.450 MHz. On the latest weather map, high pressure persists through Saturday while gradually exiting to the east. A series of troughs will move through the Great Lakes region Sunday into the middle of next week. The forecast for the Central Highlands. Today, partly cloudy this morning, then becoming mostly cloudy. Highs in the upper 70s. East winds 5 to 10 miles per hour. Tonight, partly cloudy. A slight chance of showers in the evening. Patchy fog after midnight. Lows in the upper 50s. Northeast winds around 5 miles per hour in the evening, becoming light and variable. Chance of rain 20%.
Saturday, partly cloudy in the morning, then clearing. Patchy fog in the morning. Highs in the lower 80s. West winds around 5 miles per hour. Saturday night, mostly clear. Lows in the lower 60s. West winds around 5 miles per hour. Sunday, partly sunny. A chance of showers and thunderstorms in the afternoon. Humid with highs in the mid-80s. West winds around 5 miles per hour. Chance of rain 30%. Sunday night, partly cloudy in the evening, then becoming mostly cloudy. A chance of thunderstorms in the evening. A chance of showers. Lows in the upper 60s. Chance of rain 30%. At 11 a.m., weather reports for selected cities. At Mansfield Long Regional Airport, it was mostly sunny. The temperature was 71 degrees, the dew point 53, and the relative humidity 52%. The wind was northeast, at 8 miles an hour. The pressure was 30.17 inches and falling. Elsewhere across Ohio, temperatures were between 69 and 74 degrees. It was sunny at Marion and Findlay. It was mostly sunny at Toledo Express and Dayton. It was partly sunny at Worcester, Cleveland, and Akron-Canton Regional Airport. At Youngstown, Cincinnati, and Columbus, it was partly sunny. Reports from nearby cities outside Ohio, temperatures were between 72 and 74 degrees. At Buffalo, it was mostly sunny. It was partly sunny at Detroit and Indianapolis. It was cloudy at Pittsburgh and Chicago. The current time is 11:25 a.m. Eastern Daylight Time. 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We supply the latest available information for the Central Highlands over station WWG57 from Butler on a frequency of 162.450 MHz. On the latest weather map, high pressure persists through Saturday while gradually exiting to the east. A series of troughs will move through the Great Lakes region Sunday into the middle of next week. The forecast for the Central Highlands. Today, partly cloudy this morning, then becoming mostly cloudy. Highs in the upper 70s. East winds 5 to 10 miles per hour. Tonight, partly cloudy. A slight chance of showers in the evening. Patchy fog after midnight. Lows in the upper 50s. Northeast winds around 5 miles per hour in the evening, becoming light and variable. Chance of rain 20%. Saturday, partly cloudy in the morning, then clearing. Patchy fog in the morning. Highs in the lower 80s. West winds around 5 miles per hour. Saturday night, mostly clear. Lows in the lower 60s. West winds around 5 miles per hour. Sunday, partly sunny. A chance of showers and thunderstorms in the afternoon. Humid with highs in the mid-80s. West winds around 5 miles per hour. Chance of rain 30%. Sunday night, partly cloudy in the evening, then becoming mostly cloudy. A chance of thunderstorms in the evening. A chance of showers. Lows in the upper 60s. Chance of rain 30%. At 11 a.m., weather reports for selected cities. At Mansfield Long Regional Airport, it was mostly sunny. The temperature was 71 degrees, the dew point 53, and the relative humidity 52%. The wind was northeast, at 8 miles an hour. The pressure was 30.17 inches and falling. Elsewhere across Ohio, temperatures were between 69 and 74 degrees. It was sunny at Marion and Findlay. It was mostly sunny at Toledo Express and Dayton. It was partly sunny at Worcester, Cleveland, and Akron-Canton Regional Airport. At Youngstown, Cincinnati, and Columbus, it was partly sunny. Reports from nearby cities outside Ohio, temperatures were between 72 and 74 degrees. At Buffalo, it was mostly sunny. It was partly sunny at Detroit and Indianapolis. It was cloudy at Pittsburgh and Chicago. The current time is 11:28 a.m. Eastern Daylight Time. 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
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On the latest weather map, high pressure persists through Saturday while gradually exiting to the east. A series of troughs will move through the Great Lakes region Sunday into the middle of next week. The forecast for the Central Highlands. Today, partly cloudy this morning, then becoming mostly cloudy. Highs in the upper 70s. East winds 5 to 10 miles per hour. Tonight, partly cloudy. A slight chance of showers in the evening. Patchy fog after midnight. Lows in the upper 50s. Northeast winds around 5 miles per hour in the evening, becoming light and variable. Chance of rain 20%. Saturday, partly cloudy in the morning, then clearing. Patchy fog in the morning. Highs in the lower 80s. West winds around 5 miles per hour. Saturday night, mostly clear. Lows in the lower 60s. West winds around 5 miles per hour. Sunday, partly sunny. A chance of showers and thunderstorms in the afternoon. Humid with highs in the mid-80s. West winds around 5 miles per hour. Chance of rain 30%. Sunday night, partly cloudy in the evening, then becoming mostly cloudy. A chance of thunderstorms in the evening. A chance of showers. Lows in the upper 60s. Chance of rain 30%. The extended forecast for the Central Highlands. Monday, partly sunny with a chance of showers. A chance of thunderstorms in the afternoon. Highs in the upper 80s. Chance of rain 50%. Monday night, a chance of thunderstorms. Showers likely. Lows in the upper 60s. Chance of rain 70%. Tuesday, partly sunny with a chance of thunderstorms. Showers likely, mainly in the morning. Highs in the mid-80s. Chance of rain 70%. Tuesday night, mostly cloudy in the evening, then becoming partly cloudy. A chance of thunderstorms in the evening. A chance of showers. Lows in the lower 60s. Chance of rain 50%. Wednesday, partly cloudy in the morning, then clearing. Highs in the lower 80s. Wednesday night, mostly clear. Lows around 60. Thursday, mostly sunny. Highs in the lower 80s. At 11 a.m., weather reports for selected cities. At Mansfield Long Regional Airport, it was mostly sunny. The temperature was 71 degrees, the dew point 53, and the relative humidity 52%. The wind was northeast, at 8 miles an hour. The pressure was 30.17 inches and falling. Elsewhere across Ohio, temperatures were between 69 and 74 degrees. It was sunny at Marion and Findlay. It was mostly sunny at Toledo Express and Dayton. It was partly sunny at Worcester, Cleveland, and Akron-Canton Regional Airport. At Youngstown, Cincinnati, and Columbus, it was partly sunny. Reports from nearby cities outside Ohio, temperatures were between 72 and 74 degrees. At Buffalo, it was mostly sunny. It was partly sunny at Detroit and Indianapolis. It was cloudy at Pittsburgh and Chicago. The current time is 11:32 a.m. Eastern Daylight Time. 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On the latest weather map, high pressure persists through Saturday while gradually exiting to the east. A series of troughs will move through the Great Lakes region Sunday into the middle of next week. The forecast for the Central Highlands. Today, partly cloudy this morning, then becoming mostly cloudy. Highs in the upper 70s. East winds 5 to 10 miles per hour. Tonight, partly cloudy. A slight chance of showers in the evening. Patchy fog after midnight. Lows in the upper 50s. Northeast winds around 5 miles per hour in the evening, becoming light and variable. Chance of rain 20%. Saturday, partly cloudy in the morning, then clearing. Patchy fog in the morning. Highs in the lower 80s.
West winds around 5 miles. West winds around 5 miles.

miles per hour. Sunday, partly sunny. A chance of showers and thunderstorms in the afternoon. Humid with highs in the mid-80s. West winds around 5 miles per hour. Chance of rain 30%. Sunday night, partly cloudy in the evening, then becoming mostly cloudy. A chance of thunderstorms in the evening. A chance of showers. Lows in the upper 60s. Chance of rain 30%. At 11 a.m., weather reports for selected cities. At Mansfield-Lom Regional Airport, it was mostly sunny. The temperature was 71 degrees, the dew point 53, and the relative humidity 52%. The wind was northeast, at 8 miles an hour. The pressure was 30.17 inches and falling. Elsewhere across Ohio, temperatures were between 69 and 74 degrees. It was sunny at Marion and Findlay. It was mostly sunny at Toledo Express and Dayton. It was partly sunny at Worcester, Cleveland, and Akron-Canton Regional Airport. At Youngstown, Cincinnati, and Columbus, it was partly sunny. Reports from nearby cities outside Ohio, temperatures were between 72 and 74 degrees. At Buffalo, it was mostly sunny. It was partly sunny at Detroit and Indianapolis. It was cloudy at Pittsburgh and Chicago. The current time is 11:35 a.m. Eastern Daylight Time. This is NOAA Weather Radio WWG57 originating from the National Weather Service Forecast Office in Cleveland. We supply the latest available information for the Central Highlands over station WWG57 from Butler on a frequency of 162.450 MHz. On the latest weather map, high pressure persists through Saturday while gradually exiting to the east. A series of troughs will move through the Great Lakes region Sunday into the middle of next week. The forecast for the Central Highlands. Today, partly cloudy this morning, then becoming mostly cloudy. Highs in the upper 70s. East winds 5 to 10 miles per hour. Tonight, partly cloudy. A slight chance of showers in the evening. Patchy fog after midnight. Lows in the upper 50s. Northeast winds around 5 miles per hour in the evening, becoming light and variable. Chance of rain 20%. Saturday, partly cloudy in the morning, then clearing. Patchy fog in the morning. Highs in the lower 80s. West winds around 5 miles per hour. Saturday night, mostly clear. Lows in the lower 60s. West winds around 5 miles per hour. Sunday, partly sunny. A chance of showers and thunderstorms in the afternoon. Humid with highs in the mid-80s. West winds around 5 miles per hour. Chance of rain 30%. Sunday night, partly cloudy in the evening, then becoming mostly cloudy. A chance of thunderstorms in the evening. A chance of showers. Lows in the upper 60s. Chance of rain 30%. At 11 a.m., weather reports for selected cities. At Mansfield-Lom Regional Airport, it was mostly sunny. The temperature was 71 degrees, the dew point 53, and the relative humidity 52%. The wind was northeast, at 8 miles an hour. The pressure was 30.17 inches and falling. Elsewhere across Ohio, temperatures were between 69 and 74 degrees. It was sunny at Marion and Findlay. It was mostly sunny at Toledo Express and Dayton. It was partly sunny at Worcester, Cleveland, and Akron-Canton Regional Airport. At Youngstown, Cincinnati, and Columbus, it was partly sunny. Reports from nearby cities outside Ohio, temperatures were between 72 and 74 degrees. At Buffalo, it was mostly sunny. It was partly sunny at Detroit and Indianapolis. It was cloudy at Pittsburgh and Chicago. The current time is 11:38 a.m. Eastern Daylight Time. 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We supply the latest available information for the Central Highlands over station WWG57 from Butler on a frequency of 162.450 MHz. On the latest weather map, high pressure persists through Saturday while gradually exiting to the east. A series of troughs will move through the Great Lakes region Sunday into the middle of next week.
the forecast for the Central Highlands. Today, partly cloudy this morning, then becoming mostly cloudy. Highs in the upper 70s. East winds 5 to 10 miles per hour. Tonight, partly cloudy. A slight chance of showers in the evening. Patchy fog after midnight. Lows in the upper 50s. Northeast winds around 5 miles per hour in the evening, becoming light and variable. Chance of rain 20%. Saturday, partly cloudy in the morning, then clearing. Patchy fog in the morning. Highs in the lower 80s. West winds around 5 miles per hour. Saturday night, mostly clear. Lows in the lower 60s. West winds around 5 miles per hour. Sunday, partly sunny. A chance of showers and thunderstorms in the afternoon. Humid with highs in the mid-80s. West winds around 5 miles per hour. Chance of rain 30%. Sunday night, partly cloudy in the evening, then becoming mostly cloudy. A chance of thunderstorms in the evening. A chance of showers. Lows in the upper 60s. Chance of rain 30%. The extended forecast for the Central Highlands. Monday, partly sunny with a chance of showers. A chance of thunderstorms in the afternoon. Highs in the upper 80s. Chance of rain 50%. Monday night, a chance of thunderstorms. Showers likely. Lows in the upper 60s. Chance of rain 70%. Tuesday, partly sunny with a chance of thunderstorms. Showers likely, mainly in the morning. Highs in the mid-80s. Chance of rain 70%. Tuesday night, mostly cloudy in the evening, then becoming partly cloudy. A chance of thunderstorms in the evening. A chance of showers. Lows in the lower 60s. Chance of rain 50%. Wednesday, partly cloudy in the morning, then clearing. Highs in the lower 80s. Wednesday night, mostly clear. Lows around 60. Thursday, mostly sunny. Highs in the lower 80s. At 11 a.m., weather reports for selected cities. At Mansfield-Lom Regional Airport, it was mostly sunny. The temperature was 71 degrees, the dew point 53, and the relative humidity 52%. The wind was northeast, at 8 miles an hour. The pressure was 30.17 inches and falling. Elsewhere across Ohio, temperatures were between 69 and 74 degrees. It was sunny at Marion and Findlay. It was mostly sunny at Toledo Express and Dayton. It was partly sunny at Worcester, Cleveland, and Akron-Canton Regional Airport. At Youngstown, Cincinnati, and Columbus, it was partly sunny. Reports from nearby cities outside Ohio, temperatures were between 72 and 74 degrees. At Buffalo, it was mostly sunny. It was partly sunny at Detroit and Indianapolis. It was cloudy at Pittsburgh and Chicago. The current time is 11:42 a.m. Eastern Daylight Time. 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We supply the latest available information for the Central Highlands over station WWG57 from Butler on a frequency of 162.450 MHz. On the latest weather map, high pressure persists through Saturday while gradually exiting to the east. A series of troughs will move through the Great Lakes region Sunday into the middle of next week. The forecast for the Central Highlands. Today, partly cloudy this morning, then becoming mostly cloudy. Highs in the upper 70s. East winds 5 to 10 miles per hour. Tonight, partly cloudy. A slight chance of showers in the evening. Patchy fog after midnight. Lows in the upper 50s. Northeast winds around 5 miles per hour in the evening, becoming light and variable. Chance of rain 20%. Saturday, partly cloudy in the morning, then clearing. Patchy fog in the morning. Highs in the lower 80s. West winds around 5 miles per hour. Saturday night, mostly clear. Lows in the lower 60s. West winds around 5 miles per hour. Sunday, partly sunny. A chance of showers and thunderstorms in the afternoon. Humid with highs in the mid-80s. West winds around 5 miles per hour. Chance of rain 30%.
Sunday night, partly cloudy in the evening, then becoming mostly cloudy. A chance of thunderstorms in the evening. A chance of showers. Lows in the upper 60s. Chance of rain 30%. At 11 a.m., weather reports for selected cities. At Mansfield Long Regional Airport, it was mostly sunny. The temperature was 71 degrees, the dew point 53, and the relative humidity 52%. The wind was northeast, at 8 miles an hour. The pressure was 30.17 inches and falling. Elsewhere across Ohio, temperatures were between 69 and 74 degrees. It was sunny at Marion and Findlay. It was mostly sunny at Toledo Express and Dayton. It was partly sunny at Worcester, Cleveland, and Akron-Canton Regional Airport. At Youngstown, Cincinnati, and Columbus, it was partly sunny. Reports from nearby cities outside Ohio, temperatures were between 72 and 74 degrees. At Buffalo, it was mostly sunny. It was partly sunny at Detroit and Indianapolis. It was cloudy at Pittsburgh and Chicago. The current time is 11:44 a.m. Eastern Daylight Time. 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We supply the latest available information for the Central Highlands over station WWG57 from Butler on a frequency of 162.450 MHz. On the latest weather map, high pressure persists through Saturday while gradually exiting to the east. A series of troughs will move through the Great Lakes region Sunday into the middle of next week. The forecast for the Central Highlands. Today, partly cloudy this morning, then becoming mostly cloudy. Highs in the upper 70s. East winds 5 to 10 miles per hour. Tonight, partly cloudy. A slight chance of showers in the evening. Patchy fog after midnight. Lows in the upper 50s. Northeast winds around 5 miles per hour in the evening, becoming light and variable. Chance of rain 20%. Saturday, partly cloudy in the morning, then clearing. Patchy fog in the morning. Highs in the lower 80s. West winds around 5 miles per hour. Saturday night, mostly clear. Lows in the lower 60s. West winds around 5 miles per hour. Sunday, partly sunny. A chance of showers and thunderstorms in the afternoon. Humid with highs in the mid-80s. West winds around 5 miles per hour. Chance of rain 30%. Sunday night, partly cloudy in the evening, then becoming mostly cloudy. A chance of thunderstorms in the evening. A chance of showers. Lows in the upper 60s. Chance of rain 30%. At 11 a.m., weather reports for selected cities. At Mansfield Long Regional Airport, it was mostly sunny. The temperature was 71 degrees, the dew point 53, and the relative humidity 52%. The wind was northeast, at 8 miles an hour. The pressure was 30.17 inches and falling. Elsewhere across Ohio, temperatures were between 69 and 74 degrees. It was sunny at Marion and Findlay. It was mostly sunny at Toledo Express and Dayton. It was partly sunny at Worcester, Cleveland, and Akron-Canton Regional Airport. At Youngstown, Cincinnati, and Columbus, it was partly sunny. Reports from nearby cities outside Ohio, temperatures were between 72 and 74 degrees. At Buffalo, it was mostly sunny. It was partly sunny at Detroit and Indianapolis. It was cloudy at Pittsburgh and Chicago. The current time is 11:47 a.m. Eastern Daylight Time. 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We supply the latest available information for the Central Highlands over station WWG57 from Butler on a frequency of 162.450 MHz. On the latest weather map, high pressure persists through Saturday while gradually exiting to the east. A series of troughs will move through the Great Lakes region Sunday into the middle of next week. The forecast for the Central Highlands. Today, partly cloudy this morning, then becoming mostly cloudy. Highs in the upper 70s. East winds 5 to 10 miles per hour. Tonight, partly cloudy.
A slight chance of showers in the evening. Patchy fog after midnight. Lows in the upper 50s. Northeast winds around 5 miles per hour in the evening, becoming light and variable. Chance of rain 20%. Saturday, partly cloudy in the morning, then clearing. Patchy fog in the morning. Highs in the lower 80s. West winds around 5 miles per hour. Saturday night, mostly clear. Lows in the lower 60s. West winds around 5 miles per hour. Sunday, partly sunny. A chance of showers and thunderstorms in the afternoon. Humid with highs in the mid-80s. West winds around 5 miles per hour. Chance of rain 30%. Sunday night, partly cloudy in the evening, then becoming mostly cloudy. A chance of thunderstorms in the evening. A chance of showers. Lows in the upper 60s. Chance of rain 30%. At 11 a.m., weather reports for selected cities. At Mansfield-Lom Regional Airport, it was mostly sunny. The temperature was 71 degrees, the dew point 53, and the relative humidity 52%. The wind was northeast, at 8 miles an hour. The pressure was 30.17 inches and falling. Elsewhere across Ohio, temperatures were between 69 and 74 degrees. It was sunny at Marion and Findlay. It was mostly sunny at Toledo Express and Dayton. It was partly sunny at Worcester, Cleveland, and Akron-Canton Regional Airport. At Youngstown, Cincinnati, and Columbus, it was partly sunny. Reports from nearby cities outside Ohio, temperatures were between 72 and 74 degrees. At Buffalo, it was mostly sunny. It was partly sunny at Detroit and Indianapolis. It was cloudy at Pittsburgh and Chicago. The extended forecast for the Central Highlands. Monday, partly sunny with a chance of showers. A chance of thunderstorms in the afternoon. Highs in the upper 80s. Chance of rain 50%. Monday night, a chance of thunderstorms. Showers likely. Lows in the upper 60s. Chance of rain 70%. Tuesday, partly sunny with a chance of thunderstorms. Showers likely, mainly in the morning. Highs in the mid-80s. Chance of rain 70%. Tuesday night, mostly cloudy in the evening, then becoming partly cloudy. A chance of thunderstorms in the evening. A chance of showers. Lows in the lower 60s. Chance of rain 50%. Wednesday, partly cloudy in the morning, then clearing. Highs in the lower 80s. Wednesday night, mostly clear. Lows around 60. Thursday, mostly sunny. Highs in the lower 80s. The current time is 11:51 a.m. Eastern Daylight Time. 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On the latest weather map, high pressure persists through Saturday while gradually exiting to the east. A series of troughs will move through the Great Lakes region Sunday into the middle of next week. The forecast for the Central Highlands. Today, partly cloudy this morning, then becoming mostly cloudy. Highs in the upper 70s. East winds 5 to 10 miles per hour. Tonight, partly cloudy. A slight chance of showers in the evening. Patchy fog after midnight. Lows in the upper 50s. Northeast winds around 5 miles per hour in the evening, becoming light and variable. Chance of rain 20%. Saturday, partly cloudy in the morning, then clearing. Patchy fog in the morning. Highs in the lower 80s. West winds around 5 miles per hour. Saturday night, mostly clear. Lows in the lower 60s. West winds around 5 miles per hour. Sunday, partly sunny. A chance of showers and thunderstorms in the afternoon. Humid with highs in the mid-80s. West winds around 5 miles per hour. Chance of rain 30%. Sunday night, partly cloudy in the evening, then becoming mostly cloudy. A chance of thunderstorms in the evening. A chance of showers. Lows in the upper 60s. Chance of rain 30%.
at 11 a.m. Weather reports for selected cities. At Mansfield Lom Regional Airport, it was mostly sunny. The temperature was 71 degrees, the dew point 53, and the relative humidity 52%. The wind was northeast, at 8 miles an hour. The pressure was 30.17 inches and falling. Elsewhere across Ohio, temperatures were between 69 and 74 degrees. It was sunny at Marion and Findlay. It was mostly sunny at Toledo Express and Dayton. It was partly sunny at Worcester, Cleveland, and Akron-Canton Regional Airport. At Youngstown, Cincinnati, and Columbus, it was partly sunny. Reports from nearby cities outside Ohio, temperatures were between 72 and 74 degrees. At Buffalo, it was mostly sunny. It was partly sunny at Detroit and Indianapolis. It was cloudy at Pittsburgh and Chicago. The current time is 11:54 a.m. Eastern Daylight Time. 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We supply the latest available information for the Central Highlands over station WWG 57 from Butler on a frequency of 162.450 MHz. On the latest weather map, high pressure persists through Saturday while gradually exiting to the east. A series of troughs will move through the Great Lakes region Sunday into the middle of next week. The forecast for the Central Highlands. Today, partly cloudy this morning, then becoming mostly cloudy. Highs in the upper 70s. East winds 5 to 10 miles per hour. Tonight, partly cloudy. A slight chance of showers in the evening. Patchy fog after midnight. Lows in the upper 50s. Northeast winds around 5 miles per hour in the evening, becoming light and variable. Chance of rain 20%. Saturday, partly cloudy in the morning, then clearing. Patchy fog in the morning. Highs in the lower 80s. West winds around 5 miles per hour. Saturday night, mostly clear. Lows in the lower 60s. West winds around 5 miles per hour. Sunday, partly sunny. A chance of showers and thunderstorms in the afternoon. Humid with highs in the mid-80s. West winds around 5 miles per hour. Chance of rain 30%. Sunday night, partly cloudy in the evening, then becoming mostly cloudy. A chance of thunderstorms in the evening. A chance of showers. Lows in the upper 60s. Chance of rain 30%. At 11 a.m., weather reports for selected cities. At Mansfield Lom Regional Airport, it was mostly sunny. The temperature was 71 degrees, the dew point 53, and the relative humidity 52%. The wind was northeast, at 8 miles an hour. The pressure was 30.17 inches and falling. Elsewhere across Ohio, temperatures were between 69 and 74 degrees. It was sunny at Marion and Findlay. It was mostly sunny at Toledo Express and Dayton. It was partly sunny at Worcester, Cleveland, and Akron-Canton Regional Airport. At Youngstown, Cincinnati, and Columbus, it was partly sunny. Reports from nearby cities outside Ohio, temperatures were between 72 and 74 degrees. At Buffalo, it was mostly sunny. It was partly sunny at Detroit and Indianapolis. It was cloudy at Pittsburgh and Chicago. The current time is 11:57 a.m. Eastern Daylight Time. 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We supply the latest available information for the Central Highlands over station WWG 57 from Butler on a frequency of 162.450 MHz. On the latest weather map, high pressure persists through Saturday while gradually exiting to the east. A series of troughs will move through the Great Lakes region Sunday into the middle of next week. The forecast for the Central Highlands. Today, partly cloudy this morning, then becoming mostly cloudy. Highs in the upper 70s. East winds 5 to 10 miles per hour. Tonight, partly cloudy. A slight chance of showers in the evening. Patchy fog after midnight. Lows in the upper 50s. Northeast winds around 5 miles per hour in the evening, becoming light and variable. Chance of rain 20%.
Saturday, partly cloudy in the morning, then clearing. Patchy fog in the morning. Highs in the lower 80s. West winds around 5 miles per hour. Saturday night, mostly clear. Lows in the lower 60s. West winds around 5 miles per hour. Sunday, partly sunny. A chance of showers and thunderstorms in the afternoon. Humid with highs in the mid-80s. West winds around 5 miles per hour. Chance of rain 30%. Sunday night, partly cloudy in the evening, then becoming mostly cloudy. A chance of thunderstorms in the evening. A chance of showers. Lows in the upper 60s. Chance of rain 30%. At 11 a.m., weather reports for selected cities. At Mansfield Long Regional Airport, it was mostly sunny. The temperature was 71 degrees, the dew point 53, and the relative humidity 52%. The wind was northeast, at 8 miles an hour. The pressure was 30.17 inches and falling. Elsewhere across Ohio, temperatures were between 69 and 74 degrees. It was sunny at Marion and Findlay. It was mostly sunny at Toledo Express and Dayton. It was partly sunny at Worcester, Cleveland, and Akron-Canton Regional Airport. At Youngstown, Cincinnati, and Columbus, it was partly sunny. Reports from nearby cities outside Ohio, temperatures were between 72 and 74 degrees. At Buffalo, it was mostly sunny. It was partly sunny at Detroit and Indianapolis. It was cloudy at Pittsburgh and Chicago. The Nearshore Marine Forecast. For the following marine location, the islands to Vermilion. This afternoon, east winds 5 to 15 knots becoming northeast. Partly sunny. Waves 1 to 3 feet. Tonight, northeast winds 5 to 15 knots becoming south 10 knots or less. Partly cloudy. Waves 1 to 3 feet subsiding to 1 foot or less. Saturday, southwest winds 10 knots or less becoming northwest. Mostly sunny. Waves 1 foot or less. Saturday night, west winds 10 knots or less becoming southwest. Mostly clear. Waves 1 foot or less. The water temperature off Toledo is 76 degrees, off Cleveland 73 degrees, and off Derry 74 degrees. The extended forecast for the Central Highlands. Monday, partly sunny with a chance of showers. A chance of thunderstorms in the afternoon. Highs in the upper 80s. Chance of rain 50%. Monday night, a chance of thunderstorms. Showers likely. Lows in the upper 60s. Chance of rain 70%. Tuesday, partly sunny with a chance of thunderstorms. Showers likely, mainly in the morning. Highs in the mid-80s. Chance of rain 70%. Tuesday night, mostly cloudy in the evening, then becoming partly cloudy. A chance of thunderstorms in the evening. A chance of showers. Lows in the lower 60s. Chance of rain 50%. Wednesday, partly cloudy in the morning, then clearing. Highs in the lower 80s. Wednesday night, mostly clear. Lows around 60. Thursday, mostly sunny. Highs in the lower 80s. The current time is 12:02 p.m. Eastern Daylight Time. 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We supply the latest available information for the Central Highlands over station WWG57 from Butler on a frequency of 162.450 MHz. On the latest weather map, high pressure persists through Saturday while gradually exiting to the east. A series of troughs will move through the Great Lakes region Sunday into the middle of next week. The forecast for the Central Highlands. Today, partly cloudy this morning, then becoming mostly cloudy. Highs in the upper 70s. East winds 5 to 10 miles per hour. Tonight, partly cloudy. A slight chance of showers in the evening. Patchy fog after midnight. Lows in the upper 50s. Northeast winds around 5 miles per hour in the evening, becoming light and variable. Chance of rain 20%. Saturday, partly cloudy in the morning, then clearing. Patchy fog in the morning. Highs in the lower 80s. West winds around 5 miles per hour.
Saturday night, mostly clear. Lows in the lower 60s. West winds around 5 miles per hour. Sunday, partly sunny. A chance of showers and thunderstorms in the afternoon. Humid with highs in the mid-80s. West winds around 5 miles per hour. Chance of rain 30%. Sunday night, partly cloudy in the evening, then becoming mostly cloudy. A chance of thunderstorms in the evening. A chance of showers. Lows in the upper 60s. Chance of rain 30%. At 11 a.m., weather reports for selected cities. At Mansfield Lawn Regional Airport, it was mostly sunny. The temperature was 71 degrees, the dew point 53, and the relative humidity 52%. The wind was northeast, at 8 miles an hour. The pressure was 30.17 inches and falling. Elsewhere across Ohio, temperatures were between 69 and 74 degrees. It was sunny at Marion and Findlay. It was mostly sunny at Toledo Express and Dayton. It was partly sunny at Worcester, Cleveland, and Akron-Canton Regional Airport. At Youngstown, Cincinnati, and Columbus, it was partly sunny. Reports from nearby cities outside Ohio, temperatures were between 72 and 74 degrees. At Buffalo, it was mostly sunny. It was partly sunny at Detroit and Indianapolis. It was cloudy at Pittsburgh and Chicago. At noon, weather reports for selected cities. At Mansfield Lawn Regional Airport, it was mostly sunny. The temperature was 73 degrees, the dew point 53, and the relative humidity 49%. The wind was northeast, at 7 miles an hour. The pressure was 30.17 inches and steady. Elsewhere across Ohio, temperatures were between 73 and 76 degrees. At Marion, it was sunny. It was mostly sunny at Worcester, Toledo Express, Findlay, and Columbus. It was partly sunny at Cleveland, Akron-Canton Regional Airport, Youngstown, Cincinnati, and Dayton. Reports from nearby cities outside Ohio, the temperatures were 75 degrees. At Buffalo, it was mostly sunny. It was partly sunny at Detroit, Indianapolis, and Chicago. At Pittsburgh, it was cloudy. The current time is 12:06 p.m. Eastern Daylight Time. 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We supply the latest available information for the Central Highlands over station WWG57 from Butler on a frequency of 162.450 MHz. On the latest weather map, high pressure persists through Saturday while gradually exiting to the east. A series of troughs will move through the Great Lakes region Sunday into the middle of next week. The forecast for the Central Highlands. Today, partly cloudy this morning, then becoming mostly cloudy. Highs in the upper 70s. East winds 5 to 10 miles per hour. Tonight, partly cloudy. A slight chance of showers in the evening. Patchy fog after midnight. Lows in the upper 50s. Northeast winds around 5 miles per hour in the evening, becoming light and variable. Chance of rain 20%. Saturday, partly cloudy in the morning, then clearing. Patchy fog in the morning. Highs in the lower 80s. West winds around 5 miles per hour. Saturday night, mostly clear. Lows in the lower 60s. West winds around 5 miles per hour. Sunday, partly sunny. A chance of showers and thunderstorms in the afternoon. Humid with highs in the mid-80s. West winds around 5 miles per hour. Chance of rain 30%. Sunday night, partly cloudy in the evening, then becoming mostly cloudy. A chance of thunderstorms in the evening. A chance of showers. Lows in the upper 60s. Chance of rain 30%. At noon, weather reports for selected cities. At Mansfield Lawn Regional Airport, it was mostly sunny. The temperature was 73 degrees, the dew point 53, and the relative humidity 49%. The wind was northeast, at 7 miles an hour. The pressure was 30.17 inches and steady. Elsewhere across Ohio, temperatures were between 73 and 76 degrees. At Marion, it was sunny. It was mostly sunny at Worcester, Toledo Express, Findlay, and Columbus.

A series of troughs will move through the Great Lakes region Sunday into the middle of next week. The forecast for the Central Highlands. Today, partly cloudy this morning, then becoming mostly cloudy. Highs in the upper 70s. East winds 5 to 10 miles per hour. Tonight, partly cloudy. A slight chance of showers in the evening. Patchy fog after midnight. Lows in the upper 50s. Northeast winds around 5 miles per hour in the evening, becoming light and variable. Chance of rain 20%. Saturday, partly cloudy in the morning, then clearing. Patchy fog in the morning. Highs in the lower 80s. West winds around 5 miles per hour. Saturday night, mostly clear. Lows in the lower 60s. West winds around 5 miles per hour. Sunday, partly sunny. A chance of showers and thunderstorms in the afternoon. Humid with highs in the mid-80s. West winds around 5 miles per hour. Chance of rain 30%. Sunday night, partly cloudy in the evening, then becoming mostly cloudy. A chance of thunderstorms in the evening. A chance of showers. Lows in the upper 60s. Chance of rain 30%. The extended forecast for the Central Highlands. Monday, partly sunny with a chance of showers. A chance of thunderstorms in the afternoon. Highs in the upper 80s. Chance of rain 50%. Monday night, a chance of thunderstorms. Showers likely. Lows in the upper 60s. Chance of rain 70%. Tuesday, partly sunny with a chance of thunderstorms. Showers likely, mainly in the morning. Highs in the mid-80s. Chance of rain 70%. Tuesday night, mostly cloudy in the evening, then becoming partly cloudy. A chance of thunderstorms in the evening. A chance of showers. Lows in the lower 60s. Chance of rain 50%. Wednesday, partly cloudy in the morning, then clearing. Highs in the lower 80s. Wednesday night, mostly clear. Lows around 60. Thursday, mostly sunny. Highs in the lower 80s. At noon, weather reports for selected cities. At Mansfield Lawn Regional Airport, it was mostly sunny. The temperature was 73 degrees, the dew point 53, and the relative humidity 49%. The wind was northeast, at 7 miles an hour. The pressure was 30.17 inches and steady. Elsewhere across Ohio, temperatures were between 73 and 76 degrees. At Marion, it was sunny. It was mostly sunny at Wooster, Toledo Express, Findlay, and Columbus. It was partly sunny at Cleveland, Akron-Canton Regional Airport, Youngstown, Cincinnati, and Dayton. Reports from nearby cities outside Ohio, the temperatures were 75 degrees. At Buffalo, it was mostly sunny. It was partly sunny at Detroit, Indianapolis, and Chicago. At Pittsburgh, it was cloudy. The current time is 12:13 p.m. Eastern Daylight Time. 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We supply the latest available information for the Central Highlands over station WWG57 from Butler on a frequency of 162.450 MHz. On the latest weather map, high pressure persists through Saturday while gradually exiting to the east. A series of troughs will move through the Great Lakes region Sunday into the middle of next week. The forecast for the Central Highlands. Today, partly cloudy this morning, then becoming mostly cloudy. Highs in the upper 70s. East winds 5 to 10 miles per hour. Tonight, partly cloudy. A slight chance of showers in the evening. Patchy fog after midnight. Lows in the upper 50s. Northeast winds around 5 miles per hour in the evening, becoming light and variable. Chance of rain 20%. Saturday, partly cloudy in the morning, then clearing. Patchy fog in the morning. Highs in the lower 80s. West winds around 5 miles per hour. Saturday night, mostly clear. Lows in the lower 60s. West winds around 5 miles per hour. Sunday, partly sunny. A chance of showers and thunderstorms in the afternoon. Humid with highs in the mid-80s. West winds around 5 miles.

miles per hour. Chance of rain 30%. Sunday night, partly cloudy in the evening, then becoming mostly cloudy. A chance of thunderstorms in the evening. A chance of showers. Lows in the upper 60s. Chance of rain 30%. At noon, weather reports for selected cities. At Mansfield Long Regional Airport, it was sunny. The temperature was 73 degrees, the dew point 53, and the relative humidity 49%. The wind was northeast, at 7 miles an hour. The pressure was 30.17 inches and steady. Elsewhere across Ohio, temperatures were between 73 and 76 degrees. At Marion, it was sunny. It was mostly sunny at Wooster, Toledo Express, Findlay, and Columbus. It was partly sunny at Cleveland, Akron-Canton Regional Airport, Youngstown, Cincinnati, and Dayton. Reports from nearby cities outside Ohio, the temperatures were 75 degrees. At Buffalo, it was mostly sunny. It was partly sunny at Detroit, Indianapolis, and Chicago. At Pittsburgh, it was cloudy. The current time is 12:15 p.m. Eastern Daylight Time. 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We supply the latest available information for the Central Highlands over station WWG57 from Butler on a frequency of 162.450 MHz. On the latest weather map, high pressure persists through Saturday while gradually exiting to the east. A series of troughs will move through the Great Lakes region Sunday into the middle of next week. The forecast for the Central Highlands. Today, partly cloudy this morning, then becoming mostly cloudy. Highs in the upper 70s. East winds 5 to 10 miles per hour. Tonight, partly cloudy. A slight chance of showers in the evening. Patchy fog after midnight. Lows in the upper 50s. Northeast winds around 5 miles per hour in the evening, becoming light and variable. Chance of rain 20%. Saturday, partly cloudy in the morning, then clearing. Patchy fog in the morning. Highs in the lower 80s. West winds around 5 miles per hour. Saturday night, mostly clear. Lows in the lower 60s. West winds around 5 miles per hour. Sunday, partly sunny. A chance of showers and thunderstorms in the afternoon. Humid with highs in the mid-80s. West winds around 5 miles per hour. Chance of rain 30%. Sunday night, partly cloudy in the evening, then becoming mostly cloudy. A chance of thunderstorms in the evening. A chance of showers. Lows in the upper 60s. Chance of rain 30%. At noon, weather reports for selected cities. At Mansfield Long Regional Airport, it was sunny. The temperature was 73 degrees, the dew point 53, and the relative humidity 49%. The wind was northeast, at 7 miles an hour. The pressure was 30.17 inches and steady. Elsewhere across Ohio, temperatures were between 73 and 76 degrees. At Marion, it was sunny. It was mostly sunny at Wooster, Toledo Express, Findlay, and Columbus. It was partly sunny at Cleveland, Akron-Canton Regional Airport, Youngstown, Cincinnati, and Dayton. Reports from nearby cities outside Ohio, the temperatures were 75 degrees. At Buffalo, it was mostly sunny. It was partly sunny at Detroit, Indianapolis, and Chicago. At Pittsburgh, it was cloudy. The current time is 12:18 p.m. Eastern Daylight Time. 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We supply the latest available information for the Central Highlands over station WWG57 from Butler on a frequency of 162.450 MHz. On the latest weather map, high pressure persists through Saturday while gradually exiting to the east. A series of troughs will move through the Great Lakes region Sunday into the middle of next week. The forecast for the Central Highlands. Today, partly cloudy this morning, then becoming mostly cloudy. Highs in the upper 70s. East winds 5 to 10 miles per hour. Tonight, partly cloudy. A slight chance of showers in the evening.
Patchy fog after midnight. Lows in the upper 50s. Northeast winds around 5 miles per hour in the evening, becoming light and variable. Chance of rain 20%. Saturday, partly cloudy in the morning, then clearing. Patchy fog in the morning. Highs in the lower 80s. West winds around 5 miles per hour. Saturday night, mostly clear. Lows in the lower 60s. West winds around 5 miles per hour. Sunday, partly sunny. A chance of showers and thunderstorms in the afternoon. Humid with highs in the mid-80s. West winds around 5 miles per hour. Chance of rain 30%. Sunday night, partly cloudy in the evening, then becoming mostly cloudy. A chance of thunderstorms in the evening. A chance of showers. Lows in the upper 60s. Chance of rain 30%. The extended forecast for the Central Highlands. Monday, partly sunny with a chance of showers. A chance of thunderstorms in the afternoon. Highs in the upper 80s. Chance of rain 50%. Monday night, a chance of thunderstorms. Showers likely. Lows in the upper 60s. Chance of rain 70%. Tuesday, partly sunny with a chance of thunderstorms. Showers likely, mainly in the morning. Highs in the mid-80s. Chance of rain 70%. Tuesday night, mostly cloudy in the evening, then becoming partly cloudy. A chance of thunderstorms in the evening. A chance of showers. Lows in the lower 60s. Chance of rain 50%. Wednesday, partly cloudy in the morning, then clearing. Highs in the lower 80s. Wednesday night, mostly clear. Lows around 60. Thursday, mostly sunny. Highs in the lower 80s. At noon, weather reports for selected cities. At Mansfield Lawn Regional Airport, it was sunny. The temperature was 73 degrees, the dew point 53, and the relative humidity 49%. The wind was northeast, at 7 miles an hour. The pressure was 30.17 inches and steady. Elsewhere across Ohio, temperatures were between 73 and 76 degrees. At Marion, it was sunny. It was mostly sunny at Worcester, Toledo Express, Findlay, and Columbus. It was partly sunny at Cleveland, Akron-Canton Regional Airport, Youngstown, Cincinnati, and Dayton. Reports from nearby cities outside Ohio, the temperatures were 75 degrees. At Buffalo, it was mostly sunny. It was partly sunny at Detroit, Indianapolis, and Chicago. At Pittsburgh, it was cloudy. The current time is 12:22 p.m. Eastern Daylight Time. 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We supply the latest available information for the Central Highlands over station WWG57 from Butler on a frequency of 162.450 MHz. On the latest weather map, high pressure persists through Saturday while gradually exiting to the east. A series of troughs will move through the Great Lakes region Sunday into the middle of next week. The forecast for the Central Highlands. Today, partly cloudy this morning, then becoming mostly cloudy. Highs in the upper 70s. East winds 5 to 10 miles per hour. Tonight, partly cloudy. A slight chance of showers in the evening. Patchy fog after midnight. Lows in the upper 50s. Northeast winds around 5 miles per hour in the evening, becoming light and variable. Chance of rain 20%. Saturday, partly cloudy in the morning, then clearing. Patchy fog in the morning. Highs in the lower 80s. West winds around 5 miles per hour. Saturday night, mostly clear. Lows in the lower 60s. West winds around 5 miles per hour. Sunday, partly sunny. A chance of showers and thunderstorms in the afternoon. Humid with highs in the mid-80s. West winds around 5 miles per hour. Chance of rain 30%. Sunday night, partly cloudy in the evening, then becoming mostly cloudy. A chance of thunderstorms in the evening. A chance of showers. Lows in the upper 60s. Chance of rain 30%. At noon, weather reports for selected cities. At Mansfield Lawn Regional Airport, it was sunny.
The temperature was 73 degrees, the dew point 53, and the relative humidity 49%. The wind was northeast, at 7 miles an hour. The pressure was 30.17 inches and steady. Elsewhere across Ohio, temperatures were between 73 and 76 degrees. At Marion, it was sunny. It was mostly sunny at Wooster, Toledo Express, Findlay, and Columbus. It was partly sunny at Cleveland, Akron-Canton Regional Airport, Youngstown, Cincinnati, and Dayton. Reports from nearby cities outside Ohio, the temperatures were 75 degrees. At Buffalo, it was mostly sunny. It was partly sunny at Detroit, Indianapolis, and Chicago. At Pittsburgh, it was cloudy. The current time is 12:25 p.m. Eastern Daylight Time. 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We supply the latest available information for the Central Highlands over station WWG57 from Butler on a frequency of 162.450 MHz. On the latest weather map, high pressure persists through Saturday while gradually exiting to the east. A series of troughs will move through the Great Lakes region Sunday into the middle of next week. The forecast for the Central Highlands. Today, partly cloudy this morning, then becoming mostly cloudy. Highs in the upper 70s. East winds 5 to 10 miles per hour. Tonight, partly cloudy. A slight chance of showers in the evening. Patchy fog after midnight. Lows in the upper 50s. Northeast winds around 5 miles per hour in the evening, becoming light and variable. Chance of rain 20%. Saturday, partly cloudy in the morning, then clearing. Patchy fog in the morning. Highs in the lower 80s. West winds around 5 miles per hour. Saturday night, mostly clear. Lows in the lower 60s. West winds around 5 miles per hour. Sunday, partly sunny. A chance of showers and thunderstorms in the afternoon. Humid with highs in the mid-80s. West winds around 5 miles per hour. Chance of rain 30%. Sunday night, partly cloudy in the evening, then becoming mostly cloudy. A chance of thunderstorms in the evening. A chance of showers. Lows in the upper 60s. Chance of rain 30%. At noon, weather reports for selected cities. At Mansfield Lawn Regional Airport, it was sunny. The temperature was 73 degrees, the dew point 53, and the relative humidity 49%. The wind was northeast, at 7 miles an hour. The pressure was 30.17 inches and steady. Elsewhere across Ohio, temperatures were between 73 and 76 degrees. At Marion, it was sunny. It was mostly sunny at Wooster, Toledo Express, Findlay, and Columbus. It was partly sunny at Cleveland, Akron-Canton Regional Airport, Youngstown, Cincinnati, and Dayton. Reports from nearby cities outside Ohio, the temperatures were 75 degrees. At Buffalo, it was mostly sunny. It was partly sunny at Detroit, Indianapolis, and Chicago. At Pittsburgh, it was cloudy. The current time is 12:28 p.m. Eastern Daylight Time. 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We supply the latest available information for the Central Highlands over station WWG57 from Butler on a frequency of 162.450 MHz. On the latest weather map, high pressure persists through Saturday while gradually exiting to the east. A series of troughs will move through the Great Lakes region Sunday into the middle of next week. The forecast for the Central Highlands. Today, partly cloudy this morning, then becoming mostly cloudy. Highs in the upper 70s. East winds 5 to 10 miles per hour. Tonight, partly cloudy. A slight chance of showers in the evening. Patchy fog after midnight. Lows in the upper 50s. Northeast winds around 5 miles per hour in the evening, becoming light and variable. Chance of rain 20%. Saturday, partly cloudy in the morning, then clearing. Patchy fog in the morning. Highs in the lower 80s. West winds around 5 miles per hour. Saturday night, mostly clear.
Lows in the lower 60s. West winds around 5 miles per hour. Sunday, partly sunny. A chance of showers and thunderstorms in the afternoon. Humid with highs in the mid-80s. West winds around 5 miles per hour. Chance of rain 30%. Sunday night, partly cloudy in the evening, then becoming mostly cloudy. A chance of thunderstorms in the evening. A chance of showers. Lows in the upper 60s. Chance of rain 30%. The extended forecast for the Central Highlands. Monday, partly sunny with a chance of showers. A chance of thunderstorms in the afternoon. Highs in the upper 80s. Chance of rain 50%. Monday night, a chance of thunderstorms. Showers likely. Lows in the upper 60s. Chance of rain 70%. Tuesday, partly sunny with a chance of thunderstorms. Showers likely, mainly in the morning. Highs in the mid-80s. Chance of rain 70%. Tuesday night, mostly cloudy in the evening, then becoming partly cloudy. A chance of thunderstorms in the evening. A chance of showers. Lows in the lower 60s. Chance of rain 50%. Wednesday, partly cloudy in the morning, then clearing. Highs in the lower 80s. Wednesday night, mostly clear. Lows around 60. Thursday, mostly sunny. Highs in the lower 80s. At noon, weather reports for selected cities. At Mansfield Lawn Regional Airport, it was sunny. The temperature was 73 degrees, the dew point 53, and the relative humidity 49%. The wind was northeast, at 7 miles an hour. The pressure was 30.17 inches and steady. Elsewhere across Ohio, temperatures were between 73 and 76 degrees. At Marion, it was sunny. It was mostly sunny at Worcester, Toledo Express, Findlay, and Columbus. It was partly sunny at Cleveland, Akron-Canton Regional Airport, Youngstown, Cincinnati, and Dayton. Reports from nearby cities outside Ohio, the temperatures were 75 degrees. At Buffalo, it was mostly sunny. It was partly sunny at Detroit, Indianapolis, and Chicago. At Pittsburgh, it was cloudy. The current time is 12:32 p.m. Eastern Daylight Time. 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We supply the latest available information for the Central Highlands over station WWG57 from Butler on a frequency of 162.450 MHz. On the latest weather map, high pressure persists through Saturday while gradually exiting to the east. A series of troughs will move through the Great Lakes region Sunday into the middle of next week. The forecast for the Central Highlands. Today, partly cloudy this morning, then becoming mostly cloudy. Highs in the upper 70s. East winds 5 to 10 miles per hour. Tonight, partly cloudy. A slight chance of showers in the evening. Patchy fog after midnight. Lows in the upper 50s. Northeast winds around 5 miles per hour in the evening, becoming light and variable. Chance of rain 20%. Saturday, partly cloudy in the morning, then clearing. Patchy fog in the morning. Highs in the lower 80s. West winds around 5 miles per hour. Saturday night, mostly clear. Lows in the lower 60s. West winds around 5 miles per hour. Sunday, partly sunny. A chance of showers and thunderstorms in the afternoon. Humid with highs in the mid-80s. West winds around 5 miles per hour. Chance of rain 30%. Sunday night, partly cloudy in the evening, then becoming mostly cloudy. A chance of thunderstorms in the evening. A chance of showers. Lows in the upper 60s. Chance of rain 30%. At noon, weather reports for selected cities. At Mansfield Lawn Regional Airport, it was sunny. The temperature was 73 degrees, the dew point 53, and the relative humidity 49%. The wind was northeast, at 7 miles an hour. The pressure was 30.17 inches and steady. Elsewhere across Ohio, temperatures were between 73 and 76 degrees. At Marion, it was sunny. It was mostly sunny at Worcester, Toledo Express,
Findlay, and Columbus. It was partly sunny at Cleveland, Akron-Canton Regional Airport, Youngstown, Cincinnati, and Dayton. Reports from nearby cities outside Ohio, the temperatures were 75 degrees. At Buffalo, it was mostly sunny. It was partly sunny at Detroit, Indianapolis, and Chicago. At Pittsburgh, it was cloudy. The current time is 12:35 p.m. Eastern Daylight Time. 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We supply the latest available information for the Central Highlands over station WWG57 from Butler on a frequency of 162.450 MHz. On the latest weather map, high pressure persists through Saturday while gradually exiting to the east. A series of troughs will move through the Great Lakes region Sunday into the middle of next week. The forecast for the Central Highlands. Today, partly cloudy this morning, then becoming mostly cloudy. Highs in the upper 70s. East winds 5 to 10 miles per hour. Tonight, partly cloudy. A slight chance of showers in the evening. Patchy fog after midnight. Lows in the upper 50s. Northeast winds around 5 miles per hour in the evening, becoming light and variable. Chance of rain 20%. Saturday, partly cloudy in the morning, then clearing. Patchy fog in the morning. Highs in the lower 80s. West winds around 5 miles per hour. Saturday night, mostly clear. Lows in the lower 60s. West winds around 5 miles per hour. Sunday, partly sunny. A chance of showers and thunderstorms in the afternoon. Humid with highs in the mid-80s. West winds around 5 miles per hour. Chance of rain 30%. Sunday night, partly cloudy in the evening, then becoming mostly cloudy. A chance of thunderstorms in the evening. A chance of showers. Lows in the upper 60s. Chance of rain 30%. At noon, weather reports for selected cities. At Mansfield Lawn Regional Airport, it was sunny. The temperature was 73 degrees, the dew point 53, and the relative humidity 49%. The wind was northeast, at 7 miles an hour. The pressure was 30.17 inches and steady. Elsewhere across Ohio, temperatures were between 73 and 76 degrees. At Marion, it was sunny. It was mostly sunny at Wooster, Toledo Express, Findlay, and Columbus. It was partly sunny at Cleveland, Akron-Canton Regional Airport, Youngstown, Cincinnati, and Dayton. Reports from nearby cities outside Ohio, the temperatures were 75 degrees. At Buffalo, it was mostly sunny. It was partly sunny at Detroit, Indianapolis, and Chicago. At Pittsburgh, it was cloudy. The current time is 12:37 p.m. Eastern Daylight Time. 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We supply the latest available information for the Central Highlands over station WWG57 from Butler on a frequency of 162.450 MHz. On the latest weather map, high pressure persists through Saturday while gradually exiting to the east. A series of troughs will move through the Great Lakes region Sunday into the middle of next week. The forecast for the Central Highlands. Today, partly cloudy this morning, then becoming mostly cloudy. Highs in the upper 70s. East winds 5 to 10 miles per hour. Tonight, partly cloudy. A slight chance of showers in the evening. Patchy fog after midnight. Lows in the upper 50s. Northeast winds around 5 miles per hour in the evening, becoming light and variable. Chance of rain 20%. Saturday, partly cloudy in the morning, then clearing. Patchy fog in the morning. Highs in the lower 80s. West winds around 5 miles per hour. Saturday night, mostly clear. Lows in the lower 60s. West winds around 5 miles per hour. Sunday, partly sunny. A chance of showers and thunderstorms in the afternoon. Humid with highs in the mid-80s. West winds around 5 miles per hour. Chance of rain 30%. Sunday night, partly cloudy in the evening, then becoming mostly cloudy.
A chance of thunderstorms in the evening. A chance of showers. Lows in the upper 60s. Chance of rain 30%. At noon, weather reports for selected cities. At Mansfield Lom Regional Airport, it was sunny. The temperature was 73 degrees, the dew point 53, and the relative humidity 49%. The wind was northeast, at 7 miles an hour. The pressure was 30.17 inches and steady. Elsewhere across Ohio, temperatures were between 73 and 76 degrees. At Marion, it was sunny. It was mostly sunny at Wooster, Toledo Express, Findlay, and Columbus. It was partly sunny at Cleveland, Akron-Canton Regional Airport, Youngstown, Cincinnati, and Dayton. Reports from nearby cities outside Ohio, the temperatures were 75 degrees. At Buffalo, it was mostly sunny. It was partly sunny at Detroit, Indianapolis, and Chicago. At Pittsburgh, it was cloudy. The extended forecast for the Central Highlands. Monday, partly sunny with a chance of showers. A chance of thunderstorms in the afternoon. Highs in the upper 80s. Chance of rain 50%. Monday night, a chance of thunderstorms. Showers likely. Lows in the upper 60s. Chance of rain 70%. Tuesday, partly sunny with a chance of thunderstorms. Showers likely, mainly in the morning. Highs in the mid-80s. Chance of rain 70%. Tuesday night, mostly cloudy in the evening, then becoming partly cloudy. A chance of thunderstorms in the evening. A chance of showers. Lows in the lower 60s. Chance of rain 50%. Wednesday, partly cloudy in the morning, then clearing. Highs in the lower 80s. Wednesday night, mostly clear. Lows around 60. Thursday, mostly sunny. Highs in the lower 80s. The current time is 12:41 p.m. Eastern Daylight Time. 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On the latest weather map, high pressure persists through Saturday while gradually exiting to the east. A series of troughs will move through the Great Lakes region Sunday into the middle of next week. The forecast for the Central Highlands. Today, partly cloudy this morning, then becoming mostly cloudy. Highs in the upper 70s. East winds 5 to 10 miles per hour. Tonight, partly cloudy. A slight chance of showers in the evening. Patchy fog after midnight. Lows in the upper 50s. Northeast winds around 5 miles per hour in the evening, becoming light and variable. Chance of rain 20%. Saturday, partly cloudy in the morning, then clearing. Patchy fog in the morning. Highs in the lower 80s. West winds around 5 miles per hour. Saturday night, mostly clear. Lows in the lower 60s. West winds around 5 miles per hour. Sunday, partly sunny. A chance of showers and thunderstorms in the afternoon. Humid with highs in the mid-80s. West winds around 5 miles per hour. Chance of rain 30%. Sunday night, partly cloudy in the evening, then becoming mostly cloudy. A chance of thunderstorms in the evening. A chance of showers. Lows in the upper 60s. Chance of rain 30%. At noon, weather reports for selected cities. At Mansfield Lom Regional Airport, it was sunny. The temperature was 73 degrees, the dew point 53, and the relative humidity 49%. The wind was northeast, at 7 miles an hour. The pressure was 30.17 inches and steady. Elsewhere across Ohio, temperatures were between 73 and 76 degrees. At Marion, it was sunny. It was mostly sunny at Wooster, Toledo Express, Findlay, and Columbus. It was partly sunny at Cleveland, Akron-Canton Regional Airport, Youngstown, Cincinnati, and Dayton. Reports from nearby cities outside Ohio, the temperatures were 75 degrees. At Buffalo, it was mostly sunny. It was partly sunny at Detroit, Indianapolis, and Chicago. At Pittsburgh, it was cloudy.
The current time is 12:44 p.m. Eastern Daylight Time. 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We supply the latest available information for the Central Highlands over station WWG 57 from Butler on a frequency of 162.450 MHz. On the latest weather map, high pressure persists through Saturday while gradually exiting to the east. A series of troughs will move through the Great Lakes region Sunday into the middle of next week. The forecast for the Central Highlands. Today, partly cloudy this morning, then becoming mostly cloudy. Highs in the upper 70s. East winds 5 to 10 miles per hour. Tonight, partly cloudy. A slight chance of showers in the evening. Patchy fog after midnight. Lows in the upper 50s. Northeast winds around 5 miles per hour in the evening, becoming light and variable. Chance of rain 20%. Saturday, partly cloudy in the morning, then clearing. Patchy fog in the morning. Highs in the lower 80s. West winds around 5 miles per hour. Saturday night, mostly clear. Lows in the lower 60s. West winds around 5 miles per hour. Sunday, partly sunny. A chance of showers and thunderstorms in the afternoon. Humid with highs in the mid-80s. West winds around 5 miles per hour. Chance of rain 30%. Sunday night, partly cloudy in the evening, then becoming mostly cloudy. A chance of thunderstorms in the evening. A chance of showers. Lows in the upper 60s. Chance of rain 30%. At noon, weather reports for selected cities. At Mansfield Long Regional Airport, it was sunny. The temperature was 73 degrees, the dew point 53, and the relative humidity 49%. The wind was northeast, at 7 miles an hour. The pressure was 30.17 inches and steady. Elsewhere across Ohio, temperatures were between 73 and 76 degrees. At Marion, it was sunny. It was mostly sunny at Wooster, Toledo Express, Findlay, and Columbus. It was partly sunny at Cleveland, Akron-Canton Regional Airport, Youngstown, Cincinnati, and Dayton. Reports from nearby cities outside Ohio, the temperatures were 75 degrees. At Buffalo, it was mostly sunny. It was partly sunny at Detroit, Indianapolis, and Chicago. At Pittsburgh, it was cloudy. The current time is 12:47 p.m. Eastern Daylight Time. 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We supply the latest available information for the Central Highlands over station WWG 57 from Butler on a frequency of 162.450 MHz. On the latest weather map, high pressure persists through Saturday while gradually exiting to the east. A series of troughs will move through the Great Lakes region Sunday into the middle of next week. The forecast for the Central Highlands. Today, partly cloudy this morning, then becoming mostly cloudy. Highs in the upper 70s. East winds 5 to 10 miles per hour. Tonight, partly cloudy. A slight chance of showers in the evening. Patchy fog after midnight. Lows in the upper 50s. Northeast winds around 5 miles per hour in the evening, becoming light and variable. Chance of rain 20%. Saturday, partly cloudy in the morning, then clearing. Patchy fog in the morning. Highs in the lower 80s. West winds around 5 miles per hour. Saturday night, mostly clear. Lows in the lower 60s. West winds around 5 miles per hour. Sunday, partly sunny. A chance of showers and thunderstorms in the afternoon. Humid with highs in the mid-80s. West winds around 5 miles per hour. Chance of rain 30%. Sunday night, partly cloudy in the evening, then becoming mostly cloudy. A chance of thunderstorms in the evening. A chance of showers. Lows in the upper 60s. Chance of rain 30%. At noon, weather reports for selected cities. At Mansfield Long Regional Airport, it was sunny. The temperature was 73 degrees, the dew point 53, and the relative humidity 49%. The wind was northeast, at 7 miles an hour.
the pressure was 30.17 inches and steady. Elsewhere across Ohio, temperatures were between 73 and 76 degrees. At Marion, it was sunny. It was mostly sunny at Wooster, Toledo Express, Findlay, and Columbus. It was partly sunny at Cleveland, Akron-Canton Regional Airport, Youngstown, Cincinnati, and Dayton. Reports from nearby cities outside Ohio, the temperatures were 75 degrees. At Buffalo, it was mostly sunny. It was partly sunny at Detroit, Indianapolis, and Chicago. At Pittsburgh, it was cloudy. The current time is 12:50 p.m. Eastern Daylight Time. 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We supply the latest available information for the Central Highlands over station WWG57 from Butler on a frequency of 162.450 MHz. On the latest weather map, high pressure persists through Saturday while gradually exiting to the east. A series of troughs will move through the Great Lakes region Sunday into the middle of next week. The forecast for the Central Highlands. This afternoon, mostly cloudy. Highs in the upper 70s. East winds around 5 miles per hour. Tonight, partly cloudy in the evening, then clearing. Patchy fog after midnight. Lows in the upper 50s. Northeast winds around 5 miles per hour, becoming northwest after midnight. Saturday, mostly sunny in the morning, then becoming partly cloudy. Patchy fog in the morning. Highs around 80. Northwest winds around 5 miles per hour. Saturday night, mostly clear. Lows in the lower 60s. Southwest winds around 5 miles per hour. Sunday, mostly sunny in the morning, then partly sunny with a chance of showers and thunderstorms in the afternoon. Humid with highs in the mid-80s. West winds around 5 miles per hour. Chance of rain 30%. Sunday night, a chance of thunderstorms in the evening. Mostly cloudy with a chance of showers. Lows in the upper 60s. Chance of rain 50%. The extended forecast for the Central Highlands. Monday, partly sunny with a chance of showers. A chance of thunderstorms in the afternoon. Highs in the upper 80s. Chance of rain 50%. Monday night, a chance of thunderstorms. Showers likely. Lows in the upper 60s. Chance of rain 70%. Tuesday, partly sunny with a chance of thunderstorms. Showers likely, mainly in the morning. Highs in the mid-80s. Chance of rain 70%. Tuesday night, mostly cloudy in the evening, then becoming partly cloudy. A chance of thunderstorms in the evening. A chance of showers. Lows in the lower 60s. Chance of rain 50%. Wednesday, partly cloudy in the morning, then clearing. Highs in the lower 80s. Wednesday night, mostly clear. Lows around 60. Thursday, mostly sunny. Highs in the lower 80s. At noon, weather reports for selected cities. At Mansfield-Lawn Regional Airport, it was sunny. The temperature was 73 degrees, the dew point 53, and the relative humidity 49%. The wind was northeast, at 7 miles an hour. The pressure was 30.17 inches and steady. Elsewhere across Ohio, temperatures were between 73 and 76 degrees. At Marion, it was sunny. It was mostly sunny at Wooster, Toledo Express, Findlay, and Columbus. It was partly sunny at Cleveland, Akron-Canton Regional Airport, Youngstown, Cincinnati, and Dayton. Reports from nearby cities outside Ohio, the temperatures were 75 degrees. At Buffalo, it was mostly sunny. It was partly sunny at Detroit, Indianapolis, and Chicago. At Pittsburgh, it was cloudy. The current time is 12:54 p.m. Eastern Daylight Time. 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We supply the latest available information for the Central Highlands over station WWG57 from Butler on a frequency of 162.450 MHz. On the latest weather map, high pressure persists through Saturday while gradually exiting to the east.
A series of troughs will move through the Great Lakes region Sunday into the middle of next week. The forecast for the Central Highlands. This afternoon, mostly cloudy. Highs in the upper 70s. East winds around 5 miles per hour. Tonight, partly cloudy in the evening, then clearing. Patchy fog after midnight. Lows in the upper 50s. Northeast winds around 5 miles per hour, becoming northwest after midnight. Saturday, mostly sunny in the morning, then becoming partly cloudy. Patchy fog in the morning. Highs around 80. Northwest winds around 5 miles per hour. Saturday night, mostly clear. Lows in the lower 60s. Southwest winds around 5 miles per hour. Sunday, mostly sunny in the morning, then partly sunny with a chance of showers and thunderstorms in the afternoon. Humid with highs in the mid-80s. West winds around 5 miles per hour. Chance of rain 30%. Sunday night, a chance of thunderstorms in the evening. Mostly cloudy with a chance of showers. Lows in the upper 60s. Chance of rain 50%. At noon, weather reports for selected cities. At Mansfield Long Regional Airport, it was sunny. The temperature was 73 degrees, the dew point 53, and the relative humidity 49%. The wind was northeast, at 7 miles an hour. The pressure was 30.17 inches and steady. Elsewhere across Ohio, temperatures were between 73 and 76 degrees. At Marion, it was sunny. It was mostly sunny at Wooster, Toledo Express, Findlay, and Columbus. It was partly sunny at Cleveland, Akron-Canton Regional Airport, Youngstown, Cincinnati, and Dayton. Reports from nearby cities outside Ohio, the temperatures were 75 degrees. At Buffalo, it was mostly sunny. It was partly sunny at Detroit, Indianapolis, and Chicago. At Pittsburgh, it was cloudy. The current time is 12:56 p.m. Eastern Daylight Time. 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We supply the latest available information for the Central Highlands over station WWG 57 from Butler on a frequency of 162.450 MHz. On the latest weather map, high pressure persists through Saturday while gradually exiting to the east. A series of troughs will move through the Great Lakes region Sunday into the middle of next week. The forecast for the Central Highlands. This afternoon, mostly cloudy. Highs in the upper 70s. East winds around 5 miles per hour. Tonight, partly cloudy in the evening, then clearing. Patchy fog after midnight. Lows in the upper 50s. Northeast winds around 5 miles per hour, becoming northwest after midnight. Saturday, mostly sunny in the morning, then becoming partly cloudy. Patchy fog in the morning. Highs around 80. Northwest winds around 5 miles per hour. Saturday night, mostly clear. Lows in the lower 60s. Southwest winds around 5 miles per hour. Sunday, mostly sunny in the morning, then partly sunny with a chance of showers and thunderstorms in the afternoon. Humid with highs in the mid-80s. West winds around 5 miles per hour. Chance of rain 30%. Sunday night, a chance of thunderstorms in the evening. Mostly cloudy with a chance of showers. Lows in the upper 60s. Chance of rain 50%. At noon, weather reports for selected cities. At Mansfield Long Regional Airport, it was sunny. The temperature was 73 degrees, the dew point 53, and the relative humidity 49%. The wind was northeast, at 7 miles an hour. The pressure was 30.17 inches and steady. Elsewhere across Ohio, temperatures were between 73 and 76 degrees. At Marion, it was sunny. It was mostly sunny at Wooster, Toledo Express, Findlay, and Columbus. It was partly sunny at Cleveland, Akron-Canton Regional Airport, Youngstown, Cincinnati, and Dayton. Reports from nearby cities outside Ohio, the temperatures were 75 degrees. At Buffalo, it was mostly sunny. It was partly sunny at Detroit, Indianapolis, and Chicago. At Pittsburgh, it was cloudy.
The current time is 12:59 p.m. Eastern Daylight Time. 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We supply the latest available information for the Central Highlands over station WWG57 from Butler on a frequency of 162.450 MHz. On the latest weather map, high pressure persists through Saturday while gradually exiting to the east. A series of troughs will move through the Great Lakes region Sunday into the middle of next week. The Nearshore Marine Forecast. For the following marine location, the islands to Vermilion. This afternoon, east winds 5 to 15 knots becoming northeast. Partly sunny. Waves 1 to 3 feet. Tonight, northeast winds 5 to 15 knots becoming south 10 knots or less. Partly cloudy. Waves 1 to 3 feet subsiding to 1 foot or less. Saturday, southwest winds 10 knots or less becoming northwest. Mostly sunny. Waves 1 foot or less. Saturday night, west winds 10 knots or less becoming southwest. Mostly clear. Waves 1 foot or less. The water temperature off Toledo is 76 degrees, off Cleveland 73 degrees, and off Derry 74 degrees. The extended forecast for the Central Highlands. Monday, partly sunny with a chance of showers. A chance of thunderstorms in the afternoon. Highs in the upper 80s. Chance of rain 50%. Monday night, a chance of thunderstorms. Showers likely. Lows in the upper 60s. Chance of rain 70%. Tuesday, partly sunny with a chance of thunderstorms. Showers likely, mainly in the morning. Highs in the mid 80s. Chance of rain 70%. Tuesday night, mostly cloudy in the evening, then becoming partly cloudy. A chance of thunderstorms in the evening. A chance of showers. Lows in the lower 60s. Chance of rain 50%. Wednesday, partly cloudy in the morning, then clearing. Highs in the lower 80s. Wednesday night, mostly clear. Lows around 60. Thursday, mostly sunny. Highs in the lower 80s. The forecast for the Central Highlands. This afternoon, mostly cloudy. Highs in the upper 70s. East winds around 5 miles per hour. Tonight, partly cloudy in the evening, then clearing. Patchy fog after midnight. Lows in the upper 50s. Northeast winds around 5 miles per hour, becoming northwest after midnight. Saturday, mostly sunny in the morning, then becoming partly cloudy. Patchy fog in the morning. Highs around 80. Northwest winds around 5 miles per hour. Saturday night, mostly clear. Lows in the lower 60s. Southwest winds around 5 miles per hour. Sunday, mostly sunny in the morning, then partly sunny with a chance of showers and thunderstorms in the afternoon. Humid with highs in the mid 80s. West winds around 5 miles per hour. Chance of rain 30%. Sunday night, a chance of thunderstorms in the evening. Mostly cloudy with a chance of showers. Lows in the upper 60s. Chance of rain 50%. At noon, weather reports for selected cities. At Mansfield Lawn Regional Airport, it was sunny. The temperature was 73 degrees, the dew point 53, and the relative humidity 49%. The wind was northeast, at 7 miles an hour. The pressure was 30.17 inches and steady. Elsewhere across Ohio, temperatures were between 73 and 76 degrees. At Marion, it was sunny. It was mostly sunny at Worcester, Toledo Express, Findlay, and Columbus. It was partly sunny at Cleveland, Akron-Canton Regional Airport, Youngstown, Cincinnati, and Dayton. Reports from nearby cities outside Ohio, the temperatures were 75 degrees. At Buffalo, it was mostly sunny. It was partly sunny at Detroit, Indianapolis, and Chicago. At Pittsburgh, it was cloudy. The current time is 1:04 p.m. Eastern Daylight Time. 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
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On the latest weather map, high pressure persists through Saturday while gradually exiting to the east. A series of troughs will move through the Great Lakes region Sunday into the middle of next week. The forecast for the Central Highlands. This afternoon, mostly cloudy. Highs in the upper 70s. East winds around 5 miles per hour. Tonight, partly cloudy in the evening, then clearing. Patchy fog after midnight. Lows in the upper 50s. Northeast winds around 5 miles per hour, becoming northwest after midnight. Saturday, mostly sunny in the morning, then becoming partly cloudy. Patchy fog in the morning. Highs around 80. Northwest winds around 5 miles per hour. Saturday night, mostly clear. Lows in the lower 60s. Southwest winds around 5 miles per hour. Sunday, mostly sunny in the morning, then partly sunny with a chance of showers and thunderstorms in the afternoon. Humid with highs in the mid-80s. West winds around 5 miles per hour. Chance of rain 30%. Sunday night, a chance of thunderstorms in the evening. Mostly cloudy with a chance of showers. Lows in the upper 60s. Chance of rain 50%. At 1 p.m., weather reports for selected cities. At Mansfield-Lom Regional Airport, it was mostly sunny. The temperature was 75 degrees, the dew point 52, and the relative humidity 44%. The wind was northeast, at 10 miles an hour. The pressure was 30.15 inches and falling. Elsewhere across Ohio, temperatures were between 74 and 78 degrees. It was mostly sunny at Worcester, Marion, and Findlay. It was partly sunny at Toledo Express, Cleveland, and Akron-Canton Regional Airport. At Cincinnati, Dayton, and Columbus, it was partly sunny. At Youngstown, it was cloudy. Reports from nearby cities outside Ohio, skies ranged from partly sunny to cloudy, and temperatures were between 75 and 76 degrees. The current time is 1:06 p.m. Eastern Daylight Time. 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We supply the latest available information for the Central Highlands over station WWG57 from Butler on a frequency of 162.450 MHz. On the latest weather map, high pressure persists through Saturday while gradually exiting to the east. A series of troughs will move through the Great Lakes region Sunday into the middle of next week. The forecast for the Central Highlands. This afternoon, mostly cloudy. Highs in the upper 70s. East winds around 5 miles per hour. Tonight, partly cloudy in the evening, then clearing. Patchy fog after midnight. Lows in the upper 50s. Northeast winds around 5 miles per hour, becoming northwest after midnight. Saturday, mostly sunny in the morning, then becoming partly cloudy. Patchy fog in the morning. Highs around 80. Northwest winds around 5 miles per hour. Saturday night, mostly clear. Lows in the lower 60s. Southwest winds around 5 miles per hour. Sunday, mostly sunny in the morning, then partly sunny with a chance of showers and thunderstorms in the afternoon. Humid with highs in the mid-80s. West winds around 5 miles per hour. Chance of rain 30%. Sunday night, a chance of thunderstorms in the evening. Mostly cloudy with a chance of showers. Lows in the upper 60s. Chance of rain 50%. At 1 p.m., weather reports for selected cities. At Mansfield-Lom Regional Airport, it was mostly sunny. The temperature was 75 degrees, the dew point 52, and the relative humidity 44%. The wind was northeast, at 10 miles an hour. The pressure was 30.15 inches and falling. Elsewhere across Ohio, temperatures were between 74 and 78 degrees. It was mostly sunny at Worcester, Marion, and Findlay. It was partly sunny at Toledo Express, Cleveland, and Akron-Canton Regional Airport. At Cincinnati, Dayton, and Columbus, it was partly sunny. At Youngstown, it was cloudy.
Reports from nearby cities outside Ohio, skies ranged from partly sunny to cloudy, and temperatures were between 75 and 76 degrees. The current time is 1:09 p.m. Eastern Daylight Time. This is NOAA Weather Radio WWG 57.

Highs in the upper 80s. Chance of rain 50%. Monday night, a chance of thunderstorms. Showers likely. Lows in the upper 60s. Chance of rain 70%. Tuesday, partly sunny with a chance of thunderstorms. Showers likely, mainly in the morning. Highs in the mid-80s. Chance of rain 70%. Tuesday night, mostly cloudy in the evening, then becoming partly cloudy. A chance of thunderstorms in the evening. A chance of showers. Lows in the lower 60s. Chance of rain 50%. Wednesday, partly cloudy in the morning, then clearing. Highs in the lower 80s. Wednesday night, mostly clear. Lows around 60. Thursday, mostly sunny. Highs in the lower 80s. The forecast for the Central Highlands. This afternoon, mostly cloudy. Highs in the upper 70s. East winds around 5 miles per hour. Tonight, partly cloudy in the evening, then clearing. Patchy fog after midnight. Lows in the upper 50s. Northeast winds around 5 miles per hour, becoming northwest after midnight. Saturday, mostly sunny in the morning, then becoming partly cloudy. Patchy fog in the morning. Highs around 80. Northwest winds around 5 miles per hour. Saturday night, mostly clear. Lows in the lower 60s. Southwest winds around 5 miles per hour. Sunday, mostly sunny in the morning, then partly sunny with a chance of showers and thunderstorms in the afternoon. Humid with highs in the mid-80s. West winds around 5 miles per hour. Chance of rain 30%. Sunday night, a chance of thunderstorms in the evening. Mostly cloudy with a chance of showers. Lows in the upper 60s. Chance of rain 50%. At 1 p.m., weather reports for selected cities. At Mansfield Long Regional Airport, it was mostly sunny. The temperature was 75 degrees, the dew point 52, and the relative humidity 44%. The wind was northeast, at 10 miles an hour. The pressure was 30.15 inches and falling. Elsewhere across Ohio, temperatures were between 74 and 78 degrees. It was mostly sunny at Worcester, Marion, and Findlay. It was partly sunny at Toledo Express, Cleveland, and Akron-Canton Regional Airport. At Cincinnati, Dayton, and Columbus, it was partly sunny. At Youngstown, it was cloudy. Reports from nearby cities outside Ohio, skies ranged from partly sunny to cloudy, and temperatures were between 75 and 76 degrees. The current time is 1:13 p.m. Eastern Daylight Time. 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We supply the latest available information for the Central Highlands over station WWG57 from Butler on a frequency of 162.450 MHz. On the latest weather map, high pressure persists through Saturday while gradually exiting to the east. A series of troughs will move through the Great Lakes region Sunday into the middle of next week. The forecast for the Central Highlands. This afternoon, mostly cloudy. Highs in the upper 70s. East winds around 5 miles per hour. Tonight, partly cloudy in the evening, then clearing. Patchy fog after midnight. Lows in the upper 50s. Northeast winds around 5 miles per hour, becoming northwest after midnight. Saturday, mostly sunny in the morning, then becoming partly cloudy. Patchy fog in the morning. Highs around 80. Northwest winds around 5 miles per hour. Saturday night, mostly clear. Lows in the lower 60s. Southwest winds around 5 miles per hour. Sunday, mostly sunny in the morning, then partly sunny with a chance of showers and thunderstorms in the afternoon. Humid with highs in the mid-80s. West winds around 5 miles per hour. Chance of rain 30%. Sunday night, a chance of thunderstorms in the evening. Mostly cloudy with a chance of showers. Lows in the upper 60s. Chance of rain 50%. At 1 p.m., weather reports for selected cities. At Mansfield Long Regional Airport, it was mostly sunny. The temperature was 75 degrees, the dew point 52, and the relative humidity 44%.

The wind was northeast, at 10 miles an hour. The pressure was 30.15 inches and falling. Elsewhere across Ohio, temperatures were between 74 and 78 degrees. It was mostly sunny at Wooster, Marion, Toledo Express, and Findlay. It was partly sunny at Cleveland, Akron-Canton Regional Airport, Cincinnati, Dayton, and Columbus. At Youngstown, it was cloudy. Reports from nearby cities outside Ohio, skies ranged from partly sunny to cloudy, and temperatures were between 75 and 76 degrees. The current time is 1:15 p.m. Eastern Daylight Time. 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We supply the latest available information for the Central Highlands over station WWG 57 from Butler on a frequency of 162.450 MHz. On the latest weather map, high pressure persists through Saturday while gradually exiting to the east. A series of troughs will move through the Great Lakes region Sunday into the middle of next week. The forecast for the Central Highlands. This afternoon, mostly cloudy. Highs in the upper 70s. East winds around 5 miles per hour. Tonight, partly cloudy in the evening, then clearing. Patchy fog after midnight. Lows in the upper 50s. Northeast winds around 5 miles per hour, becoming northwest after midnight. Saturday, mostly sunny in the morning, then becoming partly cloudy. Patchy fog in the morning. Highs around 80. Northwest winds around 5 miles per hour. Saturday night, mostly clear. Lows in the lower 60s. Southwest winds around 5 miles per hour. Sunday, mostly sunny in the morning, then partly sunny with a chance of showers and thunderstorms in the afternoon. Humid with highs in the mid-80s. West winds around 5 miles per hour. Chance of rain 30%. Sunday night, a chance of thunderstorms in the evening. Mostly cloudy with a chance of showers. Lows in the upper 60s. Chance of rain 50%. At 1 p.m., weather reports for selected cities. At Mansfield-Lom Regional Airport, it was mostly sunny. The temperature was 75 degrees, the dew point 52, and the relative humidity 44%. The wind was northeast, at 10 miles an hour. The pressure was 30.15 inches and falling. Elsewhere across Ohio, temperatures were between 74 and 78 degrees. It was mostly sunny at Wooster, Marion, Toledo Express, and Findlay. It was partly sunny at Cleveland, Akron-Canton Regional Airport, Cincinnati, Dayton, and Columbus. At Youngstown, it was cloudy. Reports from nearby cities outside Ohio, skies ranged from partly sunny to cloudy, and temperatures were between 75 and 76 degrees. The current time is 1:18 p.m. Eastern Daylight Time. 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We supply the latest available information for the Central Highlands over station WWG 57 from Butler on a frequency of 162.450 MHz. On the latest weather map, high pressure persists through Saturday while gradually exiting to the east. A series of troughs will move through the Great Lakes region Sunday into the middle of next week. The forecast for the Central Highlands. This afternoon, mostly cloudy. Highs in the upper 70s. East winds around 5 miles per hour. Tonight, partly cloudy in the evening, then clearing. Patchy fog after midnight. Lows in the upper 50s. Northeast winds around 5 miles per hour, becoming northwest after midnight. Saturday, mostly sunny in the morning, then becoming partly cloudy. Patchy fog in the morning. Highs around 80. Northwest winds around 5 miles per hour. Saturday night, mostly clear. Lows in the lower 60s. Southwest winds around 5 miles per hour. Sunday, mostly sunny in the morning, then partly sunny with a chance of showers and thunderstorms in the afternoon. Humid with highs in the mid-80s. West winds around 5 miles per hour. Chance of rain 30%. Sunday night, a chance of thunderstorms in the evening. Mostly cloudy with a chance of showers. Lows in the upper 60s.
chance of rain 50%. The extended forecast for the Central Highlands. Monday, partly sunny with a chance of showers. A chance of thunderstorms in the afternoon. Highs in the upper 80s. Chance of rain 50%. Monday night, a chance of thunderstorms. Showers likely. Lows in the upper 60s. Chance of rain 70%. Tuesday, partly sunny with a chance of thunderstorms. Showers likely, mainly in the morning. Highs in the mid-80s. Chance of rain 70%. Tuesday night, mostly cloudy in the evening, then becoming partly cloudy. A chance of thunderstorms in the evening. A chance of showers. Lows in the lower 60s. Chance of rain 50%. Wednesday, partly cloudy in the morning, then clearing. Highs in the lower 80s. Wednesday night, mostly clear. Lows around 60. Thursday, mostly sunny. Highs in the lower 80s. At 1 p.m., weather reports for selected cities. At Mansfield Long Regional Airport, it was mostly sunny. The temperature was 75 degrees, the dew point 52, and the relative humidity 44%. The wind was northeast, at 10 miles an hour. The pressure was 30.15 inches and falling. Elsewhere across Ohio, temperatures were between 74 and 78 degrees. It was mostly sunny at Worcester, Marion, Toledo Express, and Findlay. It was partly sunny at Cleveland, Akron-Canton Regional Airport, Cincinnati, Dayton, and Columbus. At Youngstown, it was cloudy. Reports from nearby cities outside Ohio, skies ranged from partly sunny to cloudy, and temperatures were between 75 and 76 degrees. The current time is 1:22 p.m. Eastern Daylight Time. 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We supply the latest available information for the Central Highlands over station WWG57 from Butler on a frequency of 162.450 MHz. On the latest weather map, high pressure persists through Saturday while gradually exiting to the east. A series of troughs will move through the Great Lakes region Sunday into the middle of next week. The forecast for the Central Highlands. This afternoon, mostly cloudy. Highs in the upper 70s. East winds around 5 miles per hour. Tonight, partly cloudy in the evening, then clearing. Patchy fog after midnight. Lows in the upper 50s. Northeast winds around 5 miles per hour, becoming northwest after midnight. Saturday, mostly sunny in the morning, then becoming partly cloudy. Patchy fog in the morning. Highs around 80. Northwest winds around 5 miles per hour. Saturday night, mostly clear. Lows in the lower 60s. Southwest winds around 5 miles per hour. Sunday, mostly sunny in the morning, then partly sunny with a chance of showers and thunderstorms in the afternoon. Humid with highs in the mid-80s. West winds around 5 miles per hour. Chance of rain 30%. Sunday night, a chance of thunderstorms in the evening. Mostly cloudy with a chance of showers. Lows in the upper 60s. Chance of rain 50%. At 1 p.m., weather reports for selected cities. At Mansfield Long Regional Airport, it was mostly sunny. The temperature was 75 degrees, the dew point 52, and the relative humidity 44%. The wind was northeast, at 10 miles an hour. The pressure was 30.15 inches and falling. Elsewhere across Ohio, temperatures were between 74 and 78 degrees. It was mostly sunny at Worcester, Marion, Toledo Express, and Findlay. It was partly sunny at Cleveland, Akron-Canton Regional Airport, Cincinnati, Dayton, and Columbus. At Youngstown, it was cloudy. Reports from nearby cities outside Ohio, skies ranged from partly sunny to cloudy, and temperatures were between 75 and 76 degrees. The current time is 1:24 p.m. Eastern Daylight Time. 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
On the latest weather map, high pressure persists through Saturday while gradually exiting to the east. A series of troughs will move through the Great Lakes region Sunday into the middle of next week. The forecast for the Central Highlands. This afternoon, mostly cloudy. Highs in the upper 70s. East winds around 5 miles per hour. Tonight, partly cloudy in the evening, then clearing. Patchy fog after midnight. Lows in the upper 50s. Northeast winds around 5 miles per hour, becoming northwest after midnight. Saturday, mostly sunny in the morning, then becoming partly cloudy. Patchy fog in the morning. Highs around 80. Northwest winds around 5 miles per hour. Saturday night, mostly clear. Lows in the lower 60s. Southwest winds around 5 miles per hour. Sunday, mostly sunny in the morning, then partly sunny with a chance of showers and thunderstorms in the afternoon. Humid with highs in the mid-80s. West winds around 5 miles per hour. Chance of rain 30%. Sunday night, a chance of thunderstorms in the evening. Mostly cloudy with a chance of showers. Lows in the upper 60s. Chance of rain 50%. At 1 p.m., weather reports for selected cities. At Mansfield Lawn Regional Airport, it was mostly sunny. The temperature was 75 degrees, the dew point 52, and the relative humidity 44%. The wind was northeast, at 10 miles an hour. The pressure was 30.15 inches and falling. Elsewhere across Ohio, temperatures were between 74 and 78 degrees. It was mostly sunny at Wooster, Marion, Toledo Express, and Findlay. It was partly sunny at Cleveland, Akron-Canton Regional Airport, Cincinnati, Dayton, and Columbus. At Youngstown, it was cloudy. Reports from nearby cities outside Ohio, skies ranged from partly sunny to cloudy, and temperatures were between 75 and 76 degrees. The current time is 1:27 p.m. Eastern Daylight Time. 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On the latest weather map, high pressure persists through Saturday while gradually exiting to the east. A series of troughs will move through the Great Lakes region Sunday into the middle of next week. The forecast for the Central Highlands. This afternoon, mostly cloudy. Highs in the upper 70s. East winds around 5 miles per hour. Tonight, partly cloudy in the evening, then clearing. Patchy fog after midnight. Lows in the upper 50s. Northeast winds around 5 miles per hour, becoming northwest after midnight. Saturday, mostly sunny in the morning, then becoming partly cloudy. Patchy fog in the morning. Highs around 80. Northwest winds around 5 miles per hour. Saturday night, mostly clear. Lows in the lower 60s. Southwest winds around 5 miles per hour. Sunday, mostly sunny in the morning, then partly sunny with a chance of showers and thunderstorms in the afternoon. Humid with highs in the mid-80s. West winds around 5 miles per hour. Chance of rain 30%. Sunday night, a chance of thunderstorms in the evening. Mostly cloudy with a chance of showers. Lows in the upper 60s. Chance of rain 50%. At 1 p.m., weather reports for selected cities. At Mansfield Lawn Regional Airport, it was mostly sunny. The temperature was 75 degrees, the dew point 52, and the relative humidity 44%. The wind was northeast, at 10 miles an hour. The pressure was 30.15 inches and falling. Elsewhere across Ohio, temperatures were between 74 and 78 degrees. It was mostly sunny at Wooster, Marion, Toledo Express, and Findlay. It was partly sunny at Cleveland, Akron-Canton Regional Airport, Cincinnati, Dayton, and Columbus. At Youngstown, it was cloudy. Reports from nearby cities outside Ohio. Skies ranged from partly sunny to cloudy, and temperatures were between 75 and 76 degrees. The extended forecast for the Central Highlands. Monday, partly sunny with a chance of showers.
a chance of thunderstorms in the afternoon. Highs in the upper 80s. Chance of rain 50%. Monday night, a chance of thunderstorms. Showers likely. Lows in the upper 60s. Chance of rain 70%. Tuesday, partly sunny with a chance of thunderstorms. Showers likely, mainly in the morning. Highs in the mid-80s. Chance of rain 70%. Tuesday night, mostly cloudy in the evening, then becoming partly cloudy. A chance of thunderstorms in the evening. A chance of showers. Lows in the lower 60s. Chance of rain 50%. Wednesday, partly cloudy in the morning, then clearing. Highs in the lower 80s. Wednesday night, mostly clear. Lows around 60. Thursday, mostly sunny. Highs in the lower 80s. The current time is 1:31 p.m. Eastern Daylight Time. 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On the latest weather map, high pressure persists through Saturday while gradually exiting to the east. A series of troughs will move through the Great Lakes region Sunday into the middle of next week. The forecast for the Central Highlands. This afternoon, mostly cloudy. Highs in the upper 70s. East winds around 5 miles per hour. Tonight, partly cloudy in the evening, then clearing. Patchy fog after midnight. Lows in the upper 50s. Northeast winds around 5 miles per hour, becoming northwest after midnight. Saturday, mostly sunny in the morning, then becoming partly cloudy. Patchy fog in the morning. Highs around 80. Northwest winds around 5 miles per hour. Saturday night, mostly clear. Lows in the lower 60s. Southwest winds around 5 miles per hour. Sunday, mostly sunny in the morning, then partly sunny with a chance of showers and thunderstorms in the afternoon. Humid with highs in the mid-80s. West winds around 5 miles per hour. Chance of rain 30%. Sunday night, a chance of thunderstorms in the evening. Mostly cloudy with a chance of showers. Lows in the upper 60s. Chance of rain 50%. At 1 p.m., weather reports for selected cities. At Mansfield Long Regional Airport, it was mostly sunny. The temperature was 75 degrees, the dew point 52, and the relative humidity 44%. The wind was northeast, at 10 miles an hour. The pressure was 30.15 inches and falling. Elsewhere across Ohio, temperatures were between 74 and 78 degrees. It was mostly sunny at Worcester, Marion, Toledo Express, and Findlay. It was partly sunny at Cleveland, Akron-Canton Regional Airport, Cincinnati, Dayton, and Columbus. At Youngstown, it was cloudy. Reports from nearby cities outside Ohio. Skies ranged from partly sunny to cloudy, and temperatures were between 75 and 76 degrees. The current time is 1:33 p.m. Eastern Daylight Time. 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On the latest weather map, high pressure persists through Saturday while gradually exiting to the east. A series of troughs will move through the Great Lakes region Sunday into the middle of next week. The forecast for the Central Highlands. This afternoon, mostly cloudy. Highs in the upper 70s. East winds around 5 miles per hour. Tonight, partly cloudy in the evening, then clearing. Patchy fog after midnight. Lows in the upper 50s. Northeast winds around 5 miles per hour, becoming northwest after midnight. Saturday, mostly sunny in the morning, then becoming partly cloudy. Patchy fog in the morning. Highs around 80. Northwest winds around 5 miles per hour. Saturday night, mostly clear. Lows in the lower 60s. Southwest winds around 5 miles per hour. Sunday.

mostly sunny in the morning, then partly sunny with a chance of showers and thunderstorms in the afternoon. Humid with highs in the mid-80s. West winds around 5 miles per hour. Chance of rain 30%. Sunday night, a chance of thunderstorms in the evening. Mostly cloudy with a chance of showers. Lows in the upper 60s. Chance of rain 50%. At 1 p.m., weather reports for selected cities. At Mansfield-Lom Regional Airport, it was mostly sunny. The temperature was 75 degrees, the dew point 52, and the relative humidity 44%. The wind was northeast, at 10 miles an hour. The pressure was 30.15 inches and falling. Elsewhere across Ohio, temperatures were between 74 and 78 degrees. It was mostly sunny at Worcester, Marion, Toledo Express, and Findlay. It was partly sunny at Cleveland, Akron-Canton Regional Airport, Cincinnati, Dayton, and Columbus. At Youngstown, it was cloudy. Reports from nearby cities outside Ohio, skies ranged from partly sunny to cloudy, and temperatures were between 75 and 76 degrees. The current time is 1:36 p.m. Eastern Daylight Time. 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On the latest weather map, high pressure persists through Saturday while gradually exiting to the east. A series of troughs will move through the Great Lakes region Sunday into the middle of next week. The forecast for the Central Highlands. This afternoon, mostly cloudy. Highs in the upper 70s. East winds around 5 miles per hour. Tonight, partly cloudy in the evening, then clearing. Patchy fog after midnight. Lows in the upper 50s. Northeast winds around 5 miles per hour, becoming northwest after midnight. Saturday, mostly sunny in the morning, then becoming partly cloudy. Patchy fog in the morning. Highs around 80. Northwest winds around 5 miles per hour. Saturday night, mostly clear. Lows in the lower 60s. Southwest winds around 5 miles per hour. Sunday, mostly sunny in the morning, then partly sunny with a chance of showers and thunderstorms in the afternoon. Humid with highs in the mid-80s. West winds around 5 miles per hour. Chance of rain 30%. Sunday night, a chance of thunderstorms in the evening. Mostly cloudy with a chance of showers. Lows in the upper 60s. Chance of rain 50%. At 1 p.m., weather reports for selected cities. At Mansfield-Lom Regional Airport, it was mostly sunny. The temperature was 75 degrees, the dew point 52, and the relative humidity 44%. The wind was northeast, at 10 miles an hour. The pressure was 30.15 inches and falling. Elsewhere across Ohio, temperatures were between 74 and 78 degrees. It was mostly sunny at Worcester, Marion, Toledo Express, and Findlay. It was partly sunny at Cleveland, Akron-Canton Regional Airport, Cincinnati, Dayton, and Columbus. At Youngstown, it was cloudy. Reports from nearby cities outside Ohio, skies ranged from partly sunny to cloudy, and temperatures were between 75 and 76 degrees. The current time is 1:39 p.m. Eastern Daylight Time. 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On the latest weather map, high pressure persists through Saturday while gradually exiting to the east. A series of troughs will move through the Great Lakes region Sunday into the middle of next week. The forecast for the Central Highlands. This afternoon, mostly cloudy. Highs in the upper 70s. East winds around 5 miles per hour. Tonight, partly cloudy in the evening, then clearing. Patchy fog after midnight. Lows in the upper 50s. Northeast winds around 5 miles per hour, becoming northwest after midnight. Saturday, mostly sunny in the morning, then becoming partly cloudy.
Patchy fog in the morning. Highs around 80. Northwest winds around 5 miles per hour. Saturday night, mostly clear. Lows in the lower 60s. Southwest winds around 5 miles per hour. Sunday, mostly sunny in the morning, then partly sunny with a chance of showers and thunderstorms in the afternoon. Humid with highs in the mid-80s. West winds around 5 miles per hour. Chance of rain 30%. Sunday night, a chance of thunderstorms in the evening. Mostly cloudy with a chance of showers. Lows in the upper 60s. Chance of rain 50%. The extended forecast for the Central Highlands. Monday, partly sunny with a chance of showers. A chance of thunderstorms in the afternoon. Highs in the upper 80s. Chance of rain 50%. Monday night, a chance of thunderstorms. Showers likely. Lows in the upper 60s. Chance of rain 70%. Tuesday, partly sunny with a chance of thunderstorms. Showers likely, mainly in the morning. Highs in the mid-80s. Chance of rain 70%. Tuesday night, mostly cloudy in the evening, then becoming partly cloudy. A chance of thunderstorms in the evening. A chance of showers. Lows in the lower 60s. Chance of rain 50%. Wednesday, partly cloudy in the morning, then clearing. Highs in the lower 80s. Wednesday night, mostly clear. Lows around 60. Thursday, mostly sunny. Highs in the lower 80s. At 1 p.m., weather reports for selected cities. At Mansfield Long Regional Airport, it was mostly sunny. The temperature was 75 degrees, the dew point 52, and the relative humidity 44%. The wind was northeast, at 10 miles an hour. The pressure was 30.15 inches and falling. Elsewhere across Ohio, temperatures were between 74 and 78 degrees. It was mostly sunny at Worcester, Marion, Toledo Express, and Findlay. It was partly sunny at Cleveland, Akron-Canton Regional Airport, Cincinnati, Dayton, and Columbus. At Youngstown, it was cloudy. Reports from nearby cities outside Ohio, skies ranged from partly sunny to cloudy, and temperatures were between 75 and 76 degrees. The current time is 1:42 p.m. Eastern Daylight Time. 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We supply for the Central Highlands over station WWG57 from Butler on a frequency of 162.450 MHz. On the latest weather map, high pressure persists through Saturday while gradually exiting to the east. A series of troughs will move through the Great Lakes region Sunday into the middle of next week. The forecast for the Central Highlands. This afternoon, mostly cloudy. Highs in the upper 70s. East winds around 5 miles per hour. Tonight, partly cloudy in the evening, then clearing. Patchy fog after midnight. Lows in the upper 50s. Northeast winds around 5 miles per hour, becoming northwest after midnight. Saturday, mostly sunny in the morning, then becoming partly cloudy. Patchy fog in the morning. Highs around 80. Northwest winds around 5 miles per hour. Saturday night, mostly clear. Lows in the lower 60s. Southwest winds around 5 miles per hour. Sunday, mostly sunny in the morning, then partly sunny with a chance of showers and thunderstorms in the afternoon. Humid with highs in the mid-80s. West winds around 5 miles per hour. Chance of rain 30%. Sunday night, a chance of thunderstorms in the evening. Mostly cloudy with a chance of showers. Lows in the upper 60s. Chance of rain 50%. At 1 p.m., weather reports for selected cities. At Mansfield Long Regional Airport, it was mostly sunny. The temperature was 75 degrees, the dew point 52, and the relative humidity 44%. The wind was northeast, at 10 miles an hour. The pressure was 30.15 inches and falling. Elsewhere across Ohio, temperatures were between 74 and 78 degrees. It was mostly sunny at Worcester, Marion, Toledo Express, and Findlay. It was partly sunny at Cleveland, Akron-Canton Regional Airport,
Cincinnati, Dayton, and Columbus. At Youngstown, it was cloudy. Reports from nearby cities outside Ohio, skies ranged from partly sunny to cloudy, and temperatures were between 75 and 76 degrees. The current time is 1:45 p.m. Eastern Daylight Time. 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On the latest weather map, high pressure persists through Saturday while gradually exiting to the east. A series of troughs will move through the Great Lakes region Sunday into the middle of next week. The forecast for the Central Highlands. This afternoon, mostly cloudy. Highs in the upper 70s. East winds around 5 miles per hour. Tonight, partly cloudy in the evening, then clearing. Patchy fog after midnight. Lows in the upper 50s. Northeast winds around 5 miles per hour, becoming northwest after midnight. Saturday, mostly sunny in the morning, then becoming partly cloudy. Patchy fog in the morning. Highs around 80. Northwest winds around 5 miles per hour. Saturday night, mostly clear. Lows in the lower 60s. Southwest winds around 5 miles per hour. Sunday, mostly sunny in the morning, then partly sunny with a chance of showers and thunderstorms in the afternoon. Humid with highs in the mid-80s. West winds around 5 miles per hour. Chance of rain 30%. Sunday night, a chance of thunderstorms in the evening. Mostly cloudy with a chance of showers. Lows in the upper 60s. Chance of rain 50%. At 1 p.m., weather reports for selected cities. At Mansfield-Lom Regional Airport, it was mostly sunny. The temperature was 75 degrees, the dew point 52, and the relative humidity 44%. The wind was northeast, at 10 miles an hour. The pressure was 30.15 inches and falling. Elsewhere across Ohio, temperatures were between 74 and 78 degrees. It was mostly sunny at Worcester, Marion, Toledo Express, and Findlay. It was partly sunny at Cleveland, Akron-Canton Regional Airport, Cincinnati, Dayton, and Columbus. At Youngstown, it was cloudy. Reports from nearby cities outside Ohio, skies ranged from partly sunny to cloudy, and temperatures were between 75 and 76 degrees. The current time is 1:48 p.m. Eastern Daylight Time. 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On the latest weather map, high pressure persists through Saturday while gradually exiting to the east. A series of troughs will move through the Great Lakes region Sunday into the middle of next week. The forecast for the Central Highlands. This afternoon, mostly cloudy. Highs in the upper 70s. East winds around 5 miles per hour. Tonight, partly cloudy in the evening, then clearing. Patchy fog after midnight. Lows in the upper 50s. Northeast winds around 5 miles per hour, becoming northwest after midnight. Saturday, mostly sunny in the morning, then becoming partly cloudy. Patchy fog in the morning. Highs around 80. Northwest winds around 5 miles per hour. Saturday night, mostly clear. Lows in the lower 60s. Southwest winds around 5 miles per hour. Sunday, mostly sunny in the morning, then partly sunny with a chance of showers and thunderstorms in the afternoon. Humid with highs in the mid-80s. West winds around 5 miles per hour. Chance of rain 30%. Sunday night, a chance of thunderstorms in the evening. Mostly cloudy with a chance of showers. Lows in the upper 60s. Chance of rain 50%. At 1 p.m., weather reports for selected cities. At Mansfield-Lom Regional Airport, it was mostly sunny. The temperature was 75 degrees, the dew point 52, and the relative humidity 44%. The wind was northeast, at 10 miles an hour.
the pressure was 30.15 inches and falling. Elsewhere across Ohio, temperatures were between 74 and 78 degrees. It was mostly sunny at Wooster, Marion, Toledo Express, and Findlay. It was partly sunny at Cleveland, Akron-Canton Regional Airport, Cincinnati, Dayton, and Columbus. At Youngstown, it was cloudy. Reports from nearby cities outside Ohio, skies ranged from partly sunny to cloudy, and temperatures were between 75 and 76 degrees. The extended forecast for the Central Highlands. Monday, partly sunny with a chance of showers. A chance of thunderstorms in the afternoon. Highs in the upper 80s. Chance of rain 50%. Monday night, a chance of thunderstorms. Showers likely. Lows in the upper 60s. Chance of rain 70%. Tuesday, partly sunny with a chance of thunderstorms. Showers likely, mainly in the morning. Highs in the mid-80s. Chance of rain 70%. Tuesday night, mostly cloudy in the evening, then becoming partly cloudy. A chance of thunderstorms in the evening. A chance of showers. Lows in the lower 60s. Chance of rain 50%. Wednesday, partly cloudy in the morning, then clearing. Highs in the lower 80s. Wednesday night, mostly clear. Lows around 60. Thursday, mostly sunny. Highs in the lower 80s. The current time is 1:51 p.m. Eastern Daylight Time. 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On the latest weather map, high pressure persists through Saturday while gradually exiting to the east. A series of troughs will move through the Great Lakes region Sunday into the middle of next week. The forecast for the Central Highlands. This afternoon, mostly cloudy. Highs in the upper 70s. East winds around 5 miles per hour. Tonight, partly cloudy in the evening, then clearing. Patchy fog after midnight. Lows in the upper 50s. Northeast winds around 5 miles per hour, becoming northwest after midnight. Saturday, mostly sunny in the morning, then becoming partly cloudy. Patchy fog in the morning. Highs around 80. Northwest winds around 5 miles per hour. Saturday night, mostly clear. Lows in the lower 60s. Southwest winds around 5 miles per hour. Sunday, mostly sunny in the morning, then partly sunny with a chance of showers and thunderstorms in the afternoon. Humid with highs in the mid-80s. West winds around 5 miles per hour. Chance of rain 30%. Sunday night, a chance of thunderstorms in the evening. Mostly cloudy with a chance of showers. Lows in the upper 60s. Chance of rain 50%. At 1 p.m., weather reports for selected cities. At Mansfield-Lom Regional Airport, it was mostly sunny. The temperature was 75 degrees, the dew point 52, and the relative humidity 44%. The wind was northeast, at 10 miles an hour. The pressure was 30.15 inches and falling. Elsewhere across Ohio, temperatures were between 74 and 78 degrees. It was mostly sunny at Wooster, Marion, Toledo Express, and Findlay. It was partly sunny at Cleveland, Akron-Canton Regional Airport, Cincinnati, Dayton, and Columbus. At Youngstown, it was cloudy. Reports from nearby cities outside Ohio, skies ranged from partly sunny to cloudy, and temperatures were between 75 and 76 degrees. The current time is 1:54 p.m. Eastern Daylight Time. 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On the latest weather map, high pressure persists through Saturday while gradually exiting to the east. A series of troughs will move through the Great Lakes region Sunday into the middle of next week. The forecast for the Central Highlands. This afternoon, mostly cloudy.
highs in the upper 70s. East winds around 5 miles per hour. Tonight, partly cloudy in the evening, then clearing. Patchy fog after midnight. Lows in the upper 50s. Northeast winds around 5 miles per hour, becoming northwest after midnight. Saturday, mostly sunny in the morning, then becoming partly cloudy. Patchy fog in the morning. Highs around 80. Northwest winds around 5 miles per hour. Saturday night, mostly clear. Lows in the lower 60s. Southwest winds around 5 miles per hour. Sunday, mostly sunny in the morning, then partly sunny with a chance of showers and thunderstorms in the afternoon. Humid with highs in the mid-80s. West winds around 5 miles per hour. Chance of rain 30%. Sunday night, a chance of thunderstorms in the evening. Mostly cloudy with a chance of showers. Lows in the upper 60s. Chance of rain 50%. At 1 p.m., weather reports for selected cities. At Mansfield Long Regional Airport, it was mostly sunny. The temperature was 75 degrees, the dew point 52, and the relative humidity 44%. The wind was northeast, at 10 miles an hour. The pressure was 30.15 inches and falling. Elsewhere across Ohio, temperatures were between 74 and 78 degrees. It was mostly sunny at Worcester, Marion, Toledo Express, and Findlay. It was partly sunny at Cleveland, Akron-Canton Regional Airport, Cincinnati, Dayton, and Columbus. At Youngstown, it was cloudy. Reports from nearby cities outside Ohio, skies ranged from partly sunny to cloudy, and temperatures were between 75 and 76 degrees. The current time is 1:57 p.m. Eastern Daylight Time. 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On the latest weather map, high pressure persists through Saturday while gradually exiting to the east. A series of troughs will move through the Great Lakes region Sunday into the middle of next week. The forecast for the Central Highlands. This afternoon, mostly cloudy. Highs in the upper 70s. East winds around 5 miles per hour. Tonight, partly cloudy in the evening, then clearing. Patchy fog after midnight. Lows in the upper 50s. Northeast winds around 5 miles per hour, becoming northwest after midnight. Saturday, mostly sunny in the morning, then becoming partly cloudy. Patchy fog in the morning. Highs around 80. Northwest winds around 5 miles per hour. Saturday night, mostly clear. Lows in the lower 60s. Southwest winds around 5 miles per hour. Sunday, mostly sunny in the morning, then partly sunny with a chance of showers and thunderstorms in the afternoon. Humid with highs in the mid-80s. West winds around 5 miles per hour. Chance of rain 30%. Sunday night, a chance of thunderstorms in the evening. Mostly cloudy with a chance of showers. Lows in the upper 60s. Chance of rain 50%. At 1 p.m., weather reports for selected cities. At Mansfield Long Regional Airport, it was mostly sunny. The temperature was 75 degrees, the dew point 52, and the relative humidity 44%. The wind was northeast, at 10 miles an hour. The pressure was 30.15 inches and falling. Elsewhere across Ohio, temperatures were between 74 and 78 degrees. It was mostly sunny at Worcester, Marion, Toledo Express, and Findlay. It was partly sunny at Cleveland, Akron-Canton Regional Airport, Cincinnati, Dayton, and Columbus. At Youngstown, it was cloudy. Reports from nearby cities outside Ohio, skies ranged from partly sunny to cloudy, and temperatures were between 75 and 76 degrees. The current time is 1:59 p.m. Eastern Daylight Time. 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
the Nearshore Marine Forecast. For the following marine location, the islands to Vermilion. This afternoon, east winds 5 to 15 knots becoming northeast. Partly sunny. Waves 1 to 3 feet. Tonight, northeast winds 5 to 15 knots becoming south 10 knots or less. Partly cloudy. Waves 1 to 3 feet subsiding to 1 foot or less. Saturday, southwest winds 10 knots or less becoming northwest. Mostly sunny. Waves 1 foot or less. Saturday night, west winds 10 knots or less becoming southwest. Mostly clear. Waves 1 foot or less. The water temperature off Toledo is 76 degrees, off Cleveland 73 degrees, and off Derry 74 degrees. The extended forecast for the Central Highlands. Monday, partly sunny with a chance of showers. A chance of thunderstorms in the afternoon. Highs in the upper 80s. Chance of rain 50%. Monday night, a chance of thunderstorms. Showers likely. Lows in the upper 60s. Chance of rain 70%. Tuesday, partly sunny with a chance of thunderstorms. Showers likely, mainly in the morning. Highs in the mid-80s. Chance of rain 70%. Tuesday night, mostly cloudy in the evening, then becoming partly cloudy. A chance of thunderstorms in the evening. A chance of showers. Lows in the lower 60s. Chance of rain 50%. Wednesday, partly cloudy in the morning, then clearing. Highs in the lower 80s. Wednesday night, mostly clear. Lows around 60. Thursday, mostly sunny. Highs in the lower 80s. On the latest weather map, high pressure persists through Saturday while gradually exiting to the east. A series of troughs will move through the Great Lakes region Sunday into the middle of next week. The forecast for the Central Highlands. This afternoon, mostly cloudy. Highs in the upper 70s. East winds around 5 miles per hour. Tonight, partly cloudy in the evening, then clearing. Patchy fog after midnight. Lows in the upper 50s. Northeast winds around 5 miles per hour, becoming northwest after midnight. Saturday, mostly sunny in the morning, then becoming partly cloudy. Patchy fog in the morning. Highs around 80. Northwest winds around 5 miles per hour. Saturday night, mostly clear. Lows in the lower 60s. Southwest winds around 5 miles per hour. Sunday, mostly sunny in the morning, then partly sunny with a chance of showers and thunderstorms in the afternoon. Humid with highs in the mid-80s. West winds around 5 miles per hour. Chance of rain 30%. Sunday night, a chance of thunderstorms in the evening. Mostly cloudy with a chance of showers. Lows in the upper 60s. Chance of rain 50%. At 1 p.m., weather reports for selected cities. At Mansfield Long Regional Airport, it was mostly sunny. The temperature was 75 degrees, the dew point 52, and the relative humidity 44%. The wind was northeast, at 10 miles an hour. The pressure was 30.15 inches and falling. Elsewhere across Ohio, temperatures were between 74 and 78 degrees. It was mostly sunny at Worcester, Marion, Toledo Express, and Findlay. It was partly sunny at Cleveland, Akron-Canton Regional Airport, Cincinnati, Dayton, and Columbus. At Youngstown, it was cloudy. Reports from nearby cities outside Ohio, skies ranged from partly sunny to cloudy, and temperatures were between 75 and 76 degrees. The current time is 2:04 p.m. Eastern Daylight Time. 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On the latest weather map, high pressure persists through Saturday while gradually exiting to the east. A series of troughs will move through the Great Lakes region Sunday into the middle of next week. The forecast for the Central Highlands. This afternoon, mostly cloudy. Highs in the upper 70s. East winds around 5 miles per hour. Tonight, partly cloudy in the evening, then clearing.
Patchy fog after midnight. Lows in the upper 50s. Northeast winds around 5 miles per hour, becoming northwest after midnight. Saturday, mostly sunny in the morning, then becoming partly cloudy. Patchy fog in the morning. Highs around 80. Northwest winds around 5 miles per hour. Saturday night, mostly clear. Lows in the lower 60s. Southwest winds around 5 miles per hour. Sunday, mostly sunny in the morning, then partly sunny with a chance of showers and thunderstorms in the afternoon. Humid with highs in the mid-80s. West winds around 5 miles per hour. Chance of rain 30%. Sunday night, a chance of thunderstorms in the evening. Mostly cloudy with a chance of showers. Lows in the upper 60s. Chance of rain 50%. At 2 p.m., weather reports for selected cities. At Mansfield-Lom Regional Airport, it was partly sunny. The temperature was 74 degrees, the dew point 53, and the relative humidity 48%. The wind was northeast, at 7 miles an hour. The pressure was 30.14 inches and falling. Elsewhere across Ohio, skies ranged from partly sunny to cloudy, and temperatures were between 74 and 78 degrees. Reports from nearby cities outside Ohio, it was partly sunny, and temperatures were between 76 and 78 degrees. The current time is 2:06 p.m. Eastern Daylight Time. 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We supply the latest available information for the Central Highlands over station WWG57 from Butler on a frequency of 162.450 MHz. On the latest weather map, high pressure persists through Saturday while gradually exiting to the east. A series of troughs will move through the Great Lakes region Sunday into the middle of next week. The forecast for the Central Highlands. This afternoon, mostly cloudy. Highs in the upper 70s. East winds around 5 miles per hour. Tonight, partly cloudy in the evening, then clearing. Patchy fog after midnight. Lows in the upper 50s. Northeast winds around 5 miles per hour, becoming northwest after midnight. Saturday, mostly sunny in the morning, then becoming partly cloudy. Patchy fog in the morning. Highs around 80. Northwest winds around 5 miles per hour. Saturday night, mostly clear. Lows in the lower 60s. Southwest winds around 5 miles per hour. Sunday, mostly sunny in the morning, then partly sunny with a chance of showers and thunderstorms in the afternoon. Humid with highs in the mid-80s. West winds around 5 miles per hour. Chance of rain 30%. Sunday night, a chance of thunderstorms in the evening. Mostly cloudy with a chance of showers. Lows in the upper 60s. Chance of rain 50%. At 2 p.m., weather reports for selected cities. At Mansfield-Lom Regional Airport, it was partly sunny. The temperature was 74 degrees, the dew point 53, and the relative humidity 48%. The wind was northeast, at 7 miles an hour. The pressure was 30.14 inches and falling. Elsewhere across Ohio, skies ranged from partly sunny to cloudy, and temperatures were between 74 and 78 degrees. Reports from nearby cities outside Ohio, it was partly sunny, and temperatures were between 76 and 78 degrees. The current time is 2:09 p.m. Eastern Daylight Time. 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On the latest weather map, high pressure persists through Saturday while gradually exiting to the east. A series of troughs will move through the Great Lakes region Sunday into the middle of next week. The forecast for the Central Highlands. This afternoon, mostly cloudy. Highs in the upper 70s. East winds around 5 miles per hour. Tonight, partly cloudy in the evening, then clearing. Patchy fog after midnight. Lows in the upper 50s. Northeast winds around 5 miles per hour, becoming northwest after midnight.
Saturday, mostly sunny in the morning, then becoming partly cloudy.

chance of rain 50%. The extended forecast for the Central Highlands. Monday, partly sunny with a chance of showers. A chance of thunderstorms in the afternoon. Highs in the upper 80s. Chance of rain 50%. Monday night, a chance of thunderstorms. Showers likely. Lows in the upper 60s. Chance of rain 70%. Tuesday, partly sunny with a chance of thunderstorms. Showers likely, mainly in the morning. Highs in the mid-80s. Chance of rain 70%. Tuesday night, mostly cloudy in the evening, then becoming partly cloudy. A chance of thunderstorms in the evening. A chance of showers. Lows in the lower 60s. Chance of rain 50%. Wednesday, partly cloudy in the morning, then clearing. Highs in the lower 80s. Wednesday night, mostly clear. Lows around 60. Thursday, mostly sunny. Highs in the lower 80s. At 2 p.m., weather reports for selected cities. At Mansfield Lawn Regional Airport, it was partly sunny. The temperature was 74 degrees, the dew point 53, and the relative humidity 48%. The wind was northeast, at 7 miles an hour. The pressure was 30.14 inches and falling. Elsewhere across Ohio, skies ranged from partly sunny to cloudy, and temperatures were between 74 and 78 degrees. Reports from nearby cities outside Ohio, it was partly sunny, and temperatures were between 76 and 78 degrees. The current time is 2:12 p.m. Eastern Daylight Time. 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On the latest weather map, high pressure persists through Saturday while gradually exiting to the east. A series of troughs will move through the Great Lakes region Sunday into the middle of next week. The forecast for the Central Highlands. This afternoon, mostly cloudy. Highs in the upper 70s. East winds around 5 miles per hour. Tonight, partly cloudy in the evening, then clearing. Patchy fog after midnight. Lows in the upper 50s. Northeast winds around 5 miles per hour, becoming northwest after midnight. Saturday, mostly sunny in the morning, then becoming partly cloudy. Patchy fog in the morning. Highs around 80. Northwest winds around 5 miles per hour. Saturday night, mostly clear. Lows in the lower 60s. Southwest winds around 5 miles per hour. Sunday, mostly sunny in the morning, then partly sunny with a chance of showers and thunderstorms in the afternoon. Humid with highs in the mid-80s. West winds around 5 miles per hour. Chance of rain 30%. Sunday night, a chance of thunderstorms in the evening. Mostly cloudy with a chance of showers. Lows in the upper 60s. Chance of rain 50%. At 2 p.m., weather reports for selected cities. At Mansfield Lawn Regional Airport, it was partly sunny. The temperature was 74 degrees, the dew point 53, and the relative humidity 48%. The wind was northeast, at 7 miles an hour. The pressure was 30.14 inches and falling. Elsewhere across Ohio, skies ranged from partly sunny to cloudy, and temperatures were between 74 and 78 degrees. Reports from nearby cities outside Ohio, it was partly sunny, and temperatures were between 76 and 78 degrees. The current time is 2:15 p.m. Eastern Daylight Time. 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We supply the latest available information for the Central Highlands over station WWG57 from Butler on a frequency of 162.450 MHz. On the latest weather map, high pressure persists through Saturday while gradually exiting to the east. A series of troughs will move through the Great Lakes region Sunday into the middle of next week. The forecast for the Central Highlands. This afternoon, mostly cloudy. Highs in the upper 70s. East winds around 5 miles per hour. Tonight, partly cloudy in the evening, then clearing.

patchy fog after midnight. Lows in the upper 50s. Northeast winds around 5 miles per hour, becoming northwest after midnight. Saturday, mostly sunny in the morning, then becoming partly cloudy. Patchy fog in the morning. Highs around 80. Northwest winds around 5 miles per hour. Saturday night, mostly clear. Lows in the lower 60s. Southwest winds around 5 miles per hour. Sunday, mostly sunny in the morning, then partly sunny with a chance of showers and thunderstorms in the afternoon. Humid with highs in the mid-80s. West winds around 5 miles per hour. Chance of rain 30%. Sunday night, a chance of thunderstorms in the evening. Mostly cloudy with a chance of showers. Lows in the upper 60s. Chance of rain 50%. At 2 p.m., weather reports for selected cities. At Mansfield Long Regional Airport, it was partly sunny. The temperature was 74 degrees, the dew point 53, and the relative humidity 48%. The wind was northeast, at 7 miles an hour. The pressure was 30.14 inches and falling. Elsewhere across Ohio, skies ranged from partly sunny to cloudy, and temperatures were between 74 and 78 degrees. Reports from nearby cities outside Ohio, it was partly sunny, and temperatures were between 76 and 78 degrees. The current time is 2:17 p.m. Eastern Daylight Time. 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We supply the latest available information for the Central Highlands over station WWG57 from Butler on a frequency of 162.450 MHz. On the latest weather map, high pressure persists through Saturday while gradually exiting to the east. A series of troughs will move through the Great Lakes region Sunday into the middle of next week. The forecast for the Central Highlands. This afternoon, mostly cloudy. Highs in the upper 70s. East winds around 5 miles per hour. Tonight, partly cloudy in the evening, then clearing. Patchy fog after midnight. Lows in the upper 50s. Northeast winds around 5 miles per hour, becoming northwest after midnight. Saturday, mostly sunny in the morning, then becoming partly cloudy. Patchy fog in the morning. Highs around 80. Northwest winds around 5 miles per hour. Saturday night, mostly clear. Lows in the lower 60s. Southwest winds around 5 miles per hour. Sunday, mostly sunny in the morning, then partly sunny with a chance of showers and thunderstorms in the afternoon. Humid with highs in the mid-80s. West winds around 5 miles per hour. Chance of rain 30%. Sunday night, a chance of thunderstorms in the evening. Mostly cloudy with a chance of showers. Lows in the upper 60s. Chance of rain 50%. At 2 p.m., weather reports for selected cities. At Mansfield Long Regional Airport, it was partly sunny. The temperature was 74 degrees, the dew point 53, and the relative humidity 48%. The wind was northeast, at 7 miles an hour. The pressure was 30.14 inches and falling. Elsewhere across Ohio, skies ranged from partly sunny to cloudy, and temperatures were between 74 and 78 degrees. Reports from nearby cities outside Ohio, it was partly sunny, and temperatures were between 76 and 78 degrees. The current time is 2:19 p.m. Eastern Daylight Time. 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The extended forecast for the Central Highlands. Monday, partly sunny with a chance of showers. A chance of thunderstorms in the afternoon. Highs in the upper 80s. Chance of rain 50%. Monday night, a chance of thunderstorms. Showers likely. Lows in the upper 60s. Chance of rain 70%. Tuesday, partly sunny with a chance of thunderstorms. Showers likely, mainly in the morning. Highs in the mid-80s. Chance of rain 70%.
Tuesday night, mostly cloudy in the evening, then becoming partly cloudy. A chance of thunderstorms in the evening. A chance of showers. Lows in the lower 60s. Chance of rain 50%. Wednesday, partly cloudy in the morning, then clearing. Highs in the lower 80s. Wednesday night, mostly clear. Lows around 60. Thursday, mostly sunny. Highs in the lower 80s. At 2 p.m., weather reports for selected cities. At Mansfield Long Regional Airport, it was partly sunny. The temperature was 74 degrees, the dew point 53, and the relative humidity 48%. The wind was northeast, at 7 miles an hour. The pressure was 30.14 inches and falling. Elsewhere across Ohio, skies ranged from partly sunny to cloudy, and temperatures were between 74 and 78 degrees. Reports from nearby cities outside Ohio, it was partly sunny, and temperatures were between 76 and 78 degrees. The current time is 2:21 p.m. Eastern Daylight Time. 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We supply the latest available information for the Central Highlands over station WWG57 from Butler on a frequency of 162.450 MHz. On the latest weather map, high pressure will linger through Saturday, gradually shifting east towards the mid-Atlantic coast into Sunday. A series of systems will move across the region Sunday through the middle of next week. The forecast for the Central Highlands. This afternoon, mostly cloudy. Highs in the upper 70s. East winds around 5 miles per hour. Tonight, partly cloudy in the evening, then clearing. Patchy fog after midnight. Lows in the upper 50s. Northeast winds around 5 miles per hour, becoming northwest after midnight. Saturday, mostly sunny in the morning, then becoming partly cloudy. Patchy fog in the morning. Highs around 80. Northwest winds around 5 miles per hour. Saturday night, mostly clear. Lows in the lower 60s. Southwest winds around 5 miles per hour. Sunday, mostly sunny in the morning, then partly sunny with a chance of showers and thunderstorms in the afternoon. Humid with highs in the mid-80s. West winds around 5 miles per hour. Chance of rain 30%. Sunday night, a chance of thunderstorms in the evening. Mostly cloudy with a chance of showers. Lows in the upper 60s. Chance of rain 50%. At 2 p.m., weather reports for selected cities. At Mansfield Long Regional Airport, it was partly sunny. The temperature was 74 degrees, the dew point 53, and the relative humidity 48%. The wind was northeast, at 7 miles an hour. The pressure was 30.14 inches and falling. Elsewhere across Ohio, skies ranged from partly sunny to cloudy, and temperatures were between 74 and 78 degrees. Reports from nearby cities outside Ohio, it was partly sunny, and temperatures were between 76 and 78 degrees. The current time is 2:24 p.m. Eastern Daylight Time. 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On the latest weather map, high pressure will linger through Saturday, gradually shifting east towards the mid-Atlantic coast into Sunday. A series of systems will move across the region Sunday through the middle of next week. The forecast for the Central Highlands. This afternoon, mostly cloudy. Highs in the upper 70s. East winds around 5 miles per hour. Tonight, partly cloudy in the evening, then clearing. Patchy fog after midnight. Lows in the upper 50s. Northeast winds around 5 miles per hour, becoming northwest after midnight. Saturday, mostly sunny in the morning, then becoming partly cloudy. Patchy fog in the morning. Highs around 80. Northwest winds around 5 miles per hour. Saturday night, mostly clear. Lows in the lower 60s. Southwest winds around 5 miles per hour.
Sunday, mostly sunny in the morning, then partly sunny with a chance of showers and thunderstorms in the afternoon. Humid with highs in the mid-80s. West winds around 5 miles per hour. Chance of rain 30%. Sunday night, a chance of thunderstorms in the evening. Mostly cloudy with a chance of showers. Lows in the upper 60s. Chance of rain 50%. At 2 p.m., weather reports for selected cities. At Mansfield Long Regional Airport, it was partly sunny. The temperature was 74 degrees, the dew point 53, and the relative humidity 48%. The wind was northeast, at 7 miles an hour. The pressure was 30.14 inches and falling. Elsewhere across Ohio, skies ranged from partly sunny to cloudy, and temperatures were between 74 and 78 degrees. Reports from nearby cities outside Ohio, it was partly sunny, and temperatures were between 76 and 78 degrees. The current time is 2:26 p.m. Eastern Daylight Time. 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On the latest weather map, high pressure will linger through Saturday, gradually shifting east towards the mid-Atlantic coast into Sunday. A series of systems will move across the region Sunday through the middle of next week. The forecast for the Central Highlands. This afternoon, mostly cloudy. Highs in the upper 70s. East winds around 5 miles per hour. Tonight, partly cloudy in the evening, then clearing. Patchy fog after midnight. Lows in the upper 50s. Northeast winds around 5 miles per hour, becoming northwest after midnight. Saturday, mostly sunny in the morning, then becoming partly cloudy. Patchy fog in the morning. Highs around 80. Northwest winds around 5 miles per hour. Saturday night, mostly clear. Lows in the lower 60s. Southwest winds around 5 miles per hour. Sunday, mostly sunny in the morning, then partly sunny with a chance of showers and thunderstorms in the afternoon. Humid with highs in the mid-80s. West winds around 5 miles per hour. Chance of rain 30%. Sunday night, a chance of thunderstorms in the evening. Mostly cloudy with a chance of showers. Lows in the upper 60s. Chance of rain 50%. At 2 p.m., weather reports for selected cities. At Mansfield Long Regional Airport, it was partly sunny. The temperature was 74 degrees, the dew point 53, and the relative humidity 48%. The wind was northeast, at 7 miles an hour. The pressure was 30.14 inches and falling. Elsewhere across Ohio, skies ranged from partly sunny to cloudy, and temperatures were between 74 and 78 degrees. Reports from nearby cities outside Ohio, it was partly sunny, and temperatures were between 76 and 78 degrees. The current time is 2:29 p.m. Eastern Daylight Time. 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We supply the latest available information for the Central Highlands over station WWG 57 from Butler on a frequency of 162.450 MHz. On the latest weather map, high pressure will linger through Saturday, gradually shifting east towards the mid-Atlantic coast into Sunday. A series of systems will move across the region Sunday through the middle of next week. The forecast for the Central Highlands. This afternoon, mostly cloudy. Highs in the upper 70s. East winds around 5 miles per hour. Tonight, partly cloudy in the evening, then clearing. Patchy fog after midnight. Lows in the upper 50s. Northeast winds around 5 miles per hour, becoming northwest after midnight. Saturday, mostly sunny in the morning, then becoming partly cloudy. Patchy fog in the morning. Highs around 80. Northwest winds around 5 miles per hour. Saturday night, mostly clear. Lows in the lower 60s. Southwest winds around 5 miles per hour. Sunday, mostly sunny in the morning, then partly sunny with a chance of showers and thunderstorms in the afternoon.
humid with highs in the mid-80s. West winds around 5 miles per hour. Chance of rain 30%. Sunday night, a chance of thunderstorms in the evening. Mostly cloudy with a chance of showers. Lows in the upper 60s. Chance of rain 50%. The extended forecast for the Central Highlands. Monday, partly sunny with a chance of showers. A chance of thunderstorms in the afternoon. Highs in the upper 80s. Chance of rain 50%. Monday night, a chance of thunderstorms. Showers likely. Lows in the upper 60s. Chance of rain 70%. Tuesday, partly sunny with a chance of thunderstorms. Showers likely, mainly in the morning. Highs in the mid-80s. Chance of rain 70%. Tuesday night, mostly cloudy in the evening, then becoming partly cloudy. A chance of thunderstorms in the evening. A chance of showers. Lows in the lower 60s. Chance of rain 50%. Wednesday, partly cloudy in the morning, then clearing. Highs in the lower 80s. Wednesday night, mostly clear. Lows around 60. Thursday, mostly sunny. Highs in the lower 80s. At 2 p.m., weather reports for selected cities. At Mansfield Long Regional Airport, it was partly sunny. The temperature was 74 degrees, the dew point 53, and the relative humidity 48%. The wind was northeast, at 7 miles an hour. The pressure was 30.14 inches and falling. Elsewhere across Ohio, skies ranged from partly sunny to cloudy, and temperatures were between 74 and 78 degrees. Reports from nearby cities outside Ohio, it was partly sunny, and temperatures were between 76 and 78 degrees. The current time is 2:32 p.m. Eastern Daylight Time. 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We supply the latest available information for the Central Highlands over station WWG57 from Butler on a frequency of 162.450 MHz. On the latest weather map, high pressure will linger through Saturday, towards the mid-Atlantic coast into Sunday. A series of systems will move across the region Sunday through the middle of next week. The forecast for the Central Highlands. This afternoon, mostly cloudy. Highs in the upper 70s. East winds around 5 miles per hour. Tonight, partly cloudy in the evening, then clearing. Patchy fog after midnight. Lows in the upper 50s. Northeast winds around 5 miles per hour, becoming northwest after midnight. Saturday, mostly sunny in the morning, then becoming partly cloudy. Patchy fog in the morning. Highs around 80. Northwest winds around 5 miles per hour. Saturday night, mostly clear. Lows in the lower 60s. Southwest winds around 5 miles per hour. Sunday, mostly sunny in the morning, then partly sunny with a chance of showers and thunderstorms in the afternoon. Humid with highs in the mid-80s. West winds around 5 miles per hour. Chance of rain 30%. Sunday night, a chance of thunderstorms in the evening. Mostly cloudy with a chance of showers. Lows in the upper 60s. Chance of rain 50%. The forecast for the Central Highlands. This afternoon, mostly cloudy. Near steady temperature in the mid-70s. East winds around 5 miles per hour. Tonight, partly cloudy in the evening, then clearing. Patchy fog after midnight. Lows in the upper 50s. Northeast winds around 5 miles per hour, becoming northwest after midnight. Saturday, mostly sunny in the morning, then becoming partly cloudy. Patchy fog in the morning. Highs around 80. Northwest winds around 5 miles per hour. Saturday night, mostly clear. Lows in the lower 60s. Southwest winds around 5 miles per hour. Sunday, mostly sunny in the morning, then partly sunny with a chance of showers and thunderstorms in the afternoon. Humid with highs in the mid-80s. West winds around 5 miles per hour. Chance of rain 30%. Sunday night, a chance of thunderstorms in the evening. Mostly cloudy with a chance of showers. Lows in the upper 60s. Chance of rain 50%.
The extended forecast for the Central Highlands. Monday, partly sunny with a chance of showers. A chance of thunderstorms in the afternoon. Highs in the upper 80s. Chance of rain 50%. Monday night, showers with a chance of thunderstorms. Lows in the upper 60s. Chance of rain 80%. Tuesday, partly sunny. Showers likely in the morning, then a chance of showers and thunderstorms in the afternoon. Highs in the lower 80s. Chance of rain 70%. Tuesday night, partly cloudy with a chance of showers and thunderstorms in the evening, then mostly clear after midnight. Lows in the lower 60s. Chance of rain 50%. Wednesday, partly cloudy in the morning, then clearing. Highs in the lower 80s. Wednesday night, mostly clear. Lows around 60. Thursday, mostly sunny. Highs in the lower 80s. At 2 p.m., weather reports for selected cities. At Mansfield-Lom Regional Airport, it was partly sunny. The temperature was 74 degrees, the dew point 53, and the relative humidity 48%. The wind was northeast, at 7 miles an hour. The pressure was 30.14 inches and falling. Elsewhere across Ohio, skies ranged from partly sunny to cloudy, and temperatures were between 74 and 78 degrees. Reports from nearby cities outside Ohio, it was partly sunny, and temperatures were between 76 and 78 degrees. The current time is 2:37 p.m. Eastern Daylight Time. 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On the latest weather map, high pressure will linger through Saturday, gradually shifting east towards the mid-Atlantic coast into Sunday. A series of systems will move across the region Sunday through the middle of next week. The forecast for the Central Highlands. This afternoon, mostly cloudy. Near steady temperature in the mid-70s. East winds around 5 miles per hour. Tonight, partly cloudy in the evening, then clearing. Patchy fog after midnight. Lows in the upper 50s. Northeast winds around 5 miles per hour, becoming northwest after midnight. Saturday, mostly sunny in the morning, then becoming partly cloudy. Patchy fog in the morning. Highs around 80. Northwest winds around 5 miles per hour. Saturday night, mostly clear. Lows in the lower 60s. Southwest winds around 5 miles per hour. Sunday, mostly sunny in the morning, then partly sunny with a chance of showers and thunderstorms in the afternoon. Humid with highs in the mid-80s. West winds around 5 miles per hour. Chance of rain 30%. Sunday night, a chance of thunderstorms in the evening. Mostly cloudy with a chance of showers. Lows in the upper 60s. Chance of rain 50%. At 2 p.m., weather reports for selected cities. At Mansfield-Lom Regional Airport, it was partly sunny. The temperature was 74 degrees, the dew point 53, and the relative humidity 48%. The wind was northeast, at 7 miles an hour. The pressure was 30.14 inches and falling. Elsewhere across Ohio, skies ranged from partly sunny to cloudy, and temperatures were between 74 and 78 degrees. Reports from nearby cities outside Ohio, it was partly sunny, and temperatures were between 76 and 78 degrees. The current time is 2:39 p.m. Eastern Daylight Time. The extended forecast for the Central Highlands. Monday, partly sunny with a chance of showers. A chance of thunderstorms in the afternoon. Highs in the upper 80s. Chance of rain 50%. Monday night, showers with a chance of thunderstorms. Lows in the upper 60s. Chance of rain 80%. Tuesday, partly sunny. Showers likely in the morning, then a chance of showers and thunderstorms in the afternoon. Highs in the lower 80s. Chance of rain 70%. Tuesday night, partly cloudy with a chance of showers and thunderstorms in the evening, then mostly clear after midnight. Lows in the lower 60s. Chance of rain 50%. Wednesday, partly cloudy in the morning,
then clearing. Highs in the lower 80s. Wednesday night, mostly clear. Lows around 60. Thursday, mostly sunny. Highs in the lower 80s. 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On the latest weather map, high pressure will linger through Saturday, gradually shifting east towards the mid-Atlantic coast into Sunday. A series of systems will move across the region Sunday through the middle of next week. The forecast for the Central Highlands. This afternoon, mostly cloudy. Near steady temperature in the mid-70s. East winds around 5 miles per hour. Tonight, partly cloudy in the evening, then clearing. Patchy fog after midnight. Lows in the upper 50s. Northeast winds around 5 miles per hour, becoming northwest after midnight. Saturday, mostly sunny in the morning, then becoming partly cloudy. Patchy fog in the morning. Highs around 80. Northwest winds around 5 miles per hour. Saturday night, mostly clear. Lows in the lower 60s. Southwest winds around 5 miles per hour. Sunday, mostly sunny in the morning, then partly sunny with a chance of showers and thunderstorms in the afternoon. Humid with highs in the mid-80s. West winds around 5 miles per hour. Chance of rain 30%. Sunday night, a chance of thunderstorms in the evening. Mostly cloudy with a chance of showers. Lows in the upper 60s. Chance of rain 50%. At 2 p.m., weather reports for selected cities. At Mansfield Long Regional Airport, it was partly sunny. The temperature was 74 degrees, the dew point 53, and the relative humidity 48%. The wind was northeast, at 7 miles an hour. The pressure was 30.14 inches and falling. Elsewhere across Ohio, skies ranged from partly sunny to cloudy, and temperatures were between 74 and 78 degrees. Reports from nearby cities outside Ohio, it was partly sunny, and temperatures were between 76 and 78 degrees. The current time is 2:43 p.m. Eastern Daylight Time. 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We supply the latest available information for the Central Highlands over station WWG57 from Butler on a frequency of 162.450 MHz. On the latest weather map, high pressure will linger through Saturday, gradually shifting east towards the mid-Atlantic coast into Sunday. A series of systems will move across the region Sunday through the middle of next week. The forecast for the Central Highlands. This afternoon, mostly cloudy. Near steady temperature in the mid-70s. East winds around 5 miles per hour. Tonight, partly cloudy in the evening, then clearing. Patchy fog after midnight. Lows in the upper 50s. Northeast winds around 5 miles per hour, becoming northwest after midnight. Saturday, mostly sunny in the morning, then becoming partly cloudy. Patchy fog in the morning. Highs around 80. Northwest winds around 5 miles per hour. Saturday night, mostly clear. Lows in the lower 60s. Southwest winds around 5 miles per hour. Sunday, mostly sunny in the morning, then partly sunny with a chance of showers and thunderstorms in the afternoon. Humid with highs in the mid-80s. West winds around 5 miles per hour. Chance of rain 30%. Sunday night, a chance of thunderstorms in the evening. Mostly cloudy with a chance of showers. Lows in the upper 60s. Chance of rain 50%. At 2 p.m., weather reports for selected cities. At Mansfield Long Regional Airport, it was partly sunny. The temperature was 74 degrees, the dew point 53, and the relative humidity 48%. The wind was northeast, at 7 miles an hour. The pressure was 30.14 inches and falling. Elsewhere across Ohio, skies ranged from partly sunny to cloudy, and temperatures were between 74 and 78 degrees.
Reports from nearby cities outside Ohio, it was partly sunny, and temperatures were between 76 and 78 degrees. The current time is 2:45 p.m. Eastern Daylight Time. 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We supply the latest available information for the Central Highlands over station WWG 57 from Butler on a frequency of 162.450 MHz. On the latest weather map, high pressure will linger through Saturday, gradually shifting east towards the mid-Atlantic coast into Sunday. A series of systems will move across the region Sunday through the middle of next week. The forecast for the Central Highlands. This afternoon, mostly cloudy. Near steady temperature in the mid-70s. East winds around 5 miles per hour. Tonight, partly cloudy in the evening, then clearing. Patchy fog after midnight. Lows in the upper 50s. Northeast winds around 5 miles per hour, becoming northwest after midnight. Saturday, mostly sunny in the morning, then becoming partly cloudy. Patchy fog in the morning. Highs around 80. Northwest winds around 5 miles per hour. Saturday night, mostly clear. Lows in the lower 60s. Southwest winds around 5 miles per hour. Sunday, mostly sunny in the morning, then partly sunny with a chance of showers and thunderstorms in the afternoon. Humid with highs in the mid-80s. West winds around 5 miles per hour. Chance of rain 30%. Sunday night, a chance of thunderstorms in the evening. Mostly cloudy with a chance of showers. Lows in the upper 60s. Chance of rain 50%. At 2 p.m., weather reports for selected cities. At Mansfield Long Regional Airport, it was partly sunny. The temperature was 74 degrees, the dew point 53, and the relative humidity 48%. The wind was northeast, at 7 miles an hour. The pressure was 30.14 inches and falling. Elsewhere across Ohio, skies ranged from partly sunny to cloudy, and temperatures were between 74 and 78 degrees. Reports from nearby cities outside Ohio, it was partly sunny, and temperatures were between 76 and 78 degrees. The current time is 2:48 p.m. Eastern Daylight Time. 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We supply the latest available information for the Central Highlands over station WWG 57 from Butler on a frequency of 162.450 MHz. On the latest weather map, high pressure will linger through Saturday, gradually shifting east towards the mid-Atlantic coast into Sunday. A series of systems will move across the region Sunday through the middle of next week. The forecast for the Central Highlands. This afternoon, mostly cloudy. Near steady temperature in the mid-70s. East winds around 5 miles per hour. Tonight, partly cloudy in the evening, then clearing. Patchy fog after midnight. Lows in the upper 50s. Northeast winds around 5 miles per hour, becoming northwest after midnight. Saturday, mostly sunny in the morning, then becoming partly cloudy. Patchy fog in the morning. Highs around 80. Northwest winds around 5 miles per hour. Saturday night, mostly clear. Lows in the lower 60s. Southwest winds around 5 miles per hour. Sunday, mostly sunny in the morning, then partly sunny with a chance of showers and thunderstorms in the afternoon. Humid with highs in the mid-80s. West winds around 5 miles per hour. Chance of rain 30%. Sunday night, a chance of thunderstorms in the evening. Mostly cloudy with a chance of showers. Lows in the upper 60s. Chance of rain 50%. The extended forecast for the Central Highlands. Monday, partly sunny with a chance of showers. A chance of thunderstorms in the afternoon. Highs in the upper 80s. Chance of rain 50%. Monday night, showers with a chance of thunderstorms. Lows in the upper 60s. Chance of rain 80%. Tuesday, partly sunny. Showers likely in the morning, then a chance of showers and thunderstorms in the afternoon. Highs in the lower 80s. Chance of rain 70%.
Tuesday night, partly cloudy with a chance of showers and thunderstorms in the evening, then mostly clear after midnight. Lows in the lower 60s. Chance of rain 50%. Wednesday, partly cloudy in the morning, then clearing. Highs in the lower 80s. Wednesday night, mostly clear. Lows around 60. Thursday, mostly sunny. Highs in the lower 80s. At 2 p.m., weather reports for selected cities. At Mansfield-Lom Regional Airport, it was partly sunny. The temperature was 74 degrees, the dew point 53, and the relative humidity 48%. The wind was northeast, at 7 miles an hour. The pressure was 30.14 inches and falling. Elsewhere across Ohio, skies ranged from partly sunny to cloudy, and temperatures were between 74 and 78 degrees. Reports from nearby cities outside Ohio, it was partly sunny, and temperatures were between 76 and 78 degrees. The current time is 2:51 p.m. Eastern Daylight Time. 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We supply the latest available information for the Central Highlands over station WWG 57 from Butler on a frequency of 162.450 MHz. On the latest weather map, high pressure will linger through Saturday, gradually shifting east towards the mid-Atlantic coast into Sunday. A series of systems will move across the region Sunday through the middle of next week. The forecast for the Central Highlands. This afternoon, mostly cloudy. Near steady temperature in the mid-70s. East winds around 5 miles per hour. Tonight, partly cloudy in the evening, then clearing. Patchy fog after midnight. Lows in the upper 50s. Northeast winds around 5 miles per hour, becoming northwest after midnight. Saturday, mostly sunny in the morning, then becoming partly cloudy. Patchy fog in the morning. Highs around 80. Northwest winds around 5 miles per hour. Saturday night, mostly clear. Lows in the lower 60s. Southwest winds around 5 miles per hour. Sunday, mostly sunny in the morning, then partly sunny with a chance of showers and thunderstorms in the afternoon. Humid with highs in the mid-80s. West winds around 5 miles per hour. Chance of rain 30%. Sunday night, a chance of thunderstorms in the evening. Mostly cloudy with a chance of showers. Lows in the upper 60s. Chance of rain 50%. At 2 p.m., weather reports for selected cities. At Mansfield-Lom Regional Airport, it was partly sunny. The temperature was 74 degrees, the dew point 53, and the relative humidity 48%. The wind was northeast, at 7 miles an hour. The pressure was 30.14 inches and falling. Elsewhere across Ohio, skies ranged from partly sunny to cloudy, and temperatures were between 74 and 78 degrees. Reports from nearby cities outside Ohio, it was partly sunny, and temperatures were between 76 and 78 degrees. The current time is 2:54 p.m. Eastern Daylight Time. This is NOAA Weather Radio WWG 57 originating from the National Weather Service Forecast Office in Cleveland. We supply the latest available information for the Central Highlands over station WWG 57 from Butler on a frequency of 162.450 MHz. On the latest weather map, high pressure will linger through Saturday, gradually shifting east towards the mid-Atlantic coast into Sunday. A series of systems will move across the region Sunday through the middle of next week. The forecast for the Central Highlands. This afternoon, mostly cloudy. Near steady temperature in the mid-70s. East winds around 5 miles per hour. Tonight, partly cloudy in the evening, then clearing. Patchy fog after midnight. Lows in the upper 50s. Northeast winds around 5 miles per hour, becoming northwest after midnight. Saturday, mostly sunny in the morning, then becoming partly cloudy. Patchy fog in the morning. Highs around 80. Northwest winds around 5 miles per hour. Saturday night, mostly clear. Lows in the lower 60s. Southwest winds around 5 miles per hour.
Sunday, mostly sunny in the morning, then partly sunny with a chance of showers and thunderstorms in the afternoon. Humid with highs in the mid-80s. West winds around 5 miles per hour. Chance of rain 30%. Sunday night, a chance of thunderstorms in the evening. Mostly cloudy with a chance of showers. Lows in the upper 60s. Chance of rain 50%. At 2 p.m., weather reports for selected cities. At Mansfield Long Regional Airport, it was partly sunny. The temperature was 74 degrees, the dew point 53, and the relative humidity 48%. The wind was northeast, at 7 miles an hour. The pressure was 30.14 inches and falling. Elsewhere across Ohio, skies ranged from partly sunny to cloudy, and temperatures were between 74 and 78 degrees. Reports from nearby cities outside Ohio, it was partly sunny, and temperatures were between 76 and 78 degrees. The current time is 2:56 p.m. Eastern Daylight Time. 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We supply the latest available information for the Central Highlands over station WWG 57 from Butler on a frequency of 162.450 MHz. On the latest weather map, high pressure will linger through Saturday, gradually shifting east towards the mid-Atlantic coast into Sunday. A series of systems will move across the region Sunday through the middle of next week. The forecast for the Central Highlands. This afternoon, mostly cloudy. Near steady temperature in the mid-70s. East winds around 5 miles per hour. Tonight, partly cloudy in the evening, then clearing. Patchy fog after midnight. Lows in the upper 50s. Northeast winds around 5 miles per hour, becoming northwest after midnight. Saturday, mostly sunny in the morning, then becoming partly cloudy. Patchy fog in the morning. Highs around 80. Northwest winds around 5 miles per hour. Saturday night, mostly clear. Lows in the lower 60s. Southwest winds around 5 miles per hour. Sunday, mostly sunny in the morning, then partly sunny with a chance of showers and thunderstorms in the afternoon. Humid with highs in the mid-80s. West winds around 5 miles per hour. Chance of rain 30%. Sunday night, a chance of thunderstorms in the evening. Mostly cloudy with a chance of showers. Lows in the upper 60s. Chance of rain 50%. At 2 p.m., weather reports for selected cities. At Mansfield Long Regional Airport, it was partly sunny. The temperature was 74 degrees, the dew point 53, and the relative humidity 48%. The wind was northeast, at 7 miles an hour. The pressure was 30.14 inches and falling. Elsewhere across Ohio, skies ranged from partly sunny to cloudy, and temperatures were between 74 and 78 degrees. Reports from nearby cities outside Ohio, it was partly sunny, and temperatures were between 76 and 78 degrees. The current time is 2:59 p.m. Eastern Daylight Time. 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We supply the latest available information for the Central Highlands over station WWG 57 from Butler on a frequency of 162.450 MHz. On the latest weather map, high pressure will linger through Saturday, gradually shifting east towards the mid-Atlantic coast into Sunday. A series of systems will move across the region Sunday through the middle of next week. The forecast for the Central Highlands. This afternoon, mostly cloudy. Near steady temperature in the mid-70s. East winds around 5 miles per hour. Tonight, partly cloudy in the evening, then clearing. Patchy fog after midnight. Lows in the upper 50s. Northeast winds around 5 miles per hour, becoming northwest after midnight. Saturday, mostly sunny in the morning, then becoming partly cloudy. Patchy fog in the morning. Highs around 80. Northwest winds around 5 miles per hour. Saturday night, mostly clear. Lows in the lower 60s. Southwest winds around 5 miles per hour. Sunday, mostly sunny in the morning,
then partly sunny with a chance of showers and thunderstorms in the afternoon. Humid with highs in the mid-80s. West winds around 5 miles per hour. Chance of rain 30%. Sunday night, a chance of thunderstorms in the evening. Mostly cloudy with a chance of showers. Lows in the upper 60s. Chance of rain 50%. The Nearshore Marine Forecast. For the following marine location, the islands to Vermilion. This afternoon, east winds 5 to 15 knots becoming northeast. Partly sunny. Waves 1 to 3 feet. Tonight, northeast winds 5 to 15 knots becoming south 10 knots or less. Partly cloudy. Waves 1 to 3 feet subsiding to 1 foot or less. Saturday, southwest winds 10 knots or less becoming northwest. Mostly sunny. Waves 1 foot or less. Saturday night, west winds 10 knots or less becoming southwest. Mostly clear. Waves 1 foot or less. The water temperature off Toledo is 76 degrees, off Cleveland 73 degrees, and off Derry 74 degrees. The extended forecast for the Central Highlands. Monday, partly sunny with a chance of showers. A chance of thunderstorms in the afternoon. Highs in the upper 80s. Chance of rain 50%. Monday night, showers with a chance of thunderstorms. Lows in the upper 60s. Chance of rain 80%. Tuesday, partly sunny. Showers likely in the morning, then a chance of showers and thunderstorms in the afternoon. Highs in the lower 80s. Chance of rain 70%. Tuesday night, partly cloudy with a chance of showers and thunderstorms in the evening, then mostly clear after midnight. Lows in the lower 60s. Chance of rain 50%. Wednesday, partly cloudy in the morning, then clearing. Highs in the lower 80s. Wednesday night, mostly clear. Lows around 60. Thursday, mostly sunny. Highs in the lower 80s. At 2 p.m., weather reports for selected cities. At Mansfield-Lom Regional Airport, it was partly sunny. The temperature was 74 degrees, the dew point 53, and the relative humidity 48%. The wind was northeast, at 7 miles an hour. The pressure was 30.14 inches and falling. Elsewhere across Ohio, skies ranged from partly sunny to cloudy, and temperatures were between 74 and 78 degrees. Reports from nearby cities outside Ohio, it was partly sunny, and temperatures were between 76 and 78 degrees. The current time is 3:03 p.m. Eastern Daylight Time. 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On the latest weather map, high pressure will linger through Saturday, gradually shifting east towards the mid-Atlantic coast into Sunday. A series of systems will move across the region Sunday through the middle of next week. The forecast for the Central Highlands. This afternoon, mostly cloudy. Near steady temperature in the mid-70s. East winds around 5 miles per hour. Tonight, partly cloudy in the evening, then clearing. Patchy fog after midnight. Lows in the upper 50s. Northeast winds around 5 miles per hour, becoming northwest after midnight. Saturday, mostly sunny in the morning, then becoming partly cloudy. Patchy fog in the morning. Highs around 80. Northwest winds around 5 miles per hour. Saturday night, mostly clear. Lows in the lower 60s. Southwest winds around 5 miles per hour. Sunday, mostly sunny in the morning, then partly sunny with a chance of showers and thunderstorms in the afternoon. Humid with highs in the mid-80s. West winds around 5 miles per hour. Chance of rain 30%. Sunday night, a chance of thunderstorms in the evening. Mostly cloudy with a chance of showers. Lows in the upper 60s. Chance of rain 50%. At 3 p.m., weather reports for selected cities. At Mansfield-Lom Regional Airport, it was partly sunny. The temperature was 74 degrees, the dew point 54, and the relative humidity 49%.
The wind was northeast at 6 miles an hour. The pressure was 30.13 inches and falling. Elsewhere across Ohio, temperatures were between 73 and 78 degrees. At Cincinnati, it was mostly sunny. It was partly sunny at Marion, Toledo Express, and Cleveland. At Dayton, Findlay, and Columbus, it was partly sunny. It was cloudy at Wooster, Akron-Canton Regional Airport, and Youngstown. Reports from nearby cities outside Ohio, skies ranged from partly sunny to cloudy, and temperatures were between 76 and 79 degrees. The current time is 3:06 p.m. Eastern Daylight Time. 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On the latest weather map, high pressure will linger through Saturday, gradually shifting east towards the mid-Atlantic coast into Sunday. A series of systems will move across the region Sunday through the middle of next week. The forecast for the Central Highlands. This afternoon, mostly cloudy. Near steady temperature in the mid-70s. East winds around 5 miles per hour. Tonight, partly cloudy in the evening, then clearing. Patchy fog after midnight. Lows in the upper 50s. Northeast winds around 5 miles per hour, becoming northwest after midnight. Saturday, mostly sunny in the morning, then becoming partly cloudy. Patchy fog in the morning. Highs around 80. Northwest winds around 5 miles per hour. Saturday night, mostly clear. Lows in the lower 60s. Southwest winds around 5 miles per hour. Sunday, mostly sunny in the morning, then partly sunny with a chance of showers and thunderstorms in the afternoon. Humid with highs in the mid-80s. West winds around 5 miles per hour. Chance of rain 30%. Sunday night, a chance of thunderstorms in the evening. Mostly cloudy with a chance of showers. Lows in the upper 60s. Chance of rain 50%. At 3 p.m., weather reports for selected cities. At Mansfield-Long Regional Airport, it was partly sunny. The temperature was 74 degrees, the dew point 54, and the relative humidity 49%. The wind was northeast, at 6 miles an hour. The pressure was 30.13 inches and falling. Elsewhere across Ohio, temperatures were between 73 and 78 degrees. At Cincinnati, it was mostly sunny. It was partly sunny at Marion, Toledo Express, and Cleveland. At Dayton, Findlay, and Columbus, it was partly sunny. It was cloudy at Wooster, Akron-Canton Regional Airport, and Youngstown. Reports from nearby cities outside Ohio, skies ranged from partly sunny to cloudy, and temperatures were between 76 and 79 degrees. The current time is 3:08 p.m. Eastern Daylight Time. 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On the latest weather map, high pressure will linger through Saturday, gradually shifting east towards the mid-Atlantic coast into Sunday. A series of systems will move across the region Sunday through the middle of next week. The forecast for the Central Highlands. This afternoon, mostly cloudy. Near steady temperature in the mid-70s. East winds around 5 miles per hour. Tonight, partly cloudy in the evening, then clearing. Patchy fog after midnight. Lows in the upper 50s. Northeast winds around 5 miles per hour, becoming northwest after midnight. Saturday, mostly sunny in the morning, then becoming partly cloudy. Patchy fog in the morning. Highs around 80. Northwest winds around 5 miles per hour. Saturday night, mostly clear. Lows in the lower 60s. Southwest winds around 5 miles per hour. Sunday, mostly sunny in the morning, then partly sunny with a chance of showers and thunderstorms in the afternoon. Humid with highs in the mid-80s. West winds around 5 miles per hour. Chance of rain 30%.
Sunday night, a chance of thunderstorms in the evening. Mostly cloudy with a chance of showers. Lows in the upper 60s. Chance of rain 50%. The extended forecast for the Central Highlands. Monday, partly sunny with a chance of showers. A chance of thunderstorms in the afternoon.

after midnight. Lows in the lower 60s. Chance of rain 50%. Wednesday, partly cloudy in the morning, then clearing. Highs in the lower 80s. Wednesday night, mostly clear. Lows around 60. Thursday, mostly sunny. Highs in the lower 80s. At 3 p.m., weather reports for selected cities. At Mansfield Lawn Regional Airport, it was partly sunny. The temperature was 74 degrees, the dew point 54, and the relative humidity 49%. The wind was northeast, at 6 miles an hour. The pressure was 30.13 inches and falling. Elsewhere across Ohio, temperatures were between 73 and 78 degrees. At Cincinnati, it was mostly sunny. It was partly sunny at Marion, Toledo Express, and Cleveland. At Dayton, Findlay, and Columbus, it was partly sunny. It was cloudy at Wooster, Akron-Canton Regional Airport, and Youngstown. Reports from nearby cities outside Ohio, skies ranged from partly sunny to cloudy, and temperatures were between 76 and 79 degrees. The current time is 3:12 p.m. Eastern Daylight Time. 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On the latest weather map, high pressure will linger through Saturday, gradually shifting east towards the mid-Atlantic coast into Sunday. A series of systems will move across the region Sunday through the middle of next week. The forecast for the Central Highlands. This afternoon, mostly cloudy. Near steady temperature in the mid-70s. East winds around 5 miles per hour. Tonight, partly cloudy in the evening, then clearing. Patchy fog after midnight. Lows in the upper 50s. Northeast winds around 5 miles per hour, becoming northwest after midnight. Saturday, mostly sunny in the morning, then becoming partly cloudy. Patchy fog in the morning. Highs around 80. Northwest winds around 5 miles per hour. Saturday night, mostly clear. Lows in the lower 60s. Southwest winds around 5 miles per hour. Sunday, mostly sunny in the morning, then partly sunny with a chance of showers and thunderstorms in the afternoon. Humid with highs in the mid-80s. West winds around 5 miles per hour. Chance of rain 30%. Sunday night, a chance of thunderstorms in the evening. Mostly cloudy with a chance of showers. Lows in the upper 60s. Chance of rain 50%. At 3 p.m., weather reports for selected cities. At Mansfield Lawn Regional Airport, it was cloudy. The temperature was 74 degrees, the dew point 54, and the relative humidity 49%. The wind was northeast, at 6 miles an hour. The pressure was 30.13 inches and falling. Elsewhere across Ohio, temperatures were between 73 and 78 degrees. At Cincinnati, it was mostly sunny. It was partly sunny at Cleveland and Dayton. It was cloudy at Wooster, Marion, Toledo Express, and Akron-Canton Regional Airport. At Youngstown, Findlay, and Columbus, it was cloudy. Reports from nearby cities outside Ohio, skies ranged from partly sunny to cloudy, and temperatures were between 76 and 79 degrees. The current time is 3:15 p.m. Eastern Daylight Time. 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On the latest weather map, high pressure will linger through Saturday, gradually shifting east towards the mid-Atlantic coast into Sunday. A series of systems will move across the region Sunday through the middle of next week. The forecast for the Central Highlands. This afternoon, mostly cloudy. Near steady temperature in the mid-70s. East winds around 5 miles per hour. Tonight, partly cloudy in the evening, then clearing. Patchy fog after midnight. Lows in the upper 50s. Northeast winds around 5 miles per hour, becoming northwest after midnight.

Saturday, mostly sunny in the morning, then becoming partly cloudy. Patchy fog in the morning. Highs around 80. Northwest winds around 5 miles per hour. Saturday night, mostly clear. Lows in the lower 60s. Southwest winds around 5 miles per hour. Sunday, mostly sunny in the morning, then partly sunny with a chance of showers and thunderstorms in the afternoon. Humid with highs in the mid-80s. West winds around 5 miles per hour. Chance of rain 30%. Sunday night, a chance of thunderstorms in the evening. Mostly cloudy with a chance of showers. Lows in the upper 60s. Chance of rain 50%. At 3 p.m., weather reports for selected cities. At Mansfield Long Regional Airport, it was cloudy. The temperature was 74 degrees, the dew point 54, and the relative humidity 49%. The wind was northeast, at 6 miles an hour. The pressure was 30.13 inches and falling. Elsewhere across Ohio, temperatures were between 73 and 78 degrees. At Cincinnati, it was mostly sunny. It was partly sunny at Cleveland and Dayton. It was cloudy at Worcester, Marion, Toledo Express, and Akron-Canton Regional Airport. At Youngstown, Findlay, and Columbus, it was cloudy. Reports from nearby cities outside Ohio, skies ranged from partly sunny to cloudy, and temperatures were between 76 and 79 degrees. The current time is 3:18 p.m. Eastern Daylight Time. 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On the latest weather map, high pressure will linger through Saturday, gradually shifting east towards the mid-Atlantic coast into Sunday. A series of systems will move across the region Sunday through the middle of next week. The forecast for the Central Highlands. This afternoon, mostly cloudy. Near steady temperature in the mid-70s. East winds around 5 miles per hour. Tonight, partly cloudy in the evening, then clearing. Patchy fog after midnight. Lows in the upper 50s. Northeast winds around 5 miles per hour, becoming northwest after midnight. Saturday, mostly sunny in the morning, then becoming partly cloudy. Patchy fog in the morning. Highs around 80. Northwest winds around 5 miles per hour. Saturday night, mostly clear. Lows in the lower 60s. Southwest winds around 5 miles per hour. Sunday, mostly sunny in the morning, then partly sunny with a chance of showers and thunderstorms in the afternoon. Humid with highs in the mid-80s. West winds around 5 miles per hour. Chance of rain 30%. Sunday night, a chance of thunderstorms in the evening. Mostly cloudy with a chance of showers. Lows in the upper 60s. Chance of rain 50%. At 3 p.m., weather reports for selected cities. At Mansfield Long Regional Airport, it was cloudy. The temperature was 74 degrees, the dew point 54, and the relative humidity 49%. The wind was northeast, at 6 miles an hour. The pressure was 30.13 inches and falling. Elsewhere across Ohio, temperatures were between 73 and 78 degrees. At Cincinnati, it was mostly sunny. It was partly sunny at Cleveland and Dayton. It was cloudy at Worcester, Marion, Toledo Express, and Akron-Canton Regional Airport. At Youngstown, Findlay, and Columbus, it was cloudy. Reports from nearby cities outside Ohio, skies ranged from partly sunny to cloudy, and temperatures were between 76 and 79 degrees. The extended forecast for the Central Highlands. Monday, partly sunny with a chance of showers. A chance of thunderstorms in the afternoon. Highs in the upper 80s. Chance of rain 50%. Monday night, showers with a chance of thunderstorms. Lows in the upper 60s. Chance of rain 80%. Tuesday, partly sunny. Showers likely in the morning, then a chance of showers and thunderstorms in the afternoon. Highs in the lower 80s. Chance of rain 70%.
Tuesday night, partly cloudy with a chance of showers and thunderstorms in the evening, then mostly clear after midnight. Lows in the lower 60s. Chance of rain 50%. Wednesday, partly cloudy in the morning, then clearing. Highs in the lower 80s. Wednesday night, mostly clear. Lows around 60. Thursday, mostly sunny. Highs in the lower 80s. The current time is 3:21 p.m. Eastern Daylight Time. 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On the latest weather map, high pressure will linger through Saturday, gradually shifting east towards the mid-Atlantic coast into Sunday. A series of systems will move across the region Sunday through the middle of next week. The forecast for the Central Highlands. This afternoon, mostly cloudy. Near steady temperature in the mid-70s. East winds around 5 miles per hour. Tonight, partly cloudy in the evening, then clearing. Patchy fog after midnight. Lows in the upper 50s. Northeast winds around 5 miles per hour, becoming northwest after midnight. Saturday, mostly sunny in the morning, then becoming partly cloudy. Patchy fog in the morning. Highs around 80. Northwest winds around 5 miles per hour. Saturday night, mostly clear. Lows in the lower 60s. Southwest winds around 5 miles per hour. Sunday, mostly sunny in the morning, then partly sunny with a chance of showers and thunderstorms in the afternoon. Humid with highs in the mid-80s. West winds around 5 miles per hour. Chance of rain 30%. Sunday night, a chance of thunderstorms in the evening. Mostly cloudy with a chance of showers. Lows in the upper 60s. Chance of rain 50%. At 3 p.m., weather reports for selected cities. At Mansfield Long Regional Airport, it was cloudy. The temperature was 74 degrees, the dew point 54, and the relative humidity 49%. The wind was northeast, at 6 miles an hour. The pressure was 30.13 inches and falling. Elsewhere across Ohio, temperatures were between 73 and 78 degrees. At Cincinnati, it was mostly sunny. It was partly sunny at Cleveland and Dayton. It was cloudy at Worcester, Marion, Toledo Express, and Akron-Canton Regional Airport. At Youngstown, Findlay, and Columbus, it was cloudy. Reports from nearby cities outside Ohio, skies ranged from partly sunny to cloudy, and temperatures were between 76 and 79 degrees. The current time is 3:24 p.m. Eastern Daylight Time. 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On the latest weather map, high pressure will linger through Saturday, gradually shifting east towards the mid-Atlantic coast into Sunday. A series of systems will move across the region Sunday through the middle of next week. The forecast for the Central Highlands. This afternoon, mostly cloudy. Near steady temperature in the mid-70s. East winds around 5 miles per hour. Tonight, partly cloudy in the evening, then clearing. Patchy fog after midnight. Lows in the upper 50s. Northeast winds around 5 miles per hour, becoming northwest after midnight. Saturday, mostly sunny in the morning, then becoming partly cloudy. Patchy fog in the morning. Highs around 80. Northwest winds around 5 miles per hour. Saturday night, mostly clear. Lows in the lower 60s. Southwest winds around 5 miles per hour. Sunday, mostly sunny in the morning, then partly sunny with a chance of showers and thunderstorms in the afternoon. Humid with highs in the mid-80s. West winds around 5 miles per hour. Chance of rain 30%. Sunday night, a chance of thunderstorms in the evening. Mostly cloudy with a chance of showers. Lows in the upper 60s. Chance of rain 50%.
at 3 p.m., weather reports for selected cities. At Mansfield Lom Regional Airport, it was cloudy. The temperature was 74 degrees, the dew point 54, and the relative humidity 49%. The wind was northeast, at 6 miles an hour. The pressure was 30.13 inches and falling. Elsewhere across Ohio, temperatures were between 73 and 78 degrees. At Cincinnati, it was mostly sunny. It was partly sunny at Cleveland and Dayton. It was cloudy at Wooster, Marion, Toledo Express, and Akron-Canton Regional Airport. At Youngstown, Findlay, and Columbus, it was cloudy. Reports from nearby cities outside Ohio, skies ranged from partly sunny to cloudy, and temperatures were between 76 and 79 degrees. The current time is 3:27 p.m. Eastern Daylight Time. 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On the latest weather map, high pressure will linger through Saturday, gradually shifting east towards the mid-Atlantic coast into Sunday. A series of systems will move across the region Sunday through the middle of next week. The forecast for the Central Highlands. This afternoon, mostly cloudy. Near steady temperature in the mid-70s. East winds around 5 miles per hour. Tonight, partly cloudy in the evening, then clearing. Patchy fog after midnight. Lows in the upper 50s. Northeast winds around 5 miles per hour, becoming northwest after midnight. Saturday, mostly sunny in the morning, then becoming partly cloudy. Patchy fog in the morning. Highs around 80. Northwest winds around 5 miles per hour. Saturday night, mostly clear. Lows in the lower 60s. Southwest winds around 5 miles per hour. Sunday, mostly sunny in the morning, then partly sunny with a chance of showers and thunderstorms in the afternoon. Humid with highs in the mid-80s. West winds around 5 miles per hour. Chance of rain 30%. Sunday night, a chance of thunderstorms in the evening. Mostly cloudy with a chance of showers. Lows in the upper 60s. Chance of rain 50%. At 3 p.m., weather reports for selected cities. At Mansfield Lom Regional Airport, it was cloudy. The temperature was 74 degrees, the dew point 54, and the relative humidity 49%. The wind was northeast, at 6 miles an hour. The pressure was 30.13 inches and falling. Elsewhere across Ohio, temperatures were between 73 and 78 degrees. At Cincinnati, it was mostly sunny. It was partly sunny at Cleveland and Dayton. It was cloudy at Wooster, Marion, Toledo Express, and Akron-Canton Regional Airport. At Youngstown, Findlay, and Columbus, it was cloudy. Reports from nearby cities outside Ohio, skies ranged from partly sunny to cloudy, and temperatures were between 76 and 79 degrees. The current time is 3:29 p.m. Eastern Daylight Time. The extended forecast for the Central Highlands. Monday, partly sunny with a chance of showers. A chance of thunderstorms in the afternoon. Highs in the upper 80s. Chance of rain 50%. Monday night, showers with a chance of thunderstorms. Lows in the upper 60s. Chance of rain 80%. Tuesday, partly sunny. Showers likely in the morning, then a chance of showers and thunderstorms in the afternoon. Highs in the lower 80s. Chance of rain 70%. Tuesday night, partly cloudy with a chance of showers and thunderstorms in the evening, then mostly clear after midnight. Lows in the lower 60s. Chance of rain 50%. Wednesday, partly cloudy in the morning, then clearing. Highs in the lower 80s. Wednesday night, mostly clear. Lows around 60. Thursday, mostly sunny. Highs in the lower 80s. 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
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On the latest weather map, high pressure will linger through Saturday, gradually shifting east towards the mid-Atlantic coast into Sunday. A series of systems will move across the region Sunday through the middle of next week. The forecast for the Central Highlands. This afternoon, mostly cloudy. Near steady temperature in the mid-70s. East winds around 5 miles per hour. Tonight, partly cloudy in the evening, then clearing. Patchy fog after midnight. Lows in the upper 50s. Northeast winds around 5 miles per hour, becoming northwest after midnight. Saturday, mostly sunny in the morning, then becoming partly cloudy. Patchy fog in the morning. Highs around 80. Northwest winds around 5 miles per hour. Saturday night, mostly clear. Lows in the lower 60s. Southwest winds around 5 miles per hour. Sunday, mostly sunny in the morning, then partly sunny with a chance of showers and thunderstorms in the afternoon. Humid with highs in the mid-80s. West winds around 5 miles per hour. Chance of rain 30%. Sunday night, a chance of thunderstorms in the evening. Mostly cloudy with a chance of showers. Lows in the upper 60s. Chance of rain 50%. At 3 p.m., weather reports for selected cities. At Mansfield Long Regional Airport, it was cloudy. The temperature was 74 degrees, the dew point 54, and the relative humidity 49%. The wind was northeast, at 6 miles an hour. The pressure was 30.13 inches and falling. Elsewhere across Ohio, temperatures were between 73 and 78 degrees. At Cincinnati, it was mostly sunny. It was partly sunny at Cleveland and Dayton. It was cloudy at Worcester, Marion, Toledo Express, and Akron-Canton Regional Airport. At Youngstown, Findlay, and Columbus, it was cloudy. Reports from nearby cities outside Ohio, skies ranged from partly sunny to cloudy, and temperatures were between 76 and 79 degrees. The current time is 3:33 p.m. Eastern Daylight Time. 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On the latest weather map, high pressure will linger through Saturday, gradually shifting east towards the mid-Atlantic coast into Sunday. A series of systems will move across the region Sunday through the middle of next week. The forecast for the Central Highlands. This afternoon, mostly cloudy. Near steady temperature in the mid-70s. East winds around 5 miles per hour. Tonight, partly cloudy in the evening, then clearing. Patchy fog after midnight. Lows in the upper 50s. Northeast winds around 5 miles per hour, becoming northwest after midnight. Saturday, mostly sunny in the morning, then becoming partly cloudy. Patchy fog in the morning. Highs around 80. Northwest winds around 5 miles per hour. Saturday night, mostly clear. Lows in the lower 60s. Southwest winds around 5 miles per hour. Sunday, mostly sunny in the morning, then partly sunny with a chance of showers and thunderstorms in the afternoon. Humid with highs in the mid-80s. West winds around 5 miles per hour. Chance of rain 30%. Sunday night, a chance of thunderstorms in the evening. Mostly cloudy with a chance of showers. Lows in the upper 60s. Chance of rain 50%. At 3 p.m., weather reports for selected cities. At Mansfield Long Regional Airport, it was cloudy. The temperature was 74 degrees, the dew point 54, and the relative humidity 49%. The wind was northeast, at 6 miles an hour. The pressure was 30.13 inches and falling. Elsewhere across Ohio, temperatures were between 73 and 78 degrees. At Cincinnati, it was mostly sunny. It was partly sunny at Cleveland and Dayton. It was cloudy at Worcester, Marion, Toledo Express, and Akron-Canton Regional Airport. At Youngstown,
St. Lee, and Columbus, it was cloudy. Reports from nearby cities outside Ohio, skies ranged from partly sunny to cloudy, and temperatures were between 76 and 79 degrees. The Nearshore Marine Forecast. For the following marine location, the islands to Vermilion. Tonight, northeast winds 5 to 15 knots, becoming southwest less than 10 knots. Partly cloudy. Waves 1 to 3 feet subsiding to 1 foot or less. Saturday, west winds 10 knots or less, becoming northwest. Mostly sunny. Waves 1 foot or less. Saturday night, west winds 10 knots or less, becoming southwest. Mostly clear. Waves 1 foot or less. Sunday, southwest winds 5 to 10 knots, becoming west. A chance of showers in the afternoon. Waves 1 foot or less. The water temperature off Toledo is 76 degrees, off Cleveland 73 degrees, and off Erie 74 degrees. The current time is 3:37 p.m. Eastern Daylight Time. 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On the latest weather map, high pressure will linger through Saturday, gradually shifting east towards the mid-Atlantic coast into Sunday. A series of systems will move across the region Sunday through the middle of next week. The forecast for the Central Highlands. This afternoon, mostly cloudy. Near steady temperature in the mid-70s. East winds around 5 miles per hour. Tonight, partly cloudy in the evening, then clearing. Patchy fog after midnight. Lows in the upper 50s. Northeast winds around 5 miles per hour, becoming northwest after midnight. Saturday, mostly sunny in the morning, then becoming partly cloudy. Patchy fog in the morning. Highs around 80. Northwest winds around 5 miles per hour. Saturday night, mostly clear. Lows in the lower 60s. Southwest winds around 5 miles per hour. Sunday, mostly sunny in the morning, then partly sunny with a chance of showers and thunderstorms in the afternoon. Humid with highs in the mid-80s. West winds around 5 miles per hour. Chance of rain 30%. Sunday night, a chance of thunderstorms in the evening. Mostly cloudy with a chance of showers. Lows in the upper 60s. Chance of rain 50%. At 3 p.m., weather reports for selected cities. At Mansfield Long Regional Airport, it was cloudy. The temperature was 74 degrees, the dew point 54, and the relative humidity 49%. The wind was northeast, at 6 miles an hour. The pressure was 30.13 inches and falling. Elsewhere across Ohio, temperatures were between 73 and 78 degrees. At Cincinnati, it was mostly sunny. It was partly sunny at Cleveland and Dayton. It was cloudy at Wooster, Marion, Toledo Express, and Akron-Canton Regional Airport. At Youngstown, Findlay, and Columbus, it was cloudy. Reports from nearby cities outside Ohio, skies ranged from partly sunny to cloudy, and temperatures were between 76 and 79 degrees. The current time is 3:39 p.m. Eastern Daylight Time. The extended forecast for the Central Highlands. Monday, partly sunny with a chance of showers. A chance of thunderstorms in the afternoon. Highs in the upper 80s. Chance of rain 50%. Monday night, showers with a chance of thunderstorms. Lows in the upper 60s. Chance of rain 80%. Tuesday, partly sunny. Showers likely in the morning, then a chance of showers and thunderstorms in the afternoon. Highs in the lower 80s. Chance of rain 70%. Tuesday night, partly cloudy with a chance of showers and thunderstorms in the evening, then mostly clear after midnight. Lows in the lower 60s. Chance of rain 50%. Wednesday, partly cloudy in the morning, then clearing. Highs in the lower 80s. Wednesday night, mostly clear. Lows around 60. Thursday, mostly sunny. Highs in the lower 80s.
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On the latest weather map, high pressure will linger through Saturday, gradually shifting east towards the mid-Atlantic coast into Sunday. A series of systems will move across the region Sunday through the middle of next week. The forecast for the Central Highlands. This afternoon, mostly cloudy. Near steady temperature in the mid-70s. East winds around 5 miles per hour. Tonight, partly cloudy in the evening, then clearing. Patchy fog after midnight. Lows in the upper 50s. Northeast winds around 5 miles per hour, becoming northwest after midnight. Saturday, mostly sunny in the morning, then becoming partly cloudy. Patchy fog in the morning. Highs around 80. Northwest winds around 5 miles per hour. Saturday night, mostly clear. Lows in the lower 60s. Southwest winds around 5 miles per hour. Sunday, mostly sunny in the morning, then partly sunny with a chance of showers and thunderstorms in the afternoon. Humid with highs in the mid-80s. West winds around 5 miles per hour. Chance of rain 30%. Sunday night, a chance of thunderstorms in the evening. Mostly cloudy with a chance of showers. Lows in the upper 60s. Chance of rain 50%. At 3 p.m., weather reports for selected cities. At Mansfield Lawn Regional Airport, it was cloudy. The temperature was 74 degrees, the dew point 54, and the relative humidity 49%. The wind was northeast, at 6 miles an hour. The pressure was 30.13 inches and falling. Elsewhere across Ohio, temperatures were between 73 and 78 degrees. At Cincinnati, it was mostly sunny. It was partly sunny at Cleveland and Dayton. It was cloudy at Worcester, Marion, Toledo Express, and Akron-Canton Regional Airport. At Youngstown, Findlay, and Columbus, it was cloudy. Reports from nearby cities outside Ohio. Skies ranged from partly sunny to cloudy, and temperatures were between 76 and 79 degrees. The current time is 3:43 p.m. Eastern Daylight Time. This is NOAA Weather Radio WWG57 originating from the National Weather Service Forecast Office in Cleveland. 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On the latest weather map, high pressure will linger through Saturday, gradually shifting east towards the mid-Atlantic coast into Sunday. A series of systems will move across the region Sunday through the middle of next week. The forecast for the Central Highlands. This afternoon, mostly cloudy. Near steady temperature in the mid-70s. East winds around 5 miles per hour. Tonight, partly cloudy in the evening, then clearing. Patchy fog after midnight. Lows in the upper 50s. Northeast winds around 5 miles per hour, becoming northwest after midnight. Saturday, mostly sunny in the morning, then becoming partly cloudy. Patchy fog in the morning. Highs around 80. Northwest winds around 5 miles per hour. Saturday night, mostly clear. Lows in the lower 60s. Southwest winds around 5 miles per hour. Sunday, mostly sunny in the morning, then partly sunny with a chance of showers and thunderstorms in the afternoon. Humid with highs in the mid-80s. West winds around 5 miles per hour. Chance of rain 30%. Sunday night, a chance of thunderstorms in the evening. Mostly cloudy with a chance of showers. Lows in the upper 60s. Chance of rain 50%. At 3 p.m., weather reports for selected cities. At Mansfield Lawn Regional Airport, it was cloudy. The temperature was 74 degrees, the dew point 54, and the relative humidity 49%. The wind was northeast, at 6 miles an hour. The pressure was 30.13 inches and falling. Elsewhere across Ohio, temperatures were between 73 and 78 degrees. At Cincinnati, it was mostly sunny. It was partly sunny at Cleveland and Dayton.
It was cloudy at Worcester, Marion, Toledo Express, and Akron-Canton Regional Airport. At Youngstown, Findlay, and Columbus, it was cloudy. Reports from nearby cities outside Ohio, skies ranged from partly sunny to cloudy, and temperatures were between 76 and 79 degrees. The current time is 3:46 p.m. Eastern Daylight Time. 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On the latest weather map, high pressure will linger through Saturday, gradually shifting east towards the mid-Atlantic coast into Sunday. A series of systems will move across the region Sunday through the middle of next week. The forecast for the Central Highlands. This afternoon, mostly cloudy. Near steady temperature in the mid-70s. East winds around 5 miles per hour. Tonight, partly cloudy in the evening, then clearing. Patchy fog after midnight. Lows in the upper 50s. Northeast winds around 5 miles per hour, becoming northwest after midnight. Saturday, mostly sunny in the morning, then becoming partly cloudy. Patchy fog in the morning. Highs around 80. Northwest winds around 5 miles per hour. Saturday night, mostly clear. Lows in the lower 60s. Southwest winds around 5 miles per hour. Sunday, mostly sunny in the morning, then partly sunny with a chance of showers and thunderstorms in the afternoon. Humid with highs in the mid-80s. West winds around 5 miles per hour. Chance of rain 30%. Sunday night, a chance of thunderstorms in the evening. Mostly cloudy with a chance of showers. Lows in the upper 60s. Chance of rain 50%. At 3 p.m., weather reports for selected cities. At Mansfield-Lom Regional Airport, it was cloudy. The temperature was 74 degrees, the dew point 54, and the relative humidity 49%. The wind was northeast, at 6 miles an hour. The pressure was 30.13 inches and falling. Elsewhere across Ohio, temperatures were between 73 and 78 degrees. At Cincinnati, it was mostly sunny. It was partly sunny at Cleveland and Dayton. It was cloudy at Worcester, Marion, Toledo Express, and Akron-Canton Regional Airport. At Youngstown, Findlay, and Columbus, it was cloudy. Reports from nearby cities outside Ohio, skies ranged from partly sunny to cloudy, and temperatures were between 76 and 79 degrees. The current time is 3:49 p.m. Eastern Daylight Time. This is NOAA Weather Radio WWG57 originating from the National Weather Service Forecast Office in Cleveland. 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On the latest weather map, high pressure will linger through Saturday, gradually shifting east towards the mid-Atlantic coast into Sunday. A series of systems will move across the region Sunday through the middle of next week. The forecast for the Central Highlands. This afternoon, mostly cloudy. Near steady temperature in the mid-70s. East winds around 5 miles per hour. Tonight, partly cloudy in the evening, then clearing. Patchy fog after midnight. Lows in the upper 50s. Northeast winds around 5 miles per hour, becoming northwest after midnight. Saturday, mostly sunny in the morning, then becoming partly cloudy. Patchy fog in the morning. Highs around 80. Northwest winds around 5 miles per hour. Saturday night, mostly clear. Lows in the lower 60s. Southwest winds around 5 miles per hour. Sunday, mostly sunny in the morning, then partly sunny with a chance of showers and thunderstorms in the afternoon. Humid with highs in the mid-80s. West winds around 5 miles per hour. Chance of rain 30%. Sunday night, a chance of thunderstorms in the evening. Mostly cloudy with a chance of showers. Lows in the upper 60s. Chance of rain 50%. The extended forecast for the Central Highlands. Monday, partly sunny with a chance of showers.
a chance of thunderstorms in the afternoon. Highs in the upper 80s. Chance of rain 50%. Monday night, showers with a chance of thunderstorms. Lows in the upper 60s. Chance of rain 80%. Tuesday, partly sunny. Showers likely in the morning, then a chance of showers and thunderstorms in the afternoon. Highs in the lower 80s. Chance of rain 70%. Tuesday night, partly cloudy with a chance of showers and thunderstorms in the evening, then mostly clear after midnight. Lows in the lower 60s. Chance of rain 50%. Wednesday, partly cloudy in the morning, then clearing. Highs in the lower 80s. Wednesday night, mostly clear. Lows around 60. Thursday, mostly sunny. Highs in the lower 80s. At 3 p.m., weather reports for selected cities. At Mansfield Long Regional Airport, it was cloudy. The temperature was 74 degrees, the dew point 54, and the relative humidity 49%. The wind was northeast, at 6 miles an hour. The pressure was 30.13 inches and falling. Elsewhere across Ohio, temperatures were between 73 and 78 degrees. At Cincinnati, it was mostly sunny. It was partly sunny at Cleveland and Dayton. It was cloudy at Wooster, Marion, Toledo Express, and Akron-Canton Regional Airport. At Youngstown, Findlay, and Columbus, it was cloudy. Reports from nearby cities outside Ohio, skies ranged from partly sunny to cloudy, and temperatures were between 76 and 79 degrees. The current time is 3:52 p.m. Eastern Daylight Time. 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We supply the latest available information for the Central Highlands over station WWG 57 from Butler on a frequency of 162.450 MHz. On the latest weather map, high pressure will linger through Saturday, gradually shifting east towards the mid-Atlantic coast into Sunday. A series of systems will move across the region Sunday through the middle of next week. The forecast for the Central Highlands. This afternoon, mostly cloudy. Near steady temperature in the mid-70s. East winds around 5 miles per hour. Tonight, partly cloudy in the evening, then clearing. Patchy fog after midnight. Lows in the upper 50s. Northeast winds around 5 miles per hour, becoming northwest after midnight. Saturday, mostly sunny in the morning, then becoming partly cloudy. Patchy fog in the morning. Highs around 80. Northwest winds around 5 miles per hour. Saturday night, mostly clear. Lows in the lower 60s. Southwest winds around 5 miles per hour. Sunday, mostly sunny in the morning, then partly sunny with a chance of showers and thunderstorms in the afternoon. Humid with highs in the mid-80s. West winds around 5 miles per hour. Chance of rain 30%. Sunday night, a chance of thunderstorms in the evening. Mostly cloudy with a chance of showers. Lows in the upper 60s. Chance of rain 50%. At 3 p.m., weather reports for selected cities. At Mansfield Long Regional Airport, it was cloudy. The temperature was 74 degrees, the dew point 54, and the relative humidity 49%. The wind was northeast, at 6 miles an hour. The pressure was 30.13 inches and falling. Elsewhere across Ohio, temperatures were between 73 and 78 degrees. At Cincinnati, it was mostly sunny. It was partly sunny at Cleveland and Dayton. It was cloudy at Wooster, Marion, Toledo Express, and Akron-Canton Regional Airport. At Youngstown, Findlay, and Columbus, it was cloudy. Reports from nearby cities outside Ohio, skies ranged from partly sunny to cloudy, and temperatures were between 76 and 79 degrees. The current time is 3:55 p.m. Eastern Daylight Time. 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On the latest weather map,
High pressure will linger through Saturday, gradually shifting east towards the mid-Atlantic coast into Sunday. A series of systems will move across the region Sunday through the middle of next week. The forecast for the Central Highlands. This afternoon, mostly cloudy. Near steady temperature in the mid-70s. East winds around 5 miles per hour. Tonight, partly cloudy in the evening, then clearing. Patchy fog after midnight. Lows in the upper 50s. Northeast winds around 5 miles per hour, becoming northwest after midnight. Saturday, mostly sunny in the morning, then becoming partly cloudy. Patchy fog in the morning. Highs around 80. Northwest winds around 5 miles per hour. Saturday night, mostly clear. Lows in the lower 60s. Southwest winds around 5 miles per hour. Sunday, mostly sunny in the morning, then partly sunny with a chance of showers and thunderstorms in the afternoon. Humid with highs in the mid-80s. West winds around 5 miles per hour. Chance of rain 30%. Sunday night, a chance of thunderstorms in the evening. Mostly cloudy with a chance of showers. Lows in the upper 60s. Chance of rain 50%. At 3 p.m., weather reports for selected cities. At Mansfield Lawn Regional Airport, it was cloudy. The temperature was 74 degrees, the dew point 54, and the relative humidity 49%. The wind was northeast, at 6 miles an hour. The pressure was 30.13 inches and falling. Elsewhere across Ohio, temperatures were between 73 and 78 degrees. At Cincinnati, it was mostly sunny. It was partly sunny at Cleveland and Dayton. It was cloudy at Worcester, Marion, Toledo Express, and Akron-Canton Regional Airport. At Youngstown, Findlay, and Columbus, it was cloudy. Reports from nearby cities outside Ohio, skies ranged from partly sunny to cloudy, and temperatures were between 76 and 79 degrees. The current time is 3:58 p.m. Eastern Daylight Time. 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We supply the latest available information for the Central Highlands over station WWG57 from Butler on a frequency of 162.450 MHz. On the latest weather map, high pressure will linger through Saturday, gradually shifting east towards the mid-Atlantic coast into Sunday. A series of systems will move across the region Sunday through the middle of next week. The forecast for the Central Highlands. This afternoon, mostly cloudy. Near steady temperature in the mid-70s. East winds around 5 miles per hour. Tonight, partly cloudy in the evening, then clearing. Patchy fog after midnight. Lows in the upper 50s. Northeast winds around 5 miles per hour. Becoming northwest after midnight. Saturday, mostly sunny in the morning, then becoming partly cloudy. Patchy fog in the morning. Highs around 80. Northwest winds around 5 miles per hour. Saturday night, mostly clear. Lows in the lower 60s. Southwest winds around 5 miles per hour. Sunday, mostly sunny in the morning, then partly sunny with a chance of showers and thunderstorms in the afternoon. Humid with highs in the mid-80s. West winds around 5 miles per hour. Chance of rain 30%. Sunday night, a chance of thunderstorms in the evening. Mostly cloudy with a chance of showers. Lows in the upper 60s. Chance of rain 50%. The Nearshore Marine Forecast. For the following marine location, the islands to Vermilion. Tonight, northeast winds 5 to 15 knots becoming southwest less than 10 knots. Partly cloudy. Waves 1 to 3 feet subsiding to 1 foot or less. Saturday, west winds 10 knots or less becoming northwest. Mostly sunny. Waves 1 foot or less. Saturday night, west winds 10 knots or less becoming southwest. Mostly clear. Waves 1 foot or less. Sunday, southwest winds 5 to 10 knots becoming west. A chance of showers in the afternoon. Waves 1 foot or less. The water temperature off Toledo is 76 degrees, off Cleveland 73 degrees, and off Derry 74 degrees.
the extended forecast for the Central Highlands. Monday, partly sunny with a chance of showers. A chance of thunderstorms in the afternoon. Highs in the upper 80s. Chance of rain 50%. Monday night, showers with a chance of thunderstorms. Lows in the upper 60s. Chance of rain 80%. Tuesday, partly sunny. Showers likely in the morning, then a chance of showers and thunderstorms in the afternoon. Highs in the lower 80s. Chance of rain 70%. Tuesday night, partly cloudy with a chance of showers and thunderstorms in the evening, then mostly clear after midnight. Lows in the lower 60s. Chance of rain 50%. Wednesday, partly cloudy in the morning, then clearing. Highs in the lower 80s. Wednesday night, mostly clear. Lows around 60. Thursday, mostly sunny. Highs in the lower 80s. At 3 p.m., weather reports for selected cities. At Mansfield Long Regional Airport, it was cloudy. The temperature was 74 degrees, the dew point 54, and the relative humidity 49%. The wind was northeast, at 6 miles an hour. The pressure was 30.13 inches and falling. Elsewhere across Ohio, temperatures were between 73 and 78 degrees. At Cincinnati, it was mostly sunny. It was partly sunny at Cleveland and Dayton. It was cloudy at Worcester, Marion, Toledo Express, and Akron-Canton Regional Airport. At Youngstown, Findlay, and Columbus, it was cloudy. Reports from nearby cities outside Ohio, skies ranged from partly sunny to cloudy, and temperatures were between 76 and 79 degrees. The current time is 4:02 p.m. Eastern Daylight Time. 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On the latest weather map, high pressure will linger through Saturday, gradually shifting east towards the mid-Atlantic coast into Sunday. A series of systems will move across the region Sunday through the middle of next week. The forecast for the Central Highlands. This afternoon, mostly cloudy. Near steady temperature in the mid-70s. East winds around 5 miles per hour. Tonight, partly cloudy in the evening, then clearing. Patchy fog after midnight. Lows in the upper 50s. Northeast winds around 5 miles per hour, becoming northwest after midnight. Saturday, mostly sunny in the morning, then becoming partly cloudy. Patchy fog in the morning. Highs around 80. Northwest winds around 5 miles per hour. Saturday night, mostly clear. Lows in the lower 60s. Southwest winds around 5 miles per hour. Sunday, mostly sunny in the morning, then partly sunny with a chance of showers and thunderstorms in the afternoon. Humid with highs in the mid-80s. West winds around 5 miles per hour. Chance of rain 30%. Sunday night, a chance of thunderstorms in the evening. Mostly cloudy with a chance of showers. Lows in the upper 60s. Chance of rain 50%. At 3 p.m., weather reports for selected cities. At Mansfield Long Regional Airport, it was cloudy. The temperature was 74 degrees, the dew point 54, and the relative humidity 49%. The wind was northeast, at 6 miles an hour. The pressure was 30.13 inches and falling. Elsewhere across Ohio, temperatures were between 73 and 78 degrees. At Cincinnati, it was mostly sunny. It was partly sunny at Cleveland and Dayton. It was cloudy at Worcester, Marion, Toledo Express, and Akron-Canton Regional Airport. At Youngstown, Findlay, and Columbus, it was cloudy. Reports from nearby cities outside Ohio, skies ranged from partly sunny to cloudy, and temperatures were between 76 and 79 degrees. At 4 p.m., weather reports for selected cities. At Mansfield Long Regional Airport, it was partly sunny. The temperature was 75 degrees, the dew point 54, and the relative humidity 47%. The wind was variable, at 5 miles an hour. The pressure was 30.11 inches and falling. Elsewhere across Ohio,
At Cincinnati, it was mostly sunny, with a temperature of 79. It was partly sunny, with a temperature of 75 at Marion, 76 at Toledo Express, 75 at Dayton, 75 at Findlay, and 78 at Columbus. It was cloudy, with a temperature of 73 at Worcester, 74 at Cleveland, 74 at Akron-Canton Regional Airport, and 76 at Youngstown. Reports from nearby cities outside Ohio, temperatures were between 77 and 81 degrees. At Buffalo, it was mostly sunny. It was partly sunny at Detroit, Indianapolis, and Chicago. At Pittsburgh, it was cloudy. The current time is 4:06 p.m. Eastern Daylight Time. 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We supply the latest available information for the Central Highlands over station WWG57 from Butler on a frequency of 162.450 MHz. On the latest weather map, high pressure will linger through Saturday, gradually shifting east towards the mid-Atlantic coast into Sunday. A series of systems will move across the region Sunday through the middle of next week. The forecast for the Central Highlands. This afternoon, mostly cloudy. Near steady temperature in the mid-70s. East winds around 5 miles per hour. Tonight, partly cloudy in the evening, then clearing. Patchy fog after midnight. Lows in the upper 50s. Northeast winds around 5 miles per hour, becoming northwest after midnight. Saturday, mostly sunny in the morning, then becoming partly cloudy. Patchy fog in the morning. Highs around 80. Northwest winds around 5 miles per hour. Saturday night, mostly clear. Lows in the lower 60s. Southwest winds around 5 miles per hour. Sunday, mostly sunny in the morning, then partly sunny with a chance of showers and thunderstorms in the afternoon. Humid with highs in the mid-80s. West winds around 5 miles per hour. Chance of rain 30%. Sunday night, a chance of thunderstorms in the evening. Mostly cloudy with a chance of showers. Lows in the upper 60s. Chance of rain 50%. At 4 p.m., weather reports for selected cities. At Mansfield Lawn Regional Airport, it was partly sunny. The temperature was 75 degrees, the dew point 54, and the relative humidity 47%. The wind was variable, at 5 miles an hour. The pressure was 30.11 inches and falling. Elsewhere across Ohio, at Cincinnati, it was mostly sunny, with a temperature of 79. It was partly sunny, with a temperature of 75 at Marion, 76 at Toledo Express, 75 at Dayton, 75 at Findlay, and 78 at Columbus. It was cloudy, with a temperature of 73 at Worcester, 74 at Cleveland, 74 at Akron-Canton Regional Airport, and 76 at Youngstown. Reports from nearby cities outside Ohio, temperatures were between 77 and 81 degrees. At Buffalo, it was mostly sunny. It was partly sunny at Detroit, Indianapolis, and Chicago. At Pittsburgh, it was cloudy. The current time is 4:09 p.m. Eastern Daylight Time. 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We supply the latest available information for the Central Highlands over station WWG57 from Butler on a frequency of 162.450 MHz. On the latest weather map, high pressure will linger through Saturday, gradually shifting east towards the mid-Atlantic coast into Sunday. A series of systems will move across the region Sunday through the middle of next week. The extended forecast for the Central Highlands. Monday, partly sunny with a chance of showers. A chance of thunderstorms in the afternoon. Highs in the upper 80s. Chance of rain 50%. Monday night, showers with a chance of thunderstorms. Lows in the upper 60s. Chance of rain 80%. Tuesday, partly sunny. Showers likely in the morning, then a chance of showers and thunderstorms in the afternoon. Highs in the lower 80s. Chance of rain 70%. Tuesday night, partly cloudy with a chance of showers and thunderstorms in the evening, then mostly clear after midnight. Lows in the lower 60s.
chance of rain 50%. Wednesday, partly cloudy in the morning, then clearing. Highs in the lower 80s. Wednesday night, mostly clear. Lows around 60. Thursday, mostly sunny. Highs in the lower 80s. The forecast for the Central Highlands. This afternoon, mostly cloudy. Near steady temperature in the mid-70s. East winds around 5 miles per hour. Tonight, partly cloudy.

partly sunny with a chance of showers and thunderstorms in the afternoon. Humid with highs in the mid-80s. West winds around 5 miles per hour. Chance of rain 30%. Sunday night, a chance of thunderstorms in the evening. Mostly cloudy with a chance of showers. Lows in the upper 60s. Chance of rain 50%. At 4 p.m., weather reports for selected cities. At Mansfield Long Regional Airport, it was partly sunny. The temperature was 75 degrees, the dew point 54, and the relative humidity 47%. The wind was variable, at 5 miles an hour. The pressure was 30.11 inches and falling. Elsewhere across Ohio, at Cincinnati, it was mostly sunny, with a temperature of 79. It was partly sunny, with a temperature of 75 at Marion, 76 at Toledo Express, 75 at Dayton, 75 at Findlay, and 78 at Columbus. It was cloudy, with a temperature of 73 at Worcester, 74 at Cleveland, 74 at Akron-Canton Regional Airport, and 76 at Youngstown. Reports from nearby cities outside Ohio, temperatures were between 77 and 81 degrees. At Buffalo, it was mostly sunny. It was partly sunny at Detroit, Indianapolis, and Chicago. At Pittsburgh, it was cloudy. The current time is 4:13 p.m. Eastern Daylight Time. 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We supply the latest available information for the Central Highlands over station WWG57 from Butler on a frequency of 162.450 MHz. On the latest weather map, high pressure will linger through Saturday, gradually shifting east towards the mid-Atlantic coast into Sunday. A series of systems will move across the region Sunday through the middle of next week. The forecast for the Central Highlands. This afternoon, mostly cloudy. Near steady temperature in the mid-70s. East winds around 5 miles per hour. Tonight, partly cloudy in the evening, then clearing. Patchy fog after midnight. Lows in the upper 50s. Northeast winds around 5 miles per hour, becoming northwest after midnight. Saturday, mostly sunny in the morning, then becoming partly cloudy. Patchy fog in the morning. Highs around 80. Northwest winds around 5 miles per hour. Saturday night, mostly clear. Lows in the lower 60s. Southwest winds around 5 miles per hour. Sunday, mostly sunny in the morning, then partly sunny with a chance of showers and thunderstorms in the afternoon. Humid with highs in the mid-80s. West winds around 5 miles per hour. Chance of rain 30%. Sunday night, a chance of thunderstorms in the evening. Mostly cloudy with a chance of showers. Lows in the upper 60s. Chance of rain 50%. At 4 p.m., weather reports for selected cities. At Mansfield Long Regional Airport, it was cloudy. The temperature was 75 degrees, the dew point 54, and the relative humidity 47%. The wind was variable, at 5 miles an hour. The pressure was 30.11 inches and falling. Elsewhere across Ohio, at Cincinnati, it was mostly sunny, with a temperature of 79. At Dayton, it was partly sunny, with a temperature of 75. It was cloudy, with a temperature of 73 at Worcester, 75 at Marion, 76 at Toledo Express, and 74 at Cleveland. Under cloudy skies, Akron-Canton Regional Airport reported 74, Youngstown reported 76, Findlay reported 75, and Columbus reported 78. Reports from nearby cities outside Ohio, temperatures were between 77 and 81 degrees. At Buffalo, it was mostly sunny. It was partly sunny at Detroit, Indianapolis, and Chicago. At Pittsburgh, it was cloudy. The current time is 4:16 p.m. Eastern Daylight Time. 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We supply the latest available information for the Central Highlands over station WWG57 from Butler on a frequency of 162.450 MHz. On the latest weather map, high pressure will linger through Saturday, gradually shifting east towards the mid-Atlantic coast into Sunday. A series of systems will

across the region Sunday through the middle of next week. The forecast for the Central Highlands. This afternoon, mostly cloudy. Near steady temperature in the mid-70s. East winds around 5 miles per hour. Tonight, partly cloudy in the evening, then clearing. Patchy fog after midnight. Lows in the upper 50s. Northeast winds around 5 miles per hour, becoming northwest after midnight. Saturday, mostly sunny in the morning, then becoming partly cloudy. Patchy fog in the morning. Highs around 80. Northwest winds around 5 miles per hour. Saturday night, mostly clear. Lows in the lower 60s. Southwest winds around 5 miles per hour. Sunday, mostly sunny in the morning, then partly sunny with a chance of showers and thunderstorms in the afternoon. Humid with highs in the mid-80s. West winds around 5 miles per hour. Chance of rain 30%. Sunday night, a chance of thunderstorms in the evening. Mostly cloudy with a chance of showers. Lows in the upper 60s. Chance of rain 50%. At 4 p.m., weather reports for selected cities. At Mansfield Lawn Regional Airport, it was cloudy. The temperature was 75 degrees, the dew point 54, and the relative humidity 47%. The wind was variable, at 5 miles an hour. The pressure was 30.11 inches and falling. Elsewhere across Ohio, at Cincinnati, it was mostly sunny, with a temperature of 79. At Dayton, it was partly sunny, with a temperature of 75. It was cloudy, with a temperature of 73 at Wooster, 75 at Marion, 76 at Toledo Express, and 74 at Cleveland. Under cloudy skies, Akron-Canton Regional Airport reported 74, Youngstown reported 76, Findlay reported 75, and Columbus reported 78. Reports from nearby cities outside Ohio, temperatures were between 77 and 81 degrees. At Buffalo, it was mostly sunny. It was partly sunny at Detroit, Indianapolis, and Chicago. At Pittsburgh, it was cloudy. The current time is 4:19 p.m. Eastern Daylight Time. 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We supply the latest available information for the Central Highlands over station WWG57 from Butler on a frequency of 162.450 MHz. On the latest weather map, high pressure will linger through Saturday, gradually shifting east towards the mid-Atlantic coast into Sunday. A series of systems will move across the region Sunday through the middle of next week. The extended forecast for the Central Highlands. Monday, partly sunny with a chance of showers. A chance of thunderstorms in the afternoon. Highs in the upper 80s. Chance of rain 50%. Monday night, showers with a chance of thunderstorms. Lows in the upper 60s. Chance of rain 80%. Tuesday, partly sunny. Showers likely in the morning, then a chance of showers and thunderstorms in the afternoon. Highs in the lower 80s. Chance of rain 70%. Tuesday night, partly cloudy with a chance of showers and thunderstorms in the evening, then mostly clear after midnight. Lows in the lower 60s. Chance of rain 50%. Wednesday, partly cloudy in the morning, then clearing. Highs in the lower 80s. Wednesday night, mostly clear. Lows around 60. Thursday, mostly sunny. Highs in the lower 80s. The forecast for the Central Highlands. This afternoon, mostly cloudy. Near steady temperature in the mid-70s. East winds around 5 miles per hour. Tonight, partly cloudy in the evening, then clearing. Patchy fog after midnight. Lows in the upper 50s. Northeast winds around 5 miles per hour, becoming northwest after midnight. Saturday, mostly sunny in the morning, then becoming partly cloudy. Patchy fog in the morning. Highs around 80. Northwest winds around 5 miles per hour. Saturday night, mostly clear. Lows in the lower 60s. Southwest winds around 5 miles per hour. Sunday, mostly sunny in the morning, then partly sunny with a chance of showers and thunderstorms in the afternoon. Humid with highs in the mid-80s.
West winds around 5 miles per hour. Chance of rain 30%. Sunday night, a chance of thunderstorms in the evening. Mostly cloudy with a chance of showers. Lows in the upper 60s. Chance of rain 50%. At 4 p.m., weather reports for selected cities. At Mansfield Lom Regional Airport, it was cloudy. The temperature was 75 degrees, the dew point 54, and the relative humidity 47%. The wind was variable, at 5 miles an hour. The pressure was 30.11 inches and falling. Elsewhere across Ohio, at Cincinnati, it was mostly sunny, with a temperature of 79. At Dayton, it was partly sunny, with a temperature of 75. It was cloudy, with a temperature of 73 at Worcester, 75 at Marion, 76 at Toledo Express, and 74 at Cleveland. Under cloudy skies, Akron-Canton Regional Airport reported 74, Youngstown reported 76, Findlay reported 75, and Columbus reported 78. Reports from nearby cities outside Ohio, temperatures were between 77 and 81 degrees. At Buffalo, it was mostly sunny. It was partly sunny at Detroit, Indianapolis, and Chicago. At Pittsburgh, it was cloudy. The current time is 4:23 p.m. Eastern Daylight Time. 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On the latest weather map, high pressure will linger through Saturday, gradually shifting east towards the mid-Atlantic coast into Sunday. A series of systems will move across the region Sunday through the middle of next week. The forecast for the Central Highlands. This afternoon, mostly cloudy. Near steady temperature in the mid-70s. East winds around 5 miles per hour. Tonight, partly cloudy in the evening, then clearing. Patchy fog after midnight. Lows in the upper 50s. Northeast winds around 5 miles per hour, becoming northwest after midnight. Saturday, mostly sunny in the morning, then becoming partly cloudy. Patchy fog in the morning. Highs around 80. Northwest winds around 5 miles per hour. Saturday night, mostly clear. Lows in the lower 60s. Southwest winds around 5 miles per hour. Sunday, mostly sunny in the morning, then partly sunny with a chance of showers and thunderstorms in the afternoon. Humid with highs in the mid-80s. West winds around 5 miles per hour. Chance of rain 30%. Sunday night, a chance of thunderstorms in the evening. Mostly cloudy with a chance of showers. Lows in the upper 60s. Chance of rain 50%. At 4 p.m., weather reports for selected cities. At Mansfield Lom Regional Airport, it was cloudy. The temperature was 75 degrees, the dew point 54, and the relative humidity 47%. The wind was variable, at 5 miles an hour. The pressure was 30.11 inches and falling. Elsewhere across Ohio, at Cincinnati, it was mostly sunny, with a temperature of 79. At Dayton, it was partly sunny, with a temperature of 75. It was cloudy, with a temperature of 73 at Worcester, 75 at Marion, 76 at Toledo Express, and 74 at Cleveland. Under cloudy skies, Akron-Canton Regional Airport reported 74, Youngstown reported 76, Findlay reported 75, and Columbus reported 78. Reports from nearby cities outside Ohio, temperatures were between 77 and 81 degrees. At Buffalo, it was mostly sunny. It was partly sunny at Detroit, Indianapolis, and Chicago. At Pittsburgh, it was cloudy. The current time is 4:26 p.m. Eastern Daylight Time. 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On the latest weather map, high pressure will linger through Saturday, gradually shifting east towards the mid-Atlantic coast into Sunday.
A series of systems will move across the region Sunday through the middle of next week. The forecast for the Central Highlands. This afternoon, mostly cloudy. Near steady temperature in the mid-70s. East winds around 5 miles per hour. Tonight, partly cloudy in the evening, then clearing. Patchy fog after midnight. Lows in the upper 50s. Northeast winds around 5 miles per hour, becoming northwest after midnight. Saturday, mostly sunny in the morning, then becoming partly cloudy. Patchy fog in the morning. Highs around 80. Northwest winds around 5 miles per hour. Saturday night, mostly clear. Lows in the lower 60s. Southwest winds around 5 miles per hour. Sunday, mostly sunny in the morning, then partly sunny with a chance of showers and thunderstorms in the afternoon. Humid with highs in the mid-80s. West winds around 5 miles per hour. Chance of rain 30%. Sunday night, a chance of thunderstorms in the evening. Mostly cloudy with a chance of showers. Lows in the upper 60s. Chance of rain 50%. At 4 p.m., weather reports for selected cities. At Mansfield Lawn Regional Airport, it was cloudy. The temperature was 75 degrees, the dew point 54, and the relative humidity 47%. The wind was variable, at 5 miles an hour. The pressure was 30.11 inches and falling. Elsewhere across Ohio, at Cincinnati, it was mostly sunny, with a temperature of 79. At Dayton, it was partly sunny, with a temperature of 75. It was cloudy, with a temperature of 73 at Wooster, 75 at Marion, 76 at Toledo Express, and 74 at Cleveland. Under cloudy skies, Akron-Canton Regional Airport reported 74, Youngstown reported 76, Findlay reported 75, and Columbus reported 78. Reports from nearby cities outside Ohio, temperatures were between 77 and 81 degrees. At Buffalo, it was mostly sunny. It was partly sunny at Detroit, Indianapolis, and Chicago. At Pittsburgh, it was cloudy. The current time is 4:29 p.m. Eastern Daylight Time. 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We supply the latest available information for the Central Highlands over station WWG57 from Butler on a frequency of 162.450 MHz. On the latest weather map, high pressure will linger through Saturday, gradually shifting east towards the mid-Atlantic coast into Sunday. A series of systems will move across the region Sunday through the middle of next week. The forecast for the Central Highlands. This afternoon, mostly cloudy. Near steady temperature in the mid-70s. East winds around 5 miles per hour. Tonight, partly cloudy in the evening, then clearing. Patchy fog after midnight. Lows in the upper 50s. Northeast winds around 5 miles per hour, becoming northwest after midnight. Saturday, mostly sunny in the morning, then becoming partly cloudy. Patchy fog in the morning. Highs around 80. Northwest winds around 5 miles per hour. Saturday night, mostly clear. Lows in the lower 60s. Southwest winds around 5 miles per hour. Sunday, mostly sunny in the morning, then partly sunny with a chance of showers and thunderstorms in the afternoon. Humid with highs in the mid-80s. West winds around 5 miles per hour. Chance of rain 30%. Sunday night, a chance of thunderstorms in the evening. Mostly cloudy with a chance of showers. Lows in the upper 60s. Chance of rain 50%. The extended forecast for the Central Highlands. Monday, partly sunny with a chance of showers. A chance of thunderstorms in the afternoon. Highs in the upper 80s. Chance of rain 50%. Monday night, showers with a chance of thunderstorms. Lows in the upper 60s. Chance of rain 80%. Tuesday, partly sunny. Showers likely in the morning, then a chance of showers and thunderstorms in the afternoon. Highs in the lower 80s. Chance of rain 70%. Tuesday night, partly cloudy with a chance of showers and thunderstorms in the evening, then mostly clear after midnight. Lows in the lower 60s.
chance of rain 50%. Wednesday, partly cloudy in the morning, then clearing. Highs in the lower 80s. Wednesday night, mostly clear. Lows around 60. Thursday, mostly sunny. Highs in the lower 80s. At 4 p.m., weather reports for selected cities. At Mansfield-Lom Regional Airport, it was cloudy. The temperature was 75 degrees, the dew point 54, and the relative humidity 47%. The wind was variable, at 5 miles an hour. The pressure was 30.11 inches and falling. Elsewhere across Ohio, at Cincinnati, it was mostly sunny, with a temperature of 79. At Dayton, it was partly sunny, with a temperature of 75. It was cloudy, with a temperature of 73 at Worcester, 75 at Marion, 76 at Toledo Express, and 74 at Cleveland. Under cloudy skies, Akron-Canton Regional Airport reported 74, Youngstown reported 76, Findlay reported 75, and Columbus reported 78. Reports from nearby cities outside Ohio, temperatures were between 77 and 81 degrees. At Buffalo, it was mostly sunny. It was partly sunny at Detroit, Indianapolis, and Chicago. At Pittsburgh, it was cloudy. The current time is 4:33 p.m. Eastern Daylight Time. 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We supply the latest available information for the Central Highlands over station WWG57 from Butler on a frequency of 162.450 MHz. On the latest weather map, high pressure will linger through Saturday, gradually shifting east towards the mid-Atlantic coast into Sunday. A series of systems will move across the region Sunday through the middle of next week. The forecast for the Central Highlands. This afternoon, mostly cloudy. Near steady temperature in the mid-70s. East winds around 5 miles per hour. Tonight, partly cloudy in the evening, then clearing. Patchy fog after midnight. Lows in the upper 50s. Northeast winds around 5 miles per hour, becoming northwest after midnight. Saturday, mostly sunny in the morning, then becoming partly cloudy. Patchy fog in the morning. Highs around 80. Northwest winds around 5 miles per hour. Saturday night, mostly clear. Lows in the lower 60s. Southwest winds around 5 miles per hour. Sunday, mostly sunny in the morning, then partly sunny with a chance of showers and thunderstorms in the afternoon. Humid with highs in the mid-80s. West winds around 5 miles per hour. Chance of rain 30%. Sunday night, a chance of thunderstorms in the evening. Mostly cloudy with a chance of showers. Lows in the upper 60s. Chance of rain 50%. At 4 p.m., weather reports for selected cities. At Mansfield-Lom Regional Airport, it was cloudy. The temperature was 75 degrees, the dew point 54, and the relative humidity 47%. The wind was variable, at 5 miles an hour. The pressure was 30.11 inches and falling. Elsewhere across Ohio, at Cincinnati, it was mostly sunny, with a temperature of 79. At Dayton, it was partly sunny, with a temperature of 75. It was cloudy, with a temperature of 73 at Worcester, 75 at Marion, 76 at Toledo Express, and 74 at Cleveland. Under cloudy skies, Akron-Canton Regional Airport reported 74, Youngstown reported 76, Findlay reported 75, and Columbus reported 78. Reports from nearby cities outside Ohio, temperatures were between 77 and 81 degrees. At Buffalo, it was mostly sunny. It was partly sunny at Detroit, Indianapolis, and Chicago. At Pittsburgh, it was cloudy. The current time is 4:36 p.m. Eastern Daylight Time. 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On the latest weather map, high pressure will linger through Saturday, gradually shifting east towards the mid-Atlantic coast into Sunday.
A series of systems will move across the region Sunday through the middle of next week. The forecast for the Central Highlands.

This afternoon, mostly cloudy. Near steady temperature in the mid-70s. East winds around 5 miles per hour. Tonight, partly cloudy in the evening, then clearing. Patchy fog after midnight. Lows in the upper 50s. Northeast winds around 5 miles per hour, becoming northwest after midnight. Saturday, mostly sunny in the morning, then becoming partly cloudy. Patchy fog in the morning. Highs around 80. Northwest winds around 5 miles per hour. Saturday night, mostly clear. Lows in the lower 60s. Southwest winds around 5 miles per hour. Sunday, mostly sunny in the morning, then partly sunny with a chance of showers and thunderstorms in the afternoon. Humid with highs in the mid-80s. West winds around 5 miles per hour. Chance of rain 30%. Sunday night, a chance of thunderstorms in the evening. Mostly cloudy with a chance of showers. Lows in the upper 60s. Chance of rain 50%. At 4 p.m., weather reports for selected cities. At Mansfield Long Regional Airport, it was cloudy. The temperature was 75 degrees, the dew point 54, and the relative humidity 47%. The wind was variable, at 5 miles an hour. The pressure was 30.11 inches and falling. Elsewhere across Ohio, at Cincinnati, it was mostly sunny, with a temperature of 79. At Dayton, it was partly sunny, with a temperature of 75. It was cloudy, with a temperature of 73 at Worcester, 75 at Marion, 76 at Toledo Express, and 74 at Cleveland. Under cloudy skies, Akron-Canton Regional Airport reported 74, Youngstown reported 76, Findlay reported 75, and Columbus reported 78. Reports from nearby cities outside Ohio, temperatures were between 77 and 81 degrees. At Buffalo, it was mostly sunny. It was partly sunny at Detroit, Indianapolis, and Chicago. At Pittsburgh, it was cloudy. The current time is 4:39 p.m. Eastern Daylight Time. 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We supply the latest available information for the Central Highlands over station WWG57 from Butler on a frequency of 162.450 MHz. On the latest weather map, high pressure will linger through Saturday, gradually shifting east towards the mid-Atlantic coast into Sunday. A series of systems will move across the region Sunday through the middle of next week. The forecast for the Central Highlands. This afternoon, mostly cloudy. Near steady temperature in the mid-70s. East winds around 5 miles per hour. Tonight, partly cloudy in the evening, then clearing. Patchy fog after midnight. Lows in the upper 50s. Northeast winds around 5 miles per hour, becoming northwest after midnight. Saturday, mostly sunny in the morning, then becoming partly cloudy. Patchy fog in the morning. Highs around 80. Northwest winds around 5 miles per hour. Saturday night, mostly clear. Lows in the lower 60s. Southwest winds around 5 miles per hour. Sunday, mostly sunny in the morning, then partly sunny with a chance of showers and thunderstorms in the afternoon. Humid with highs in the mid-80s. West winds around 5 miles per hour. Chance of rain 30%. Sunday night, a chance of thunderstorms in the evening. Mostly cloudy with a chance of showers. Lows in the upper 60s. Chance of rain 50%. The extended forecast for the Central Highlands. Monday, partly sunny with a chance of showers. A chance of thunderstorms in the afternoon. Highs in the upper 80s. Chance of rain 50%. Monday night, showers with a chance of thunderstorms. Lows in the upper 60s. Chance of rain 80%. Tuesday, partly sunny. Showers likely in the morning, then a chance of showers and thunderstorms in the afternoon. Highs in the lower 80s. Chance of rain 70%. Tuesday night, partly cloudy with a chance of showers and thunderstorms in the evening, then mostly clear after midnight. Lows in the lower 60s. Chance of rain 50%. Wednesday, partly cloudy in the morning, then clearing. Highs in the lower 80s.
Wednesday night, mostly clear. Lows around 60. Thursday, mostly sunny. Highs in the lower 80s. At 4 p.m., weather reports for selected cities. At Mansfield-Lom Regional Airport, it was cloudy. The temperature was 75 degrees, the dew point 54, and the relative humidity 47%. The wind was variable, at 5 miles an hour. The pressure was 30.11 inches and falling. Elsewhere across Ohio, at Cincinnati, it was mostly sunny, with a temperature of 79. At Dayton, it was partly sunny, with a temperature of 75. It was cloudy, with a temperature of 73 at Wooster, 75 at Marion, 76 at Toledo Express, and 74 at Cleveland. Under cloudy skies, Akron-Canton Regional Airport reported 74, Youngstown reported 76, Findlay reported 75, and Columbus reported 78. Reports from nearby cities outside Ohio, temperatures were between 77 and 81 degrees. At Buffalo, it was mostly sunny. It was partly sunny at Detroit, Indianapolis, and Chicago. At Pittsburgh, it was cloudy. The current time is 4:43 p.m. Eastern Daylight Time. 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We supply the latest available information for the Central Highlands over station WWG 57 from Butler on a frequency of 162.450 MHz. On the latest weather map, high pressure will linger through Saturday, gradually shifting east towards the mid-Atlantic coast into Sunday. A series of systems will move across the region Sunday through the middle of next week. The forecast for the Central Highlands. This afternoon, mostly cloudy. Near steady temperature in the mid-70s. East winds around 5 miles per hour. Tonight, partly cloudy in the evening, then clearing. Patchy fog after midnight. Lows in the upper 50s. Northeast winds around 5 miles per hour, becoming northwest after midnight. Saturday, mostly sunny in the morning, then becoming partly cloudy. Patchy fog in the morning. Highs around 80. Northwest winds around 5 miles per hour. Saturday night, mostly clear. Lows in the lower 60s. Southwest winds around 5 miles per hour. Sunday, mostly sunny in the morning, then partly sunny with a chance of showers and thunderstorms in the afternoon. Humid with highs in the mid-80s. West winds around 5 miles per hour. Chance of rain 30%. Sunday night, a chance of thunderstorms in the evening. Mostly cloudy with a chance of showers. Lows in the upper 60s. Chance of rain 50%. At 4 p.m., weather reports for selected cities. At Mansfield-Lom Regional Airport, it was cloudy. The temperature was 75 degrees, the dew point 54, and the relative humidity 47%. The wind was variable, at 5 miles an hour. The pressure was 30.11 inches and falling. Elsewhere across Ohio, at Cincinnati, it was mostly sunny, with a temperature of 79. At Dayton, it was partly sunny, with a temperature of 75. It was cloudy, with a temperature of 73 at Wooster, 75 at Marion, 76 at Toledo Express, and 74 at Cleveland. Under cloudy skies, Akron-Canton Regional Airport reported 74, Youngstown reported 76, Findlay reported 75, and Columbus reported 78. Reports from nearby cities outside Ohio, temperatures were between 77 and 81 degrees. At Buffalo, it was mostly sunny. It was partly sunny at Detroit, Indianapolis, and Chicago. At Pittsburgh, it was cloudy. The current time is 4:46 p.m. Eastern Daylight Time. 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We supply the latest available information for the Central Highlands over station WWG 57 from Butler on a frequency of 162.450 MHz. On the latest weather map, high pressure will linger through Saturday, gradually shifting east towards the mid-Atlantic coast into Sunday. A series of systems will move across the region Sunday through the middle of next week. The forecast for the Central Highlands. This afternoon, mostly cloudy.
Near steady temperature in the mid-70s. East winds around 5 miles per hour. Tonight, partly cloudy in the evening, then clearing. Patchy fog after midnight. Lows in the upper 50s. Northeast winds around 5 miles per hour, becoming northwest after midnight. Saturday, mostly sunny in the morning, then becoming partly cloudy. Patchy fog in the morning. Highs around 80. Northwest winds around 5 miles per hour. Saturday night, mostly clear. Lows in the lower 60s. Southwest winds around 5 miles per hour. Sunday, mostly sunny in the morning, then partly sunny with a chance of showers and thunderstorms in the afternoon. Humid with highs in the mid-80s. West winds around 5 miles per hour. Chance of rain 30%. Sunday night, a chance of thunderstorms in the evening. Mostly cloudy with a chance of showers. Lows in the upper 60s. Chance of rain 50%. At 4 p.m., weather reports for selected cities. At Mansfield Long Regional Airport, it was cloudy. The temperature was 75 degrees, the dew point 54, and the relative humidity 47%. The wind was variable, at 5 miles an hour. The pressure was 30.11 inches and falling. Elsewhere across Ohio, at Cincinnati, it was mostly sunny, with a temperature of 79. At Dayton, it was partly sunny, with a temperature of 75. It was cloudy, with a temperature of 73 at Worcester, 75 at Marion, 76 at Toledo Express, and 74 at Cleveland. Under cloudy skies, Akron-Canton Regional Airport reported 74, Youngstown reported 76, Findlay reported 75, and Columbus reported 78. Reports from nearby cities outside Ohio, temperatures were between 77 and 81 degrees. At Buffalo, it was mostly sunny. It was partly sunny at Detroit, Indianapolis, and Chicago. At Pittsburgh, it was cloudy. The current time is 4:49 p.m. Eastern Daylight Time. 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We supply the latest available information for the Central Highlands over station WWG57 from Butler on a frequency of 162.450 MHz. On the latest weather map, high pressure will linger through Saturday, gradually shifting east towards the mid-Atlantic coast into Sunday. A series of systems will move across the region Sunday through the middle of next week. The forecast for the Central Highlands. This afternoon, mostly cloudy. Near steady temperature in the mid-70s. East winds around 5 miles per hour. Tonight, partly cloudy in the evening, then clearing. Patchy fog after midnight. Lows in the upper 50s. Northeast winds around 5 miles per hour, becoming northwest after midnight. Saturday, mostly sunny in the morning, then becoming partly cloudy. Patchy fog in the morning. Highs around 80. Northwest winds around 5 miles per hour. Saturday night, mostly clear. Lows in the lower 60s. Southwest winds around 5 miles per hour. Sunday, mostly sunny in the morning, then partly sunny with a chance of showers and thunderstorms in the afternoon. Humid with highs in the mid-80s. West winds around 5 miles per hour. Chance of rain 30%. Sunday night, a chance of thunderstorms in the evening. Mostly cloudy with a chance of showers. Lows in the upper 60s. Chance of rain 50%. The extended forecast for the Central Highlands. Monday, partly sunny with a chance of showers. A chance of thunderstorms in the afternoon. Highs in the upper 80s. Chance of rain 50%. Monday night, showers with a chance of thunderstorms. Lows in the upper 60s. Chance of rain 80%. Tuesday, partly sunny. Showers likely in the morning, then a chance of showers and thunderstorms in the afternoon. Highs in the lower 80s. Chance of rain 70%. Tuesday night, partly cloudy with a chance of showers and thunderstorms in the evening, then mostly clear after midnight. Lows in the lower 60s. Chance of rain 50%. Wednesday, partly cloudy in the morning, then clearing. Highs in the lower 80s. Wednesday night, mostly clear. Lows around 60.
Thursday, mostly sunny. Highs in the lower 80s. At 4 p.m., weather reports for selected cities. At Mansfield Lawn Regional Airport, it was cloudy. The temperature was 75 degrees, the dew point 54, and the relative humidity 47%. The wind was variable, at 5 miles an hour. The pressure was 30.11 inches and falling. Elsewhere across Ohio, at Cincinnati, it was mostly sunny, with a temperature of 79. At Dayton, it was partly sunny, with a temperature of 75. It was cloudy, with a temperature of 73 at Wooster, 75 at Marion, 76 at Toledo Express, and 74 at Cleveland. Under cloudy skies, Akron-Canton Regional Airport reported 74, Youngstown reported 76, Findlay reported 75, and Columbus reported 78. Reports from nearby cities outside Ohio, temperatures were between 77 and 81 degrees. At Buffalo, it was mostly sunny. It was partly sunny at Detroit, Indianapolis, and Chicago. At Pittsburgh, it was cloudy. The current time is 4:53 p.m. Eastern Daylight Time. 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On the latest weather map, high pressure will linger through Saturday, gradually shifting east towards the mid-Atlantic coast into Sunday. A series of systems will move across the region Sunday through the middle of next week. The forecast for the Central Highlands. This afternoon, mostly cloudy. Near steady temperature in the mid-70s. East winds around 5 miles per hour. Tonight, partly cloudy in the evening, then clearing. Patchy fog after midnight. Lows in the upper 50s. Northeast winds around 5 miles per hour, becoming northwest after midnight. Saturday, mostly sunny in the morning, then becoming partly cloudy. Patchy fog in the morning. Highs around 80. Northwest winds around 5 miles per hour. Saturday night, mostly clear. Lows in the lower 60s. Southwest winds around 5 miles per hour. Sunday, mostly sunny in the morning, then partly sunny with a chance of showers and thunderstorms in the afternoon. Humid with highs in the mid-80s. West winds around 5 miles per hour. Chance of rain 30%. Sunday night, a chance of thunderstorms in the evening. Mostly cloudy with a chance of showers. Lows in the upper 60s. Chance of rain 50%. At 4 p.m., weather reports for selected cities. At Mansfield Lawn Regional Airport, it was cloudy. The temperature was 75 degrees, the dew point 54, and the relative humidity 47%. The wind was variable, at 5 miles an hour. The pressure was 30.11 inches and falling. Elsewhere across Ohio, at Cincinnati, it was mostly sunny, with a temperature of 79. At Dayton, it was partly sunny, with a temperature of 75. It was cloudy, with a temperature of 73 at Wooster, 75 at Marion, 76 at Toledo Express, and 74 at Cleveland. Under cloudy skies, Akron-Canton Regional Airport reported 74, Youngstown reported 76, Findlay reported 75, and Columbus reported 78. Reports from nearby cities outside Ohio, temperatures were between 77 and 81 degrees. At Buffalo, it was mostly sunny. It was partly sunny at Detroit, Indianapolis, and Chicago. At Pittsburgh, it was cloudy. The current time is 4:56 p.m. Eastern Daylight Time. 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On the latest weather map, high pressure will linger through Saturday, gradually shifting east towards the mid-Atlantic coast into Sunday. A series of systems will move across the region Sunday through the middle of next week. The forecast for the Central Highlands. This afternoon, mostly cloudy. Near steady temperature in the mid-70s.
east winds around 5 miles per hour. Tonight, partly cloudy in the evening, then clearing. Patchy fog after midnight. Lows in the upper 50s. Northeast winds around 5 miles per hour, becoming northwest after midnight. Saturday, mostly sunny in the morning, then becoming partly cloudy. Patchy fog in the morning. Highs around 80. Northwest winds around 5 miles per hour. Saturday night, mostly clear. Lows in the lower 60s. Southwest winds around 5 miles per hour. Sunday, mostly sunny in the morning, then partly sunny with a chance of showers and thunderstorms in the afternoon. Humid with highs in the mid-80s. West winds around 5 miles per hour. Chance of rain 30%. Sunday night, a chance of thunderstorms in the evening. Mostly cloudy with a chance of showers. Lows in the upper 60s. Chance of rain 50%. At 4 p.m., weather reports for selected cities. At Mansfield Lawn Regional Airport, it was cloudy. The temperature was 75 degrees, the dew point 54, and the relative humidity 47%. The wind was variable, at 5 miles an hour. The pressure was 30.11 inches and falling. Elsewhere across Ohio, at Cincinnati, it was mostly sunny, with a temperature of 79. At Dayton, it was partly sunny, with a temperature of 75. It was cloudy, with a temperature of 73 at Wooster, 75 at Marion, 76 at Toledo Express, and 74 at Cleveland. Under cloudy skies, Akron-Canton Regional Airport reported 74, Youngstown reported 76, Findlay reported 75, and Columbus reported 78. Reports from nearby cities outside Ohio, temperatures were between 77 and 81 degrees. At Buffalo, it was mostly sunny. It was partly sunny at Detroit, Indianapolis, and Chicago. At Pittsburgh, it was cloudy. The current time is 4:59 p.m. Eastern Daylight Time. 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We supply the latest available information for the Central Highlands over station WWG57 from Butler on a frequency of 162.450 MHz. On the latest weather map, high pressure will linger through Saturday, gradually shifting east towards the mid-Atlantic coast into Sunday. A series of systems will move across the region Sunday through the middle of next week. The forecast for the Central Highlands. This afternoon, mostly cloudy. Near steady temperature in the mid-70s. East winds around 5 miles per hour. Tonight, partly cloudy in the evening, then clearing. Patchy fog after midnight. Lows in the upper 50s. Northeast winds around 5 miles per hour, becoming northwest after midnight. Saturday, mostly sunny in the morning, then becoming partly cloudy. Patchy fog in the morning. Highs around 80. Northwest winds around 5 miles per hour. Saturday night, mostly clear. Lows in the lower 60s. Southwest winds around 5 miles per hour. Sunday, mostly sunny in the morning, then partly sunny with a chance of showers and thunderstorms in the afternoon. Humid with highs in the mid-80s. West winds around 5 miles per hour. Chance of rain 30%. Sunday night, a chance of thunderstorms in the evening. Mostly cloudy with a chance of showers. Lows in the upper 60s. Chance of rain 50%. The Nearshore Marine Forecast. For the following marine location, the islands to Vermilion. Tonight, northeast winds 5 to 15 knots becoming southwest less than 10 knots. Partly cloudy. Waves 1 to 3 feet subsiding to 1 foot or less. Saturday, west winds 10 knots or less becoming northwest. Mostly sunny. Waves 1 foot or less. Saturday night, west winds 10 knots or less becoming southwest. Mostly clear. Waves 1 foot or less. Sunday, southwest winds 5 to 10 knots becoming west. A chance of showers in the afternoon. Waves 1 foot or less. The water temperature off Toledo is 76 degrees, off Cleveland 73 degrees, and off Derry 74 degrees. The extended forecast for the Central Highlands. Monday, partly sunny with a chance of showers.
a chance of thunderstorms in the afternoon. Highs in the upper 80s. Chance of rain 50%. Monday night, showers with a chance of thunderstorms. Lows in the upper 60s. Chance of rain 80%. Tuesday, partly sunny. Showers likely in the morning, then a chance of showers and thunderstorms in the afternoon. Highs in the lower 80s. Chance of rain 70%. Tuesday night, partly cloudy with a chance of showers and thunderstorms in the evening, then mostly clear after midnight. Lows in the lower 60s. Chance of rain 50%. Wednesday, partly cloudy in the morning, then clearing. Highs in the lower 80s. Wednesday night, mostly clear. Lows around 60. Thursday, mostly sunny. Highs in the lower 80s. At 4 p.m., weather reports for selected cities. At Mansfield Long Regional Airport, it was cloudy. The temperature was 75 degrees, the dew point 54, and the relative humidity 47%. The wind was variable, at 5 miles an hour. The pressure was 30.11 inches and falling. Elsewhere across Ohio, at Cincinnati, it was mostly sunny, with a temperature of 79. At Dayton, it was partly sunny, with a temperature of 75. It was cloudy, with a temperature of 73 at Worcester, 75 at Marion, 76 at Toledo Express, and 74 at Cleveland. Under cloudy skies, Akron-Canton Regional Airport reported 74, Youngstown reported 76, Findlay reported 75, and Columbus reported 78. Reports from nearby cities outside Ohio, temperatures were between 77 and 81 degrees. At Buffalo, it was mostly sunny. It was partly sunny at Detroit, Indianapolis, and Chicago. At Pittsburgh, it was cloudy. The current time is 5:04 p.m. Eastern Daylight Time. 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On the latest weather map, high pressure will linger through Saturday, gradually shifting east towards the mid-Atlantic coast into Sunday. A series of systems will move across the region Sunday through the middle of next week. The forecast for the Central Highlands. This afternoon, mostly cloudy. Near steady temperature in the mid-70s. East winds around 5 miles per hour. Tonight, partly cloudy in the evening, then clearing. Patchy fog after midnight. Lows in the upper 50s. Northeast winds around 5 miles per hour, becoming northwest after midnight. Saturday, mostly sunny in the morning, then becoming partly cloudy. Patchy fog in the morning. Highs around 80. Northwest winds around 5 miles per hour. Saturday night, mostly clear. Lows in the lower 60s. Southwest winds around 5 miles per hour. Sunday, mostly sunny in the morning, then partly sunny with a chance of showers and thunderstorms in the afternoon. Humid with highs in the mid-80s. West winds around 5 miles per hour. Chance of rain 30%. Sunday night, a chance of thunderstorms in the evening. Mostly cloudy with a chance of showers. Lows in the upper 60s. Chance of rain 50%. At 5 p.m., weather reports for selected cities. At Mansfield Long Regional Airport, it was partly sunny. The temperature was 75 degrees, the dew point 55, and the relative humidity 49%. The wind was calm. The pressure was 30.11 inches and steady. Elsewhere across Ohio, skies ranged from partly sunny to cloudy, and temperatures were between 74 and 78 degrees. Reports from nearby cities outside Ohio, temperatures were between 77 and 82 degrees. It was mostly sunny at Detroit and Buffalo. At Chicago, it was partly sunny. It was cloudy at Pittsburgh and Indianapolis. The current time is 5:06 p.m. Eastern Daylight Time. 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
We supply the latest available information for the Central Highlands over station WWG57 from Butler on a frequency of 162.450 MHz. On the latest weather map, high pressure will linger through Saturday, gradually shifting east towards the mid-Atlantic coast into Sunday. A series of systems will move across the region Sunday through the middle of next week. The forecast for the Central Highlands. This afternoon, mostly cloudy. Near steady temperature in the mid-70s. East winds around 5 miles per hour. Tonight, partly cloudy in the evening, then clearing. Patchy fog after midnight. Lows in the upper 50s. Northeast winds around 5 miles per hour, becoming northwest after midnight. Saturday, mostly sunny in the morning, then becoming partly cloudy. Patchy fog in the morning. Highs around 80. Northwest winds around 5 miles per hour. Saturday night, mostly clear. Lows in the lower 60s. Southwest winds around 5 miles per hour. Sunday, mostly sunny in the morning, then partly sunny with a chance of showers and thunderstorms in the afternoon. Humid with highs in the mid-80s. West winds around 5 miles per hour. Chance of rain 30%. Sunday night, a chance of thunderstorms in the evening. Mostly cloudy with a chance of showers. Lows in the upper 60s. Chance of rain 50%. At 5 p.m., weather reports for selected cities. At Mansfield Lawn Regional Airport, it was partly sunny. The temperature was 75 degrees, the dew point 55, and the relative humidity 49%. The wind was calm. The pressure was 30.11 inches and steady. Elsewhere across Ohio, skies ranged from partly sunny to cloudy, and temperatures were between 74 and 78 degrees. Reports from nearby cities outside Ohio, temperatures were between 77 and 82 degrees. It was mostly sunny at Detroit and Buffalo. At Chicago, it was partly sunny. It was cloudy at Pittsburgh and Indianapolis. The current time is 5:09 p.m. Eastern Daylight Time. 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We supply the latest available information for the Central Highlands over station WWG57 from Butler on a frequency of 162.450 MHz. On the latest weather map, high pressure will linger through Saturday, gradually shifting east towards the mid-Atlantic coast into Sunday. A series of systems will move across the region Sunday through the middle of next week. The forecast for the Central Highlands. This afternoon, mostly cloudy. Near steady temperature in the mid-70s. East winds around 5 miles per hour. Tonight, partly cloudy in the evening, then clearing. Patchy fog after midnight. Lows in the upper 50s. Northeast winds around 5 miles per hour, becoming northwest after midnight. Saturday, mostly sunny in the morning, then becoming partly cloudy. Patchy fog in the morning. Highs around 80. Northwest winds around 5 miles per hour. Saturday night, mostly clear. Lows in the lower 60s. Southwest winds around 5 miles per hour. Sunday, mostly sunny in the morning, then partly sunny with a chance of showers and thunderstorms in the afternoon. Humid with highs in the mid-80s. West winds around 5 miles per hour. Chance of rain 30%. Sunday night, a chance of thunderstorms in the evening. Mostly cloudy with a chance of showers. Lows in the upper 60s. Chance of rain 50%. The extended forecast for the Central Highlands. Monday, partly sunny with a chance of showers. A chance of thunderstorms in the afternoon. Highs in the upper 80s. Chance of rain 50%. Monday night, showers with a chance of thunderstorms. Lows in the upper 60s. Chance of rain 80%. Tuesday, partly sunny. Showers likely in the morning, then a chance of showers and thunderstorms in the afternoon. Highs in the lower 80s. Chance of rain 70%. Tuesday night, partly cloudy with a chance of showers and thunderstorms in the evening, then mostly clear after midnight. Lows in the lower 60s. Chance of rain 50%. Wednesday, partly cloudy in the morning, then clearing.
highs in the lower 80s. Wednesday night, mostly clear. Lows around 60. Thursday, mostly sunny. Highs in the lower 80s. At 5 p.m.

at Chicago, it was partly sunny. It was cloudy at Pittsburgh and Indianapolis. The current time is 5:12 p.m. Eastern Daylight Time. 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On the latest weather map, high pressure will linger through Saturday, gradually shifting east towards the mid-Atlantic coast into Sunday. A series of systems will move across the region Sunday through the middle of next week. The forecast for the Central Highlands. This afternoon, mostly cloudy. Near steady temperature in the mid-70s. East winds around 5 miles per hour. Tonight, partly cloudy in the evening, then clearing. Patchy fog after midnight. Lows in the upper 50s. Northeast winds around 5 miles per hour, becoming northwest after midnight. Saturday, mostly sunny in the morning, then becoming partly cloudy. Patchy fog in the morning. Highs around 80. Northwest winds around 5 miles per hour. Saturday night, mostly clear. Lows in the lower 60s. Southwest winds around 5 miles per hour. Sunday, mostly sunny in the morning, then partly sunny with a chance of showers and thunderstorms in the afternoon. Humid with highs in the mid-80s. West winds around 5 miles per hour. Chance of rain 30%. Sunday night, a chance of thunderstorms in the evening. Mostly cloudy with a chance of showers. Lows in the upper 60s. Chance of rain 50%. At 5 p.m., weather reports for selected cities. At Mansfield-Lom Regional Airport, it was cloudy. The temperature was 75 degrees, the dew point 55, and the relative humidity 49%. The wind was calm. The pressure was 30.11 inches and steady. Elsewhere across Ohio, skies ranged from partly sunny to cloudy, and temperatures were between 74 and 78 degrees. Reports from nearby cities outside Ohio, temperatures were between 77 and 82 degrees. It was mostly sunny at Detroit and Buffalo. At Chicago, it was partly sunny. It was cloudy at Pittsburgh and Indianapolis. The current time is 5:15 p.m. Eastern Daylight Time. 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On the latest weather map, high pressure will linger through Saturday, gradually shifting east towards the mid-Atlantic coast into Sunday. A series of systems will move across the region Sunday through the middle of next week. The forecast for the Central Highlands. This afternoon, mostly cloudy. Near steady temperature in the mid-70s. East winds around 5 miles per hour. Tonight, partly cloudy in the evening, then clearing. Patchy fog after midnight. Lows in the upper 50s. Northeast winds around 5 miles per hour, becoming northwest after midnight. Saturday, mostly sunny in the morning, then becoming partly cloudy. Patchy fog in the morning. Highs around 80. Northwest winds around 5 miles per hour. Saturday night, mostly clear. Lows in the lower 60s. Southwest winds around 5 miles per hour. Sunday, mostly sunny in the morning, then partly sunny with a chance of showers and thunderstorms in the afternoon. Humid with highs in the mid-80s. West winds around 5 miles per hour. Chance of rain 30%. Sunday night, a chance of thunderstorms in the evening. Mostly cloudy with a chance of showers. Lows in the upper 60s. Chance of rain 50%. At 5 p.m., weather reports for selected cities. At Mansfield-Lom Regional Airport, it was cloudy. The temperature was 75 degrees, the dew point 55, and the relative humidity 49%. The wind was calm. The pressure was 30.11 inches and steady. Elsewhere across Ohio, skies ranged from partly sunny to cloudy, and temperatures were between 74 and 78 degrees. Reports from nearby cities outside Ohio, temperatures

temperature between 77 and 82 degrees. It was mostly sunny at Detroit and Buffalo. At Chicago, it was partly sunny. It was cloudy at Pittsburgh and Indianapolis. The current time is 5:17 p.m. Eastern Daylight Time. 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We supply the latest available information for the Central Highlands over station WWG57 from Butler on a frequency of 162.450 MHz. On the latest weather map, high pressure will linger through Saturday, gradually shifting east towards the mid-Atlantic coast into Sunday. A series of systems will move across the region Sunday through the middle of next week. The forecast for the Central Highlands. This afternoon, mostly cloudy. Near steady temperature in the mid-70s. East winds around 5 miles per hour. Tonight, partly cloudy in the evening, then clearing. Patchy fog after midnight. Lows in the upper 50s. Northeast winds around 5 miles per hour, becoming northwest after midnight. Saturday, mostly sunny in the morning, then becoming partly cloudy. Patchy fog in the morning. Highs around 80. Northwest winds around 5 miles per hour. Saturday night, mostly clear. Lows in the lower 60s. Southwest winds around 5 miles per hour. Sunday, mostly sunny in the morning, then partly sunny with a chance of showers and thunderstorms in the afternoon. Humid with highs in the mid-80s. West winds around 5 miles per hour. Chance of rain 30%. Sunday night, a chance of thunderstorms in the evening. Mostly cloudy with a chance of showers. Lows in the upper 60s. Chance of rain 50%. At 5 p.m., weather reports for selected cities. At Mansfield Long Regional Airport, it was cloudy. The temperature was 75 degrees, the dew point 55, and the relative humidity 49%. The wind was calm. The pressure was 30.11 inches and steady. Elsewhere across Ohio, skies ranged from partly sunny to cloudy, and temperatures were between 74 and 78 degrees. Reports from nearby cities outside Ohio, temperatures were between 77 and 82 degrees. It was mostly sunny at Detroit and Buffalo. At Chicago, it was partly sunny. It was cloudy at Pittsburgh and Indianapolis. The extended forecast for the Central Highlands. Monday, partly sunny with a chance of showers. A chance of thunderstorms in the afternoon. Highs in the upper 80s. Chance of rain 50%. Monday night, showers with a chance of thunderstorms. Lows in the upper 60s. Chance of rain 80%. Tuesday, partly sunny. Showers likely in the morning, then a chance of showers and thunderstorms in the afternoon. Highs in the lower 80s. Chance of rain 70%. Tuesday night, partly cloudy with a chance of showers and thunderstorms in the evening, then mostly clear after midnight. Lows in the lower 60s. Chance of rain 50%. Wednesday, partly cloudy in the morning, then clearing. Highs in the lower 80s. Wednesday night, mostly clear. Lows around 60. Thursday, mostly sunny. Highs in the lower 80s. At 5 p.m., weather reports for selected cities. At Mansfield Long Regional Airport, it was cloudy. The temperature was 75 degrees, the dew point 55, and the relative humidity 49%. The wind was calm. The pressure was 30.11 inches and steady. Elsewhere across Ohio, skies ranged from partly sunny to cloudy, and temperatures were between 74 and 78 degrees. Reports from nearby cities outside Ohio, temperatures were between 77 and 82 degrees. It was mostly sunny at Detroit and Buffalo. At Chicago, it was partly sunny. It was cloudy at Pittsburgh and Indianapolis. The current time is 5:22 p.m. Eastern Daylight Time. 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
On the latest weather map, high pressure will linger through Saturday, gradually shifting east towards the mid-Atlantic coast into Sunday. A series of systems will move across the region Sunday through the middle of next week. The forecast for the Central Highlands. This afternoon, mostly cloudy. Near steady temperature in the mid-70s. East winds around 5 miles per hour. Tonight, partly cloudy in the evening, then clearing. Patchy fog after midnight. Lows in the upper 50s. Northeast winds around 5 miles per hour, becoming northwest after midnight. Saturday, mostly sunny in the morning, then becoming partly cloudy. Patchy fog in the morning. Highs around 80. Northwest winds around 5 miles per hour. Saturday night, mostly clear. Lows in the lower 60s. Southwest winds around 5 miles per hour. Sunday, mostly sunny in the morning, then partly sunny with a chance of showers and thunderstorms in the afternoon. Humid with highs in the mid-80s. West winds around 5 miles per hour. Chance of rain 30%. Sunday night, a chance of thunderstorms in the evening. Mostly cloudy with a chance of showers. Lows in the upper 60s. Chance of rain 50%. At 5 p.m., weather reports for selected cities. At Mansfield Lawn Regional Airport, it was cloudy. The temperature was 75 degrees, the dew point 55, and the relative humidity 49%. The wind was calm. The pressure was 30.11 inches and steady. Elsewhere across Ohio, skies ranged from partly sunny to cloudy, and temperatures were between 74 and 78 degrees. Reports from nearby cities outside Ohio, temperatures were between 77 and 82 degrees. It was mostly sunny at Detroit and Buffalo. At Chicago, it was partly sunny. It was cloudy at Pittsburgh and Indianapolis. The current time is 5:24 p.m. Eastern Daylight Time. 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We supply the latest available information for the Central Highlands over station WWG 57 from Butler on a frequency of 162.450 MHz. On the latest weather map, high pressure will linger through Saturday, gradually shifting east towards the mid-Atlantic coast into Sunday. A series of systems will move across the region Sunday through the middle of next week. The forecast for the Central Highlands. This afternoon, mostly cloudy. Near steady temperature in the mid-70s. East winds around 5 miles per hour. Tonight, partly cloudy in the evening, then clearing. Patchy fog after midnight. Lows in the upper 50s. Northeast winds around 5 miles per hour, becoming northwest after midnight. Saturday, mostly sunny in the morning, then becoming partly cloudy. Patchy fog in the morning. Highs around 80. Northwest winds around 5 miles per hour. Saturday night, mostly clear. Lows in the lower 60s. Southwest winds around 5 miles per hour. Sunday, mostly sunny in the morning, then partly sunny with a chance of showers and thunderstorms in the afternoon. Humid with highs in the mid-80s. West winds around 5 miles per hour. Chance of rain 30%. Sunday night, a chance of thunderstorms in the evening. Mostly cloudy with a chance of showers. Lows in the upper 60s. Chance of rain 50%. At 5 p.m., weather reports for selected cities. At Mansfield Lawn Regional Airport, it was cloudy. The temperature was 75 degrees, the dew point 55, and the relative humidity 49%. The wind was calm. The pressure was 30.11 inches and steady. Elsewhere across Ohio, skies ranged from partly sunny to cloudy, and temperatures were between 74 and 78 degrees. Reports from nearby cities outside Ohio, temperatures were between 77 and 82 degrees. It was mostly sunny at Detroit and Buffalo. At Chicago, it was partly sunny. It was cloudy at Pittsburgh and Indianapolis. The current time is 5:27 p.m. Eastern Daylight Time. This is NOAA Weather Radio WWG 57 originating from the National Weather Service Forecast Office in Cleveland.
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On the latest weather map, high pressure will linger through Saturday, gradually shifting east towards the mid-Atlantic coast into Sunday. A series of systems will move across the region Sunday through the middle of next week. The forecast for the Central Highlands. This afternoon, mostly cloudy. Near steady temperature in the mid-70s. East winds around 5 miles per hour. Tonight, partly cloudy in the evening, then clearing. Patchy fog after midnight. Lows in the upper 50s. Northeast winds around 5 miles per hour, becoming northwest after midnight. Saturday, mostly sunny in the morning, then becoming partly cloudy. Patchy fog in the morning. Highs around 80. Northwest winds around 5 miles per hour. Saturday night, mostly clear. Lows in the lower 60s. Southwest winds around 5 miles per hour. Sunday, mostly sunny in the morning, then partly sunny with a chance of showers and thunderstorms in the afternoon. Humid with highs in the mid-80s. West winds around 5 miles per hour. Chance of rain 30%. Sunday night, a chance of thunderstorms in the evening. Mostly cloudy with a chance of showers. Lows in the upper 60s. Chance of rain 50%. At 5 p.m., weather reports for selected cities. At Mansfield Long Regional Airport, it was cloudy. The temperature was 75 degrees, the dew point 55, and the relative humidity 49%. The wind was calm. The pressure was 30.11 inches and steady. Elsewhere across Ohio, skies ranged from partly sunny to cloudy, and temperatures were between 74 and 78 degrees. Reports from nearby cities outside Ohio, temperatures were between 77 and 82 degrees. It was mostly sunny at Detroit and Buffalo. At Chicago, it was partly sunny. It was cloudy at Pittsburgh and Indianapolis. The current time is 5:29 p.m. Eastern Daylight Time. This is NOAA Weather Radio WWG57 originating from the National Weather Service Forecast Office in Cleveland. 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The extended forecast for the Central Highlands. Monday, partly sunny with a chance of showers. A chance of thunderstorms in the afternoon. Highs in the upper 80s. Chance of rain 50%. Monday night, showers with a chance of thunderstorms. Lows in the upper 60s. Chance of rain 80%. Tuesday, partly sunny. Showers likely in the morning, then a chance of showers and thunderstorms in the afternoon. Highs in the lower 80s. Chance of rain 70%. Tuesday night, partly cloudy with a chance of showers and thunderstorms in the evening, then mostly clear after midnight. Lows in the lower 60s. Chance of rain 50%. Wednesday, partly cloudy in the morning, then clearing. Highs in the lower 80s. Wednesday night, mostly clear. Lows around 60. Thursday, mostly sunny. Highs in the lower 80s. On the latest weather map, high pressure will linger through Saturday, gradually shifting east towards the mid-Atlantic coast into Sunday. A series of systems will move across the region Sunday through the middle of next week. The forecast for the Central Highlands. This afternoon, mostly cloudy. Near steady temperature in the mid-70s. East winds around 5 miles per hour. Tonight, partly cloudy in the evening, then clearing. Patchy fog after midnight. Lows in the upper 50s. Northeast winds around 5 miles per hour, becoming northwest after midnight. Saturday, mostly sunny in the morning, then becoming partly cloudy. Patchy fog in the morning. Highs around 80. Northwest winds around 5 miles per hour. Saturday night, mostly clear. Lows in the lower 60s. Southwest winds around 5 miles per hour. Sunday, mostly sunny in the morning, then partly sunny with a chance of showers and thunderstorms in the afternoon. Humid with highs in the mid-80s. West winds around 5 miles per hour. Chance of rain 30%.
Sunday night, a chance of thunderstorms in the evening. Mostly cloudy with a chance of showers. Lows in the upper 60s. Chance of rain 50%. At 5 p.m., weather reports for selected cities. At Mansfield Lom Regional Airport, it was cloudy. The temperature was 75 degrees, the dew point 55, and the relative humidity 49%. The wind was calm. The pressure was 30.11 inches and steady. Elsewhere across Ohio, skies ranged from partly sunny to cloudy, and temperatures were between 74 and 78 degrees. Reports from nearby cities outside Ohio, temperatures were between 77 and 82 degrees. It was mostly sunny at Detroit and Buffalo. At Chicago, it was partly sunny. It was cloudy at Pittsburgh and Indianapolis. The current time is 5:33 p.m. Eastern Daylight Time. This is NOAA Weather Radio WWG 57 originating from the National Weather Service Forecast Office in Cleveland. We supply the latest available information for the Central Highlands over station WWG 57 from Butler on a frequency of 162.450 MHz. On the latest weather map, high pressure will linger through Saturday, gradually shifting east towards the mid-Atlantic coast into Sunday. A series of systems will move across the region Sunday through the middle of next week. The forecast for the Central Highlands. This afternoon, mostly cloudy. Near steady temperature in the mid-70s. East winds around 5 miles per hour. Tonight, partly cloudy in the evening, then clearing. Patchy fog after midnight. Lows in the upper 50s. Northeast winds around 5 miles per hour, becoming northwest after midnight. Saturday, mostly sunny in the morning, then becoming partly cloudy. Patchy fog in the morning. Highs around 80. Northwest winds around 5 miles per hour. Saturday night, mostly clear. Lows in the lower 60s. Southwest winds around 5 miles per hour. Sunday, mostly sunny in the morning, then partly sunny with a chance of showers and thunderstorms in the afternoon. Humid with highs in the mid-80s. West winds around 5 miles per hour. Chance of rain 30%. Sunday night, a chance of thunderstorms in the evening. Mostly cloudy with a chance of showers. Lows in the upper 60s. Chance of rain 50%. At 5 p.m., weather reports for selected cities. At Mansfield Lom Regional Airport, it was cloudy. The temperature was 75 degrees, the dew point 55, and the relative humidity 49%. The wind was calm. The pressure was 30.11 inches and steady. Elsewhere across Ohio, skies ranged from partly sunny to cloudy, and temperatures were between 74 and 78 degrees. Reports from nearby cities outside Ohio, temperatures were between 77 and 82 degrees. It was mostly sunny at Detroit and Buffalo. At Chicago, it was partly sunny. It was cloudy at Pittsburgh and Indianapolis. The current time is 5:35 p.m. Eastern Daylight Time. 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We supply the latest available information for the Central Highlands over station WWG 57 from Butler on a frequency of 162.450 MHz. On the latest weather map, high pressure will linger through Saturday, gradually shifting east towards the mid-Atlantic coast into Sunday. A series of systems will move across the region Sunday through the middle of next week. The forecast for the Central Highlands. This afternoon, mostly cloudy. Near steady temperature in the mid-70s. East winds around 5 miles per hour. Tonight, partly cloudy in the evening, then clearing. Patchy fog after midnight. Lows in the upper 50s. Northeast winds around 5 miles per hour, becoming northwest after midnight. Saturday, mostly sunny in the morning, then becoming partly cloudy. Patchy fog in the morning. Highs around 80. Northwest winds around 5 miles per hour. Saturday night, mostly clear. Lows in the lower 60s. Southwest winds around 5 miles per hour. Sunday, mostly sunny in the morning, then partly sunny with a chance of showers and thunderstorms in the afternoon.
humid with highs in the mid-80s. West winds around 5 miles per hour. Chance of rain 30%. Sunday night, a chance of thunderstorms in the evening. Mostly cloudy with a chance of showers. Lows in the upper 60s. Chance of rain 50%. At 5 p.m., weather reports for selected cities. At Mansfield Long Regional Airport, it was cloudy. The temperature was 75 degrees, the dew point 55, and the relative humidity 49%. The wind was calm. The pressure was 30.11 inches and steady. Elsewhere across Ohio, skies ranged from partly sunny to cloudy, and temperatures were between 74 and 78 degrees. Reports from nearby cities outside Ohio, temperatures were between 77 and 82 degrees. It was mostly sunny at Detroit and Buffalo. At Chicago, it was partly sunny. It was cloudy at Pittsburgh and Indianapolis. The current time is 5:38 p.m. Eastern Daylight Time. 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We supply the latest available information for the Central Highlands over station WWG57 from Butler on a frequency of 162.450 MHz. On the latest weather map, high pressure will linger through Saturday, gradually shifting east towards the mid-Atlantic coast into Sunday. A series of systems will move across the region Sunday through the middle of next week. The forecast for the Central Highlands. This afternoon, mostly cloudy. Near steady temperature in the mid-70s. East winds around 5 miles per hour. Tonight, partly cloudy in the evening, then clearing. Patchy fog after midnight. Lows in the upper 50s. Northeast winds around 5 miles per hour, becoming northwest after midnight. Saturday, mostly sunny in the morning, then becoming partly cloudy. Patchy fog in the morning. Highs around 80. Northwest winds around 5 miles per hour. Saturday night, mostly clear. Lows in the lower 60s. Southwest winds around 5 miles per hour. Sunday, mostly sunny in the morning, then partly sunny with a chance of showers and thunderstorms in the afternoon. Humid with highs in the mid-80s. West winds around 5 miles per hour. Chance of rain 30%. Sunday night, a chance of thunderstorms in the evening. Mostly cloudy with a chance of showers. Lows in the upper 60s. Chance of rain 50%. The extended forecast for the Central Highlands. Monday, partly sunny with a chance of showers. A chance of thunderstorms in the afternoon. Highs in the upper 80s. Chance of rain 50%. Monday night, showers with a chance of thunderstorms. Lows in the upper 60s. Chance of rain 80%. Tuesday, partly sunny. Showers likely in the morning, then a chance of showers and thunderstorms in the afternoon. Highs in the lower 80s. Chance of rain 70%. Tuesday night, partly cloudy with a chance of showers and thunderstorms in the evening, then mostly clear after midnight. Lows in the lower 60s. Chance of rain 50%. Wednesday, partly cloudy in the morning, then clearing. Highs in the lower 80s. Wednesday night, mostly clear. Lows around 60. Thursday, mostly sunny. Highs in the lower 80s. At 5 p.m., weather reports for selected cities. At Mansfield Long Regional Airport, it was cloudy. The temperature was 75 degrees, the dew point 55, and the relative humidity 49%. The wind was calm. The pressure was 30.11 inches and steady. Elsewhere across Ohio, skies ranged from partly sunny to cloudy, and temperatures were between 74 and 78 degrees. Reports from nearby cities outside Ohio, temperatures were between 77 and 82 degrees. It was mostly sunny at Detroit and Buffalo. At Chicago, it was partly sunny. It was cloudy at Pittsburgh and Indianapolis. The current time is 5:42 p.m. Eastern Daylight Time. 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
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On the latest weather map, high pressure will linger through Saturday, gradually shifting east towards the mid-Atlantic coast into Sunday. A series of systems will move across the region Sunday through the middle of next week. The forecast for the Central Highlands. This afternoon, mostly cloudy. Near steady temperature in the mid-70s. East winds around 5 miles per hour. Tonight, partly cloudy in the evening, then clearing. Patchy fog after midnight. Lows in the upper 50s. Northeast winds around 5 miles per hour, becoming northwest after midnight. Saturday, mostly sunny in the morning, then becoming partly cloudy. Patchy fog in the morning. Highs around 80. Northwest winds around 5 miles per hour. Saturday night, mostly clear. Lows in the lower 60s. Southwest winds around 5 miles per hour. Sunday, mostly sunny in the morning, then partly sunny with a chance of showers and thunderstorms in the afternoon. Humid with highs in the mid-80s. West winds around 5 miles per hour. Chance of rain 30%. Sunday night, a chance of thunderstorms in the evening. Mostly cloudy with a chance of showers. Lows in the upper 60s. Chance of rain 50%. At 5 p.m., weather reports for selected cities. At Mansfield Long Regional Airport, it was cloudy. The temperature was 75 degrees, the dew point 55, and the relative humidity 49%. The wind was calm. The pressure was 30.11 inches and steady. Elsewhere across Ohio, skies ranged from partly sunny to cloudy, and temperatures were between 74 and 78 degrees. Reports from nearby cities outside Ohio, temperatures were between 77 and 82 degrees. It was mostly sunny at Detroit and Buffalo. At Chicago, it was partly sunny. It was cloudy at Pittsburgh and Indianapolis. The current time is 5:44 p.m. Eastern Daylight Time. 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On the latest weather map, high pressure will linger through Saturday, gradually shifting east towards the mid-Atlantic coast into Sunday. A series of systems will move across the region Sunday through the middle of next week. The forecast for the Central Highlands. This afternoon, mostly cloudy. Near steady temperature in the mid-70s. East winds around 5 miles per hour. Tonight, partly cloudy in the evening, then clearing. Patchy fog after midnight. Lows in the upper 50s. Northeast winds around 5 miles per hour, becoming northwest after midnight. Saturday, mostly sunny in the morning, then becoming partly cloudy. Patchy fog in the morning. Highs around 80. Northwest winds around 5 miles per hour. Saturday night, mostly clear. Lows in the lower 60s. Southwest winds around 5 miles per hour. Sunday, mostly sunny in the morning, then partly sunny with a chance of showers and thunderstorms in the afternoon. Humid with highs in the mid-80s. West winds around 5 miles per hour. Chance of rain 30%. Sunday night, a chance of thunderstorms in the evening. Mostly cloudy with a chance of showers. Lows in the upper 60s. Chance of rain 50%. At 5 p.m., weather reports for selected cities. At Mansfield Long Regional Airport, it was cloudy. The temperature was 75 degrees, the dew point 55, and the relative humidity 49%. The wind was calm. The pressure was 30.11 inches and steady. Elsewhere across Ohio, skies ranged from partly sunny to cloudy, and temperatures were between 74 and 78 degrees. Reports from nearby cities outside Ohio, temperatures were between 77 and 82 degrees. It was mostly sunny at Detroit and Buffalo. At Chicago, it was partly sunny. It was cloudy at Pittsburgh and Indianapolis. The Mansfield, Ohio climate summary for this evening, as of 5:15 p.m.,
July 24, 2026. Today's high temperature was 76 degrees. The normal high is 83. The record high is 102 degrees, which was set in 1934. Today's low temperature was 55 degrees. The normal low is 62. The record low is 46 degrees, which was set in 1947. No precipitation fell today. No snow fell today, which brings the monthly total to 0.0 inches. The total snowfall since July 1st still stands at 0.0 inches. Sunset tonight is at 8:54 p.m. Sunrise tomorrow is at 6:20 a.m. The current time is 5:47 p.m. Eastern Daylight Time. 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On the latest weather map, high pressure will linger through Saturday, gradually shifting east towards the mid-Atlantic coast into Sunday. A series of systems will move across the region Sunday through the middle of next week. The forecast for the Central Highlands. This afternoon, mostly cloudy. Near steady temperature in the mid-70s. East winds around 5 miles per hour. Tonight, partly cloudy in the evening, then clearing. Patchy fog after midnight. Lows in the upper 50s. Northeast winds around 5 miles per hour, becoming northwest after midnight. Saturday, mostly sunny in the morning, then becoming partly cloudy. Patchy fog in the morning. Highs around 80. Northwest winds around 5 miles per hour. Saturday night, mostly clear. Lows in the lower 60s. Southwest winds around 5 miles per hour. Sunday, mostly sunny in the morning, then partly sunny with a chance of showers and thunderstorms in the afternoon. Humid with highs in the mid-80s. West winds around 5 miles per hour. Chance of rain 30%. Sunday night, a chance of thunderstorms in the evening. Mostly cloudy with a chance of showers. Lows in the upper 60s. Chance of rain 50%. At 5 p.m., weather reports for selected cities. At Mansfield Long Regional Airport, it was cloudy. The temperature was 75 degrees, the dew point 55, and the relative humidity 49%. The wind was calm. The pressure was 30.11 inches and steady. Elsewhere across Ohio, skies ranged from partly sunny to cloudy, and temperatures were between 74 and 78 degrees. Reports from nearby cities outside Ohio, temperatures were between 77 and 82 degrees. It was mostly sunny at Detroit and Buffalo. At Chicago, it was partly sunny. It was cloudy at Pittsburgh and Indianapolis. The extended forecast for the Central Highlands. Monday, partly sunny with a chance of showers. A chance of thunderstorms in the afternoon. Highs in the upper 80s. Chance of rain 50%. Monday night, showers with a chance of thunderstorms. Lows in the upper 60s. Chance of rain 80%. Tuesday, partly sunny. Showers likely in the morning, then a chance of showers and thunderstorms in the afternoon. Highs in the lower 80s. Chance of rain 70%. Tuesday night, partly cloudy with a chance of showers and thunderstorms in the evening, then mostly clear after midnight. Lows in the lower 60s. Chance of rain 50%. Wednesday, partly cloudy in the morning, then clearing. Highs in the lower 80s. Wednesday night, mostly clear. Lows around 60. Thursday, mostly sunny. Highs in the lower 80s. The current time is 5:51 p.m. Eastern Daylight Time. 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On the latest weather map, high pressure will linger through Saturday, gradually shifting east towards the mid-Atlantic coast into Sunday. A series of systems will move across the region Sunday through the middle of next week. The forecast for the Central Highlands.
This afternoon, mostly cloudy. Near steady temperature in the mid-70s. East winds around 5 miles per hour. Tonight, partly cloudy in the evening, then clearing. Patchy fog after midnight. Lows in the upper 50s. Northeast winds around 5 miles per hour, becoming northwest after midnight. Saturday, mostly sunny in the morning, then becoming partly cloudy. Patchy fog in the morning. Highs around 80. Northwest winds around 5 miles per hour. Saturday night, mostly clear. Lows in the lower 60s. Southwest winds around 5 miles per hour. Sunday, mostly sunny in the morning, then partly sunny with a chance of showers and thunderstorms in the afternoon. Humid with highs in the mid-80s. West winds around 5 miles per hour. Chance of rain 30%. Sunday night, a chance of thunderstorms in the evening. Mostly cloudy with a chance of showers. Lows in the upper 60s. Chance of rain 50%. At 5 p.m., weather reports for selected cities. At Mansfield Lawn Regional Airport, it was cloudy. The temperature was 75 degrees, the dew point 55, and the relative humidity 49%. The wind was calm. The pressure was 30.11 inches and steady. Elsewhere across Ohio, skies ranged from partly sunny to cloudy, and temperatures were between 74 and 78 degrees. Reports from nearby cities outside Ohio, temperatures were between 77 and 82 degrees. It was mostly sunny at Detroit and Buffalo. At Chicago, it was partly sunny. It was cloudy at Pittsburgh and Indianapolis. The current time is 5:54 p.m. Eastern Daylight Time. 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On the latest weather map, high pressure will linger through Saturday, gradually shifting east towards the mid-Atlantic coast into Sunday. A series of systems will move across the region Sunday through the middle of next week. The forecast for the Central Highlands. This afternoon, mostly cloudy. Near steady temperature in the mid-70s. East winds around 5 miles per hour. Tonight, partly cloudy in the evening, then clearing. Patchy fog after midnight. Lows in the upper 50s. Northeast winds around 5 miles per hour, becoming northwest after midnight. Saturday, mostly sunny in the morning, then becoming partly cloudy. Patchy fog in the morning. Highs around 80. Northwest winds around 5 miles per hour. Saturday night, mostly clear. Lows in the lower 60s. Southwest winds around 5 miles per hour. Sunday, mostly sunny in the morning, then partly sunny with a chance of showers and thunderstorms in the afternoon. Humid with highs in the mid-80s. West winds around 5 miles per hour. Chance of rain 30%. Sunday night, a chance of thunderstorms in the evening. Mostly cloudy with a chance of showers. Lows in the upper 60s. Chance of rain 50%. At 5 p.m., weather reports for selected cities. At Mansfield Lawn Regional Airport, it was cloudy. The temperature was 75 degrees, the dew point 55, and the relative humidity 49%. The wind was calm. The pressure was 30.11 inches and steady. Elsewhere across Ohio, skies ranged from partly sunny to cloudy, and temperatures were between 74 and 78 degrees. Reports from nearby cities outside Ohio, temperatures were between 77 and 82 degrees. It was mostly sunny at Detroit and Buffalo. At Chicago, it was partly sunny. It was cloudy at Pittsburgh and Indianapolis. The current time is 5:56 p.m. Eastern Daylight Time. 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On the latest weather map, high pressure will linger through Saturday, gradually shifting east towards the mid-Atlantic coast into Sunday.
A series of systems will move across the region Sunday through the middle of next week. The forecast for the Central Highlands. This afternoon, mostly cloudy. Near steady temperature in the mid-70s. East winds around 5 miles per hour. Tonight, partly cloudy in the evening, then clearing. Patchy fog after midnight. Lows in the upper 50s. Northeast winds around 5 miles per hour, becoming northwest after midnight. Saturday, mostly sunny in the morning, then becoming partly cloudy. Patchy fog in the morning. Highs around 80. Northwest winds around 5 miles per hour. Saturday night, mostly clear. Lows in the lower 60s. Southwest winds around 5 miles per hour. Sunday, mostly sunny in the morning, then partly sunny with a chance of showers and thunderstorms in the afternoon. Humid with highs in the mid-80s. West winds around 5 miles per hour. Chance of rain 30%. Sunday night, a chance of thunderstorms in the evening. Mostly cloudy with a chance of showers. Lows in the upper 60s. Chance of rain 50%. At 5 p.m., weather reports for selected cities. At Mansfield Long Regional Airport, it was cloudy. The temperature was 75 degrees, the dew point 55, and the relative humidity 49%. The wind was calm. The pressure was 30.11 inches and steady. Elsewhere across Ohio, skies ranged from partly sunny to cloudy, and temperatures were between 74 and 78 degrees. Reports from nearby cities outside Ohio, temperatures were between 77 and 82 degrees. It was mostly sunny at Detroit and Buffalo. At Chicago, it was partly sunny. It was cloudy at Pittsburgh and Indianapolis. The current time is 5:59 p.m. Eastern Daylight Time. 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We supply the latest available information for the Central Highlands over station WWG57 from Butler on a frequency of 162.450 MHz. On the latest weather map, high pressure will linger through Saturday, gradually shifting east towards the mid-Atlantic coast into Sunday. A series of systems will move across the region Sunday through the middle of next week. The forecast for the Central Highlands. This afternoon, mostly cloudy. Near steady temperature in the mid-70s. East winds around 5 miles per hour. Tonight, partly cloudy in the evening, then clearing. Patchy fog after midnight. Lows in the upper 50s. Northeast winds around 5 miles per hour, becoming northwest after midnight. Saturday, mostly sunny in the morning, then becoming partly cloudy. Patchy fog in the morning. Highs around 80. Northwest winds around 5 miles per hour. Saturday night, mostly clear. Lows in the lower 60s. Southwest winds around 5 miles per hour. Sunday, mostly sunny in the morning, then partly sunny with a chance of showers and thunderstorms in the afternoon. Humid with highs in the mid-80s. West winds around 5 miles per hour. Chance of rain 30%. Sunday night, a chance of thunderstorms in the evening. Mostly cloudy with a chance of showers. Lows in the upper 60s. Chance of rain 50%. The Nearshore Marine Forecast. For the following marine location, the islands to Vermilion. Tonight, northeast winds 5 to 15 knots becoming southwest less than 10 knots. Partly cloudy. Waves 1 to 3 feet subsiding to 1 foot or less. Saturday, west winds 10 knots or less becoming northwest. Mostly sunny. Waves 1 foot or less. Saturday night, west winds 10 knots or less becoming southwest. Mostly clear. Waves 1 foot or less. Sunday, southwest winds 5 to 10 knots becoming west. A chance of showers in the afternoon. Waves 1 foot or less. The water temperature off Toledo is 76 degrees, off Cleveland 73 degrees, and off Erie 74 degrees. The extended forecast for the Central Highlands. Monday, partly sunny with a chance of showers. A chance of thunderstorms in the afternoon. Highs in the upper 80s. Chance of rain 50%. Monday night, showers with a chance of thunderstorms.
lows in the upper 60s. Chance of rain 80%. Tuesday, partly sunny. Showers likely in the morning, then a chance of showers and thunderstorms in the afternoon. Highs in the lower 80s. Chance of rain 70%. Tuesday night, partly cloudy with a chance of showers and thunderstorms in the evening, then mostly clear after midnight. Lows in the lower 60s. Chance of rain 50%. Wednesday, partly cloudy in the morning, then clearing. Highs in the lower 80s. Wednesday night, mostly clear. Lows around 60. Thursday, mostly sunny. Highs in the lower 80s. The Mansfield, Ohio climate summary for this evening, as of 5:15 p.m., July 24, 2026. Today's high temperature was 76 degrees. The normal high is 83. The record high is 102 degrees, which was set in 1934. Today's low temperature was 55 degrees. The normal low is 62. The record low is 46 degrees, which was set in 1947. No precipitation fell today. No snow fell today, which brings the monthly total to 0.0 inches. The total snowfall since July 1st still stands at 0.0 inches. Sunset tonight is at 8:54 p.m. Sunrise tomorrow is at 6:20 a.m. At 5 p.m., weather reports for selected cities. At Mansfield Long Regional Airport, it was cloudy. The temperature was 75 degrees, the dew point 55, and the relative humidity 49%. The wind was calm. The pressure was 30.11 inches and steady. Elsewhere across Ohio, skies ranged from partly sunny to cloudy, and temperatures were between 74 and 78 degrees. Reports from nearby cities outside Ohio, temperatures were between 77 and 82 degrees. It was mostly sunny at Detroit and Buffalo. At Chicago, it was partly sunny. It was cloudy at Pittsburgh and Indianapolis. The current time is 6:04 p.m. Eastern Daylight Time. 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We supply the latest available information for the Central Highlands over station WWG 57 from Butler on a frequency of 162.450 MHz. On the latest weather map, high pressure will linger through Saturday, gradually shifting east towards the mid-Atlantic coast into Sunday. A series of systems will move across the region Sunday through the middle of next week. The forecast for the Central Highlands. This afternoon, mostly cloudy. Near steady temperature in the mid-70s. East winds around 5 miles per hour. Tonight, partly cloudy in the evening, then clearing. Patchy fog after midnight. Lows in the upper 50s. Northeast winds around 5 miles per hour, becoming northwest after midnight. Saturday, mostly sunny in the morning, then becoming partly cloudy. Patchy fog in the morning. Highs around 80. Northwest winds around 5 miles per hour. Saturday night, mostly clear. Lows in the lower 60s. Southwest winds around 5 miles per hour. Sunday, mostly sunny in the morning, then partly sunny with a chance of showers and thunderstorms in the afternoon. Humid with highs in the mid-80s. West winds around 5 miles per hour. Chance of rain 30%. Sunday night, a chance of thunderstorms in the evening. Mostly cloudy with a chance of showers. Lows in the upper 60s. Chance of rain 50%. At 6 p.m., weather reports for selected cities. At Mansfield Long Regional Airport, it was cloudy. The temperature was 71 degrees, the dew point 57, and the relative humidity 61%. The wind was north, at 8 miles an hour. The pressure was 30.11 inches and steady. Elsewhere across Ohio, temperatures were between 73 and 77 degrees. At Toledo Express, it was mostly sunny. It was partly sunny at Wooster, Marion, and Cleveland. At Cincinnati, Dayton, and Findlay, it was partly sunny. It was cloudy at Akron-Canton Regional Airport, Youngstown, and Columbus. Reports from nearby cities outside Ohio, temperatures were between 77 and 79 degrees. It was mostly sunny at Detroit and Buffalo. At Chicago, it was partly sunny.
It was cloudy at Pittsburgh and Indianapolis. The current time is 6:07 p.m. Eastern Daylight Time. 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We supply the latest available information for the Central Highlands over station WWG57 from Butler on a frequency of 162.450 MHz. On the latest weather map, high pressure will linger through Saturday, gradually shifting east towards the mid-Atlantic coast into Sunday. A series of systems will move across the region Sunday through the middle of next week. The forecast for the Central Highlands. This afternoon, mostly cloudy. Near steady temperature in the mid-70s. East winds around 5 miles per hour. Tonight, partly cloudy in the evening, then clearing. Patchy fog after midnight. Lows in the upper 50s. Northeast winds around 5 miles per hour, becoming northwest after midnight. Saturday, mostly sunny in the morning, then becoming partly cloudy. Patchy fog in the morning. Highs around 80. Northwest winds around 5 miles per hour. Saturday night, mostly clear. Lows in the lower 60s. Southwest winds around 5 miles per hour. Sunday, mostly sunny in the morning, then partly sunny with a chance of showers and thunderstorms in the afternoon. Humid with highs in the mid-80s. West winds around 5 miles per hour. Chance of rain 30%. Sunday night, a chance of thunderstorms in the evening. Mostly cloudy with a chance of showers. Lows in the upper 60s. Chance of rain 50%. At 6 p.m., weather reports for selected cities. At Mansfield Long Regional Airport, it was cloudy. The temperature was 71 degrees, the dew point 57, and the relative humidity 61%. The wind was north, at 8 miles an hour. The pressure was 30.11 inches and steady. Elsewhere across Ohio, temperatures were between 73 and 77 degrees. At Toledo Express, it was mostly sunny. It was partly sunny at Worcester, Marion, and Cleveland. At Cincinnati, Dayton, and Findlay, it was partly sunny. It was cloudy at Akron-Canton Regional Airport, Youngstown, and Columbus. Reports from nearby cities outside Ohio, temperatures were between 77 and 79 degrees. It was mostly sunny at Detroit and Buffalo. At Chicago, it was partly sunny. It was cloudy at Pittsburgh and Indianapolis. The extended forecast for the Central Highlands. Monday, partly sunny with a chance of showers. A chance of thunderstorms in the afternoon. Highs in the upper 80s. Chance of rain 50%. Monday night, showers with a chance of thunderstorms. Lows in the upper 60s. Chance of rain 80%. Tuesday, partly sunny. Showers likely in the morning, then a chance of showers and thunderstorms in the afternoon. Highs in the lower 80s. Chance of rain 70%. Tuesday night, partly cloudy with a chance of showers and thunderstorms in the evening, then mostly clear after midnight. Lows in the lower 60s. Chance of rain 50%. Wednesday, partly cloudy in the morning, then clearing. Highs in the lower 80s. Wednesday night, mostly clear. Lows around 60. Thursday, mostly sunny. Highs in the lower 80s. The current time is 6:11 p.m. Eastern Daylight Time. 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On the latest weather map, high pressure will linger through Saturday, gradually shifting east towards the mid-Atlantic coast into Sunday. A series of systems will move across the region Sunday through the middle of next week. The forecast for the Central Highlands. This afternoon, mostly cloudy. Near steady temperature in the mid-70s. East winds around 5 miles per hour. Tonight, partly cloudy in the evening, then clearing. Patchy fog after midnight. Lows in the upper 50s. Northeast winds around 5 miles per hour, becoming northwest after midnight.
Saturday, mostly sunny in the morning, then becoming partly cloudy. Patchy fog in the morning. Highs around 80. Northwest winds around 5 miles per hour. Saturday night, mostly clear. Lows in the lower 60s. Southwest winds around 5 miles per hour. Sunday, mostly sunny in the morning, then partly

at 8 miles an hour. The pressure was 30.11 inches and steady. Elsewhere across Ohio, temperatures were between 73 and 77 degrees. At Toledo Express, it was mostly sunny. It was partly sunny at Worcester, Marion, and Cleveland. At Cincinnati, Dayton, and St. Lee, it was partly sunny. It was cloudy at Akron-Canton Regional Airport, Youngstown, and Columbus. Reports from nearby cities outside Ohio, temperatures were between 77 and 79 degrees. It was mostly sunny at Detroit and Buffalo. At Chicago, it was partly sunny. It was cloudy at Pittsburgh and Indianapolis. At 6 p.m., weather reports for selected cities. At Mansfield Lawn Regional Airport, it was cloudy. The temperature was 71 degrees, the dew point 57, and the relative humidity 61%. The wind was north, at 8 miles an hour. The pressure was 30.11 inches and steady. Elsewhere across Ohio, temperatures were between 73 and 77 degrees. At Toledo Express, it was mostly sunny. It was partly sunny at Cincinnati, Dayton, and Findlay. It was cloudy at Worcester, Marion, and Cleveland. At Akron-Canton Regional Airport, Youngstown, and Columbus, it was cloudy. Reports from nearby cities outside Ohio, temperatures were between 77 and 79 degrees. It was mostly sunny at Detroit and Buffalo. At Chicago, it was partly sunny. It was cloudy at Pittsburgh and Indianapolis. The current time is 6:14 p.m. Eastern Daylight Time. The Mansfield, Ohio climate summary for this evening, as of 5:15 p.m., July 24, 2026. Today's high temperature was 76 degrees. The normal high is 83. The record high is 102 degrees, which was set in 1934. Today's low temperature was 55 degrees. The normal low is 62. The record low is 46 degrees, which was set in 1947. No precipitation fell today. No snow fell today, which brings the monthly total to 0.0 inches. The total snowfall since July 1st still stands at 0.0 inches. Sunset tonight is at 8:54 p.m. Sunrise tomorrow is at 6:20 a.m. This is NOAA Weather Radio WWG57 originating from the National Weather Service Forecast Office in Cleveland. 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On the latest weather map, high pressure will linger through Saturday, gradually shifting east towards the mid-Atlantic coast into Sunday. A series of systems will move across the region Sunday through the middle of next week. The forecast for the Central Highlands. This afternoon, mostly cloudy. Near steady temperature in the mid-70s. East winds around 5 miles per hour. Tonight, partly cloudy in the evening, then clearing. Patchy fog after midnight. Lows in the upper 50s. Northeast winds around 5 miles per hour, becoming northwest after midnight. Saturday, mostly sunny in the morning, then becoming partly cloudy. Patchy fog in the morning. Highs around 80. Northwest winds around 5 miles per hour. Saturday night, mostly clear. Lows in the lower 60s. Southwest winds around 5 miles per hour. Sunday, mostly sunny in the morning, then partly sunny with a chance of showers and thunderstorms in the afternoon. Humid with highs in the mid-80s. West winds around 5 miles per hour. Chance of rain 30%. Sunday night, a chance of thunderstorms in the evening. Mostly cloudy with a chance of showers. Lows in the upper 60s. Chance of rain 50%. At 6 p.m., weather reports for selected cities. At Mansfield Lawn Regional Airport, it was cloudy. The temperature was 71 degrees, the dew point 57, and the relative humidity 61%. The wind was north, at 8 miles an hour. The pressure was 30.11 inches and steady. Elsewhere across Ohio, temperatures were between 73 and 77 degrees. At Toledo Express, it was mostly sunny. It was partly sunny at Cincinnati, Dayton, and Findlay. It was cloudy at Worcester, Marion, and Cleveland. At Akron-Canton Region,

Airport, Youngstown, and Columbus, it was cloudy. Reports from nearby cities outside Ohio, temperatures were between 77 and 79 degrees. It was mostly sunny at Detroit and Buffalo. At Chicago, it was partly sunny. It was cloudy at Pittsburgh and Indianapolis. The current time is 6:18 p.m. Eastern Daylight Time. 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We supply the latest available information for the Central Highlands over station WWG57 from Butler on a frequency of 162.450 MHz. On the latest weather map, high pressure will linger through Saturday, gradually shifting east towards the mid-Atlantic coast into Sunday. A series of systems will move across the region Sunday through the middle of next week. The forecast for the Central Highlands. This afternoon, mostly cloudy. Near steady temperature in the mid-70s. East winds around 5 miles per hour. Tonight, partly cloudy in the evening, then clearing. Patchy fog after midnight. Lows in the upper 50s. Northeast winds around 5 miles per hour, becoming northwest after midnight. Saturday, mostly sunny in the morning, then becoming partly cloudy. Patchy fog in the morning. Highs around 80. Northwest winds around 5 miles per hour. Saturday night, mostly clear. Lows in the lower 60s. Southwest winds around 5 miles per hour. Sunday, mostly sunny in the morning, then partly sunny with a chance of showers and thunderstorms in the afternoon. Humid with highs in the mid-80s. West winds around 5 miles per hour. Chance of rain 30%. Sunday night, a chance of thunderstorms in the evening. Mostly cloudy with a chance of showers. Lows in the upper 60s. Chance of rain 50%. The extended forecast for the Central Highlands. Monday, partly sunny with a chance of showers. A chance of thunderstorms in the afternoon. Highs in the upper 80s. Chance of rain 50%. Monday night, showers with a chance of thunderstorms. Lows in the upper 60s. Chance of rain 80%. Tuesday, partly sunny. Showers likely in the morning, then a chance of showers and thunderstorms in the afternoon. Highs in the lower 80s. Chance of rain 70%. Tuesday night, partly cloudy with a chance of showers and thunderstorms in the evening, then mostly clear after midnight. Lows in the lower 60s. Chance of rain 50%. Wednesday, partly cloudy in the morning, then clearing. Highs in the lower 80s. Wednesday night, mostly clear. Lows around 60. Thursday, mostly sunny. Highs in the lower 80s. At 6 p.m., weather reports for selected cities. At Mansfield-Lawn Regional Airport, it was cloudy. The temperature was 71 degrees, the dew point 57, and the relative humidity 61%. The wind was north, at 8 miles an hour. The pressure was 30.11 inches and steady. Elsewhere across Ohio, temperatures were between 73 and 77 degrees. At Toledo Express, it was mostly sunny. It was partly sunny at Cincinnati, Dayton, and Findlay. It was cloudy at Worcester, Marion, and Cleveland. At Akron-Canton Regional Airport, Youngstown, and Columbus, it was cloudy. Reports from nearby cities outside Ohio, temperatures were between 77 and 79 degrees. It was mostly sunny at Detroit and Buffalo. At Chicago, it was partly sunny. It was cloudy at Pittsburgh and Indianapolis. The current time is 6:22 p.m. Eastern Daylight Time. 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We supply the latest available information for the Central Highlands over station WWG57 from Butler on a frequency of 162.450 MHz. On the latest weather map, high pressure will linger through Saturday, gradually shifting east towards the mid-Atlantic coast into Sunday. A series of systems will move across the region Sunday through the middle of next week. The forecast for the Central Highlands. This afternoon, mostly cloudy. Near steady temperature in the mid-70s. East winds around 5 miles per hour.
Tonight, partly cloudy in the evening, then clearing. Patchy fog after midnight. Lows in the upper 50s. Northeast winds around 5 miles per hour, becoming northwest after midnight. Saturday, mostly sunny in the morning, then becoming partly cloudy. Patchy fog in the morning. Highs around 80. Northwest winds around 5 miles per hour. Saturday night, mostly clear. Lows in the lower 60s. Southwest winds around 5 miles per hour. Sunday, mostly sunny in the morning, then partly sunny with a chance of showers and thunderstorms in the afternoon. Humid with highs in the mid-80s. West winds around 5 miles per hour. Chance of rain 30%. Sunday night, a chance of thunderstorms in the evening. Mostly cloudy with a chance of showers. Lows in the upper 60s. Chance of rain 50%. At 6 p.m., weather reports for selected cities. At Mansfield Long Regional Airport, it was cloudy. The temperature was 71 degrees, the dew point 57, and the relative humidity 61%. The wind was north, at 8 miles an hour. The pressure was 30.11 inches and steady. Elsewhere across Ohio, temperatures were between 73 and 77 degrees. At Toledo Express, it was mostly sunny. It was partly sunny at Cincinnati, Dayton, and Findlay. It was cloudy at Worcester, Marion, and Cleveland. At Akron-Canton Regional Airport, Youngstown, and Columbus, it was cloudy. Reports from nearby cities outside Ohio, temperatures were between 77 and 79 degrees. It was mostly sunny at Detroit and Buffalo. At Chicago, it was partly sunny. It was cloudy at Pittsburgh and Indianapolis. The current time is 6:25 p.m. Eastern Daylight Time. 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We supply the latest available information for the Central Highlands over station WWG 57 from Butler on a frequency of 162.450 MHz. On the latest weather map, high pressure will linger through Saturday, gradually shifting east towards the mid-Atlantic coast into Sunday. A series of systems will move across the region Sunday through the middle of next week. The forecast for the Central Highlands. This afternoon, mostly cloudy. Near steady temperature in the mid-70s. East winds around 5 miles per hour. Tonight, partly cloudy in the evening, then clearing. Patchy fog after midnight. Lows in the upper 50s. Northeast winds around 5 miles per hour, becoming northwest after midnight. Saturday, mostly sunny in the morning, then becoming partly cloudy. Patchy fog in the morning. Highs around 80. Northwest winds around 5 miles per hour. Saturday night, mostly clear. Lows in the lower 60s. Southwest winds around 5 miles per hour. Sunday, mostly sunny in the morning, then partly sunny with a chance of showers and thunderstorms in the afternoon. Humid with highs in the mid-80s. West winds around 5 miles per hour. Chance of rain 30%. Sunday night, a chance of thunderstorms in the evening. Mostly cloudy with a chance of showers. Lows in the upper 60s. Chance of rain 50%. At 6 p.m., weather reports for selected cities. At Mansfield Long Regional Airport, it was cloudy. The temperature was 71 degrees, the dew point 57, and the relative humidity 61%. The wind was north, at 8 miles an hour. The pressure was 30.11 inches and steady. Elsewhere across Ohio, temperatures were between 73 and 77 degrees. At Toledo Express, it was mostly sunny. It was partly sunny at Cincinnati, Dayton, and Findlay. It was cloudy at Worcester, Marion, and Cleveland. At Akron-Canton Regional Airport, Youngstown, and Columbus, it was cloudy. Reports from nearby cities outside Ohio, temperatures were between 77 and 79 degrees. It was mostly sunny at Detroit and Buffalo. At Chicago, it was partly sunny. It was cloudy at Pittsburgh and Indianapolis. The current time is 6:28 p.m. Eastern Daylight Time.
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On the latest weather map, high pressure will linger through Saturday, gradually shifting east towards the mid-Atlantic coast into Sunday. A series of systems will move across the region Sunday through the middle of next week. The forecast for the Central Highlands. This afternoon, mostly cloudy. Near steady temperature in the mid-70s. East winds around 5 miles per hour. Tonight, partly cloudy in the evening, then clearing. Patchy fog after midnight. Lows in the upper 50s. Northeast winds around 5 miles per hour, becoming northwest after midnight. Saturday, mostly sunny in the morning, then becoming partly cloudy. Patchy fog in the morning. Highs around 80. Northwest winds around 5 miles per hour. Saturday night, mostly clear. Lows in the lower 60s. Southwest winds around 5 miles per hour. Sunday, mostly sunny in the morning, then partly sunny with a chance of showers and thunderstorms in the afternoon. Humid with highs in the mid-80s. West winds around 5 miles per hour. Chance of rain 30%. Sunday night, a chance of thunderstorms in the evening. Mostly cloudy with a chance of showers. Lows in the upper 60s. Chance of rain 50%. At 6 p.m., weather reports for selected cities. At Mansfield Lawn Regional Airport, it was cloudy. The temperature was 71 degrees, the dew point 57, and the relative humidity 61%. The wind was north, at 8 miles an hour. The pressure was 30.11 inches and steady. Elsewhere across Ohio, temperatures were between 73 and 77 degrees. At Toledo Express, it was mostly sunny. It was partly sunny at Cincinnati, Dayton, and Findlay. It was cloudy at Worcester, Marion, and Cleveland. At Akron-Canton Regional Airport, Youngstown, and Columbus, it was cloudy. Reports from nearby cities outside Ohio, temperatures were between 77 and 79 degrees. It was mostly sunny at Detroit and Buffalo. At Chicago, it was partly sunny. It was cloudy at Pittsburgh and Indianapolis. The extended forecast for the Central Highlands. Monday, partly sunny with a chance of showers. A chance of thunderstorms in the afternoon. Highs in the upper 80s. Chance of rain 50%. Monday night, showers with a chance of thunderstorms. Lows in the upper 60s. Chance of rain 80%. Tuesday, partly sunny. Showers likely in the morning, then a chance of showers and thunderstorms in the afternoon. Highs in the lower 80s. Chance of rain 70%. Tuesday night, partly cloudy with a chance of showers and thunderstorms in the evening, then mostly clear after midnight. Lows in the lower 60s. Chance of rain 50%. Wednesday, partly cloudy in the morning, then clearing. Highs in the lower 80s. Wednesday night, mostly clear. Lows around 60. Thursday, mostly sunny. Highs in the lower 80s. The Mansfield, Ohio climate summary for this evening, as of 5:15 p.m., July 24, 2026. Today's high temperature was 76 degrees. The normal high is 83. The record high is 102 degrees, which was set in 1934. Today's low temperature was 55 degrees. The normal low is 62. The record low is 46 degrees, which was set in 1947. No precipitation fell today. No snow fell today, which brings the monthly total to 0.0 inches. The total snowfall since July 1st still stands at 0.0 inches. Sunset tonight is at 8:54 p.m. Sunrise tomorrow is at 6:20 a.m. The current time is 6:32 p.m. Eastern Daylight Time. 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On the latest weather map,
High pressure will linger through Saturday, gradually shifting east towards the mid-Atlantic coast into Sunday. A series of systems will move across the region Sunday through the middle of next week. The forecast for the Central Highlands. This afternoon, mostly cloudy. Near steady temperature in the mid-70s. East winds around 5 miles per hour. Tonight, partly cloudy in the evening, then clearing. Patchy fog after midnight. Lows in the upper 50s. Northeast winds around 5 miles per hour, becoming northwest after midnight. Saturday, mostly sunny in the morning, then becoming partly cloudy. Patchy fog in the morning. Highs around 80. Northwest winds around 5 miles per hour. Saturday night, mostly clear. Lows in the lower 60s. Southwest winds around 5 miles per hour. Sunday, mostly sunny in the morning, then partly sunny with a chance of showers and thunderstorms in the afternoon. Humid with highs in the mid-80s. West winds around 5 miles per hour. Chance of rain 30%. Sunday night, a chance of thunderstorms in the evening. Mostly cloudy with a chance of showers. Lows in the upper 60s. Chance of rain 50%. At 6 p.m., weather reports for selected cities. At Mansfield Long Regional Airport, it was cloudy. The temperature was 71 degrees, the dew point 57, and the relative humidity 61%. The wind was north, at 8 miles an hour. The pressure was 30.11 inches and steady. Elsewhere across Ohio, temperatures were between 73 and 77 degrees. At Toledo Express, it was mostly sunny. It was partly sunny at Cincinnati, Dayton, and Findlay. It was cloudy at Worcester, Marion, and Cleveland. At Akron-Canton Regional Airport, Youngstown, and Columbus, it was cloudy. Reports from nearby cities outside Ohio, temperatures were between 77 and 79 degrees. It was mostly sunny at Detroit and Buffalo. At Chicago, it was partly sunny. It was cloudy at Pittsburgh and Indianapolis. The current time is 6:35 p.m. Eastern Daylight Time. 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On the latest weather map, high pressure will linger through Saturday, gradually shifting east towards the mid-Atlantic coast into Sunday. A series of systems will move across the region Sunday through the middle of next week. The forecast for the Central Highlands. This afternoon, mostly cloudy. Near steady temperature in the mid-70s. East winds around 5 miles per hour. Tonight, partly cloudy in the evening, then clearing. Patchy fog after midnight. Lows in the upper 50s. Northeast winds around 5 miles per hour, becoming northwest after midnight. Saturday, mostly sunny in the morning, then becoming partly cloudy. Patchy fog in the morning. Highs around 80. Northwest winds around 5 miles per hour. Saturday night, mostly clear. Lows in the lower 60s. Southwest winds around 5 miles per hour. Sunday, mostly sunny in the morning, then partly sunny with a chance of showers and thunderstorms in the afternoon. Humid with highs in the mid-80s. West winds around 5 miles per hour. Chance of rain 30%. Sunday night, a chance of thunderstorms in the evening. Mostly cloudy with a chance of showers. Lows in the upper 60s. Chance of rain 50%. At 6 p.m., weather reports for selected cities. At Mansfield Long Regional Airport, it was cloudy. The temperature was 71 degrees, the dew point 57, and the relative humidity 61%. The wind was north, at 8 miles an hour. The pressure was 30.11 inches and steady. Elsewhere across Ohio, temperatures were between 73 and 77 degrees. At Toledo Express, it was mostly sunny. It was partly sunny at Cincinnati, Dayton, and Findlay. It was cloudy at Worcester, Marion, and Cleveland. At Akron-Canton Regional Airport, Youngstown, and Columbus, it was cloudy. Reports from nearby cities outside Ohio,
temperatures were between 77 and 79 degrees. It was mostly sunny at Detroit and Buffalo.

at Chicago, it was partly sunny. It was cloudy at Pittsburgh and Indianapolis. The current time is 6:38 p.m. Eastern Daylight Time. 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We supply the latest available information for the Central Highlands over station WWG57 from Butler on a frequency of 162.450 MHz. On the latest weather map, high pressure will linger through Saturday, gradually shifting east towards the mid-Atlantic coast into Sunday. A series of systems will move across the region Sunday through the middle of next week. The forecast for the Central Highlands. This afternoon, mostly cloudy. Near steady temperature in the mid-70s. East winds around 5 miles per hour. Tonight, partly cloudy in the evening, then clearing. Patchy fog after midnight. Lows in the upper 50s. Northeast winds around 5 miles per hour, becoming northwest after midnight. Saturday, mostly sunny in the morning, then becoming partly cloudy. Patchy fog in the morning. Highs around 80. Northwest winds around 5 miles per hour. Saturday night, mostly clear. Lows in the lower 60s. Southwest winds around 5 miles per hour. Sunday, mostly sunny in the morning, then partly sunny with a chance of showers and thunderstorms in the afternoon. Humid with highs in the mid-80s. West winds around 5 miles per hour. Chance of rain 30%. Sunday night, a chance of thunderstorms in the evening. Mostly cloudy with a chance of showers. Lows in the upper 60s. Chance of rain 50%. The extended forecast for the Central Highlands. Monday, partly sunny with a chance of showers. A chance of thunderstorms in the afternoon. Highs in the upper 80s. Chance of rain 50%. Monday night, showers with a chance of thunderstorms. Lows in the upper 60s. Chance of rain 80%. Tuesday, partly sunny. Showers likely in the morning, then a chance of showers and thunderstorms in the afternoon. Highs in the lower 80s. Chance of rain 70%. Tuesday night, partly cloudy with a chance of showers and thunderstorms in the evening, then mostly clear after midnight. Lows in the lower 60s. Chance of rain 50%. Wednesday, partly cloudy in the morning, then clearing. Highs in the lower 80s. Wednesday night, mostly clear. Lows around 60. Thursday, mostly sunny. Highs in the lower 80s. At 6 p.m., weather reports for selected cities. At Mansfield-Lom Regional Airport, it was cloudy. The temperature was 71 degrees, the dew point 57, and the relative humidity 61%. The wind was north, at 8 miles an hour. The pressure was 30.11 inches and steady. Elsewhere across Ohio, temperatures were between 73 and 77 degrees. At Toledo Express, it was mostly sunny. It was partly sunny at Cincinnati, Dayton, and Findlay. It was cloudy at Worcester, Marion, and Cleveland. At Akron-Canton Regional Airport, Youngstown, and Columbus, it was cloudy. Reports from nearby cities outside Ohio, temperatures were between 77 and 79 degrees. It was mostly sunny at Detroit and Buffalo. At Chicago, it was partly sunny. It was cloudy at Pittsburgh and Indianapolis. The current time is 6:42 p.m. Eastern Daylight Time. 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We supply the latest available information for the Central Highlands over station WWG57 from Butler on a frequency of 162.450 MHz. On the latest weather map, high pressure will linger through Saturday, gradually shifting east towards the mid-Atlantic coast into Sunday. A series of systems will move across the region Sunday through the middle of next week. The forecast for the Central Highlands. This afternoon, mostly cloudy. Near steady temperature in the mid-70s. East winds around 5 miles per hour. Tonight, partly cloudy in the evening, then clearing. Patchy fog after midnight. Lows in the upper 50s. Northeast winds around 5 miles per hour, becoming northwest after midnight.
Saturday, mostly sunny in the morning, then becoming partly cloudy. Patchy fog in the morning. Highs around 80. Northwest winds around 5 miles per hour. Saturday night, mostly clear. Lows in the lower 60s. Southwest winds around 5 miles per hour. Sunday, mostly sunny in the morning, then partly sunny with a chance of showers and thunderstorms in the afternoon. Humid with highs in the mid-80s. West winds around 5 miles per hour. Chance of rain 30%. Sunday night, a chance of thunderstorms in the evening. Mostly cloudy with a chance of showers. Lows in the upper 60s. Chance of rain 50%. At 6 p.m., weather reports for selected cities. At Mansfield Long Regional Airport, it was cloudy. The temperature was 71 degrees, the dew point 57, and the relative humidity 61%. The wind was north, at 8 miles an hour. The pressure was 30.11 inches and steady. Elsewhere across Ohio, temperatures were between 73 and 77 degrees. At Toledo Express, it was mostly sunny. It was partly sunny at Cincinnati, Dayton, and Findlay. It was cloudy at Worcester, Marion, and Cleveland. At Akron-Canton Regional Airport, Youngstown, and Columbus, it was cloudy. Reports from nearby cities outside Ohio, temperatures were between 77 and 79 degrees. It was mostly sunny at Detroit and Buffalo. At Chicago, it was partly sunny. It was cloudy at Pittsburgh and Indianapolis. The current time is 6:44 p.m. Eastern Daylight Time. The Mansfield, Ohio climate summary for this evening, as of 5:15 p.m., July 24, 2026. Today's high temperature was 76 degrees. The normal high is 83. The record high is 102 degrees, which was set in 1934. Today's low temperature was 55 degrees. The normal low is 62. The record low is 46 degrees, which was set in 1947. No precipitation fell today. No snow fell today, which brings the monthly total to 0.0 inches. The total snowfall since July 1st still stands at 0.0 inches. Sunset tonight is at 8:54 p.m. Sunrise tomorrow is at 6:20 a.m. This is NOAA Weather Radio WWG57 originating from the National Weather Service Forecast Office in Cleveland. 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On the latest weather map, high pressure will linger through Saturday, gradually shifting east towards the mid-Atlantic coast into Sunday. A series of systems will move across the region Sunday through the middle of next week. The forecast for the Central Highlands. This afternoon, mostly cloudy. Near steady temperature in the mid-70s. East winds around 5 miles per hour. Tonight, partly cloudy in the evening, then clearing. Patchy fog after midnight. Lows in the upper 50s. Northeast winds around 5 miles per hour, becoming northwest after midnight. Saturday, mostly sunny in the morning, then becoming partly cloudy. Patchy fog in the morning. Highs around 80. Northwest winds around 5 miles per hour. Saturday night, mostly clear. Lows in the lower 60s. Southwest winds around 5 miles per hour. Sunday, mostly sunny in the morning, then partly sunny with a chance of showers and thunderstorms in the afternoon. Humid with highs in the mid-80s. West winds around 5 miles per hour. Chance of rain 30%. Sunday night, a chance of thunderstorms in the evening. Mostly cloudy with a chance of showers. Lows in the upper 60s. Chance of rain 50%. At 6 p.m., weather reports for selected cities. At Mansfield Long Regional Airport, it was cloudy. The temperature was 71 degrees, the dew point 57, and the relative humidity 61%. The wind was north, at 8 miles an hour. The pressure was 30.11 inches and steady. Elsewhere across Ohio, temperatures were between 73 and 77 degrees. At Toledo Express, it was mostly sunny. It was partly sunny at Cincinnati, Dayton, and Findlay. It was cloudy at Worcester, Marion, and Cleveland.
at Akron Canton Regional Airport, Youngstown, and Columbus, it was cloudy. Reports from nearby cities outside Ohio, temperatures were between 77 and 79 degrees. It was mostly sunny at Detroit and Buffalo. At Chicago, it was partly sunny. It was cloudy at Pittsburgh and Indianapolis. The current time is 6:48 p.m. Eastern Daylight Time. This is NOAA Weather Radio WWG57 originating from the National Weather Service Forecast Office in Cleveland. We supply the latest available information for the Central Highlands over station WWG57 from Butler on a frequency of 162.450 MHz. On the latest weather map, high pressure will linger through Saturday, gradually shifting east towards the mid-Atlantic coast into Sunday. A series of systems will move across the region Sunday through the middle of next week. The forecast for the Central Highlands. This afternoon, mostly cloudy. Near steady temperature in the mid-70s. East winds around 5 miles per hour. Tonight, partly cloudy in the evening, then clearing. Patchy fog after midnight. Lows in the upper 50s. Northeast winds around 5 miles per hour, becoming northwest after midnight. Saturday, mostly sunny in the morning, then becoming partly cloudy. Patchy fog in the morning. Highs around 80. Northwest winds around 5 miles per hour. Saturday night, mostly clear. Lows in the lower 60s. Southwest winds around 5 miles per hour. Sunday, mostly sunny in the morning, then partly sunny with a chance of showers and thunderstorms in the afternoon. Humid with highs in the mid-80s. West winds around 5 miles per hour. Chance of rain 30%. Sunday night, a chance of thunderstorms in the evening. Mostly cloudy with a chance of showers. Lows in the upper 60s. Chance of rain 50%. The extended forecast for the Central Highlands. Monday, partly sunny with a chance of showers. A chance of thunderstorms in the afternoon. Highs in the upper 80s. Chance of rain 50%. Monday night, showers with a chance of thunderstorms. Lows in the upper 60s. Chance of rain 80%. Tuesday, partly sunny. Showers likely in the morning, then a chance of showers and thunderstorms in the afternoon. Highs in the lower 80s. Chance of rain 70%. Tuesday night, partly cloudy with a chance of showers and thunderstorms in the evening, then mostly clear after midnight. Lows in the lower 60s. Chance of rain 50%. Wednesday, partly cloudy in the morning, then clearing. Highs in the lower 80s. Wednesday night, mostly clear. Lows around 60. Thursday, mostly sunny. Highs in the lower 80s. At 6 p.m., weather reports for selected cities. At Mansfield Long Regional Airport, it was cloudy. The temperature was 71 degrees, the dew point 57, and the relative humidity 61%. The wind was north, at 8 miles an hour. The pressure was 30.11 inches and steady. Elsewhere across Ohio, temperatures were between 73 and 77 degrees. At Toledo Express, it was mostly sunny. It was partly sunny at Cincinnati, Dayton, and Findlay. It was cloudy at Worcester, Marion, and Cleveland. At Akron Canton Regional Airport, Youngstown, and Columbus, it was cloudy. Reports from nearby cities outside Ohio, temperatures were between 77 and 79 degrees. It was mostly sunny at Detroit and Buffalo. At Chicago, it was partly sunny. It was cloudy at Pittsburgh and Indianapolis. The current time is 6:52 p.m. Eastern Daylight Time. 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On the latest weather map, high pressure will linger through Saturday, gradually shifting east towards the mid-Atlantic coast into Sunday. A series of systems will move across the region Sunday through the middle of next week. The forecast for the Central Highlands. This afternoon, mostly cloudy. Near steady temperature in the mid-70s.
east winds around 5 miles per hour. Tonight, partly cloudy in the evening, then clearing. Patchy fog after midnight. Lows in the upper 50s. Northeast winds around 5 miles per hour, becoming northwest after midnight. Saturday, mostly sunny in the morning, then becoming partly cloudy. Patchy fog in the morning. Highs around 80. Northwest winds around 5 miles per hour. Saturday night, mostly clear. Lows in the lower 60s. Southwest winds around 5 miles per hour. Sunday, mostly sunny in the morning, then partly sunny with a chance of showers and thunderstorms in the afternoon. Humid with highs in the mid-80s. West winds around 5 miles per hour. Chance of rain 30%. Sunday night, a chance of thunderstorms in the evening. Mostly cloudy with a chance of showers. Lows in the upper 60s. Chance of rain 50%. At 6 p.m., weather reports for selected cities. At Mansfield Long Regional Airport, it was cloudy. The temperature was 71 degrees, the dew point 57, and the relative humidity 61%. The wind was north, at 8 miles an hour. The pressure was 30.11 inches and steady. Elsewhere across Ohio, temperatures were between 73 and 77 degrees. At Toledo Express, it was mostly sunny. It was partly sunny at Cincinnati, Dayton, and Findlay. It was cloudy at Worcester, Marion, and Cleveland. At Akron-Canton Regional Airport, Youngstown, and Columbus, it was cloudy. Reports from nearby cities outside Ohio, temperatures were between 77 and 79 degrees. It was mostly sunny at Detroit and Buffalo. At Chicago, it was partly sunny. It was cloudy at Pittsburgh and Indianapolis. The current time is 6:55 p.m. Eastern Daylight Time. 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On the latest weather map, high pressure will linger through Saturday, gradually shifting east towards the mid-Atlantic coast into Sunday. A series of systems will move across the region Sunday through the middle of next week. The forecast for the Central Highlands. This afternoon, mostly cloudy. Near steady temperature in the mid-70s. East winds around 5 miles per hour. Tonight, partly cloudy in the evening, then clearing. Patchy fog after midnight. Lows in the upper 50s. Northeast winds around 5 miles per hour, becoming northwest after midnight. Saturday, mostly sunny in the morning, then becoming partly cloudy. Patchy fog in the morning. Highs around 80. Northwest winds around 5 miles per hour. Saturday night, mostly clear. Lows in the lower 60s. Southwest winds around 5 miles per hour. Sunday, mostly sunny in the morning, then partly sunny with a chance of showers and thunderstorms in the afternoon. Humid with highs in the mid-80s. West winds around 5 miles per hour. Chance of rain 30%. Sunday night, a chance of thunderstorms in the evening. Mostly cloudy with a chance of showers. Lows in the upper 60s. Chance of rain 50%. At 6 p.m., weather reports for selected cities. At Mansfield Long Regional Airport, it was cloudy. The temperature was 71 degrees, the dew point 57, and the relative humidity 61%. The wind was north, at 8 miles an hour. The pressure was 30.11 inches and steady. Elsewhere across Ohio, temperatures were between 73 and 77 degrees. At Toledo Express, it was mostly sunny. It was partly sunny at Cincinnati, Dayton, and Findlay. It was cloudy at Worcester, Marion, and Cleveland. At Akron-Canton Regional Airport, Youngstown, and Columbus, it was cloudy. Reports from nearby cities outside Ohio, temperatures were between 77 and 79 degrees. It was mostly sunny at Detroit and Buffalo. At Chicago, it was partly sunny. It was cloudy at Pittsburgh and Indianapolis. The current time is 6:58 p.m. Eastern Daylight Time.
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On the latest weather map, high pressure will linger through Saturday, gradually shifting east towards the mid-Atlantic coast into Sunday. A series of systems will move across the region Sunday through the middle of next week. The forecast for the Central Highlands. This afternoon, mostly cloudy. Near steady temperature in the mid-70s. East winds around 5 miles per hour. Tonight, partly cloudy in the evening, then clearing. Patchy fog after midnight. Lows in the upper 50s. Northeast winds around 5 miles per hour, becoming northwest after midnight. Saturday, mostly sunny in the morning, then becoming partly cloudy. Patchy fog in the morning. Highs around 80. Northwest winds around 5 miles per hour. Saturday night, mostly clear. Lows in the lower 60s. Southwest winds around 5 miles per hour. Sunday, mostly sunny in the morning, then partly sunny with a chance of showers and thunderstorms in the afternoon. Humid with highs in the mid-80s. West winds around 5 miles per hour. Chance of rain 30%. Sunday night, a chance of thunderstorms in the evening. Mostly cloudy with a chance of showers. Lows in the upper 60s. Chance of rain 50%. At 6 p.m., weather reports for selected cities. At Mansfield Long Regional Airport, it was cloudy. The temperature was 71 degrees, the dew point 57, and the relative humidity 61%. The wind was north, at 8 miles an hour. The pressure was 30.11 inches and steady. Elsewhere across Ohio, temperatures were between 73 and 77 degrees. At Toledo Express, it was mostly sunny. It was partly sunny at Cincinnati, Dayton, and Findlay. It was cloudy at Worcester, Marion, and Cleveland. At Akron-Canton Regional Airport, Youngstown, and Columbus, it was cloudy. Reports from nearby cities outside Ohio, temperatures were between 77 and 79 degrees. It was mostly sunny at Detroit and Buffalo. At Chicago, it was partly sunny. It was cloudy at Pittsburgh and Indianapolis. The Nearshore Marine Forecast. For the following marine location, the islands to Vermilion. Tonight, northeast winds 5 to 15 knots becoming southwest less than 10 knots. Partly cloudy. Waves 1 to 3 feet subsiding to 1 foot or less. Saturday, west winds 10 knots or less becoming northwest. Mostly sunny. Waves 1 foot or less. Saturday night, west winds 10 knots or less becoming southwest. Mostly clear. Waves 1 foot or less. Sunday, southwest winds 5 to 10 knots becoming west. A chance of showers in the afternoon. Waves 1 foot or less. The water temperature off Toledo is 76 degrees, off Cleveland 73 degrees, and off Erie 74 degrees. The extended forecast for the Central Highlands. Monday, partly sunny with a chance of showers. A chance of thunderstorms in the afternoon. Highs in the upper 80s. Chance of rain 50%. Monday night, showers with a chance of thunderstorms. Lows in the upper 60s. Chance of rain 80%. Tuesday, partly sunny. Showers likely in the morning, then a chance of showers and thunderstorms in the afternoon. Highs in the lower 80s. Chance of rain 70%. Tuesday night, partly cloudy with a chance of showers and thunderstorms in the evening, then mostly clear after midnight. Lows in the lower 60s. Chance of rain 50%. Wednesday, partly cloudy in the morning, then clearing. Highs in the lower 80s. Wednesday night, mostly clear. Lows around 60. Thursday, mostly sunny. Highs in the lower 80s. The Mansfield, Ohio climate summary for this evening, as of 5:15 p.m., July 24, 2026. Today's high temperature was 76 degrees. The normal high is 83. The record high is 102 degrees, which was set in 1934. Today's low temperature was 55 degrees. The normal low is 62.
The record low is 46 degrees, which was set in 1947. No precipitation fell today. No snow fell today, which brings the monthly total to 0.0 inches. The total snowfall since July 1st still stands at 0.0 inches. Sunset tonight is at 8:54 p.m. Sunrise tomorrow is at 6:20 a.m. The current time is 7:03 p.m. Eastern Daylight Time. 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On the latest weather map, high pressure will linger through Saturday, gradually shifting east towards the mid-Atlantic coast into Sunday. A series of systems will move across the region Sunday through the middle of next week. The forecast for the Central Highlands. This afternoon, mostly cloudy. Near steady temperature in the mid-70s. East winds around 5 miles per hour. Tonight, partly cloudy in the evening, then clearing. Patchy fog after midnight. Lows in the upper 50s. Northeast winds around 5 miles per hour, becoming northwest after midnight. Saturday, mostly sunny in the morning, then becoming partly cloudy. Patchy fog in the morning. Highs around 80. Northwest winds around 5 miles per hour. Saturday night, mostly clear. Lows in the lower 60s. Southwest winds around 5 miles per hour. Sunday, mostly sunny in the morning, then partly sunny with a chance of showers and thunderstorms in the afternoon. Humid with highs in the mid-80s. West winds around 5 miles per hour. Chance of rain 30%. Sunday night, a chance of thunderstorms in the evening. Mostly cloudy with a chance of showers. Lows in the upper 60s. Chance of rain 50%. At 6 p.m., weather reports for selected cities. At Mansfield Long Regional Airport, it was cloudy. The temperature was 71 degrees, the dew point 57, and the relative humidity 61%. The wind was north, at 8 miles an hour. The pressure was 30.11 inches and steady. Elsewhere across Ohio, temperatures were between 73 and 77 degrees. At Toledo Express, it was mostly sunny. It was partly sunny at Cincinnati, Dayton, and Findlay. It was cloudy at Worcester, Marion, and Cleveland. At Akron-Canton Regional Airport, Youngstown, and Columbus, it was cloudy. Reports from nearby cities outside Ohio, temperatures were between 77 and 79 degrees. It was mostly sunny at Detroit and Buffalo. At Chicago, it was partly sunny. It was cloudy at Pittsburgh and Indianapolis. The current time is 7:06 p.m. Eastern Daylight Time. 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We supply the latest available information for the Central Highlands over station WWG57 from Butler on a frequency of 162.450 MHz. On the latest weather map, high pressure will linger through Saturday, gradually shifting east towards the mid-Atlantic coast into Sunday. A series of systems will move across the region Sunday through the middle of next week. The forecast for the Central Highlands. This afternoon, mostly cloudy. Near steady temperature in the mid-70s. East winds around 5 miles per hour. Tonight, partly cloudy in the evening, then clearing. Patchy fog after midnight. Lows in the upper 50s. Northeast winds around 5 miles per hour, becoming northwest after midnight. Saturday, mostly sunny in the morning, then becoming partly cloudy. Patchy fog in the morning. Highs around 80. Northwest winds around 5 miles per hour. Saturday night, mostly clear. Lows in the lower 60s. Southwest winds around 5 miles per hour. Sunday, mostly sunny in the morning, then partly sunny with a chance of showers and thunderstorms in the afternoon. Humid with highs in the mid-80s. West winds around 5 miles per hour. Chance of rain 30%. Sunday night, a chance of thunderstorms in the evening. Mostly cloudy with a chance of showers. Lows in the upper 60s.
chance of rain 50%. At 7 p.m., weather reports for selected cities. At Mansfield-Lom Regional Airport, it was partly sunny. The temperature was 72 degrees, the dew point 58, and the relative humidity 61%. The wind was north, at 6 miles an hour. The pressure was 30.10 inches and falling. Elsewhere across Ohio, temperatures were between 72 and 76 degrees. It was mostly sunny at Toledo Express and Findlay. It was partly sunny at Marion, Cleveland, Youngstown, and Cincinnati. It was cloudy at Wooster, Akron-Canton Regional Airport, Dayton, and Columbus. Reports from nearby cities outside Ohio, temperatures were between 76 and 78 degrees. It was mostly sunny at Detroit, Buffalo, and Chicago. It was cloudy at Pittsburgh and Indianapolis. The current time is 7:09 p.m. Eastern Daylight Time. 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On the latest weather map, high pressure will linger through Saturday, gradually shifting east towards the mid-Atlantic coast into Sunday. A series of systems will move across the region Sunday through the middle of next week. The forecast for the Central Highlands. This afternoon, mostly cloudy. Near steady temperature in the mid-70s. East winds around 5 miles per hour. Tonight, partly cloudy in the evening, then clearing. Patchy fog after midnight. Lows in the upper 50s. Northeast winds around 5 miles per hour, becoming northwest after midnight. Saturday, mostly sunny in the morning, then becoming partly cloudy. Patchy fog in the morning. Highs around 80. Northwest winds around 5 miles per hour. Saturday night, mostly clear. Lows in the lower 60s. Southwest winds around 5 miles per hour. Sunday, mostly sunny in the morning, then partly sunny with a chance of showers and thunderstorms in the afternoon. Humid with highs in the mid-80s. West winds around 5 miles per hour. Chance of rain 30%. Sunday night, a chance of thunderstorms in the evening. Mostly cloudy with a chance of showers. Lows in the upper 60s. Chance of rain 50%. The extended forecast for the Central Highlands. Monday, partly sunny with a chance of showers. A chance of thunderstorms in the afternoon. Highs in the upper 80s. Chance of rain 50%. Monday night, showers with a chance of thunderstorms. Lows in the upper 60s. Chance of rain 80%. Tuesday, partly sunny. Showers likely in the morning, then a chance of showers and thunderstorms in the afternoon. Highs in the lower 80s. Chance of rain 70%. Tuesday night, partly cloudy with a chance of showers and thunderstorms in the evening, then mostly clear after midnight. Lows in the lower 60s. Chance of rain 50%. Wednesday, partly cloudy in the morning, then clearing. Highs in the lower 80s. Wednesday night, mostly clear. Lows around 60. Thursday, mostly sunny. Highs in the lower 80s. At 7 p.m., weather reports for selected cities. At Mansfield-Lom Regional Airport, it was partly sunny. The temperature was 72 degrees, the dew point 58, and the relative humidity 61%. The wind was north, at 6 miles an hour. The pressure was 30.10 inches and falling. Elsewhere across Ohio, temperatures were between 72 and 76 degrees. It was mostly sunny at Toledo Express and Findlay. It was partly sunny at Marion, Cleveland, Youngstown, and Cincinnati. It was cloudy at Wooster, Akron-Canton Regional Airport, Dayton, and Columbus. Reports from nearby cities outside Ohio, temperatures were between 76 and 78 degrees. It was mostly sunny at Detroit, Buffalo, and Chicago. It was cloudy at Pittsburgh and Indianapolis. The current time is 7:12 p.m. Eastern Daylight Time. 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

lows in the upper 50s. Northeast winds around 5 miles per hour, becoming northwest after midnight. Saturday, mostly sunny in the morning, then becoming partly cloudy. Patchy fog in the morning. Highs around 80. Northwest winds around 5 miles per hour. Saturday night, mostly clear. Lows in the lower 60s. Southwest winds around 5 miles per hour. Sunday, mostly sunny in the morning, then partly sunny with a chance of showers and thunderstorms in the afternoon. Humid with highs in the mid-80s. West winds around 5 miles per hour. Chance of rain 30%. Sunday night, a chance of thunderstorms in the evening. Mostly cloudy with a chance of showers. Lows in the upper 60s. Chance of rain 50%. At 7 p.m., weather reports for selected cities. At Mansfield Lawn Regional Airport, it was cloudy. The temperature was 72 degrees, the dew point 58, and the relative humidity 61%. The wind was north, at 6 miles an hour. The pressure was 30.10 inches and falling. Elsewhere across Ohio, temperatures were between 72 and 76 degrees. At Toledo Express, it was mostly sunny. It was partly sunny at Cleveland, Cincinnati, and Findlay. It was cloudy at Worcester, Marion, and Akron-Canton Regional Airport. At Youngstown, Dayton, and Columbus, it was cloudy. Reports from nearby cities outside Ohio, temperatures were between 76 and 78 degrees. It was mostly sunny at Detroit, Buffalo, and Chicago. It was cloudy at Pittsburgh and Indianapolis. The Mansfield, Ohio climate summary for this evening, as of 5:15 p.m., July 24, 2026. Today's high temperature was 76 degrees. The normal high is 83. The record high is 102 degrees, which was set in 1934. Today's low temperature was 55 degrees. The normal low is 62. The record low is 46 degrees, which was set in 1947. No precipitation fell today. No snow fell today, which brings the monthly total to 0.0 inches. The total snowfall since July 1st still stands at 0.0 inches. Sunset tonight is at 8:54 p.m. Sunrise tomorrow is at 6:20 a.m. The current time is 7:16 p.m. Eastern Daylight Time. 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On the latest weather map, high pressure will linger through Saturday, gradually shifting east towards the mid-Atlantic coast into Sunday. A series of systems will move across the region Sunday through the middle of next week. The forecast for the Central Highlands. This afternoon, mostly cloudy. Near steady temperature in the mid-70s. East winds around 5 miles per hour. Tonight, partly cloudy in the evening, then clearing. Patchy fog after midnight. Lows in the upper 50s. Northeast winds around 5 miles per hour, becoming northwest after midnight. Saturday, mostly sunny in the morning, then becoming partly cloudy. Patchy fog in the morning. Highs around 80. Northwest winds around 5 miles per hour. Saturday night, mostly clear. Lows in the lower 60s. Southwest winds around 5 miles per hour. Sunday, mostly sunny in the morning, then partly sunny with a chance of showers and thunderstorms in the afternoon. Humid with highs in the mid-80s. West winds around 5 miles per hour. Chance of rain 30%. Sunday night, a chance of thunderstorms in the evening. Mostly cloudy with a chance of showers. Lows in the upper 60s. Chance of rain 50%. At 7 p.m., weather reports for selected cities. At Mansfield Lawn Regional Airport, it was cloudy. The temperature was 72 degrees, the dew point 58, and the relative humidity 61%. The wind was north, at 6 miles an hour. The pressure was 30.10 inches and falling. Elsewhere across Ohio, temperatures were between 72 and 76 degrees. At Toledo Express, it was mostly sunny. It was partly sunny at Cleveland.

Cincinnati, and Findlay. It was cloudy at Worcester, Marion, and Akron-Canton Regional Airport. At Youngstown, Dayton, and Columbus, it was cloudy. Reports from nearby cities outside Ohio, temperatures were between 76 and 78 degrees. It was mostly sunny at Detroit, Buffalo, and Chicago. It was cloudy at Pittsburgh and Indianapolis. The current time is 7:19 p.m. Eastern Daylight Time. 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On the latest weather map, high pressure will linger through Saturday, gradually shifting east towards the mid-Atlantic coast into Sunday. A series of systems will move across the region Sunday through the middle of next week. The forecast for the Central Highlands. Tonight, partly cloudy this evening, then clearing. Patchy fog after midnight. Lows in the upper 50s. Northeast winds around 5 miles per hour, becoming northwest after midnight. Saturday, mostly sunny in the morning, then becoming partly cloudy. Patchy fog in the morning. Highs around 80. Northwest winds around 5 miles per hour. Saturday night, mostly clear. Lows in the lower 60s. Southwest winds around 5 miles per hour. Sunday, mostly sunny in the morning, then partly sunny with a chance of showers and thunderstorms in the afternoon. Humid with highs in the mid-80s. West winds around 5 miles per hour. Chance of rain 30%. Sunday night, a chance of thunderstorms in the evening. Mostly cloudy with a chance of showers. Humid with lows in the upper 60s. Southwest winds around 5 miles per hour. Chance of rain 50%. Monday, partly sunny with a chance of showers. A chance of thunderstorms in the afternoon. Highs in the upper 80s. Chance of rain 50%. Monday night, showers with a chance of thunderstorms. Lows in the upper 60s. Chance of rain 80%. The extended forecast for the Central Highlands. Tuesday, partly sunny. Showers likely in the morning, then a chance of showers and thunderstorms in the afternoon. Highs in the lower 80s. Chance of rain 70%. Tuesday night, partly cloudy with a chance of showers and thunderstorms in the evening, then mostly clear after midnight. Lows in the lower 60s. Chance of rain 50%. Wednesday, partly cloudy in the morning, then clearing. Highs in the lower 80s. Wednesday night, mostly clear. Lows around 60. Thursday, mostly sunny. Highs in the lower 80s. Thursday night, mostly clear. Lows in the lower 60s. Friday, mostly sunny in the morning, then partly cloudy with a chance of showers in the afternoon. Highs in the mid-80s. Chance of rain 30%. At 7 p.m., weather reports for selected cities. At Mansfield Long Regional Airport, it was cloudy. The temperature was 72 degrees, the dew point 58, and the relative humidity 61%. The wind was north, at 6 miles an hour. The pressure was 30.10 inches and falling. Elsewhere across Ohio, temperatures were between 72 and 76 degrees. At Toledo Express, it was mostly sunny. It was partly sunny at Cleveland, Cincinnati, and Findlay. It was cloudy at Worcester, Marion, and Akron-Canton Regional Airport. At Youngstown, Dayton, and Columbus, it was cloudy. Reports from nearby cities outside Ohio, temperatures were between 76 and 78 degrees. It was mostly sunny at Detroit, Buffalo, and Chicago. It was cloudy at Pittsburgh and Indianapolis. The current time is 7:23 p.m. Eastern Daylight Time. 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On the latest weather map, high pressure will linger through Saturday, gradually shifting east towards the mid-Atlantic coast into Sunday.
a series of systems will move across the region Sunday through the middle of next week. The forecast for the Central Highlands. Tonight, partly cloudy this evening, then clearing. Patchy fog after midnight. Lows in the upper 50s. Northeast winds around 5 miles per hour, becoming northwest after midnight. Saturday, mostly sunny in the morning, then becoming partly cloudy. Patchy fog in the morning. Highs around 80. Northwest winds around 5 miles per hour. Saturday night, mostly clear. Lows in the lower 60s. Southwest winds around 5 miles per hour. Sunday, mostly sunny in the morning, then partly sunny with a chance of showers and thunderstorms in the afternoon. Humid with highs in the mid-80s. West winds around 5 miles per hour. Chance of rain 30%. Sunday night, a chance of thunderstorms in the evening. Mostly cloudy with a chance of showers. Humid with lows in the upper 60s. Southwest winds around 5 miles per hour. Chance of rain 50%. Monday, partly sunny with a chance of showers. A chance of thunderstorms in the afternoon. Highs in the upper 80s. Chance of rain 50%. Monday night, showers with a chance of thunderstorms. Lows in the upper 60s. Chance of rain 80%. At 7 p.m., weather reports for selected cities. At Mansfield Lawn Regional Airport, it was cloudy. The temperature was 72 degrees, the dew point 58, and the relative humidity 61%. The wind was north, at 6 miles an hour. The pressure was 30.10 inches and falling. Elsewhere across Ohio, temperatures were between 72 and 76 degrees. At Toledo Express, it was mostly sunny. It was partly sunny at Cleveland, Cincinnati, and Findlay. It was cloudy at Worcester, Marion, and Akron-Canton Regional Airport. At Youngstown, Dayton, and Columbus, it was cloudy. Reports from nearby cities outside Ohio, temperatures were between 76 and 78 degrees. It was mostly sunny at Detroit, Buffalo, and Chicago. It was cloudy at Pittsburgh and Indianapolis. The current time is 7:26 p.m. Eastern Daylight Time. 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We supply the latest available information for the Central Highlands over station WWG57 from Butler on a frequency of 162.450 MHz. On the latest weather map, high pressure will linger through Saturday, gradually shifting east towards the mid-Atlantic coast into Sunday. A series of systems will move across the region Sunday through the middle of next week. The forecast for the Central Highlands. Tonight, partly cloudy this evening, then clearing. Patchy fog after midnight. Lows in the upper 50s. Northeast winds around 5 miles per hour, becoming northwest after midnight. Saturday, mostly sunny in the morning, then becoming partly cloudy. Patchy fog in the morning. Highs around 80. Northwest winds around 5 miles per hour. Saturday night, mostly clear. Lows in the lower 60s. Southwest winds around 5 miles per hour. Sunday, mostly sunny in the morning, then partly sunny with a chance of showers and thunderstorms in the afternoon. Humid with highs in the mid-80s. West winds around 5 miles per hour. Chance of rain 30%. Sunday night, a chance of thunderstorms in the evening. Mostly cloudy with a chance of showers. Humid with lows in the upper 60s. Southwest winds around 5 miles per hour. Chance of rain 50%. Monday, partly sunny with a chance of showers. A chance of thunderstorms in the afternoon. Highs in the upper 80s. Chance of rain 50%. Monday night, showers with a chance of thunderstorms. Lows in the upper 60s. Chance of rain 80%. At 7 p.m., weather reports for selected cities. At Mansfield Lawn Regional Airport, it was cloudy. The temperature was 72 degrees, the dew point 58, and the relative humidity 61%. The wind was north, at 6 miles an hour. The pressure was 30.10 inches and falling. Elsewhere across Ohio, temperatures were between 72 and 76 degrees.
at Toledo Express, it was mostly sunny. It was partly sunny at Cleveland, Cincinnati, and Findlay. It was cloudy at Worcester, Marion, and Akron-Canton Regional Airport. At Youngstown, Dayton, and Columbus, it was cloudy. Reports from nearby cities outside Ohio, temperatures were between 76 and 78 degrees. It was mostly sunny at Detroit, Buffalo, and Chicago. It was cloudy at Pittsburgh and Indianapolis. The current time is 7:29 p.m. Eastern Daylight Time. 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We supply the latest available information for the Central Highlands over station WWG57 from Butler on a frequency of 162.450 MHz. On the latest weather map, high pressure will linger through Saturday, gradually shifting east towards the mid-Atlantic coast into Sunday. A series of systems will move across the region Sunday through the middle of next week. The forecast for the Central Highlands. Tonight, partly cloudy this evening, then clearing. Patchy fog after midnight. Lows in the upper 50s. Northeast winds around 5 miles per hour, becoming northwest after midnight. Saturday, mostly sunny in the morning, then becoming partly cloudy. Patchy fog in the morning. Highs around 80. Northwest winds around 5 miles per hour. Saturday night, mostly clear. Lows in the lower 60s. Southwest winds around 5 miles per hour. Sunday, mostly sunny in the morning, then partly sunny with a chance of showers and thunderstorms in the afternoon. Humid with highs in the mid-80s. West winds around 5 miles per hour. Chance of rain 30%. Sunday night, a chance of thunderstorms in the evening. Mostly cloudy with a chance of showers. Humid with lows in the upper 60s. Southwest winds around 5 miles per hour. Chance of rain 50%. Monday, partly sunny with a chance of showers. A chance of thunderstorms in the afternoon. Highs in the upper 80s. Chance of rain 50%. Monday night, showers with a chance of thunderstorms. Lows in the upper 60s. Chance of rain 80%. The extended forecast for the Central Highlands. Tuesday, partly sunny. Showers likely in the morning, then a chance of showers and thunderstorms in the afternoon. Highs in the lower 80s. Chance of rain 70%. Tuesday night, partly cloudy with a chance of showers and thunderstorms in the evening, then mostly clear after midnight. Lows in the lower 60s. Chance of rain 50%. Wednesday, partly cloudy in the morning, then clearing. Highs in the lower 80s. Wednesday night, mostly clear. Lows around 60. Thursday, mostly sunny. Highs in the lower 80s. Thursday night, mostly clear. Lows in the lower 60s. Friday, mostly sunny in the morning, then partly cloudy with a chance of showers in the afternoon. Highs in the mid-80s. Chance of rain 30%. The Mansfield, Ohio climate summary for this evening, as of 5:15 p.m., July 24, 2026. Today's high temperature was 76 degrees. The normal high is 83. The record high is 102 degrees, which was set in 1934. Today's low temperature was 55 degrees. The normal low is 62. The record low is 46 degrees, which was set in 1947. No precipitation fell today. No snow fell today, which brings the monthly total to 0.0 inches. The total snowfall since July 1st still stands at 0.0 inches. Sunset tonight is at 8:54 p.m. Sunrise tomorrow is at 6:20 a.m. At 7 p.m., weather reports for selected cities. At Mansfield Long Regional Airport, it was cloudy. The temperature was 72 degrees, the dew point 58, and the relative humidity 61%. The wind was north, at 6 miles an hour. The pressure was 30.10 inches and falling. Elsewhere across Ohio, temperatures were between 72 and 76 degrees. At Toledo Express, it was mostly sunny. It was partly sunny at Cleveland, Cincinnati, and Findlay. It was cloudy at Worcester, Marion, and Akron-Canton Regional Airport.
at Youngstown, Dayton, and Columbus, it was cloudy. Reports from nearby cities outside Ohio, temperatures were between 76 and 78 degrees. It was mostly sunny at Detroit, Buffalo, and Chicago. It was cloudy at Pittsburgh and Indianapolis. The current time is 7:34 p.m. Eastern Daylight Time. 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We supply the latest available information for the Central Highlands over station WWG 57 from Butler on a frequency of 162.450 MHz. On the latest weather map, high pressure will linger through Saturday, gradually shifting east towards the mid-Atlantic coast into Sunday. A series of systems will move across the region Sunday through the middle of next week. The forecast for the Central Highlands. Tonight, partly cloudy this evening, then clearing. Patchy fog after midnight. Lows in the upper 50s. Northeast winds around 5 miles per hour, becoming northwest after midnight. Saturday, mostly sunny in the morning, then becoming partly cloudy. Patchy fog in the morning. Highs around 80. Northwest winds around 5 miles per hour. Saturday night, mostly clear. Lows in the lower 60s. Southwest winds around 5 miles per hour. Sunday, mostly sunny in the morning, then partly sunny with a chance of showers and thunderstorms in the afternoon. Humid with highs in the mid-80s. West winds around 5 miles per hour. Chance of rain 30%. Sunday night, a chance of thunderstorms in the evening. Mostly cloudy with a chance of showers. Humid with lows in the upper 60s. Southwest winds around 5 miles per hour. Chance of rain 50%. Monday, partly sunny with a chance of showers. A chance of thunderstorms in the afternoon. Highs in the upper 80s. Chance of rain 50%. Monday night, showers with a chance of thunderstorms. Lows in the upper 60s. Chance of rain 80%. At 7 p.m., weather reports for selected cities. At Mansfield Long Regional Airport, it was cloudy. The temperature was 72 degrees, the dew point 58, and the relative humidity 61%. The wind was north, at 6 miles an hour. The pressure was 30.10 inches and falling. Elsewhere across Ohio, temperatures were between 72 and 76 degrees. At Toledo Express, it was mostly sunny. It was partly sunny at Cleveland, Cincinnati, and Findlay. It was cloudy at Worcester, Marion, and Akron-Canton Regional Airport. At Youngstown, Dayton, and Columbus, it was cloudy. Reports from nearby cities outside Ohio, temperatures were between 76 and 78 degrees. It was mostly sunny at Detroit, Buffalo, and Chicago. It was cloudy at Pittsburgh and Indianapolis. The current time is 7:37 p.m. Eastern Daylight Time. 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We supply the latest available information for the Central Highlands over station WWG 57 from Butler on a frequency of 162.450 MHz. On the latest weather map, high pressure will linger through Saturday, gradually shifting east towards the mid-Atlantic coast into Sunday. A series of systems will move across the region Sunday through the middle of next week. The forecast for the Central Highlands. Tonight, partly cloudy this evening, then clearing. Patchy fog after midnight. Lows in the upper 50s. Northeast winds around 5 miles per hour, becoming northwest after midnight. Saturday, mostly sunny in the morning, then becoming partly cloudy. Patchy fog in the morning. Highs around 80. Northwest winds around 5 miles per hour. Saturday night, mostly clear. Lows in the lower 60s. Southwest winds around 5 miles per hour. Sunday, mostly sunny in the morning, then partly sunny with a chance of showers and thunderstorms in the afternoon. Humid with highs in the mid-80s. West winds around 5 miles per hour. Chance of rain 30%. Sunday night, a chance of thunderstorms in the evening. Mostly cloudy with a chance of showers. Humid with lows in the upper 60s.
southwest winds around 5 miles per hour. Chance of rain 50%. Monday, partly sunny with a chance of showers. A chance of thunderstorms in the afternoon. Highs in the upper 80s. Chance of rain 50%. Monday night, showers with a chance of thunderstorms. Lows in the upper 60s. Chance of rain 80%. At 7 p.m., weather reports for selected cities. At Mansfield Long Regional Airport, it was cloudy. The temperature was 72 degrees, the dew point 58, and the relative humidity 61%. The wind was north, at 6 miles an hour. The pressure was 30.10 inches and falling. Elsewhere across Ohio, temperatures were between 72 and 76 degrees. At Toledo Express, it was mostly sunny. It was partly sunny at Cleveland, Cincinnati, and Findlay. It was cloudy at Wooster, Marion, and Akron-Canton Regional Airport. At Youngstown, Dayton, and Columbus, it was cloudy. Reports from nearby cities outside Ohio, temperatures were between 76 and 78 degrees. It was mostly sunny at Detroit, Buffalo, and Chicago. It was cloudy at Pittsburgh and Indianapolis. The extended forecast for the Central Highlands. Tuesday, partly sunny. Showers likely in the morning, then a chance of showers and thunderstorms in the afternoon. Highs in the lower 80s. Chance of rain 70%. Tuesday night, partly cloudy with a chance of showers and thunderstorms in the evening, then mostly clear after midnight. Lows in the lower 60s. Chance of rain 50%. Wednesday, partly cloudy in the morning, then clearing. Highs in the lower 80s. Wednesday night, mostly clear. Lows around 60. Thursday, mostly sunny. Highs in the lower 80s. Thursday night, mostly clear. Lows in the lower 60s. Friday, mostly sunny in the morning, then partly cloudy with a chance of showers in the afternoon. Highs in the mid 80s. Chance of rain 30%. The current time is 7:41 p.m. Eastern Daylight Time. 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On the latest weather map, high pressure will linger through Saturday, gradually shifting east towards the mid-Atlantic coast into Sunday. A series of systems will move across the region Sunday through the middle of next week. The forecast for the Central Highlands. Tonight, partly cloudy this evening, then clearing. Patchy fog after midnight. Lows in the upper 50s. Northeast winds around 5 miles per hour, becoming northwest after midnight. Saturday, mostly sunny in the morning, then becoming partly cloudy. Patchy fog in the morning. Highs around 80. Northwest winds around 5 miles per hour. Saturday night, mostly clear. Lows in the lower 60s. Southwest winds around 5 miles per hour. Sunday, mostly sunny in the morning, then partly sunny with a chance of showers and thunderstorms in the afternoon. Humid with highs in the mid 80s. West winds around 5 miles per hour. Chance of rain 30%. Sunday night, a chance of thunderstorms in the evening. Mostly cloudy with a chance of showers. Humid with lows in the upper 60s. Southwest winds around 5 miles per hour. Chance of rain 50%. Monday, partly sunny with a chance of showers. A chance of thunderstorms in the afternoon. Highs in the upper 80s. Chance of rain 50%. Monday night, showers with a chance of thunderstorms. Lows in the upper 60s. Chance of rain 80%. At 7 p.m., weather reports for selected cities. At Mansfield Long Regional Airport, it was cloudy. The temperature was 72 degrees, the dew point 58, and the relative humidity 61%. The wind was north, at 6 miles an hour. The pressure was 30.10 inches and falling. Elsewhere across Ohio, temperatures were between 72 and 76 degrees. At Toledo Express, it was mostly sunny. It was partly sunny at Cleveland, Cincinnati, and Findlay. It was cloudy at Wooster, Marion,
and Akron-Canton Regional Airport. At Youngstown, Dayton, and Columbus, it was cloudy. Reports from nearby cities outside Ohio, temperatures were between 76 and 78 degrees. It was mostly sunny at Detroit, Buffalo, and Chicago. It was cloudy at Pittsburgh and Indianapolis. The current time is 7:44 p.m. Eastern Daylight Time. 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We supply the latest available information for the Central Highlands over station WWG 57 from Butler on a frequency of 162.450 MHz. On the latest weather map, high pressure will linger through Saturday, gradually shifting east towards the mid-Atlantic coast into Sunday. A series of systems will move across the region Sunday through the middle of next week. The forecast for the Central Highlands. Tonight, partly cloudy this evening, then clearing. Patchy fog after midnight. Lows in the upper 50s. Northeast winds around 5 miles per hour, becoming northwest after midnight. Saturday, mostly sunny in the morning, then becoming partly cloudy. Patchy fog in the morning. Highs around 80. Northwest winds around 5 miles per hour. Saturday night, mostly clear. Lows in the lower 60s. Southwest winds around 5 miles per hour. Sunday, mostly sunny in the morning, then partly sunny with a chance of showers and thunderstorms in the afternoon. Humid with highs in the mid-80s. West winds around 5 miles per hour. Chance of rain 30%. Sunday night, a chance of thunderstorms in the evening. Mostly cloudy with a chance of showers. Humid with lows in the upper 60s. Southwest winds around 5 miles per hour. Chance of rain 50%. Monday, partly sunny with a chance of showers. A chance of thunderstorms in the afternoon. Highs in the upper 80s. Chance of rain 50%. Monday night, showers with a chance of thunderstorms. Lows in the upper 60s. Chance of rain 80%. The Mansfield, Ohio climate summary for this evening, as of 5:15 p.m., July 24, 2026. Today's high temperature was 76 degrees. The normal high is 83. The record high is 102 degrees, which was set in 1934. Today's low temperature was 55 degrees. The normal low is 62. The record low is 46 degrees, which was set in 1947. No precipitation fell today. No snow fell today, which brings the monthly total to 0.0 inches. The total snowfall since July 1st still stands at 0.0 inches. Sunset tonight is at 8:54 p.m. Sunrise tomorrow is at 6:20 a.m. At 7 p.m., weather reports for selected cities. At Mansfield-Lom Regional Airport, it was cloudy. The temperature was 72 degrees, the dew point 58, and the relative humidity 61%. The wind was north, at 6 miles an hour. The pressure was 30.10 inches and falling. Elsewhere across Ohio, temperatures were between 72 and 76 degrees. At Toledo Express, it was mostly sunny. It was partly sunny at Cleveland, Cincinnati, and Findlay. It was cloudy at Worcester, Marion, and Akron-Canton Regional Airport. At Youngstown, Dayton, and Columbus, it was cloudy. Reports from nearby cities outside Ohio, temperatures were between 76 and 78 degrees. It was mostly sunny at Detroit, Buffalo, and Chicago. It was cloudy at Pittsburgh and Indianapolis. The current time is 7:47 p.m. Eastern Daylight Time. 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We supply the latest available information for the Central Highlands over station WWG 57 from Butler on a frequency of 162.450 MHz. On the latest weather map, high pressure will linger through Saturday, gradually shifting east towards the mid-Atlantic coast into Sunday. A series of systems will move across the region Sunday through the middle of next week. The forecast for the Central Highlands. Tonight, partly cloudy this evening, then clearing. Patchy fog after midnight. Lows in the upper 50s.
northeast winds around 5 miles per hour, becoming northwest after midnight. Saturday, mostly sunny in the morning, then becoming partly cloudy. Patchy fog in the morning. Highs around 80. Northwest winds around 5 miles per hour. Saturday night, mostly clear. Lows in the lower 60s. Southwest winds around 5 miles per hour. Sunday, mostly sunny in the morning, then partly sunny with a chance of showers and thunderstorms in the afternoon. Humid with highs in the mid-80s. West winds around 5 miles per hour. Chance of rain 30%. Sunday night, a chance of thunderstorms in the evening. Mostly cloudy with a chance of showers. Humid with lows in the upper 60s. Southwest winds around 5 miles per hour. Chance of rain 50%. Monday, partly sunny with a chance of showers. A chance of thunderstorms in the afternoon. Highs in the upper 80s. Chance of rain 50%. Monday night, showers with a chance of thunderstorms. Lows in the upper 60s. Chance of rain 80%. At 7 p.m., weather reports for selected cities. At Mansfield Long Regional Airport, it was cloudy. The temperature was 72 degrees, the dew point 58, and the relative humidity 61%. The wind was north, at 6 miles an hour. The pressure was 30.10 inches and falling. Elsewhere across Ohio, temperatures were between 72 and 76 degrees. At Toledo Express, it was mostly sunny. It was partly sunny at Cleveland, Cincinnati, and Findlay. It was cloudy at Wooster, Marion, and Akron-Canton Regional Airport. At Youngstown, Dayton, and Columbus, it was cloudy. Reports from nearby cities outside Ohio, temperatures were between 76 and 78 degrees. It was mostly sunny at Detroit, Buffalo, and Chicago. It was cloudy at Pittsburgh and Indianapolis. The extended forecast for the Central Highlands. Tuesday, partly sunny. Showers likely in the morning, then a chance of showers and thunderstorms in the afternoon. Highs in the lower 80s. Chance of rain 70%. Tuesday night, partly cloudy with a chance of showers and thunderstorms in the evening, then mostly clear after midnight. Lows in the lower 60s. Chance of rain 50%. Wednesday, partly cloudy in the morning, then clearing. Highs in the lower 80s. Wednesday night, mostly clear. Lows around 60. Thursday, mostly sunny. Highs in the lower 80s. Thursday night, mostly clear. Lows in the lower 60s. Friday, mostly sunny in the morning, then partly cloudy with a chance of showers in the afternoon. Highs in the mid-80s. Chance of rain 30%. The current time is 7:51 p.m. Eastern Daylight Time. 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On the latest weather map, high pressure will linger through Saturday, gradually shifting east towards the mid-Atlantic coast into Sunday. A series of systems will move across the region Sunday through the middle of next week. The forecast for the Central Highlands. Tonight, partly cloudy this evening, then clearing. Patchy fog after midnight. Lows in the upper 50s. Northeast winds around 5 miles per hour, becoming northwest after midnight. Saturday, mostly sunny in the morning, then becoming partly cloudy. Patchy fog in the morning. Highs around 80. Northwest winds around 5 miles per hour. Saturday night, mostly clear. Lows in the lower 60s. Southwest winds around 5 miles per hour. Sunday, mostly sunny in the morning, then partly sunny with a chance of showers and thunderstorms in the afternoon. Humid with highs in the mid-80s. West winds around 5 miles per hour. Chance of rain 30%. Sunday night, a chance of thunderstorms in the evening. Mostly cloudy with a chance of showers. Humid with lows in the upper 60s. Southwest winds around 5 miles per hour. Chance of rain 50%. Monday, partly sunny with a chance of showers. A chance of thunderstorms in the afternoon.
Highs in the upper 80s. Chance of rain 50%. Monday night, showers with a chance of thunderstorms. Lows in the upper 60s. Chance of rain 80%. At 7 p.m., weather reports for selected cities. At Mansfield Long Regional Airport, it was cloudy. The temperature was 72 degrees, the dew point 58, and the relative humidity 61%. The wind was north, at 6 miles an hour. The pressure was 30.10 inches and falling. Elsewhere across Ohio, temperatures were between 72 and 76 degrees. At Toledo Express, it was mostly sunny. It was partly sunny at Cleveland, Cincinnati, and Findlay. It was cloudy at Wooster, Marion, and Akron-Canton Regional Airport. At Youngstown, Dayton, and Columbus, it was cloudy. Reports from nearby cities outside Ohio, temperatures were between 76 and 78 degrees. It was mostly sunny at Detroit, Buffalo, and Chicago. It was cloudy at Pittsburgh and Indianapolis. The current time is 7:54 p.m. Eastern Daylight Time. 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On the latest weather map, high pressure will linger through Saturday, gradually shifting east towards the mid-Atlantic coast into Sunday. A series of systems will move across the region Sunday through the middle of next week. The forecast for the Central Highlands. Tonight, partly cloudy this evening, then clearing. Patchy fog after midnight. Lows in the upper 50s. Northeast winds around 5 miles per hour, becoming northwest after midnight. Saturday, mostly sunny in the morning, then becoming partly cloudy. Patchy fog in the morning. Highs around 80. Northwest winds around 5 miles per hour. Saturday night, mostly clear. Lows in the lower 60s. Southwest winds around 5 miles per hour. Sunday, mostly sunny in the morning, then partly sunny with a chance of showers and thunderstorms in the afternoon. Humid with highs in the mid-80s. West winds around 5 miles per hour. Chance of rain 30%. Sunday night, a chance of thunderstorms in the evening. Mostly cloudy with a chance of showers. Humid with lows in the upper 60s. Southwest winds around 5 miles per hour. Chance of rain 50%. Monday, partly sunny with a chance of showers. A chance of thunderstorms in the afternoon. Highs in the upper 80s. Chance of rain 50%. Monday night, showers with a chance of thunderstorms. Lows in the upper 60s. Chance of rain 80%. At 7 p.m., weather reports for selected cities. At Mansfield Long Regional Airport, it was cloudy. The temperature was 72 degrees, the dew point 58, and the relative humidity 61%. The wind was north, at 6 miles an hour. The pressure was 30.10 inches and falling. Elsewhere across Ohio, temperatures were between 72 and 76 degrees. At Toledo Express, it was mostly sunny. It was partly sunny at Cleveland, Cincinnati, and Findlay. It was cloudy at Wooster, Marion, and Akron-Canton Regional Airport. At Youngstown, Dayton, and Columbus, it was cloudy. Reports from nearby cities outside Ohio, temperatures were between 76 and 78 degrees. It was mostly sunny at Detroit, Buffalo, and Chicago. It was cloudy at Pittsburgh and Indianapolis. The current time is 7:57 p.m. Eastern Daylight Time. 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On the latest weather map, high pressure will linger through Saturday, gradually shifting east towards the mid-Atlantic coast into Sunday. A series of systems will move across the region Sunday through the middle of next week. The forecast for the Central Highlands. Tonight, partly cloudy this evening, then clearing. Patchy fog after midnight.
lows in the upper 50s. Northeast winds around 5 miles per hour, becoming northwest after midnight. Saturday, mostly sunny in the morning, then becoming partly cloudy. Patchy fog in the morning. Highs around 80. Northwest winds around 5 miles per hour. Saturday night, mostly clear. Lows in the lower 60s. Southwest winds around 5 miles per hour. Sunday, mostly sunny in the morning, then partly sunny with a chance of showers and thunderstorms in the afternoon. Humid with highs in the mid-80s. West winds around 5 miles per hour. Chance of rain 30%. Sunday night, a chance of thunderstorms in the evening. Mostly cloudy with a chance of showers. Humid with lows in the upper 60s. Southwest winds around 5 miles per hour. Chance of rain 50%. Monday, partly sunny with a chance of showers. A chance of thunderstorms in the afternoon. Highs in the upper 80s. Chance of rain 50%. Monday night, showers with a chance of thunderstorms. Lows in the upper 60s. Chance of rain 80%. At 7 p.m., weather reports for selected cities. At Mansfield Lawn Regional Airport, it was cloudy. The temperature was 72 degrees, the dew point 58, and the relative humidity 61%. The wind was north, at 6 miles an hour. The pressure was 30.10 inches and falling. Elsewhere across Ohio, temperatures were between 72 and 76 degrees. At Toledo Express, it was mostly sunny. It was partly sunny at Cleveland, Cincinnati, and Findlay. It was cloudy at Wooster, Marion, and Akron-Canton Regional Airport. At Youngstown, Dayton, and Columbus, it was cloudy. Reports from nearby cities outside Ohio, temperatures were between 76 and 78 degrees. It was mostly sunny at Detroit, Buffalo, and Chicago. It was cloudy at Pittsburgh and Indianapolis. The Nearshore Marine Forecast. For the following marine location, the islands to Vermilion. Tonight, northeast winds 5 to 15 knots becoming southwest less than 10 knots. Partly cloudy. Waves 1 to 3 feet subsiding to 1 foot or less. Saturday, west winds 10 knots or less becoming northwest. Mostly sunny. Waves 1 foot or less. Saturday night, west winds 10 knots or less becoming southwest. Mostly clear. Waves 1 foot or less. Sunday, southwest winds 5 to 10 knots becoming west. A chance of showers in the afternoon. Waves 1 foot or less. The water temperature off Toledo is 76 degrees, off Cleveland 73 degrees, and off Erie 74 degrees. The extended forecast for the Central Highlands. Tuesday, partly sunny. Showers likely in the morning, then a chance of showers and thunderstorms in the afternoon. Highs in the lower 80s. Chance of rain 70%. Tuesday night, partly cloudy with a chance of showers and thunderstorms in the evening, then mostly clear after midnight. Lows in the lower 60s. Chance of rain 50%. Wednesday, partly cloudy in the morning, then clearing. Highs in the lower 80s. Wednesday night, mostly clear. Lows around 60. Thursday, mostly sunny. Highs in the lower 80s. Thursday night, mostly clear. Lows in the lower 60s. Friday, mostly sunny in the morning, then partly cloudy with a chance of showers in the afternoon. Highs in the mid-80s. Chance of rain 30%. The Mansfield, Ohio climate summary for this evening, as of 5:15 p.m., July 24, 2026. Today's high temperature was 76 degrees. The normal high is 83. The record high is 102 degrees, which was set in 1934. Today's low temperature was 55 degrees. The normal low is 62. The record low is 46 degrees, which was set in 1947. No precipitation fell today. No snow fell today, which brings the monthly total to 0.0 inches. The total snowfall since July 1st still stands at 0.0 inches. Sunset tonight is at 8:54 p.m. Sunrise tomorrow is at 6:20 a.m. The current time is 8:03 p.m. Eastern Daylight Time.
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